highs around 90, lows in the upper 60s. Wednesday and Wednesday night, partly cloudy. A 20% chance of thunderstorms. Highs in the upper 80s. Lows in the mid-60s. 8 p.m. Eastern Daylight Time weather conditions across north-central Kentucky. At Frankfort. And the pressure was 30.02 inches and steady. At Lexington, it was mostly cloudy. The temperature was 72 degrees, the dew point 57, and the relative humidity 59%. The wind was north at 10 miles an hour. The pressure was 30.03 inches and rising. At Louisville, it was cloudy. The temperature was 74 degrees, the dew point 55, and the relative humidity 51%. The wind was north at 8 miles an hour. The pressure was 30.02 inches and steady. At Frankfort, and the pressure was 30.02 inches and steady. Elsewhere around the region, throughout the region, skies ranged from mostly sunny to partly sunny. It was 69 at Covington, 72 at Indianapolis, 72 at Jasper, Indiana, and 67 at Wilmington, Ohio. Jackson reported 74, London reported 77, and Bowling Green reported 78. And now here is the 8 to 14 day outlook for the region. This forecast is valid for the period from July 30th to August 5th, 2026. For Kentucky, temperatures and precipitation are forecast to be normal. For Indiana, temperatures are forecast to be normal, and precipitation is forecast to be below normal. For Tennessee, temperatures are forecast to be above normal, and precipitation is forecast to be normal. This long-term outlook is updated on NOAA Weather Radio around 5 p.m. Eastern Time each day. Now for the official National Weather Service forecast for Frankfort and surrounding communities. Tonight, mostly cloudy this evening and overnight then clearing. Lows in the upper 50s. North winds up to 10 miles an hour. Thursday, sunny. Highs in the upper 70s. Northeast winds up to 10 miles an hour. Thursday night, partly cloudy until midnight, then becoming mostly cloudy. Lows in the upper 50s. Northeast winds up to 10 miles an hour. Friday, partly sunny. Highs in the lower 80s. Northeast winds up to 10 miles an hour. Friday night, mostly cloudy. Lows in the mid-60s. North winds up to 5 miles an hour. And now the extended forecast for the radio listening area. Saturday and Saturday night, partly cloudy. A 20% chance of thunderstorms. Highs in the mid-80s. Lows in the upper 60s. Sunday and Sunday night, partly cloudy. A 20% chance of thunderstorms. Highs in the upper 80s. Lows around 70. Monday and Monday night, partly cloudy. A 40% chance of thunderstorms. Highs in the lower 90s. Lows in the lower 70s. Tuesday and Tuesday night, partly cloudy. A 20% chance of thunderstorms. Highs around 90. Lows in the upper 60s. Wednesday and Wednesday night, partly cloudy. A 20% chance of thunderstorms. Highs in the upper 80s. Lows in the mid-60s. The current time is 8:08 p.m. Eastern Daylight Time. 8 p.m. Eastern Daylight Time weather conditions across north-central Kentucky. At Frankfort. And the pressure was 30.02 inches and steady. At Lexington, it was mostly cloudy. The temperature was 72 degrees, the dew point 57, and the relative humidity 59%. The wind was north at 10 miles an hour. The pressure was 30.03 inches and rising. At Louisville, it was cloudy. The temperature was 74 degrees, the dew point 55, and the relative humidity 51%. The wind was north at 8 miles an hour. The pressure was 30.02 inches and steady. At Frankfort,

and the pressure was 30.02 inches and steady. Elsewhere around the region, throughout the region, skies ranged from mostly sunny to partly sunny. It was 69 at Covington, 72 at Indianapolis, 72 at Jasper, Indiana, and 67 at Wilmington, Ohio. Jackson reported 74, London reported 77, and Bowling Green reported 78. And now here is the 8 to 14 day outlook for the region. This forecast is valid for the period from July 30th to August 5th, 2026. For Kentucky, temperatures and precipitation are forecast to be normal. For Indiana, temperatures are forecast to be normal, and precipitation is forecast to be below normal. For Tennessee, temperatures are forecast to be above normal, and precipitation is forecast to be normal. This long-term outlook is updated on NOAA Weather Radio around 5 p.m. Eastern Time each day. Now for the official National Weather Service forecast for Frankfort and surrounding communities. Tonight, mostly cloudy this evening and overnight then clearing. Lows in the upper 50s. North winds up to 10 miles an hour. Thursday, sunny. Highs in the upper 70s. Northeast winds up to 10 miles an hour. Thursday night, partly cloudy until midnight, then becoming mostly cloudy. Lows in the upper 50s. Northeast winds up to 10 miles an hour. Friday, partly sunny. Highs in the lower 80s. Northeast winds up to 10 miles an hour. Friday night, mostly cloudy. Lows in the mid-60s. North winds up to 5 miles an hour. And now the extended forecast for the radio listening area. Saturday and Saturday night, partly cloudy. A 20% chance of thunderstorms. Highs in the mid-80s. Lows in the upper 60s. Sunday and Sunday night, partly cloudy. A 20% chance of thunderstorms. Highs in the upper 80s. Lows around 70. Monday and Monday night, partly cloudy. A 40% chance of thunderstorms. Highs in the lower 90s. Lows in the lower 70s. Tuesday and Tuesday night, partly cloudy. A 20% chance of thunderstorms. Highs around 90. Lows in the upper 60s. Wednesday and Wednesday night, partly cloudy. A 20% chance of thunderstorms. Highs in the upper 80s. Lows in the mid-60s. 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Broadcast from the National Weather Service Forecast Office in Louisville on a transmitter located in Frankfort on a frequency of 162.5 MHz. The current time is 8:13 p.m. Eastern Daylight Time. 8 p.m. Eastern Daylight Time weather conditions across north central Kentucky. At Frankfort. And the pressure was 30.02 inches and steady. At Lexington, it was mostly cloudy. The temperature was 72 degrees, the dew point 57, and the relative humidity 59%. The wind was north at 10 miles an hour. The pressure was 30.03 inches and rising. At Louisville, it was cloudy. The temperature was 74 degrees, the dew point 55, and the relative humidity 51%. The wind was north at 8 miles an hour. The pressure was 30.02 inches and steady. At Frankfort. And the pressure was 30.02 inches and steady. Elsewhere around the region, it was mostly sunny, with a temperature of 74 at Jackson and 78 at Bowling Green. It was partly sunny, with a temperature of 72 at Indianapolis, 72 at Jasper, Indiana, 67 at Wilmington, Ohio, and 77 at London. At Covington, it was cloudy, with a temperature of 69. And now here is the 8 to 14 day outlook for the region. This forecast is valid for the period from July 30th to August 5th, 2026. For Kentucky, temperatures and precipitation are forecast to be normal,

Indiana, temperatures are forecast to be normal, and precipitation is forecast to be below normal. For Tennessee, temperatures are forecast to be above normal, and precipitation is forecast to be normal. This long-term outlook is updated on NOAA Weather Radio around 5 p.m. Eastern Time each day. Now for the official National Weather Service forecast for Frankfort and surrounding communities. Tonight, mostly cloudy this evening and overnight then clearing. Lows in the upper 50s. North winds up to 10 miles an hour. Thursday, sunny. Highs in the upper 70s. Northeast winds up to 10 miles an hour. Thursday night, partly cloudy until midnight, then becoming mostly cloudy. Lows in the upper 50s. Northeast winds up to 10 miles an hour. Friday, partly sunny. Highs in the lower 80s. Northeast winds up to 10 miles an hour. Friday night, mostly cloudy. Lows in the mid 60s. North winds up to 5 miles an hour. And now the extended forecast for the radio listening area. Saturday and Saturday night, partly cloudy. A 20% chance of thunderstorms. Highs in the mid 80s. Lows in the upper 60s. Sunday and Sunday night, partly cloudy. A 20% chance of thunderstorms. Highs in the upper 80s. Lows around 70. Monday and Monday night, partly cloudy. A 40% chance of thunderstorms. Highs in the lower 90s. Lows in the lower 70s. Tuesday and Tuesday night, partly cloudy. A 20% chance of thunderstorms. Highs around 90. Lows in the upper 60s. Wednesday and Wednesday night, partly cloudy. A 20% chance of thunderstorms. Highs in the upper 80s. Lows in the mid 60s. 8 p.m. Eastern Daylight Time weather conditions across north central Kentucky. At Frankfort. And the pressure was 30.02 inches and steady. At Lexington, it was mostly cloudy. The temperature was 72 degrees, the dew point 57, and the relative humidity 59%. The wind was north at 10 miles an hour. The pressure was 30.03 inches and rising. At Louisville, it was cloudy. The temperature was 74 degrees, the dew point 55, and the relative humidity 51%. The wind was north at 8 miles an hour. The pressure was 30.02 inches and steady. At Frankfort, and the pressure was 30.02 inches and steady. Elsewhere around the region, it was mostly sunny, with a temperature of 74 at Jackson and 78 at Bowling Green. It was partly sunny, with a temperature of 72 at Indianapolis, 72 at Jasper, Indiana, 67 at Wilmington, Ohio, and 77 at London. At Covington, it was cloudy, with a temperature of 69. The current time is 8:18 p.m. Eastern Daylight Time. And now here is the 8 to 14 day outlook for the region. This forecast is valid for the period from July 30th to August 5th, 2026. For Kentucky, temperatures and precipitation are forecast to be normal. For Indiana, temperatures are forecast to be normal, and precipitation is forecast to be below normal. For Tennessee, temperatures are forecast to be above normal, and precipitation is forecast to be normal. This long-term outlook is updated on NOAA Weather Radio around 5 p.m. Eastern Time each day. Now for the official National Weather Service forecast for Frankfort and surrounding communities. Tonight, mostly cloudy this evening and overnight then clearing. Lows in the upper 50s. North winds up to 10 miles an hour. Thursday, sunny. Highs in the upper 70s. Northeast winds up to 10 miles an hour. Thursday night, partly cloudy until midnight, then becoming mostly cloudy. Lows in the upper 50s. Northeast winds up to 10 miles an hour. Friday, partly sunny. Highs in the lower 80s.

northeast winds up to 10 miles an hour. Friday night, mostly cloudy. Lows in the mid-60s. North winds up to 5 miles an hour. And now the extended forecast for the radio listening area. Saturday and Saturday night, partly cloudy. A 20% chance of thunderstorms. Highs in the mid-80s. Lows in the upper 60s. Sunday and Sunday night, partly cloudy. A 20% chance of thunderstorms. Highs in the upper 80s. Lows around 70. Monday and Monday night, partly cloudy. A 40% chance of thunderstorms. Highs in the lower 90s. Lows in the lower 70s. Tuesday and Tuesday night, partly cloudy. A 20% chance of thunderstorms. Highs around 90. Lows in the upper 60s. Wednesday and Wednesday night, partly cloudy. A 20% chance of thunderstorms. Highs in the upper 80s. Lows in the mid-60s. 8 p.m. Eastern Daylight Time weather conditions across north-central Kentucky. At Frankfort. And the pressure was 30.02 inches and steady. At Lexington, it was mostly cloudy. The temperature was 72 degrees, the dew point 57, and the relative humidity 59%. The wind was north at 10 miles an hour. The pressure was 30.03 inches and rising. At Louisville, it was cloudy. The temperature was 74 degrees, the dew point 55, and the relative humidity 51%. The wind was north at 8 miles an hour. The pressure was 30.02 inches and steady. At Frankfort, and the pressure was 30.02 inches and steady. Elsewhere around the region, it was mostly sunny, with a temperature of 74 at Jackson and 78 at Bowling Green. It was partly sunny, with a temperature of 72 at Indianapolis, 72 at Jasper, Indiana, 67 at Wilmington, Ohio, and 77 at London. At Covington, it was cloudy, with a temperature of 69. The current time is 8:22 p.m. Eastern Daylight Time. And now here is the 8 to 14 day outlook for the region. This forecast is valid for the period from July 30th to August 5th, 2026. For Kentucky, temperatures and precipitation are forecast to be normal. For Indiana, temperatures are forecast to be normal, and precipitation is forecast to be below normal. For Tennessee, temperatures are forecast to be above normal, and precipitation is forecast to be normal. This long-term outlook is updated on NOAA Weather Radio around 5 p.m. Eastern Time each day. Now for the official National Weather Service forecast for Frankfort and surrounding communities. Tonight, mostly cloudy this evening and overnight then clearing. Lows in the upper 50s. North winds up to 10 miles an hour. Thursday, sunny. Highs in the upper 70s. Northeast winds up to 10 miles an hour. Thursday night, partly cloudy until midnight, then becoming mostly cloudy. Lows in the upper 50s. Northeast winds up to 10 miles an hour. Friday, partly sunny. Highs in the lower 80s. Northeast winds up to 10 miles an hour. Friday night, mostly cloudy. Lows in the mid-60s. North winds up to 5 miles an hour. And now the extended forecast for the radio listening area. Saturday and Saturday night, partly cloudy. A 20% chance of thunderstorms. Highs in the mid-80s. Lows in the upper 60s. Sunday and Sunday night, partly cloudy. A 20% chance of thunderstorms. Highs in the upper 80s. Lows around 70. Monday and Monday night, partly cloudy. A 40% chance of thunderstorms. Highs in the lower 90s. Lows in the lower 70s. Tuesday and Tuesday night, partly cloudy. A 20% chance of thunderstorms. Highs around 90. Lows in the upper 60s. Wednesday and Wednesday night, partly cloudy.

cloudy. A 20% chance of thunderstorms. Highs in the upper 80s. Lows in the mid-60s. 8 p.m. Eastern Daylight Time weather conditions across north-central Kentucky. At Frankfort. And the pressure was 30.02 inches and steady. At Lexington, it was mostly cloudy. The temperature was 72 degrees, the dew point 57, and the relative humidity 59%. The wind was north at 10 miles an hour. The pressure was 30.03 inches and rising. At Louisville, it was cloudy. The temperature was 74 degrees, the dew point 55, and the relative humidity 51%. The wind was north at 8 miles an hour. The pressure was 30.02 inches and steady. At Frankfort, and the pressure was 30.02 inches and steady. Elsewhere around the region, it was mostly sunny, with a temperature of 74 at Jackson and 78 at Bowling Green. It was partly sunny, with a temperature of 72 at Indianapolis, 72 at Jasper, Indiana, 67 at Wilmington, Ohio, and 77 at London. At Covington, it was cloudy, with a temperature of 69. And now here is the 8 to 14 day outlook for the region. This forecast is valid for the period from July 30th to August 5th, 2026. For Kentucky, temperatures and precipitation are forecast to be normal. For Indiana, temperatures are forecast to be normal, and precipitation is forecast to be below normal. For Tennessee, temperatures are forecast to be above normal, and precipitation is forecast to be normal. This long-term outlook is updated on NOAA Weather Radio around 5 p.m. Eastern Time each day. Now for the official National Weather Service forecast for Frankfort and surrounding communities. Tonight, mostly cloudy this evening and overnight then clearing. Lows in the upper 50s. North winds up to 10 miles an hour. Thursday, sunny. Highs in the upper 70s. Northeast winds up to 10 miles an hour. Thursday night, partly cloudy until midnight, then becoming mostly cloudy. Lows in the upper 50s. Northeast winds up to 10 miles an hour. Friday, partly sunny. Highs in the lower 80s. Northeast winds up to 10 miles an hour. Friday night, mostly cloudy. Lows in the mid-60s. North winds up to 5 miles an hour. And now the extended forecast for the radio listening area. Saturday and Saturday night, partly cloudy. A 20% chance of thunderstorms. Highs in the mid-80s. Lows in the upper 60s. Sunday and Sunday night, partly cloudy. A 20% chance of thunderstorms. Highs in the upper 80s. Lows around 70. Monday and Monday night, partly cloudy. A 40% chance of thunderstorms. Highs in the lower 90s. Lows in the lower 70s. Tuesday and Tuesday night, partly cloudy. A 20% chance of thunderstorms. Highs around 90. Lows in the upper 60s. Wednesday and Wednesday night, partly cloudy. A 20% chance of thunderstorms. Highs in the upper 80s. Lows in the mid-60s. The current time is 8:28 p.m. Eastern Daylight Time. 8 p.m. Eastern Daylight Time weather conditions across north-central Kentucky. At Frankfort. And the pressure was 30.02 inches and steady. At Lexington, it was mostly cloudy. The temperature was 72 degrees, the dew point 57, and the relative humidity 59%. The wind was north at 10 miles an hour. The pressure was 30.03 inches and rising. At Louisville, it was cloudy. The temperature was 74 degrees, the dew point 55, and the relative humidity 51%. The wind was north at 8 miles an hour. The pressure was 30.02 inches and steady. At Frankfort, and the pressure was 30.02 inches and steady. Elsewhere around the region, it was
mostly sunny, with a temperature of 74 in Jackson and 78 at Bowling Green. It was partly sunny, with a temperature of 72 at Indianapolis, 72 at Jasper, Indiana, 67 at Wilmington, Ohio, and 77 at London. At Covington, it was cloudy, with a temperature of 69. And now here is the 8 to 14 day outlook for the region. This forecast is valid for the period from July 30th to August 5th, 2026. For Kentucky, temperatures and precipitation are forecast to be normal. For Indiana, temperatures are forecast to be normal, and precipitation is forecast to be below normal. For Tennessee, temperatures are forecast to be above normal, and precipitation is forecast to be normal. This long-term outlook is updated on NOAA Weather Radio around 5 p.m. Eastern Time each day. Now for the official National Weather Service forecast for Frankfort and surrounding communities. Tonight, mostly cloudy this evening and overnight then clearing. Lows in the upper 50s. North winds up to 10 miles an hour. Thursday, sunny. Highs in the upper 70s. Northeast winds up to 10 miles an hour. Thursday night, partly cloudy until midnight, then becoming mostly cloudy. Lows in the upper 50s. Northeast winds up to 10 miles an hour. Friday, partly sunny. Highs in the lower 80s. Northeast winds up to 10 miles an hour. Friday night, mostly cloudy. Lows in the mid 60s. North winds up to 5 miles an hour. And now the extended forecast for the radio listening area. Saturday and Saturday night, partly cloudy. A 20% chance of thunderstorms. Highs in the mid-80s. Lows in the upper 60s. Sunday and Sunday night, partly cloudy. A 20% chance of thunderstorms. Highs in the upper 80s. Lows around 70. Monday and Monday night, partly cloudy. A 40% chance of thunderstorms. Highs in the lower 90s. Lows in the lower 70s. Tuesday and Tuesday night, partly cloudy. A 20% chance of thunderstorms. Highs around 90. Lows in the upper 60s. Wednesday and Wednesday night, partly cloudy. A 20% chance of thunderstorms. Highs in the upper 80s. Lows in the mid 60s. The current time is 8:32 p.m. Eastern Daylight Time. 8 p.m. Eastern Daylight Time weather conditions across north central Kentucky. At Frankfort. And the pressure was 30.02 inches and steady. At Lexington, it was mostly cloudy. The temperature was 72 degrees. The dew point 57, and the relative humidity 59%. The wind was north at 10 miles an hour. The pressure was 30.03 inches and rising. At Louisville, it was cloudy, 59%. The wind was north at 10 miles an hour. The pressure was 30.03 inches and rising. At Louisville, it was cloudy. The temperature was 74 degrees. The dew point 55, and the relative humidity 51%. The wind was north at 8 miles an hour. The pressure was 30.02 inches and steady. At Frankfort, and the pressure was 30.02 inches and steady. Elsewhere around the region, it was mostly sunny, with a temperature of 74 in Jackson and 78 at Bowling Green. It was partly sunny, with a temperature of 72 at Indianapolis, 72 at Jasper, Indiana, 67 at Wilmington, Ohio, and 77 at London. At Covington, it was cloudy, with a temperature of 69. And now here is the 8 to 14 day outlook for the region. This forecast is valid for the period from July 30th to August 5th, 2026. For Kentucky, temperatures and precipitation are forecast to be normal. For Indiana, temperatures are forecast to be normal, and precipitation is forecast to be below normal. For Tennessee, temperatures are forecast to be above normal, and precipitation is forecast to be normal.

This long-term outlook is updated on NOAA Weather Radio around 5 p.m. Eastern Time each day. Now for the official National Weather Service forecast for Frankfurt and surrounding communities. Tonight, mostly cloudy this evening and overnight then clearing. Lows in the upper 50s. North winds up to 10 miles an hour. Thursday, sunny. Highs in the upper 70s. Northeast winds up to 10 miles an hour. Thursday night, partly cloudy until midnight, then becoming mostly cloudy. Lows in the upper 50s. Northeast winds up to 10 miles an hour. Friday, partly sunny. Highs in the lower 80s. Northeast winds up to 10 miles an hour. Friday night, mostly cloudy. Lows in the mid-60s. North winds up to 5 miles an hour. And now the extended forecast for the radio listening area. Saturday and Saturday night, partly cloudy. A 20% chance of thunderstorms. Highs in the mid-80s. Lows in the upper 60s. Sunday and Sunday night, partly cloudy. A 20% chance of thunderstorms. Highs in the upper 80s. Lows around 70. Monday and Monday night, partly cloudy. A 40% chance of thunderstorms. Highs in the lower 90s. Lows in the lower 70s. Tuesday and Tuesday night, partly cloudy. A 20% chance of thunderstorms. Highs around 90. Lows in the upper 60s. Wednesday and Wednesday night, partly cloudy. A 20% chance of thunderstorms. Highs in the upper 80s. Lows in the mid-60s. 8 p.m. Eastern Daylight Time weather conditions across north-central Kentucky. At Frankfurt. And the pressure was 30.02 inches and steady. At Lexington, it was mostly cloudy. The temperature was 72 degrees, the dew point 57, and the relative humidity 59%. The wind was north at 10 miles an hour. The pressure was 30.03 inches and rising. At Louisville, it was cloudy. The temperature was 74 degrees, the dew point 55, and the relative humidity 51%. The wind was north at 8 miles an hour. The pressure was 30.02 inches and steady. At Frankfurt, and the pressure was 30.02 inches and steady. Elsewhere around the region, it was mostly sunny, with a temperature of 74 at Jackson and 78 at Bowling Green. It was partly sunny, with a temperature of 72 at Indianapolis, 72 at Jasper, Indiana, 67 at Wilmington, Ohio, and 77 at London. At Covington, it was cloudy, with a temperature of 69. The current time is 8:37 p.m. Eastern Daylight Time. And now here is the 8 to 14 day outlook for the region. This forecast is valid for the period from July 30th to August 5th, 2026. For Kentucky, temperatures and precipitation are forecast to be normal. For Indiana, temperatures are forecast to be normal, and precipitation is forecast to be below normal. For Tennessee, temperatures are forecast to be above normal, and precipitation is forecast to be normal. This long-term outlook is updated on NOAA Weather Radio around 5 p.m. Eastern Time each day. Now for the official National Weather Service forecast for Frankfurt and surrounding communities. Tonight, mostly cloudy this evening and overnight then clearing. Lows in the upper 50s. North winds up to 10 miles an hour. Thursday, sunny. Highs in the upper 70s. Northeast winds up to 10 miles an hour. Thursday night, partly cloudy until midnight, then becoming mostly cloudy. Lows in the upper 50s. Northeast winds up to 10 miles an hour. Friday, partly sunny. Highs in the lower 80s. Northeast winds up to 10 miles an hour. Friday night, mostly cloudy. Lows in the mid-60s. North winds up to 5 miles an hour. And now the extended forecast for the radio.

a 20% chance of thunderstorms. Highs in the upper 80s. Lows in the mid-60s. 8 p.m. Eastern Daylight Time weather conditions across north-central Kentucky. At Frankfort. And the pressure was 30.02 inches and steady. At Lexington, it was mostly cloudy. The temperature was 72 degrees, the dew point 57, and the relative humidity 59%. The wind was north at 10 miles an hour. The pressure was 30.03 inches and rising. At Louisville, it was cloudy. The temperature was 74 degrees, the dew point 55, and the relative humidity 51%. The wind was north at 8 miles an hour. The pressure was 30.02 inches and steady. At Frankfort, and the pressure was 30.02 inches and steady. Elsewhere around the region, it was mostly sunny, with a temperature of 74 at Jackson and 78 at Bowling Green. It was partly sunny, with a temperature of 72 at Indianapolis, 72 at Jasper, Indiana, 67 at Wilmington, Ohio, and 77 at London. At Covington, it was cloudy, with a temperature of 69. And now here is the 8 to 14 day outlook for the region. This forecast is valid for the period from July 30th to August 5th, 2026. For Kentucky, temperatures and precipitation are forecast to be normal. For Indiana, temperatures are forecast to be normal, and precipitation is forecast to be below normal. For Tennessee, temperatures are forecast to be above normal, and precipitation is forecast to be normal. This long-term outlook is updated on NOAA Weather Radio around 5 p.m. Eastern Time each day. 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The current time is 8:42 p.m. Eastern Daylight Time. Now for the official National Weather Service forecast for Frankfort and surrounding communities. Tonight, mostly cloudy this evening and overnight then clearing. Lows in the upper 50s. North winds up to 10 miles an hour. Thursday, sunny. Highs in the upper 70s. Northeast winds up to 10 miles an hour. Thursday night, partly cloudy until midnight, then becoming mostly cloudy. Lows in the upper 50s. Northeast winds up to 10 miles an hour. Friday, partly sunny. Highs in the lower 80s. Northeast winds up to 10 miles an hour. Friday night, mostly cloudy. Lows in the mid-60s. North winds up to 5 miles an hour. And now the extended forecast for the radio listening area. Saturday and Saturday night, partly cloudy. A 20% chance of thunderstorms. Highs in the mid-80s. Lows in the upper 60s. Sunday and Sunday night, partly cloudy. A 20% chance of thunderstorms. Highs in the upper 80s. Lows around 70. Monday and Monday night, partly cloudy. A 40% chance of thunderstorms. Highs in the lower 90s. Lows in the lower 70s. Tuesday and Tuesday night, partly cloudy. A 20% chance of thunderstorms. Highs around 90. Lows in the upper 60s. Wednesday and Wednesday night, partly cloudy. A 20% chance of thunderstorms. Highs in the upper 80s. Lows in the mid-60s. 8 p.m. Eastern Daylight Time weather conditions across north-central Kentucky. At Frankfort. And the pressure was 30.02 inches and steady. At Lexington, it was mostly cloudy. The temperature was 72 degrees, the dew point 57, and the relative humidity 59%. The wind was north at 10 miles an hour. The pressure was 30.03 inches and rising. At Louisville, it was cloudy. The temperature was 74 degrees,

point 55 and the relative humidity 51%. The wind was north at 8 miles an hour. The pressure was 30.02 inches and steady at Frankfurt. And the pressure was 30.02 inches and steady. Elsewhere around the region, it was mostly sunny, with a temperature of 74 in Jackson and 78 at Bowling Green. It was partly sunny, with a temperature of 72 at Indianapolis, 72 at Jasper, Indiana, 67 at Wilmington, Ohio, and 77 at London. At Covington, it was cloudy, with a temperature of 69. And now here is the 8 to 14 day outlook for the region. This forecast is valid for the period from July 30th to August 5th, 2026. For Kentucky, temperatures and precipitation are forecast to be normal. For Indiana, temperatures are forecast to be normal, and precipitation is forecast to be below normal. For Tennessee, temperatures are forecast to be above normal, and precipitation is forecast to be normal. This long-term outlook is updated on NOAA Weather Radio around 5 p.m. Eastern Time each day. Now for the official National Weather Service forecast for Frankfurt and surrounding communities. Tonight, mostly cloudy this evening and overnight then clearing. Lows in the upper 50s. North winds up to 10 miles an hour. Thursday, sunny. Highs in the upper 70s. Northeast winds up to 10 miles an hour. Thursday night, partly cloudy until midnight, then becoming mostly cloudy. Lows in the upper 50s. Northeast winds up to 10 miles an hour. Friday, partly sunny. Highs in the lower 80s. Northeast winds up to 10 miles an hour. Friday night, mostly cloudy. Lows in the mid 60s. North winds up to 5 miles an hour. And now the extended forecast for the radio listening area. Saturday and Saturday night, partly cloudy. A 20% chance of thunderstorms. Highs in the mid-80s. Lows in the upper 60s. Sunday and Sunday night, partly cloudy. A 20% chance of thunderstorms. Highs in the upper 80s. Lows around 70. Monday and Monday night, partly cloudy. A 40% chance of thunderstorms. Highs in the lower 90s. Lows in the lower 70s. Tuesday and Tuesday night, partly cloudy. A 20% chance of thunderstorms. Highs around 90. Lows in the upper 60s. Wednesday and Wednesday night, partly cloudy. A 20% chance of thunderstorms. Highs in the upper 80s. Lows in the mid 60s. The current time is 8:48 p.m. Eastern Daylight Time. 8 p.m. Eastern Daylight Time weather conditions across north central Kentucky. At Frankfurt. And the pressure was 30.02 inches and steady. At Lexington, it was mostly cloudy. The temperature was 72 degrees. The dew point 57, and the relative humidity 59%. The wind was north at 10 miles an hour. The pressure was 30.03 inches and rising. At Louisville, it was cloudy. The temperature was 74 degrees, the dew point 55, and the relative humidity 51%. The wind was north at 8 miles an hour. The pressure was 30.02 inches and steady. At Frankfurt, and the pressure was 30.02 inches and steady. Elsewhere around the region, it was mostly sunny, with a temperature of 74 in Jackson and 78 at Bowling Green. It was partly sunny, with a temperature of 72 at Indianapolis, 72 at Jasper, Indiana, 67 at Wilmington, Ohio, and 77 at London. At Covington, it was cloudy, with a temperature of 69. And now here is the 8 to 14 day outlook for the region. This forecast is valid for the period from July 30th to August 5th, 2026. For Kentucky, temperatures and precipitation are forecast to be normal. For Indiana, temperatures are forecast to be normal, and precipitation is forecast to be below normal.

for Tennessee. Temperatures are forecast to be above normal, and precipitation is forecast to be normal. This long-term outlook is updated on NOAA Weather Radio around 5 p.m. Eastern Time each day. Now for the official National Weather Service forecast for Frankfort and surrounding communities. Tonight, mostly cloudy this evening and overnight then clearing. Lows in the upper 50s. North winds up to 10 miles an hour. Thursday, sunny. Highs in the upper 70s. Northeast winds up to 10 miles an hour. Thursday night, partly cloudy until midnight, then becoming mostly cloudy. Lows in the upper 50s. Northeast winds up to 10 miles an hour. Friday, partly sunny. Highs in the lower 80s. Northeast winds up to 10 miles an hour. Friday night, mostly cloudy. Lows in the mid-60s. North winds up to 5 miles an hour. And now the extended forecast for the radio listening area. Saturday and Saturday night, partly cloudy. A 20% chance of thunderstorms. Highs in the mid-80s. Lows in the upper 60s. Sunday and Sunday night, partly cloudy. A 20% chance of thunderstorms. Highs in the upper 80s. Lows around 70. Monday and Monday night, partly cloudy. A 40% chance of thunderstorms. Highs in the lower 90s. Lows in the lower 70s. Tuesday and Tuesday night, partly cloudy. A 20% chance of thunderstorms. Highs around 90. Lows in the upper 60s. Wednesday and Wednesday night, partly cloudy. A 20% chance of thunderstorms. Highs in the upper 80s. Lows in the mid-60s. The current time is 8:52 p.m. Eastern Daylight Time. 8 p.m. Eastern Daylight Time weather conditions across north-central Kentucky. At Frankfort. And the pressure was 30.02 inches and steady. At Lexington, it was mostly cloudy. The temperature was 72 degrees, the dew point 57, and the relative humidity 59%. The wind was north at 10 miles an hour. The pressure was 30.03 inches and rising. At Louisville, it was cloudy. The temperature was 74 degrees, the dew point 55, and the relative humidity 51%. The wind was north at 8 miles an hour. The pressure was 30.02 inches and steady. At Frankfort, and the pressure was 30.02 inches and steady. Elsewhere around the region, it was mostly sunny, with a temperature of 74 at Jackson and 78 at Bowling Green. It was partly sunny, with a temperature of 72 at Indianapolis, 72 at Jasper, Indiana, 67 at Wilmington, Ohio, and 77 at London. At Covington, it was cloudy, with a temperature of 69. And now here is the 8 to 14 day outlook for the region. This forecast is valid for the period from July 30th to August 5th, 2026. For Kentucky, temperatures and precipitation are forecast to be normal. For Indiana, temperatures are forecast to be normal, and precipitation is forecast to be below normal. For Tennessee, temperatures are forecast to be above normal, and precipitation is forecast to be normal. This long-term outlook is updated on NOAA Weather Radio around 5 p.m. Eastern Time each day. Now for the official National Weather Service forecast for Frankfort and surrounding communities. Tonight, mostly cloudy this evening and overnight then clearing. Lows in the upper 50s. North winds up to 10 miles an hour. Thursday, sunny. Highs in the upper 70s. Northeast winds up to 10 miles an hour. Thursday night, partly cloudy until midnight, then becoming mostly cloudy. Lows in the upper 50s. Northeast winds up to 10 miles an hour. Friday, partly sunny. Highs in the lower 80s. Northeast winds up to 10 miles an hour. Friday night, mostly cloudy.

Lows in the mid-60s. North winds up to 5 miles an hour. And now the extended forecast for the radio listening area. Saturday and Saturday night, partly cloudy. A 20% chance of thunderstorms. Highs in the mid-80s. Lows in the upper 60s. Sunday and Sunday night, partly cloudy. A 20% chance of thunderstorms. Highs in the upper 80s. Lows around 70. Monday and Monday night, partly cloudy. A 40% chance of thunderstorms. Highs in the lower 90s. Lows in the lower 70s. Tuesday and Tuesday night, partly cloudy. A 20% chance of thunderstorms. Highs around 90. Lows in the upper 60s. Wednesday and Wednesday night, partly cloudy. A 20% chance of thunderstorms. Highs in the upper 80s. Lows in the mid-60s. 8 p.m. Eastern Daylight Time weather conditions across north-central Kentucky. At Frankfort. And the pressure was 30.02 inches and steady. At Lexington, it was mostly cloudy. The temperature was 72 degrees, the dew point 57, and the relative humidity 59%. The wind was north at 10 miles an hour. The pressure was 30.03 inches and rising. At Louisville, it was cloudy. The temperature was 74 degrees, the dew point 55, and the relative humidity 51%. The wind was north at 8 miles an hour. The pressure was 30.02 inches and steady. At Frankfort, and the pressure was 30.02 inches and steady. Elsewhere around the region, it was mostly sunny, with a temperature of 74 at Jackson and 78 at Bowling Green. It was partly sunny, with a temperature of 72 at Indianapolis, 72 at Jasper, Indiana, 67 at Wilmington, Ohio, and 77 at London. At Covington, it was cloudy, with a temperature of 69. The current time is 8:57 p.m. Eastern Daylight Time. And now here is the 8 to 14 day outlook for the region. This forecast is valid for the period from July 30th to August 5th, 2026. For Kentucky, temperatures and precipitation are forecast to be normal. For Indiana, temperatures are forecast to be normal, and precipitation is forecast to be below normal. For Tennessee, temperatures are forecast to be above normal, and precipitation is forecast to be normal. This long-term outlook is updated on NOAA Weather Radio around 5 p.m. Eastern Time each day. Now for the official National Weather Service forecast for Frankfort and surrounding communities. Tonight, mostly cloudy this evening and overnight then clearing. Lows in the upper 50s. North winds up to 10 miles an hour. Thursday, sunny. Highs in the upper 70s. Northeast winds up to 10 miles an hour. Thursday night, partly cloudy until midnight, then becoming mostly cloudy. Lows in the upper 50s. Northeast winds up to 10 miles an hour. Friday, partly sunny. Highs in the lower 80s. Northeast winds up to 10 miles an hour. Friday night, mostly cloudy. Lows in the mid-60s. North winds up to 5 miles an hour. And now the extended forecast for the radio listening area. Saturday and Saturday night, partly cloudy. A 20% chance of thunderstorms. Highs in the mid-80s. Lows in the upper 60s. Sunday and Sunday night, partly cloudy. A 20% chance of thunderstorms. Highs in the upper 80s. Lows around 70. Monday and Monday night, partly cloudy. A 40% chance of thunderstorms. Highs in the lower 90s. Lows in the lower 70s. Tuesday and Tuesday night, partly cloudy. A 20% chance of thunderstorms. Highs around 90. Lows in the upper 60s. Wednesday and Wednesday night, partly cloudy. A 20% chance of thunderstorms. Highs in the upper 80s.

lows in the mid-60s. 8 p.m. Eastern Daylight Time weather conditions across north-central Kentucky at Frankfort, and the pressure was 30.02 inches and steady. At Lexington, it was mostly cloudy. The temperature was 72 degrees, the dew point 57, and the relative humidity 59%. The wind was north at 10 miles an hour. The pressure was 30.03 inches and rising. At Louisville, it was cloudy. The temperature was 74 degrees, the dew point 55, and the relative humidity 51%. The wind was north at 8 miles an hour. The pressure was 30.02 inches and steady. At Frankfort, and the pressure was 30.02 inches and steady. Elsewhere around the region, it was mostly sunny, with a temperature of 74 at Jackson and 78 at Bowling Green. It was partly sunny, with a temperature of 72 at Indianapolis, 72 at Jasper, Indiana, 67 at Wilmington, Ohio, and 77 at London. At Covington, it was cloudy, with a temperature of 69. Now for the official National Weather Service forecast for Frankfort and surrounding communities. Tonight, mostly cloudy this evening and overnight, then clearing. Lows in the upper 50s. North winds up to 10 miles an hour. Thursday, sunny. Highs in the upper 70s. Northeast winds up to 10 miles an hour. Thursday night, partly cloudy until midnight, then becoming mostly cloudy. Lows in the upper 50s. Northeast winds up to 10 miles an hour. Friday, partly sunny. Highs in the lower 80s. Northeast winds up to 10 miles an hour. Friday night, mostly cloudy. Lows in the mid-60s. North winds up to 5 miles an hour. And now the extended forecast for the radio listening area. Saturday and Saturday night, partly cloudy. A 20% chance of thunderstorms. Highs in the mid-80s. Lows in the upper 60s. Sunday and Sunday night, partly cloudy. A 20% chance of thunderstorms. Highs in the upper 80s. Lows around 70. Monday and Monday night, partly cloudy. A 40% chance of thunderstorms. Highs in the lower 90s. Lows in the lower 70s. Tuesday and Tuesday night, partly cloudy. A 20% chance of thunderstorms. Highs around 90. Lows in the upper 60s. Wednesday and Wednesday night, partly cloudy. A 20% chance of thunderstorms. Highs in the upper 80s. Lows in the mid-60s. The current time is 9:03 p.m. Eastern Daylight Time. 8 p.m. Eastern Daylight Time weather conditions across north-central Kentucky. At Frankfort, and the pressure was 30.02 inches and steady. At Lexington, it was mostly cloudy. The temperature was 72 degrees, the dew point 57, and the relative humidity 59%. The wind was north at 10 miles an hour. The pressure was 30.03 inches and rising. At Louisville, it was cloudy. The temperature was 74 degrees, the dew point 55, and the relative humidity 51%. The wind was north at 8 miles an hour. The pressure was 30.02 inches and steady. At Frankfort, and the pressure was 30.02 inches and steady. Elsewhere around the region, it was mostly sunny, with a temperature of 74 at Jackson and 78 at Bowling Green. It was partly sunny, with a temperature of 72 at Indianapolis, 72 at Jasper, Indiana, 67 at Wilmington, Ohio, and 77 at London. At Covington, it was cloudy, with a temperature of 69. 9 p.m. Eastern Daylight Time weather conditions across north-central Kentucky. At Frankfort, and the pressure was 30.04 inches and rising. At Lexington, it was mostly cloudy. The temperature was 69 degrees, the dew point 57, and the relative humidity 65%.

The wind was north at 7 miles an hour. The pressure was 30.05 inches and rising. At Louisville, it was cloudy. The temperature was 73 degrees, the dew point 55, and the relative humidity 53%. The wind was north at 10 miles an hour. The pressure was 30.04 inches and rising. At Frankfort, and the pressure was 30.04 inches and rising. Elsewhere around the region, at Bowling Green, it was partly cloudy, with a temperature of 76. It was mostly cloudy, with a temperature of 67 at Covington, 70 at Indianapolis, 70 at Jasper, Indiana, 65 at Wilmington, Ohio, and 72 at Jackson. At London, it was cloudy, with a temperature of 75. Now for the official National Weather Service forecast for Frankfort and surrounding communities. Tonight, mostly cloudy this evening and overnight then clearing. Lows in the upper 50s. North winds up to 10 miles an hour. Thursday, sunny. Highs in the upper 70s. Northeast winds up to 10 miles an hour. Thursday night, partly cloudy until midnight, then becoming mostly cloudy. Lows in the upper 50s. Northeast winds up to 10 miles an hour. Friday, partly sunny. Highs in the lower 80s. Northeast winds up to 10 miles an hour. Friday night, mostly cloudy. Lows in the mid-60s. North winds up to 5 miles an hour. And now the extended forecast for the radio listening area. Saturday and Saturday night, partly cloudy. A 20% chance of thunderstorms. Highs in the mid-80s. Lows in the upper 60s. Sunday and Sunday night, partly cloudy. A 20% chance of thunderstorms. Highs in the upper 80s. Lows around 70. Monday and Monday night, partly cloudy. A 40% chance of thunderstorms. Highs in the lower 90s. Lows in the lower 70s. Tuesday and Tuesday night, partly cloudy. A 20% chance of thunderstorms. Highs around 90. Lows in the upper 60s. Wednesday and Wednesday night, partly cloudy. A 20% chance of thunderstorms. Highs in the upper 80s. Lows in the mid-60s. The current time is 9:08 p.m. Eastern Daylight Time. 9 p.m. Eastern Daylight Time weather conditions across north central Kentucky. At Frankfort, and the pressure was 30.04 inches and rising. At Lexington, it was mostly cloudy. The temperature was 69 degrees, the dew point 57, and the relative humidity 65%. The wind was north at 7 miles an hour. The pressure was 30.05 inches and rising. At Louisville, it was cloudy. The temperature was 73 degrees, the dew point 55, and the relative humidity 53%. The wind was north at 10 miles an hour. The pressure was 30.04 inches and rising. At Frankfort, and the pressure was 30.04 inches and rising. Elsewhere around the region, at Bowling Green, it was partly cloudy, with a temperature of 76. It was mostly cloudy, with a temperature of 67 at Covington, 70 at Indianapolis, 70 at Jasper, Indiana, 65 at Wilmington, Ohio, and 72 at Jackson. At London, it was cloudy, with a temperature of 75. Now for the official National Weather Service forecast for Frankfort and surrounding communities. Tonight, mostly cloudy this evening and overnight then clearing. Lows in the upper 50s. North winds up to 10 miles an hour. Thursday, sunny. Highs in the upper 70s. Northeast winds up to 10 miles an hour. Thursday night, partly cloudy until midnight, then becoming mostly cloudy. Lows in the upper 50s. Northeast winds up to 10 miles an hour. Friday, partly sunny. Highs in the lower 80s. Northeast winds up to 10 miles.

an hour. Friday night, mostly cloudy. Lows in the mid-60s. North winds up to 5 miles an hour. And now the extended forecast for the radio listening area. Saturday and Saturday night, partly cloudy. A 20% chance of thunderstorms. Highs in the mid-80s. Lows in the upper 60s. Sunday and Sunday night, partly cloudy. A 20% chance of thunderstorms. Highs in the upper 80s. Lows around 70. Monday and Monday night, partly cloudy. A 40% chance of thunderstorms. Highs in the lower 90s. Lows in the lower 70s. Tuesday and Tuesday night, partly cloudy. A 20% chance of thunderstorms. Highs around 90. Lows in the upper 60s. Wednesday and Wednesday night, partly cloudy. A 20% chance of thunderstorms. Highs in the upper 80s. Lows in the mid-60s. 9 p.m. Eastern Daylight Time weather conditions across north-central Kentucky. At Frankfort. And the pressure was 30.04 inches and rising. At Lexington, it was mostly cloudy. The temperature was 69 degrees, the dew point 57, and the relative humidity 65%. The wind was north at 7 miles an hour. The pressure was 30.05 inches and rising. At Louisville, it was cloudy. The temperature was 73 degrees, the dew point 55, and the relative humidity 53%. The wind was north at 10 miles an hour. The pressure was 30.04 inches and rising. At Frankfort, and the pressure was 30.04 inches and rising. Elsewhere around the region, at Bowling Green, it was partly cloudy with a temperature of 76. It was mostly cloudy with a temperature of 67 at Covington, 70 at Indianapolis, 70 at Jasper, Indiana, 65 at Wilmington, Ohio, and 72 at Jackson. At London, it was cloudy with a temperature of 75. 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The current time is 9:13 p.m. Eastern Daylight Time. 9 p.m. Eastern Daylight Time weather conditions across north-central Kentucky. At Frankfort. And the pressure was 30.04 inches and rising. At Lexington, it was mostly cloudy. The temperature was 69 degrees, the dew point 57, and the relative humidity 65%. The wind was north at 7 miles an hour. The pressure was 30.05 inches and rising. At Louisville, it was cloudy. The temperature was 73 degrees, the dew point 55, and the relative humidity 53%. The wind was north at 10 miles an hour. The pressure was 30.04 inches and rising. At Frankfort, and the pressure was 30.04 inches and rising. Elsewhere around the region, at Bowling Green, it was partly cloudy, with a temperature of 76. It was mostly cloudy, with a temperature of 67 at Covington, 70 at Indianapolis, 65 at Wilmington, Ohio, and 72 at Jackson. It was cloudy, with a temperature of 70 at Jasper, Indiana, and 75 at London. Now for the official National Weather Service forecast for Frankfort and surrounding communities. Tonight, mostly cloudy this evening and overnight then clearing. Lows in the upper 50s. North winds up to 10 miles an hour. Thursday, sunny. Highs in the upper 70s. Northeast winds up to 10 miles an hour. Thursday night, partly cloudy until midnight, then becoming mostly cloudy. Lows in the upper 50s. Northeast winds up to 10 miles an hour. Friday, partly sunny. Highs in the lower 80s. Northeast winds up to 10 miles an hour. Friday night.

mostly cloudy. Lows in the mid-60s. North winds up to 5 miles an hour. And now the extended forecast for the radio listening area. Saturday and Saturday night, partly cloudy. A 20% chance of thunderstorms. Highs in the mid-80s. Lows in the upper 60s. Sunday and Sunday night, partly cloudy. A 20% chance of thunderstorms. Highs in the upper 80s. Lows around 70. Monday and Monday night, partly cloudy. A 40% chance of thunderstorms. Highs in the lower 90s. Lows in the lower 70s. Tuesday and Tuesday night, partly cloudy. A 20% chance of thunderstorms. Highs around 90. Lows in the upper 60s. Wednesday and Wednesday night, partly cloudy. A 20% chance of thunderstorms. Highs in the upper 80s. Lows in the mid-60s. 9 p.m. Eastern Daylight Time weather conditions across north-central Kentucky. At Frankfort. And the pressure was 30.04 inches and rising. At Lexington, it was mostly cloudy. The temperature was 69 degrees, the dew point 57, and the relative humidity 65%. The wind was north at 7 miles an hour. The pressure was 30.05 inches and rising. At Louisville, it was cloudy. The temperature was 73 degrees, the dew point 55, and the relative humidity 53%. The wind was north at 10 miles an hour. The pressure was 30.04 inches and rising. At Frankfort. And the pressure was 30.04 inches and rising. Elsewhere around the region, at Bowling Green, it was partly cloudy, with a temperature of 76. It was mostly cloudy, with a temperature of 67 at Covington, 70 at Indianapolis, 65 at Wilmington, Ohio, and 72 at Jackson. It was cloudy, with a temperature of 70 at Jasper, Indiana, and 75 at London. The current time is 9:17 p.m. Eastern Daylight Time. Now for the official National Weather Service forecast for Frankfort and surrounding communities. Tonight, mostly cloudy this evening and overnight then clearing. Lows in the upper 50s. North winds up to 10 miles an hour. Thursday, sunny. Highs in the upper 70s. Northeast winds up to 10 miles an hour. Thursday night, partly cloudy until midnight, then becoming mostly cloudy. Lows in the upper 50s. Northeast winds up to 10 miles an hour. Friday, partly sunny. Highs in the lower 80s. Northeast winds up to 10 miles an hour. Friday night, mostly cloudy. Lows in the mid-60s. North winds up to 5 miles an hour. And now the extended forecast for the radio listening area. Saturday and Saturday night, partly cloudy. A 20% chance of thunderstorms. Highs in the mid-80s. Lows in the upper 60s. Sunday and Sunday night, partly cloudy. A 20% chance of thunderstorms. Highs in the upper 80s. Lows around 70. Monday and Monday night, partly cloudy. A 40% chance of thunderstorms. Highs in the lower 90s. Lows in the lower 70s. Tuesday and Tuesday night, partly cloudy. A 20% chance of thunderstorms. Highs around 90. Lows in the upper 60s. Wednesday and Wednesday night, partly cloudy. A 20% chance of thunderstorms. Highs in the upper 80s. Lows in the mid-60s. 9 p.m. Eastern Daylight Time weather conditions across north-central Kentucky. At Frankfort. And the pressure was 30.04 inches and rising. At Lexington, it was mostly cloudy. The temperature was 69 degrees, the dew point 57, and the relative humidity 65%. The wind was north at 7 miles an hour. The pressure was 30.05 inches and rising. At Louisville.

cloudy. The temperature was 73 degrees, the dew point 55, and the relative humidity 53%. The wind was north at 10 miles an hour. The pressure was 30.04 inches and rising at Frankfurt. And the pressure was 30.04 inches and rising. Elsewhere around the region, at Bowling Green, it was partly cloudy with a temperature of 76. It was mostly cloudy with a temperature of 67 at Covington, 70 at Indianapolis, 65 at Wilmington, Ohio, and 72 at Jackson. It was cloudy with a temperature of 70 at Jasper, Indiana, and 75 at London. Now for the official National Weather Service forecast for Frankfurt and surrounding communities. Tonight, mostly cloudy this evening and overnight then clearing. Lows in the upper 50s. North winds up to 10 miles an hour. Thursday, sunny. Highs in the upper 70s. Northeast winds up to 10 miles an hour. Thursday night, partly cloudy until midnight, then becoming mostly cloudy. Lows in the upper 50s. Northeast winds up to 10 miles an hour. Friday, partly sunny. Highs in the lower 80s. Northeast winds up to 10 miles an hour. Friday night, mostly cloudy. Lows in the mid 60s. North winds up to 5 miles an hour. And now the extended forecast for the radio listening area. Saturday and Saturday night, partly cloudy. A 20% chance of thunderstorms. Highs in the mid 80s. Lows in the upper 60s. Sunday and Sunday night, partly cloudy. A 20% chance of thunderstorms. Highs in the upper 80s. Lows around 70. Monday and Monday night, partly cloudy. A 40% chance of thunderstorms. Highs in the lower 90s. Lows in the lower 70s. Tuesday and Tuesday night, partly cloudy. A 20% chance of thunderstorms. Highs around 90. Lows in the upper 60s. Wednesday and Wednesday night, partly cloudy. A 20% chance of thunderstorms. Highs in the upper 80s. Lows in the mid 60s. The current time is 9:23 p.m. Eastern Daylight Time. 9 p.m. Eastern Daylight Time weather conditions across north central Kentucky. At Frankfurt. And the pressure was 30.04 inches and rising. At Lexington, it was mostly cloudy. The temperature was 69 degrees, the dew point 57, and the relative humidity 65%. The wind was north at 7 miles an hour. The pressure was 30.05 inches and rising. At Louisville, it was cloudy. The temperature was 73 degrees, the dew point 55, and the relative humidity 53%. The wind was north at 10 miles an hour. The pressure was 30.04 inches and rising. At Frankfurt, and the pressure was 30.04 inches and rising. Elsewhere around the region, at Bowling Green, it was partly cloudy with a temperature of 76. It was mostly cloudy with a temperature of 67 at Covington, 70 at Indianapolis, 65 at Wilmington, Ohio, and 72 at Jackson. It was cloudy with a temperature of 70 at Jasper, Indiana, and 75 at London. Now for the official National Weather Service forecast for Frankfurt and surrounding communities. Tonight, mostly cloudy this evening and overnight then clearing. Lows in the upper 50s. North winds up to 10 miles an hour. Thursday, sunny. Highs in the upper 70s. Northeast winds up to 10 miles an hour. Thursday night, partly cloudy until midnight, then becoming mostly cloudy. Lows in the upper 50s. Northeast winds up to 10 miles an hour. Friday, partly sunny. Highs in the lower 80s. Northeast winds up to 10 miles an hour. Friday night, mostly cloudy. Lows in the mid 60s. North winds up to 5 miles an hour.

And now the extended forecast for the radio listening area. Saturday and Saturday night, partly cloudy. A 20% chance of thunderstorms. Highs in the mid-80s. Lows in the upper 60s. Sunday and Sunday night, partly cloudy. A 20% chance of thunderstorms. Highs in the upper 80s. Lows around 70. Monday and Monday night, partly cloudy. A 40% chance of thunderstorms. Highs in the lower 90s. Lows in the lower 70s. Tuesday and Tuesday night, partly cloudy. A 20% chance of thunderstorms. Highs around 90. Lows in the upper 60s. Wednesday and Wednesday night, partly cloudy. A 20% chance of thunderstorms. Highs in the upper 80s. Lows in the mid 60s. 9 p.m. Eastern Daylight Time weather conditions across north central Kentucky. At Frankfort. And the pressure was 30.04 inches and rising. At Lexington, it was mostly cloudy. The temperature was 69 degrees, the dew point 57, and the relative humidity 65%. The wind was north at 7 miles an hour. The pressure was 30.05 inches and rising. At Louisville, it was cloudy. The temperature was 73 degrees, the dew point 55, and the relative humidity 53%. The wind was north at 10 miles an hour. The pressure was 30.04 inches and rising. At Frankfort, and the pressure was 30.04 inches and rising. Elsewhere around the region, at Bowling Green, it was partly cloudy with a temperature of 76. It was mostly cloudy with a temperature of 67 at Covington, 70 at Indianapolis, 65 at Wilmington, Ohio, and 72 at Jackson. It was cloudy with a temperature of 70 at Jasper, Indiana, and 75 at London. The current time is 9:27 p.m. Eastern Daylight Time. Now for the official National Weather Service forecast for Frankfort and surrounding communities. Tonight, mostly cloudy this evening and overnight then clearing. Lows in the upper 50s. North winds up to 10 miles an hour. Thursday, sunny. Highs in the upper 70s. Northeast winds up to 10 miles an hour. Thursday night, partly cloudy until midnight, then becoming mostly cloudy. Lows in the upper 50s. Northeast winds up to 10 miles an hour. Friday, partly sunny. Highs in the lower 80s. Northeast winds up to 10 miles an hour. Friday night, mostly cloudy. Lows in the mid 60s. North winds up to 5 miles an hour. And now the extended forecast for the radio listening area. Saturday and Saturday night, partly cloudy. A 20% chance of thunderstorms. Highs in the mid 80s. Lows in the upper 60s. Sunday and Sunday night, partly cloudy. A 20% chance of thunderstorms. Highs in the upper 80s. Lows around 70. Monday and Monday night, partly cloudy. A 40% chance of thunderstorms. Highs in the lower 90s. Lows in the lower 70s. Tuesday and Tuesday night, partly cloudy. A 20% chance of thunderstorms. Highs around 90. Lows in the upper 60s. Wednesday and Wednesday night, partly cloudy. A 20% chance of thunderstorms. Highs in the upper 80s. Lows in the mid 60s. 9 p.m. Eastern Daylight Time weather conditions across north central Kentucky. At Frankfort. And the pressure was 30.04 inches and rising. At Lexington, it was mostly cloudy. The temperature was 69 degrees, the dew point 57, and the relative humidity 65%. The wind was north at 7 miles an hour. The pressure was 30.05 inches and rising. At Louisville, it was cloudy. The temperature was 73 degrees,
the dew point 55, and the relative humidity 53%. The wind was north at 10 miles an hour. The pressure was 30.04 inches and rising at Frankfurt, and the pressure was 30.04 inches and rising. Elsewhere around the region, at Bowling Green, it was partly cloudy with a temperature of 76. It was mostly cloudy with a temperature of 67 at Covington, 70 at Indianapolis, 65 at Wilmington, Ohio, and 72 at Jackson. It was cloudy with a temperature of 70 at Jasper, Indiana, and 75 at London. Now for the official National Weather Service forecast for Frankfurt and surrounding communities. Tonight, mostly cloudy this evening and overnight then clearing. Lows in the upper 50s. North winds up to 10 miles an hour. Thursday, sunny. Highs in the upper 70s. Northeast winds up to 10 miles an hour. Thursday night, partly cloudy until midnight, then becoming mostly cloudy. Lows in the upper 50s. Northeast winds up to 10 miles an hour. Friday, partly sunny. Highs in the lower 80s. Northeast winds up to 10 miles an hour. Friday night, mostly cloudy. Lows in the mid-60s. North winds up to 5 miles an hour. And now the extended forecast for the radio listening area. Saturday and Saturday night, partly cloudy. A 20% chance of thunderstorms. Highs in the mid-80s. Lows in the upper 60s. Sunday and Sunday night, partly cloudy. A 20% chance of thunderstorms. Highs in the upper 80s. Lows around 70. Monday and Monday night, partly cloudy. A 40% chance of thunderstorms. Highs in the lower 90s. Lows in the lower 70s. Tuesday and Tuesday night, partly cloudy. A 20% chance of thunderstorms. Highs around 90. Lows in the upper 60s. Wednesday and Wednesday night, partly cloudy. A 20% chance of thunderstorms. Highs in the upper 80s. Lows in the mid-60s. The current time is 9:32 p.m. Eastern Daylight Time. 9 p.m. Eastern Daylight Time weather conditions across north-central Kentucky. At Frankfurt. And the pressure was 30.04 inches and rising. At Lexington, it was mostly cloudy. The Kentucky. At Frankfurt. And the pressure was 30.04 inches and rising. At Lexington, it was mostly cloudy. The temperature was 69 degrees, the dew point 57, and the relative humidity 65%. The wind was north at 7 miles an hour. The pressure was 30.05 inches and rising. At Louisville, it was cloudy. The temperature was 73 degrees, the dew point 55, and the relative humidity 53%. The wind was north at 10 miles an hour. The pressure was 30.04 inches and rising. At Frankfurt. And the pressure was 30.04 inches and rising. Elsewhere around the region, at Bowling Green, it was partly cloudy with a temperature of 76. It was mostly cloudy with a temperature of 67 at Covington, 70 at Indianapolis, 65 at Wilmington, Ohio, and 72 at Jackson. It was cloudy with a temperature of 70 at Jasper, Indiana, and 75 at London. Now for the official National Weather Service forecast for Frankfurt and surrounding communities. Tonight, mostly cloudy this evening and overnight then clearing. Lows in the upper 50s. North winds up to 10 miles an hour. Thursday, sunny. Highs in the upper 70s. Northeast winds up to 10 miles an hour. Thursday night, partly cloudy until midnight, then becoming mostly cloudy. Lows in the upper 50s. Northeast winds up to 10 miles an hour. Friday, partly sunny. Highs in the lower 80s. Northeast winds up to 10 miles an hour.
Friday night, mostly cloudy. Lows in the mid-60s.

north winds up to 5 miles an hour. And now the extended forecast for the radio listening area. Saturday and Saturday night, partly cloudy. A 20% chance of thunderstorms. Highs in the mid-80s. Lows in the upper 60s. Sunday and Sunday night, partly cloudy. A 20% chance of thunderstorms. Highs in the upper 80s. Lows around 70. Monday and Monday night, partly cloudy. A 40% chance of thunderstorms. Highs in the lower 90s. Lows in the lower 70s. Tuesday and Tuesday night, partly cloudy. A 20% chance of thunderstorms. Highs around 90. Lows in the upper 60s. Wednesday and Wednesday night, partly cloudy. A 20% chance of thunderstorms. Highs in the upper 80s. Lows in the mid-60s. 9 p.m. Eastern Daylight Time weather conditions across north-central Kentucky. At Frankfort. And the pressure was 30.04 inches and rising. At Lexington, it was mostly cloudy. The temperature was 69 degrees, the dew point 57, and the relative humidity 65%. The wind was north at 7 miles an hour. The pressure was 30.05 inches and rising. At Louisville, it was cloudy. The temperature was 73 degrees, the dew point 55, and the relative humidity 53%. The wind was north at 10 miles an hour. The pressure was 30.04 inches and rising. At Frankfort, and the pressure was 30.04 inches and rising. Elsewhere around the region, at Bowling Green, it was partly cloudy, with a temperature of 76. It was mostly cloudy, with a temperature of 67 at Covington, 70 at Indianapolis, 65 at Wilmington, Ohio, and 72 at Jackson. It was cloudy, with a temperature of 70 at Jasper, Indiana, and 75 at London. The current time is 9:37 p.m. Eastern Daylight Time. Now for the official National Weather Service forecast for Frankfort and surrounding communities. Tonight, mostly cloudy this evening and overnight then clearing. Lows in the upper 50s. North winds up to 10 miles an hour. Thursday, sunny. Highs in the upper 70s. Northeast winds up to 10 miles an hour. Thursday night, partly cloudy until midnight then becoming mostly cloudy. Lows in the upper 50s. Northeast winds up to 10 miles an hour. Friday, partly sunny. Highs in the lower 80s. Northeast winds up to 10 miles an hour. Friday night, mostly cloudy. Lows in the mid-60s. North winds up to 5 miles an hour. And now the extended forecast for the radio listening area. Saturday and Saturday night, partly cloudy. A 20% chance of thunderstorms. Highs in the mid-80s. Lows in the upper 60s. Sunday and Sunday night, partly cloudy. A 20% chance of thunderstorms. Highs in the upper 80s. Lows around 70. Monday and Monday night, partly cloudy. A 40% chance of thunderstorms. Highs in the lower 90s. Lows in the lower 70s. Tuesday and Tuesday night, partly cloudy. A 20% chance of thunderstorms. Highs around 90. Lows in the upper 60s. Wednesday and Wednesday night, partly cloudy. A 20% chance of thunderstorms. Highs in the upper 80s. Lows in the mid-60s. 9 p.m. Eastern Daylight Time weather conditions across north-central Kentucky. At Frankfort. And the pressure was 30.04 inches and rising. At Lexington, it was mostly cloudy. The temperature was 69 degrees, the dew point 57, and the relative humidity 65%. The wind was north at 7 miles an hour. The pressure was 30.05 inches and rising. At Louisville, it was cloudy. The temperature was 73 degrees,

south winds up to 10 miles an hour. Thursday, sunny. Highs in the upper 70s. Northeast winds up to 10 miles an hour. Thursday night, partly cloudy until midnight, then becoming mostly cloudy. Lows in the upper 50s. Northeast winds up to 10 miles an hour. Friday, partly sunny. Highs in the lower 80s. Northeast winds up to 10 miles an hour. Friday night, mostly cloudy. Lows in the mid 60s. North winds up to 5 miles an hour. And now the extended forecast for the radio listening area. Saturday and Saturday night, partly cloudy. A 20% chance of thunderstorms. Highs in the mid 80s. Lows in the upper 60s. Sunday and Sunday night, partly cloudy. A 20% chance of thunderstorms. Highs in the upper 80s. Lows around 70. Monday and Monday night, partly cloudy. A 40% chance of thunderstorms. Highs in the lower 90s. Lows in the lower 70s. Tuesday and Tuesday night, partly cloudy. A 20% chance of thunderstorms. Highs around 90. Lows in the upper 60s. Wednesday and Wednesday night, partly cloudy. A 20% chance of thunderstorms. Highs in the upper 80s. Lows in the mid 60s. 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Broadcast from the National Weather Service Forecast Office in Louisville, on a transmitter located in Frankfurt on a frequency of 162.5 MHz. The current time is 9:43 p.m. Eastern Daylight Time. 9 p.m. Eastern Daylight Time weather conditions across north-central Kentucky. At Frankfurt. And the pressure was 30.04 inches and rising. At Lexington, it was mostly cloudy. The temperature was 69 degrees, the dew point 57, and the relative humidity 65%. The wind was north at 7 miles an hour. The pressure was 30.05 inches and rising. At Louisville, it was cloudy. The temperature was 73 degrees, the dew point 55, and the relative humidity 53%. The wind was north at 10 miles an hour. The pressure was 30.04 inches and rising. At Frankfurt. And the pressure was 30.04 inches and rising. Elsewhere around the region, at Bowling Green, it was partly cloudy with a temperature of 76. It was mostly cloudy with a temperature of 67 at Covington, 70 at Indianapolis, 65 at Wilmington, Ohio, and 72 at Jackson. It was cloudy, with a temperature of 70 at Jasper, Indiana, and 75 at London. Now for the official National Weather Service forecast for Frankfurt and surrounding communities. Tonight, mostly cloudy this evening and overnight then clearing. Lows in the upper 50s. North winds up to 10 miles an hour. Thursday, sunny. Highs in the upper 70s. Northeast winds up to 10 miles an hour. Thursday night, partly cloudy until midnight, then becoming mostly cloudy. Lows in the upper 50s. Northeast winds up to 10 miles an hour. Friday, partly sunny. Highs in the lower 80s. Northeast winds up to 10 miles an hour. Friday night, mostly cloudy. Lows in the mid-60s. North winds up to 5 miles an hour. And now the extended forecast for the radio listening area. Saturday and Saturday night, partly cloudy. A 20% chance of thunderstorms. Highs in the mid-80s. Lows in the upper 60s. Sunday and Sunday night, partly cloudy. A 20% chance of thunderstorms. Highs in the upper 80s. Lows around 70. Monday and Monday night, partly cloudy. A 40% chance of thunderstorms. Highs in the lower 90s. Lows in the lower 70s. Tuesday and Tuesday night.

partly cloudy. A 20% chance of thunderstorms. Highs around 90. Lows in the upper 60s. Wednesday and Wednesday night, partly cloudy. A 20% chance of thunderstorms. Highs in the upper 80s. Lows in the mid-60s. 9 p.m. Eastern Daylight Time weather conditions across north-central Kentucky. At Frankfort. And the pressure was 30.04 inches and rising. At Lexington, it was mostly cloudy. The temperature was 69 degrees, the dew point 57, and the relative humidity 65%. The wind was north at 7 miles an hour. The pressure was 30.05 inches and rising. At Louisville, it was cloudy. The temperature was 73 degrees, the dew point 55, and the relative humidity 53%. The wind was north at 10 miles an hour. The pressure was 30.04 inches and rising. At Frankfort, and the pressure was 30.04 inches and rising. Elsewhere around the region, at Bowling Green, it was partly cloudy with a temperature of 76. It was mostly cloudy with a temperature of 67 at Covington, 70 at Indianapolis, 65 at Wilmington, Ohio, and 72 at Jackson. It was cloudy with a temperature of 70 at Jasper, Indiana, and 75 at London. The current time is 9:47 p.m. Eastern Daylight Time. Now for the official National Weather Service forecast for Frankfort and surrounding communities. Tonight, mostly cloudy this evening and overnight then clearing. Lows in the upper 50s. North winds up to 10 miles an hour. Thursday, sunny. Highs in the upper 70s. Northeast winds up to 10 miles an hour. Thursday night, partly cloudy until midnight, then becoming mostly cloudy. Lows in the upper 50s. Northeast winds up to 10 miles an hour. Friday, partly sunny. Highs in the lower 80s. Northeast winds up to 10 miles an hour. Friday night, mostly cloudy. Lows in the mid-60s. North winds up to 5 miles an hour. And now the extended forecast for the radio listening area. Saturday and Saturday night, partly cloudy. A 20% chance of thunderstorms. Highs in the mid-80s. Lows in the upper 60s. Sunday and Sunday night, partly cloudy. A 20% chance of thunderstorms. Highs in the upper 80s. Lows around 70. Monday and Monday night, partly cloudy. A 40% chance of thunderstorms. Highs in the lower 90s. Lows in the lower 70s. Tuesday and Tuesday night, partly cloudy. A 20% chance of thunderstorms. Highs around 90. Lows in the upper 60s. Wednesday and Wednesday night, partly cloudy. A 20% chance of thunderstorms. Highs in the upper 80s. Lows in the mid-60s. 9 p.m. Eastern Daylight Time weather conditions across north-central Kentucky. At Frankfort. And the pressure was 30.04 inches and rising. At Lexington, it was mostly cloudy. The temperature was 69 degrees. The dew point 57, and the relative humidity 65%. The wind was north at 7 miles an hour. The pressure was 30.05 inches and rising. At Louisville, it was cloudy. The temperature was 73 degrees, the dew point 55, and the relative humidity 53%. The wind was north at 10 miles an hour. The pressure was 30.04 inches and rising. At Frankfort, and the pressure was 30.04 inches and rising. Elsewhere around the region, at Bowling Green, it was partly cloudy with a temperature of 76. It was mostly cloudy with a temperature of 67 at Covington, 70 at Indianapolis, 65 at Wilmington, Ohio, and 72 at Jackson. It was cloudy with a temperature of 70 at Jasper, Indiana, and 75 at London. Now for the effect.

official National Weather Service forecast for Frankfurt and surrounding communities. Tonight, mostly cloudy this evening and overnight, then clearing. Lows in the upper 50s. North winds up to 10 miles an hour. Thursday, sunny. Highs in the upper 70s. Northeast winds up to 10 miles an hour. Thursday night, partly cloudy until midnight, then becoming mostly cloudy. Lows in the upper 50s. Northeast winds up to 10 miles an hour. Friday, partly sunny. Highs in the lower 80s. Northeast winds up to 10 miles an hour. Friday night, mostly cloudy. Lows in the mid 60s. North winds up to 5 miles an hour. And now the extended forecast for the radio listening area. Saturday and Saturday night, partly cloudy. A 20% chance of thunderstorms. Highs in the mid 80s. Lows in the upper 60s. Sunday and Sunday night, partly cloudy. A 20% chance of thunderstorms. Highs in the upper 80s. Lows around 70. Monday and Monday night, partly cloudy. A 40% chance of thunderstorms. Highs in the lower 90s. Lows in the lower 70s. Tuesday and Tuesday night, partly cloudy. A 20% chance of thunderstorms. Highs around 90. Lows in the upper 60s. Wednesday and Wednesday night, partly cloudy. A 20% chance of thunderstorms. Highs in the upper 80s. Lows in the mid 60s. The current time is 9:52 p.m. Eastern Daylight Time. 9 p.m. Eastern Daylight Time weather conditions across north central Kentucky. At Frankfort. And the pressure was 30.04 inches and rising. At Lexington, it was mostly cloudy. The temperature was 69 degrees, the dew point 57, and the relative humidity 65%. The wind was north at 7 miles an hour. The pressure was 30.05 inches and rising. At Louisville, it was cloudy. The temperature was 73 degrees. The dew point 55, and the relative humidity 53%. The wind was north at 10 miles an hour. The pressure was 30.04 inches and rising. At Frankfort, and the pressure was 30.04 inches and rising. Elsewhere around the region, at Bowling Green, it was partly cloudy, with a temperature of 76. It was mostly cloudy, with a temperature of 67 at Covington, 70 at Indianapolis, 65 at Wilmington, Ohio, and 72 at Jackson. It was cloudy, with a temperature of 70 at Jasper, Indiana, and 75 at London. Now for the official National Weather Service forecast for Frankfort and surrounding communities. Tonight, mostly cloudy this evening and overnight then clearing. Lows in the upper 50s. North winds up to 10 miles an hour. Thursday, sunny. Highs in the upper 70s. Northeast winds up to 10 miles an hour. Thursday night, partly cloudy until midnight, then becoming mostly cloudy. Lows in the upper 50s. Northeast winds up to 10 miles an hour. Friday, partly sunny. Highs in the lower 80s. Northeast winds up to 10 miles an hour. Friday night, mostly cloudy. Lows in the mid 60s. North winds up to 5 miles an hour. And now the extended forecast for the radio listening area. Saturday and Saturday night, partly cloudy. A 20% chance of thunderstorms. Highs in the mid 80s. Lows in the upper 60s. Sunday and Sunday night, partly cloudy. A 20% chance of thunderstorms. Highs in the upper 80s. Lows around 70. Monday and Monday night, partly cloudy. A 40% chance of thunderstorms. Highs in the lower 90s. Lows in the lower 70s. Tuesday and Tuesday night, partly cloudy. A 20% chance of thunderstorms. Highs around 90. Lows in

The upper 60s. Wednesday and Wednesday night, partly cloudy. A 20% chance of thunderstorms. Highs in the upper 80s. Lows in the mid 60s. 9 p.m. Eastern Daylight Time weather conditions across north central Kentucky. At Frankfort. And the pressure was 30.04 inches and rising. At Lexington, it was mostly cloudy. The temperature was 69 degrees, the dew point 57, and the relative humidity 65%. The wind was north at 7 miles an hour. The pressure was 30.05 inches and rising. At Louisville, it was cloudy. The temperature was 73 degrees, the dew point 55, and the relative humidity 53%. The wind was north at 10 miles an hour. The pressure was 30.04 inches and rising. At Frankfort, and the pressure was 30.04 inches and rising. Elsewhere around the region, at Bowling Green, it was partly cloudy with a temperature of 76. It was mostly cloudy with a temperature of 67 at Covington, 70 at Indianapolis, 65 at Wilmington, Ohio, and 72 at Jackson. It was cloudy with a temperature of 70 at Jasper, Indiana, and 75 at London. The current time is 9:57 p.m. Eastern Daylight Time. Now for the official National Weather Service forecast for Frankfort and surrounding communities. Tonight, mostly cloudy this evening and overnight then clearing. Lows in the upper 50s. North winds up to 10 miles an hour. Thursday, sunny. Highs in the upper 70s. Northeast winds up to 10 miles an hour. Thursday night, partly cloudy until midnight, then becoming mostly cloudy. Lows in the upper 50s. Northeast winds up to 10 miles an hour. Friday, partly sunny. Highs in the lower 80s. Northeast winds up to 10 miles an hour. Friday night, mostly cloudy. Lows in the mid-60s. North winds up to 5 miles an hour. And now the extended forecast for the radio listening area. Saturday and Saturday night, partly cloudy. A 20% chance of thunderstorms. Highs in the mid-80s. Lows in the upper 60s. Sunday and Sunday night, partly cloudy. A 20% chance of thunderstorms. Highs in the upper 80s. Lows around 70. Monday and Monday night, partly cloudy. A 40% chance of thunderstorms. Highs in the lower 90s. Lows in the lower 70s. Tuesday and Tuesday night, partly cloudy. A 20% chance of thunderstorms. Highs around 90. Lows in the upper 60s. Wednesday and Wednesday night, partly cloudy. A 20% chance of thunderstorms. Highs in the upper 80s. Lows in the mid 60s. 9 p.m. Eastern Daylight Time weather conditions across north central Kentucky. At Frankfort. And the pressure was 30.04 inches and rising. At Lexington, it was mostly cloudy. The temperature was 69 degrees, the dew point 57, and the relative humidity 65%. The wind was north at 7 miles an hour. The pressure was 30.05 inches and rising. At Louisville, it was cloudy. The temperature was 73 degrees, the dew point 55, and the relative humidity 53%. The wind was north at 10 miles an hour. The pressure was 30.04 inches and rising. At Frankfort. And the pressure was 30.04 inches and rising. Elsewhere around the region, at Bowling Green, it was partly cloudy with a temperature of 76. It was mostly cloudy with a temperature of 67 at Covington, 70 at Indianapolis, 65 at Wilmington, Ohio, and 72 at Jackson. It was cloudy with a temperature of 70 at Jasper, Indiana, and 75 at London. Now for the official National Weather Service forecast for Frankfort and surrounding communities. Tonight,
mostly cloudy this evening and overnight, then clearing. Lows in the upper 50s. North winds up to 10 miles an hour. Thursday, sunny. Highs in the upper 70s. Northeast winds up to 10 miles an hour. Thursday night, partly cloudy until midnight, then becoming mostly cloudy. Lows in the upper 50s. Northeast winds up to 10 miles an hour. Friday, partly sunny. Highs in the lower 80s. Northeast winds up to 10 miles an hour. Friday night, mostly cloudy. Lows in the mid-60s. North winds up to 5 miles an hour. And now the extended forecast for the radio listening area. Saturday and Saturday night, partly cloudy. A 20% chance of thunderstorms. Highs in the mid-80s. Lows in the upper 60s. Sunday and Sunday night, partly cloudy. A 20% chance of thunderstorms. Highs in the upper 80s. Lows around 70. Monday and Monday night, partly cloudy. A 40% chance of thunderstorms. Highs in the lower 90s. Lows in the lower 70s. Tuesday and Tuesday night, partly cloudy. A 20% chance of thunderstorms. Highs around 90. Lows in the upper 60s. Wednesday and Wednesday night, partly cloudy. A 20% chance of thunderstorms. Highs in the upper 80s. Lows in the mid 60s. The current time is 10:02 p.m. Eastern Daylight Time. 9 p.m. Eastern Daylight Time weather conditions across north central Kentucky. At Frankfort. And the pressure was 30.04 inches and rising. At Lexington, it was mostly cloudy. The temperature was 69 degrees, the dew point 57, and the relative humidity 65%. The wind was north at 7 miles an hour. The pressure was 30.05 inches and rising. At Louisville, it was cloudy. The temperature was 73 degrees, the dew point 55, and the relative humidity 53%. The wind was north at 10 miles an hour. The pressure was 30.04 inches and rising. At Frankfort, and the pressure was 30.04 inches and rising. Elsewhere around the region, at Bowling Green, it was partly cloudy with a temperature of 76. It was mostly cloudy with a temperature of 67 at Covington, 70 at Indianapolis, 65 at Wilmington, Ohio, and 72 at Jackson. It was cloudy with a temperature of 70 at Jasper, Indiana, and 75 at London. Now for the official National Weather Service forecast for Frankfort and surrounding communities. Tonight, mostly cloudy this evening and overnight then clearing. Lows in the upper 50s. North winds up to 10 miles an hour. Thursday, sunny. Highs in the upper 70s. Northeast winds up to 10 miles an hour. Thursday night, partly cloudy until midnight, then becoming mostly cloudy. Lows in the upper 50s. Northeast winds up to 10 miles an hour. Friday, partly sunny. Highs in the lower 80s. Northeast winds up to 10 miles an hour. Friday night, mostly cloudy. Lows in the mid-60s. North winds up to 5 miles an hour. And now the extended forecast for the radio listening area. Saturday and Saturday night, partly cloudy. A 20% chance of thunderstorms. Highs in the mid-80s. Lows in the upper 60s. Sunday and Sunday night, partly cloudy. A 20% chance of thunderstorms. Highs in the upper 80s. Lows around 70. Monday and Monday night, partly cloudy. A 40% chance of thunderstorms. Highs in the lower 90s. Lows in the lower 70s. Tuesday and Tuesday night, partly cloudy. A 20% chance of thunderstorms. Highs around 90. Lows in the upper 60s. Wednesday and Wednesday night, partly cloudy.
a 20% chance of thunderstorms.

Highs in the upper 80s. Lows in the mid-60s. 10 p.m. Eastern Daylight Time weather conditions across north-central Kentucky. At Frankfort. And the pressure was 30.07 inches and rising. At Lexington, it was mostly cloudy. The temperature was 68 degrees, the dew point 57, and the relative humidity 68%. The wind was north at 7 miles an hour. The pressure was 30.07 inches and rising. At Louisville, it was cloudy. The temperature was 71 degrees, the dew point 55, and the relative humidity 56%. The wind was northeast at 9 miles an hour. The pressure was 30.06 inches and rising. At Frankfort, and the pressure was 30.07 inches and rising. Elsewhere around the region, at Wilmington, Ohio, it was clear, with a temperature of 61. It was partly cloudy, with a temperature of 65 at Covington, 67 at Indianapolis, and 73 at Bowling Green. At Jackson, it was mostly cloudy, with a temperature of 70. It was cloudy, with a temperature of 68 at Jasper, Indiana, and 73 at London. The current time is 10:07 p.m. Eastern Daylight Time. Now for the official National Weather Service forecast for Frankfort and surrounding communities. Tonight, mostly cloudy this evening and overnight then clearing. Lows in the upper 50s. North winds up to 10 miles an hour. Thursday, sunny. Highs in the upper 70s. Northeast winds up to 10 miles an hour. Thursday night, partly cloudy until midnight, then becoming mostly cloudy. Lows in the upper 50s. Northeast winds up to 10 miles an hour. Friday, partly sunny. Highs in the lower 80s. Northeast winds up to 10 miles an hour. Friday night, mostly cloudy. Lows in the mid-60s. North winds up to 5 miles an hour. And now the extended forecast for the radio listening area. Saturday and Saturday night, partly cloudy. A 20% chance of thunderstorms. Highs in the mid-80s. Lows in the upper 60s. Sunday and Sunday night, partly cloudy. A 20% chance of thunderstorms. Highs in the upper 80s. Lows around 70. Monday and Monday night, partly cloudy. A 40% chance of thunderstorms. Highs in the lower 90s. Lows in the lower 70s. Tuesday and Tuesday night, partly cloudy. A 20% chance of thunderstorms. Highs around 90. Lows in the upper 60s. Wednesday and Wednesday night, partly cloudy. A 20% chance of thunderstorms. Highs in the upper 80s. Lows in the mid-60s. 10 p.m. Eastern Daylight Time weather conditions across north-central Kentucky. At Frankfort. And the pressure was 30.07 inches and rising. At Lexington, it was mostly cloudy. The temperature was 68 degrees, the dew point 57, and the relative humidity 68%. The wind was north at 7 miles an hour. The pressure was 30.07 inches and rising. At Louisville, it was cloudy. The temperature was 71 degrees, the dew point 55, and the relative humidity 56%. The wind was northeast at 9 miles an hour. The pressure was 30.06 inches and rising. At Frankfort. And the pressure was 30.07 inches and rising. Elsewhere around the region, at Wilmington, Ohio, it was clear, with a temperature of 61. It was partly cloudy, with a temperature of 65 at Covington, 67 at Indianapolis, and 73 at Bowling Green. At Jackson, it was mostly cloudy, with a temperature of 70. It was cloudy, with a temperature of 68 at Jasper, Indiana, and 73 at London. Now for the official National Weather Service forecast for Frankfort and surrounding communities. Tonight, mostly cloudy this evening and overnight then clearing.

lows in the upper 50s. North winds up to 10 miles an hour. Thursday, sunny. Highs in the upper 70s. Northeast winds up to 10 miles an hour. Thursday night, partly cloudy until midnight, then becoming mostly cloudy. Lows in the upper 50s. Northeast winds up to 10 miles an hour. Friday, partly sunny. Highs in the lower 80s. Northeast winds up to 10 miles an hour. Friday night, mostly cloudy. Lows in the mid 60s. North winds up to 5 miles an hour. And now the extended forecast for the radio listening area. Saturday and Saturday night, partly cloudy. A 20% chance of thunderstorms. Highs in the mid 80s. Lows in the upper 60s. Sunday and Sunday night, partly cloudy. A 20% chance of thunderstorms. Highs in the upper 80s. Lows around 70. Monday and Monday night, partly cloudy. A 40% chance of thunderstorms. Highs in the lower 90s. Lows in the lower 70s. Tuesday and Tuesday night, partly cloudy. A 20% chance of thunderstorms. Highs around 90. Lows in the upper 60s. Wednesday and Wednesday night, partly cloudy. A 20% chance of thunderstorms. Highs in the upper 80s. Lows in the mid 60s. 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The current time is 10:13 p.m. Eastern Daylight Time. 10 p.m. Eastern Daylight Time weather conditions across north-central Kentucky. At Frankfurt, and the pressure was 30.07 inches in rising. At Lexington, it was cloudy. The temperature was 68 degrees, the dew point 57, and the relative humidity 68%. The wind was north at 7 miles an hour. The pressure was 30.07 inches and rising. At Louisville, it was cloudy. The temperature was 71 degrees, the dew point 55, and the relative humidity 56%. The wind was northeast at 9 miles an hour. The pressure was 30.06 inches and rising. At Frankfurt, and the pressure was 30.07 inches and rising. Elsewhere around the region, it was partly cloudy, with a temperature of 65 at Covington, 67 at Indianapolis, 61 at Wilmington, Ohio, and 73 at Bowling Green. At Jackson, it was mostly cloudy, with a temperature of 70. It was cloudy, with a temperature of 68 at Jasper, Indiana, and 73 at London. Now for the official National Weather Service forecast for Frankfurt and surrounding communities. Tonight, mostly cloudy this evening and overnight then clearing. Lows in the upper 50s. North winds up to 10 miles an hour. Thursday, sunny. Highs in the upper 70s. Northeast winds up to 10 miles an hour. Thursday night, partly cloudy until midnight, then becoming mostly cloudy. Lows in the upper 50s. Northeast winds up to 10 miles an hour. Friday, partly sunny. Highs in the lower 80s. Northeast winds up to 10 miles an hour. Friday night, mostly cloudy. Lows in the mid-60s. North winds up to 5 miles an hour. And now the extended forecast for the radio listening area. Saturday and Saturday night, partly cloudy. A 20% chance of thunderstorms. Highs in the mid-80s. Lows in the upper 60s. Sunday and Sunday night, partly cloudy. A 20% chance of thunderstorms. Highs in the upper 80s. Lows around 70. Monday and Monday night, partly cloudy. A 40% chance of thunderstorms. Highs in the lower 90s. Lows in the

or 70s. Tuesday and Tuesday night, partly cloudy. A 20% chance of thunderstorms. Highs around 90. Lows in the upper 60s. Wednesday and Wednesday night, partly cloudy. A 20% chance of thunderstorms. Highs in the upper 80s. Lows in the mid 60s. 10 p.m. Eastern Daylight Time weather conditions across north central Kentucky. At Frankfort. And the pressure was 30.07 inches and rising. At Lexington, it was cloudy. The temperature was 68 degrees, the dew point 57, and the relative humidity 68%. The wind was north at 7 miles an hour. The pressure was 30.07 inches and rising. At Louisville, it was cloudy. The temperature was 71 degrees. The dew point 55, and the relative humidity 56%. The wind was northeast at 9 miles an hour. The pressure was 30.06 inches and rising. At Frankfort, and the pressure was 30.07 inches and rising. Elsewhere around the region, it was partly cloudy, with a temperature of 65 at Covington, 67 at Indianapolis, 61 at Wilmington, Ohio, and 73 at Bowling Green. At Jackson, it was mostly cloudy, with a temperature of 70. It was cloudy, with a temperature of 68 at Jasper, Indiana, and 73 at London. The current time is 10:17 p.m. Eastern Daylight Time. Now for the official National Weather Service forecast for Frankfort and surrounding communities. Tonight, mostly cloudy this evening and overnight then clearing. Lows in the upper 50s. North winds up to 10 miles an hour. Thursday, sunny. Highs in the upper 70s. Northeast winds up to 10 miles an hour. Thursday night, partly cloudy until midnight then becoming mostly cloudy. Lows in the upper 50s. Northeast winds up to 10 miles an hour. Friday, partly sunny. Highs in the lower 80s. Northeast winds up to 10 miles an hour. Friday night, mostly cloudy. Lows in the mid 60s. North winds up to 5 miles an hour. And now the extended forecast for the radio listening area. Saturday and Saturday night, partly cloudy. A 20% chance of thunderstorms. Highs in the mid 80s. Lows in the upper 60s. Sunday and Sunday night, partly cloudy. A 20% chance of thunderstorms. Highs in the upper 80s. Lows around 70. Monday and Monday night, partly cloudy. A 40% chance of thunderstorms. Highs in the lower 90s. Lows in the lower 70s. Tuesday and Tuesday night, partly cloudy. A 20% chance of thunderstorms. Highs around 90. Lows in the upper 60s. Wednesday and Wednesday night, partly cloudy. A 20% chance of thunderstorms. Highs in the upper 80s. Lows in the mid 60s. 10 p.m. Eastern Daylight Time weather conditions across north central Kentucky. At Frankfort. And the pressure was 30.07 inches and rising. At Lexington, it was cloudy. The temperature was 68 degrees, the dew point 57, and the relative humidity 68%. The wind was north at 7 miles an hour. The pressure was 30.07 inches and rising. At Louisville, it was cloudy. The temperature was 71 degrees. The dew point 55, and the relative humidity 56%. The wind was northeast at 9 miles an hour. The pressure was 30.06 inches and rising. At Frankfort, and the pressure was 30.07 inches and rising. Elsewhere around the region, it was partly cloudy, with a temperature of 65 at Covington, 67 at Indianapolis, 61 at Wilmington, Ohio, and 73 at Bowling Green. At Jackson, it was mostly cloudy, with a temperature of 70. It was cloudy, with a temperature of 68 at Jasper, Indiana, and 73.

at London. Now for the official National Weather Service forecast for Frankfurt and surrounding communities. Tonight, mostly cloudy this evening and overnight then clearing. Lows in the upper 50s. North winds up to 10 miles an hour. Thursday, sunny. Highs in the upper 70s. Northeast winds up to 10 miles an hour. Thursday night, partly cloudy until midnight, then becoming mostly cloudy. Lows in the upper 50s. Northeast winds up to 10 miles an hour. Friday, partly sunny. Highs in the lower 80s. Northeast winds up to 10 miles an hour. Friday night, mostly cloudy. Lows in the mid-60s. North winds up to 5 miles an hour. And now the extended forecast for the radio listening area. Saturday and Saturday night, partly cloudy. A 20% chance of thunderstorms. Highs in the mid-80s. Lows in the upper 60s. Sunday and Sunday night, partly cloudy. A 20% chance of thunderstorms. Highs in the upper 80s. Lows around 70. Monday and Monday night, partly cloudy. A 40% chance of thunderstorms. Highs in the lower 90s. Lows in the lower 70s. Tuesday and Tuesday night, partly cloudy. A 20% chance of thunderstorms. Highs around 90. Lows in the upper 60s. Wednesday and Wednesday night, partly cloudy. A 20% chance of thunderstorms. Highs in the upper 80s. Lows in the mid 60s. The current time is 10:23 p.m. Eastern Daylight Time. 10 p.m. Eastern Daylight Time weather conditions across north central Kentucky. At Frankfurt, and the pressure was 30.07 inches and rising. At Lexington, it was cloudy. The temperature was 68 degrees, the dew point 57, and the relative humidity 68%. The wind was north at 7 miles an hour. The pressure was 30.07 inches and rising. At Louisville, it was cloudy. The temperature was 71 degrees, the dew point 55, and the relative humidity 56%. The wind was northeast at 9 miles an hour. The pressure was 30.06 inches and rising. At Frankfurt, and the pressure was 30.07 inches and rising. Elsewhere around the region, it was partly cloudy, with a temperature of 65 at Covington, 67 at Indianapolis, 61 at Wilmington, Ohio, and 73 at Bowling Green. At Jackson, it was mostly cloudy, with a temperature of 70. It was cloudy, with a temperature of 68 at Jasper, Indiana, and 73 at London. Now for the official National Weather Service forecast for Frankfurt and surrounding communities. Tonight, mostly cloudy this evening and overnight then clearing. Up to 10 miles an hour. Thursday, sunny. Highs in the upper 70s. Northeast winds up to 10 miles an hour. Thursday night, partly cloudy until midnight, then becoming mostly cloudy. Lows in the upper 50s. Northeast winds up to 10 miles an hour. Friday, partly sunny. Highs in the lower 80s. Northeast winds up to 10 miles an hour. Friday night, mostly cloudy. Lows in the mid 60s. North winds up to 5 miles an hour. And now the extended forecast for the radio listening area. Saturday and Saturday night, partly cloudy. A 20% chance of thunderstorms. Highs in the mid 80s. Lows in the upper 60s. Sunday and Sunday night, partly cloudy. A 20% chance of thunderstorms. Highs in the upper 80s. Lows around 70. Monday and Monday night, partly cloudy. A 40% chance of thunderstorms. Highs in the lower 90s. Lows in the lower 70s. Tuesday and Tuesday night, partly cloudy. A 20% chance of thunderstorms.

highs around 90, lows in the upper 60s. Wednesday and Wednesday night, partly cloudy. A 20% chance of thunderstorms. Highs in the upper 80s, lows in the mid 60s. 10 p.m. Eastern Daylight Time weather conditions across north central Kentucky. At Frankfort, and the pressure was 30.07 inches and rising. At Lexington, it was cloudy. The temperature was 68 degrees, the dew point 57, and the relative humidity 68%. The wind was north at 7 miles an hour. The pressure was 30.07 inches and rising. At Louisville, it was cloudy. The temperature was 71 degrees. The dew point 55, and the relative humidity 56%. The wind was northeast at 9 miles an hour. The pressure was 30.06 inches and rising. At Frankfort, and the pressure was 30.07 inches and rising. Elsewhere around the region, it was partly cloudy, with a temperature of 65 at Covington, 67 at Indianapolis, 61 at Wilmington, Ohio, and 73 at Bowling Green. At Jackson, it was mostly cloudy, with a temperature of 70. It was cloudy, with a temperature of 68 at Jasper, Indiana, and 73 at London. The current time is 10:27 p.m. Eastern Daylight Time. Now for the official National Weather Service forecast for Frankfort and surrounding communities. Tonight, mostly cloudy this evening and overnight, then clearing. Lows in the upper 50s. North winds up to 10 miles an hour. Thursday, sunny. Highs in the upper 70s. Northeast winds up to 10 miles an hour. Thursday night, partly cloudy until midnight, then becoming mostly cloudy. Lows in the upper 50s. Northeast winds up to 10 miles an hour. Friday, partly sunny. Highs in the lower 80s. Northeast winds up to 10 miles an hour. Friday night, mostly cloudy. Lows in the mid 60s. North winds up to 5 miles an hour. And now the extended forecast for the radio listening area. Saturday and Saturday night, partly cloudy. A 20% chance of thunderstorms. Highs in the mid 80s. Lows in the upper 60s. Sunday and Sunday night, partly cloudy. A 20% chance of thunderstorms. Highs in the upper 80s. Lows around 70. Monday and Monday night, partly cloudy. A 40% chance of thunderstorms. Highs in the lower 90s. Lows in the lower 70s. Tuesday and Tuesday night, partly cloudy. A 20% chance of thunderstorms. Highs around 90. Lows in the upper 60s. Wednesday and Wednesday night, partly cloudy. A 20% chance of thunderstorms. Highs in the upper 80s. Lows in the mid 60s. 10 p.m. Eastern Daylight Time weather conditions across north central Kentucky. At Frankfort, and the pressure was 30.07 inches and rising. At Lexington, it was cloudy. The temperature was 68 degrees, the dew point 57, and the relative humidity 68%. The wind was north at 7 miles an hour. The pressure was 30.07 inches and rising. At Louisville, it was cloudy. The temperature was 71 degrees, the dew point 55, and the relative humidity 56%. The wind was northeast at 9 miles an hour. The pressure was 30.06 inches and rising. At Frankfort, and the pressure was 30.07 inches and rising. Elsewhere around the region, it was partly cloudy, with a temperature of 65 at Covington, 67 at Indianapolis, 61 at Wilmington, Ohio, and 73 at Bowling Green. At Jackson, it was mostly cloudy, with a temperature of 70. It was cloudy, with a temperature of 68 at Jasper, Indiana, and 73 at London. Now for the official National Weather Service forecast for Frankfort and surrounding communities.
tonight, mostly cloudy this evening and overnight then clearing. Lows in the upper 50s. North winds up to 10 miles an hour. Thursday, sunny. Highs in the upper 70s. Northeast winds up to 10 miles an hour. Thursday night, partly cloudy until midnight, then becoming mostly cloudy. Lows in the upper 50s. Northeast winds up to 10 miles an hour. Friday, partly sunny. Highs in the lower 80s. Northeast winds up to 10 miles an hour. Friday night, mostly cloudy. Lows in the mid 60s. North winds up to 5 miles an hour. And now the extended forecast for the radio listening area. Saturday and Saturday night, partly cloudy. A 20% chance of thunderstorms. Highs in the mid 80s. Lows in the upper 60s. Sunday and Sunday night, partly cloudy. A 20% chance of thunderstorms. Highs in the upper 80s. Lows around 70. Monday and Monday night, partly cloudy. A 40% chance of thunderstorms. Highs in the lower 90s. Lows in the lower 70s. Tuesday and Tuesday night, partly cloudy. A 20% chance of thunderstorms. Highs around 90. Lows in the upper 60s. Wednesday and Wednesday night, partly cloudy. A 20% chance of thunderstorms. Highs in the upper 80s. Lows in the mid 60s. The current time is 10:32 p.m. Eastern Daylight Time. 10 p.m. Eastern Daylight Time weather conditions across north central Kentucky. At Frankfort. And the pressure was 30.07 inches and rising. At Lexington, it was cloudy. The temperature at Frankfort. And the pressure was 30.07 inches and rising. At Lexington, it was cloudy. The temperature was 68 degrees, the dew point 57, and the relative humidity 68%. The wind was north at 7 miles an hour. The pressure was 30.07 inches and rising. At Louisville, it was cloudy. The temperature was 71 degrees, the dew point 55, and the relative humidity 56%. The wind was northeast at 9 miles an hour. The pressure was 30.06 inches and rising. At Frankfort. And the pressure was 30.07 inches and rising. Elsewhere around the region, it was partly cloudy, with a temperature of 65 at Covington, 67 at Indianapolis, 61 at Wilmington, Ohio, and 73 at Bowling Green. At Jackson, it was mostly cloudy, with a temperature of 70. It was cloudy, with a temperature of 68 at Jasper, Indiana, and 73 at London. Now for the official National Weather Service forecast for Frankfort and surrounding communities. Tonight, mostly cloudy this evening and overnight then clearing. Lows in the upper 50s. North winds up to 10 miles an hour. Thursday, sunny. Highs in the upper 70s. Northeast winds up to 10 miles an hour. Thursday night, partly cloudy until midnight, then becoming mostly cloudy. Lows in the upper 50s. Northeast winds up to 10 miles an hour. Friday, partly sunny. Highs in the lower 80s. Northeast winds up to 10 miles an hour. Friday night, mostly cloudy. Lows in the mid 60s. North winds up to 5 miles an hour. And now the extended forecast for the radio listening area. Saturday and Saturday night, partly cloudy. A 20% chance of thunderstorms. Highs in the mid 80s. Lows in the upper 60s. Sunday and Sunday night, partly cloudy. A 20% chance of thunderstorms. Highs in the upper 80s. Lows around 70. Monday and Monday night, partly cloudy. A 40% chance of thunderstorms. Highs in the lower 90s. Lows in the lower 70s. Tuesday and Tuesday night, partly cloudy. A 20%

chance of thunderstorms. Highs around 90. Lows in the upper 60s. Wednesday and Wednesday night, partly cloudy. A 20% chance of thunderstorms. Highs in the upper 80s. Lows in the mid-60s. 10 p.m. Eastern Daylight Time weather conditions across north-central Kentucky. At Frankfort. And the pressure was 30.07 inches and rising. At Lexington, it was cloudy. The temperature was 68 degrees, the dew point 57, and the relative humidity 68%. The wind was north at 7 miles an hour. The pressure was 30.07 inches and rising. At Louisville, it was cloudy. The temperature was 71 degrees, the dew point 55, and the relative humidity 56%. The wind was northeast at 9 miles an hour. The pressure was 30.06 inches and rising. At Frankfort, and the pressure was 30.07 inches and rising. Elsewhere around the region, it was partly cloudy, with a temperature of 65 at Covington, 67 at Indianapolis, 61 at Wilmington, Ohio, and 73 at Bowling Green. At Jackson, it was mostly cloudy, with a temperature of 70. It was cloudy, with a temperature of 68 at Jasper, Indiana, and 73 at London. The current time is 10:37 p.m. Eastern Daylight Time. Now for the official National Weather Service forecast for Frankfort and surrounding communities. Tonight, mostly cloudy this evening and overnight, then clearing. Lows in the upper 50s. North winds up to 10 miles an hour. Thursday, sunny. Highs in the upper 70s. Northeast winds up to 10 miles an hour. Thursday night, partly cloudy until midnight, then becoming mostly cloudy. Lows in the upper 50s. Northeast winds up to 10 miles an hour. Friday, partly sunny. Highs in the lower 80s. Northeast winds up to 10 miles an hour. Friday night, mostly cloudy. Lows in the mid-60s. North winds up to 5 miles an hour. And now the extended forecast for the radio listening area. Saturday and Saturday night, partly cloudy. A 20% chance of thunderstorms. Highs in the mid-80s. Lows in the upper 60s. Sunday and Sunday night, partly cloudy. A 20% chance of thunderstorms. Highs in the upper 80s. Lows around 70. Monday and Monday night, partly cloudy. A 40% chance of thunderstorms. Highs in the lower 90s. Lows in the lower 70s. Tuesday and Tuesday night, partly cloudy. A 20% chance of thunderstorms. Highs around 90. Lows in the upper 60s. Wednesday and Wednesday night, partly cloudy. A 20% chance of thunderstorms. Highs in the upper 80s. Lows in the mid-60s. 10 p.m. Eastern Daylight Time weather conditions across north-central Kentucky. At Frankfort. And the pressure was 30.07 inches and rising. At Lexington, it was cloudy. The temperature was 68 degrees. The dew point 57, and the relative humidity 68%. The wind was north at 7 miles an hour. The pressure was 30.07 inches and rising. At Louisville, it was cloudy. The temperature was 71 degrees, the dew point 55, and the relative humidity 56%. The wind was northeast at 9 miles an hour. The pressure was 30.06 inches and rising. At Frankfort, and the pressure was 30.07 inches and rising. Elsewhere around the region, it was partly cloudy, with a temperature of 65 at Covington, 67 at Indianapolis, 61 at Wilmington, Ohio, and 73 at Bowling Green. At Jackson, it was mostly cloudy, with a temperature of 70. It was cloudy, with a temperature of 68 at Jasper, Indiana, and 73 at London. Now for the official National Weather Service forecast for Frankfort.

mostly cloudy. Lows in the mid-60s. North winds up to 5 miles an hour. And now the extended forecast for the radio listening area. Saturday and Saturday night, partly cloudy. A 20% chance of thunderstorms. Highs in the mid-80s. Lows in the upper 60s. Sunday and Sunday night, partly cloudy. A 20% chance of thunderstorms. Highs in the upper 80s. Lows around 70. Monday and Monday night, partly cloudy. A 40% chance of thunderstorms. Highs in the lower 90s. Lows in the lower 70s. Tuesday and Tuesday night, partly cloudy. A 20% chance of thunderstorms. Highs around 90. Lows in the upper 60s. Wednesday and Wednesday night, partly cloudy. A 20% chance of thunderstorms. Highs in the upper 80s. Lows in the mid-60s. 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The current time is 10:43 p.m. Eastern Daylight Time. 10 p.m. Eastern Daylight Time weather conditions across north-central Kentucky at Frankfurt. And the pressure was 30.07 inches and rising. At Lexington, it was cloudy. The temperature was 68 degrees, the dew point 57, and the relative humidity 68%. The wind was north at 7 miles an hour. The pressure was 30.07 inches and rising. At Louisville, it was cloudy. The temperature was 71 degrees, the dew point 55, and the relative humidity 56%. The wind was northeast at 9 miles an hour. The pressure was 30.06 inches and rising. At Frankfurt, and the pressure was 30.07 inches in rising. Elsewhere around the region, it was partly cloudy, with a temperature of 65 at Covington, 67 at Indianapolis, 61 at Wilmington, Ohio, and 73 at Bowling Green. At Jackson, it was mostly cloudy, with a temperature of 70. It was cloudy, with a temperature of 68 at Jasper, Indiana, and 73 at London. Now for the official National Weather Service forecast for Frankfurt and surrounding communities. Tonight, mostly cloudy this evening and overnight then clearing. Lows in the upper 50s. North winds up to 10 miles an hour. Thursday, sunny. Highs in the upper 70s. Northeast winds up to 10 miles an hour. Thursday night, partly cloudy until midnight then becoming mostly cloudy. Lows in the upper 50s. Northeast winds up to 10 miles an hour. Friday, partly sunny. Highs in the lower 80s. Northeast winds up to 10 miles an hour. Friday night, mostly cloudy. Lows in the mid-60s. North winds up to 5 miles an hour. And now the extended forecast for the radio listening area. Saturday and Saturday night, partly cloudy. A 20% chance of thunderstorms. Highs in the mid-80s. Lows in the upper 60s. Sunday and Sunday night, partly cloudy. A 20% chance of thunderstorms. Highs in the upper 80s. Lows around 70. Monday and Monday night, partly cloudy. A 40% chance of thunderstorms. Highs in the lower 90s. Lows in the lower 70s. Tuesday and Tuesday night, partly cloudy. A 20% chance of thunderstorms. Highs around 90. Lows in the upper 60s. Wednesday and Wednesday night, partly cloudy. A 20% chance of thunderstorms. Highs in the upper 80s. Lows in the mid-60s. 10 p.m. Eastern Daylight Time weather conditions across north-central Kentucky. At Frankfurt. And the pressure was 30.07 inches and rising.

at Lexington, it was cloudy. The temperature was 68 degrees, the dew point 57, and the relative humidity 68%. The wind was north at 7 miles an hour. The pressure was 30.07 inches and rising. At Louisville, it was cloudy. The temperature was 71 degrees, the dew point 55, and the relative humidity 56%. The wind was northeast at 9 miles an hour. The pressure was 30.06 inches and rising. At Frankfort, and the pressure was 30.07 inches and rising. Elsewhere around the region, it was partly cloudy, with a temperature of 65 at Covington, 67 at Indianapolis, 61 at Wilmington, Ohio, and 73 at Bowling Green. At Jackson, it was mostly cloudy, with a temperature of 70. It was cloudy, with a temperature of 68 at Jasper, Indiana, and 73 at London. The current time is 10:47 p.m. Eastern Daylight Time. Now for the official National Weather Service forecast for Frankfort and surrounding communities. Tonight, mostly cloudy this evening and overnight then clearing. Lows in the upper 50s. North winds up to 10 miles an hour. Thursday, sunny. Highs in the upper 70s. Northeast winds up to 10 miles an hour. Thursday night, partly cloudy until midnight, then becoming mostly cloudy. Lows in the upper 50s. Northeast winds up to 10 miles an hour. Friday, partly sunny. Highs in the lower 80s. Northeast winds up to 10 miles an hour. Friday night, mostly cloudy. Lows in the mid 60s. North winds up to 5 miles an hour. And now the extended forecast for the radio listening area. Saturday and Saturday night, partly cloudy. A 20% chance of thunderstorms. Highs in the mid 80s. Lows in the upper 60s. Sunday and Sunday night, partly cloudy. A 20% chance of thunderstorms. Highs in the upper 80s. Lows around 70. Monday and Monday night, partly cloudy. A 40% chance of thunderstorms. Highs in the lower 90s. Lows in the lower 70s. Tuesday and Tuesday night, partly cloudy. A 20% chance of thunderstorms. Highs around 90. Lows in the upper 60s. Wednesday and Wednesday night, partly cloudy. A 20% chance of thunderstorms. Highs in the upper 80s. Lows in the mid 60s. 10 p.m. Eastern Daylight Time weather conditions across north central Kentucky. At Frankfort, and the pressure was 30.07 inches and rising. At Lexington, it was cloudy. The temperature was 68 degrees, the dew point 57, and the relative humidity 68%. The wind was north at 7 miles an hour. The pressure was 30.07 inches and rising. At Louisville, it was cloudy. The temperature was 71 degrees, the dew point 55, and the relative humidity 56%. The wind was northeast at 9 miles an hour. The pressure was 30.06 inches and rising. At Frankfort, and the pressure was 30.07 inches and rising. Elsewhere around the region, it was partly cloudy, with a temperature of 65 at Covington, 67 at Indianapolis, 61 at Wilmington, Ohio, and 73 at Bowling Green. At Jackson, it was mostly cloudy, with a temperature of 70. It was cloudy, with a temperature of 68 at Jasper, Indiana, and 73 at London. Now for the official National Weather Service forecast for Frankfort and surrounding communities. Tonight, mostly cloudy this evening and overnight then clearing. Lows in the upper 50s. North winds up to 10 miles an hour. Thursday, sunny. Highs in the upper 70s. Northeast winds up to 10 miles an hour. Thursday night, partly cloudy until midnight, then becoming mostly cloudy. Lows in the upper 50s. Northeast winds.

up to 10 miles an hour. Friday, partly sunny. Highs in the lower 80s. Northeast winds up to 10 miles an hour. Friday night, mostly cloudy. Lows in the mid-60s. North winds up to 5 miles an hour. And now the extended forecast for the radio listening area. Saturday and Saturday night, partly cloudy. A 20% chance of thunderstorms. Highs in the mid-80s. Lows in the upper 60s. Sunday and Sunday night, partly cloudy. A 20% chance of thunderstorms. Highs in the upper 80s. Lows around 70. Monday and Monday night, partly cloudy. A 40% chance of thunderstorms. Highs in the lower 90s. Lows in the lower 70s. Tuesday and Tuesday night, partly cloudy. A 20% chance of thunderstorms. Highs around 90. Lows in the upper 60s. Wednesday and Wednesday night, partly cloudy. A 20% chance of thunderstorms. Highs in the upper 80s. Lows in the mid 60s. The current time is 10:52 p.m. Eastern Daylight Time. 10 p.m. Eastern Daylight Time weather conditions across north central Kentucky. At Frankfort. And the pressure was 30.07 inches and rising. At Lexington, it was cloudy. The temperature was 68 degrees, the dew point 57, and the relative humidity 68%. The wind was north at 7 miles an hour. The pressure was 30.07 inches and rising. At Louisville, it was cloudy. The temperature was 71 degrees, the dew point 55, and the relative humidity 56%. The wind was northeast at 9 miles an hour. The pressure was 30.06 inches and rising. At Frankfort, and the pressure was 30.07 inches and rising. Elsewhere around the region, it was partly cloudy, with a temperature of 65 at Covington, 67 at Indianapolis, 61 at Wilmington, Ohio, and 73 at Bowling Green. At Jackson, it was mostly cloudy, with a temperature of 70. It was cloudy, with a temperature of 68 at Jasper, Indiana, and 73 at London. Now for the official National Weather Service forecast for Frankfort and surrounding communities. Tonight, mostly cloudy this evening and overnight then clearing. Lows in the upper 50s. North winds up to 10 miles an hour. Thursday, sunny. Highs in the upper 70s. Northeast winds up to 10 miles an hour. Thursday night, partly cloudy until midnight, then becoming mostly cloudy. Lows in the upper 50s. Northeast winds up to 10 miles an hour. Friday, partly sunny. Highs in the lower 80s. Northeast winds up to 10 miles an hour. Friday night, mostly cloudy. Lows in the mid-60s. North winds up to 5 miles an hour. And now the extended forecast for the radio listening area. Saturday and Saturday night, partly cloudy. A 20% chance of thunderstorms. Highs in the mid-80s. Lows in the upper 60s. Sunday and Sunday night, partly cloudy. A 20% chance of thunderstorms. Highs in the upper 80s. Lows around 70. Monday and Monday night, partly cloudy. A 40% chance of thunderstorms. Highs in the lower 90s. Lows in the lower 70s. Tuesday and Tuesday night, partly cloudy. A 20% chance of thunderstorms. Highs around 90. Lows in the upper 60s. Wednesday and Wednesday night, partly cloudy. A 20% chance of thunderstorms. Highs in the upper 80s. Lows in the mid 60s. 10 p.m. Eastern Daylight Time weather conditions across north central Kentucky. At Frankfort. And the pressure was 30.07 inches and rising. At Lexington, it was cloudy. The temperature was 68 degrees, the dew point 57, and the relative

humidity 68%. The wind was north at 7 miles an hour. The pressure was 30.07 inches and rising. At Louisville, it was cloudy. The temperature was 71 degrees, the dew point 55, and the relative humidity 56%. The wind was northeast at 9 miles an hour. The pressure was 30.06 inches and rising. At Frankfurt, and the pressure was 30.07 inches and rising. Elsewhere around the region, it was partly cloudy, with a temperature of 65 at Covington, 67 at Indianapolis, 61 at Wilmington, Ohio, and 73 at Bowling Green. At Jackson, it was mostly cloudy, with a temperature of 70. It was cloudy, with a temperature of 68 at Jasper, Indiana, and 73 at London. The current time is 10:57 p.m. Eastern Daylight Time. Now for the official National Weather Service forecast for Frankfurt and surrounding communities. Tonight, mostly cloudy this evening and overnight then clearing. Lows in the upper 50s. North winds up to 10 miles an hour. Thursday, sunny. Highs in the upper 70s. Northeast winds up to 10 miles an hour. Thursday night, partly cloudy until midnight, then becoming mostly cloudy. Lows in the upper 50s. Northeast winds up to 10 miles an hour. Friday, partly sunny. Highs in the lower 80s. Northeast winds up to 10 miles an hour. Friday night, mostly cloudy. Lows in the mid-60s. North winds up to 5 miles an hour. And now the extended forecast for the radio listening area. Saturday and Saturday night, partly cloudy. A 20% chance of thunderstorms. Highs in the mid-80s. Lows in the upper 60s. Sunday and Sunday night, partly cloudy. A 20% chance of thunderstorms. Highs in the upper 80s. Lows around 70. Monday and Monday night, partly cloudy. A 40% chance of thunderstorms. Highs in the lower 90s. Lows in the lower 70s. Tuesday and Tuesday night, partly cloudy. A 20% chance of thunderstorms. Highs around 90. Lows in the upper 60s. Wednesday and Wednesday night, partly cloudy. A 20% chance of thunderstorms. Highs in the upper 80s. Lows in the mid-60s. 10 p.m. Eastern Daylight Time weather conditions across north-central Kentucky. At Frankfurt. And the pressure was 30.07 inches and rising. At Lexington, it was cloudy. The temperature was 68 degrees, the dew point 57, and the relative humidity 68%. The wind was north at 7 miles an hour. The pressure was 30.07 inches and rising. At Louisville, it was cloudy. The temperature was 71 degrees, the dew point 55, and the relative humidity 56%. The wind was northeast at 9 miles an hour. The pressure was 30.06 inches and rising. At Frankfurt, and the pressure was 30.07 inches and rising. Elsewhere around the region, it was partly cloudy, with a temperature of 65 at Covington, 67 at Indianapolis, 61 at Wilmington, Ohio, and 73 at Bowling Green. At Jackson, it was mostly cloudy, with a temperature of 70. It was cloudy, with a temperature of 68 at Jasper, Indiana, and 73 at London. Now for the official National Weather Service forecast for Frankfurt and surrounding communities. Tonight, mostly cloudy this evening and overnight then clearing. Lows in the upper 50s. North winds up to 10 miles an hour. Thursday, sunny. Highs in the upper 70s. Northeast winds up to 10 miles an hour. Thursday night, partly cloudy until midnight, then becoming mostly cloudy. Lows in the upper 50s. Northeast winds up to 10 miles an hour. Friday, partly sunny. Highs in the lower 80s. Northeast

Winds up to 10 miles an hour. Friday night, mostly cloudy. Lows in the mid-60s. North winds up to 5 miles an hour. And now the extended forecast for the radio listening area. Saturday and Saturday night, partly cloudy. A 20% chance of thunderstorms. Highs in the mid-80s. Lows in the upper 60s. Sunday and Sunday night, partly cloudy. A 20% chance of thunderstorms. Highs in the upper 80s. Lows around 70. Monday and Monday night, partly cloudy. A 40% chance of thunderstorms. Highs in the lower 90s. Lows in the lower 70s. Tuesday and Tuesday night, partly cloudy. A 20% chance of thunderstorms. Highs around 90. Lows in the upper 60s. Wednesday and Wednesday night, partly cloudy. A 20% chance of thunderstorms. Highs in the upper 80s. Lows in the mid 60s. The current time is 11:02 p.m. Eastern Daylight Time. 10 p.m. Eastern Daylight Time weather conditions across north central Kentucky. At Frankfort. And the pressure was 30.07 inches and rising. At Lexington, it was cloudy. The temperature was 68 degrees, the dew point 57, and the relative humidity 68%. The wind was north at 7 miles an hour. The pressure was 30.07 inches and rising. At Louisville, it was cloudy. The temperature was 71 degrees, the dew point 55, and the relative humidity 56%. The wind was northeast at 9 miles an hour. The pressure was 30.06 inches and rising. At Frankfort, and the pressure was 30.07 inches and rising. Elsewhere around the region, it was partly cloudy, with a temperature of 65 at Covington, 67 at Indianapolis, 61 at Wilmington, Ohio, and 73 at Bowling Green. At Jackson, it was mostly cloudy, with a temperature of 70. It was cloudy, with a temperature of 68 at Jasper, Indiana, and 73 at London. Now for the official National Weather Service forecast for Frankfort and surrounding communities. Tonight, mostly cloudy this evening and overnight then clearing. Lows in the upper 50s. North winds up to 10 miles an hour. Thursday, sunny. Highs in the upper 70s. Northeast winds up to 10 miles an hour. Thursday night, partly cloudy until midnight, then becoming mostly cloudy. Lows in the upper 50s. Northeast winds up to 10 miles an hour. Friday, partly sunny. Highs in the lower 80s. Northeast winds up to 10 miles an hour. Friday night, mostly cloudy. Lows in the mid-60s. North winds up to 5 miles an hour. And now the extended forecast for the radio listening area. Saturday and Saturday night, partly cloudy. A 20% chance of thunderstorms. Highs in the mid-80s. Lows in the upper 60s. Sunday and Sunday night, partly cloudy. A 20% chance of thunderstorms. Highs in the upper 80s. Lows around 70. Monday and Monday night, partly cloudy. A 40% chance of thunderstorms. Highs in the lower 90s. Lows in the lower 70s. Tuesday and Tuesday night, partly cloudy. A 20% chance of thunderstorms. Highs around 90. Lows in the upper 60s. Wednesday and Wednesday night, partly cloudy. A 20% chance of thunderstorms. Highs in the upper 80s. Lows in the mid-60s. 11 p.m. Eastern Daylight Time weather conditions across north-central Kentucky. At Frankfort. And the pressure was 30.08 inches and rising. At Lexington, it was mostly cloudy. The temperature was 65 degrees, the dew point 57, and the relative humidity 75%. The wind was northeast at 7 miles an hour. The pressure was 30.0.

0, 9 inches and rising. At Louisville, it was mostly cloudy. The temperature was 70 degrees, the dew point 55, and the relative humidity 59%. The wind was northeast at 7 miles an hour. The pressure was 30.08 inches and rising. At Frankfurt, and the pressure was 30.08 inches and rising. Elsewhere around the region, at Wilmington, Ohio, it was clear, with a temperature of 59. It was partly cloudy, with a temperature of 64 at Covington, 66 at Indianapolis, and 72 at Bowling Green. It was mostly cloudy, with a temperature of 68 at Jasper, Indiana, and 68 at Jackson. At London, it was cloudy, with a temperature of 71. The current time is 11:07 p.m. Eastern Daylight Time. Now for the official National Weather Service forecast for Frankfurt and surrounding communities. Tonight, mostly cloudy this evening and overnight then clearing. Lows in the upper 50s. North winds up to 10 miles an hour. Thursday, sunny. Highs in the upper 70s. Northeast winds up to 10 miles an hour. Thursday night, partly cloudy until midnight, then becoming mostly cloudy. Lows in the upper 50s. Northeast winds up to 10 miles an hour. Friday, partly sunny. Highs in the lower 80s. Northeast winds up to 10 miles an hour. Friday night, mostly cloudy. Lows in the mid-60s. North winds up to 5 miles an hour. And now the extended forecast for the radio listening area. Saturday and Saturday night, partly cloudy. A 20% chance of thunderstorms. Highs in the mid-80s. Lows in the upper 60s. Sunday and Sunday night, partly cloudy. A 20% chance of thunderstorms. Highs in the upper 80s. Lows around 70. Monday and Monday night, partly cloudy. A 40% chance of thunderstorms. Highs in the lower 90s. Lows in the lower 70s. Tuesday and Tuesday night, partly cloudy. A 20% chance of thunderstorms. Highs around 90. Lows in the upper 60s. Wednesday and Wednesday night, partly cloudy. A 20% chance of thunderstorms. Highs in the upper 80s. Lows in the mid-60s. 11 p.m. Eastern Daylight Time weather conditions across north-central Kentucky. At Frankfurt. And the pressure was 30.08 inches and rising. At Lexington, it was mostly cloudy. The temperature was 65 degrees, the dew point 57, and the relative humidity 75%. The wind was northeast at 7 miles an hour. The pressure was 30.09 inches and rising. At Louisville, it was mostly cloudy. The temperature was 70 degrees, the dew point 55, and the relative humidity 59%. The wind was northeast at 7 miles an hour. The pressure was 30.08 inches and rising. At Frankfurt, and the pressure was 30.08 inches and rising. Elsewhere around the region, at Wilmington, Ohio, it was clear, with a temperature of 59. It was partly cloudy, with a temperature of 64 at Covington, 66 at Indianapolis, and 72 at Bowling Green. It was mostly cloudy, with a temperature of 68 at Jasper, Indiana, and 68 at Jackson. At London, it was cloudy, with a temperature of 71. Now for the official National Weather Service forecast for Frankfurt and surrounding communities. Tonight, mostly cloudy this evening and overnight then clearing. Lows in the upper 50s. North winds up to 10 miles an hour. Thursday, sunny. Highs in the upper 70s. Northeast winds up to 10 miles an hour. Thursday night, partly cloudy until midnight, then becoming mostly cloudy. Lows in the upper 50s. Northeast winds up to 10 miles an hour. Friday, partly sunny. Highs in the lower 80s. Northeast winds up to 10.

miles an hour. Friday night, mostly cloudy. Lows in the mid-60s. North winds up to 5 miles an hour. And now the extended forecast for the radio listening area. Saturday and Saturday night, partly cloudy. A 20% chance of thunderstorms. Highs in the mid-80s. Lows in the upper 60s. Sunday and Sunday night, partly cloudy. A 20% chance of thunderstorms. Highs in the upper 80s. Lows around 70. Monday and Monday night, partly cloudy. A 40% chance of thunderstorms. Highs in the lower 90s. Lows in the lower 70s. Tuesday and Tuesday night, partly cloudy. A 20% chance of thunderstorms. Highs around 90. Lows in the upper 60s. Wednesday and Wednesday night, partly cloudy. A 20% chance of thunderstorms. Highs in the upper 80s. Lows in the mid-60s. 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The current time is 11:13 p.m. Eastern Daylight Time. 11 p.m. Eastern Daylight Time weather conditions across north-central Kentucky. At Frankfurt, and the pressure was 30.08 inches and rising. At Lexington, it was cloudy. The temperature was 65 degrees, the dew point 57, and the relative humidity 75%. The wind was northeast at 7 miles an hour. The pressure was 30.09 inches and rising. At Louisville, it was mostly cloudy. The temperature was 70 degrees, the dew point 55, and the relative humidity 59%. The wind was northeast at 7 miles an hour. The pressure was 30.08 inches and rising. At Frankfurt, and the pressure was 30.08 inches and rising. Elsewhere around the region, at Wilmington, Ohio, it was clear, with a temperature of 59. It was partly cloudy, with a temperature of 64 at Covington, 66 at Indianapolis, and 72 at Bowling Green. It was mostly cloudy, with a temperature of 68 at Jasper, Indiana, and 68 at Jackson. At London, it was cloudy, with a temperature of 71. Now for the official National Weather Service forecast for Frankfurt and surrounding communities. Tonight, mostly cloudy this evening and overnight then clearing. Lows in the upper 50s. North winds up to 10 miles an hour. Thursday, sunny. Highs in the upper 70s. Northeast winds up to 10 miles an hour. Thursday night, partly cloudy until midnight, then becoming mostly cloudy. Lows in the upper 50s. Northeast winds up to 10 miles an hour. Friday, partly sunny. Highs in the lower 80s. Northeast winds up to 10 miles an hour. Friday night, mostly cloudy. Lows in the mid-60s. North winds up to 5 miles an hour. And now the extended forecast for the radio listening area. Saturday and Saturday night, partly cloudy. A 20% chance of thunderstorms. Highs in the mid-80s. Lows in the upper 60s. Sunday and Sunday night, partly cloudy. A 20% chance of thunderstorms. Highs in the upper 80s. Lows around 70. Monday and Monday night, partly cloudy. A 40% chance of thunderstorms. Highs in the lower 90s. Lows in the lower 70s. Tuesday and Tuesday night, partly cloudy. A 20% chance of thunderstorms. Highs around 90. Lows in the upper 60s. Wednesday and Wednesday night, partly cloudy. A 20% chance of thunderstorms. Highs in the upper 80s. Lows in the mid-60s. 11 p.m. Eastern Daylight Time weather conditions across north-central Kentucky.

at Frankfurt, and the pressure was 30.08 inches and rising. At Lexington, it was cloudy. The temperature was 65 degrees, the dew point 57, and the relative humidity 75%. The wind was northeast at 7 miles an hour. The pressure was 30.09 inches and rising. At Louisville, it was mostly cloudy. The temperature was 70 degrees, the dew point 55, and the relative humidity 59%. The wind was northeast at 7 miles an hour. The pressure was 30.08 inches and rising. At Frankfurt, and the pressure was 30.08 inches and rising. Elsewhere around the region, at Wilmington, Ohio, it was clear with a temperature of 59. It was partly cloudy with a temperature of 64 at Covington, 66 at Indianapolis, and 72 at Bowling Green. It was mostly cloudy with a temperature of 68 at Jasper, Indiana, and 68 at Jackson. At London, it was cloudy with a temperature of 71. The current time is 11:17 p.m. Eastern Daylight Time. Now for the official National Weather Service forecast for Frankfurt and surrounding communities. Tonight, mostly cloudy this evening and overnight then clearing. Lows in the upper 50s. North winds up to 10 miles an hour. Thursday, sunny. Highs in the upper 70s. Northeast winds up to 10 miles an hour. Thursday night, partly cloudy until midnight, then becoming mostly cloudy. Lows in the upper 50s. Northeast winds up to 10 miles an hour. Friday, partly sunny. Highs in the lower 80s. Northeast winds up to 10 miles an hour. Friday night, mostly cloudy. Lows in the mid-60s. North winds up to 5 miles an hour. And now the extended forecast for the radio listening area. Saturday and Saturday night, partly cloudy. A 20% chance of thunderstorms. Highs in the mid-80s. Lows in the upper 60s. Sunday and Sunday night, partly cloudy. A 20% chance of thunderstorms. Highs in the upper 80s. Lows around 70. Monday and Monday night, partly cloudy. A 40% chance of thunderstorms. Highs in the lower 90s. Lows in the lower 70s. Tuesday and Tuesday night, partly cloudy. A 20% chance of thunderstorms. Highs around 90. Lows in the upper 60s. Wednesday and Wednesday night, partly cloudy. A 20% chance of thunderstorms. Highs in the upper 80s. Lows in the mid-60s. 11 p.m. Eastern Daylight Time weather conditions across north-central Kentucky. At Frankfurt. And the pressure was 30.08 inches and rising. At Lexington, it was cloudy. The temperature was 65 degrees, the dew point 57, and the relative humidity 75%. The wind was northeast at 7 miles an hour. The pressure was 30.09 inches and rising. At Louisville, it was mostly cloudy. The temperature was 70 degrees, the dew point 55, and the relative humidity 59%. The wind was northeast at 7 miles an hour. The pressure was 30.08 inches and rising. At Frankfurt, and the pressure was 30.08 inches and rising. Elsewhere around the region, at Wilmington, Ohio, it was clear with a temperature of 59. It was partly cloudy with a temperature of 64 at Covington, 66 at Indianapolis, and 72 at Bowling Green. It was mostly cloudy with a temperature of 68 at Jasper, Indiana, and 68 at Jackson. At London, it was cloudy with a temperature of 71. Now for the official National Weather Service forecast for Frankfurt and surrounding communities. Tonight, mostly cloudy this evening and overnight then clearing. Lows in the upper 50s. North winds up to 10 miles an hour. Thursday, sunny. Highs in the upper 70s. Northeast wind.

up to 10 miles an hour. Thursday night, partly cloudy until midnight, then becoming mostly cloudy. Lows in the upper 50s. Northeast winds up to 10 miles an hour. Friday, partly sunny. Highs in the lower 80s. Northeast winds up to 10 miles an hour. Friday night, mostly cloudy. Lows in the mid-60s. North winds up to 5 miles an hour. And now the extended forecast for the radio listening area. Saturday and Saturday night, partly cloudy. A 20% chance of thunderstorms. Highs in the mid-80s. Lows in the upper 60s. Sunday and Sunday night, partly cloudy. A 20% chance of thunderstorms. Highs in the upper 80s. Lows around 70. Monday and Monday night, partly cloudy. A 40% chance of thunderstorms. Highs in the lower 90s. Lows in the lower 70s. Tuesday and Tuesday night, partly cloudy. A 20% chance of thunderstorms. Highs around 90. Lows in the upper 60s. Wednesday and Wednesday night, partly cloudy. A 20% chance of thunderstorms. Highs in the upper 80s. Lows in the mid 60s. The current time is 11:23 p.m. Eastern Daylight Time. 11 p.m. Eastern Daylight Time weather conditions across north central Kentucky. At Frankfort. And the pressure was 30.08 inches and rising. At Lexington, it was cloudy. The temperature was 65 degrees, the dew point 57, and the relative humidity 75%. The wind was northeast at 7 miles an hour. The pressure was 30.09 inches and rising. At Louisville, it was mostly cloudy. The temperature was 70 degrees, the dew point 55, and the relative humidity 59%. The wind was northeast at 7 miles an hour. The pressure was 30.08 inches and rising. At Frankfort, and the pressure was 30.08 inches and rising. Elsewhere around the region, at Wilmington, Ohio, it was clear with a temperature of 59. It was partly cloudy with a temperature of 64 at Covington, 66 at Indianapolis, and 72 at Bowling Green. It was mostly cloudy with a temperature of 68 at Jasper, Indiana, and 68 at Jackson. At London, it was cloudy with a temperature of 71. Now for the official National Weather Service forecast for Frankfort and surrounding communities. Tonight, mostly cloudy this evening and overnight then clearing. Lows in the upper 50s. North winds up to 10 miles an hour. Thursday, sunny. Highs in the upper 70s. Northeast winds up to 10 miles an hour. Thursday night, partly cloudy until midnight, then becoming mostly cloudy. Lows in the upper 50s. Northeast winds up to 10 miles an hour. Friday, partly sunny. Highs in the lower 80s. Northeast winds up to 10 miles an hour. Friday night, mostly cloudy. Lows in the mid-60s. North winds up to 5 miles an hour. And now the extended forecast for the radio listening area. Saturday and Saturday night, partly cloudy. A 20% chance of thunderstorms. Highs in the mid-80s. Lows in the upper 60s. Sunday and Sunday night, partly cloudy. A 20% chance of thunderstorms. Highs in the upper 80s. Lows around 70. Monday and Monday night, partly cloudy. A 40% chance of thunderstorms. Highs in the lower 90s. Lows in the lower 70s. Tuesday and Tuesday night, partly cloudy. A 20% chance of thunderstorms. Highs around 90. Lows in the upper 60s. Wednesday and Wednesday night, partly cloudy. A 20% chance of thunderstorms. Highs in the upper 80s. Lows in the mid-60s. 11 p.m. Eastern Daylight Time weather conditions across north-central Kentucky.

key at Frankfurt, and the pressure was 30.08 inches and rising. At Lexington, it was cloudy. The temperature was 65 degrees, the dew point 57, and the relative humidity 75%. The wind was northeast at 7 miles an hour. The pressure was 30.09 inches and rising. At Louisville, it was mostly cloudy. The temperature was 70 degrees, the dew point 55, and the relative humidity 59%. The wind was northeast at 7 miles an hour. The pressure was 30.08 inches and rising. At Frankfurt, and the pressure was 30.08 inches and rising. Elsewhere around the region, at Wilmington, Ohio, it was clear with a temperature of 59. It was partly cloudy with a temperature of 64 at Covington, 66 at Indianapolis, and 72 at Bowling Green. It was mostly cloudy with a temperature of 68 at Jasper, Indiana, and 68 at Jackson. At London, it was cloudy with a temperature of 71. The current time is 11:27 p.m. Eastern Daylight Time. Now for the official National Weather Service forecast for Frankfurt and surrounding communities. Tonight, mostly cloudy this evening and overnight then clearing. Lows in the upper 50s. North winds up to 10 miles an hour. Thursday, sunny. Highs in the upper 70s. Northeast winds up to 10 miles an hour. Thursday night, partly cloudy until midnight, then becoming mostly cloudy. Lows in the upper 50s. Northeast winds up to 10 miles an hour. Friday, partly sunny. Highs in the lower 80s. Northeast winds up to 10 miles an hour. Friday night, mostly cloudy. Lows in the mid-60s. North winds up to 5 miles an hour. And now the extended forecast for the radio listening area. Saturday and Saturday night, partly cloudy. A 20% chance of thunderstorms. Highs in the mid-80s. Lows in the upper 60s. Sunday and Sunday night, partly cloudy. A 20% chance of thunderstorms. Highs in the upper 80s. Lows around 70. Monday and Monday night, partly cloudy. A 40% chance of thunderstorms. Highs in the lower 90s. Lows in the lower 70s. Tuesday and Tuesday night, partly cloudy. A 20% chance of thunderstorms. Highs around 90. Lows in the upper 60s. Wednesday and Wednesday night, partly cloudy. A 20% chance of thunderstorms. Highs in the upper 80s. Lows in the mid-60s. 11 p.m. Eastern Daylight Time weather conditions across north-central Kentucky. At Frankfurt. And the pressure was 30.08 inches and rising. At Lexington, it was cloudy. The temperature was 65 degrees, the dew point 57, and the relative humidity 75%. The wind was northeast at 7 miles an hour. The pressure was 30.09 inches and rising. At Louisville, it was mostly cloudy. The temperature was 70 degrees, the dew point 55, and the relative humidity 59%. The wind was northeast at 7 miles an hour. The pressure was 30.08 inches and rising. At Frankfurt, and the pressure was 30.08 inches and rising. Elsewhere around the region, at Wilmington, Ohio, it was clear with a temperature of 59. It was partly cloudy with a temperature of 64 at Covington, 66 at Indianapolis, and 72 at Bowling Green. It was mostly cloudy with a temperature of 68 at Jasper, Indiana, and 68 at Jackson. At London, it was cloudy with a temperature of 71. Now for the official National Weather Service forecast for Frankfurt and surrounding communities. Tonight, mostly cloudy this evening and overnight then clearing. Lows in the upper 50s. North winds up to 10 miles an hour. Thursday, sunny. Highs in the upper 70s.
Northeast winds up to 10 miles an hour. Thursday night, partly cloudy until midnight, then becoming mostly cloudy. Lows in the upper 50s. Northeast winds up to 10 miles an hour. Friday, partly sunny. Highs in the lower 80s. Northeast winds up to 10 miles an hour. Friday night, mostly cloudy. Lows in the mid-60s. North winds up to 5 miles an hour. And now the extended forecast for the radio listening area. Saturday and Saturday night, partly cloudy. A 20% chance of thunderstorms. Highs in the mid-80s. Lows in the upper 60s. Sunday and Sunday night, partly cloudy. A 20% chance of thunderstorms. Highs in the upper 80s. Lows around 70. Monday and Monday night, partly cloudy. A 40% chance of thunderstorms. Highs in the lower 90s. Lows in the lower 70s. Tuesday and Tuesday night, partly cloudy. A 20% chance of thunderstorms. Highs around 90. Lows in the upper 60s. Wednesday and Wednesday night, partly cloudy. A 20% chance of thunderstorms. Highs in the upper 80s. Lows in the mid-60s. The current time is 11:33 p.m. Eastern Daylight Time. A 20% chance of thunderstorms. Highs in the upper 80s. Lows in the mid-60s. The current time is 11:33 p.m. Eastern Daylight Time. 11 p.m. Eastern Daylight Time weather conditions across north central Kentucky. At Frankfort. And the pressure was 30.08 inches and rising. At Lexington, it was cloudy. The temperature was 65 degrees, the dew point 57, and the relative humidity 75%. The wind was northeast at 7 miles an hour. The pressure was 30.09 inches and rising. At Louisville, it was mostly cloudy. The temperature was 70 degrees, the dew point 55, and the relative humidity 59%. The wind was northeast at 7 miles an hour. The pressure was 30.08 inches and rising. At Frankfort, and the pressure was 30.08 inches and rising. Elsewhere around the region, at Wilmington, Ohio, it was clear, with a temperature of 59. It was partly cloudy, with a temperature of 64 at Covington, 66 at Indianapolis, and 72 at Bowling Green. It was mostly cloudy, with a temperature of 68 at Jasper, Indiana, and 68 at Jackson. At London, it was cloudy, with a temperature of 71. Now for the official National Weather Service forecast for Frankfort and surrounding communities. Tonight, mostly cloudy this evening and overnight then clearing. Lows in the upper 50s. North winds up to 10 miles an hour. Thursday, sunny. Highs in the upper 70s. Northeast winds up to 10 miles an hour. Thursday night, partly cloudy until midnight, then becoming mostly cloudy. Lows in the upper 50s. Northeast winds up to 10 miles an hour. Friday, partly sunny. Highs in the lower 80s. Northeast winds up to 10 miles an hour. Friday night, mostly cloudy. Lows in the mid-60s. North winds up to 5 miles an hour. And now the extended forecast for the radio listening area. Saturday and Saturday night, partly cloudy. A 20% chance of thunderstorms. Highs in the mid-80s. Lows in the upper 60s. Sunday and Sunday night, partly cloudy. A 20% chance of thunderstorms. Highs in the upper 80s. Lows around 70. Monday and Monday night, partly cloudy. A 40% chance of thunderstorms. Highs in the lower 90s. Lows in the lower 70s. Tuesday and Tuesday night, partly cloudy. A 20% chance of thunderstorms. Highs around 90. Lows in the upper 60s.
Wednesday and Wednesday night, partly cloudy.

a 20% chance of thunderstorms. Highs in the upper 80s. Lows in the mid-60s. 11 p.m. Eastern Daylight Time weather conditions across north-central Kentucky. At Frankfort. And the pressure was 30.08 inches and rising. At Lexington, it was cloudy. The temperature was 65 degrees, the dew point 57, and the relative humidity 75%. The wind was northeast at 7 miles an hour. The pressure was 30.09 inches and rising. At Louisville, it was mostly cloudy. The temperature was 70 degrees, the dew point 55, and the relative humidity 59%. The wind was northeast at 7 miles an hour. The pressure was 30.08 inches and rising. At Frankfort, and the pressure was 30.08 inches and rising. Elsewhere around the region, at Wilmington, Ohio, it was clear with a temperature of 59. It was partly cloudy with a temperature of 64 at Covington, 66 at Indianapolis, and 72 at Bowling Green. It was mostly cloudy, with a temperature of 68 at Jasper, Indiana, and 68 at Jackson. At London, it was cloudy, with a temperature of 71. The current time is 11:37 p.m. Eastern Daylight Time. Now for the official National Weather Service forecast for Frankfort and surrounding communities. Tonight, mostly cloudy this evening and overnight then clearing. Lows in the upper 50s. North winds up to 10 miles an hour. Thursday, sunny. Highs in the upper 70s. Northeast winds up to 10 miles an hour. Thursday night, partly cloudy until midnight, then becoming mostly cloudy. Lows in the upper 50s. Northeast winds up to 10 miles an hour. Friday, partly sunny. Highs in the lower 80s. Northeast winds up to 10 miles an hour. Friday night, mostly cloudy. Lows in the mid-60s. North winds up to 5 miles an hour. And now the extended forecast for the radio listening area. Saturday and Saturday night, partly cloudy. A 20% chance of thunderstorms. Highs in the mid-80s. Lows in the upper 60s. Sunday and Sunday night, partly cloudy. A 20% chance of thunderstorms. Highs in the upper 80s. Lows around 70. Monday and Monday night, partly cloudy. A 40% chance of thunderstorms. Highs in the lower 90s. Lows in the lower 70s. Tuesday and Tuesday night, partly cloudy. A 20% chance of thunderstorms. Highs around 90. Lows in the upper 60s. Wednesday and Wednesday night, partly cloudy. A 20% chance of thunderstorms. Highs in the upper 80s. Lows in the mid-60s. 11 p.m. Eastern Daylight Time weather conditions across north-central Kentucky. At Frankfort. And the pressure was 30.08 inches and rising. At Lexington, it was cloudy. The temperature was 65 degrees, the dew point 57, and the relative humidity 75%. The wind was northeast at 7 miles an hour. The pressure was 30.09 inches and rising. At Louisville, it was mostly cloudy. The temperature was 70 degrees, the dew point 55, and the relative humidity 59%. The wind was northeast at 7 miles an hour. The pressure was 30.08 inches and rising. At Frankfort, and the pressure was 30.08 inches and rising. Elsewhere around the region, at Wilmington, Ohio, it was clear with a temperature of 59. It was partly cloudy with a temperature of 64 at Covington, 66 at Indianapolis, and 72 at Bowling Green. It was mostly cloudy, with a temperature of 68 at Jasper, Indiana, and 68 at Jackson. At London, it was cloudy, with a temperature of 71. Now for the official National Weather Service forecast for Frankfort and surrounding communities. Tonight, mostly cloudy.

and Saturday night, partly cloudy. A 20% chance of thunderstorms. Highs in the mid-80s. Lows in the upper 60s. Sunday and Sunday night, partly cloudy. A 20% chance of thunderstorms. Highs in the upper 80s. Lows around 70. Monday and Monday night, partly cloudy. A 40% chance of thunderstorms. Highs in the lower 90s. Lows in the lower 70s. Tuesday and Tuesday night, partly cloudy. A 20% chance of thunderstorms. Highs around 90. Lows in the upper 60s. Wednesday and Wednesday night, partly cloudy. A 20% chance of thunderstorms. Highs in the upper 80s. Lows in the mid-60s. 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The current time is 11:43 p.m. Eastern Daylight Time. 11 p.m. Eastern Daylight Time weather conditions across north-central Kentucky. At Frankfurt. And the pressure was 30.08 inches and rising. At Lexington, it was cloudy. The temperature was 65 degrees, the dew point 57, and the relative humidity 75%. The wind was northeast at 7 miles an hour. The pressure was 30.09 inches and rising. At Louisville, it was mostly cloudy. The temperature was 70 degrees, the dew point 55, and the relative humidity 59%. The wind was northeast at 7 miles an hour. The pressure was 30.08 inches and rising. At Frankfurt, and the pressure was 30.08 inches and rising. Elsewhere around the region, at Wilmington, Ohio, it was clear, with a temperature of 59. It was partly cloudy, with a temperature of 64 at Covington, 66 at Indianapolis, and 72 at Bowling Green. It was mostly cloudy, with a temperature of 68 at Jasper, Indiana, and 68 at Jackson. At London, it was cloudy, with a temperature of 71. Now for the official National Weather Service forecast for Frankfurt and surrounding communities. Tonight, mostly cloudy this evening and overnight then clearing. Lows in the upper 50s. North winds up to 10 miles an hour. Thursday, sunny. Highs in the upper 70s. Northeast winds up to 10 miles an hour. Thursday night, partly cloudy until midnight, then becoming mostly cloudy. Lows in the upper 50s. Northeast winds up to 10 miles an hour. Friday, partly sunny. Highs in the lower 80s. Northeast winds up to 10 miles an hour. Friday night, mostly cloudy. Lows in the mid-60s. North winds up to 5 miles an hour. And now the extended forecast for the radio listening area. Saturday and Saturday night, partly cloudy. A 20% chance of thunderstorms. Highs in the mid-80s. Lows in the upper 60s. Sunday and Sunday night, partly cloudy. A 20% chance of thunderstorms. Highs in the upper 80s. Lows around 70. Monday and Monday night, partly cloudy. A 40% chance of thunderstorms. Highs in the lower 90s. Lows in the lower 70s. Tuesday and Tuesday night, partly cloudy. A 20% chance of thunderstorms. Highs around 90. Lows in the upper 60s. Wednesday and Wednesday night, partly cloudy. A 20% chance of thunderstorms. Highs in the upper 80s. Lows in the mid-60s. 11 p.m. Eastern Daylight Time weather conditions across north-central Kentucky. At Frankfurt. And the pressure was 30.08 inches and rising. At Lexington, it was cloudy. The temperature was 65 degrees, the dew point 57, and the relative humidity 75%.

descent. The wind was northeast at 7 miles an hour. The pressure was 30.09 inches and rising. At Louisville, it was mostly cloudy. The temperature was 70 degrees, the dew point 55, and the relative humidity 59%. The wind was northeast at 7 miles an hour. The pressure was 30.08 inches and rising. At Frankfurt, and the pressure was 30.08 inches and rising. Elsewhere around the region, at Wilmington, Ohio, it was clear, with a temperature of 59. It was partly cloudy, with a temperature of 64 at Covington, 66 at Indianapolis, and 72 at Bowling Green. It was mostly cloudy, with a temperature of 68 at Jasper, Indiana, and 68 at Jackson. At London, it was cloudy, with a temperature of 71. The current time is 11:48 p.m. Eastern Daylight Time. Now for the official National Weather Service forecast for Frankfurt and surrounding communities. Tonight, mostly cloudy this evening and overnight then clearing. Lows in the upper 50s. North winds up to 10 miles an hour. Thursday, sunny. Highs in the upper 70s. Northeast winds up to 10 miles an hour. Thursday night, partly cloudy until midnight, then becoming mostly cloudy. Lows in the upper 50s. Northeast winds up to 10 miles an hour. Friday, partly sunny. Highs in the lower 80s. Northeast winds up to 10 miles an hour. Friday night, mostly cloudy. Lows in the mid 60s. North winds up to 5 miles an hour. And now the extended forecast for the radio listening area. Saturday and Saturday night, partly cloudy. A 20% chance of thunderstorms. Highs in the mid-80s. Lows in the upper 60s. Sunday and Sunday night, partly cloudy. A 20% chance of thunderstorms. Highs in the upper 80s. Lows around 70. Monday and Monday night, partly cloudy. A 40% chance of thunderstorms. Highs in the lower 90s. Lows in the lower 70s. Tuesday and Tuesday night, partly cloudy. A 20% chance of thunderstorms. Highs around 90. Lows in the upper 60s. Wednesday and Wednesday night, partly cloudy. A 20% chance of thunderstorms. Highs in the upper 80s. Lows in the mid 60s. 11 p.m. Eastern Daylight Time weather conditions across north central Kentucky. At Frankfurt. And the pressure was 30.08 inches and rising. At Lexington, it was cloudy. The temperature was 65 degrees, the dew point 57, and the relative humidity 75%. The wind was northeast at 7 miles an hour. The pressure was 30.09 inches and rising. At Louisville, it was mostly cloudy. The temperature was 70 degrees, the dew point 55, and the relative humidity 59%. The wind was northeast at 7 miles an hour. The pressure was 30.08 inches and rising. At Frankfurt, and the pressure was 30.08 inches and rising. Elsewhere around the region, at Wilmington, Ohio, it was clear, with a temperature of 59. It was partly cloudy, with a temperature of 64 at Covington, 66 at Indianapolis, and 72 at Bowling Green. It was mostly cloudy, with a temperature of 68 at Jasper, Indiana, and 68 at Jackson. At London, it was cloudy, with a temperature of 71. Now for the official National Weather Service forecast for Frankfurt and surrounding communities. Tonight, mostly cloudy this evening and overnight then clearing. Lows in the upper 50s. North winds up to 10 miles an hour. Thursday, sunny. Highs in the upper 70s. Northeast winds up to 10 miles an hour. Thursday night, partly cloudy until midnight, then becoming mostly cloudy. Lows in the upper 50s. Northeast winds up to 10 miles an hour. Friday, partly

sunny. Highs in the lower 80s. Northeast winds up to 10 miles an hour. Friday night, mostly cloudy. Lows in the mid-60s. North winds up to 5 miles an hour. And now the extended forecast for the radio listening area. Saturday and Saturday night, partly cloudy. A 20% chance of thunderstorms. Highs in the mid-80s. Lows in the upper 60s. Sunday and Sunday night, partly cloudy. A 20% chance of thunderstorms. Highs in the upper 80s. Lows around 70. Monday and Monday night, partly cloudy. A 40% chance of thunderstorms. Highs in the lower 90s. Lows in the lower 70s. Tuesday and Tuesday night, partly cloudy. A 20% chance of thunderstorms. Highs around 90. Lows in the upper 60s. Wednesday and Wednesday night, partly cloudy. A 20% chance of thunderstorms. Highs in the upper 80s. Lows in the mid-60s. The current time is 11:53 p.m. Eastern Daylight Time. 11 p.m. Eastern Daylight Time weather conditions across north central Kentucky. At Frankfort. And the pressure was 30.08 inches and rising. At Lexington, it was cloudy. The temperature was 65 degrees, the dew point 57, and the relative humidity 75%. The wind was northeast at 7 miles an hour. The pressure was 30.09 inches and rising. At Louisville, it was mostly cloudy. The temperature was 70 degrees, the dew point 55, and the relative humidity 59%. The wind was northeast at 7 miles an hour. The pressure was 30.08 inches and rising. At Frankfort, and the pressure was 30.08 inches and rising. Elsewhere around the region, at Wilmington, Ohio, it was clear with a temperature of 59. It was partly cloudy with a temperature of 64 at Covington, 66 at Indianapolis, and 72 at Bowling Green. It was mostly cloudy with a temperature of 68 at Jasper, Indiana, and 68 at Jackson. At London, it was cloudy with a temperature of 71. Now for the official National Weather Service forecast for Frankfort and surrounding communities. Tonight, mostly cloudy this evening and overnight then clearing. Lows in the upper 50s. North winds up to 10 miles an hour. Thursday, sunny. Highs in the upper 70s. Northeast winds up to 10 miles an hour. Thursday night, partly cloudy until midnight, then becoming mostly cloudy. Lows in the upper 50s. Northeast winds up to 10 miles an hour. Friday, partly sunny. Highs in the lower 80s. Northeast winds up to 10 miles an hour. Friday night, mostly cloudy. Lows in the mid-60s. North winds up to 5 miles an hour. And now the extended forecast for the radio listening area. Saturday and Saturday night, partly cloudy. A 20% chance of thunderstorms. Highs in the mid-80s. Lows in the upper 60s. Sunday and Sunday night, partly cloudy. A 20% chance of thunderstorms. Highs in the upper 80s. Lows around 70. Monday and Monday night, partly cloudy. A 40% chance of thunderstorms. Highs in the lower 90s. Lows in the lower 70s. Tuesday and Tuesday night, partly cloudy. A 20% chance of thunderstorms. Highs around 90. Lows in the upper 60s. Wednesday and Wednesday night, partly cloudy. A 20% chance of thunderstorms. Highs in the upper 80s. Lows in the mid-60s. 11 p.m. Eastern Daylight Time weather conditions across north central Kentucky. At Frankfort. And the pressure was 30.08 inches and rising. At Lexington, it was cloudy. The temperature was 65 degrees, the dew point 57, and the relative humidity

75%. The wind was northeast at 7 miles an hour. The pressure was 30.09 inches and rising. At Louisville, it was mostly cloudy. The temperature was 70 degrees, the dew point 55, and the relative humidity 59%. The wind was northeast at 7 miles an hour. The pressure was 30.08 inches and rising. At Frankfurt, and the pressure was 30.08 inches and rising. Elsewhere around the region, at Wilmington, Ohio, it was clear, with a temperature of 59. It was partly cloudy, with a temperature of 64 at Covington, 66 at Indianapolis, and 72 at Bowling Green. It was mostly cloudy, with a temperature of 68 at Jasper, Indiana, and 68 at Jackson. At London, it was cloudy, with a temperature of 71. The current time is 11:58 p.m. Eastern Daylight Time. Now for the official National Weather Service forecast for Frankfurt and surrounding communities. Tonight, mostly cloudy this evening and overnight then clearing. Lows in the upper 50s. North winds up to 10 miles an hour. Thursday, sunny. Highs in the upper 70s. Northeast winds up to 10 miles an hour. Thursday night, partly cloudy until midnight, then becoming mostly cloudy. Lows in the upper 50s. Northeast winds up to 10 miles an hour. Friday, partly sunny. Highs in the lower 80s. Northeast winds up to 10 miles an hour. Friday night, mostly cloudy. Lows in the mid-60s. North winds up to 5 miles an hour. And now the extended forecast for the radio listening area. Saturday and Saturday night, partly cloudy. A 20% chance of thunderstorms. Highs in the mid-80s. Lows in the upper 60s. Sunday and Sunday night, partly cloudy. A 20% chance of thunderstorms. Highs in the upper 80s. Lows around 70. Monday and Monday night, partly cloudy. A 40% chance of thunderstorms. Highs in the lower 90s. Lows in the lower 70s. Tuesday and Tuesday night, partly cloudy. A 20% chance of thunderstorms. Highs around 90. Lows in the upper 60s. Wednesday and Wednesday night, partly cloudy. A 20% chance of thunderstorms. Highs in the upper 80s. Lows in the mid-60s. 11 p.m. Eastern Daylight Time weather conditions across north-central Kentucky. At Frankfurt. And the pressure was 30.08 inches and rising. At Lexington, it was cloudy. The temperature was 65 degrees, the dew point 57, and the relative humidity 75%. The wind was northeast at 7 miles an hour. The pressure was 30.09 inches and rising. At Louisville, it was mostly cloudy. The temperature was 70 degrees, the dew point 55, and the relative humidity 59%. The wind was northeast at 7 miles an hour. The pressure was 30.08 inches and rising. At Frankfurt, and the pressure was 30.08 inches and rising. Elsewhere around the region, at Wilmington, Ohio, it was clear, with a temperature of 59. It was partly cloudy, with a temperature of 64 at Covington, 66 at Indianapolis, and 72 at Bowling Green. It was mostly cloudy, with a temperature of 68 at Jasper, Indiana, and 68 at Jackson. At London, it was cloudy, with a temperature of 71. Now for the official National Weather Service forecast for Frankfurt and surrounding communities. Tonight, mostly cloudy this evening and overnight then clearing. Lows in the upper 50s. North winds up to 10 miles an hour. Thursday, sunny. Highs in the upper 70s. Northeast winds up to 10 miles an hour. Thursday night, partly cloudy until midnight, then becoming mostly cloudy. Lows in the upper 50s. Northeast winds up to 10 miles an hour.

partly sunny. Highs in the lower 80s. Northeast winds up to 10 miles an hour. Friday night, mostly cloudy. Lows in the mid-60s. North winds up to 5 miles an hour. And now the extended forecast for the radio listening area. Saturday and Saturday night, partly cloudy. A 20% chance of thunderstorms. Highs in the mid-80s. Lows in the upper 60s. Sunday and Sunday night, partly cloudy. A 20% chance of thunderstorms. Highs in the upper 80s. Lows around 70. Monday and Monday night, partly cloudy. A 40% chance of thunderstorms. Highs in the lower 90s. Lows in the lower 70s. Tuesday and Tuesday night, partly cloudy. A 20% chance of thunderstorms. Highs around 90. Lows in the upper 60s. Wednesday and Wednesday night, partly cloudy. A 20% chance of thunderstorms. Highs in the upper 80s. Lows in the mid 60s. The current time is 12:03 a.m. Eastern Daylight Time. 11 p.m. Eastern Daylight Time weather conditions across north central Kentucky. At Frankfort. And the pressure was 30.08 inches and rising. At Lexington, it was cloudy. The temperature was 65 degrees, the dew point 57, and the relative humidity 75%. The wind was northeast at 7 miles an hour. The pressure was 30.09 inches and rising. At Louisville, it was mostly cloudy. The temperature was 70 degrees, the dew point 55, and the relative humidity 59%. The wind was northeast at 7 miles an hour. The pressure was 30.08 inches and rising. At Frankfort, and the pressure was 30.08 inches and rising. Elsewhere around the region, at Wilmington, Ohio, it was clear with a temperature of 59. It was partly cloudy with a temperature of 64 at Covington, 66 at Indianapolis, and 72 at Bowling Green. Temperature of 68 at Jasper, Indiana, and 68 at Jackson. At London, it was cloudy with a temperature of 71. Midnight Eastern Daylight Time weather conditions across north central Kentucky. At Frankfort, and the pressure was 30.09 inches and rising. At Lexington, it was mostly cloudy. The temperature was 63 degrees, the dew point 56, and the relative humidity 78%. The wind was north at 6 miles an hour. The pressure was 30.09 inches and steady. At Louisville, it was mostly cloudy. The temperature was 69 degrees, the dew point 54, and the relative humidity 58%. The wind was northeast at 6 miles an hour. The pressure was 30.09 inches and rising. At Frankfort, and the pressure was 30.09 inches and rising. Elsewhere around the region, at Wilmington, Ohio, it was clear with a temperature of 58. It was partly cloudy with a temperature of 63 at Covington, 65 at Indianapolis, and 70 at Bowling Green. At Jasper, Indiana, it was mostly cloudy with a temperature of 65. It was cloudy with a temperature of 67 at Jackson and 70 at London. Now for the official National Weather Service forecast for Frankfort and surrounding communities. Tonight, mostly cloudy this evening and overnight then clearing. Lows in the upper 50s. North winds up to 10 miles an hour. Thursday, sunny. Highs in the upper 70s. Northeast winds up to 10 miles an hour. Thursday night, partly cloudy until midnight, then becoming mostly cloudy. Lows in the upper 50s. Northeast winds up to 10 miles an hour. Friday, partly sunny. Highs in the lower 80s. Northeast winds up to 10 miles an hour. Friday night, mostly cloudy. Lows in the mid-60s. North winds up to 5 miles an hour.

And now the extended forecast for the radio listening area. Saturday and Saturday night, partly cloudy. A 20% chance of thunderstorms. Highs in the mid-80s. Lows in the upper 60s. Sunday and Sunday night, partly cloudy. A 20% chance of thunderstorms. Highs in the upper 80s. Lows around 70. Monday and Monday night, partly cloudy. A 40% chance of thunderstorms. Highs in the lower 90s. Lows in the lower 70s. Tuesday and Tuesday night, partly cloudy. A 20% chance of thunderstorms. Highs around 90. Lows in the upper 60s. Wednesday and Wednesday night, partly cloudy. A 20% chance of thunderstorms. Highs in the upper 80s. Lows in the mid 60s. The current time is 12:08 a.m. Eastern Daylight Time. Midnight Eastern Daylight Time weather conditions across north central Kentucky. At Frankfort. And the pressure was 30.09 inches and rising. At Lexington, it was mostly cloudy. The temperature was 63 degrees, the dew point 56, and the relative humidity 78%. The wind was north at 6 miles an hour. The pressure was 30.09 inches and steady. At Louisville, it was mostly cloudy. The temperature was 69 degrees, the dew point 54, and the relative humidity 58%. The wind was northeast at 6 miles an hour. The pressure was 30.09 inches and rising. At Frankfort, and the pressure was 30.09 inches and rising. Elsewhere around the region, at Wilmington, Ohio, it was clear with a temperature of 58. It was partly cloudy with a temperature of 63 at Covington, 65 at Indianapolis, and 70 at Bowling Green. At Jasper, Indiana, it was mostly cloudy with a temperature of 65. It was cloudy with a temperature of 67 at Jackson and 70 at London. Now for the official National Weather Service forecast for Frankfort and surrounding communities. Tonight, mostly cloudy this evening and overnight then clearing. Lows in the upper 50s. North winds up to 10 miles an hour. Thursday, sunny. Highs in the upper 70s. Northeast winds up to 10 miles an hour. Thursday night, partly cloudy until midnight, then becoming mostly cloudy. Lows in the upper 50s. Northeast winds up to 10 miles an hour. Friday, partly sunny. Highs in the lower 80s. Northeast winds up to 10 miles an hour. Friday night, mostly cloudy. Lows in the mid 60s. North winds up to 5 miles an hour. And now the extended forecast for the radio listening area. Saturday and Saturday night, partly cloudy. A 20% chance of thunderstorms. Highs in the mid 80s. Lows in the upper 60s. Sunday and Sunday night, partly cloudy. A 20% chance of thunderstorms. Highs in the upper 80s. Lows around 70. Monday and Monday night, partly cloudy. A 40% chance of thunderstorms. Highs in the lower 90s. Lows in the lower 70s. Tuesday and Tuesday night, partly cloudy. A 20% chance of thunderstorms. Highs around 90. Lows in the upper 60s. Wednesday and Wednesday night, partly cloudy. A 20% chance of thunderstorms. Highs in the upper 80s. Lows in the mid 60s. Midnight Eastern Daylight Time weather conditions across north central Kentucky. At Frankfort. And the pressure was 30.09 inches and rising. At Lexington, it was mostly cloudy. The temperature was 63 degrees, the dew point 56, and the relative humidity 78%. The wind was north at 6 miles an hour. The pressure was 30.09 inches and steady. At Louisville, it was mostly cloudy. The temperature was 69 degrees, the dew point

54 and the relative humidity 58%. The wind was northeast at 6 miles an hour. The pressure was 30.09 inches and rising at Frankfurt. And the pressure was 30.09 inches and rising. Elsewhere around the region, at Wilmington, Ohio, it was clear with a temperature of 58. It was partly cloudy with a temperature of 63 at Covington, 65 at Indianapolis, and 70 at Bowling Green. At Jasper, Indiana, it was mostly cloudy with a temperature of 65. It was cloudy with a temperature of 67 at Jackson and 70 at London. 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The current time is 12:13 a.m. Eastern Daylight Time. Midnight Eastern Daylight Time weather conditions across north central Kentucky. At Frankfurt. And the pressure was 30.09 inches and rising. At Lexington, it was mostly cloudy. The temperature was 63 degrees, the dew point 56, and the relative humidity 78%. The wind was north at 6 miles an hour. The pressure was 30.09 inches and steady. At Louisville, it was mostly cloudy. The temperature was 69 degrees, the dew point 54, and the relative humidity 58%. The wind was northeast at 6 miles an hour. The pressure was 30.09 inches and rising. At Frankfurt, and the pressure was 30.09 inches and rising. Elsewhere around the region, at Wilmington, Ohio, it was clear with a temperature of 58. It was partly cloudy with a temperature of 63 at Covington, 65 at Indianapolis, and 70 at Bowling Green. At Jasper, Indiana, it was mostly cloudy with a temperature of 65. It was cloudy with a temperature of 67 at Jackson and 70 at London. Now for the official National Weather Service forecast for Frankfurt and surrounding communities. Tonight, mostly cloudy this evening and overnight then clearing. Lows in the upper 50s. North winds up to 10 miles an hour. Thursday, sunny. Highs in the upper 70s. Northeast winds up to 10 miles an hour. Thursday night, partly cloudy until midnight, then becoming mostly cloudy. Lows in the upper 50s. Northeast winds up to 10 miles an hour. Friday, partly sunny. Highs in the lower 80s. Northeast winds up to 10 miles an hour. Friday night, mostly cloudy. Lows in the mid 60s. North winds up to 5 miles an hour. And now the extended forecast for the radio listening area. Saturday and Saturday night, partly cloudy. A 20% chance of thunderstorms. Highs in the mid-80s. Lows in the upper 60s. Sunday and Sunday night, partly cloudy. A 20% chance of thunderstorms. Highs in the upper 80s. Lows around 70. Monday and Monday night, partly cloudy. A 40% chance of thunderstorms. Highs in the lower 90s. Lows in the lower 70s. Tuesday and Tuesday night, partly cloudy. A 20% chance of thunderstorms. Highs around 90. Lows in the upper 60s. Wednesday and Wednesday night, partly cloudy. A 20% chance of thunderstorms. Highs in the upper 80s. Lows in the mid-60s. Midnight Eastern Daylight Time weather conditions across north-central Kentucky. At Frankfurt. And the pressure was 30.09 inches and rising. At Lexington, it was mostly cloudy. The temperature was 63 degrees, the dew point 56, and the relative humidity 78%. The wind was north at 6 miles an hour. The pressure was 30.09 inches and steady. At Louisville, it was mostly cloudy.

The temperature was 69 degrees, the dew point 54, and the relative humidity 58%. The wind was northeast at 6 miles an hour. The pressure was 30.09 inches and rising at Frankfurt. And the pressure was 30.09 inches and rising. Elsewhere around the region, at Wilmington, Ohio, it was clear with a temperature of 58. It was partly cloudy with a temperature of 63 at Covington, 65 at Indianapolis, and 70 at Bowling Green. At Jasper, Indiana, it was mostly cloudy with a temperature of 65. It was cloudy with a temperature of 67 at Jackson and 70 at London. The current time is 12:18 a.m. Eastern Daylight Time. Now for the official National Weather Service forecast for Frankfurt and surrounding communities. Tonight, mostly cloudy this evening and overnight then clearing. Lows in the upper 50s. North winds up to 10 miles an hour. Thursday, sunny. Highs in the upper 70s. Northeast winds up to 10 miles an hour. Thursday night, partly cloudy until midnight, then becoming mostly cloudy. Lows in the upper 50s. Northeast winds up to 10 miles an hour. Friday, partly sunny. Highs in the lower 80s. Northeast winds up to 10 miles an hour. Friday night, mostly cloudy. Lows in the mid-60s. North winds up to 5 miles an hour. And now the extended forecast for the radio listening area. Saturday and Saturday night, partly cloudy. A 20% chance of thunderstorms. Highs in the mid-80s. Lows in the upper 60s. Sunday and Sunday night, partly cloudy. A 20% chance of thunderstorms. Highs in the upper 80s. Lows around 70. Monday and Monday night, partly cloudy. A 40% chance of thunderstorms. Highs in the lower 90s. Lows in the lower 70s. Tuesday and Tuesday night, partly cloudy. A 20% chance of thunderstorms. Highs around 90. Lows in the upper 60s. Wednesday and Wednesday night, partly cloudy. A 20% chance of thunderstorms. Highs in the upper 80s. Lows in the mid-60s. Midnight Eastern Daylight Time weather conditions across north-central Kentucky. At Frankfurt. And the pressure was 30.09 inches and rising. At Lexington, it was mostly cloudy. The temperature was 63 degrees, the dew point 56, and the relative humidity 78%. The wind was north at 6 miles an hour. The pressure was 30.09 inches and steady. At Louisville, it was mostly cloudy. The temperature was 69 degrees, the dew point 54, and the relative humidity 58%. The wind was northeast at 6 miles an hour. The pressure was 30.09 inches and rising at Frankfurt. And the pressure was 30.09 inches and rising. Elsewhere around the region, at Wilmington, Ohio, it was clear with a temperature of 58. It was partly cloudy with a temperature of 63 at Covington, 65 at Indianapolis, and 70 at Bowling Green. At Jasper, Indiana, it was mostly cloudy with a temperature of 65. It was cloudy with a temperature of 67 at Jackson and 70 at London. Now for the official National Weather Service forecast for Frankfurt and surrounding communities. Tonight, mostly cloudy this evening and overnight then clearing. Lows in the upper 50s. North winds up to 10 miles an hour. Thursday, sunny. Highs in the upper 70s. Northeast winds up to 10 miles an hour. Thursday night, partly cloudy until midnight, then becoming mostly cloudy. Lows in the upper 50s. Northeast winds up to 10 miles an hour. Friday, partly sunny. Highs in the lower 80s. Northeast winds up to 10 miles an hour. Friday night, mostly cloudy.

Lows in the mid-60s. North winds up to 5 miles an hour. And now the extended forecast for the radio listening area. Saturday and Saturday night, partly cloudy. A 20% chance of thunderstorms. Highs in the mid-80s. Lows in the upper 60s. Sunday and Sunday night, partly cloudy. A 20% chance of thunderstorms. Highs in the upper 80s. Lows around 70. Monday and Monday night, partly cloudy. A 40% chance of thunderstorms. Highs in the lower 90s. Lows in the lower 70s. Tuesday and Tuesday night, partly cloudy. A 20% chance of thunderstorms. Highs around 90. Lows in the upper 60s. Wednesday and Wednesday night, partly cloudy. A 20% chance of thunderstorms. Highs in the upper 80s. Lows in the mid 60s. The current time is 12:23 a.m. Eastern Daylight Time. Midnight Eastern Daylight Time weather conditions across north central Kentucky. At Frankfort. And the pressure was 30.09 inches and rising. At Lexington, it was mostly cloudy. The temperature was 63 degrees, the dew point 56, and the relative humidity 78%. The wind was north at 6 miles an hour. The pressure was 30.09 inches and steady. At Louisville, it was mostly cloudy. The temperature was 69 degrees, the dew point 54, and the relative humidity 58%. The wind was northeast at 6 miles an hour. The pressure was 30.09 inches and rising. At Frankfort. And the pressure was 30.09 inches and rising. Elsewhere around the region, at Wilmington, Ohio, it was clear, with a temperature of 58. It was partly cloudy, with a temperature of 63 at Covington, 65 at Indianapolis, and 70 at Bowling Green. At Jasper, Indiana, it was mostly cloudy, with a temperature of 65. It was cloudy, with a temperature of 67 at Jackson, and 70 at London. Now for the official National Weather Service forecast for Frankfort and surrounding communities. Tonight, mostly cloudy this evening and overnight then clearing. Lows in the upper 50s. North winds up to 10 miles an hour. Thursday, sunny. Highs in the upper 70s. Northeast winds up to 10 miles an hour. Thursday night, partly cloudy until midnight, then becoming mostly cloudy. Lows in the upper 50s. Northeast winds up to 10 miles an hour. Friday, partly sunny. Highs in the lower 80s. Northeast winds up to 10 miles an hour. Friday night, mostly cloudy. Lows in the mid-60s. North winds up to 5 miles an hour. And now the extended forecast for the radio listening area. Saturday and Saturday night, partly cloudy. A 20% chance of thunderstorms. Highs in the mid-80s. Lows in the upper 60s. Sunday and Sunday night, partly cloudy. A 20% chance of thunderstorms. Highs in the upper 80s. Lows around 70. Monday and Monday night, partly cloudy. A 40% chance of thunderstorms. Highs in the lower 90s. Lows in the lower 70s. Tuesday and Tuesday night, partly cloudy. A 20% chance of thunderstorms. Highs around 90. Lows in the upper 60s. Wednesday and Wednesday night, partly cloudy. A 20% chance of thunderstorms. Highs in the upper 80s. Lows in the mid-60s. Midnight Eastern Daylight Time weather conditions across north-central Kentucky. At Frankfort. And the pressure was 30.09 inches and rising. At Lexington, it was mostly cloudy. The temperature was 63 degrees, the dew point 56, and the relative humidity 78%. The wind was north at 6 miles an hour. The pressure was 30.09 inches and steady.

Naperville, it was mostly cloudy. The temperature was 69 degrees, the dew point 54, and the relative humidity 58%. The wind was northeast at 6 miles an hour. The pressure was 30.09 inches and rising. At Frankfurt, and the pressure was 30.09 inches and rising. Elsewhere around the region, at Wilmington, Ohio, it was clear, with a temperature of 58. It was partly cloudy, with a temperature of 63 at Covington, 65 at Indianapolis, and 70 at Bowling Green. At Jasper, Indiana, it was mostly cloudy, with a temperature of 65. It was cloudy, with a temperature of 67 at Jackson, and 70 at London. The current time is 12:28 a.m. Eastern Daylight Time. Now for the official National Weather Service forecast for Frankfurt and surrounding communities. Tonight, mostly cloudy this evening and overnight then clearing. Lows in the upper 50s. North winds up to 10 miles an hour. Thursday, sunny. Highs in the upper 70s. Northeast winds up to 10 miles an hour. Thursday night, partly cloudy until midnight, then becoming mostly cloudy. Lows in the upper 50s. Northeast winds up to 10 miles an hour. Friday, partly sunny. Highs in the lower 80s. Northeast winds up to 10 miles an hour. Friday night, mostly cloudy. Lows in the mid-60s. North winds up to 5 miles an hour. And now the extended forecast for the radio listening area. Saturday and Saturday night, partly cloudy. A 20% chance of thunderstorms. Highs in the mid-80s. Lows in the upper 60s. Sunday and Sunday night, partly cloudy. A 20% chance of thunderstorms. Highs in the upper 80s. Lows around 70. Monday and Monday night, partly cloudy. A 40% chance of thunderstorms. Highs in the lower 90s. Lows in the lower 70s. Tuesday and Tuesday night, partly cloudy. A 20% chance of thunderstorms. Highs around 90. Lows in the upper 60s. Wednesday and Wednesday night, partly cloudy. A 20% chance of thunderstorms. Highs in the upper 80s. Lows in the mid-60s. Midnight Eastern Daylight Time weather conditions across north-central Kentucky. At Frankfurt. And the pressure was 30.09 inches and rising. At Lexington, it was mostly cloudy. The temperature was 63 degrees, the dew point 56, and the relative humidity 78%. The wind was north at 6 miles an hour. The pressure was 30.09 inches and steady. At Louisville, it was mostly cloudy. The temperature was 69 degrees, the dew point 54, and the relative humidity 58%. The wind was northeast at 6 miles an hour. The pressure was 30.09 inches and rising. At Frankfurt, and the pressure was 30.09 inches and rising. Elsewhere around the region, at Wilmington, Ohio, it was clear, with a temperature of 58. It was partly cloudy, with a temperature of 63 at Covington, 65 at Indianapolis, and 70 at Bowling Green. At Jasper, Indiana, it was mostly cloudy, with a temperature of 65. It was cloudy, with a temperature of 67 at Jackson, and 70 at London. Now for the official National Weather Service forecast for Frankfurt and surrounding communities. Tonight, mostly cloudy this evening and overnight then clearing. Lows in the upper 50s. North winds up to 10 miles an hour. Thursday, sunny. Highs in the upper 70s. Northeast winds up to 10 miles an hour. Thursday night, partly cloudy until midnight, then becoming mostly cloudy. Lows in the upper 50s. Northeast winds up to 10 miles an hour. Friday, partly sunny. Highs in the lower 80s. Northeast winds up to 10 miles an hour. Friday night,
mostly cloudy. Lows in the mid-60s. North winds up to 5 miles an hour. And now the extended forecast for the radio listening area. Saturday and Saturday night, partly cloudy. A 20% chance of thunderstorms. Highs in the mid-80s. Lows in the upper 60s. Sunday and Sunday night, partly cloudy. A 20% chance of thunderstorms. Highs in the upper 80s. Lows around 70. Monday and Monday night, partly cloudy. A 40% chance of thunderstorms. Highs in the lower 90s. Lows in the lower 70s. Tuesday and Tuesday night, partly cloudy. A 20% chance of thunderstorms. Highs around 90. Lows in the upper 60s. Wednesday and Wednesday night, partly cloudy. A 20% highs around 90. Lows in the upper 60s. Wednesday and Wednesday night, partly cloudy. A 20% chance of thunderstorms. Highs in the upper 80s. Lows in the mid 60s. The current time is 12:33 a.m. Eastern Daylight Time. Midnight Eastern Daylight Time weather conditions across north central Kentucky. At Frankfort. And the pressure was 30.09 inches and rising. At Lexington, it was mostly cloudy. The temperature was 63 degrees, the dew point 56, and the relative humidity 78%. The wind was north at 6 miles an hour. The pressure was 30.09 inches and steady. At Louisville, it was mostly cloudy. The temperature was 69 degrees, the dew point 54, and the relative humidity 58%. The wind was northeast at 6 miles an hour. The pressure was 30.09 inches and rising. At Frankfort, and the pressure was 30.09 inches and rising. Elsewhere around the region, at Wilmington, Ohio, it was clear, with a temperature of 58. It was partly cloudy, with a temperature of 63 at Covington, 65 at Indianapolis, and 70 at Bowling Green. At Jasper, Indiana, it was mostly cloudy, with a temperature of 65. It was cloudy, with a temperature of 67 at Jackson, and 70 at London. Now for the official National Weather Service forecast for Frankfort and surrounding communities. Tonight, mostly cloudy this evening and overnight then clearing. Lows in the upper 50s. North winds up to 10 miles an hour. Thursday, sunny. Highs in the upper 70s. Northeast winds up to 10 miles an hour. Thursday night, partly cloudy until midnight, then becoming mostly cloudy. Lows in the upper 50s. Northeast winds up to 10 miles an hour. Friday, partly sunny. Highs in the lower 80s. Northeast winds up to 10 miles an hour. Friday night, mostly cloudy. Lows in the mid-60s. North winds up to 5 miles an hour. And now the extended forecast for the radio listening area. Saturday and Saturday night, partly cloudy. A 20% chance of thunderstorms. Highs in the mid-80s. Lows in the upper 60s. Sunday and Sunday night, partly cloudy. A 20% chance of thunderstorms. Highs in the upper 80s. Lows around 70. Monday and Monday night, partly cloudy. A 40% chance of thunderstorms. Highs in the lower 90s. Lows in the lower 70s. Tuesday and Tuesday night, partly cloudy. A 20% chance of thunderstorms. Highs around 90. Lows in the upper 60s. Wednesday and Wednesday night, partly cloudy. A 20% chance of thunderstorms. Highs in the upper 80s. Lows in the mid-60s. Midnight Eastern Daylight Time weather conditions across north-central Kentucky. At Frankfort. And the pressure was 30.09 inches and rising. At Lexington, it was mostly cloudy. The temperature was 63 degrees, the dew point

56 and the relative humidity 78%. The wind was north at 6 miles an hour. The pressure was 30.09 inches and steady. At Louisville, it was mostly cloudy. The temperature was 69 degrees, the dew point 54, and the relative humidity 58%. The wind was northeast at 6 miles an hour. The pressure was 30.09 inches and rising. At Frankfort, and the pressure was 30.09 inches and rising. Elsewhere around the region, at Wilmington, Ohio, it was clear with a temperature of 58. It was partly cloudy with a temperature of 63 at Covington, 65 at Indianapolis, and 70 at Bowling Green. At Jasper, Indiana, it was mostly cloudy with a temperature of 65. It was cloudy with a temperature of 67 at Jackson and 70 at London. The current time is 12:38 a.m. Eastern Daylight Time. Now for the official National Weather Service forecast for Frankfort and surrounding communities. Tonight, mostly cloudy this evening and overnight then clearing. Lows in the upper 50s. North winds up to 10 miles an hour. Thursday, sunny. Highs in the upper 70s. Northeast winds up to 10 miles an hour. Thursday night, partly cloudy until midnight, then becoming mostly cloudy. Lows in the upper 50s. Northeast winds up to 10 miles an hour. Friday, partly sunny. Highs in the lower 80s. Northeast winds up to 10 miles an hour. Friday night, mostly cloudy. Lows in the mid-60s. North winds up to 5 miles an hour. And now the extended forecast for the radio listening area. Saturday and Saturday night, partly cloudy. A 20% chance of thunderstorms. Highs in the mid-80s. Lows in the upper 60s. Sunday and Sunday night, partly cloudy. A 20% chance of thunderstorms. Highs in the upper 80s. Lows around 70. Monday and Monday night, partly cloudy. A 40% chance of thunderstorms. Highs in the lower 90s. Lows in the lower 70s. Tuesday and Tuesday night, partly cloudy. A 20% chance of thunderstorms. Highs around 90. Lows in the upper 60s. Wednesday and Wednesday night, partly cloudy. A 20% chance of thunderstorms. Highs in the upper 80s. Lows in the mid-60s. Midnight Eastern Daylight Time weather conditions across north-central Kentucky. At Frankfort. And the pressure was 30.09 inches and rising. At Lexington, it was mostly cloudy. The temperature was 63 degrees, the dew point 56, and the relative humidity 78%. The wind was north at 6 miles an hour. The pressure was 30.09 inches and steady. At Louisville, it was mostly cloudy. The temperature was 69 degrees, the dew point 54, and the relative humidity 58%. The wind was northeast at 6 miles an hour. The pressure was 30.09 inches and rising. At Frankfort, and the pressure was 30.09 inches and rising. Elsewhere around the region, at Wilmington, Ohio, it was clear with a temperature of 58. It was partly cloudy with a temperature of 63 at Covington, 65 at Indianapolis, and 70 at Bowling Green. At Jasper, Indiana, it was mostly cloudy with a temperature of 65. It was cloudy with a temperature of 67 at Jackson and 70 at London. Now for the official National Weather Service forecast for Frankfort and surrounding communities. Tonight, mostly cloudy this evening and overnight then clearing. Lows in the upper 50s. North winds up to 10 miles an hour. Thursday, sunny. Highs in the upper 70s. Northeast winds up to 10 miles an hour. Thursday night, partly cloudy until midnight, then becoming mostly cloudy. Lows in the upper 50s. Northeast winds.

Highs in the lower 90s. Lows in the lower 70s. Tuesday and Tuesday night, partly cloudy. A 20% chance of thunderstorms. Highs around 90. Lows in the upper 60s. Wednesday and Wednesday night, partly cloudy. A 20% chance of thunderstorms. Highs in the upper 80s. Lows in the mid 60s. 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The current time is 12:43 a.m. Eastern Daylight Time. Midnight Eastern Daylight Time weather conditions across north-central Kentucky. At Frankfurt, and the pressure was 30.09 inches and rising. At Lexington, it was mostly cloudy. The temperature was 63 degrees, the dew point 56, and the relative humidity 78%. The wind was north at 6 miles an hour. The pressure was 30.09 inches and steady. At Louisville, it was mostly cloudy. The temperature was 69 degrees, the dew point 54, and the relative humidity 58%. The wind was northeast at 6 miles an hour. The pressure was 30.09 inches and rising. At Frankfurt, and the pressure was 30.09 inches and rising. Elsewhere around the region, at Wilmington, Ohio, it was clear, with a temperature of 58. It was partly cloudy, with a temperature of 63 at Covington, 65 at Indianapolis, and 70 at Bowling Green. At Jasper, Indiana, it was mostly cloudy, with a temperature of 65. It was cloudy, with a temperature of 67 at Jackson, and 70 at London. Now for the official National Weather Service forecast for Frankfurt and surrounding communities. Tonight, mostly cloudy this evening and overnight then clearing. Lows in the upper 50s. North winds up to 10 miles an hour. Thursday, sunny. Highs in the upper 70s. Northeast winds up to 10 miles an hour. Thursday night, partly cloudy until midnight, then becoming mostly cloudy. Lows in the upper 50s. Northeast winds up to 10 miles an hour. Friday, partly sunny. Highs in the lower 80s. Northeast winds up to 10 miles an hour. Friday night, mostly cloudy. Lows in the mid 60s. North winds up to 5 miles an hour. And now the extended forecast for the radio listening area. Saturday and Saturday night, partly cloudy. A 20% chance of thunderstorms. Highs in the mid 80s. Lows in the upper 60s. Sunday and Sunday night, partly cloudy. A 20% chance of thunderstorms. Highs in the upper 80s. Lows around 70. Monday and Monday night, partly cloudy. A 40% chance of thunderstorms. Highs in the lower 90s. Lows in the lower 70s. Tuesday and Tuesday night, partly cloudy. A 20% chance of thunderstorms. Highs around 90. Lows in the upper 60s. Wednesday and Wednesday night, partly cloudy. A 20% chance of thunderstorms. Highs in the upper 80s. Lows in the mid 60s. The current time is 12:47 a.m. Eastern Daylight Time. Midnight Eastern Daylight Time weather conditions across north-central Kentucky. At Frankfurt, and the pressure was 30.09 inches and rising. At Lexington, it was mostly cloudy. The temperature was 63 degrees, the dew point 56, and the relative humidity 78%. The wind was north at 6 miles an hour. The pressure was 30.09 inches and steady. At Louisville, it was mostly cloudy. The temperature was 69 degrees, the dew point 54, and the relative humidity 58%. The wind was northeast at

6 miles an hour. The pressure was 30.09 inches and rising at Frankfurt. And the pressure was 30.09 inches and rising. Elsewhere around the region, at Wilmington, Ohio, it was clear with a temperature of 58. It was partly cloudy with a temperature of 63 at Covington, 65 at Indianapolis, and 70 at Bowling Green. At Jasper, Indiana, it was mostly cloudy with a temperature of 65. It was cloudy with a temperature of 67 at Jackson and 70 at London. Now for the official National Weather Service forecast for Frankfurt and surrounding communities. Tonight, mostly cloudy this evening and overnight then clearing. Lows in the upper 50s. North winds up to 10 miles an hour. Thursday, sunny. Highs in the upper 70s. Northeast winds up to 10 miles an hour. Thursday night, partly cloudy until midnight, then becoming mostly cloudy. Lows in the upper 50s. Northeast winds up to 10 miles an hour. Friday, partly sunny. Highs in the lower 80s. Northeast winds up to 10 miles an hour. Friday night, mostly cloudy. Lows in the mid 60s. North winds up to 5 miles an hour. And now the extended forecast for the radio listening area. Saturday and Saturday night, partly cloudy. A 20% chance of thunderstorms. Highs in the mid 80s. Lows in the upper 60s. Sunday and Sunday night, partly cloudy. A 20% chance of thunderstorms. Highs in the upper 80s. Lows around 70. Monday and Monday night, partly cloudy. A 40% chance of thunderstorms. Highs in the lower 90s. Lows in the lower 70s. Tuesday and Tuesday night, partly cloudy. A 20% chance of thunderstorms. Highs around 90. Lows in the upper 60s. Wednesday and Wednesday night, partly cloudy. A 20% chance of thunderstorms. Highs in the upper 80s. Lows in the mid 60s. Midnight Eastern Daylight Time weather conditions across north central Kentucky. At Frankfurt. And the pressure was 30.09 inches and rising. At Lexington, it was mostly cloudy. The temperature was 63 degrees, the dew point 56, and the relative humidity 78%. The wind was north at 6 miles an hour. The pressure was 30.09 inches and steady. At Louisville, it was mostly cloudy. The temperature was 69 degrees, the dew point 54, and the relative humidity 58%. The wind was northeast at 6 miles an hour. The pressure was 30.09 inches and rising. At Frankfurt. And the pressure was 30.09 inches and rising. Elsewhere around the region, at Wilmington, Ohio, it was clear with a temperature of 58. It was partly cloudy with a temperature of 63 at Covington, 65 at Indianapolis, and 70 at Bowling Green. At Jasper, Indiana, it was mostly cloudy with a temperature of 65. It was cloudy with a temperature of 67 at Jackson and 70 at London. Now for the official National Weather Service forecast for Frankfurt and surrounding communities. Tonight, mostly cloudy this evening and overnight then clearing. Lows in the upper 50s. North winds up to 10 miles an hour. Thursday, sunny. Highs in the upper 70s. Northeast winds up to 10 miles an hour. Thursday night, partly cloudy until midnight, then becoming mostly cloudy. Lows in the upper 50s. Northeast winds up to 10 miles an hour. Friday, partly sunny. Highs in the lower 80s. Northeast winds up to 10 miles an hour. Friday night, mostly cloudy. Lows in the mid 60s. North winds up to 5 miles an hour. And now the extended forecast for the radio listening area. Saturday and Saturday night, partly cloudy. A 20% chance of thunder.

storms. Highs in the mid-80s. Lows in the upper 60s. Sunday and Sunday night, partly cloudy. A 20% chance of thunderstorms. Highs in the upper 80s. Lows around 70. Monday and Monday night, partly cloudy. A 40% chance of thunderstorms. Highs in the lower 90s. Lows in the lower 70s. Tuesday and Tuesday night, partly cloudy. A 20% chance of thunderstorms. Highs around 90. Lows in the upper 60s. Wednesday and Wednesday night, partly cloudy. A 20% chance of thunderstorms. Highs in the upper 80s. Lows in the mid 60s. The current time is 12:53 a.m. Eastern Daylight Time. Midnight Eastern Daylight Time weather conditions across north central Kentucky. At Frankfort. And the pressure was 30.09 inches in rising. At Lexington, it was mostly cloudy. The temperature was 63 degrees, the dew point 56, and the relative humidity 78%. The wind was north at 6 miles an hour. The pressure was 30.09 inches and steady. At Louisville, it was mostly cloudy. The temperature was 69 degrees, the dew point 54, and the relative humidity 58%. The wind was northeast at 6 miles an hour. The pressure was 30.09 inches and rising. At Frankfort, and the pressure was 30.09 inches and rising. Elsewhere around the region, at Wilmington, Ohio, it was clear, with a temperature of 58. It was partly cloudy, with a temperature of 63 at Covington, 65 at Indianapolis, and 70 at Bowling Green. At Jasper, Indiana, it was mostly cloudy, with a temperature of 65. It was cloudy, with a temperature of 67 at Jackson, and 70 at London. Now for the official National Weather Service forecast for Frankfort and surrounding communities. Tonight, mostly cloudy this evening and overnight then clearing. Lows in the upper 50s. North winds up to 10 miles an hour. Thursday, sunny. Highs in the upper 70s. Northeast winds up to 10 miles an hour. Thursday night, partly cloudy until midnight, then becoming mostly cloudy. Lows in the upper 50s. Northeast winds up to 10 miles an hour. Friday, partly sunny. Highs in the lower 80s. Northeast winds up to 10 miles an hour. Friday night, mostly cloudy. Lows in the mid-60s. North winds up to 5 miles an hour. And now the extended forecast for the radio listening area. Saturday and Saturday night, partly cloudy. A 20% chance of thunderstorms. Highs in the mid-80s. Lows in the upper 60s. Sunday and Sunday night, partly cloudy. A 20% chance of thunderstorms. Highs in the upper 80s. Lows around 70. Monday and Monday night, partly cloudy. A 40% chance of thunderstorms. Highs in the lower 90s. Lows in the lower 70s. Tuesday and Tuesday night, partly cloudy. A 20% chance of thunderstorms. Highs around 90. Lows in the upper 60s. Wednesday and Wednesday night, partly cloudy. A 20% chance of thunderstorms. Highs in the upper 80s. Lows in the mid 60s. The current time is 12:57 a.m. Eastern Daylight Time. Midnight Eastern Daylight Time weather conditions across north central Kentucky. At Frankfort. And the pressure was 30.09 inches and rising. At Lexington, it was mostly cloudy. The temperature was 63 degrees, the dew point 56, and the relative humidity 78%. The wind was north at 6 miles an hour. The pressure was 30.09 inches and steady. At Louisville, it was mostly cloudy. The temperature was 69 degrees, the dew point 54, and the relative humidity 58%.

The wind was northeast at 6 miles an hour. The pressure was 30.09 inches and rising at Frankfurt. And the pressure was 30.09 inches and rising. Elsewhere around the region, at Wilmington, Ohio, it was clear with a temperature of 58. It was partly cloudy with a temperature of 63 at Covington, 65 at Indianapolis, and 70 at Bowling Green. At Jasper, Indiana, it was mostly cloudy with a temperature of 65. It was cloudy with a temperature of 67 at Jackson and 70 at London. Now for the official National Weather Service forecast for Frankfurt and surrounding communities. Tonight, mostly cloudy this evening and overnight then clearing. Lows in the upper 50s. North winds up to 10 miles an hour. Thursday, sunny. Highs in the upper 70s. Northeast winds up to 10 miles an hour. Thursday night, partly cloudy until midnight, then becoming mostly cloudy. Lows in the upper 50s. Northeast winds up to 10 miles an hour. Friday, partly sunny. Highs in the lower 80s. Northeast winds up to 10 miles an hour. Friday night, mostly cloudy. Lows in the mid 60s. North winds up to 5 miles an hour. And now the extended forecast for the radio listening area. Saturday and Saturday night, partly cloudy. A 20% chance of thunderstorms. Highs in the mid 80s. Lows in the upper 60s. Sunday and Sunday night, partly cloudy. A 20% chance of thunderstorms. Highs in the upper 80s. Lows around 70. Monday and Monday night, partly cloudy. A 40% chance of thunderstorms. Highs in the lower 90s. Lows in the lower 70s. Tuesday and Tuesday night, partly cloudy. A 20% chance of thunderstorms. Highs around 90. Lows in the upper 60s. Wednesday and Wednesday night, partly cloudy. A 20% chance of thunderstorms. Highs in the upper 80s. Lows in the mid 60s. Midnight Eastern Daylight Time weather conditions across north central Kentucky. At Frankfurt. And the pressure was 30.09 inches and rising. At Lexington, it was mostly cloudy. The temperature was 63 degrees, the dew point 56, and the relative humidity 78%. The wind was north at 6 miles an hour. The pressure was 30.09 inches and steady. At Louisville, it was mostly cloudy. The temperature was 69 degrees, the dew point 54, and the relative humidity 58%. The wind was northeast at 6 miles an hour. The pressure was 30.09 inches and rising. At Frankfurt. And the pressure was 30.09 inches and rising. Elsewhere around the region, at Wilmington, Ohio, it was clear with a temperature of 58. It was partly cloudy with a temperature of 63 at Covington, 65 at Indianapolis, and 70 at Bowling Green. At Jasper, Indiana, it was mostly cloudy with a temperature of 65. It was cloudy with a temperature of 67 at Jackson and 70 at London. Now for the official National Weather Service forecast for Frankfurt and surrounding communities. Tonight, mostly cloudy this evening and overnight then clearing. Lows in the upper 50s. North winds up to 10 miles an hour. Thursday, sunny. Highs in the upper 70s. Northeast winds up to 10 miles an hour. Thursday night, partly cloudy until midnight, then becoming mostly cloudy. Lows in the upper 50s. Northeast winds up to 10 miles an hour. Friday, partly sunny. Highs in the lower 80s. Northeast winds up to 10 miles an hour. Friday night, mostly cloudy. Lows in the mid-60s. North winds up to 5 miles an hour. And now the extended forecast for the radio listening area. Saturday and Saturday night, partly cloudy.

a 20% chance of thunderstorms. Highs in the mid-80s. Lows in the upper 60s. Sunday and Sunday night, partly cloudy. A 20% chance of thunderstorms. Highs in the upper 80s. Lows around 70. Monday and Monday night, partly cloudy. A 40% chance of thunderstorms. Highs in the lower 90s. Lows in the lower 70s. Tuesday and Tuesday night, partly cloudy. A 20% chance of thunderstorms. Highs around 90. Lows in the upper 60s. Wednesday and Wednesday night, partly cloudy. A 20% chance of thunderstorms. Highs in the upper 80s. Lows in the mid 60s. The current time is 1:03 a.m. Eastern Daylight Time. Midnight Eastern Daylight Time weather conditions across north central Kentucky. At Frankfort. And the pressure was 30.09 inches and rising. At Lexington, it was mostly cloudy. The temperature was 63 degrees, the dew point 56, and the relative humidity 78%. The wind was north at 6 miles an hour. The pressure was 30.09 inches and steady. At Louisville, it was mostly cloudy. The temperature was 69 degrees, the dew point 54, and the relative humidity 58%. The wind was northeast at 6 miles an hour. The pressure was 30.09 inches and rising. At Frankfort. And the pressure was 30.09 inches and rising. Elsewhere around the region, at Wilmington, Ohio, it was clear, with a temperature of 58. It was partly cloudy, with a temperature of 63 at Covington, 65 at Indianapolis, and 70 at Bowling Green. At Jasper, Indiana, it was mostly cloudy, with a temperature of 65. It was cloudy, with a temperature of 67 at Jackson, and 70 at London. 1 a.m. Eastern Daylight Time weather conditions across north central Kentucky. At Frankfort. And the pressure was 30.09 inches, and steady. At Lexington, it was partly cloudy. The temperature was 62 degrees, the dew point 56, and the relative humidity 80%. The wind was northeast at 5 miles an hour. The pressure was 30.10 inches and rising. At Louisville, it was partly cloudy. The temperature was 67 degrees, the dew point 54, and the relative humidity 63%. The wind was north at 6 miles an hour. The pressure was 30.09 inches and steady. At Frankfort. And the pressure was 30.09 inches and steady. Elsewhere around the region, at Wilmington, Ohio, it was clear, with a temperature of 57. It was partly cloudy, with a temperature of 61 at Covington, 63 at Jasper, Indiana, and 68 at Bowling Green. It was cloudy, with a temperature of 66 at Jackson, and 69 at London. Now for the official National Weather Service forecast for Frankfort and surrounding communities. Tonight, mostly cloudy this evening and overnight then clearing. Lows in the upper 50s. North winds up to 10 miles an hour. Thursday, sunny. Highs in the upper 70s. Northeast winds up to 10 miles an hour. Thursday night, partly cloudy until midnight then becoming mostly cloudy. Lows in the upper 50s. Northeast winds up to 10 miles an hour. Friday, partly sunny. Highs in the lower 80s. Northeast winds up to 10 miles an hour. Friday night, mostly cloudy. Lows in the mid 60s. North winds up to 5 miles an hour. And now the extended forecast for the radio listening area. Saturday and Saturday night, partly cloudy. A 20% chance of thunderstorms. Highs in the mid-80s. Lows in the upper 60s. Sunday and Sunday night, partly cloudy. A 20% chance of thunderstorms. Highs in the upper 80s. Lows around 70. Monday and Monday night, partly cloudy.

a 40% chance of thunderstorms. Highs in the lower 90s. Lows in the lower 70s. Tuesday and Tuesday night, partly cloudy. A 20% chance of thunderstorms. Highs around 90. Lows in the upper 60s. Wednesday and Wednesday night, partly cloudy. A 20% chance of thunderstorms. Highs in the upper 80s. Lows in the mid 60s. The current time is 1:08 a.m. Eastern Daylight Time. 1 a.m. Eastern Daylight Time weather conditions across north central Kentucky. At Frankfort. And the pressure was 30.09 inches and steady. At Lexington, it was partly cloudy. The temperature was 62 degrees, the dew point 56, and the relative humidity 80%. The wind was northeast at 5 miles an hour. The pressure was 30.10 inches and rising. At Louisville, it was partly cloudy. The temperature was 67 degrees, the dew point 54, and the relative humidity 63%. The wind was north at 6 miles an hour. The pressure was 30.09 inches and steady. At Frankfort, and the pressure was 30.09 inches and steady. Elsewhere around the region, at Wilmington, Ohio, it was clear with a temperature of 57. It was partly cloudy with a temperature of 61 at Covington, 63 at Jasper, Indiana, and 68 at Bowling Green. It was cloudy with a temperature of 66 at Jackson and 69 at London. Now for the official National Weather Service forecast for Frankfort and surrounding communities. Tonight, mostly cloudy this evening and overnight then clearing. Lows in the upper 50s. North winds up to 10 miles an hour. Thursday, sunny. Highs in the upper 70s. Northeast winds up to 10 miles an hour. Thursday night, partly cloudy until midnight, then becoming mostly cloudy. Lows in the upper 50s. Northeast winds up to 10 miles an hour. Friday, partly sunny. Highs in the lower 80s. Northeast winds up to 10 miles an hour. Friday night, mostly cloudy. Lows in the mid 60s. North winds up to 5 miles an hour. And now the extended forecast for the radio listening area. Saturday and Saturday night, partly cloudy. A 20% chance of thunderstorms. Highs in the mid 80s. Lows in the upper 60s. Sunday and Sunday night, partly cloudy. A 20% chance of thunderstorms. Highs in the upper 80s. Lows around 70. Monday and Monday night, partly cloudy. A 40% chance of thunderstorms. Highs in the lower 90s. Lows in the lower 70s. Tuesday and Tuesday night, partly cloudy. A 20% chance of thunderstorms. Highs around 90. Lows in the upper 60s. Wednesday and Wednesday night, partly cloudy. A 20% chance of thunderstorms. Highs in the upper 80s. Lows in the mid 60s. 1 a.m. Eastern Daylight Time weather conditions across north central Kentucky. At Frankfort. And the pressure was 30.09 inches and steady. At Lexington, it was partly cloudy. The temperature was 62 degrees, the dew point 56, and the relative humidity 80%. The wind was northeast at 5 miles an hour. The pressure was 30.10 inches and rising. At Louisville, it was partly cloudy. The temperature was 67 degrees, the dew point 54, and the relative humidity 63%. The wind was north at 6 miles an hour. The pressure was 30.09 inches and steady. At Frankfort, and the pressure was 30.09 inches and steady. Elsewhere around the region, at Wilmington, Ohio, it was clear with a temperature of 57. It was partly cloudy with a temperature of 61 at Covington, 63 at Jasper, Indiana, and 68 at Bowling Green. It was cloudy with a temperature of 66 at Jackson and 60.

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The current time is 1:13 a.m. Eastern Daylight Time. 1 a.m. Eastern Daylight Time weather conditions across north central Kentucky. At Frankfort. And the pressure was 30.09 inches and steady. At Lexington, it was partly cloudy. The temperature was 62 degrees, the dew point 56, and the relative humidity 80%. The wind was northeast at 5 miles an hour. The pressure was 30.10 inches and rising. At Louisville, it was partly cloudy. The temperature was 67 degrees, the dew point 54, and the relative humidity 63%. The wind was north at 6 miles an hour. The pressure was 30.09 inches and steady. At Frankfort, and the pressure was 30.09 inches and steady. Elsewhere around the region, at Wilmington, Ohio, it was clear, with a temperature of 57. It was partly cloudy, with a temperature of 61 at Covington, 63 at Jasper, Indiana, and 68 at Bowling Green. It was cloudy, with a temperature of 66 at Jackson, and 69 at London. Now for the official National Weather Service forecast for Frankfort and surrounding communities. Tonight, mostly cloudy this evening and overnight then clearing. Lows in the upper 50s. North winds up to 10 miles an hour. Thursday, sunny. Highs in the upper 70s. Northeast winds up to 10 miles an hour. Thursday night, partly cloudy until midnight, then becoming mostly cloudy. Lows in the upper 50s. Northeast winds up to 10 miles an hour. Friday, partly sunny. Highs in the lower 80s. Northeast winds up to 10 miles an hour. Friday night, mostly cloudy. Lows in the mid-60s. North winds up to 5 miles an hour. And now the extended forecast for the radio listening area. Saturday and Saturday night, partly cloudy. A 20% chance of thunderstorms. Highs in the mid-80s. Lows in the upper 60s. Sunday and Sunday night, partly cloudy. A 20% chance of thunderstorms. Highs in the upper 80s. Lows around 70. Monday and Monday night, partly cloudy. A 40% chance of thunderstorms. Highs in the lower 90s. Lows in the lower 70s. Tuesday and Tuesday night, partly cloudy. A 20% chance of thunderstorms. Highs around 90. Lows in the upper 60s. Wednesday and Wednesday night, partly cloudy. A 20% chance of thunderstorms. Highs in the upper 80s. Lows in the mid-60s. 1 a.m. Eastern Daylight Time weather conditions across north-central Kentucky. At Frankfort. And the pressure was 30.09 inches and steady. At Lexington, it was partly cloudy. The temperature was 62 degrees, the dew point 56, and the relative humidity 80%. The wind was northeast at 5 miles an hour. The pressure was 30.10 inches and rising. At Louisville, it was partly cloudy. The temperature was 67 degrees, the dew point 54, and the relative humidity 63%. The wind was north at 6 miles an hour. The pressure was 30.09 inches and steady. At Frankfort. And the pressure was 30.09 inches and steady. Elsewhere around the region, at Wilmington, Ohio, it was clear, with a temperature of 57. It was partly cloudy, with a temperature of 61 at Covington, 63 at Jasper, Indiana, and 68 at Bowling Green. It was cloudy, with a temperature of 66 at Jackson, and 69 at London. The current time is 1:17 a.m. Eastern Daylight Time. Now for

the official National Weather Service forecast for Frankfort and surrounding communities. Tonight, mostly cloudy this evening and overnight then clearing. Lows in the upper 50s. North winds up to 10 miles an hour. Thursday, sunny. Highs in the upper 70s. Northeast winds up to 10 miles an hour. Thursday night, partly cloudy until midnight, then becoming mostly cloudy. Lows in the upper 50s. Northeast winds up to 10 miles an hour. Friday, partly sunny. Highs in the lower 80s. Northeast winds up to 10 miles an hour. Friday night, mostly cloudy. Lows in the mid 60s. North winds up to 5 miles an hour. And now the extended forecast for the radio listening area. Saturday and Saturday night, partly cloudy. A 20% chance of thunderstorms. Highs in the mid 80s. Lows in the upper 60s. Sunday and Sunday night, partly cloudy. A 20% chance of thunderstorms. Highs in the upper 80s. Lows around 70. Monday and Monday night, partly cloudy. A 40% chance of thunderstorms. Highs in the lower 90s. Lows in the lower 70s. Tuesday and Tuesday night, partly cloudy. A 20% chance of thunderstorms. Highs around 90. Lows in the upper 60s. Wednesday and Wednesday night, partly cloudy. A 20% chance of thunderstorms. Highs in the upper 80s. Lows in the mid 60s. 1 a.m. Eastern Daylight Time weather conditions across north central Kentucky. At Frankfort. And the pressure was 30.09 inches and steady. At Lexington, it was partly cloudy. The temperature was 62 degrees, the dew point 56, and the relative humidity 80%. The wind was northeast at 5 miles an hour. The pressure was 30.10 inches and rising. At Louisville, it was partly cloudy. The temperature was 67 degrees, the dew point 54, and the relative humidity 63%. The wind was north at 6 miles an hour. The pressure was 30.09 inches and steady. At Frankfort, and the pressure was 30.09 inches and steady. Elsewhere around the region, at Wilmington, Ohio, it was clear with a temperature of 57. It was partly cloudy with a temperature of 61 at Covington, 63 at Jasper, Indiana, and 68 at Bowling Green. It was cloudy with a temperature of 66 at Jackson and 69 at London. Now for the official National Weather Service forecast for Frankfort and surrounding communities. Tonight, mostly cloudy this evening and overnight then clearing. Lows in the upper 50s. North winds up to 10 miles an hour. Thursday, sunny. Highs in the upper 70s. Northeast winds up to 10 miles an hour. Thursday night, partly cloudy until midnight, then becoming mostly cloudy. Lows in the upper 50s. Northeast winds up to 10 miles an hour. Friday, partly sunny. Highs in the lower 80s. Northeast winds up to 10 miles an hour. Friday night, mostly cloudy. Lows in the mid 60s. North winds up to 5 miles an hour. And now the extended forecast for the radio listening area. Saturday and Saturday night, partly cloudy. A 20% chance of thunderstorms. Highs in the mid 80s. Lows in the upper 60s. Sunday and Sunday night, partly cloudy. A 20% chance of thunderstorms. Highs in the upper 80s. Lows around 70. Monday and Monday night, partly cloudy. A 40% chance of thunderstorms. Highs in the lower 90s. Lows in the lower 70s. Tuesday and Tuesday night, partly cloudy. A 20% chance of thunderstorms. Highs around 90. Lows in the upper 60s. Wednesday and Wednesday night, partly cloudy. A 20% chance of thunderstorms.

Highs in the upper 80s, lows in the mid 60s. The current time is 1:23 a.m. Eastern Daylight Time. 1 a.m. Eastern Daylight Time weather conditions across north central Kentucky at Frankfort. And the pressure was 30.09 inches and steady. At Lexington, it was partly cloudy. The temperature was 62 degrees, the dew point 56, and the relative humidity 80%. The wind was northeast at 5 miles an hour. The pressure was 30.10 inches and rising. At Louisville, it was partly cloudy. The temperature was 67 degrees, the dew point 54, and the relative humidity 63%. The wind was north at 6 miles an hour. The pressure was 30.09 inches and steady. At Frankfort, and the pressure was 30.09 inches and steady. Elsewhere around the region, at Wilmington, Ohio, it was clear with a temperature of 57. It was partly cloudy with a temperature of 61 at Covington, 63 at Jasper, Indiana, and 68 at Bowling Green. It was cloudy with a temperature of 66 at Jackson and 69 at London. Now for the official National Weather Service forecast for Frankfort and surrounding communities. Tonight, mostly cloudy this evening and overnight then clearing. Lows in the upper 50s. North winds up to 10 miles an hour. Thursday, sunny. Highs in the upper 70s. Northeast winds up to 10 miles an hour. Thursday night, partly cloudy until midnight, then becoming mostly cloudy. Lows in the upper 50s. Northeast winds up to 10 miles an hour. Friday, partly sunny. Highs in the lower 80s. Northeast winds up to 10 miles an hour. Friday night, mostly cloudy. Lows in the mid 60s. North winds up to 5 miles an hour. And now the extended forecast for the radio listening area. Saturday and Saturday night, partly cloudy. A 20% chance of thunderstorms. Highs in the mid-80s. Lows in the upper 60s. Sunday and Sunday night, partly cloudy. A 20% chance of thunderstorms. Highs in the upper 80s. Lows around 70. Monday and Monday night, partly cloudy. A 40% chance of thunderstorms. Highs in the lower 90s. Lows in the lower 70s. Tuesday and Tuesday night, partly cloudy. A 20% chance of thunderstorms. Highs around 90. Lows in the upper 60s. Wednesday and Wednesday night, partly cloudy. A 20% chance of thunderstorms. Highs in the upper 80s. Lows in the mid 60s. 1 a.m. Eastern Daylight Time weather conditions across north central Kentucky. At Frankfort. And the pressure was 30.09 inches and steady. At Lexington, it was partly cloudy. The temperature was 62 degrees, the dew point 56, and the relative humidity 80%. The wind was northeast at 5 miles an hour. The pressure was 30.10 inches and rising. At Louisville, it was partly cloudy. The temperature was 67 degrees, the dew point 54, and the relative humidity 63%. The wind was north at 6 miles an hour. The pressure was 30.09 inches and steady. At Frankfort, and the pressure was 30.09 inches and steady. Elsewhere around the region, at Wilmington, Ohio, it was clear with a temperature of 57. It was partly cloudy with a temperature of 61 at Covington, 63 at Jasper, Indiana, and 68 at Bowling Green. It was cloudy with a temperature of 66 at Jackson and 69 at London. The current time is 1:27 a.m. Eastern Daylight Time. Now for the official National Weather Service forecast for Frankfort and surrounding communities. Tonight, mostly cloudy this evening and overnight then clearing. Lows in the upper 50s. North winds up to 10 miles an hour. Thursday,

sunny. Highs in the upper 70s. Northeast winds up to 10 miles an hour. Thursday night, partly cloudy until midnight, then becoming mostly cloudy. Lows in the upper 50s. Northeast winds up to 10 miles an hour. Friday, partly sunny. Highs in the lower 80s. Northeast winds up to 10 miles an hour. Friday night, mostly cloudy. Lows in the mid-60s. North winds up to 5 miles an hour. And now the extended forecast for the radio listening area. Saturday and Saturday night, partly cloudy. A 20% chance of thunderstorms. Highs in the mid-80s. Lows in the upper 60s. Sunday and Sunday night, partly cloudy. A 20% chance of thunderstorms. Highs in the upper 80s. Lows around 70. Monday and Monday night, partly cloudy. A 40% chance of thunderstorms. Highs in the lower 90s. Lows in the lower 70s. Tuesday and Tuesday night, partly cloudy. A 20% chance of thunderstorms. Highs around 90. Lows in the upper 60s. Wednesday and Wednesday night, partly cloudy. A 20% chance of thunderstorms. Highs in the upper 80s. Lows in the mid-60s. 1 a.m. Eastern Daylight Time weather conditions across north-central Kentucky. At Frankfort. And the pressure was 30.09 inches and steady. At Lexington, it was partly cloudy. The temperature was 62 degrees, the dew point 56, and the relative humidity 80%. The wind was northeast at 5 miles an hour. The pressure was 30.10 inches and rising. At Louisville, it was partly cloudy. The temperature was 67 degrees, the dew point 54, and the relative humidity 63%. The wind was north at 6 miles an hour. The pressure was 30.09 inches and steady. At Frankfort, and the pressure was 30.09 inches and steady. Elsewhere around the region, at Wilmington, Ohio, it was clear with a temperature of 57. It was partly cloudy with a temperature of 61 at Covington, 63 at Jasper, Indiana, and 68 at Bowling Green. It was cloudy with a temperature of 66 at Jackson and 69 at London. Now for the official National Weather Service forecast for Frankfort and surrounding communities. Tonight, mostly cloudy this evening and overnight then clearing. Lows in the upper 50s. North winds up to 10 miles an hour. Thursday, sunny. Highs in the upper 70s. Northeast winds up to 10 miles an hour. Thursday night, partly cloudy until midnight, then becoming mostly cloudy. Lows in the upper 50s. Northeast winds up to 10 miles an hour. Friday, partly sunny. Highs in the lower 80s. Northeast winds up to 10 miles an hour. Friday night, mostly cloudy. Lows in the mid-60s. North winds up to 5 miles an hour. And now the extended forecast for the radio listening area. Saturday and Saturday night, partly cloudy. A 20% chance of thunderstorms. Highs in the mid-80s. Lows in the upper 60s. Sunday and Sunday night, partly cloudy. A 20% chance of thunderstorms. Highs in the upper 80s. Lows around 70. Monday and Monday night, partly cloudy. A 40% chance of thunderstorms. Highs in the lower 90s. Lows in the lower 70s. Tuesday and Tuesday night, partly cloudy. A 20% chance of thunderstorms. Highs around 90. Lows in the upper 60s. Wednesday and Wednesday night, partly cloudy. A 20% chance of thunderstorms. Highs in the upper 80s. Lows in the mid-60s. The current time is 1:32 a.m. Eastern Daylight Time. 1 a.m. Eastern Daylight Time weather conditions across north-central Kentucky.
at Frankfurt, and the pressure was 30.09 inches and steady. At Lexington, it was partly cloudy. The temperature was 62 degrees, the dew point 56, and the relative humidity 80%. The wind was northeast at 5 miles an hour. The pressure was 30.10 inches and rising. At Louisville, it was part 56, and the relative humidity 80%. The wind was northeast at 5 miles an hour. The pressure was 30.10 inches and rising. At Louisville, it was partly cloudy. The temperature was 67 degrees, the dew point 54, and the relative humidity 63%. The wind was north at 6 miles an hour. The pressure was 30.09 inches and steady at Frankfurt, and the pressure was 30.09 inches and steady. Elsewhere around the region, at Wilmington, Ohio, it was clear with a temperature of 57. It was partly cloudy with a temperature of 61 at Covington, 63 at Jasper, Indiana, and 68 at Bowling Green. It was cloudy with a temperature of 66 at Jackson and 69 at London. Now for the official National Weather Service forecast for Frankfurt and surrounding communities. Tonight, mostly cloudy this evening and overnight then clearing. Lows in the upper 50s. North winds up to 10 miles an hour. Thursday, sunny. Highs in the upper 70s. Northeast winds up to 10 miles an hour. Thursday night, partly cloudy until midnight, then becoming mostly cloudy. Lows in the upper 50s. Northeast winds up to 10 miles an hour. Friday, partly sunny. Highs in the lower 80s. Northeast winds up to 10 miles an hour. Friday night, mostly cloudy. Lows in the mid 60s. North winds up to 5 miles an hour. And now the extended forecast for the radio listening area. Saturday and Saturday night, partly cloudy. A 20% chance of thunderstorms. Highs in the mid-80s. Lows in the upper 60s. Sunday and Sunday night, partly cloudy. A 20% chance of thunderstorms. Highs in the upper 80s. Lows around 70. Monday and Monday night, partly cloudy. A 40% chance of thunderstorms. Highs in the lower 90s. Lows in the lower 70s. Tuesday and Tuesday night, partly cloudy. A 20% chance of thunderstorms. Highs around 90. Lows in the upper 60s. Wednesday and Wednesday night, partly cloudy. A 20% chance of thunderstorms. Highs in the upper 80s. Lows in the mid-60s. 1 a.m. Eastern Daylight Time weather conditions across north-central Kentucky. At Frankfurt. And the pressure was 30.09 inches and steady. At Lexington, it was partly cloudy. The temperature was 62 degrees, the dew point 56, and the relative humidity 80%. The wind was northeast at 5 miles an hour. The pressure was 30.10 inches and rising. At Louisville, it was partly cloudy. The temperature was 67 degrees, the dew point 54, and the relative humidity 63%. The wind was north at 6 miles an hour. The pressure was 30.09 inches and steady. At Frankfurt, and the pressure was 30.09 inches and steady. Elsewhere around the region, at Wilmington, Ohio, it was clear with a temperature of 57. It was partly cloudy with a temperature of 61 at Covington, 63 at Jasper, Indiana, and 68 at Bowling Green. It was cloudy with a temperature of 66 at Jackson and 69 at London. The current time is 1:37 a.m. Eastern Daylight Time. Now for the official National Weather Service forecast for Frankfurt and surrounding communities. Tonight, mostly cloudy this evening and overnight then clearing. Lows in the upper 50s. North winds up to 10 miles an hour. Thursday, sunny. Highs in the upper 70s.

northeast winds up to 10 miles an hour. Thursday night, partly cloudy until midnight, then becoming mostly cloudy. Lows in the upper 50s. Northeast winds up to 10 miles an hour. Friday, partly sunny. Highs in the lower 80s. Northeast winds up to 10 miles an hour. Friday night, mostly cloudy. Lows in the mid-60s. North winds up to 5 miles an hour. And now the extended forecast for the radio listening area. Saturday and Saturday night, partly cloudy. A 20% chance of thunderstorms. Highs in the mid-80s. Lows in the upper 60s. Sunday and Sunday night, partly cloudy. A 20% chance of thunderstorms. Highs in the upper 80s. Lows around 70. Monday and Monday night, partly cloudy. A 40% chance of thunderstorms. Highs in the lower 90s. Lows in the lower 70s. Tuesday and Tuesday night, partly cloudy. A 20% chance of thunderstorms. Highs around 90. Lows in the upper 60s. Wednesday and Wednesday night, partly cloudy. A 20% chance of thunderstorms. Highs in the upper 80s. Lows in the mid-60s. 1 a.m. Eastern Daylight Time weather conditions across north-central Kentucky. At Frankfort. And the pressure was 30.09 inches and steady. At Lexington, it was partly cloudy. The temperature was 62 degrees, the dew point 56, and the relative humidity 80%. The wind was northeast at 5 miles an hour. The pressure was 30.10 inches and rising. At Louisville, it was partly cloudy. The temperature was 67 degrees, the dew point 54, and the relative humidity 63%. The wind was north at 6 miles an hour. The pressure was 30.09 inches and steady. At Frankfort, and the pressure was 30.09 inches and steady. Elsewhere around the region, at Wilmington, Ohio, it was clear with a temperature of 57. It was partly cloudy with a temperature of 61 at Covington, 63 at Jasper, Indiana, and 68 at Bowling Green. It was cloudy with a temperature of 66 at Jackson and 69 at London. Now for the official National Weather Service forecast for Frankfort and surrounding communities. Tonight, mostly cloudy this evening and overnight then clearing. Lows in the upper 50s. North winds up to 10 miles an hour. Thursday, sunny. Highs in the upper 70s. Northeast winds up to 10 miles an hour. Thursday night, partly cloudy until midnight, then becoming mostly cloudy. Lows in the upper 50s. Northeast winds up to 10 miles an hour. Friday, partly sunny. Highs in the lower 80s. Northeast winds up to 10 miles an hour. Friday night, mostly cloudy. Lows in the mid-60s. North winds up to 5 miles an hour. And now the extended forecast for the radio listening area. Saturday and Saturday night, partly cloudy. A 20% chance of thunderstorms. Highs in the mid-80s. Lows in the upper 60s. Sunday and Sunday night, partly cloudy. A 20% chance of thunderstorms. Highs in the upper 80s. Lows around 70. Monday and Monday night, partly cloudy. A 40% chance of thunderstorms. Highs in the lower 90s. Lows in the lower 70s. Tuesday and Tuesday night, partly cloudy. A 20% chance of thunderstorms. Highs around 90. Lows in the upper 60s. Wednesday and Wednesday night, partly cloudy. A 20% chance of thunderstorms. Highs in the upper 80s. Lows in the mid-60s. 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

The wind was north at 6 miles an hour. The pressure was 30.09 inches and steady. At Frankfurt, and the pressure was 30.09 inches and steady. Elsewhere around the region, at Wilmington, Ohio, it was clear with a temperature of 57. It was partly cloudy with a temperature of 61 at Covington, 63 at Jasper, Indiana, and 68 at Bowling Green. It was cloudy with a temperature of 66 at Jackson and 69 at London. Now for the official National Weather Service forecast for Frankfurt and surrounding communities. Tonight, mostly cloudy this evening and overnight then clearing. Lows in the upper 50s. North winds up to 10 miles an hour. Thursday, sunny. Highs in the upper 70s. Northeast winds up to 10 miles an hour. Thursday night, partly cloudy until midnight, then becoming mostly cloudy. Lows in the upper 50s. Northeast winds up to 10 miles an hour. Friday, partly sunny. Highs in the lower 80s. Northeast winds up to 10 miles an hour. Friday night, mostly cloudy. Lows in the mid 60s. North winds up to 5 miles an hour. And now the extended forecast for the radio listening area. Saturday and Saturday night, partly cloudy. A 20% chance of thunderstorms. Highs in the mid-80s. Lows in the upper 60s. Sunday and Sunday night, partly cloudy. A 20% chance of thunderstorms. Highs in the upper 80s. Lows around 70. Monday and Monday night, partly cloudy. A 40% chance of thunderstorms. Highs in the lower 90s. Lows in the lower 70s. Tuesday and Tuesday night, partly cloudy. A 20% chance of thunderstorms. Highs around 90. Lows in the upper 60s. Wednesday and Wednesday night, partly cloudy. A 20% chance of thunderstorms. Highs in the upper 80s. Lows in the mid 60s. 1 a.m. Eastern Daylight Time weather conditions across north central Kentucky. At Frankfurt. And the pressure was 30.09 inches and steady. At Lexington, it was partly cloudy. The temperature was 62 degrees, the dew point 56, and the relative humidity 80%. The wind was northeast at 5 miles an hour. The pressure was 30.10 inches and rising. At Louisville, it was partly cloudy. The temperature was 67 degrees, the dew point 54, and the relative humidity 63%. The wind was north at 6 miles an hour. The pressure was 30.09 inches and steady. At Frankfurt, and the pressure was 30.09 inches and steady. Elsewhere around the region, at Wilmington, Ohio, it was clear with a temperature of 57. It was partly cloudy with a temperature of 61 at Covington, 63 at Jasper, Indiana, and 68 at Bowling Green. It was cloudy with a temperature of 66 at Jackson and 69 at London. The current time is 1:47 a.m. Eastern Daylight Time. Now for the official National Weather Service forecast for Frankfurt and surrounding communities. Tonight, mostly cloudy this evening and overnight then clearing. Lows in the upper 50s. North winds up to 10 miles an hour. Thursday, sunny. Highs in the upper 70s. Northeast winds up to 10 miles an hour. Thursday night, partly cloudy until midnight then becoming mostly cloudy. Lows in the upper 50s. Northeast winds up to 10 miles an hour. Friday, partly sunny. Highs in the lower 80s. Northeast winds up to 10 miles an hour. Friday night, mostly cloudy. Lows in the mid 60s. North winds up to 5 miles an hour. And now the extended forecast for the radio listening area. Saturday and Saturday night, partly cloudy. A 20% chance of thunderstorms. Highs in the mid 80s.

Lows in the upper 60s. Sunday and Sunday night, partly cloudy. A 20% chance of thunderstorms. Highs in the upper 80s. Lows around 70. Monday and Monday night, partly cloudy. A 40% chance of thunderstorms. Highs in the lower 90s. Lows in the lower 70s. Tuesday and Tuesday night, partly cloudy. A 20% chance of thunderstorms. Highs around 90. Lows in the upper 60s. Wednesday and Wednesday night, partly cloudy. A 20% chance of thunderstorms. Highs in the upper 80s. Lows in the mid 60s. 1 a.m. Eastern Daylight Time weather conditions across north central Kentucky. At Frankfort. And the pressure was 30.09 inches and steady. At Lexington, it was partly cloudy. The temperature was 62 degrees, the dew point 56, and the relative humidity 80%. The wind was northeast at 5 miles an hour. The pressure was 30.10 inches and rising. At Louisville, it was partly cloudy. The temperature was 67 degrees, the dew point 54, and the relative humidity 63%. The wind was north at 6 miles an hour. The pressure was 30.09 inches and steady. At Frankfort, and the pressure was 30.09 inches and steady. Elsewhere around the region, at Wilmington, Ohio, it was clear with a temperature of 57. It was partly cloudy with a temperature of 61 at Covington, 63 at Jasper, Indiana, and 68 at Bowling Green. It was cloudy with a temperature of 66 at Jackson and 69 at London. Now for the official National Weather Service forecast for Frankfort and surrounding communities. Tonight, mostly cloudy this evening and overnight then clearing. Lows in the upper 50s. North winds up to 10 miles an hour. Thursday, sunny. Highs in the upper 70s. Northeast winds up to 10 miles an hour. Thursday night, partly cloudy until midnight, then becoming mostly cloudy. Lows in the upper 50s. Northeast winds up to 10 miles an hour. Friday, partly sunny. Highs in the lower 80s. Northeast winds up to 10 miles an hour. Friday night, mostly cloudy. Lows in the mid 60s. North winds up to 5 miles an hour. And now the extended forecast for the radio listening area. Saturday and Saturday night, partly cloudy. A 20% chance of thunderstorms. Highs in the mid 80s. Lows in the upper 60s. Sunday and Sunday night, partly cloudy. A 20% chance of thunderstorms. Highs in the upper 80s. Lows around 70. Monday and Monday night, partly cloudy. A 40% chance of thunderstorms. Highs in the lower 90s. Lows in the lower 70s. Tuesday and Tuesday night, partly cloudy. A 20% chance of thunderstorms. Highs around 90. Lows in the upper 60s. Wednesday and Wednesday night, partly cloudy. A 20% chance of thunderstorms. Highs in the upper 80s. Lows in the mid 60s. The current time is 1:52 a.m. Eastern Daylight Time. 1 a.m. Eastern Daylight Time weather conditions across north central Kentucky. At Frankfort. And the pressure was 30.09 inches and steady. At Lexington, it was partly cloudy. The temperature was 62 degrees, the dew point 56, and the relative humidity 80%. The wind was northeast at 5 miles an hour. The pressure was 30.10 inches and rising. At Louisville, it was partly cloudy. The temperature was 67 degrees, the dew point 54, and the relative humidity 63%. The wind was north at 6 miles an hour. The pressure was 30.09 inches and steady. At Frankfort, and the pressure was 30.09 inches and steady. Elsewhere around the region, at Wilmington, Ohio,

Ohio, it was clear with a temperature of 57. It was partly cloudy with a temperature of 61 at Covington, 63 at Jasper, Indiana, and 68 at Bowling Green. It was cloudy with a temperature of 66 at Jackson and 69 at London. Now for the official National Weather Service forecast for Frankfort and surrounding communities. Tonight, mostly cloudy this evening and overnight then clearing. Lows in the upper 50s. North winds up to 10 miles an hour. Thursday, sunny. Highs in the upper 70s. Northeast winds up to 10 miles an hour. Thursday night, partly cloudy until midnight, then becoming mostly cloudy. Lows in the upper 50s. Northeast winds up to 10 miles an hour. Friday, partly sunny. Highs in the lower 80s. Northeast winds up to 10 miles an hour. Friday night, mostly cloudy. Lows in the mid 60s. North winds up to 5 miles an hour. And now the extended forecast for the radio listening area. Saturday and Saturday night, partly cloudy. A 20% chance of thunderstorms. Highs in the mid 80s. Lows in the upper 60s. Sunday and Sunday night, partly cloudy. A 20% chance of thunderstorms. Highs in the upper 80s. Lows around 70. Monday and Monday night, partly cloudy. A 40% chance of thunderstorms. Highs in the lower 90s. Lows in the lower 70s. Tuesday and Tuesday night, partly cloudy. A 20% chance of thunderstorms. Highs around 90. Lows in the upper 60s. Wednesday and Wednesday night, partly cloudy. A 20% chance of thunderstorms. Highs in the upper 80s. Lows in the mid 60s. 1 a.m. Eastern Daylight Time weather conditions across north central Kentucky. At Frankfort. And the pressure was 30.09 inches and steady. At Lexington, it was partly cloudy. The temperature was 62 degrees, the dew point 56, and the relative humidity 80%. The wind was northeast at 5 miles an hour. The pressure was 30.10 inches and rising. At Louisville, it was partly cloudy. The temperature was 67 degrees, the dew point 54, and the relative humidity 63%. The wind was north at 6 miles an hour. The pressure was 30.09 inches and steady. At Frankfort. And the pressure was 30.09 inches and steady. Elsewhere around the region, at Wilmington, Ohio, it was clear with a temperature of 57. It was partly cloudy with a temperature of 61 at Covington, 63 at Jasper, Indiana, and 68 at Bowling Green. It was cloudy with a temperature of 66 at Jackson and 69 at London. The current time is 1:57 a.m. Eastern Daylight Time. Now for the official National Weather Service forecast for Frankfort and surrounding communities. Tonight, mostly cloudy this evening and overnight then clearing. Lows in the upper 50s. North winds up to 10 miles an hour. Thursday, sunny. Highs in the upper 70s. Northeast winds up to 10 miles an hour. Thursday night, partly cloudy until midnight, then becoming mostly cloudy. Lows in the upper 50s. Northeast winds up to 10 miles an hour. Friday, partly sunny. Highs in the lower 80s. Northeast winds up to 10 miles an hour. Friday night, mostly cloudy. Lows in the mid-60s. North winds up to 5 miles an hour. And now the extended forecast for the radio listening area. Saturday and Saturday night, partly cloudy. A 20% chance of thunderstorms. Highs in the mid-80s. Lows in the upper 60s. Sunday and Sunday night, partly cloudy. A 20% chance of thunderstorms. Highs in the upper 80s. Lows around 70. Monday and Monday night, partly cloudy.

A 40% chance of thunderstorms. Highs in the lower 90s. Lows in the lower 70s. Tuesday and Tuesday night, partly cloudy. A 20% chance of thunderstorms. Highs around 90. Lows in the upper 60s. Wednesday and Wednesday night, partly cloudy. A 20% chance of thunderstorms. Highs in the upper 80s. Lows in the mid-60s. 1 a.m. Eastern Daylight Time weather conditions across north-central Kentucky. At Frankfort. And the pressure was 30.09 inches and steady. At Lexington, it was partly cloudy. The temperature was 62 degrees, the dew point 56, and the relative humidity 80%. The wind was northeast at 5 miles an hour. The pressure was 30.10 inches and rising. At Louisville, it was partly cloudy. The temperature was 67 degrees, the dew point 54, and the relative humidity 63%. The wind was north at 6 miles an hour. The pressure was 30.09 inches and steady. At Frankfort, and the pressure was 30.09 inches and steady. Elsewhere around the region, at Wilmington, Ohio, it was clear, with a temperature of 57. It was partly cloudy, with a temperature of 61 at Covington, 63 at Jasper, Indiana, and 68 at Bowling Green. It was cloudy, with a temperature of 66 at Jackson, and 69 at London. Now for the official National Weather Service forecast for Frankfort and surrounding communities. Tonight, mostly cloudy this evening and overnight then clearing. Lows in the upper 50s. North winds up to 10 miles an hour. Thursday, sunny. Highs in the upper 70s. Northeast winds up to 10 miles an hour. Thursday night, partly cloudy until midnight, then becoming mostly cloudy. Lows in the upper 50s. Northeast winds up to 10 miles an hour. Friday, partly sunny. Highs in the lower 80s. Northeast winds up to 10 miles an hour. Friday night, mostly cloudy. Lows in the mid-60s. North winds up to 5 miles an hour. And now the extended forecast for the radio listening area. Saturday and Saturday night, partly cloudy. A 20% chance of thunderstorms. Highs in the mid-80s. Lows in the upper 60s. Sunday and Sunday night, partly cloudy. A 20% chance of thunderstorms. Highs in the upper 80s. Lows around 70. Monday and Monday night, partly cloudy. A 40% chance of thunderstorms. Highs in the lower 90s. Lows in the lower 70s. Tuesday and Tuesday night, partly cloudy. A 20% chance of thunderstorms. Highs around 90. Lows in the upper 60s. Wednesday and Wednesday night, partly cloudy. A 20% chance of thunderstorms. Highs in the upper 80s. Lows in the mid-60s. The current time is 2:02 a.m. Eastern Daylight Time. 1 a.m. Eastern Daylight Time weather conditions across north-central Kentucky. At Frankfort. And the pressure was 30.09 inches and steady. At Lexington, it was partly cloudy. The temperature was 62 degrees, the dew point 56, and the relative humidity 80%. The wind was northeast at 5 miles an hour. The pressure was 30.10 inches and rising. At Louisville, it was partly cloudy. The temperature was 67 degrees, the dew point 54, and the relative humidity 63%. The wind was north at 6 miles an hour. The pressure was 30.09 inches and steady. At Frankfort, and the pressure was 30.09 inches and steady. Elsewhere around the region, at Wilmington, Ohio, it was clear, with a temperature of 57. It was partly cloudy, with a temperature of 61 at Covington, 63 at Jasper, Indiana, and 68 at Bowling Green. It was cloudy, with a temperature of 66 at Jackson, and 60.
59 Ed London. Now for the official National Weather Service forecast for Frankfurt and surrounding communities. Tonight, mostly cloudy this evening and overnight then clearing. Lows in the upper 50s. North winds up to 10 miles an hour. Thursday, sunny. Highs in the upper 70s. Northeast winds up to 10 miles an hour. Thursday night, partly cloudy until midnight, then becoming mostly cloudy. Lows in the upper 50s. Northeast winds up to 10 miles an hour. Friday, partly sunny. Highs in the lower 80s. Northeast winds up to 10 miles an hour. Friday night, mostly cloudy. Lows in the mid-60s. North winds up to 5 miles an hour. And now the extended forecast for the radio listening area. Saturday and Saturday night, partly cloudy. A 20% chance of thunderstorms. Highs in the mid-80s. Lows in the upper 60s. Sunday and Sunday night, partly cloudy. A 20% chance of thunderstorms. Highs in the upper 80s. Lows around 70. Monday and Monday night, partly cloudy. A 40% chance of thunderstorms. Highs in the lower 90s. Lows in the lower 70s. Tuesday and Tuesday night, partly cloudy. A 20% chance of thunderstorms. Highs around 90. Lows in the upper 60s. Wednesday and Wednesday night, partly cloudy. A 20% chance of thunderstorms. Highs in the upper 80s. Lows in the mid-60s. 2 a.m. Eastern Daylight Time weather conditions across north-central Kentucky. At Frankfurt. And the pressure was 30.10 inches and rising. At Lexington, it was partly cloudy. The temperature was 61 degrees, the dew point 55, and the relative humidity 81%. The wind was northeast at 5 miles an hour. The pressure was 30.11 inches and rising. At Louisville, it was partly cloudy. The temperature was 65 degrees, the dew point 55, and the relative humidity 70%. The wind was calm. The pressure was 30.10 inches and rising. At Frankfurt, and the pressure was 30.10 inches and rising. Elsewhere around the region, it was clear, with a temperature of 61 at Jasper, Indiana, 57 at Wilmington, Ohio, and 67 at Bowling Green. At Covington, it was partly cloudy, with a temperature of 62. It was cloudy, with a temperature of 65 at Jackson, and 68 at London. Now for the official National Weather Service forecast for Frankfurt and surrounding communities. Tonight, mostly cloudy this evening and overnight then clearing. Lows in the upper 50s. North winds up to 10 miles an hour. Thursday, sunny. Highs in the upper 70s. Northeast winds up to 10 miles an hour. Thursday night, partly cloudy until midnight then becoming mostly cloudy. Lows in the upper 50s. Northeast winds up to 10 miles an hour. Friday, partly sunny. Highs in the lower 80s. Northeast winds up to 10 miles an hour. Friday night, mostly cloudy. Lows in the mid-60s. North winds up to 5 miles an hour. And now the extended forecast for the radio listening area. Saturday and Saturday night, partly cloudy. A 20% chance of thunderstorms. Highs in the mid-80s. Lows in the upper 60s. Sunday and Sunday night, partly cloudy. A 20% chance of thunderstorms. Highs in the upper 80s. Lows around 70. Monday and Monday night, partly cloudy. A 40% chance of thunderstorms. Highs in the lower 90s. Lows in the lower 70s. Tuesday and Tuesday night, partly cloudy. A 20% chance of thunderstorms. Highs around 90. Lows in the upper 60s. Wednesday and Wednesday night, partly cloudy. A 20% chance of

highs in the upper 80s, lows in the mid 60s. The current time is 2:08 a.m. Eastern Daylight Time. 2 a.m. Eastern Daylight Time weather conditions across north central Kentucky at Frankfort, and the pressure was 30.10 inches and rising. At Lexington, it was partly cloudy. The temperature was 61 degrees, the dew point 55, and the relative humidity 81%. The wind was northeast at 5 miles an hour. The pressure was 30.11 inches and rising. At Louisville, it was partly cloudy. The temperature was 65 degrees, the dew point 55, and the relative humidity 70%. The wind was calm. The pressure was 30.10 inches and rising. At Frankfort, and the pressure was 30.10 inches and rising. Elsewhere around the region, it was clear, with a temperature of 61 at Jasper, Indiana, 57 at Wilmington, Ohio, and 67 at Bowling Green. At Covington, it was partly cloudy, with a temperature of 62. It was cloudy, with a temperature of 65 at Jackson, and 68 at London. Now for the official National Weather Service forecast for Frankfort and surrounding communities. Tonight, mostly cloudy this evening and overnight, then clearing. Lows in the upper 50s. North winds up to 10 miles an hour. Thursday, sunny. Highs in the upper 70s. Northeast winds up to 10 miles an hour. Thursday night, partly cloudy until midnight, then becoming mostly cloudy. Lows in the upper 50s. Northeast winds up to 10 miles an hour. Friday, partly sunny. Highs in the lower 80s. Northeast winds up to 10 miles an hour. Friday night, mostly cloudy. Lows in the mid 60s. North winds up to 5 miles an hour. And now the extended forecast for the radio listening area. Saturday and Saturday night, partly cloudy. A 20% chance of thunderstorms. Highs in the mid 80s. Lows in the upper 60s. Sunday and Sunday night, partly cloudy. A 20% chance of thunderstorms. Highs in the upper 80s. Lows around 70. Monday and Monday night, partly cloudy. A 40% chance of thunderstorms. Highs in the lower 90s. Lows in the lower 70s. Tuesday and Tuesday night, partly cloudy. A 20% chance of thunderstorms. Highs around 90. Lows in the upper 60s. Wednesday and Wednesday night, partly cloudy. A 20% chance of thunderstorms. Highs in the upper 80s. Lows in the mid 60s. 2 a.m. Eastern Daylight Time weather conditions across north central Kentucky. At Frankfort. And the pressure was 30.10 inches and rising. At Lexington, it was partly cloudy. The temperature was 61 degrees, the dew point 55, and the relative humidity 81%. The wind was northeast at 5 miles an hour. The pressure was 30.11 inches and rising. At Louisville, it was partly cloudy. The temperature was 65 degrees, the dew point 55, and the relative humidity 70%. The wind was calm. The pressure was 30.10 inches and rising. At Frankfort, and the pressure was 30.10 inches and rising. Elsewhere around the region, it was clear, with a temperature of 61 at Jasper, Indiana, 57 at Wilmington, Ohio, and 67 at Bowling Green. At Covington, it was partly cloudy, with a temperature of 62. It was cloudy, with a temperature of 65 at Jackson, and 68 at London. 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The current time is 2:13 a.m. Eastern Daylight Time.

2 a.m. Eastern Daylight Time weather conditions across north-central Kentucky at Frankfort, and the pressure was 30.10 inches and rising. At Lexington, it was partly cloudy. The temperature was 61 degrees, the dew point 55, and the relative humidity 81%. The wind was northeast at 5 miles an hour. The pressure was 30.11 inches and rising. At Louisville, it was partly cloudy. The temperature was 65 degrees, the dew point 55, and the relative humidity 70%. The wind was calm. The pressure was 30.10 inches and rising. At Frankfort, and the pressure was 30.10 inches and rising. Elsewhere around the region, it was clear, with a temperature of 62 at Indianapolis, 57 at Wilmington, Ohio, and 67 at Bowling Green. It was partly cloudy, with a temperature of 62 at Covington and 61 at Jasper, Indiana. It was cloudy, with a temperature of 65 at Jackson and 68 at London. Now for the official National Weather Service forecast for Frankfort and surrounding communities. Tonight, mostly cloudy this evening and overnight then clearing. Lows in the upper 50s. North winds up to 10 miles an hour. Thursday, sunny. Highs in the upper 70s. Northeast winds up to 10 miles an hour. Thursday night, partly cloudy until midnight, then becoming mostly cloudy. Lows in the upper 50s. Northeast winds up to 10 miles an hour. Friday, partly sunny. Highs in the lower 80s. Northeast winds up to 10 miles an hour. Friday night, mostly cloudy. Lows in the mid-60s. North winds up to 5 miles an hour. And now the extended forecast for the radio listening area. Saturday and Saturday night, partly cloudy. A 20% chance of thunderstorms. Highs in the mid-80s. Lows in the upper 60s. Sunday and Sunday night, partly cloudy. A 20% chance of thunderstorms. Highs in the upper 80s. Lows around 70. Monday and Monday night, partly cloudy. A 40% chance of thunderstorms. Highs in the lower 90s. Lows in the lower 70s. Tuesday and Tuesday night, partly cloudy. A 20% chance of thunderstorms. Highs around 90. Lows in the upper 60s. Wednesday and Wednesday night, partly cloudy. A 20% chance of thunderstorms. Highs in the upper 80s. Lows in the mid-60s. 2 a.m. Eastern Daylight Time weather conditions across north-central Kentucky. At Frankfort. And the pressure was 30.10 inches and rising. At Lexington, it was partly cloudy. The temperature was 61 degrees, the dew point 55, and the relative humidity 81%. The wind was northeast at 5 miles an hour. The pressure was 30.11 inches and rising. At Louisville, it was partly cloudy. The temperature was 65 degrees, the dew point 55, and the relative humidity 70%. The wind was calm. The pressure was 30.10 inches and rising. At Frankfort, and the pressure was 30.10 inches and rising. Elsewhere around the region, it was clear, with a temperature of 62 at Indianapolis, 57 at Wilmington, Ohio, and 67 at Bowling Green. It was partly cloudy, with a temperature of 62 at Covington and 61 at Jasper, Indiana. It was cloudy, with a temperature of 65 at Jackson and 68 at London. The current time is 2:17 a.m. Eastern Daylight Time. Now for the official National Weather Service forecast for Frankfort and surrounding communities. Tonight, mostly cloudy this evening and overnight then clearing. Lows in the upper 50s. North winds up to 10 miles an hour. Thursday, sunny. Highs in the upper 70s. Northeast winds up to 10 miles an hour. Thursday night, partly cloudy until midnight, then becoming

mostly cloudy. Lows in the upper 50s. Northeast winds up to 10 miles an hour. Friday, partly sunny. Highs in the lower 80s. Northeast winds up to 10 miles an hour. Friday night, mostly cloudy. Lows in the mid-60s. North winds up to 5 miles an hour. And now the extended forecast for the radio listening area. Saturday and Saturday night, partly cloudy. A 20% chance of thunderstorms. Highs in the mid-80s. Lows in the upper 60s. Sunday and Sunday night, partly cloudy. A 20% chance of thunderstorms. Highs in the upper 80s. Lows around 70. Monday and Monday night, partly cloudy. A 40% chance of thunderstorms. Highs in the lower 90s. Lows in the lower 70s. Tuesday and Tuesday night, partly cloudy. A 20% chance of thunderstorms. Highs around 90. Lows in the upper 60s. Wednesday and Wednesday night, partly cloudy. A 20% chance of thunderstorms. Highs in the upper 80s. Lows in the mid-60s. 2 a.m. Eastern Daylight Time weather conditions across north-central Kentucky. At Frankfort. And the pressure was 30.10 inches and rising. At Lexington, it was partly cloudy. The temperature was 61 degrees, the dew point 55, and the relative humidity 81%. The wind was northeast at 5 miles an hour. The pressure was 30.11 inches and rising. At Louisville, it was partly cloudy. The temperature was 65 degrees, the dew point 55, and the relative humidity 70%. The wind was calm. The pressure was 30.10 inches and rising. At Frankfort, and the pressure was 30.10 inches and rising. Elsewhere around the region, it was clear, with a temperature of 62 at Indianapolis, 57 at Wilmington, Ohio, and 67 at Bowling Green. It was partly cloudy, with a temperature of 62 at Covington and 61 at Jasper, Indiana. It was cloudy, with a temperature of 65 at Jackson and 68 at London. Now for the official National Weather Service forecast for Frankfort and surrounding communities. Tonight, mostly cloudy this evening and overnight then clearing. Lows in the upper 50s. North winds up to 10 miles an hour. Thursday, sunny. Highs in the upper 70s. Northeast winds up to 10 miles an hour. Thursday night, partly cloudy until midnight, then becoming mostly cloudy. Lows in the upper 50s. Northeast winds up to 10 miles an hour. Friday, partly sunny. Highs in the lower 80s. Northeast winds up to 10 miles an hour. Friday night, mostly cloudy. Lows in the mid 60s. North winds up to 5 miles an hour. And now the extended forecast for the radio listening area. Saturday and Saturday night, partly cloudy. A 20% chance of thunderstorms. Highs in the mid-80s. Lows in the upper 60s. Sunday and Sunday night, partly cloudy. A 20% chance of thunderstorms. Highs in the upper 80s. Lows around 70. Monday and Monday night, partly cloudy. A 40% chance of thunderstorms. Highs in the lower 90s. Lows in the lower 70s. Tuesday and Tuesday night, partly cloudy. A 20% chance of thunderstorms. Highs around 90. Lows in the upper 60s. Wednesday and Wednesday night, partly cloudy. A 20% chance of thunderstorms. Highs in the upper 80s. Lows in the mid-60s. The current time is 2:23 a.m. Eastern Daylight Time. 2 a.m. Eastern Daylight Time weather conditions across north-central Kentucky. At Frankfort. And the pressure was 30.10 inches and rising. At Lexington, it was partly cloudy. The temperature was 61 degrees.

the dew point 55, and the relative humidity 81%. The wind was northeast at 5 miles an hour. The pressure was 30.11 inches and rising. At Louisville, it was partly cloudy. The temperature was 65 degrees, the dew point 55, and the relative humidity 70%. The wind was calm. The pressure was 30.10 inches and rising. At Frankfurt, and the pressure was 30.10 inches and rising. Elsewhere around the region, it was clear, with a temperature of 62 at Indianapolis, 57 at Wilmington, Ohio, and 67 at Bowling Green. It was partly cloudy, with a temperature of 62 at Covington and 61 at Jasper, Indiana. It was cloudy, with a temperature of 65 at Jackson and 68 at London. Now for the official National Weather Service forecast for Frankfurt and surrounding communities. Tonight, mostly cloudy this evening and overnight then clearing. Lows in the upper 50s. North winds up to 10 miles an hour. Thursday, sunny. Highs in the upper 70s. Northeast winds up to 10 miles an hour. Thursday night, partly cloudy until midnight, then becoming mostly cloudy. Lows in the upper 50s. Northeast winds up to 10 miles an hour. Friday, partly sunny. Highs in the lower 80s. Northeast winds up to 10 miles an hour. Friday night, mostly cloudy. Lows in the mid-60s. North winds up to 5 miles an hour. And now the extended forecast for the radio listening area. Saturday and Saturday night, partly cloudy. A 20% chance of thunderstorms. Highs in the mid-80s. Lows in the upper 60s. Sunday and Sunday night, partly cloudy. A 20% chance of thunderstorms. Highs in the upper 80s. Lows around 70. Monday and Monday night, partly cloudy. A 40% chance of thunderstorms. Highs in the lower 90s. Lows in the lower 70s. Tuesday and Tuesday night, partly cloudy. A 20% chance of thunderstorms. Highs around 90. Lows in the upper 60s. Wednesday and Wednesday night, partly cloudy. A 20% chance of thunderstorms. Highs in the upper 80s. Lows in the mid-60s. 2 a.m. Eastern Daylight Time weather conditions across north-central Kentucky. At Frankfurt. And the pressure was 30.10 inches and rising. At Lexington, it was partly cloudy. The temperature was 61 degrees. The dew point 55, and the relative humidity 81%. The wind was northeast at 5 miles an hour. The pressure was 30.11 inches and rising. At Louisville, it was partly cloudy. The temperature was 65 degrees, the dew point 55, and the relative humidity 70%. The wind was calm. The pressure was 30.10 inches and rising. At Frankfurt, and the pressure was 30.10 inches and rising. Elsewhere around the region, it was clear, with a temperature of 62 at Indianapolis, 57 at Wilmington, Ohio, and 67 at Bowling Green. It was partly cloudy, with a temperature of 62 at Covington and 61 at Jasper, Indiana. It was cloudy, with a temperature of 65 at Jackson and 68 at London. The current time is 2:27 a.m. Eastern Daylight Time. Now for the official National Weather Service forecast for Frankfurt and surrounding communities. Tonight, mostly cloudy this evening and overnight then clearing. Lows in the upper 50s. North winds up to 10 miles an hour. Thursday, sunny. Highs in the upper 70s. Northeast winds up to 10 miles an hour. Thursday night, partly cloudy until midnight, then becoming mostly cloudy. Lows in the upper 50s. Northeast winds up to 10 miles an hour. Friday, partly sunny. Highs in the lower 80s. Northeast winds up to 10 miles an hour.
Friday night, mostly cloudy. Lows in the mid-60s. North winds up to 5 miles an hour. And now the extended forecast for the radio listening area. Saturday and Saturday night, partly cloudy. A 20% chance of thunderstorms. Highs in the mid-80s. Lows in the upper 60s. Sunday and Sunday night, partly cloudy. A 20% chance of thunderstorms. Highs in the upper 80s. Lows around 70. Monday and Monday night, partly cloudy. A 40% chance of thunderstorms. Highs in the lower 90s. Lows in the lower 70s. Tuesday and Tuesday night, partly cloudy. A 20% chance of thunderstorms. Highs around 90. Lows in the upper 60s. Wednesday and Wednesday night, partly cloudy. A 20% chance of thunderstorms. Highs in the upper 80s. Lows in the mid-60s. 2 a.m. Eastern Daylight Time weather conditions across north-central Kentucky. At Frankfort. And the pressure was 30.10 inches and rising. At Lexington, it was partly cloudy. The temperature was 61 degrees, the dew point 55, and the relative humidity 81%. The wind was northeast at 5 miles an hour. The pressure was 30.11 inches and rising. At Louisville, it was partly cloudy. The temperature was 65 degrees, the dew point 55, and the relative humidity 70%. The wind was calm. The pressure was 30.10 inches and rising. At Frankfort, and the pressure was 30.10 inches and rising. Elsewhere around the region, it was clear, with a temperature of 62 at Indianapolis, 57 at Wilmington, Ohio, and 67 at Bowling Green. It was partly cloudy, with a temperature of 62 at Covington and 61 at Jasper, Indiana. It was cloudy, with a temperature of 65 at Jackson and 68 at London. Now for the official National Weather Service forecast for Frankfort and surrounding communities. Tonight, mostly cloudy this evening and overnight then clearing. Lows in the upper 50s. North winds up to 10 miles an hour. Thursday, sunny. Highs in the upper 70s. Northeast winds up to 10 miles an hour. Thursday night, partly cloudy until midnight, then becoming mostly cloudy. Lows in the upper 50s. Northeast winds up to 10 miles an hour. Friday, partly sunny. Highs in the lower 80s. Northeast winds up to 10 miles an hour. Friday night, mostly cloudy. Lows in the mid-60s. North winds up to 5 miles an hour. And now the extended forecast for the radio listening area. Saturday and Saturday night, partly cloudy. A 20% chance of thunderstorms. Highs in the mid-80s. Lows in the upper 60s. Sunday and Sunday night, partly cloudy. A 20% chance of thunderstorms. Highs in the upper 80s. Lows around 70. Monday and Monday night, partly cloudy. A 40% chance of thunderstorms. Highs in the lower 90s. Lows in the lower 70s. Tuesday and Tuesday night, partly cloudy. A 20% chance of thunderstorms. Highs around 90. Lows in the upper 60s. Wednesday and Wednesday night, partly cloudy. A 20% chance of thunderstorms. Highs in the upper 80s. Lows in the mid-60s. The current time is 2:32 a.m. Eastern Daylight Time. 2 a.m. Eastern Daylight Time weather conditions across north-central Kentucky. At Frankfort. And the pressure was 30.10 inches and rising. At Lexington, it was partly cloudy. The temperature was 61 degrees. The dew point 55, and the relative humidity 81%. The temperature was 61 degrees, the dew point 55, and the relative humidity 81%. The wind was northeast at 5 miles an hour.

30.11 inches and rising. At Louisville, it was partly cloudy. The temperature was 65 degrees, the dew point 55, and the relative humidity 70%. The wind was calm. The pressure was 30.10 inches and rising. At Frankfurt, and the pressure was 30.10 inches and rising. Elsewhere around the region, it was clear, with a temperature of 62 at Indianapolis, 57 at Wilmington, Ohio, and 67 at Bowling Green. It was partly cloudy, with a temperature of 62 at Covington and 61 at Jasper, Indiana. It was cloudy, with a temperature of 65 at Jackson and 68 at London. Now for the official National Weather Service forecast for Frankfurt and surrounding communities. Tonight, mostly cloudy this evening and overnight then clearing. Lows in the upper 50s. North winds up to 10 miles an hour. Thursday, sunny. Highs in the upper 70s. Northeast winds up to 10 miles an hour. Thursday night, partly cloudy until midnight, then becoming mostly cloudy. Lows in the upper 50s. Northeast winds up to 10 miles an hour. Friday, partly sunny. Highs in the lower 80s. Northeast winds up to 10 miles an hour. Friday night, mostly cloudy. Lows in the mid 60s. North winds up to 5 miles an hour. And now the extended forecast for the radio listening area. Saturday and Saturday night, partly cloudy. A 20% chance of thunderstorms. Highs in the mid 80s. Lows in the upper 60s. Sunday and Sunday night, partly cloudy. A 20% chance of thunderstorms. Highs in the upper 80s. Lows around 70. Monday and Monday night, partly cloudy. A 40% chance of thunderstorms. Highs in the lower 90s. Lows in the lower 70s. Tuesday and Tuesday night, partly cloudy. A 20% chance of thunderstorms. Highs around 90. Lows in the upper 60s. Wednesday and Wednesday night, partly cloudy. A 20% chance of thunderstorms. Highs in the upper 80s. Lows in the mid 60s. 2 a.m. Eastern Daylight Time weather conditions across north central Kentucky. At Frankfurt. And the pressure was 30.10 inches and rising. At Lexington, it was partly cloudy. The temperature was 61 degrees, the dew point 55, and the relative humidity 81%. The wind was northeast at 5 miles an hour. The pressure was 30.11 inches and rising. At Louisville, it was partly cloudy. The temperature was 65 degrees. The dew point 55, and the relative humidity 70%. The wind was calm. The pressure was 30.10 inches and rising. At Frankfurt, and the pressure was 30.10 inches and rising. Elsewhere around the region, it was clear, with a temperature of 62 at Indianapolis, 57 at Wilmington, Ohio, and 67 at Bowling Green. It was partly cloudy, with a temperature of 62 at Covington and 61 at Jasper, Indiana. It was cloudy, with a temperature of 65 at Jackson and 68 at London. The current time is 2:37 a.m. Eastern Daylight Time. Now for the official National Weather Service forecast for Frankfurt and surrounding communities. Tonight, mostly cloudy this evening and overnight then clearing. Lows in the upper 50s. North winds up to 10 miles an hour. Thursday, sunny. Highs in the upper 70s. Northeast winds up to 10 miles an hour. Thursday night, partly cloudy until midnight, then becoming mostly cloudy. Lows in the upper 50s. Northeast winds up to 10 miles an hour. Friday, partly sunny. Highs in the lower 80s. Northeast winds up to 10 miles an hour. Friday night, mostly cloudy. Lows in the mid 60s. North winds up to 5 miles an hour. And now the
extended forecasts for the radio listening area. Saturday and Saturday night, partly cloudy. A 20% chance of thunderstorms. Highs in the mid-80s. Lows in the upper 60s. Sunday and Sunday night, partly cloudy. A 20% chance of thunderstorms. Highs in the upper 80s. Lows around 70. Monday and Monday night, partly cloudy. A 40% chance of thunderstorms. Highs in the lower 90s. Lows in the lower 70s. Tuesday and Tuesday night, partly cloudy. A 20% chance of thunderstorms. Highs around 90. Lows in the upper 60s. Wednesday and Wednesday night, partly cloudy. A 20% chance of thunderstorms. Highs in the upper 80s. Lows in the mid 60s. 2 a.m. Eastern Daylight Time weather conditions across north central Kentucky. At Frankfort. And the pressure was 30.10 inches and rising. At Lexington, it was partly cloudy. The temperature was 61 degrees, the dew point 55, and the relative humidity 81%. The wind was northeast at 5 miles an hour. The pressure was 30.11 inches and rising. At Louisville, it was partly cloudy. The temperature was 65 degrees, the dew point 55, and the relative humidity 70%. The wind was calm. The pressure was 30.10 inches and rising. At Frankfort, and the pressure was 30.10 inches and rising. Elsewhere around the region, it was clear, with a temperature of 62 at Indianapolis, 57 at Wilmington, Ohio, and 67 at Bowling Green. It was partly cloudy, with a temperature of 62 at Covington and 61 at Jasper, Indiana. It was cloudy, with a temperature of 65 at Jackson and 68 at London. Now for the official National Weather Service forecast for Frankfort and surrounding communities. Tonight, mostly cloudy this evening and overnight then clearing. Lows in the upper 50s. North winds up to 10 miles an hour. Thursday, sunny. Highs in the upper 70s. Northeast winds up to 10 miles an hour. Thursday night, partly cloudy until midnight, then becoming mostly cloudy. Lows in the upper 50s. Northeast winds up to 10 miles an hour. Friday, partly sunny. Highs in the lower 80s. Northeast winds up to 10 miles an hour. Friday night, mostly cloudy. Lows in the mid-60s. North winds up to 5 miles an hour. And now the extended forecast for the radio listening area. Saturday and Saturday night, partly cloudy. A 20% chance of thunderstorms. Highs in the mid-80s. Lows in the upper 60s. Sunday and Sunday night, partly cloudy. A 20% chance of thunderstorms. Highs in the upper 80s. Lows around 70. Monday and Monday night, partly cloudy. A 40% chance of thunderstorms. Highs in the lower 90s. Lows in the lower 70s. Tuesday and Tuesday night, partly cloudy. A 20% chance of thunderstorms. Highs around 90. Lows in the upper 60s. Wednesday and Wednesday night, partly cloudy. A 20% chance of thunderstorms. Highs in the upper 80s. Lows in the mid-60s. 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Broadcast from the National Weather Service Forecast Office in Louisville on a transmitter located in Frankfort on a frequency of 162.5 MHz. The current time is 2:42 a.m. Eastern Daylight Time. 2 a.m. Eastern Daylight Time weather conditions across north central Kentucky. At Frankfort, and the pressure was 30.10 inches and rising. At Lexington, it was partly cloudy. The temperature was 61 degrees, the dew point 55, and the relative humidity 81%. The wind was

was cloudy, with a temperature of 65 in Jackson and 68 at London. Now for the official National Weather Service forecast for Frankfurt and surrounding communities. Tonight, mostly cloudy this evening and overnight then clearing. Lows in the upper 50s. North winds up to 10 miles an hour. Thursday, sunny. Highs in the upper 70s. Northeast winds up to 10 miles an hour. Thursday night, partly cloudy until midnight, then becoming mostly cloudy. Lows in the upper 50s. Northeast winds up to 10 miles an hour. Friday, partly sunny. Highs in the lower 80s. Northeast winds up to 10 miles an hour. Friday night, mostly cloudy. Lows in the mid-60s. North winds up to 5 miles an hour. And now the extended forecast for the radio listening area. Saturday and Saturday night, partly cloudy. A 20% chance of thunderstorms. Highs in the mid-80s. Lows in the upper 60s. Sunday and Sunday night, partly cloudy. A 20% chance of thunderstorms. Highs in the upper 80s. Lows around 70. Monday and Monday night, partly cloudy. A 40% chance of thunderstorms. Highs in the lower 90s. Lows in the lower 70s. Tuesday and Tuesday night, partly cloudy. A 20% chance of thunderstorms. Highs around 90. Lows in the upper 60s. Wednesday and Wednesday night, partly cloudy. A 20% chance of thunderstorms. Highs in the upper 80s. Lows in the mid-60s. 2 a.m. Eastern Daylight Time weather conditions across north-central Kentucky. At Frankfurt. And the pressure was 30.10 inches and rising. At Lexington, it was partly cloudy. The temperature was 61 degrees, the dew point 55, and the relative humidity 81%. The wind was northeast at 5 miles an hour. The pressure was 30.11 inches and rising. At Louisville, it was partly cloudy. The temperature was 65 degrees, the dew point 55, and the relative humidity 70%. The wind was calm. The pressure was 30.10 inches and rising. At Frankfurt, and the pressure was 30.10 inches and rising. Elsewhere around the region, it was clear, with a temperature of 62 at Indianapolis, 57 at Wilmington, Ohio, and 67 at Bowling Green. It was partly cloudy, with a temperature of 62 at Covington and 61 at Jasper, Indiana. It was cloudy, with a temperature of 65 at Jackson and 68 at London. The current time is 2:47 a.m. Eastern Daylight Time. Now for the official National Weather Service forecast for Frankfurt and surrounding communities. Tonight, mostly cloudy this evening and overnight then clearing. Lows in the upper 50s. North winds up to 10 miles an hour. Thursday, sunny. Highs in the upper 70s. Northeast winds up to 10 miles an hour. Thursday night, partly cloudy until midnight, then becoming mostly cloudy. Lows in the upper 50s. Northeast winds up to 10 miles an hour. Friday, partly sunny. Highs in the lower 80s. Northeast winds up to 10 miles an hour. Friday night, mostly cloudy. Lows in the mid-60s. North winds up to 5 miles an hour. And now the extended forecast for the radio listening area. Saturday and Saturday night, partly cloudy. A 20% chance of thunderstorms. Highs in the mid-80s. Lows in the upper 60s. Sunday and Sunday night, partly cloudy. A 20% chance of thunderstorms. Highs in the upper 80s. Lows around 70. Monday and Monday night, partly cloudy. A 40% chance of thunderstorms. Highs in the lower 90s. Lows in the lower 70s. Tuesday and Tuesday night, partly cloudy. A 20% chance of thunderstorms.

storms. Highs around 90. Lows in the upper 60s. Wednesday and Wednesday night, partly cloudy. A 20% chance of thunderstorms. Highs in the upper 80s. Lows in the mid-60s. 2 a.m. Eastern Daylight Time weather conditions across north-central Kentucky. At Frankfort. And the pressure was 30.10 inches and rising. At Lexington, it was partly cloudy. The temperature was 61 degrees, the dew point 55, and the relative humidity 81%. The wind was northeast at 5 miles an hour. The pressure was 30.11 inches and rising. At Louisville, it was partly cloudy. The temperature was 65 degrees, the dew point 55, and the relative humidity 70%. The wind was calm. The pressure was 30.10 inches and rising. At Frankfort, and the pressure was 30.10 inches and rising. Elsewhere around the region, it was clear, with a temperature of 62 at Indianapolis, 57 at Wilmington, Ohio, and 67 at Bowling Green. It was partly cloudy, with a temperature of 62 at Covington and 61 at Jasper, Indiana. It was cloudy, with a temperature of 65 at Jackson and 68 at London. Now for the official National Weather Service forecast for Frankfort and surrounding communities. Tonight, mostly cloudy this evening and overnight then clearing. Lows in the upper 50s. North winds up to 10 miles an hour. Thursday, sunny. Highs in the upper 70s. Northeast winds up to 10 miles an hour. Thursday night, partly cloudy until midnight then becoming mostly cloudy. Lows in the upper 50s. Northeast winds up to 10 miles an hour. Friday, partly sunny. Highs in the lower 80s. Northeast winds up to 10 miles an hour. Friday night, mostly cloudy. Lows in the mid-60s. North winds up to 5 miles an hour. And now the extended forecast for the radio listening area. Saturday and Saturday night, partly cloudy. A 20% chance of thunderstorms. Highs in the mid-80s. Lows in the upper 60s. Sunday and Sunday night, partly cloudy. A 20% chance of thunderstorms. Highs in the upper 80s. Lows around 70. Monday and Monday night, partly cloudy. A 40% chance of thunderstorms. Highs in the lower 90s. Lows in the lower 70s. Tuesday and Tuesday night, partly cloudy. A 20% chance of thunderstorms. Highs around 90. Lows in the upper 60s. Wednesday and Wednesday night, partly cloudy. A 20% chance of thunderstorms. Highs in the upper 80s. Lows in the mid-60s. The current time is 2:52 a.m. Eastern Daylight Time. 2 a.m. Eastern Daylight Time weather conditions across north-central Kentucky. At Frankfort. And the pressure was 30.10 inches and rising. At Lexington, it was partly cloudy. The temperature was 61 degrees, the dew point 55, and the relative humidity 81%. The wind was northeast at 5 miles an hour. The pressure was 30.11 inches and rising. At Louisville, it was partly cloudy. The temperature was 65 degrees, the dew point 55, and the relative humidity 70%. The wind was calm. The pressure was 30.10 inches and rising. At Frankfort, and the pressure was 30.10 inches and rising. Elsewhere around the region, it was clear, with a temperature of 62 at Indianapolis, 57 at Wilmington, Ohio, and 67 at Bowling Green. It was partly cloudy, with a temperature of 62 at Covington and 61 at Jasper, Indiana. It was cloudy, with a temperature of 65 at Jackson and 68 at London. Now for the official National Weather Service forecast for Frankfort and surrounding communities. Tonight, mostly cloudy this evening and overnight then clearing.

lows in the upper 50s. North winds up to 10 miles an hour. Thursday, sunny. Highs in the upper 70s. Northeast winds up to 10 miles an hour. Thursday night, partly cloudy until midnight, then becoming mostly cloudy. Lows in the upper 50s. Northeast winds up to 10 miles an hour. Friday, partly sunny. Highs in the lower 80s. Northeast winds up to 10 miles an hour. Friday night, mostly cloudy. Lows in the mid 60s. North winds up to 5 miles an hour. And now the extended forecast for the radio listening area. Saturday and Saturday night, partly cloudy. A 20% chance of thunderstorms. Highs in the mid 80s. Lows in the upper 60s. Sunday and Sunday night, partly cloudy. A 20% chance of thunderstorms. Highs in the upper 80s. Lows around 70. Monday and Monday night, partly cloudy. A 40% chance of thunderstorms. Highs in the lower 90s. Lows in the lower 70s. Tuesday and Tuesday night, partly cloudy. A 20% chance of thunderstorms. Highs around 90. Lows in the upper 60s. Wednesday and Wednesday night, partly cloudy. A 20% chance of thunderstorms. Highs in the upper 80s. Lows in the mid 60s. 2 a.m. Eastern Daylight Time weather conditions across north central Kentucky. At Frankfort. And the pressure was 30.10 inches and rising. At Lexington, it was partly cloudy. The temperature was 61 degrees, the dew point 55, and the relative humidity 81%. The wind was northeast at 5 miles an hour. The pressure was 30.11 inches and rising. At Louisville, it was partly cloudy. The temperature was 65 degrees, the dew point 55, and the relative humidity 70%. The wind was calm. The pressure was 30.10 inches and rising. At Frankfort, and the pressure was 30.10 inches and rising. Elsewhere around the region, it was clear, with a temperature of 62 at Indianapolis, 57 at Wilmington, Ohio, and 67 at Bowling Green. It was partly cloudy, with a temperature of 62 at Covington and 61 at Jasper, Indiana. It was cloudy, with a temperature of 65 at Jackson and 68 at London. The current time is 2:57 a.m. Eastern Daylight Time. Now for the official National Weather Service forecast for Frankfort and surrounding communities. Tonight, mostly cloudy this evening and overnight then clearing. Lows in the upper 50s. North winds up to 10 miles an hour. Thursday, sunny. Highs in the upper 70s. Northeast winds up to 10 miles an hour. Thursday night, partly cloudy until midnight, then becoming mostly cloudy. Lows in the upper 50s. Northeast winds up to 10 miles an hour. Friday, partly sunny. Highs in the lower 80s. Northeast winds up to 10 miles an hour. Friday night, mostly cloudy. Lows in the mid 60s. North winds up to 5 miles an hour. And now the extended forecast for the radio listening area. Saturday and Saturday night, partly cloudy. A 20% chance of thunderstorms. Highs in the mid 80s. Lows in the upper 60s. Sunday and Sunday night, partly cloudy. A 20% chance of thunderstorms. Highs in the upper 80s. Lows around 70. Monday and Monday night, partly cloudy. A 40% chance of thunderstorms. Highs in the lower 90s. Lows in the lower 70s. Tuesday and Tuesday night, partly cloudy. A 20% chance of thunderstorms. Highs around 90. Lows in the upper 60s. Wednesday and Wednesday night, partly cloudy. A 20% chance of thunderstorms. Highs in the upper 80s. Lows in the mid 60s.

2 a.m. Eastern Daylight Time weather conditions across north-central Kentucky at Frankfort, and the pressure was 30.10 inches and rising. At Lexington, it was partly cloudy. The temperature was 61 degrees, the dew point 55, and the relative humidity 81%. The wind was northeast at 5 miles an hour. The pressure was 30.11 inches and rising. At Louisville, it was partly cloudy. The temperature was 65 degrees, the dew point 55, and the relative humidity 70%. The wind was calm. The pressure was 30.10 inches and rising. At Frankfort, and the pressure was 30.10 inches and rising. Elsewhere around the region, it was clear, with a temperature of 62 at Indianapolis, 57 at Wilmington, Ohio, and 67 at Bowling Green. It was partly cloudy, with a temperature of 62 at Covington and 61 at Jasper, Indiana. It was cloudy, with a temperature of 65 at Jackson and 68 at London. Now for the official National Weather Service forecast for Frankfort and surrounding communities. Tonight, mostly cloudy this evening and overnight then clearing. Lows in the upper 50s. North winds up to 10 miles an hour. Thursday, sunny. Highs in the upper 70s. Northeast winds up to 10 miles an hour. Thursday night, partly cloudy until midnight, then becoming mostly cloudy. Lows in the upper 50s. Northeast winds up to 10 miles an hour. Friday, partly sunny. Highs in the lower 80s. Northeast winds up to 10 miles an hour. Friday night, mostly cloudy. Lows in the mid-60s. North winds up to 5 miles an hour. And now the extended forecast for the radio listening area. Saturday and Saturday night, partly cloudy. A 20% chance of thunderstorms. Highs in the mid-80s. Lows in the upper 60s. Sunday and Sunday night, partly cloudy. A 20% chance of thunderstorms. Highs in the upper 80s. Lows around 70. Monday and Monday night, partly cloudy. A 40% chance of thunderstorms. Highs in the lower 90s. Lows in the lower 70s. Tuesday and Tuesday night, partly cloudy. A 20% chance of thunderstorms. Highs around 90. Lows in the upper 60s. Wednesday and Wednesday night, partly cloudy. A 20% chance of thunderstorms. Highs in the upper 80s. Lows in the mid-60s. The current time is 3:02 a.m. Eastern Daylight Time. 2 a.m. Eastern Daylight Time weather conditions across north-central Kentucky. At Frankfort, and the pressure was 30.10 inches and rising. At Lexington, it was partly cloudy. The temperature was 61 degrees, the dew point 55, and the relative humidity 81%. The wind was northeast at 5 miles an hour. The pressure was 30.11 inches and rising. At Louisville, it was partly cloudy. The temperature was 65 degrees, the dew point 55, and the relative humidity 70%. The wind was calm. The pressure was 30.10 inches and rising. At Frankfort, and the pressure was 30.10 inches and rising. Elsewhere around the region, it was clear, with a temperature of 62 at Indianapolis, 57 at Wilmington, Ohio, and 67 at Bowling Green. It was partly cloudy, with a temperature of 62 at Covington and 61 at Jasper, Indiana. It was cloudy, with a temperature of 65 at Jackson and 68 at London. Now for the official National Weather Service forecast for Frankfort and surrounding communities. Tonight, mostly cloudy this evening and overnight then clearing. Lows in the upper 50s. North winds up to 10 miles an hour. Thursday, sunny. Highs in the upper 70s. Northeast winds up to 10 miles an hour. Thursday night, partly cloudy until

midnight, then becoming mostly cloudy. Lows in the upper 50s. Northeast winds up to 10 miles an hour. Friday, partly sunny. Highs in the lower 80s. Northeast winds up to 10 miles an hour. Friday night, mostly cloudy. Lows in the mid 60s. North winds up to 5 miles an hour. And now the extended forecast for the radio listening area. Saturday and Saturday night, partly cloudy. A 20% chance of thunderstorms. Highs in the mid 80s. Lows in the upper 60s. Sunday and Sunday night, partly cloudy. A 20% chance of thunderstorms. Highs in the upper 80s. Lows around 70. Monday and Monday night, partly cloudy. A 40% chance of thunderstorms. Highs in the lower 90s. Lows in the lower 70s. Tuesday and Tuesday night, partly cloudy. A 20% chance of thunderstorms. Highs around 90. Lows in the upper 60s. Wednesday and Wednesday night, partly cloudy. A 20% chance of thunderstorms. Highs in the upper 80s. Lows in the mid 60s. 3 a.m. Eastern Daylight Time weather conditions across north central Kentucky. At Frankfort. And the pressure was 30.10 inches and steady. At Lexington, it was clear. The temperature was 59 degrees, the dew point 55, and the relative humidity 87%. The wind was north at 6 miles an hour. The pressure was 30.10 inches and falling. At Louisville, it was partly cloudy. The temperature was 64 degrees, the dew point 55, and the relative humidity 72%. The wind was north at 5 miles an hour. The pressure was 30.10 inches and steady. At Frankfort, and the pressure was 30.10 inches and steady. Elsewhere around the region, it was clear, with a temperature of 60 at Jasper, Indiana, 56 at Wilmington, Ohio, and 66 at Bowling Green. At Covington, it was partly cloudy, with a temperature of 61. At London, it was mostly cloudy, with a temperature of 67. At Jackson, it was cloudy, with a temperature of 64. Now for the official National Weather Service forecast for Frankfort and surrounding communities. Tonight, mostly cloudy this evening and overnight then clearing. Lows in the upper 50s. North winds up to 10 miles an hour. Thursday, sunny. Highs in the upper 70s. Northeast winds up to 10 miles an hour. Thursday night, partly cloudy until midnight, then becoming mostly cloudy. Lows in the upper 50s. Northeast winds up to 10 miles an hour. Friday, partly sunny. Highs in the lower 80s. Northeast winds up to 10 miles an hour. Friday night, mostly cloudy. Lows in the mid 60s. North winds up to 5 miles an hour. And now the extended forecast for the radio listening area. Saturday and Saturday night, partly cloudy. A 20% chance of thunderstorms. Highs in the mid 80s. Lows in the upper 60s. Sunday and Sunday night, partly cloudy. A 20% chance of thunderstorms. Highs in the upper 80s. Lows around 70. Monday and Monday night, partly cloudy. A 40% chance of thunderstorms. Highs in the lower 90s. Lows in the lower 70s. Tuesday and Tuesday night, partly cloudy. A 20% chance of thunderstorms. Highs around 90. Lows in the upper 60s. Wednesday and Wednesday night, partly cloudy. A 20% chance of thunderstorms. Highs in the upper 80s. Lows in the mid 60s. The current time is 3:08 a.m. Eastern Daylight Time. 3 a.m. Eastern Daylight Time weather conditions across north central Kentucky. At Frankfort. And the pressure was 30.10 inches and steady. At Lexington, it was cold.

temperature was 59 degrees, the dew point 55, and the relative humidity 87%. The wind was north at 6 miles an hour. The pressure was 30.10 inches and falling. At Louisville, it was partly cloudy. The temperature was 64 degrees, the dew point 55, and the relative humidity 72%. The wind was north at 5 miles an hour. The pressure was 30.10 inches and steady. At Frankfurt, and the pressure was 30.10 inches and steady. Elsewhere around the region, it was clear, with a temperature of 60 at Jasper, Indiana, 56 at Wilmington, Ohio, and 66 at Bowling Green. At Covington, it was partly cloudy, with a temperature of 61. At London, it was mostly cloudy, with a temperature of 67. At Jackson, it was cloudy, with a temperature of 64. Now for the official National Weather Service forecast for Frankfurt and surrounding communities. Tonight, mostly cloudy this evening and overnight then clearing. Lows in the upper 50s. North winds up to 10 miles an hour. Thursday, sunny. Highs in the upper 70s. Northeast winds up to 10 miles an hour. Thursday night, partly cloudy until midnight then becoming mostly cloudy. Lows in the upper 50s. Northeast winds up to 10 miles an hour. Friday, partly sunny. Highs in the lower 80s. Northeast winds up to 10 miles an hour. Friday night, mostly cloudy. Lows in the mid 60s. North winds up to 5 miles an hour. And now the extended forecast for the radio listening area. Saturday and Saturday night, partly cloudy. A 20% chance of thunderstorms. Highs in the mid-80s. Lows in the upper 60s. Sunday and Sunday night, partly cloudy. A 20% chance of thunderstorms. Highs in the upper 80s. Lows around 70. Monday and Monday night, partly cloudy. A 40% chance of thunderstorms. Highs in the lower 90s. Lows in the lower 70s. Tuesday and Tuesday night, partly cloudy. A 20% chance of thunderstorms. Highs around 90. Lows in the upper 60s. Wednesday and Wednesday night, partly cloudy. A 20% chance of thunderstorms. Highs in the upper 80s. Lows in the mid 60s. 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The current time is 3:12 a.m. Eastern Daylight Time. 3 a.m. Eastern Daylight Time weather conditions across north central Kentucky. At Frankfurt, and the pressure was 30.10 inches and steady. At Lexington, it was clear. The temperature was 59 degrees, the dew point 55, and the relative humidity 87%. The wind was north at 6 miles an hour. The pressure was 30.10 inches and falling. At Louisville, it was partly cloudy. The temperature was 64 degrees, the dew point 55, and the relative humidity 72%. The wind was north at 5 miles an hour. The pressure was 30.10 inches and steady. At Frankfurt, and the pressure was 30.10 inches and steady. Elsewhere around the region, it was clear, with a temperature of 60 at Jasper, Indiana, 56 at Wilmington, Ohio, and 66 at Bowling Green. At Covington, it was partly cloudy, with a temperature of 61. At London, it was mostly cloudy, with a temperature of 67. At Jackson, it was cloudy, with a temperature of 64. 3 a.m. Eastern Daylight Time weather conditions across north central Kentucky. At Frankfurt, and the pressure was 30.10 inches and steady. At Lexington, it was clear. The temperature was 59 degrees.

the dew point 55, and the relative humidity 87%. The wind was north at 6 miles an hour. The pressure was 30.10 inches and falling. At Louisville, it was partly cloudy. The temperature was 64 degrees, the dew point 55, and the relative humidity 72%. The wind was north at 5 miles an hour. The pressure was 30.10 inches and steady. At Frankfurt, and the pressure was 30.10 inches and steady. Elsewhere around the region, it was clear, with a temperature of 60 at Indianapolis, 60 at Jasper, Indiana, 56 at Wilmington, Ohio, and 66 at Bowling Green. At Covington, it was partly cloudy, with a temperature of 61. At London, it was mostly cloudy, with a temperature of 67. At Jackson, it was cloudy, with a temperature of 64. Now for the official National Weather Service forecast for Frankfurt and surrounding communities. Tonight, mostly cloudy this evening and overnight then clearing. Lows in the upper 50s. North winds up to 10 miles an hour. Thursday, sunny. Highs in the upper 70s. Northeast winds up to 10 miles an hour. Thursday night, partly cloudy until midnight, then becoming mostly cloudy. Lows in the upper 50s. Northeast winds up to 10 miles an hour. Friday, partly sunny. Highs in the lower 80s. Northeast winds up to 10 miles an hour. Friday night, mostly cloudy. Lows in the mid-60s. North winds up to 5 miles an hour. And now the extended forecast for the radio listening area. Saturday and Saturday night, partly cloudy. A 20% chance of thunderstorms. Highs in the mid-80s. Lows in the upper 60s. Sunday and Sunday night, partly cloudy. A 20% chance of thunderstorms. Highs in the upper 80s. Lows around 70. Monday and Monday night, partly cloudy. A 40% chance of thunderstorms. Highs in the lower 90s. Lows in the lower 70s. Tuesday and Tuesday night, partly cloudy. A 20% chance of thunderstorms. Highs around 90. Lows in the upper 60s. Wednesday and Wednesday night, partly cloudy. A 20% chance of thunderstorms. Highs in the upper 80s. Lows in the mid-60s. The current time is 3:17 a.m. Eastern Daylight Time. 3 a.m. Eastern Daylight Time weather conditions across north-central Kentucky. At Frankfurt, and the pressure was 30.10 inches and steady. At Lexington, it was clear. The temperature was 59 degrees, the dew point 55, and the relative humidity 87%. The wind was north at 6 miles an hour. The pressure was 30.10 inches and falling. At Louisville, it was partly cloudy. The temperature was 64 degrees, the dew point 55, and the relative humidity 72%. The wind was north at 5 miles an hour. The pressure was 30.10 inches and steady. At Frankfurt, and the pressure was 30.10 inches and steady. Elsewhere around the region, it was clear, with a temperature of 60 at Indianapolis, 60 at Jasper, Indiana, 56 at Wilmington, Ohio, and 66 at Bowling Green. At Covington, it was partly cloudy, with a temperature of 61. At London, it was mostly cloudy, with a temperature of 67. At Jackson, it was cloudy, with a temperature of 64. Now for the official National Weather Service forecast for Frankfurt and surrounding communities. Tonight, mostly cloudy this evening and overnight then clearing. Lows in the upper 50s. North winds up to 10 miles an hour. Thursday, sunny. Highs in the upper 70s. Northeast winds up to 10 miles an hour. Thursday night, partly cloudy until midnight, then becoming mostly cloudy. Lows in the upper 50s. Northeast winds up to 10 miles an hour.

Friday, partly sunny. Highs in the lower 80s. Northeast winds up to 10 miles an hour. Friday night, mostly cloudy. Lows in the mid-60s. North winds up to 5 miles an hour. And now the extended forecast for the radio listening area. Saturday and Saturday night, partly cloudy. A 20% chance of thunderstorms. Highs in the mid-80s. Lows in the upper 60s. Sunday and Sunday night, partly cloudy. A 20% chance of thunderstorms. Highs in the upper 80s. Lows around 70. Monday and Monday night, partly cloudy. A 40% chance of thunderstorms. Highs in the lower 90s. Lows in the lower 70s. Tuesday and Tuesday night, partly cloudy. A 20% chance of thunderstorms. Highs around 90. Lows in the upper 60s. Wednesday and Wednesday night, partly cloudy. A 20% chance of thunderstorms. Highs in the upper 80s. Lows in the mid-60s. 3 a.m. Eastern Daylight Time weather conditions across north-central Kentucky. At Frankfort. And the pressure was 30.10 inches and steady. At Lexington, it was clear. The temperature was 59 degrees, the dew point 55, and the relative humidity 87%. The wind was north at 6 miles an hour. The pressure was 30.10 inches and falling. At Louisville, it was partly cloudy. The temperature was 64 degrees, the dew point 55, and the relative humidity 72%. The wind was north at 5 miles an hour. The pressure was 30.10 inches and steady. At Frankfort, and the pressure was 30.10 inches and steady. Elsewhere around the region, it was clear, with a temperature of 60 at Indianapolis, 60 at Jasper, Indiana, 56 at Wilmington, Ohio, and 66 at Bowling Green. At Covington, it was partly cloudy, with a temperature of 61. At London, it was mostly cloudy, with a temperature of 67. At Jackson, it was cloudy, with a temperature of 64. Now for the official National Weather Service forecast for Frankfort and surrounding communities. Tonight, mostly cloudy this evening and overnight then clearing. Lows in the upper 50s. North winds up to 10 miles an hour. Thursday, sunny. Highs in the upper 70s. Northeast winds up to 10 miles an hour. Thursday night, partly cloudy until midnight, then becoming mostly cloudy. Lows in the upper 50s. Northeast winds up to 10 miles an hour. Friday, partly sunny. Highs in the lower 80s. Northeast winds up to 10 miles an hour. Friday night, mostly cloudy. Lows in the mid-60s. North winds up to 5 miles an hour. And now the extended forecast for the radio listening area. Saturday and Saturday night, partly cloudy. A 20% chance of thunderstorms. Highs in the mid-80s. Lows in the upper 60s. Sunday and Sunday night, partly cloudy. A 20% chance of thunderstorms. Highs in the upper 80s. Lows night, partly cloudy. A 40% chance of thunderstorms. Highs in the lower 90s. Lows in the lower 70s. Tuesday and Tuesday night, partly cloudy. A 20% chance of thunderstorms. Highs around 90. Lows in the upper 60s. Wednesday and Wednesday night, partly cloudy. A 20% chance of thunderstorms. Highs in the upper 80s. Lows in the mid-60s. The current time is 3:23 a.m. Eastern Daylight Time. 3 a.m. Eastern Daylight Time weather conditions across north-central Kentucky. At Frankfort. And the pressure was 30.10 inches and steady. At Lexington, it was clear. The temperature was 59 degrees, the dew point 55, and the relative humidity 87%.

descent. The wind was north at 6 miles an hour. The pressure was 30.10 inches and falling. At Louisville, it was partly cloudy. The temperature was 64 degrees, the dew point 55, and the relative humidity 72%. The wind was north at 5 miles an hour. The pressure was 30.10 inches and steady. At Frankfurt, and the pressure was 30.10 inches and steady. Elsewhere around the region, it was clear, with a temperature of 60 at Indianapolis, 60 at Jasper, Indiana, 56 at Wilmington, Ohio, and 66 at Bowling Green. At Covington, it was partly cloudy, with a temperature of 61. At London, it was mostly cloudy, with a temperature of 67. At Jackson, it was cloudy, with a temperature of 64. Now for the official National Weather Service forecast for Frankfurt and surrounding communities. Tonight, mostly cloudy this evening and overnight then clearing. Lows in the upper 50s. North winds up to 10 miles an hour. Thursday, sunny. Highs in the upper 70s. Northeast winds up to 10 miles an hour. Thursday night, partly cloudy until midnight, then becoming mostly cloudy. Northeast winds up to 10 miles an hour. Friday, partly sunny. Highs in the lower 80s. Northeast winds up to 10 miles an hour. Friday night, mostly cloudy. Lows in the mid-60s. North winds up to 5 miles an hour. And now the extended forecast for the radio listening area. Saturday and Saturday night, partly cloudy. A 20% chance of thunderstorms. Highs in the mid-80s. Lows in the upper 60s. Sunday and Sunday night, partly cloudy. A 20% chance of thunderstorms. Highs in the upper 80s. Lows around 70. Monday and Monday night, partly cloudy. A 40% chance of thunderstorms. Highs in the lower 90s. Lows in the lower 70s. Tuesday and Tuesday night, partly cloudy. A 20% chance of thunderstorms. Highs around 90. Lows in the upper 60s. Wednesday and Wednesday night, partly cloudy. A 20% chance of thunderstorms. Highs in the upper 80s. Lows in the mid-60s. The current time is 3:27 a.m. Eastern Daylight Time. 3 a.m. Eastern Daylight Time weather conditions across north-central Kentucky. At Frankfurt, and the pressure was 30.10 inches and steady. At Lexington, it was clear. The temperature was 59 degrees, the dew point 55, and the relative humidity 87%. The wind was north at 6 miles an hour. The pressure was 30.10 inches and falling. At Louisville, it was partly cloudy. The temperature was 64 degrees, the dew point 55, and the relative humidity 72%. The wind was north at 5 miles an hour. The pressure was 30.10 inches and steady. At Frankfurt, and the pressure was 30.10 inches and steady. Elsewhere around the region, it was clear, with a temperature of 60 at Indianapolis, 60 at Jasper, Indiana, 56 at Wilmington, Ohio, and 66 at Bowling Green. At Covington, it was partly cloudy, with a temperature of 61. At London, it was mostly cloudy, with a temperature of 67. At Jackson, it was cloudy, with a temperature of 64. Now for the official National Weather Service forecast for Frankfurt and surrounding communities. Tonight, mostly cloudy this evening and overnight then clearing. Lows in the upper 50s. North winds up to 10 miles an hour. Thursday, sunny. Highs in the upper 70s. Northeast winds up to 10 miles an hour. Thursday night, partly cloudy until midnight, then becoming mostly cloudy. Lows in the upper 50s. Northeast winds up to 10 miles an hour. Friday, partly sunny. Highs in the lower 80s.

Northeast winds up to 10 miles an hour. Friday night, mostly cloudy. Lows in the mid-60s. North winds up to 5 miles an hour. And now the extended forecast for the radio listening area. Saturday and Saturday night, partly cloudy. A 20% chance of thunderstorms. Highs in the mid-80s. Lows in the upper 60s. Sunday and Sunday night, partly cloudy. A 20% chance of thunderstorms. Highs in the upper 80s. Lows around 70. Monday and Monday night, partly cloudy. A 40% chance of thunderstorms. Highs in the lower 90s. Lows in the lower 70s. Tuesday and Tuesday night, partly cloudy. A 20% chance of thunderstorms. Highs around 90. Lows in the upper 60s. Wednesday and Wednesday night, partly cloudy. A 20% chance of thunderstorms. Highs in the upper 80s. Lows in the mid-60s. 3 a.m. Eastern Daylight Time weather conditions across north-central Kentucky. At Frankfort. And the pressure was 30.10 inches and steady. At Lexington, it was clear. The temperature was 59 degrees, the dew point 55, and the relative humidity 87%. The wind was north at 6 miles an hour. The pressure was 30.10 inches and falling. At Louisville, it was partly cloudy. The temperature was 64 degrees, the dew point 55, and the relative humidity 72%. The wind was north at 5 miles an hour. The pressure was 30.10 inches and steady. At Frankfort, and the pressure was 30.10 inches and steady. Elsewhere around the region, it was clear, with a temperature of 60 at Indianapolis, 60 at Jasper, Indiana, 56 at Wilmington, Ohio, and 66 at Bowling Green. At Covington, it was partly cloudy, with a temperature of 61. At London, it was mostly cloudy, with a temperature of 67. At Jackson, it was cloudy, with a temperature of 64. Now for the official National Weather Service forecast for Frankfort and surrounding communities. Tonight, mostly cloudy this evening and overnight then clearing. Lows in the upper 50s. North winds up to 10 miles an hour. Thursday, sunny. Highs in the upper 70s. Northeast winds up to 10 miles an hour. Thursday night, partly cloudy until midnight, then becoming mostly cloudy. Lows in the upper 50s. Northeast winds up to 10 miles an hour. Friday, partly sunny. Highs in the lower 80s. Northeast winds up to 10 miles an hour. Friday night, mostly cloudy. Lows in the mid-60s. North winds up to 5 miles an hour. And now the extended forecast for the radio listening area. Saturday and Saturday night, partly cloudy. A 20% chance of thunderstorms. Highs in the mid-80s. Lows in the upper 60s. Sunday and Sunday night, partly cloudy. A 20% chance of thunderstorms. Highs in the upper 80s. Lows around 70. Monday and Monday night, partly cloudy. A 40% chance of thunderstorms. Highs in the lower 90s. Lows in the lower 70s. Tuesday and Tuesday night, partly cloudy. A 40% chance of thunderstorms. Highs in the lower 90s. Lows in the lower 70s. Tuesday and Tuesday night, partly cloudy. A 20% chance of thunderstorms. Highs around 90. Lows in the upper 60s. Wednesday and Wednesday night, partly cloudy. A 20% chance of thunderstorms. Highs in the upper 80s. Lows in the mid 60s. The current time is 3:33 a.m. Eastern Daylight Time. 3 a.m. Eastern Daylight Time weather conditions across north-central Kentucky. At Frankfort. And the pressure was 30.10 inches and steady.

At Lexington, it was clear. The temperature was 59 degrees, the dew point 55, and the relative humidity 87%. The wind was north at 6 miles an hour. The pressure was 30.10 inches and falling. At Louisville, it was partly cloudy. The temperature was 64 degrees, the dew point 55, and the relative humidity 72%. The wind was north at 5 miles an hour. The pressure was 30.10 inches and steady. At Frankfort, and the pressure was 30.10 inches and steady. Elsewhere around the region, it was clear, with a temperature of 60 at Indianapolis, 60 at Jasper, Indiana, 56 at Wilmington, Ohio, and 66 at Bowling Green. At Covington, it was partly cloudy, with a temperature of 61. At London, it was mostly cloudy, with a temperature of 67. At Jackson, it was cloudy, with a temperature of 64. Now for the official National Weather Service forecast for Frankfort and surrounding communities. Tonight, mostly cloudy this evening and overnight then clearing. Lows in the upper 50s. North winds up to 10 miles an hour. Thursday, sunny. Highs in the upper 70s. Northeast winds up to 10 miles an hour. Thursday night, partly cloudy until midnight, then becoming mostly cloudy. Lows in the upper 50s. Northeast winds up to 10 miles an hour. Friday, partly sunny. Highs in the lower 80s. Northeast winds up to 10 miles an hour. Friday night, mostly cloudy. Lows in the mid-60s. North winds up to 5 miles an hour. And now the extended forecast for the radio listening area. Saturday and Saturday night, partly cloudy. A 20% chance of thunderstorms. Highs in the mid-80s. Lows in the upper 60s. Sunday and Sunday night, partly cloudy. A 20% chance of thunderstorms. Highs in the upper 80s. Lows around 70. Monday and Monday night, partly cloudy. A 40% chance of thunderstorms. Highs in the lower 90s. Lows in the lower 70s. Tuesday and Tuesday night, partly cloudy. A 20% chance of thunderstorms. Highs around 90. Lows in the upper 60s. Wednesday and Wednesday night, partly cloudy. A 20% chance of thunderstorms. Highs in the upper 80s. Lows in the mid-60s. 3 a.m. Eastern Daylight Time weather conditions across north-central Kentucky. At Frankfort. And the pressure was 30.10 inches and steady. At Lexington, it was clear. The temperature was 59 degrees, the dew point 55, and the relative humidity 87%. The wind was north at 6 miles an hour. The pressure was 30.10 inches and falling. At Louisville, it was partly cloudy. The temperature was 64 degrees, the dew point 55, and the relative humidity 72%. The wind was north at 5 miles an hour. The pressure was 30.10 inches and steady. At Frankfort, and the pressure was 30.10 inches and steady. Elsewhere around the region, it was clear, with a temperature of 60 at Indianapolis, 60 at Jasper, Indiana, 56 at Wilmington, Ohio, and 66 at Bowling Green. At Covington, it was partly cloudy, with a temperature of 61. At London, it was mostly cloudy, with a temperature of 67. At Jackson, it was cloudy, with a temperature of 64. The current time is 3:38 a.m. Eastern Daylight Time. Now for the official National Weather Service forecast for Frankfort and surrounding communities. Tonight, mostly cloudy this evening and overnight then clearing. Lows in the upper 50s. North winds up to 10 miles an hour. Thursday, sunny. Highs in the upper 70s. Northeast winds up to 10 miles an hour. Thursday night, partly cloudy until midnight, then becoming mostly cloudy. Lows in the upper 50s.

northeast. Northeast winds up to 10 miles an hour. Friday, partly sunny. Highs in the lower 80s. Northeast winds up to 10 miles an hour. Friday night, mostly cloudy. Lows in the mid-60s. North winds up to 5 miles an hour. And now the extended forecast for the radio listening area. Saturday and Saturday night, partly cloudy. A 20% chance of thunderstorms. Highs in the mid-80s. Lows in the upper 60s. Sunday and Sunday night, partly cloudy. A 20% chance of thunderstorms. Highs in the upper 80s. Lows around 70. Monday and Monday night, partly cloudy. A 40% chance of thunderstorms. Highs in the lower 90s. Lows in the lower 70s. Tuesday and Tuesday night, partly cloudy. A 20% chance of thunderstorms. Highs around 90. Lows in the upper 60s. Wednesday and Wednesday night, partly cloudy. A 20% chance of thunderstorms. Highs in the upper 80s. Lows in the mid-60s. 3 a.m. Eastern Daylight Time weather conditions across north-central Kentucky. At Frankfort. And the pressure was 30.10 inches and steady. At Lexington, it was clear. The temperature was 59 degrees, the dew point 55, and the relative humidity 87%. The wind was north at 6 miles an hour. The pressure was 30.10 inches and falling. At Louisville, it was partly cloudy. The temperature was 64 degrees, the dew point 55, and the relative humidity 72%. The wind was north at 5 miles an hour. The pressure was 30.10 inches and steady. At Frankfort, and the pressure was 30.10 inches and steady. Elsewhere around the region, it was clear, with a temperature of 60 at Indianapolis, 60 at Jasper, Indiana, 56 at Wilmington, Ohio, and 66 at Bowling Green. At Covington, it was partly cloudy, with a temperature of 61. At London, it was mostly cloudy, with a temperature of 67. At Jackson, it was cloudy, with a temperature of 64. Now for the official National Weather Service forecast for Frankfort and surrounding communities. Tonight, mostly cloudy this evening and overnight then clearing. Lows in the upper 50s. North winds up to 10 miles an hour. Thursday, sunny. Highs in the upper 70s. Northeast winds up to 10 miles an hour. Thursday night, partly cloudy until midnight, then becoming mostly cloudy. Lows in the upper 50s. Northeast winds up to 10 miles an hour. Friday, partly sunny. Highs in the lower 80s. Northeast winds up to 10 miles an hour. Friday night, mostly cloudy. Lows in the mid-60s. North winds up to 5 miles an hour. And now the extended forecast for the radio listening area. Saturday and Saturday night, partly cloudy. A 20% chance of thunderstorms. Highs in the mid-80s. Lows in the upper 60s. Sunday and Sunday night, partly cloudy. A 20% chance of thunderstorms. Highs in the upper 80s. Lows around 70. Monday and Monday night, partly cloudy. A 40% chance of thunderstorms. Highs in the lower 90s. Lows in the lower 70s. Tuesday and Tuesday night, partly cloudy. A 20% chance of thunderstorms. Highs around 90. Lows in the upper 60s. Wednesday and Wednesday night, partly cloudy. A 20% chance of thunderstorms. Highs in the upper 80s. Lows in the mid-60s. 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The current time is

and the pressure was 30.10 inches and steady. Elsewhere around the region, it was clear, with a temperature of 60 at Indianapolis, 60 at Jasper, Indiana, 56 at Wilmington, Ohio, and 66 at Bowling Green. At Covington, it was partly cloudy, with a temperature of 61. At London, it was mostly cloudy, with a temperature of 67. At Jackson, it was cloudy, with a temperature of 64. Now for the official National Weather Service forecast for Frankfort and surrounding communities. Tonight, mostly cloudy this evening and overnight then clearing. Lows in the upper 50s. North winds up to 10 miles an hour. Thursday, sunny. Highs in the upper 70s. Northeast winds up to 10 miles an hour. Thursday night, partly cloudy until midnight, then becoming mostly cloudy. Lows in the upper 50s. Northeast winds up to 10 miles an hour. Friday, partly sunny. Highs in the lower 80s. Northeast winds up to 10 miles an hour. Friday night, mostly cloudy. Lows in the mid-60s. North winds up to 5 miles an hour. And now the extended forecast for the radio listening area. Saturday and Saturday night, partly cloudy. A 20% chance of thunderstorms. Highs in the mid-80s. Lows in the upper 60s. Sunday and Sunday night, partly cloudy. A 20% chance of thunderstorms. Highs in the upper 80s. Lows around 70. Monday and Monday night, partly cloudy. A 40% chance of thunderstorms. Highs in the lower 90s. Lows in the lower 70s. Tuesday and Tuesday night, partly cloudy. A 20% chance of thunderstorms. Highs around 90. Lows in the upper 60s. Wednesday and Wednesday night, partly cloudy. A 20% chance of thunderstorms. Highs in the upper 80s. Lows in the mid 60s. The current time is 3:47 a.m. Eastern Daylight Time. 3 a.m. Eastern Daylight Time weather conditions across north central Kentucky. At Frankfort. And the pressure was 30.10 inches and steady. At Lexington, it was clear. The temperature was 59 degrees, the dew point 55, and the relative humidity 87%. The wind was north at 6 miles an hour. The pressure was 30.10 inches and falling. At Louisville, it was partly cloudy. The temperature was 64 degrees, the dew point 55, and the relative humidity 72%. The wind was north at 5 miles an hour. The pressure was 30.10 inches and steady. At Frankfort, and the pressure was 30.10 inches and steady. Elsewhere around the region, it was clear, with a temperature of 60 at Indianapolis, 60 at Jasper, Indiana, 56 at Wilmington, Ohio, and 66 at Bowling Green. At Covington, it was partly cloudy, with a temperature of 61. At London, it was mostly cloudy, with a temperature of 67. At Jackson, it was cloudy, with a temperature of 64. Now for the official National Weather Service forecast for Frankfort and surrounding communities. Tonight, mostly cloudy this evening and overnight then clearing. Lows in the upper 50s. North winds up to 10 miles an hour. Thursday, sunny. Highs in the upper 70s. Northeast winds up to 10 miles an hour. Thursday night, partly cloudy until midnight, then becoming mostly cloudy. Lows in the upper 50s. Northeast winds up to 10 miles an hour. Friday, partly sunny. Highs in the lower 80s. Northeast winds up to 10 miles an hour. Friday night, mostly cloudy. Lows in the mid-60s. North winds up to 5 miles an hour. And now the extended forecast for the radio listening area. Saturday and Saturday night, partly cloudy. A 20% chance of thunderstorms. Highs in the mid-80s.

lows in the upper 60s. Sunday and Sunday night, partly cloudy. A 20% chance of thunderstorms. Highs in the upper 80s. Lows around 70. Monday and Monday night, partly cloudy. A 40% chance of thunderstorms. Highs in the lower 90s. Lows in the lower 70s. Tuesday and Tuesday night, partly cloudy. A 20% chance of thunderstorms. Highs around 90. Lows in the upper 60s. Wednesday and Wednesday night, partly cloudy. A 20% chance of thunderstorms. Highs in the upper 80s. Lows in the mid-60s. 3 a.m. Eastern Daylight Time weather conditions across north-central Kentucky. At Frankfort. And the pressure was 30.10 inches and steady. At Lexington, it was clear. The temperature was 59 degrees, the dew point 55, and the relative humidity 87%. The wind was north at 6 miles an hour. The pressure was 30.10 inches and falling. At Louisville, it was partly cloudy. The temperature was 64 degrees, the dew point 55, and the relative humidity 72%. The wind was north at 5 miles an hour. The pressure was 30.10 inches and steady. At Frankfort, and the pressure was 30.10 inches and steady. Elsewhere around the region, it was clear, with a temperature of 60 at Indianapolis, 60 at Jasper, Indiana, 56 at Wilmington, Ohio, and 66 at Bowling Green. At Covington, it was partly cloudy, with a temperature of 61. At London, it was mostly cloudy, with a temperature of 67. At Jackson, it was cloudy, with a temperature of 64. Now for the official National Weather Service forecast for Frankfort and surrounding communities. Tonight, mostly cloudy this evening and overnight then clearing. Lows in the upper 50s. North winds up to 10 miles an hour. Thursday, sunny. Highs in the upper 70s. Northeast winds up to 10 miles an hour. Thursday night, partly cloudy until midnight, then becoming mostly cloudy. Lows in the upper 50s. Northeast winds up to 10 miles an hour. Friday, partly sunny. Highs in the lower 80s. Northeast winds up to 10 miles an hour. Friday night, mostly cloudy. Lows in the mid-60s. North winds up to 5 miles an hour. And now the extended forecast for the radio listening area. Saturday and Saturday night, partly cloudy. A 20% chance of thunderstorms. Highs in the mid-80s. Lows in the upper 60s. Sunday and Sunday night, partly cloudy. A 20% chance of thunderstorms. Highs in the upper 80s. Lows around 70. Monday and Monday night, partly cloudy. A 40% chance of thunderstorms. Highs in the lower 90s. Lows in the lower 70s. Tuesday and Tuesday night, partly cloudy. A 20% chance of thunderstorms. Highs around 90. Lows in the upper 60s. Wednesday and Wednesday night, partly cloudy. A 20% chance of thunderstorms. Highs in the upper 80s. Lows in the mid-60s. The current time is 3:53 a.m. Eastern Daylight Time. 3 a.m. Eastern Daylight Time weather conditions across north-central Kentucky. At Frankfort. And the pressure was 30.10 inches and steady. At Lexington, it was clear. The temperature was 59 degrees, the dew point 55, and the relative humidity 87%. The wind was north at 6 miles an hour. The pressure was 30.10 inches and falling. At Louisville, it was partly cloudy. The temperature was 64 degrees, the dew point 55, and the relative humidity 72%. The wind was north at 5 miles an hour. The pressure was 30.10 inches and steady. At Frankfort, and the pressure was 30.10 inches and steady.

elsewhere around the region. It was clear, with a temperature of 60 at Indianapolis, 60 at Jasper, Indiana, 56 at Wilmington, Ohio, and 66 at Bowling Green. At Covington, it was partly cloudy, with a temperature of 61. At London, it was mostly cloudy, with a temperature of 67. At Jackson, it was cloudy, with a temperature of 64. Now for the official National Weather Service forecast for Frankfort and surrounding communities. Tonight, mostly cloudy this evening and overnight then clearing. Lows in the upper 50s. North winds up to 10 miles an hour. Thursday, sunny. Highs in the upper 70s. Northeast winds up to 10 miles an hour. Thursday night, partly cloudy until midnight, then becoming mostly cloudy. Lows in the upper 50s. Northeast winds up to 10 miles an hour. Friday, partly sunny. Highs in the lower 80s. Northeast winds up to 10 miles an hour. Friday night, mostly cloudy. Lows in the mid-60s. North winds up to 5 miles an hour. And now the extended forecast for the radio listening area. Saturday and Saturday night, partly cloudy. A 20% chance of thunderstorms. Highs in the mid-80s. Lows in the upper 60s. Sunday and Sunday night, partly cloudy. A 20% chance of thunderstorms. Highs in the upper 80s. Lows around 70. Monday and Monday night, partly cloudy. A 40% chance of thunderstorms. Highs in the lower 90s. Lows in the lower 70s. Tuesday and Tuesday night, partly cloudy. A 20% chance of thunderstorms. Highs around 90. Lows in the upper 60s. Wednesday and Wednesday night, partly cloudy. A 20% chance of thunderstorms. Highs in the upper 80s. Lows in the mid 60s. The current time is 3:57 a.m. Eastern Daylight Time. 3 a.m. Eastern Daylight Time weather conditions across north central Kentucky. At Frankfort, and the pressure was 30.10 inches and steady. At Lexington, it was clear. The temperature was 59 degrees, the dew point 55, and the relative humidity 87%. The wind was north at 6 miles an hour. The pressure was 30.10 inches and falling. At Louisville, it was partly cloudy. The temperature was 64 degrees, the dew point 55, and the relative humidity 72%. The wind was north at 5 miles an hour. The pressure was 30.10 inches and steady. At Frankfort, and the pressure was 30.10 inches and steady. Elsewhere around the region, it was clear, with a temperature of 60 at Indianapolis, 60 at Jasper, Indiana, 56 at Wilmington, Ohio, and 66 at Bowling Green. At Covington, it was partly cloudy, with a temperature of 61. At London, it was mostly cloudy, with a temperature of 67. At Jackson, it was cloudy, with a temperature of 64. Now for the official National Weather Service forecast for Frankfort and surrounding communities. Tonight, mostly cloudy this evening and overnight then clearing. Lows in the upper 50s. North winds up to 10 miles an hour. Thursday, sunny. Highs in the upper 70s. Northeast winds up to 10 miles an hour. Thursday night, partly cloudy until midnight, then becoming mostly cloudy. Lows in the upper 50s. Northeast winds up to 10 miles an hour. Friday, partly sunny. Highs in the lower 80s. Northeast winds up to 10 miles an hour. Friday night, mostly cloudy. Lows in the mid-60s. North winds up to 5 miles an hour. And now the extended forecast for the radio listening area. Saturday and Saturday night, partly cloudy. A 20% chance of thunderstorms. Highs in the mid-80s. Lows in the upper 60s. Sunday and Sunday night.

partly cloudy. A 20% chance of thunderstorms. Highs in the upper 80s. Lows around 70. Monday and Monday night, partly cloudy. A 40% chance of thunderstorms. Highs in the lower 90s. Lows in the lower 70s. Tuesday and Tuesday night, partly cloudy. A 20% chance of thunderstorms. Highs around 90. Lows in the upper 60s. Wednesday and Wednesday night, partly cloudy. A 20% chance of thunderstorms. Highs in the upper 80s. Lows in the mid 60s. 3 a.m. Eastern Daylight Time weather conditions across north central Kentucky. At Frankfort. And the pressure was 30.10 inches and steady. At Lexington, it was clear. The temperature was 59 degrees, the dew point 55, and the relative humidity 87%. The wind was north at 6 miles an hour. The pressure was 30.10 inches and falling. At Louisville, it was partly cloudy. The temperature was 64 degrees, the dew point 55, and the relative humidity 72%. The wind was north at 5 miles an hour. The pressure was 30.10 inches and steady. At Frankfort, and the pressure was 30.10 inches and steady. Elsewhere around the region, it was clear, with a temperature of 60 at Indianapolis, 60 at Jasper, Indiana, 56 at Wilmington, Ohio, and 66 at Bowling Green. At Covington, it was partly cloudy, with a temperature of 61. At London, it was mostly cloudy, with a temperature of 67. At Jackson, it was cloudy, with a temperature of 64. Now for the official National Weather Service forecast for Frankfort and surrounding communities. Tonight, mostly cloudy this evening and overnight then clearing. Lows in the upper 50s. North winds up to 10 miles an hour. Thursday, sunny. Highs in the upper 70s. Northeast winds up to 10 miles an hour. Thursday night, partly cloudy until midnight, then becoming mostly cloudy. Lows in the upper 50s. Northeast winds up to 10 miles an hour. Friday, partly sunny. Highs in the lower 80s. Northeast winds up to 10 miles an hour. Friday night, mostly cloudy. Lows in the mid 60s. North winds up to 5 miles an hour. And now the extended forecast for the radio listening area. Saturday and Saturday night, partly cloudy. A 20% chance of thunderstorms. Highs in the mid-80s. Lows in the upper 60s. Sunday and Sunday night, partly cloudy. A 20% chance of thunderstorms. Highs in the upper 80s. Lows around 70. Monday and Monday night, partly cloudy. A 40% chance of thunderstorms. Highs in the lower 90s. Lows in the lower 70s. Tuesday and Tuesday night, partly cloudy. A 20% chance of thunderstorms. Highs around 90. Lows in the upper 60s. Wednesday and Wednesday night, partly cloudy. A 20% chance of thunderstorms. Highs in the upper 80s. Lows in the mid 60s. The current time is 4:03 a.m. Eastern Daylight Time. 3 a.m. Eastern Daylight Time weather conditions across north central Kentucky. At Frankfort. And the pressure was 30.10 inches and steady. At Lexington, it was clear. The temperature was 59 degrees, the dew point 55, and the relative humidity 87%. The wind was north at 6 miles an hour. The pressure was 30.10 inches and falling. At Louisville, it was partly cloudy. The temperature was 64 degrees, the dew point 55, and the relative humidity 72%. The wind was north at 5 miles an hour. The pressure was 30.10 inches and steady. At Frankfort, and the pressure was 30.10 inches and steady. Elsewhere around the region,
It was clear, with a temperature of 60 at Indianapolis, 60 at Jasper, Indiana, 56 at Wilmington, Ohio, and 66 at Bowling Green. At Covington, it was partly cloudy, with a temperature of 61. At London, it was mostly cloudy, with a temperature of 67. At Jackson, it was cloudy, with a temperature of 64. 4 a.m. Eastern Daylight Time weather conditions across north-central Kentucky. At Frankfort, and the pressure was 30.10 inches and steady. At Lexington, it was clear. The temperature was 59 degrees, the dew point 54, and the relative humidity 83%. The wind was north at 6 miles an hour. The pressure was 30.11 inches and rising. At Louisville, it was clear. The temperature was 63 degrees, the dew point 55, and the relative humidity 75%. The wind was north at 5 miles an hour. The pressure was 30.11 inches and rising. At Frankfort, and the pressure was 30.10 inches and steady. Elsewhere around the region, it was clear, with a temperature of 60 at Jasper, Indiana, 53 at Wilmington, Ohio, and 65 at Bowling Green. At Covington, it was partly cloudy, with a temperature of 61. It was mostly cloudy, with a temperature of 63 at Jackson, and 65 at London. Now for the official National Weather Service forecast for Frankfort and surrounding communities. Tonight, mostly cloudy this evening and overnight then clearing. Lows in the upper 50s. North winds up to 10 miles an hour. Thursday, sunny. Highs in the upper 70s. Northeast winds up to 10 miles an hour. Thursday night, partly cloudy until midnight, then becoming mostly cloudy. Lows in the upper 50s. Northeast winds up to 10 miles an hour. Friday, partly sunny. Highs in the lower 80s. Northeast winds up to 10 miles an hour. Friday night, mostly cloudy. Lows in the mid-60s. North winds up to 5 miles an hour. And now the extended forecast for the radio listening area. Saturday and Saturday night, partly cloudy. A 20% chance of thunderstorms. Highs in the mid-80s. Lows in the upper 60s. Sunday and Sunday night, partly cloudy. A 20% chance of thunderstorms. Highs in the upper 80s. Lows around 70. Monday and Monday night, partly cloudy. A 40% chance of thunderstorms. Highs in the lower 90s. Lows in the lower 70s. Tuesday and Tuesday night, partly cloudy. A 20% chance of thunderstorms. Highs around 90. Lows in the upper 60s. Wednesday and Wednesday night, partly cloudy. A 20% chance of thunderstorms. Highs in the upper 80s. Lows in the mid-60s. Now for the official National Weather Service forecast for Frankfort and surrounding communities. Today, sunny. Highs around 80. Northeast winds up to 10 miles an hour. Tonight, partly cloudy. Lows in the upper 50s. Northeast winds up to 10 miles an hour. Friday, partly sunny. Highs in the lower 80s. Northeast winds up to 5 miles an hour. Friday night, mostly cloudy. A 20% chance of showers after midnight. Lows in the lower 60s. Northwest winds up to 5 miles an hour. And now the extended forecast for the radio listening area. Saturday and Saturday night, mostly cloudy. A 20% chance of showers. Highs in the mid-80s. Lows in the upper 60s. Sunday and Sunday night, partly cloudy. Highs in the upper 80s. Lows in the upper 60s. Monday and Monday night, partly cloudy. Chance of showers and slight chance of thunderstorms. Highs in the lower 90s. Lows in the lower 70s. Chance of precipitation 40%.
Tuesday and Tuesday night, partly cloudy.

a 20% chance of thunderstorms. Highs in the lower 90s. Lows in the upper 60s. Wednesday and Wednesday night, mostly clear. Highs in the upper 80s. Lows in the upper 60s. The current time is 4:10 a.m. Eastern Daylight Time. 4 a.m. Eastern Daylight Time weather conditions across north-central Kentucky. At Frankfort. And the pressure was 30.10 inches and steady. At Lexington, it was clear. The temperature was 59 degrees, the dew point 54, and the relative humidity 83%. The wind was north at 6 miles an hour. The pressure was 30.11 inches and rising. At Louisville, it was clear. The temperature was 63 degrees, the dew point 55, and the relative humidity 75%. The wind was north at 5 miles an hour. The pressure was 30.11 inches and rising. At Frankfort, and the pressure was 30.10 inches and steady. Elsewhere around the region, it was clear, with a temperature of 60 at Jasper, Indiana, 53 at Wilmington, Ohio, and 65 at Bowling Green. At Covington, it was partly cloudy, with a temperature of 61. It was mostly cloudy, with a temperature of 63 at Jackson, and 65 at London. Now for the official National Weather Service forecast for Frankfort and surrounding communities. Today, sunny. Highs around 80. Northeast winds up to 10 miles an hour. Tonight, partly cloudy. Lows in the upper 50s. Northeast winds up to 10 miles an hour. Friday, partly sunny. Highs in the lower 80s. Northeast winds up to 5 miles an hour. Friday night, mostly cloudy. A 20% chance of showers after midnight. Lows in the lower 60s. Northwest winds up to 5 miles an hour. And now the extended forecast for the radio listening area. Saturday and Saturday night, mostly cloudy. A 20% chance of showers. Highs in the mid-80s. Lows in the upper 60s. Sunday and Sunday night, partly cloudy. Highs in the upper 80s. Lows in the upper 60s. Monday and Monday night, partly cloudy. Chance of showers and slight chance of thunderstorms. Highs in the lower 90s. Lows in the lower 70s. Chance of precipitation 40%. Tuesday and Tuesday night, partly cloudy. A 20% chance of thunderstorms. Highs in the lower 90s. Lows in the upper 60s. Wednesday and Wednesday night, mostly clear. Highs in the upper 80s. Lows in the upper 60s. 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The current time is 4:13 a.m. Eastern Daylight Time. 4 a.m. Eastern Daylight Time weather conditions across north-central Kentucky. At Frankfort, and the pressure was 30.10 inches and steady. At Lexington, it was clear. The temperature was 59 degrees, the dew point 54, and the relative humidity 83%. The wind was north at 6 miles an hour. The pressure was 30.11 inches and rising. At Louisville, it was clear. The temperature was 63 degrees, the dew point 55, and the relative humidity 75%. The wind was north at 5 miles an hour. The pressure was 30.11 inches and rising. At Frankfort, and the pressure was 30.10 inches and steady. Elsewhere around the region, it was clear, with a temperature of 59 at Indianapolis, 60 at Jasper, Indiana, 53 at Wilmington, Ohio, and 65 at Bowling Green. It was partly cloudy, with a temperature of 61 at Covington and 65 at London. At Jackson, it was mostly cloudy.

with a temperature of 63. Now for the official National Weather Service forecast for Frankfurt and surrounding communities. Today, sunny. Highs around 80. Northeast winds up to 10 miles an hour. Tonight, partly cloudy. Lows in the upper 50s. Northeast winds up to 10 miles an hour. Friday, partly sunny. Highs in the lower 80s. Northeast winds up to 5 miles an hour. Friday night, mostly cloudy. A 20% chance of showers after midnight. Lows in the lower 60s. Northwest winds up to 5 miles an hour. And now the extended forecast for the radio listening area. Saturday and Saturday night, mostly cloudy. A 20% chance of showers. Highs in the mid-80s. Lows in the upper 60s. Sunday and Sunday night, partly cloudy. Highs in the upper 80s. Lows in the upper 60s. Monday and Monday night, partly cloudy. Chance of showers and slight chance of thunderstorms. Highs in the lower 90s. Lows in the lower 70s. Chance of precipitation 40%. Tuesday and Tuesday night, partly cloudy. A 20% chance of thunderstorms. Highs in the lower 90s. Lows in the upper 60s. Wednesday and Wednesday night, mostly clear. Highs in the upper 80s. Lows in the upper 60s. 4 a.m. Eastern Daylight Time weather conditions across north central Kentucky. At Frankfurt. And the pressure was 30.10 inches and steady. At Lexington, it was clear. The temperature was 59 degrees, the dew point 54, and the relative humidity 83%. The wind was north at 6 miles an hour. The pressure was 30.11 inches and rising. At Louisville, it was clear. The temperature was 63 degrees, the dew point 55, and the relative humidity 75%. The wind was north at 5 miles an hour. The pressure was 30.11 inches and rising. At Frankfurt. And the pressure was 30.10 inches and steady. Elsewhere around the region, it was clear, with a temperature of 59 at Indianapolis, 60 at Jasper, Indiana, 53 at Wilmington, Ohio, and 65 at Bowling Green. It was partly cloudy, with a temperature of 61 at Covington and 65 at London. At Jackson, it was mostly cloudy, with a temperature of 63. The current time is 4:17 a.m. Eastern Daylight Time. Now for the official National Weather Service forecast for Frankfurt and surrounding communities. Today, sunny. Highs around 80. Northeast winds up to 10 miles an hour. Tonight, partly cloudy. Lows in the upper 50s. Northeast winds up to 10 miles an hour. Friday, partly sunny. Highs in the lower 80s. Northeast winds up to 5 miles an hour. Friday night, mostly cloudy. A 20% chance of showers after midnight. Lows in the lower 60s. Northwest winds up to 5 miles an hour. And now the extended forecast for the radio listening area. Saturday and Saturday night, mostly cloudy. A 20% chance of showers. Highs in the mid-80s. Lows in the upper 60s. Sunday and Sunday night, partly cloudy. Highs in the upper 80s. Lows in the upper 60s. Monday and Monday night, partly cloudy. Chance of showers and slight chance of thunderstorms. Highs in the lower 90s. Lows in the lower 70s. Chance of precipitation 40%. Tuesday and Tuesday night, partly cloudy. A 20% chance of thunderstorms. Highs in the lower 90s. Lows in the upper 60s. Wednesday and Wednesday night, mostly clear. Highs in the upper 80s. Lows in the upper 60s. 4 a.m. Eastern Daylight Time weather conditions across north central Kentucky. At Frankfurt. And the pressure was

0.10 inches and steady. At Lexington, it was clear. The temperature was 59 degrees, the dew point 54, and the relative humidity 83%. The wind was north at 6 miles an hour. The pressure was 30.11 inches and rising. At Louisville, it was clear. The temperature was 63 degrees, the dew point 55, and the relative humidity 75%. The wind was north at 5 miles an hour. The pressure was 30.11 inches and rising. At Frankfort, and the pressure was 30.10 inches and steady. Elsewhere around the region, it was clear, with a temperature of 59 at Indianapolis, 60 at Jasper, Indiana, 53 at Wilmington, Ohio, and 65 at Bowling Green. It was partly cloudy, with a temperature of 61 at Covington and 65 at London. At Jackson, it was mostly cloudy, with a temperature of 63. Now for the official National Weather Service forecast for Frankfort and surrounding communities. Today, sunny. Highs around 80. Northeast winds up to 10 miles an hour. Tonight, partly cloudy. Lows in the upper 50s. Northeast winds up to 10 miles an hour. Friday, partly sunny. Highs in the lower 80s. Northeast winds up to 5 miles an hour. Friday night, mostly cloudy. A 20% chance of showers after midnight. Lows in the lower 60s. Northwest winds up to 5 miles an hour. And now the extended forecast for the radio listening area. Saturday and Saturday night, mostly cloudy. A 20% chance of showers. Highs in the mid-80s. Lows in the upper 60s. Sunday and Sunday night, partly cloudy. Highs in the upper 80s. Lows in the upper 60s. Monday and Monday night, partly cloudy. Chance of showers and slight chance of thunderstorms. Highs in the lower 90s. Lows in the lower 70s. Chance of precipitation 40%. Tuesday and Tuesday night, partly cloudy. A 20% chance of thunderstorms. Highs in the lower 90s. Lows in the upper 60s. Wednesday and Wednesday night, mostly clear. Highs in the upper 80s. Lows in the upper 60s. The current time is 4:22 a.m. Eastern Daylight Time. 4 a.m. Eastern Daylight Time weather conditions across north central Kentucky. At Frankfort, and the pressure was 30.10 inches and steady. At Lexington, it was clear. The temperature was 59 degrees, the dew point 54, and the relative humidity 83%. The wind was north at 6 miles an hour. The pressure was 30.11 inches and rising. At Louisville, it was clear. The temperature was 63 degrees, the dew point 55, and the relative humidity 75%. The wind was north at 5 miles an hour. The pressure was 30.11 inches and rising. At Frankfort, and the pressure was 30.10 inches and steady. Elsewhere around the region, it was clear, with a temperature of 59 at Indianapolis, 60 at Jasper, Indiana, 53 at Wilmington, Ohio, and 65 at Bowling Green. It was partly cloudy, with a temperature of 61 at Covington and 65 at London. At Jackson, it was mostly cloudy, with a temperature of 63. Now for the official National Weather Service forecast for Frankfort and surrounding communities. Today, sunny. Highs around 80. Northeast winds up to 10 miles an hour. Tonight, partly cloudy. Lows in the upper 50s. Northeast winds up to 10 miles an hour. Friday, partly sunny. Highs in the lower 80s. Northeast winds up to 5 miles an hour. Friday night, mostly cloudy. A 20% chance of showers after midnight. Lows in the lower 60s. Northwest winds up to 5 miles an hour. And now the extended forecast for the radio listening.

area. Saturday and Saturday night, mostly cloudy. A 20% chance of showers. Highs in the mid-80s. Lows in the upper 60s. Sunday and Sunday night, partly cloudy. Highs in the upper 80s. Lows in the upper 60s. Monday and Monday night, partly cloudy. Chance of showers and slight chance of thunderstorms. Highs in the lower 90s. Lows in the lower 70s. Chance of precipitation 40%. Tuesday and Tuesday night, partly cloudy. A 20% chance of thunderstorms. Highs in the lower 90s. Lows in the upper 60s. Wednesday and Wednesday night, mostly clear. Highs in the upper 80s. Lows in the upper 60s. 4 a.m. Eastern Daylight Time weather conditions across north central Kentucky. At Frankfort. And the pressure was 30.10 inches and steady. At Lexington, it was clear. The temperature was 59 degrees, the dew point 54, and the relative humidity 83%. The wind was north at 6 miles an hour. The pressure was 30.11 inches and rising. At Louisville, it was clear. The temperature was 63 degrees, the dew point 55, and the relative humidity 75%. The wind was north at 5 miles an hour. The pressure was 30.11 inches and rising. At Frankfort, and the pressure was 30.10 inches and steady. Elsewhere around the region, it was clear, with a temperature of 59 at Indianapolis, 60 at Jasper, Indiana, 53 at Wilmington, Ohio, and 65 at Bowling Green. It was partly cloudy, with a temperature of 61 at Covington and 65 at London. At Jackson, it was mostly cloudy, with a temperature of 63. The current time is 4:27 a.m. Eastern Daylight Time. Now for the official National Weather Service forecast for Frankfort and surrounding communities. Today, sunny. Highs around 80. Northeast winds up to 10 miles an hour. Tonight, partly cloudy. Lows in the upper 50s. Northeast winds up to 10 miles an hour. Friday, partly sunny. Highs in the lower 80s. Northeast winds up to 5 miles an hour. Friday night, mostly cloudy. A 20% chance of showers after midnight. Lows in the lower 60s. Northwest winds up to 5 miles an hour. And now the extended forecast for the radio listening area. Saturday and Saturday night, mostly cloudy. A 20% chance of showers. Highs in the mid-80s. Lows in the upper 60s. Sunday and Sunday night, partly cloudy. Highs in the upper 80s. Lows in the upper 60s. Monday and Monday night, partly cloudy. Chance of showers and slight chance of thunderstorms. Highs in the lower 90s. Lows in the lower 70s. Chance of precipitation 40%. Tuesday and Tuesday night, partly cloudy. A 20% chance of thunderstorms. Highs in the lower 90s. Lows in the upper 60s. Wednesday and Wednesday night, mostly clear. Highs in the upper 80s. Lows in the upper 60s. 4 a.m. Eastern Daylight Time weather conditions across north central Kentucky. At Frankfort. And the pressure was 30.10 inches and steady. At Lexington, it was clear. The temperature was 59 degrees, the dew point 54, and the relative humidity 83%. The wind was north at 6 miles an hour. The pressure was 30.11 inches and rising. At Louisville, it was clear. The temperature was 63 degrees, the dew point 55, and the relative humidity 75%. The wind was north at 5 miles an hour. The pressure was 30.11 inches and rising. At Frankfort, and the pressure was 30.10 inches and steady. Elsewhere around the region, it was clear, with a temperature of 59 at Indianapolis,
60 at Jasper, Indiana, 53 at Wilmington, Ohio, and 65 at Bowling Green. It was partly cloudy, with a temperature of 61 at Covington and 65 at London. At Jackson, it was mostly cloudy, with a temperature of 63. Now for the official National Weather Service forecast for Frankfort and surrounding communities. Today, sunny. Highs around 80. Northeast winds up to 10 miles an hour. Tonight, partly cloudy. Lows in the upper 50s. Northeast winds up to 10 miles an hour. Friday, partly sunny. Highs in the lower 80s. Northeast winds up to 5 miles an hour. Friday night, mostly cloudy. A 20% chance of showers after midnight. Lows in the lower 60s. Northwest winds up to 5 miles an hour. And now the extended forecast for the radio listening area. Saturday and Saturday night, mostly cloudy. A 20% chance of showers. Highs in the mid-80s. Lows in the upper 60s. Sunday and Sunday night, partly cloudy. Highs in the upper 80s. Lows in the upper 60s. Monday and Monday night, partly cloudy. Chance of showers and slight chance of thunderstorms. Highs in the lower 90s. Lows in the lower 70s. Chance of precipitation 40%. Tuesday and Tuesday night, partly cloudy. A 20% chance of thunderstorms. Highs in the lower 90s. Lows in the upper 60s. Wednesday and Wednesday night, mostly clear. Highs in the upper 80s. Lows in the upper 60s. 4 a.m. Eastern Daylight Time weather conditions across north central Kentucky. At Frankfort. And the pressure was 30.10 inches and steady. At Lexington, it was clear. The temperature was 59 degrees, the dew point 54, and the relative humidity 83%. The wind was north at 6 miles an hour. The pressure was 30.11 inches and rising. At Louisville, it was clear. The temperature was 63 degrees, the dew point 55, and the relative humidity 75%. The wind was north at 5 miles an hour. The pressure was 30.11 inches and rising. At Frankfort, and the pressure was 30.10 inches and steady. Elsewhere around the region, it was clear, with a temperature of 59 at Indianapolis, 60 at Jasper, Indiana, 53 at Wilmington, Ohio, and 65 at Bowling Green. It was partly cloudy, with a temperature of 61 at Covington and 65 at London. At Jackson, it was mostly cloudy, with a temperature of 63. The current time is 4:33 a.m. Eastern Daylight Time. Now for the official National Weather Service forecast for Frankfort and surrounding communities. Today, current time is 4:33 a.m. Eastern Daylight Time. Now for the official National Weather Service forecast for Frankfort and surrounding communities. Today, sunny. Highs around 80. Northeast winds up to 10 miles an hour. Tonight, partly cloudy. Lows in the upper 50s. Northeast winds up to 10 miles an hour. Friday, partly sunny. Highs in the lower 80s. Northeast winds up to 5 miles an hour. Friday night, mostly cloudy. A 20% chance of showers after midnight. Lows in the lower 60s. Northwest winds up to 5 miles an hour. And now the extended forecast for the radio listening area. Saturday and Saturday night, mostly cloudy. A 20% chance of showers. Highs in the mid-80s. Lows in the upper 60s. Sunday and Sunday night, partly cloudy. Highs in the upper 80s. Lows in the upper 60s. Monday and Monday night, partly cloudy. Chance of showers and slight chance of thunderstorms. Highs in the lower 90s. Lows in the lower 70s. Chance of precipitation 40%.
Tuesday and Tuesday night.

partly cloudy. A 20% chance of thunderstorms. Highs in the lower 90s. Lows in the upper 60s. Wednesday and Wednesday night, mostly clear. Highs in the upper 80s. Lows in the upper 60s. 4 a.m. Eastern Daylight Time weather conditions across north-central Kentucky. At Frankfort. And the pressure was 30.10 inches and steady. At Lexington, it was clear. The temperature was 59 degrees, the dew point 54, and the relative humidity 83%. The wind was north at 6 miles an hour. The pressure was 30.11 inches and rising. At Louisville, it was clear. The temperature was 63 degrees, the dew point 55, and the relative humidity 75%. The wind was north at 5 miles an hour. The pressure was 30.11 inches and rising. At Frankfort, and the pressure was 30.10 inches and steady. Elsewhere around the region, it was clear, with a temperature of 59 at Indianapolis, 60 at Jasper, Indiana, 53 at Wilmington, Ohio, and 65 at Bowling Green. It was partly cloudy, with a temperature of 61 at Covington and 65 at London. At Jackson, it was mostly cloudy, with a temperature of 63. Now for the official National Weather Service forecast for Frankfort and surrounding communities. Today, sunny. Highs around 80. Northeast winds up to 10 miles an hour. Tonight, partly cloudy. Lows in the upper 50s. Northeast winds up to 10 miles an hour. Friday, partly sunny. Highs in the lower 80s. Northeast winds up to 5 miles an hour. Friday night, mostly cloudy. A 20% chance of showers after midnight. Lows in the lower 60s. Northwest winds up to 5 miles an hour. And now the extended forecast for the radio listening area. Saturday and Saturday night, mostly cloudy. A 20% chance of showers. Highs in the mid-80s. Lows in the upper 60s. Sunday and Sunday night, partly cloudy. Highs in the upper 80s. Lows in the upper 60s. Monday and Monday night, partly cloudy. Chance of showers and slight chance of thunderstorms. Highs in the lower 90s. Lows in the lower 70s. Chance of precipitation 40%. Tuesday and Tuesday night, partly cloudy. A 20% chance of thunderstorms. Highs in the lower 90s. Lows in the upper 60s. Wednesday and Wednesday night, mostly clear. Highs in the upper 80s. Lows in the upper 60s. The current time is 4:37 a.m. Eastern Daylight Time. 4 a.m. Eastern Daylight Time weather conditions across north-central Kentucky. At Frankfort. And the pressure was 30.10 inches and steady. At Lexington, it was clear. The temperature was 59 degrees, the dew point 54, and the relative humidity 83%. The wind was north at 6 miles an hour. The pressure was 30.11 inches and rising. At Louisville, it was clear. The temperature was 63 degrees, the dew point 55, and the relative humidity 75%. The wind was north at 5 miles an hour. The pressure was 30.11 inches and rising. At Frankfort, and the pressure was 30.10 inches and steady. Elsewhere around the region, it was clear, with a temperature of 59 at Indianapolis, 60 at Jasper, Indiana, 53 at Wilmington, Ohio, and 65 at Bowling Green. It was partly cloudy, with a temperature of 61 at Covington and 65 at London. At Jackson, it was mostly cloudy, with a temperature of 63. Now for the official National Weather Service forecast for Frankfort and surrounding communities. Today, sunny. Highs around 80. Northeast winds up to 10 miles an hour. Tonight, partly cloudy. Lows in the upper 50s.

Northeast winds up to 10 miles an hour. Friday, partly sunny. Highs in the lower 80s. Northeast winds up to 5 miles an hour. Friday night, mostly cloudy. A 20% chance of showers after midnight. Lows in the lower 60s. Northwest winds up to 5 miles an hour. And now the extended forecast for the radio listening area. Saturday and Saturday night, mostly cloudy. A 20% chance of showers. Highs in the mid-80s. Lows in the upper 60s. Sunday and Sunday night, partly cloudy. Highs in the upper 80s. Lows in the upper 60s. Monday and Monday night, partly cloudy. Chance of showers and slight chance of thunderstorms. Highs in the lower 90s. Lows in the lower 70s. Chance of precipitation 40%. Tuesday and Tuesday night, partly cloudy. A 20% chance of thunderstorms. Highs in the lower 90s. Lows in the upper 60s. Wednesday and Wednesday night, mostly clear. Highs in the upper 80s. Lows in the upper 60s. 4 a.m. Eastern Daylight Time weather conditions across north central Kentucky. At Frankfort. And the pressure was 30.10 inches and steady. At Lexington, it was clear. The temperature was 59 degrees, the dew point 54, and the relative humidity 83%. The wind was north at 6 miles an hour. The pressure was 30.11 inches and rising. At Louisville, it was clear. The temperature was 63 degrees, the dew point 55, and the relative humidity 75%. The wind was north at 5 miles an hour. The pressure was 30.11 inches and rising. At Frankfort, and the pressure was 30.10 inches and steady. Elsewhere around the region, it was clear, with a temperature of 59 at Indianapolis, 60 at Jasper, Indiana, 53 at Wilmington, Ohio, and 65 at Bowling Green. It was partly cloudy, with a temperature of 61 at Covington and 65 at London. At Jackson, it was mostly cloudy, with a temperature of 63. 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The current time is 4:42 a.m. Eastern Daylight Time. Now for the official National Weather Service forecast for Frankfort and surrounding communities. Today, sunny. Highs around 80. Northeast winds up to 10 miles an hour. Tonight, partly cloudy. Lows in the upper 50s. Northeast winds up to 10 miles an hour. Friday, partly sunny. Highs in the lower 80s. Northeast winds up to 5 miles an hour. Friday night, mostly cloudy. A 20% chance of showers after midnight. Lows in the lower 60s. Northwest winds up to 5 miles an hour. And now the extended forecast for the radio listening area. Saturday and Saturday night, mostly cloudy. A 20% chance of showers. Highs in the mid-80s. Lows in the upper 60s. Sunday and Sunday night, partly cloudy. Highs in the upper 80s. Lows in the upper 60s. Monday and Monday night, partly cloudy. Chance of showers and slight chance of thunderstorms. Highs in the lower 90s. Lows in the lower 70s. Chance of precipitation 40%. Tuesday and Tuesday night, partly cloudy. A 20% chance of thunderstorms. Highs in the lower 90s. Lows in the upper 60s. Wednesday and Wednesday night, mostly clear. Highs in the upper 80s. Lows in the upper 60s. 4 a.m. Eastern Daylight Time weather conditions across north central Kentucky. At Frankfort. And the pressure was 30.10 inches.

45 at Bowling Green. It was partly cloudy, with a temperature of 61 at Covington and 65 at London. At Jackson, it was mostly cloudy, with a temperature of 63. Now for the official National Weather Service forecast for Frankfurt and surrounding communities. Today, sunny. Highs around 80. Northeast winds up to 10 miles an hour. Tonight, partly cloudy. Lows in the upper 50s. Northeast winds up to 10 miles an hour. Friday, partly sunny. Highs in the lower 80s. Northeast winds up to 5 miles an hour. Friday night, mostly cloudy. A 20% chance of showers after midnight. Lows in the lower 60s. Northwest winds up to 5 miles an hour. And now the extended forecast for the radio listening area. Saturday and Saturday night, mostly cloudy. A 20% chance of showers. Highs in the mid-80s. Lows in the upper 60s. Sunday and Sunday night, partly cloudy. Highs in the upper 80s. Lows in the upper 60s. Monday and Monday night, partly cloudy. Chance of showers and slight chance of thunderstorms. Highs in the lower 90s. Lows in the lower 70s. Chance of precipitation 40%. Tuesday and Tuesday night, partly cloudy. A 20% chance of thunderstorms. Highs in the lower 90s. Lows in the upper 60s. Wednesday and Wednesday night, mostly clear. Highs in the upper 80s. Lows in the upper 60s. The current time is 4:47 a.m. Eastern Daylight Time. 4 a.m. Eastern Daylight Time weather conditions across north central Kentucky. At Frankfort. And the pressure was 30.10 inches and steady. At Lexington, it was clear. The temperature was 59 degrees, the dew point 54, and the relative humidity 83%. The wind was north at 6 miles an hour. The pressure was 30.11 inches and rising. At Louisville, it was clear. The temperature was 63 degrees, the dew point 55, and the relative humidity 75%. The wind was north at 5 miles an hour. The pressure was 30.11 inches and rising. At Frankfort, and the pressure was 30.10 inches and steady. Elsewhere around the region, it was clear, with a temperature of 59 at Indianapolis, 60 at Jasper, Indiana, 53 at Wilmington, Ohio, and 65 at Bowling Green. It was partly cloudy, with a temperature of 61 at Covington. At Jackson, it was mostly cloudy, with a temperature of 63. Now for the official National Weather Service forecast for Frankfort and surrounding communities. Today, sunny. Highs around 80. Northeast winds up to 10 miles an hour. Tonight, partly cloudy. Lows in the upper 50s. Northeast winds up to 10 miles an hour. Friday, partly sunny. Highs in the lower 80s. Northeast winds up to 5 miles an hour. Friday night, mostly cloudy. A 20% chance of showers after midnight. Lows in the lower 60s. Northwest winds up to 5 miles an hour. And now the extended forecast for the radio listening area. Saturday and Saturday night, mostly cloudy. A 20% chance of showers. Highs in the mid-80s. Lows in the upper 60s. Sunday and Sunday night, partly cloudy. Highs in the upper 80s. Lows in the upper 60s. Monday and Monday night, partly cloudy. Chance of showers and slight chance of thunderstorms. Highs in the lower 90s. Lows in the lower 70s. Chance of precipitation 40%. Tuesday and Tuesday night, partly cloudy. A 20% chance of thunderstorms. Highs in the lower 90s. Lows in the upper 60s. Wednesday and Wednesday night, mostly clear. Highs in the upper 80s.

lows in the upper 60s. 4 a.m. Eastern Daylight Time weather conditions across north-central Kentucky at Frankfort, and the pressure was 30.10 inches and steady. At Lexington, it was clear. The temperature was 59 degrees, the dew point 54, and the relative humidity 83%. The wind was north at 6 miles an hour. The pressure was 30.11 inches and rising. At Louisville, it was clear. The temperature was 63 degrees, the dew point 55, and the relative humidity 75%. The wind was north at 5 miles an hour. The pressure was 30.11 inches and rising. At Frankfort, and the pressure was 30.10 inches and steady. Elsewhere around the region, it was clear, with a temperature of 59 at Indianapolis, 60 at Jasper, Indiana, 53 at Wilmington, Ohio, and 65 at Bowling Green. It was partly cloudy, with a temperature of 61 at Covington and 65 at London. At Jackson, it was mostly cloudy, with a temperature of 63. Now for the official National Weather Service forecast for Frankfort and surrounding communities. Today, sunny. Highs around 80. Northeast winds up to 10 miles an hour. Tonight, partly cloudy. Lows in the upper 50s. Northeast winds up to 10 miles an hour. Friday, partly sunny. Highs in the lower 80s. Northeast winds up to 5 miles an hour. Friday night, mostly cloudy. A 20% chance of showers after midnight. Lows in the lower 60s. Northwest winds up to 5 miles an hour. And now the extended forecast for the radio listening area. Saturday and Saturday night, mostly cloudy. A 20% chance of showers. Highs in the mid-80s. Lows in the upper 60s. Sunday and Sunday night, partly cloudy. Highs in the upper 80s. Lows in the upper 60s. Monday and Monday night, partly cloudy. Chance of showers and slight chance of thunderstorms. Highs in the lower 90s. Lows in the lower 70s. Chance of precipitation 40%. Tuesday and Tuesday night, partly cloudy. A 20% chance of thunderstorms. Highs in the lower 90s. Lows in the upper 60s. Wednesday and Wednesday night, mostly clear. Highs in the upper 80s. Lows in the upper 60s. The current time is 4:53 a.m. Eastern Daylight Time. 4 a.m. Eastern Daylight Time weather conditions across north-central Kentucky. At Frankfort, and the pressure was 30.10 inches and steady. At Lexington, it was clear. The temperature was 59 degrees, the dew point 54, and the relative humidity 83%. The wind was north at 6 miles an hour. The pressure was 30.11 inches and rising. At Louisville, it was clear. The temperature was 63 degrees, the dew point 55, and the relative humidity 75%. The wind was north at 5 miles an hour. The pressure was 30.11 inches and rising. At Frankfort, and the pressure was 30.10 inches and steady. Elsewhere around the region, it was clear, with a temperature of 59 at Indianapolis, 60 at Jasper, Indiana, 53 at Wilmington, Ohio, and 65 at Bowling Green. It was partly cloudy, with a temperature of 61 at Covington and 65 at London. At Jackson, it was mostly cloudy, with a temperature of 63. Now for the official National Weather Service forecast for Frankfort and surrounding communities. Today, sunny. Highs around 80. Northeast winds up to 10 miles an hour. Tonight, partly cloudy. Lows in the upper 50s. Northeast winds up to 10 miles an hour. Friday, partly sunny. Highs in the lower 80s. Northeast winds up to 5 miles an hour. Friday night, mostly cloudy. A 20%

after showers after midnight. Lows in the lower 60s. Northwest winds up to 5 miles an hour. And now the extended forecast for the radio listening area. Saturday and Saturday night, mostly cloudy. A 20% chance of showers. Highs in the mid-80s. Lows in the upper 60s. Sunday and Sunday night, partly cloudy. Highs in the upper 80s. Lows in the upper 60s. Monday and Monday night, partly cloudy. Chance of showers and slight chance of thunderstorms. Highs in the lower 90s. Lows in the lower 70s. Chance of precipitation 40%. Tuesday and Tuesday night, partly cloudy. A 20% chance of thunderstorms. Highs in the lower 90s. Lows in the upper 60s. Wednesday and Wednesday night, mostly clear. Highs in the upper 80s. Lows in the upper 60s. 4 a.m. Eastern Daylight Time weather conditions across north central Kentucky. At Frankfort. And the pressure was 30.10 inches and steady. At Lexington, it was clear. The temperature was 59 degrees, the dew point 54, and the relative humidity 83%. The wind was north at 6 miles an hour. The pressure was 30.11 inches and rising. At Louisville, it was clear. The temperature was 63 degrees, the dew point 55, and the relative humidity 75%. The wind was north at 5 miles an hour. The pressure was 30.11 inches and rising. At Frankfort, and the pressure was 30.10 inches and steady. Elsewhere around the region, it was clear, with a temperature of 59 at Indianapolis, 60 at Jasper, Indiana, 53 at Wilmington, Ohio, and 65 at Bowling Green. It was partly cloudy, with a temperature of 61 at Covington and 65 at London. At Jackson, it was mostly cloudy, with a temperature of 63. The current time is 4:57 a.m. Eastern Daylight Time. Now for the official National Weather Service forecast for Frankfort and surrounding communities. Today, sunny. Highs around 80. Northeast winds up to 10 miles an hour. Tonight, partly cloudy. Lows in the upper 50s. Northeast winds up to 10 miles an hour. Friday, partly sunny. Highs in the lower 80s. Northeast winds up to 5 miles an hour. Friday night, mostly cloudy. A 20% chance of showers after midnight. Lows in the lower 60s. Northwest winds up to 5 miles an hour. And now the extended forecast for the radio listening area. Saturday and Saturday night, mostly cloudy. A 20% chance of showers. Highs in the mid-80s. Lows in the upper 60s. Sunday and Sunday night, partly cloudy. Highs in the upper 80s. Lows in the upper 60s. Monday and Monday night, partly cloudy. Chance of showers and slight chance of thunderstorms. Highs in the lower 90s. Lows in the lower 70s. Chance of precipitation 40%. Tuesday and Tuesday night, partly cloudy. A 20% chance of thunderstorms. Highs in the lower 90s. Lows in the upper 60s. Wednesday and Wednesday night, mostly clear. Highs in the upper 80s. Lows in the upper 60s. 4 a.m. Eastern Daylight Time weather conditions across north central Kentucky. At Frankfort. And the pressure was 30.10 inches and steady. At Lexington, it was clear. The temperature was 59 degrees, the dew point 54, and the relative humidity 83%. The wind was north at 6 miles an hour. The pressure was 30.11 inches and rising. At Louisville, it was clear. The temperature was 63 degrees, the dew point 55, and the relative humidity 75%. The wind was north at 5 miles an hour. The pressure was 30.11 inches and rising. At Frankfort,

and the pressure was 30.10 inches and steady. Elsewhere around the region, it was clear with a temperature of 59 at Indianapolis, 60 at Jasper, Indiana, 53 at Wilmington, Ohio, and 65 at Bowling Green. It was partly cloudy with a temperature of 61 at Covington and 65 at London. At Jackson, it was mostly cloudy with a temperature of 63. Now for the official National Weather Service forecast for Frankfort and surrounding communities. Today, sunny. Highs around 80. Northeast winds up to 10 miles an hour. Tonight, partly cloudy. Lows in the upper 50s. Northeast winds up to 10 miles an hour. Friday, partly sunny. Highs in the lower 80s. Northeast winds up to 5 miles an hour. Friday night, mostly cloudy. A 20% chance of showers after midnight. Lows in the lower 60s. Northwest winds up to 5 miles an hour. And now the extended forecast for the radio listening area. Saturday and Saturday night, mostly cloudy. A 20% chance of showers. Highs in the mid-80s. Lows in the upper 60s. Sunday and Sunday night, partly cloudy. Highs in the upper 80s. Lows in the upper 60s. Monday and Monday night, partly cloudy. Chance of showers and slight chance of thunderstorms. Highs in the lower 90s. Lows in the lower 70s. Chance of precipitation 40%. Tuesday and Tuesday night, partly cloudy. A 20% chance of thunderstorms. Highs in the lower 90s. Lows in the upper 60s. Wednesday and Wednesday night, mostly clear. Highs in the upper 80s. Lows in the upper 60s. The current time is 5:02 a.m. Eastern Daylight Time. 4 a.m. Eastern Daylight Time weather conditions across north central Kentucky. At Frankfort. And the pressure was 30.10 inches and steady. At Lexington, it was clear. The temperature was 59 degrees, the dew point 54, and the relative humidity 83%. The wind was north at 6 miles an hour. The pressure was 30.11 inches and rising. At Louisville, it was clear. The temperature was 63 degrees, the dew point 55, and the relative humidity 75%. The wind was north at 5 miles an hour. The pressure was 30.11 inches and rising. At Frankfort, and the pressure was 30.10 inches and steady. Elsewhere around the region, it was clear, with a temperature of 59 at Indianapolis, 60 at Jasper, Indiana, 53 at Wilmington, Ohio, and 65 at Bowling Green. It was partly cloudy, with a temperature of 61 at Covington and 65 at London. At Jackson, it was mostly cloudy, with a temperature of 63. Now for the official National Weather Service forecast for Frankfort and surrounding communities. Today, sunny. Highs around 80. Northeast winds up to 10 miles an hour. Tonight, partly cloudy. Lows in the upper 50s. Northeast winds up to 10 miles an hour. Friday, partly sunny. Highs in the lower 80s. Northeast winds up to 5 miles an hour. Friday night, mostly cloudy. A 20% chance of showers after midnight. Lows in the lower 60s. Northwest winds up to 5 miles an hour. And now the extended forecast for the radio listening area. Saturday and Saturday night, mostly cloudy. A 20% chance of showers. Highs in the mid-80s. Lows in the upper 60s. Sunday and Sunday night, partly cloudy. Highs in the upper 80s. Lows in the upper 60s. Monday and Monday night, partly cloudy. Chance of showers and slight chance of thunderstorms. Highs in the lower 90s. Lows in the lower 70s. Chance of precipitation 40%. Tuesday and Tuesday night, partly cloudy.

a 20% chance of thunderstorms. Highs in the lower 90s. Lows in the upper 60s. Wednesday and Wednesday night, mostly clear. Highs in the upper 80s. Lows in the upper 60s. 5 a.m. Eastern Daylight Time weather conditions across north-central Kentucky. At Frankfort. And the pressure was 30.12 inches and rising. At Lexington, it was clear. The temperature was 57 degrees, the dew point 54, and the relative humidity 89%. The wind was northeast at 6 miles an hour. The pressure was 30.12 inches and rising. At Louisville, it was clear. The temperature was 63 degrees, the dew point 57, and the relative humidity 81%. The wind was north at 5 miles an hour. The pressure was 30.12 inches and rising. At Frankfort, and the pressure was 30.12 inches and rising. Elsewhere around the region, it was clear, with a temperature of 58 at Covington, 59 at Jasper, Indiana, 53 at Wilmington, Ohio, and 64 at Bowling Green. At London, it was mostly cloudy, with a temperature of 64. At Jackson, it was cloudy, with a temperature of 62. Now for the official National Weather Service forecast for Frankfort and surrounding communities. Today, sunny. Highs around 80. Northeast winds up to 10 miles an hour. Tonight, partly cloudy. Lows in the upper 50s. Northeast winds up to 10 miles an hour. Friday, partly sunny. Highs in the lower 80s. Northeast winds up to 5 miles an hour. Friday night, mostly cloudy. A 20% chance of showers after midnight. Lows in the lower 60s. Northwest winds up to 5 miles an hour. And now the extended forecast for the radio listening area. Saturday and Saturday night, mostly cloudy. A 20% chance of showers. Highs in the mid-80s. Lows in the upper 60s. Sunday and Sunday night, partly cloudy. Highs in the upper 80s. Lows in the upper 60s. Monday and Monday night, partly cloudy. Chance of showers and slight chance of thunderstorms. Highs in the lower 90s. Lows in the lower 70s. Chance of precipitation 40%. Tuesday and Tuesday night, partly cloudy. A 20% chance of thunderstorms. Highs in the lower 90s. Lows in the upper 60s. Wednesday and Wednesday night, mostly clear. Highs in the upper 80s. Lows in the upper 60s. The current time is 5:08 a.m. Eastern Daylight Time. 5 a.m. Eastern Daylight Time weather conditions across north-central Kentucky. At Frankfort. And the pressure was 30.12 inches and rising. At Lexington, it was clear. The temperature was 57 degrees, the dew point 54, and the relative humidity 89%. The wind was northeast at 6 miles an hour. The pressure was 30.12 inches and rising. At Louisville, it was clear. The temperature was 63 degrees, the dew point 57, and the relative humidity 81%. The wind was north at 5 miles an hour. The pressure was 30.12 inches and rising. At Frankfort, and the pressure was 30.12 inches and rising. Elsewhere around the region, it was clear, with a temperature of 58 at Covington, 59 at Jasper, Indiana, 53 at Wilmington, Ohio, and 64 at Bowling Green. At London, it was mostly cloudy, with a temperature of 64. At Jackson, it was cloudy, with a temperature of 62. Now for the official National Weather Service forecast for Frankfort and surrounding communities. Today, sunny. Highs around 80. Northeast winds up to 10 miles an hour. Tonight, partly cloudy. Lows in the upper 50s. Northeast winds up to 10 miles an hour. Friday, partly

sunny. Highs in the lower 80s. Northeast winds up to 5 miles an hour. Friday night, mostly cloudy. A 20% chance of showers after midnight. Lows in the lower 60s. Northwest winds up to 5 miles an hour. And now the extended forecast for the radio listening area. Saturday and Saturday night, mostly cloudy. A 20% chance of showers. Highs in the mid-80s. Lows in the upper 60s. Sunday and Sunday night, partly cloudy. Highs in the upper 80s. Lows in the upper 60s. Monday and Monday night, partly cloudy. Chance of showers and slight chance of thunderstorms. Highs in the lower 90s. Lows in the lower 70s. Chance of precipitation 40%. Tuesday and Tuesday night, partly cloudy. A 20% chance of thunderstorms. Highs in the lower 90s. Lows in the upper 60s. Wednesday and Wednesday night, mostly clear. Highs in the upper 80s. Lows in the upper 60s. 5 a.m. Eastern Daylight Time weather conditions across north central Kentucky. At Frankfort. And the pressure was 30.12 inches and rising. At Lexington, it was clear. The temperature was 57 degrees, the dew point 54, and the relative humidity 89%. The wind was northeast at 6 miles an hour. The pressure was 30.12 inches and rising. At Louisville, it was clear. The temperature was 63 degrees, the dew point 57, and the relative humidity 81%. The wind was north at 5 miles an hour. The pressure was 30.12 inches and rising. At Frankfort, and the pressure was 30.12 inches and rising. Elsewhere around the region, it was clear, with a temperature of 58 at Covington, 59 at Jasper, Indiana, 53 at Wilmington, Ohio, and 64 at Bowling Green. At London, it was mostly cloudy, with a temperature of 64. At Jackson, it was cloudy, with a temperature of 62. 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The current time is 5:13 a.m. Eastern Daylight Time. 5 a.m. Eastern Daylight Time weather conditions across north central Kentucky. At Frankfort, and the pressure was 30.12 inches and rising. At Lexington, it was clear. The temperature was 57 degrees, the dew point 54, and the relative humidity 89%. The wind was northeast at 6 miles an hour. The pressure was 30.12 inches and rising. At Louisville, it was clear. The temperature was 63 degrees, the dew point 57, and the relative humidity 81%. The wind was north at 5 miles an hour. The pressure was 30.12 inches and rising. At Frankfort, and the pressure was 30.12 inches and rising. Elsewhere around the region, it was clear, with a temperature of 58 at Covington, 58 at Indianapolis, 59 at Jasper, Indiana, 53 at Wilmington, Ohio, and 64 at Bowling Green. At London, it was mostly cloudy, with a temperature of 64. At Jackson, it was cloudy, with a temperature of 62. Now for the official National Weather Service forecast for Frankfort and surrounding communities. Today, sunny. Highs around 80. Northeast winds up to 10 miles an hour. Tonight, partly cloudy. Lows in the upper 50s. Northeast winds up to 10 miles an hour. Friday, partly sunny. Highs in the lower 80s. Northeast winds up to 5 miles an hour. Friday night, mostly cloudy. A 20% chance of showers after midnight. Lows in the lower 60s. Northwest winds up to 5 miles an hour.

now the extended forecast for the radio listening area. Saturday and Saturday night, mostly cloudy. A 20% chance of showers. Highs in the mid-80s. Lows in the upper 60s. Sunday and Sunday night, partly cloudy. Highs in the upper 80s. Lows in the upper 60s. Monday and Monday night, partly cloudy. Chance of showers and slight chance of thunderstorms. Highs in the lower 90s. Lows in the lower 70s. Chance of precipitation 40%. Tuesday and Tuesday night, partly cloudy. A 20% chance of thunderstorms. Highs in the lower 90s. Lows in the upper 60s. Wednesday and Wednesday night, mostly clear. Highs in the upper 80s. Lows in the upper 60s. 5 a.m. Eastern Daylight Time weather conditions across north central Kentucky. At Frankfort. And the pressure was 30.12 inches and rising. At Lexington, it was clear. The temperature was 57 degrees, the dew point 54, and the relative humidity 89%. The wind was northeast at 6 miles an hour. The pressure was 30.12 inches and rising. At Louisville, it was clear. The temperature was 63 degrees, the dew point 57, and the relative humidity 81%. The wind was north at 5 miles an hour. The pressure was 30.12 inches and rising. At Frankfort. And the pressure was 30.12 inches and rising. Elsewhere around the region, it was clear, with a temperature of 58 at Covington, 58 at Indianapolis, 59 at Jasper, Indiana, 53 at Wilmington, Ohio, and 64 at Bowling Green. At London, it was mostly cloudy, with a temperature of 64. At Jackson, it was cloudy, with a temperature of 62. The current time is 5:17 a.m. Eastern Daylight Time. Now for the official National Weather Service forecast for Frankfort and surrounding communities. Today, sunny. Highs around 80. Northeast winds up to 10 miles an hour. Tonight, partly cloudy. Lows in the upper 50s. Northeast winds up to 10 miles an hour. Friday, partly sunny. Highs in the lower 80s. Northeast winds up to 5 miles an hour. Friday night, mostly cloudy. A 20% chance of showers after midnight. Lows in the lower 60s. Northwest winds up to 5 miles an hour. And now the extended forecast for the radio listening area. Saturday and Saturday night, mostly cloudy. A 20% chance of showers. Highs in the mid-80s. Lows in the upper 60s. Sunday and Sunday night, partly cloudy. Highs in the upper 80s. Lows in the upper 60s. Monday and Monday night, partly cloudy. Chance of showers and slight chance of thunderstorms. Highs in the lower 90s. Lows in the lower 70s. Chance of precipitation 40%. Tuesday and Tuesday night, partly cloudy. A 20% chance of thunderstorms. Highs in the lower 90s. Lows in the upper 60s. Wednesday and Wednesday night, mostly clear. Highs in the upper 80s. Lows in the upper 60s. 5 a.m. Eastern Daylight Time weather conditions across north central Kentucky. At Frankfort. And the pressure was 30.12 inches and rising. At Lexington, it was clear. The temperature was 57 degrees, the dew point 54, and the relative humidity 89%. The wind was northeast at 6 miles an hour. The pressure was 30.12 inches and rising. At Louisville, it was clear. The temperature was 63 degrees, the dew point 57, and the relative humidity 81%. The wind was north at 5 miles an hour. The pressure was 30.12 inches and rising. At Frankfort. And the pressure was 30.12 inches and rising. Elsewhere around the region, it was clear.

temperature of 58 at Covington, 58 at Indianapolis, 59 at Jasper, Indiana, 53 at Wilmington, Ohio, and 64 at Bowling Green. At London, it was mostly cloudy, with a temperature of 64. At Jackson, it was cloudy, with a temperature of 62. Now for the official National Weather Service forecast for Frankfurt and surrounding communities. Today, sunny. Highs around 80. Northeast winds up to 10 miles an hour. Tonight, partly cloudy. Lows in the upper 50s. Northeast winds up to 10 miles an hour. Friday, partly sunny. Highs in the lower 80s. Northeast winds up to 5 miles an hour. Friday night, mostly cloudy. A 20% chance of showers after midnight. Lows in the lower 60s. Northwest winds up to 5 miles an hour. And now the extended forecast for the radio listening area. Saturday and Saturday night, mostly cloudy. A 20% chance of showers. Highs in the mid-80s. Lows in the upper 60s. Sunday and Sunday night, partly cloudy. Highs in the upper 80s. Lows in the upper 60s. Monday and Monday night, partly cloudy. Chance of showers and slight chance of thunderstorms. Highs in the lower 90s. Lows in the lower 70s. Chance of precipitation 40%. Tuesday and Tuesday night, partly cloudy. A 20% chance of thunderstorms. Highs in the lower 90s. Lows in the upper 60s. Wednesday and Wednesday night, mostly clear. Highs in the upper 80s. Lows in the upper 60s. The current time is 5:22 a.m. Eastern Daylight Time. 5 a.m. Eastern Daylight Time weather conditions across north central Kentucky. At Frankfort. And the pressure was 30.12 inches and rising. At Lexington, it was clear. The temperature was 57 degrees, the dew point 54, and the relative humidity 89%. The wind was northeast at 6 miles an hour. The pressure was 30.12 inches and rising. At Louisville, it was clear. The temperature was 63 degrees, the dew point 57, and the relative humidity 81%. The wind was north at 5 miles an hour. The pressure was 30.12 inches and rising. At Frankfort, and the pressure was 30.12 inches and rising. Elsewhere around the region, it was clear, with a temperature of 58 at Covington, 58 at Indianapolis, 59 at Jasper, Indiana, 53 at Wilmington, Ohio, and 64 at Bowling Green. At London, it was mostly cloudy, with a temperature of 64. At Jackson, it was cloudy, with a temperature of 62. Now for the official National Weather Service forecast for Frankfurt and surrounding communities. Today, sunny. Highs around 80. Northeast winds up to 10 miles an hour. Tonight, partly cloudy. Lows in the upper 50s. Northeast winds up to 10 miles an hour. Friday, partly sunny. Highs in the lower 80s. Northeast winds up to 5 miles an hour. Friday night, mostly cloudy. A 20% chance of showers after midnight. Lows in the lower 60s. Northwest winds up to 5 miles an hour. And now the extended forecast for the radio listening area. Saturday and Saturday night, mostly cloudy. A 20% chance of showers. Highs in the mid-80s. Lows in the upper 60s. Sunday and Sunday night, partly cloudy. Highs in the upper 80s. Lows in the upper 60s. Monday and Monday night, partly cloudy. Chance of showers and slight chance of thunderstorms. Highs in the lower 90s. Lows in the lower 70s. Chance of precipitation 40%. Tuesday and Tuesday night, partly cloudy. A 20% chance of thunderstorms. Highs in the lower 90s. Lows in the upper 60s.

Wednesday and Wednesday night, mostly clear. Highs in the upper 80s. Lows in the upper 60s. 5 a.m. Eastern Daylight Time weather conditions across north-central Kentucky. At Frankfort. And the pressure was 30.12 inches and rising. At Lexington, it was clear. The temperature was 57 degrees, the dew point 54, and the relative humidity 89%. The wind was northeast at 6 miles an hour. The pressure was 30.12 inches and rising. At Louisville, it was clear. The temperature was 63 degrees, the dew point 57, and the relative humidity 81%. The wind was north at 5 miles an hour. The pressure was 30.12 inches and rising. At Frankfort, and the pressure was 30.12 inches and rising. Elsewhere around the region, it was clear, with a temperature of 58 at Covington, 58 at Indianapolis, 59 at Jasper, Indiana, 53 at Wilmington, Ohio, and 64 at Bowling Green. At London, it was mostly cloudy, with a temperature of 64. At Jackson, it was cloudy, with a temperature of 62. Now for the official National Weather Service forecast for Frankfort and surrounding communities. Today, sunny. Highs around 80. Northeast winds up to 10 miles an hour. Tonight, partly cloudy. Lows in the upper 50s. Northeast winds up to 10 miles an hour. Friday, partly sunny. Highs in the lower 80s. Northeast winds up to 5 miles an hour. Friday night, mostly cloudy. A 20% chance of showers after midnight. Lows in the lower 60s. Northwest winds up to 5 miles an hour. And now the extended forecast for the radio listening area. Saturday and Saturday night, mostly cloudy. A 20% chance of showers. Highs in the mid-80s. Lows in the upper 60s. Sunday and Sunday night, partly cloudy. Highs in the upper 80s. Lows in the upper 60s. Monday and Monday night, partly cloudy. Chance of showers and slight chance of thunderstorms. Highs in the lower 90s. Lows in the lower 70s. Chance of precipitation 40%. Tuesday and Tuesday night, partly cloudy. A 20% chance of thunderstorms. Highs in the lower 90s. Lows in the upper 60s. Wednesday and Wednesday night, mostly clear. Highs in the upper 80s. Lows in the upper 60s. The current time is 5:28 a.m. Eastern Daylight Time. 5 a.m. Eastern Daylight Time weather conditions across north-central Kentucky. At Frankfort. And the pressure was 30.12 inches and rising. At Lexington, it was clear. The temperature was 57 degrees, the dew point 54, and the relative humidity 89%. The wind was northeast at 6 miles an hour. The pressure was 30.12 inches and rising. At Louisville, it was clear. The temperature was 63 degrees, the dew point 57, and the relative humidity 81%. The wind was north at 5 miles an hour. The pressure was 30.12 inches and rising. At Frankfort, and the pressure was 30.12 inches and rising. Elsewhere around the region, it was clear, with a temperature of 58 at Covington, 58 at Indianapolis, 59 at Jasper, Indiana, 53 at Wilmington, Ohio, and 64 at Bowling Green. At London, it was mostly cloudy, with a temperature of 64. At Jackson, it was cloudy, with a temperature of 62. Now for the official National Weather Service forecast for Frankfort and surrounding communities. Today, sunny. Highs around 80. Northeast winds up to 10 miles an hour. Tonight, partly cloudy. Lows in the upper 50s. Northeast winds up to 10 miles an hour. Friday, partly sunny. Highs in the lower 80s.

east winds up to 5 miles an hour. Friday night, mostly cloudy. A 20% chance of showers after midnight. Lows in the lower 60s. Northwest winds up to 5 miles an hour. And now the extended forecast for the radio listening area. Saturday and Saturday night, mostly cloudy. A 20% chance of showers. Highs in the mid-80s. Lows in the upper 60s. Sunday and Sunday night, partly cloudy. Highs in the upper 80s. Lows in the upper 60s. Monday and Monday night, partly cloudy. Chance of showers and slight chance of thunderstorms. Highs in the lower 90s. Lows in the lower 70s. Chance of precipitation 40%. Tuesday and Tuesday night, partly cloudy. A 20% chance of thunderstorms. Highs in the lower 90s. Lows in the upper 60s. Wednesday and Wednesday night, mostly clear. Highs in the upper 80s. Lows in the upper 60s. 5 a.m. Eastern Daylight Time weather conditions across north central Kentucky. At Frankfort. And the pressure was 30.12 inches and rising. At Lexington, it was clear. The temperature was 57 degrees, the dew point 54, and the relative humidity 89%. The wind was northeast at 6 miles an hour. The pressure was 30.12 inches and rising. At Louisville, it was clear. The temperature was 63 degrees, the dew point 57, and the relative humidity 81%. The wind was north at 5 miles an hour. The pressure was 30.12 inches and rising. At Frankfort. And the pressure was 30.12 inches and rising. Elsewhere around the region, it was clear, with a temperature of 58 at Covington, 58 at Indianapolis, 59 at Jasper, Indiana, 53 at Wilmington, Ohio, and 64 at Bowling Green. At London, it was mostly cloudy, with a temperature of 64. At Jackson, it was cloudy, with a temperature of 62. The current time is 5:32 a.m. Eastern Daylight Time. Now for the official National Weather Service forecast for Frankfort and surrounding communities. Today, sunny. Highs around 80. Northeast winds up to 10. Now for the official National Weather Service forecast for Frankfort and surrounding communities. Today, sunny. Highs around 80. Northeast winds up to 10 miles an hour. Tonight, partly cloudy. Lows in the upper 50s. Northeast winds up to 10 miles an hour. Friday, partly sunny. Highs in the lower 80s. Northeast winds up to 5 miles an hour. Friday night, mostly cloudy. A 20% chance of showers after midnight. Lows in the lower 60s. Northwest winds up to 5 miles an hour. And now the extended forecast for the radio listening area. Saturday and Saturday night, mostly cloudy. A 20% chance of showers. Highs in the mid-80s. Lows in the upper 60s. Sunday and Sunday night, partly cloudy. Highs in the upper 80s. Lows in the upper 60s. Monday and Monday night, partly cloudy. Chance of showers and slight chance of thunderstorms. Highs in the lower 90s. Lows in the lower 70s. Chance of precipitation 40%. Tuesday and Tuesday night, partly cloudy. A 20% chance of thunderstorms. Highs in the lower 90s. Lows in the upper 60s. Wednesday and Wednesday night, mostly clear. Highs in the upper 80s. Lows in the upper 60s. 5 a.m. Eastern Daylight Time weather conditions across north central Kentucky. At Frankfort. And the pressure was 30.12 inches and rising. At Lexington, it was clear. The temperature was 57 degrees, the dew point 54, and the relative humidity 89%. The wind was northeast at 6 miles an hour. The pressure was 30.1.

from 2 inches and rising. At Louisville, it was clear. The temperature was 63 degrees, the dew point 57, and the relative humidity 81%. The wind was north at 5 miles an hour. The pressure was 30.12 inches and rising. At Frankfort, and the pressure was 30.12 inches and rising. Elsewhere around the region, it was clear, with a temperature of 58 at Covington, 58 at Indianapolis, 59 at Jasper, Indiana, 53 at Wilmington, Ohio, and 64 at Bowling Green. At London, it was mostly cloudy, with a temperature of 64. At Jackson, it was cloudy, with a temperature of 62. Now for the official National Weather Service forecast for Frankfort and surrounding communities. Today, sunny. Highs around 80. Northeast winds up to 10 miles an hour. Tonight, partly cloudy. Lows in the upper 50s. Northeast winds up to 10 miles an hour. Friday, partly sunny. Highs in the lower 80s. Northeast winds up to 5 miles an hour. Friday night, mostly cloudy. A 20% chance of showers after midnight. Lows in the lower 60s. Northwest winds up to 5 miles an hour. And now the extended forecast for the radio listening area. Saturday and Saturday night, mostly cloudy. A 20% chance of showers. Highs in the mid-80s. Lows in the upper 60s. Sunday and Sunday night, partly cloudy. Highs in the upper 80s. Lows in the upper 60s. Monday and Monday night, partly cloudy. Chance of showers and slight chance of thunderstorms. Highs in the lower 90s. Lows in the lower 70s. Chance of precipitation 40%. Tuesday and Tuesday night, partly cloudy. A 20% chance of thunderstorms. Highs in the lower 90s. Lows in the upper 60s. Wednesday and Wednesday night, mostly clear. Highs in the upper 80s. Lows in the upper 60s. The current time is 5:37 a.m. Eastern Daylight Time. 5 a.m. Eastern Daylight Time weather conditions across north central Kentucky. At Frankfort, and the pressure was 30.12 inches and rising. At Lexington, it was clear. The temperature was 57 degrees, the dew point 54, and the relative humidity 89%. The wind was northeast at 6 miles an hour. The pressure was 30.12 inches and rising. At Louisville, it was clear. The temperature was 63 degrees. The dew point 57, and the relative humidity 81%. The wind was north at 5 miles an hour. The pressure was 30.12 inches and rising. At Frankfort, and the pressure was 30.12 inches and rising. Elsewhere around the region, it was clear, with a temperature of 58 at Covington, 58 at Indianapolis, 59 at Jasper, Indiana, 53 at Wilmington, Ohio, and 64 at Bowling Green. At London, it was mostly cloudy, with a temperature of 64. At Jackson, it was cloudy, with a temperature of 62. Now for the official National Weather Service forecast for Frankfort and surrounding communities. Today, sunny. Highs around 80. Northeast winds up to 10 miles an hour. Tonight, partly cloudy. Lows in the upper 50s. Northeast winds up to 10 miles an hour. Friday, partly sunny. Highs in the lower 80s. Northeast winds up to 5 miles an hour. Friday night, mostly cloudy. A 20% chance of showers after midnight. Lows in the lower 60s. Northwest winds up to 5 miles an hour. And now the extended forecast for the radio listening area. Saturday and Saturday night, mostly cloudy. A 20% chance of showers. Highs in the mid-80s. Lows in the upper 60s. Sunday and Sunday night, partly cloudy. Highs in the upper 80s.

lows in the upper 60s. Monday and Monday night, partly cloudy. Chance of showers and slight chance of thunderstorms. Highs in the lower 90s. Lows in the lower 70s. Chance of precipitation 40%. Tuesday and Tuesday night, partly cloudy. A 20% chance of thunderstorms. Highs in the lower 90s. Lows in the upper 60s. Wednesday and Wednesday night, mostly clear. Highs in the upper 80s. Lows in the upper 60s. 5 a.m. Eastern Daylight Time weather conditions across north central Kentucky. At Frankfort. And the pressure was 30.12 inches and rising. At Lexington, it was clear. The temperature was 57 degrees, the dew point 54, and the relative humidity 89%. The wind was northeast at 6 miles an hour. The pressure was 30.12 inches and rising. At Louisville, it was clear. The temperature was 63 degrees, the dew point 57, and the relative humidity 81%. The wind was north at 5 miles an hour. The pressure was 30.12 inches and rising. At Frankfort, and the pressure was 30.12 inches and rising. Elsewhere around the region, it was clear, with a temperature of 58 at Covington, 58 at Indianapolis, 59 at Jasper, Indiana, 53 at Wilmington, Ohio, and 64 at Bowling Green. At London, it was mostly cloudy, with a temperature of 64. At Jackson, it was cloudy, with a temperature of 62. 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The current time is 5:42 a.m. Eastern Daylight Time. Now for the official National Weather Service forecast for Frankfort and surrounding communities. Today, sunny. Highs around 80. Northeast winds up to 10 miles an hour. Tonight, partly cloudy. Lows in the upper 50s. Northeast winds up to 10 miles an hour. Friday, partly sunny. Highs in the lower 80s. Northeast winds up to 5 miles an hour. Friday night, mostly cloudy. A 20% chance of showers after midnight. Lows in the lower 60s. Northwest winds up to 5 miles an hour. And now the extended forecast for the radio listening area. Saturday and Saturday night, mostly cloudy. A 20% chance of showers. Highs in the mid-80s. Lows in the upper 60s. Sunday and Sunday night, partly cloudy. Highs in the upper 80s. Lows in the upper 60s. Monday and Monday night, partly cloudy. Chance of showers and slight chance of thunderstorms. Highs in the lower 90s. Lows in the lower 70s. Chance of precipitation 40%. Tuesday and Tuesday night, partly cloudy. A 20% chance of thunderstorms. Highs in the lower 90s. Lows in the upper 60s. Wednesday and Wednesday night, mostly clear. Highs in the upper 80s. Lows in the upper 60s. 5 a.m. Eastern Daylight Time weather conditions across north central Kentucky. At Frankfort. And the pressure was 30.12 inches and rising. At Lexington, it was clear. The temperature was 57 degrees, the dew point 54, and the relative humidity 89%. The wind was northeast at 6 miles an hour. The pressure was 30.12 inches and rising. At Louisville, it was clear. The temperature was 63 degrees, the dew point 57, and the relative humidity 81%. The wind was north at 5 miles an hour. The pressure was 30.12 inches and rising. At Frankfort, and the pressure was 30.12 inches and rising. Elsewhere around the region, it was clear, with a temperature of 50.

80s. Northeast winds up to 5 miles an hour. Friday night, mostly cloudy. A 20% chance of showers after midnight. Lows in the lower 60s. Northwest winds up to 5 miles an hour. And now the extended forecast for the radio listening area. Saturday and Saturday night, mostly cloudy. A 20% chance of showers. Highs in the mid-80s. Lows in the upper 60s. Sunday and Sunday night, partly cloudy. Highs in the upper 80s. Lows in the upper 60s. Monday and Monday night, partly cloudy. Chance of showers and slight chance of thunderstorms. Highs in the lower 90s. Lows in the lower 70s. Chance of precipitation 40%. Tuesday and Tuesday night, partly cloudy. A 20% chance of thunderstorms. Highs in the lower 90s. Lows in the upper 60s. Wednesday and Wednesday night, mostly clear. Highs in the upper 80s. Lows in the upper 60s. The current time is 5:47 a.m. Eastern Daylight Time. 5 a.m. Eastern Daylight Time weather conditions across north central Kentucky. At Frankfort. And the pressure was 30.12 inches in rising. At Lexington, it was clear. The temperature was 57 degrees, the dew point 54, and the relative humidity 89%. The wind was northeast at 6 miles an hour. The pressure was 30.12 inches and rising. At Louisville, it was clear. The temperature was 63 degrees, the dew point 57, and the relative humidity 81%. The wind was north at 5 miles an hour. The pressure was 30.12 inches and rising. At Frankfort, and the pressure was 30.12 inches and rising. Elsewhere around the region, it was clear, with a temperature of 58 at Covington, 58 at Indianapolis, 59 at Jasper, Indiana, 53 at Wilmington, Ohio, and 64 at Bowling Green. At London, it was mostly cloudy, with a temperature of 64. At Jackson, it was cloudy, with a temperature of 62. Now for the official National Weather Service forecast for Frankfort and surrounding communities. Today, sunny. Highs around 80. Northeast winds up to 10 miles an hour. Tonight, partly cloudy. Lows in the upper 50s. Northeast winds up to 10 miles an hour. Friday, partly sunny. Highs in the lower 80s. Northeast winds up to 5 miles an hour. Friday night, mostly cloudy. A 20% chance of showers after midnight. Lows in the lower 60s. Northwest winds up to 5 miles an hour. And now the extended forecast for the radio listening area. Saturday and Saturday night, mostly cloudy. A 20% chance of showers. Highs in the mid-80s. Lows in the upper 60s. Sunday and Sunday night, partly cloudy. Highs in the upper 80s. Lows in the upper 60s. Monday and Monday night, partly cloudy. Chance of showers and slight chance of thunderstorms. Highs in the lower 90s. Lows in the lower 70s. Chance of precipitation 40%. Tuesday and Tuesday night, partly cloudy. A 20% chance of thunderstorms. Highs in the lower 90s. Lows in the upper 60s. Wednesday and Wednesday night, mostly clear. Highs in the upper 80s. Lows in the upper 60s. 5 a.m. Eastern Daylight Time weather conditions across north central Kentucky. At Frankfort. And the pressure was 30.12 inches and rising. At Lexington, it was clear. The temperature was 57 degrees, the dew point 54, and the relative humidity 89%. The wind was northeast at 6 miles an hour. The pressure was 30.12 inches and rising. At Louisville, it was clear. The temperature was 63 degrees, the dew point 57, and the relative humidity 81%.

6%. The wind was north at 5 miles an hour. The pressure was 30.12 inches and rising at Frankfurt. And the pressure was 30.12 inches and rising. Elsewhere around the region, it was clear, with a temperature of 58 at Covington, 58 at Indianapolis, 59 at Jasper, Indiana, 53 at Wilmington, Ohio, and 64 at Bowling Green. At London, it was mostly cloudy, with a temperature of 64. At Jackson, it was cloudy, with a temperature of 62. Now for the official National Weather Service forecast for Frankfurt and surrounding communities. Today, sunny. Highs around 80. Northeast winds up to 10 miles an hour. Tonight, partly cloudy. Lows in the upper 50s. Northeast winds up to 10 miles an hour. Friday, partly sunny. Highs in the lower 80s. Northeast winds up to 5 miles an hour. Friday night, mostly cloudy. A 20% chance of showers after midnight. Lows in the lower 60s. Northwest winds up to 5 miles an hour. And now the extended forecast for the radio listening area. Saturday and Saturday night, mostly cloudy. A 20% chance of showers. Highs in the mid-80s. Lows in the upper 60s. Sunday and Sunday night, partly cloudy. Highs in the upper 80s. Lows in the upper 60s. Monday and Monday night, partly cloudy. Chance of showers and slight chance of thunderstorms. Highs in the lower 90s. Lows in the lower 70s. Chance of precipitation 40%. Tuesday and Tuesday night, partly cloudy. A 20% chance of thunderstorms. Highs in the lower 90s. Lows in the upper 60s. Wednesday and Wednesday night, mostly clear. Highs in the upper 80s. Lows in the upper 60s. The current time is 5:53 a.m. Eastern Daylight Time. 5 a.m. Eastern Daylight Time weather conditions across north central Kentucky. At Frankfurt. And the pressure was 30.12 inches and rising. At Lexington, it was clear. The temperature was 57 degrees, the dew point 54, and the relative humidity 89%. The wind was northeast at 6 miles an hour. The pressure was 30.12 inches and rising. At Louisville, it was clear. The temperature was 63 degrees, the dew point 57, and the relative humidity 81%. The wind was north at 5 miles an hour. The pressure was 30.12 inches and rising. At Frankfurt, and the pressure was 30.12 inches and rising. Elsewhere around the region, it was clear, with a temperature of 58 at Covington, 58 at Indianapolis, 59 at Jasper, Indiana, 53 at Wilmington, Ohio, and 64 at Bowling Green. At London, it was mostly cloudy, with a temperature of 64. At Jackson, it was cloudy, with a temperature of 62. Now for the official National Weather Service forecast for Frankfurt and surrounding communities. Today, sunny. Highs around 80. Northeast winds up to 10 miles an hour. Tonight, partly cloudy. Lows in the upper 50s. Northeast winds up to 10 miles an hour. Friday, partly sunny. Highs in the lower 80s. Northeast winds up to 5 miles an hour. Friday night, mostly cloudy. A 20% chance of showers after midnight. Lows in the lower 60s. Northwest winds up to 5 miles an hour. And now the extended forecast for the radio listening area. Saturday and Saturday night, mostly cloudy. A 20% chance of showers. Highs in the mid-80s. Lows in the upper 60s. Sunday and Sunday night, partly cloudy. Highs in the upper 80s. Lows in the upper 60s. Monday and Monday night, partly cloudy. Chance of showers and slight chance of thunderstorms. Highs in the

90s. Lows in the lower 70s. Chance of precipitation 40%. Tuesday and Tuesday night, partly cloudy. A 20% chance of thunderstorms. Highs in the lower 90s. Lows in the upper 60s. Wednesday and Wednesday night, mostly clear. Highs in the upper 80s. Lows in the upper 60s. 5 a.m. Eastern Daylight Time weather conditions across north central Kentucky. At Frankfort. And the pressure was 30.12 inches and rising. At Lexington, it was clear. The temperature was 57 degrees, the dew point 54, and the relative humidity 89%. The wind was northeast at 6 miles an hour. The pressure was 30.12 inches and rising. At Louisville, it was clear. The temperature was 63 degrees, the dew point 57, and the relative humidity 81%. The wind was north at 5 miles an hour. The pressure was 30.12 inches and rising. At Frankfort, and the pressure was 30.12 inches and rising. Elsewhere around the region, it was clear, with a temperature of 58 at Covington, 58 at Indianapolis, 59 at Jasper, Indiana, 53 at Wilmington, Ohio, and 64 at Bowling Green. At London, it was mostly cloudy, with a temperature of 64. At Jackson, it was cloudy, with a temperature of 62. The current time is 5:57 a.m. Eastern Daylight Time. Now for the official National Weather Service forecast for Frankfort and surrounding communities. Today, sunny. Highs around 80. Northeast winds up to 10 miles an hour. Tonight, partly cloudy. Lows in the upper 50s. Northeast winds up to 10 miles an hour. Friday, partly sunny. Highs in the lower 80s. Northeast winds up to 5 miles an hour. Friday night, mostly cloudy. A 20% chance of showers after midnight. Lows in the lower 60s. Northwest winds up to 5 miles an hour. And now the extended forecast for the radio listening area. Saturday and Saturday night, mostly cloudy. A 20% chance of showers. Highs in the mid-80s. Lows in the upper 60s. Sunday and Sunday night, partly cloudy. Highs in the upper 80s. Lows in the upper 60s. Monday and Monday night, partly cloudy. Chance of showers and slight chance of thunderstorms. Highs in the lower 90s. Lows in the lower 70s. Chance of precipitation 40%. Tuesday and Tuesday night, partly cloudy. A 20% chance of thunderstorms. Highs in the lower 90s. Lows in the upper 60s. Wednesday and Wednesday night, mostly clear. Highs in the upper 80s. Lows in the upper 60s. 5 a.m. Eastern Daylight Time weather conditions across north central Kentucky. At Frankfort. And the pressure was 30.12 inches and rising. At Lexington, it was clear. The temperature was 57 degrees, the dew point 54, and the relative humidity 89%. The wind was northeast at 6 miles an hour. The pressure was 30.12 inches and rising. At Louisville, it was clear. The temperature was 63 degrees, the dew point 57, and the relative humidity 81%. The wind was north at 5 miles an hour. The pressure was 30.12 inches and rising. At Frankfort, and the pressure was 30.12 inches and rising. Elsewhere around the region, it was clear, with a temperature of 58 at Covington, 58 at Indianapolis, 59 at Jasper, Indiana, 53 at Wilmington, Ohio, and 64 at Bowling Green. At London, it was mostly cloudy, with a temperature of 64. At Jackson, it was cloudy, with a temperature of 62. Now for the official National Weather Service forecast for Frankfort and surrounding communities. Today, sunny. Highs around 80.

Northeast winds up to 10 miles an hour. Tonight, partly cloudy. Lows in the upper 50s. Northeast winds up to 10 miles an hour. Friday, partly sunny. Highs in the lower 80s. Northeast winds up to 5 miles an hour. Friday night, mostly cloudy. A 20% chance of showers after midnight. Lows in the lower 60s. Northwest winds up to 5 miles an hour. And now the extended forecast for the radio listening area. Saturday and Saturday night, mostly cloudy. A 20% chance of showers. Highs in the mid-80s. Lows in the upper 60s. Sunday and Sunday night, partly cloudy. Highs in the upper 80s. Lows in the upper 60s. Monday and Monday night, partly cloudy. Chance of showers and slight chance of thunderstorms. Highs in the lower 90s. Lows in the lower 70s. Chance of precipitation 40%. Tuesday and Tuesday night, partly cloudy. A 20% chance of thunderstorms. Highs in the lower 90s. Lows in the upper 60s. Wednesday and Wednesday night, mostly clear. Highs in the upper 80s. Lows in the upper 60s. The current time is 6:02 a.m. Eastern Daylight Time. 5 a.m. Eastern Daylight Time weather conditions across north central Kentucky. At Frankfort. And the pressure was 30.12 inches and rising. At Lexington, it was clear. The temperature was 57 degrees, the dew point 54, and the relative humidity 89%. The wind was northeast at 6 miles an hour. The pressure was 30.12 inches and rising. At Louisville, it was clear. The temperature was 63 degrees, the dew point 57, and the relative humidity 81%. The wind was north at 5 miles an hour. The pressure was 30.12 inches and rising. At Frankfort, and the pressure was 30.12 inches and rising. Elsewhere around the region, it was clear, with a temperature of 58 at Covington, 58 at Indianapolis, 59 at Jasper, Indiana, 53 at Wilmington, Ohio, and 64 at Bowling Green. At London, it was mostly cloudy, with a temperature of 64. At Jackson, it was cloudy, with a temperature of 62. Now for the official National Weather Service forecast for Frankfort and surrounding communities. Today, sunny. Highs around 80. Northeast winds up to 10 miles an hour. Tonight, partly cloudy. Lows in the upper 50s. Northeast winds up to 10 miles an hour. Friday, partly sunny. Highs in the lower 80s. Northeast winds up to 5 miles an hour. Friday night, mostly cloudy. A 20% chance of showers after midnight. Lows in the lower 60s. Northwest winds up to 5 miles an hour. And now the extended forecast for the radio listening area. Saturday and Saturday night, mostly cloudy. A 20% chance of showers. Highs in the mid-80s. Lows in the upper 60s. Sunday and Sunday night, partly cloudy. Highs in the upper 80s. Lows in the upper 60s. Monday and Monday night, partly cloudy. Chance of showers and slight chance of thunderstorms. Highs in the lower 90s. Lows in the lower 70s. Chance of precipitation 40%. Tuesday and Tuesday night, partly cloudy. A 20% chance of thunderstorms. Highs in the lower 90s. Lows in the upper 60s. Wednesday and Wednesday night, mostly clear. Highs in the upper 80s. Lows in the upper 60s. 6 a.m. Eastern Daylight Time weather conditions across north central Kentucky. At Frankfort. And the pressure was 30.13 inches and rising. At Lexington, it was clear. The temperature was 56 degrees, the dew point 54, and the relative humidity 93%.
wind was northeast at 6 miles an hour. The pressure was 30.13 inches and rising. At Louisville, it was clear. The temperature was 61 degrees, the dew point 57, and the relative humidity 87%. The wind was north at 6 miles an hour. The pressure was 30.13 inches and rising. At Frankfurt, and the pressure was 30.13 inches and rising. Elsewhere around the region, it was clear, with a temperature of 59 at Covington, 58 at Jasper, Indiana, 52 at Wilmington, Ohio, and 64 at Bowling Green. It was partly cloudy, with a temperature of 58 at Indianapolis and 63 at London. At Jackson, it was mostly cloudy, with a temperature of 62. Now for the official National Weather Service forecast for Frankfurt and surrounding communities. Today, sunny. Highs around 80. Northeast winds up to 10 miles an hour. Tonight, partly cloudy. Lows in the upper 50s. Northeast winds up to 10 miles an hour. Friday, partly sunny. Highs in the lower 80s. Northeast winds up to 5 miles an hour. Friday night, mostly cloudy. A 20% chance of showers after midnight. Lows in the lower 60s. Northwest winds up to 5 miles an hour. And now the extended forecast for the radio listening area. Saturday and Saturday night, mostly cloudy. A 20% chance of showers. Highs in the mid-80s. Lows in the upper 60s. Sunday and Sunday night, partly cloudy. Highs in the upper 80s. Lows in the upper 60s. Monday and Monday night, partly cloudy. Chance of showers and slight chance of thunderstorms. Highs in the lower 90s. Lows in the lower 70s. Chance of precipitation 40%. Tuesday and Tuesday night, partly cloudy. A 20% chance of thunderstorms. Highs in the lower 90s. Lows in the upper 60s. Wednesday and Wednesday night, mostly clear. Highs in the upper 80s. Lows in the upper 60s. The current time is 6:08 a.m. Eastern Daylight Time. 6 a.m. Eastern Daylight Time weather conditions across north central Kentucky. At Frankfurt, and the pressure was 30.13 inches and rising. At Lexington, it was clear. The temperature was 56 degrees, the dew point 54, and the relative humidity 93%. The wind was northeast at 6 miles an hour. The pressure was 30.13 inches and rising. At Louisville, it was clear. The temperature was 61 degrees, the dew point 57, and the relative humidity 87%. The wind was north at 6 miles an hour. The pressure was 30.13 inches and rising. At Frankfurt, and the pressure was 30.13 inches and rising. Elsewhere around the region, it was clear, with a temperature of 59 at Covington, 58 at Jasper, Indiana, 52 at Wilmington, Ohio, and 64 at Bowling Green. It was partly cloudy, with a temperature of 58 at Indianapolis and 63 at London. At Jackson, it was mostly cloudy, with a temperature of 62. Now for the official National Weather Service forecast for Frankfurt and surrounding communities. Today, sunny. Highs around 80. Northeast winds up to 10 miles an hour. Tonight, partly cloudy. Lows in the upper 50s. Northeast winds up to 10 miles an hour. Friday, partly sunny. Highs in the lower 80s. Northeast winds up to 5 miles an hour. Friday night, mostly cloudy. A 20% chance of showers after midnight. Lows in the lower 60s. Northwest winds up to 5 miles an hour. And now the extended forecast for the radio listening area. Saturday and Saturday night, mostly cloudy. A 20% chance of showers. Highs in the mid-80s. Lows in the upper 60s. Sunday and

Sunday night, partly cloudy. Highs in the upper 80s. Lows in the upper 60s. Monday and Monday night, partly cloudy. Chance of showers and slight chance of thunderstorms. Highs in the lower 90s. Lows in the lower 70s. Chance of precipitation 40%. Tuesday and Tuesday night, partly cloudy. A 20% chance of thunderstorms. Highs in the lower 90s. Lows in the upper 60s. Wednesday and Wednesday night, mostly clear. Highs in the upper 80s. Lows in the upper 60s. 6 a.m. Eastern Daylight Time weather conditions across north central Kentucky. At Frankfort. And the pressure was 30.13 inches and rising. At Lexington, it was clear. The temperature was 56 degrees, the dew point 54, and the relative humidity 93%. The wind was northeast at 6 miles an hour. The pressure was 30.13 inches and rising. At Louisville, it was clear. The temperature was 61 degrees, the dew point 57, and the relative humidity 87%. The wind was north at 6 miles an hour. The pressure was 30.13 inches and rising. At Frankfort, and the pressure was 30.13 inches and rising. Elsewhere around the region, it was clear, with a temperature of 59 at Covington, 58 at Jasper, Indiana, 52 at Wilmington, Ohio, and 64 at Bowling Green. It was partly cloudy, with a temperature of 58 at Indianapolis and 63 at London. At Jackson, it was mostly cloudy, with a temperature of 62. 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The current time is 6:13 a.m. Eastern Daylight Time. 6 a.m. Eastern Daylight Time weather conditions across north central Kentucky. At Frankfort, and the pressure was 30.13 inches and rising. At Lexington, it was clear. The temperature was 56 degrees, the dew point 54, and the relative humidity 93%. The wind was northeast at 6 miles an hour. The pressure was 30.13 inches and rising. At Louisville, it was clear. The temperature was 61 degrees, the dew point 57, and the relative humidity 87%. The wind was north at 6 miles an hour. The pressure was 30.13 inches and rising. At Frankfort, and the pressure was 30.13 inches and rising. Elsewhere around the region, it was clear, with a temperature of 59 at Covington, 58 at Jasper, Indiana, 52 at Wilmington, Ohio, and 64 at Bowling Green. It was partly cloudy, with a temperature of 58 at Indianapolis and 63 at London. At Jackson, it was mostly cloudy, with a temperature of 62. Now for the official National Weather Service forecast for Frankfort and surrounding communities. Today, sunny. Highs around 80. Northeast winds up to 10 miles an hour. Tonight, partly cloudy. Lows in the upper 50s. Northeast winds up to 10 miles an hour. Friday, partly sunny. Highs in the lower 80s. Northeast winds up to 5 miles an hour. Friday night, mostly cloudy. A 20% chance of showers after midnight. Lows in the lower 60s. Northwest winds up to 5 miles an hour. And now the extended forecast for the radio listening area. Saturday and Saturday night, mostly cloudy. A 20% chance of showers. Highs in the mid-80s. Lows in the upper 60s. Sunday and Sunday night, partly cloudy. Highs in the upper 80s. Lows in the upper 60s. Monday and Monday night, partly cloudy. Chance of showers and slight chance of thunderstorms. Highs in the lower 90s. Lows in the lower 60s.

70s. Chance of precipitation 40%. Tuesday and Tuesday night, partly cloudy. A 20% chance of thunderstorms. Highs in the lower 90s. Lows in the upper 60s. Wednesday and Wednesday night, mostly clear. Highs in the upper 80s. Lows in the upper 60s. 6 a.m. Eastern Daylight Time weather conditions across north-central Kentucky. At Frankfort. And the pressure was 30.13 inches and rising. At Lexington, it was clear. The temperature was 56 degrees, the dew point 54, and the relative humidity 93%. The wind was northeast at 6 miles an hour. The pressure was 30.13 inches and rising. At Louisville, it was clear. The temperature was 61 degrees, the dew point 57, and the relative humidity 87%. The wind was north at 6 miles an hour. The pressure was 30.13 inches and rising. At Frankfort, and the pressure was 30.13 inches and rising. Elsewhere around the region, it was clear, with a temperature of 59 at Covington, 58 at Jasper, Indiana, 52 at Wilmington, Ohio, and 64 at Bowling Green. It was partly cloudy, with a temperature of 58 at Indianapolis and 63 at London. At Jackson, it was mostly cloudy, with a temperature of 62. The current time is 6:17 a.m. Eastern Daylight Time. Now for the official National Weather Service forecast for Frankfort and surrounding communities. Today, sunny. Highs around 80. Northeast winds up to 10 miles an hour. Tonight, partly cloudy. Lows in the upper 50s. Northeast winds up to 10 miles an hour. Friday, partly sunny. Highs in the lower 80s. Northeast winds up to 5 miles an hour. Friday night, mostly cloudy. A 20% chance of showers after midnight. Lows in the lower 60s. Northwest winds up to 5 miles an hour. And now the extended forecast for the radio listening area. Saturday and Saturday night, mostly cloudy. A 20% chance of showers. Highs in the mid-80s. Lows in the upper 60s. Sunday and Sunday night, partly cloudy. Highs in the upper 80s. Lows in the upper 60s. Monday and Monday night, partly cloudy. Chance of showers and slight chance of thunderstorms. Highs in the lower 90s. Lows in the lower 70s. Chance of precipitation 40%. Tuesday and Tuesday night, partly cloudy. A 20% chance of thunderstorms. Highs in the lower 90s. Lows in the upper 60s. Wednesday and Wednesday night, mostly clear. Highs in the upper 80s. Lows in the upper 60s. 6 a.m. Eastern Daylight Time weather conditions across north-central Kentucky. At Frankfort. And the pressure was 30.13 inches and rising. At Lexington, it was clear. The temperature was 56 degrees, the dew point 54, and the relative humidity 93%. The wind was northeast at 6 miles an hour. The pressure was 30.13 inches and rising. At Louisville, it was clear. The temperature was 61 degrees, the dew point 57, and the relative humidity 87%. The wind was north at 6 miles an hour. The pressure was 30.13 inches and rising. At Frankfort, and the pressure was 30.13 inches and rising. Elsewhere around the region, it was clear, with a temperature of 59 at Covington, 58 at Jasper, Indiana, 52 at Wilmington, Ohio, and 64 at Bowling Green. It was partly cloudy, with a temperature of 58 at Indianapolis and 63 at London. At Jackson, it was mostly cloudy, with a temperature of 62. Now for the official National Weather Service forecast for Frankfort and surrounding communities. Today, sunny. Highs around 80. Northeast winds up to 10 miles an hour.

tonight, partly cloudy. Lows in the upper 50s. Northeast winds up to 10 miles an hour. Friday, partly sunny. Highs in the lower 80s. Northeast winds up to 5 miles an hour. Friday night, mostly cloudy. A 20% chance of showers after midnight. Lows in the lower 60s. Northwest winds up to 5 miles an hour. And now the extended forecast for the radio listening area. Saturday and Saturday night, mostly cloudy. A 20% chance of showers. Highs in the mid-80s. Lows in the upper 60s. Sunday and Sunday night, partly cloudy. Highs in the upper 80s. Lows in the upper 60s. Monday and Monday night, partly cloudy. Chance of showers and slight chance of thunderstorms. Highs in the lower 90s. Lows in the lower 70s. Chance of precipitation 40%. Tuesday and Tuesday night, partly cloudy. A 20% chance of thunderstorms. Highs in the lower 90s. Lows in the upper 60s. Wednesday and Wednesday night, mostly clear. Highs in the upper 80s. Lows in the upper 60s. The current time is 6:22 a.m. Eastern Daylight Time. 6 a.m. Eastern Daylight Time weather conditions across north central Kentucky. At Frankfort. And the pressure was 30.13 inches and rising. At Lexington, it was clear. The temperature was 56 degrees, the dew point 54, and the relative humidity 93%. The wind was northeast at 6 miles an hour. The pressure was 30.13 inches and rising. At Louisville, it was clear. The temperature was 61 degrees, the dew point 57, and the relative humidity 87%. The wind was north at 6 miles an hour. The pressure was 30.13 inches and rising. At Frankfort, and the pressure was 30.13 inches and rising. Elsewhere around the region, it was clear, with a temperature of 59 at Covington, 58 at Jasper, Indiana, 52 at Wilmington, Ohio, and 64 at Bowling Green. It was partly cloudy, with a temperature of 58 at Indianapolis and 63 at London. At Jackson, it was mostly cloudy, with a temperature of 62. Now for the official National Weather Service forecast for Frankfort and surrounding communities. Today, sunny. Highs around 80. Northeast winds up to 10 miles an hour. Tonight, partly cloudy. Lows in the upper 50s. Northeast winds up to 10 miles an hour. Friday, partly sunny. Highs in the lower 80s. Northeast winds up to 5 miles an hour. Friday night, mostly cloudy. A 20% chance of showers after midnight. Lows in the lower 60s. Northwest winds up to 5 miles an hour. And now the extended forecast for the radio listening area. Saturday and Saturday night, mostly cloudy. A 20% chance of showers. Highs in the mid-80s. Lows in the upper 60s. Sunday and Sunday night, partly cloudy. Highs in the upper 80s. Lows in the upper 60s. Monday and Monday night, partly cloudy. Chance of showers and slight chance of thunderstorms. Highs in the lower 90s. Lows in the lower 70s. Chance of precipitation 40%. Tuesday and Tuesday night, partly cloudy. A 20% chance of thunderstorms. Highs in the lower 90s. Lows in the upper 60s. Wednesday and Wednesday night, mostly clear. Highs in the upper 80s. Lows in the upper 60s. 6 a.m. Eastern Daylight Time weather conditions across north central Kentucky. At Frankfort. And the pressure was 30.13 inches and rising. At Lexington, it was clear. The temperature was 56 degrees, the dew point 54, and the relative humidity 93%. The wind was northeast at 6 miles an hour.

The pressure was 30.13 inches and rising. At Louisville, it was clear. The temperature was 61 degrees, the dew point 57, and the relative humidity 87%. The wind was north at 6 miles an hour. The pressure was 30.13 inches and rising. At Frankfurt, and the pressure was 30.13 inches and rising. Elsewhere around the region, it was clear, with a temperature of 59 at Covington, 58 at Jasper, Indiana, 52 at Wilmington, Ohio, and 64 at Bowling Green. It was partly cloudy, with a temperature of 58 at Indianapolis and 63 at London. At Jackson, it was mostly cloudy, with a temperature of 62. Now for the official National Weather Service forecast for Frankfurt and surrounding communities. Today, sunny. Highs around 80. Northeast winds up to 10 miles an hour. Tonight, partly cloudy. Lows in the upper 50s. Northeast winds up to 10 miles an hour. Friday, partly sunny. Highs in the lower 80s. Northeast winds up to 5 miles an hour. Friday night, mostly cloudy. A 20% chance of showers after midnight. Lows in the lower 60s. Northwest winds up to 5 miles an hour. And now the extended forecast for the radio listening area. Saturday and Saturday night, mostly cloudy. A 20% chance of showers. Highs in the mid-80s. Lows in the upper 60s. Sunday and Sunday night, partly cloudy. Highs in the upper 80s. Lows in the upper 60s. Monday and Monday night, partly cloudy. Chance of showers and slight chance of thunderstorms. Highs in the lower 90s. Lows in the lower 70s. Chance of precipitation 40%. Tuesday and Tuesday night, partly cloudy. A 20% chance of thunderstorms. Highs in the lower 90s. Lows in the upper 60s. Wednesday and Wednesday night, mostly clear. Highs in the upper 80s. Lows in the upper 60s. The current time is 6:48 a.m. Eastern Daylight Time. 6 a.m. Eastern Daylight Time weather conditions across north central Kentucky. At Frankfurt, and the pressure was 30.13 inches and rising. At Lexington, it was clear. The temperature was 56 degrees, the dew point 54, and the relative humidity 93%. The wind was northeast at 6 miles an hour. The pressure was 30.13 inches and rising. At Louisville, it was clear. The temperature was 61 degrees, the dew point 57, and the relative humidity 87%. The wind was north at 6 miles an hour. The pressure was 30.13 inches and rising. At Frankfurt, and the pressure was 30.13 inches and rising. Elsewhere around the region, it was clear, with a temperature of 59 at Covington, 58 at Jasper, Indiana, 52 at Wilmington, Ohio, and 64 at Bowling Green. It was partly cloudy, with a temperature of 58 at Indianapolis and 63 at London. At Jackson, it was mostly cloudy, with a temperature of 62. Now for the official National Weather Service forecast for Frankfurt and surrounding communities. Today, sunny. Highs around 80. Northeast winds up to 10 miles an hour. Tonight, partly cloudy. Lows in the upper 50s. Northeast winds up to 10 miles an hour. Friday, partly sunny. Highs in the lower 80s. Northeast winds up to 5 miles an hour. Friday night, mostly cloudy. A 20% chance of showers after midnight. Lows in the lower 60s. Northwest winds up to 5 miles an hour. And now the extended forecast for the radio listening area. Saturday and Saturday night, mostly cloudy. A 20% chance of showers. Highs in the mid-80s. Lows in the upper 60s. Sunday and Sunday night, partly cloudy.

Highs in the upper 80s, lows in the upper 60s. Monday and Monday night, partly cloudy. Chance of showers and slight chance of thunderstorms. Highs in the lower 90s, lows in the lower 70s. Chance of precipitation 40%. Tuesday and Tuesday night, partly cloudy. A 20% chance of thunderstorms. Highs in the lower 90s, lows in the upper 60s. Wednesday and Wednesday night, mostly clear. Highs in the upper 80s, lows in the upper 60s. 6 a.m. Eastern Daylight Time weather conditions across north central Kentucky. At Frankfort, and the pressure was 30.13 inches and rising. At Lexington, it was clear. The temperature was 56 degrees, the dew point 54, and the relative humidity 93%. The wind was northeast at 6 miles an hour. The pressure was 30.13 inches and rising. At Louisville, it was clear. The temperature was 61 degrees, the dew point 57, and the relative humidity 87%. The wind was north at 6 miles an hour. The pressure was 30.13 inches and rising. At Frankfort, and the pressure was 30.13 inches and rising. Elsewhere around the region, it was clear, with a temperature of 59 at Covington, 58 at Jasper, Indiana, 52 at Wilmington, Ohio, and 64 at Bowling Green. It was partly cloudy, with a temperature of 58 at Indianapolis and 63 at London. At Jackson, it was mostly cloudy, with a temperature of 62. The current time is 6:32 a.m. Eastern Daylight Time. Now for the official National Weather Service forecast for Frankfort and surrounding communities. Today, sunny. Highs around 80. Daylight time. Now for the official National Weather Service forecast for Frankfort and surrounding communities. Today, sunny. Highs around 80. Northeast winds up to 10 miles an hour. Tonight, partly cloudy. Lows in the upper 50s. Northeast winds up to 10 miles an hour. Friday, partly sunny. Highs in the lower 80s. Northeast winds up to 5 miles an hour. Friday night, mostly cloudy. A 20% chance of showers after midnight. Lows in the lower 60s. Northwest winds up to 5 miles an hour. And now the extended forecast for the radio listening area. Saturday and Saturday night, mostly cloudy. A 20% chance of showers. Highs in the mid-80s. Lows in the upper 60s. Sunday and Sunday night, partly cloudy. Highs in the upper 80s. Lows in the upper 60s. Monday and Monday night, partly cloudy. Chance of showers and slight chance of thunderstorms. Highs in the lower 90s. Lows in the lower 70s. Chance of precipitation 40%. Tuesday and Tuesday night, partly cloudy. A 20% chance of thunderstorms. Highs in the lower 90s. Lows in the upper 60s. Wednesday and Wednesday night, mostly clear. Highs in the upper 80s. Lows in the upper 60s. 6 a.m. Eastern Daylight Time weather conditions across north central Kentucky. At Frankfort, and the pressure was 30.13 inches and rising. At Lexington, it was clear. The temperature was 56 degrees, the dew point 54, and the relative humidity 93%. The wind was northeast at 6 miles an hour. The pressure was 30.13 inches and rising. At Louisville, it was clear. The temperature was 61 degrees, the dew point 57, and the relative humidity 87%. The wind was north at 6 miles an hour. The pressure was 30.13 inches and rising. At Frankfort, and the pressure was 30.13 inches and rising. Elsewhere around the region, it was clear, with a temperature of 59 at Covington, 58 at Jasper, Indiana, 52 at Wilmington, Ohio, and 60.

4 at Bowling Green. It was partly cloudy, with a temperature of 58 at Indianapolis and 63 at London. At Jackson, it was mostly cloudy, with a temperature of 62. Now for the official National Weather Service forecast for Frankfurt and surrounding communities. Today, sunny. Highs around 80. Northeast winds up to 10 miles an hour. Tonight, partly cloudy. Lows in the upper 50s. Northeast winds up to 10 miles an hour. Friday, partly sunny. Highs in the lower 80s. Northeast winds up to 5 miles an hour. Friday night, mostly cloudy. A 20% chance of showers after midnight. Lows in the lower 60s. Northwest winds up to 5 miles an hour. And now the extended forecast for the radio listening area. Saturday and Saturday night, mostly cloudy. A 20% chance of showers. Highs in the mid-80s. Lows in the upper 60s. Sunday and Sunday night, partly cloudy. Highs in the upper 80s. Lows in the upper 60s. Monday and Monday night, partly cloudy. Chance of showers and slight chance of thunderstorms. Highs in the lower 90s. Lows in the lower 70s. Chance of precipitation 40%. Tuesday and Tuesday night, partly cloudy. A 20% chance of thunderstorms. Highs in the lower 90s. Lows in the upper 60s. Wednesday and Wednesday night, mostly clear. Highs in the upper 80s. Lows in the upper 60s. The current time is 6:37 a.m. Eastern Daylight Time. 6 a.m. Eastern Daylight Time weather conditions across north central Kentucky. At Frankfort. And the pressure was 30.13 inches and rising. At Lexington, it was clear. The temperature was 56 degrees, the dew point 54, and the relative humidity 93%. The wind was northeast at 6 miles an hour. The pressure was 30.13 inches and rising. At Louisville, it was clear. The temperature was 61 degrees, the dew point 57, and the relative humidity 87%. The wind was north at 6 miles an hour. The pressure was 30.13 inches and rising. At Frankfort, and the pressure was 30.13 inches and rising. Elsewhere around the region, it was clear, with a temperature of 59 at Covington, 58 at Jasper, Indiana, 52 at Wilmington, Ohio, and 64 at Bowling Green. It was partly cloudy, with a temperature of 58 at Indianapolis and 63 at London. At Jackson, it was mostly cloudy, with a temperature of 62. Now for the official National Weather Service forecast for Frankfort and surrounding communities. Today, sunny. Highs around 80. Northeast winds up to 10 miles an hour. Tonight, partly cloudy. Lows in the upper 50s. Northeast winds up to 10 miles an hour. Friday, partly sunny. Highs in the lower 80s. Northeast winds up to 5 miles an hour. Friday night, mostly cloudy. A 20% chance of showers after midnight. Lows in the lower 60s. Northwest winds up to 5 miles an hour. And now the extended forecast for the radio listening area. Saturday and Saturday night, mostly cloudy. A 20% chance of showers. Highs in the mid-80s. Lows in the upper 60s. Sunday and Sunday night, partly cloudy. Highs in the upper 80s. Lows in the upper 60s. Monday and Monday night, partly cloudy. Chance of showers and slight chance of thunderstorms. Highs in the lower 90s. Lows in the lower 70s. Chance of precipitation 40%. Tuesday and Tuesday night, partly cloudy. A 20% chance of thunderstorms. Highs in the lower 90s. Lows in the upper 60s. Wednesday and Wednesday night, mostly clear. Highs in the upper 80s.

lows in the upper 60s. 6 a.m. Eastern Daylight Time weather conditions across north-central Kentucky at Frankfort, and the pressure was 30.13 inches and rising. At Lexington, it was clear. The temperature was 56 degrees, the dew point 54, and the relative humidity 93%. The wind was northeast at 6 miles an hour. The pressure was 30.13 inches and rising. At Louisville, it was clear. The temperature was 61 degrees, the dew point 57, and the relative humidity 87%. The wind was north at 6 miles an hour. The pressure was 30.13 inches and rising. At Frankfort, and the pressure was 30.13 inches and rising. Elsewhere around the region, it was clear, with a temperature of 59 at Covington, 58 at Jasper, Indiana, 52 at Wilmington, Ohio, and 64 at Bowling Green. It was partly cloudy, with a temperature of 58 at Indianapolis and 63 at London. At Jackson, it was mostly cloudy, with a temperature of 62. 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The current time is 6:42 a.m. Eastern Daylight Time. Now for the official National Weather Service forecast for Frankfort and surrounding communities. Today, sunny. Highs around 80. Northeast winds up to 10 miles an hour. Tonight, partly cloudy. Lows in the upper 50s. Northeast winds up to 10 miles an hour. Friday, partly sunny. Highs in the lower 80s. Northeast winds up to 5 miles an hour. Friday night, mostly cloudy. A 20% chance of showers after midnight. Lows in the lower 60s. Northwest winds up to 5 miles an hour. And now the extended forecast for the radio listening area. Saturday and Saturday night, mostly cloudy. A 20% chance of showers. Highs in the mid-80s. Lows in the upper 60s. Sunday and Sunday night, partly cloudy. Highs in the upper 80s. Lows in the upper 60s. Monday and Monday night, partly cloudy. Chance of showers and slight chance of thunderstorms. Highs in the lower 90s. Lows in the lower 70s. Chance of precipitation 40%. Tuesday and Tuesday night, partly cloudy. A 20% chance of thunderstorms. Highs in the lower 90s. Lows in the upper 60s. Wednesday and Wednesday night, mostly clear. Highs in the upper 80s. Lows in the upper 60s. 6 a.m. Eastern Daylight Time weather conditions across north-central Kentucky. At Frankfort. And the pressure was 30.13 inches and rising. At Lexington, it was clear. The temperature was 56 degrees, the dew point 54, and the relative humidity 93%. The wind was northeast at 6 miles an hour. The pressure was 30.13 inches and rising. At Louisville, it was clear. The temperature was 61 degrees, the dew point 57, and the relative humidity 87%. The wind was north at 6 miles an hour. The pressure was 30.13 inches and rising. At Frankfort, and the pressure was 30.13 inches and rising. Elsewhere around the region, it was clear, with a temperature of 59 at Covington, 58 at Jasper, Indiana, 52 at Wilmington, Ohio, and 64 at Bowling Green. It was partly cloudy, with a temperature of 58 at Indianapolis and 63 at London. At Jackson, it was mostly cloudy, with a temperature of 62. Now for the official National Weather Service forecast for Frankfort and surrounding communities. Today, sunny. Highs around 80. Northeast winds up to 10 miles an hour. Tonight,

Lows in the upper 60s. Monday and Monday night, partly cloudy. Chance of showers and slight chance of thunderstorms. Highs in the lower 90s. Lows in the lower 70s. Chance of precipitation 40%. Tuesday and Tuesday night, partly cloudy. A 20% chance of thunderstorms. Highs in the lower 90s. Lows in the upper 60s. Wednesday and Wednesday night, mostly clear. Highs in the upper 80s. Lows in the upper 60s. The current time is 6:47 a.m. Eastern Daylight Time. 6 a.m. Eastern Daylight Time weather conditions across north central Kentucky. At Frankfort. And the pressure was 30.13 inches and rising. At Lexington, it was clear. The temperature was 56 degrees, the dew point 54, and the relative humidity 93%. The wind was northeast at 6 miles an hour. The pressure was 30.13 inches and rising. At Louisville, it was clear. The temperature was 61 degrees, the dew point 57, and the relative humidity 87%. The wind was north at 6 miles an hour. The pressure was 30.13 inches and rising. At Frankfort. And the pressure was 30.13 inches and rising. Elsewhere around the region, it was clear, with a temperature of 59 at Covington, 58 at Jasper, Indiana, 52 at Wilmington, Ohio, and 64 at Bowling Green. It was partly cloudy, with a temperature of 58 at Indianapolis and 63 at London. At Jackson, it was mostly cloudy, with a temperature of 62. Now for the official National Weather Service forecast for Frankfort and surrounding communities. Today, sunny. Highs around 80. Northeast winds up to 10 miles an hour. Tonight, partly cloudy. Lows in the upper 50s. Northeast winds up to 10 miles an hour. Friday, partly sunny. Highs in the lower 80s. Northeast winds up to 5 miles an hour. Friday night, mostly cloudy. A 20% chance of showers after midnight. Lows in the lower 60s. Northwest winds up to 5 miles an hour. And now the extended forecast for the radio listening area. Saturday and Saturday night, mostly cloudy. A 20% chance of showers. Highs in the mid-80s. Lows in the upper 60s. Sunday and Sunday night, partly cloudy. Highs in the upper 80s. Lows in the upper 60s. Monday and Monday night, partly cloudy. Chance of showers and slight chance of thunderstorms. Highs in the lower 90s. Lows in the lower 70s. Chance of precipitation 40%. Tuesday and Tuesday night, partly cloudy. A 20% chance of thunderstorms. Highs in the lower 90s. Lows in the upper 60s. Wednesday and Wednesday night, mostly clear. Highs in the upper 80s. Lows in the upper 60s. 6 a.m. Eastern Daylight Time weather conditions across north central Kentucky. At Frankfort. And the pressure was 30.13 inches and rising. At Lexington, it was clear. The temperature was 56 degrees, the dew point 54, and the relative humidity 93%. The wind was northeast at 6 miles an hour. The pressure was 30.13 inches and rising. At Louisville, it was clear. The temperature was 61 degrees, the dew point 57, and the relative humidity 87%. The wind was north at 6 miles an hour. The pressure was 30.13 inches and rising. At Frankfort. And the pressure was 30.13 inches and rising. Elsewhere around the region, it was clear, with a temperature of 59 at Covington, 58 at Jasper, Indiana, 52 at Wilmington, Ohio, and 64 at Bowling Green. It was partly cloudy, with a temperature of 58 at Indianapolis and 63 at London. At Jackson, it was mostly cloudy, with a temperature of 62.

now for the official National Weather Service forecast for Frankfurt and surrounding communities. Today, sunny. Highs around 80. Northeast winds up to 10 miles an hour. Tonight, partly cloudy. Lows in the upper 50s. Northeast winds up to 10 miles an hour. Friday, partly sunny. Highs in the lower 80s. Northeast winds up to 5 miles an hour. Friday night, mostly cloudy. A 20% chance of showers after midnight. Lows in the lower 60s. Northwest winds up to 5 miles an hour. And now the extended forecast for the radio listening area. Saturday and Saturday night, mostly cloudy. A 20% chance of showers. Highs in the mid-80s. Lows in the upper 60s. Sunday and Sunday night, partly cloudy. Highs in the upper 80s. Lows in the upper 60s. Monday and Monday night, partly cloudy. Chance of showers and slight chance of thunderstorms. Highs in the lower 90s. Lows in the lower 70s. Chance of precipitation 40%. Tuesday and Tuesday night, partly cloudy. A 20% chance of thunderstorms. Highs in the lower 90s. Lows in the upper 60s. Wednesday and Wednesday night, mostly clear. Highs in the upper 80s. Lows in the upper 60s. The current time is 6:53 a.m. Eastern Daylight Time. 6 a.m. Eastern Daylight Time weather conditions across north central Kentucky. At Frankfurt, and the pressure was 30.13 inches and rising. At Lexington, it was clear. The temperature was 56 degrees, the dew point 54, and the relative humidity 93%. The wind was northeast at 6 miles an hour. The pressure was 30.13 inches and rising. At Louisville, it was clear. The temperature was 61 degrees, the dew point 57, and the relative humidity 87%. The wind was north at 6 miles an hour. The pressure was 30.13 inches and rising. At Frankfurt, and the pressure was 30.13 inches and rising. Elsewhere around the region, it was clear, with a temperature of 59 at Covington, 58 at Jasper, Indiana, 52 at Wilmington, Ohio, and 64 at Bowling Green. It was partly cloudy, with a temperature of 58 at Indianapolis and 63 at London. At Jackson, it was mostly cloudy, with a temperature of 62. Now for the official National Weather Service forecast for Frankfurt and surrounding communities. Today, sunny. Highs around 80. Northeast winds up to 10 miles an hour. Tonight, partly cloudy. Lows in the upper 50s. Northeast winds up to 10 miles an hour. Friday, partly sunny. Highs in the lower 80s. Northeast winds up to 5 miles an hour. Friday night, mostly cloudy. A 20% chance of showers after midnight. Lows in the lower 60s. Northwest winds up to 5 miles an hour. And now the extended forecast for the radio listening area. Saturday and Saturday night, mostly cloudy. A 20% chance of showers. Highs in the mid-80s. Lows in the upper 60s. Sunday and Sunday night, partly cloudy. Highs in the upper 80s. Lows in the upper 60s. Monday and Monday night, partly cloudy. Chance of showers and slight chance of thunderstorms. Highs in the lower 90s. Lows in the lower 70s. Chance of precipitation 40%. Tuesday and Tuesday night, partly cloudy. A 20% chance of thunderstorms. Highs in the lower 90s. Lows in the upper 60s. Wednesday and Wednesday night, mostly clear. Highs in the upper 80s. Lows in the upper 60s. 6 a.m. Eastern Daylight Time weather conditions across north central Kentucky. At Frankfurt. And the pressure was 30.13 inches and rising.

At Lexington, it was clear. The temperature was 56 degrees, the dew point 54, and the relative humidity 93%. The wind was northeast at 6 miles an hour. The pressure was 30.13 inches and rising. At Louisville, it was clear. The temperature was 61 degrees, the dew point 57, and the relative humidity 87%. The wind was north at 6 miles an hour. The pressure was 30.13 inches and rising. At Frankfort, and the pressure was 30.13 inches and rising. Elsewhere around the region, it was clear, with a temperature of 59 at Covington, 58 at Jasper, Indiana, 52 at Wilmington, Ohio, and 64 at Bowling Green. It was partly cloudy, with a temperature of 58 at Indianapolis and 63 at London. At Jackson, it was mostly cloudy, with a temperature of 62. The current time is 6:57 a.m. Eastern Daylight Time. Now for the official National Weather Service forecast for Frankfort and surrounding communities. Today, sunny. Highs around 80. Northeast winds up to 10 miles an hour. Tonight, partly cloudy. Lows in the upper 50s. Northeast winds up to 10 miles an hour. Friday, partly sunny. Highs in the lower 80s. Northeast winds up to 5 miles an hour. Friday night, mostly cloudy. A 20% chance of showers after midnight. Lows in the lower 60s. Northwest winds up to 5 miles an hour. And now the extended forecast for the radio listening area. Saturday and Saturday night, mostly cloudy. A 20% chance of showers. Highs in the mid-80s. Lows in the upper 60s. Sunday and Sunday night, partly cloudy. Highs in the upper 80s. Lows in the upper 60s. Monday and Monday night, partly cloudy. Chance of showers and slight chance of thunderstorms. Highs in the lower 90s. Lows in the lower 70s. Chance of precipitation 40%. Tuesday and Tuesday night, partly cloudy. A 20% chance of thunderstorms. Highs in the lower 90s. Lows in the upper 60s. Wednesday and Wednesday night, mostly clear. Highs in the upper 80s. Lows in the upper 60s. 6 a.m. Eastern Daylight Time weather conditions across north central Kentucky. At Frankfort, and the pressure was 30.13 inches and rising. At Lexington, it was clear. The temperature was 56 degrees, the dew point 54, and the relative humidity 93%. The wind was northeast at 6 miles an hour. The pressure was 30.13 inches and rising. At Louisville, it was clear. The temperature was 61 degrees, the dew point 57, and the relative humidity 87%. The wind was north at 6 miles an hour. The pressure was 30.13 inches and rising. At Frankfort, and the pressure was 30.13 inches and rising. Elsewhere around the region, it was clear, with a temperature of 59 at Covington, 58 at Jasper, Indiana, 52 at Wilmington, Ohio, and 64 at Bowling Green. It was partly cloudy, with a temperature of 58 at Indianapolis and 63 at London. At Jackson, it was mostly cloudy, with a temperature of 62. Now for the official National Weather Service forecast for Frankfort and surrounding communities. Today, sunny. Highs around 80. Northeast winds up to 10 miles an hour. Tonight, partly cloudy. Lows in the upper 50s. Northeast winds up to 10 miles an hour. Friday, partly sunny. Highs in the lower 80s. Northeast winds up to 5 miles an hour. Friday night, mostly cloudy. A 20% chance of showers after midnight. Lows in the lower 60s. Northwest winds up to 5 miles an hour. And now the extended forecast for the radio listening area. Saturday and Saturday night.

Night, mostly cloudy. A 20% chance of showers. Highs in the mid-80s. Lows in the upper 60s. Sunday and Sunday night, partly cloudy. Highs in the upper 80s. Lows in the upper 60s. Monday and Monday night, partly cloudy. Chance of showers and slight chance of thunderstorms. Highs in the lower 90s. Lows in the lower 70s. Chance of precipitation 40%. Tuesday and Tuesday night, partly cloudy. A 20% chance of thunderstorms. Highs in the lower 90s. Lows in the upper 60s. Wednesday and Wednesday night, mostly clear. Highs in the upper 80s. Lows in the upper 60s. The current time is 7:02 a.m. Eastern Daylight Time. 6 a.m. Eastern Daylight Time weather conditions across north central Kentucky. At Frankfort. And the pressure was 30.13 inches and rising. At Lexington, it was clear. The temperature was 56 degrees, the dew point 54, and the relative humidity 93%. The wind was northeast at 6 miles an hour. The pressure was 30.13 inches and rising. At Louisville, it was clear. The temperature was 61 degrees, the dew point 57, and the relative humidity 87%. The wind was north at 6 miles an hour. The pressure was 30.13 inches and rising. At Frankfort, and the pressure was 30.13 inches and rising. Elsewhere around the region, it was clear, with a temperature of 59 at Covington, 58 at Jasper, Indiana, 52 at Wilmington, Ohio, and 64 at Bowling Green. It was partly cloudy, with a temperature of 58 at Indianapolis and 63 at London. At Jackson, it was mostly cloudy, with a temperature of 62. Now for the official National Weather Service forecast for Frankfort and surrounding communities. Today, sunny. Highs around 80. Northeast winds up to 10 miles an hour. Tonight, partly cloudy. Lows in the upper 50s. Northeast winds up to 10 miles an hour. Friday, partly sunny. Highs in the lower 80s. Northeast winds up to 5 miles an hour. Friday night, mostly cloudy. A 20% chance of showers after midnight. Lows in the lower 60s. Northwest winds up to 5 miles an hour. And now the extended forecast for the radio listening area. Saturday and Saturday night, mostly cloudy. A 20% chance of showers. Highs in the mid-80s. Lows in the upper 60s. Sunday and Sunday night, partly cloudy. Highs in the upper 80s. Lows in the upper 60s. Monday and Monday night, partly cloudy. Chance of showers and slight chance of thunderstorms. Highs in the lower 90s. Lows in the lower 70s. Chance of precipitation 40%. Tuesday and Tuesday night, partly cloudy. A 20% chance of thunderstorms. Highs in the lower 90s. Lows in the upper 60s. Wednesday and Wednesday night, mostly clear. Highs in the upper 80s. Lows in the upper 60s. 7 a.m. Eastern Daylight Time weather conditions across north central Kentucky. At Frankfort. And the pressure was 30.14 inches and rising. At Lexington, it was clear. The temperature was 56 degrees, the dew point 54, and the relative humidity 93%. The wind was northeast at 8 miles an hour. The pressure was 30.14 inches and rising. At Louisville, it was clear. The temperature was 61 degrees, the dew point 56, and the relative humidity 83%. The wind was north at 6 miles an hour. The pressure was 30.14 inches and rising. At Frankfort, and the pressure was 30.14 inches and rising. Elsewhere around the region, it was clear, with a temperature of 58 at Jasper, Indiana, 52 at Wilmington, Ohio,

and 62 in Bowling Green. It was partly cloudy, with a temperature of 59 at Covington, 58 at Indianapolis, and 62 at London. At Jackson, it was mostly cloudy, with a temperature of 60. Now for the official National Weather Service forecast for Frankfurt and surrounding communities. Today, sunny. Highs around 80. Northeast winds up to 10 miles an hour. Tonight, partly cloudy. Lows in the upper 50s. Northeast winds up to 10 miles an hour. Friday, partly sunny. Highs in the lower 80s. Northeast winds up to 5 miles an hour. Friday night, mostly cloudy. A 20% chance of showers after midnight. Lows in the lower 60s. Northwest winds up to 5 miles an hour. And now the extended forecast for the radio listening area. Saturday and Saturday night, mostly cloudy. A 20% chance of showers. Highs in the mid-80s. Lows in the upper 60s. Sunday and Sunday night, partly cloudy. Highs in the upper 80s. Lows in the upper 60s. Monday and Monday night, partly cloudy. Chance of showers and slight chance of thunderstorms. Highs in the lower 90s. Lows in the lower 70s. Chance of precipitation 40%. Tuesday and Tuesday night, partly cloudy. A 20% chance of thunderstorms. Highs in the lower 90s. Lows in the upper 60s. Wednesday and Wednesday night, mostly clear. Highs in the upper 80s. Lows in the upper 60s. The current time is 7:08 a.m. Eastern Daylight Time. 7 a.m. Eastern Daylight Time weather conditions across north central Kentucky. At Frankfort, and the pressure was 30.14 inches and rising. At Lexington, it was clear. The temperature was 56 degrees, the dew point 54, and the relative humidity 93%. The wind was northeast at 8 miles an hour. The pressure was 30.14 inches and rising. At Louisville, it was clear. The temperature was 61 degrees, the dew point 56, and the relative humidity 83%. The wind was north at 6 miles an hour. The pressure was 30.14 inches and rising. At Frankfort, and the pressure was 30.14 inches and rising. Elsewhere around the region, it was clear, with a temperature of 58 at Jasper, Indiana, 52 at Wilmington, Ohio, and 62 at Bowling Green. It was partly cloudy, with a temperature of 59 at Covington, 58 at Indianapolis, and 62 at London. At Jackson, it was mostly cloudy, with a temperature of 60. Now for the official National Weather Service forecast for Frankfort and surrounding communities. Today, sunny. Highs around 80. Northeast winds up to 10 miles an hour. Tonight, partly cloudy. Lows in the upper 50s. Northeast winds up to 10 miles an hour. Friday, partly sunny. Highs in the lower 80s. Northeast winds up to 5 miles an hour. Friday night, mostly cloudy. A 20% chance of showers after midnight. Lows in the lower 60s. Northwest winds up to 5 miles an hour. And now the extended forecast for the radio listening area. Saturday and Saturday night, mostly cloudy. A 20% chance of showers. Highs in the mid-80s. Lows in the upper 60s. Sunday and Sunday night, partly cloudy. Highs in the upper 80s. Lows in the upper 60s. Monday and Monday night, partly cloudy. Chance of showers and slight chance of thunderstorms. Highs in the lower 90s. Lows in the lower 70s. Chance of precipitation 40%. Tuesday and Tuesday night, partly cloudy. A 20% chance of thunderstorms. Highs in the lower 90s. Lows in the upper 60s. Wednesday and Wednesday night, mostly clear.

Highs in the upper 80s. Lows in the upper 60s. 7 a.m. Eastern Daylight Time weather conditions across north-central Kentucky. At Frankfort. And the pressure was 30.14 inches and rising. At Lexington, it was clear. The temperature was 56 degrees, the dew point 54, and the relative humidity 93%. The wind was northeast at 8 miles an hour. The pressure was 30.14 inches and rising. At Louisville, it was clear. The temperature was 61 degrees, the dew point 56, and the relative humidity 83%. The wind was north at 6 miles an hour. The pressure was 30.14 inches and rising. At Frankfort, and the pressure was 30.14 inches and rising. Elsewhere around the region, it was clear, with a temperature of 58 at Jasper, Indiana, 52 at Wilmington, Ohio, and 62 at Bowling Green. It was partly cloudy, with a temperature of 59 at Covington, 58 at Indianapolis, and 62 at London. At Jackson, it was mostly cloudy, with a temperature of 60. 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The current time is 7:13 a.m. Eastern Daylight Time. 7 a.m. Eastern Daylight Time weather conditions across north-central Kentucky. At Frankfort, and the pressure was 30.14 inches and rising. At Lexington, it was clear. The temperature was 56 degrees, the dew point 54, and the relative humidity 93%. The wind was northeast at 8 miles an hour. The pressure was 30.14 inches and rising. At Louisville, it was clear. The temperature was 61 degrees, the dew point 56, and the relative humidity 83%. The wind was north at 6 miles an hour. The pressure was 30.14 inches and rising. At Frankfort, and the pressure was 30.14 inches and rising. Elsewhere around the region, it was clear, with a temperature of 58 at Jasper, Indiana, 52 at Wilmington, Ohio, and 62 at Bowling Green. It was partly cloudy, with a temperature of 59 at Covington, 58 at Indianapolis, and 62 at London. At Jackson, it was mostly cloudy, with a temperature of 60. Now for the official National Weather Service forecast for Frankfort and surrounding communities. Today, sunny. Highs around 80. Northeast winds up to 10 miles an hour. Tonight, partly cloudy. Lows in the upper 50s. Northeast winds up to 10 miles an hour. Friday, partly sunny. Highs in the lower 80s. Northeast winds up to 5 miles an hour. Friday night, mostly cloudy. A 20% chance of showers after midnight. Lows in the lower 60s. Northwest winds up to 5 miles an hour. And now the extended forecast for the radio listening area. Saturday and Saturday night, mostly cloudy. A 20% chance of showers. Highs in the mid-80s. Lows in the upper 60s. Sunday and Sunday night, partly cloudy. Highs in the upper 80s. Lows in the upper 60s. Monday and Monday night, partly cloudy. Chance of showers and slight chance of thunderstorms. Highs in the lower 90s. Lows in the lower 70s. Chance of precipitation 40%. Tuesday and Tuesday night, partly cloudy. A 20% chance of thunderstorms. Highs in the lower 90s. Lows in the upper 60s. Wednesday and Wednesday night, mostly clear. Highs in the upper 80s. Lows in the upper 60s. 7 a.m. Eastern Daylight Time weather conditions across north-central Kentucky. At Frankfort. And the pressure was 30.14.

4 inches and rising. At Lexington, it was clear. The temperature was 56 degrees, the dew point 54, and the relative humidity 93%. The wind was northeast at 8 miles an hour. The pressure was 30.14 inches and rising. At Louisville, it was clear. The temperature was 61 degrees, the dew point 56, and the relative humidity 83%. The wind was north at 6 miles an hour. The pressure was 30.14 inches and rising. At Frankfort, and the pressure was 30.14 inches and rising. Elsewhere around the region, it was clear, with a temperature of 58 at Jasper, Indiana, 52 at Wilmington, Ohio, and 62 at Bowling Green. It was partly cloudy, with a temperature of 59 at Covington, 58 at Indianapolis, and 62 at London. At Jackson, it was mostly cloudy, with a temperature of 60. The current time is 7:17 a.m. Eastern Daylight Time. Now for the official National Weather Service forecast for Frankfort and surrounding communities. Today, sunny. Highs around 80. Northeast winds up to 10 miles an hour. Tonight, partly cloudy. Lows in the upper 50s. Northeast winds up to 10 miles an hour. Friday, partly sunny. Highs in the lower 80s. Northeast winds up to 5 miles an hour. Friday night, mostly cloudy. A 20% chance of showers after midnight. Lows in the lower 60s. Northwest winds up to 5 miles an hour. And now the extended forecast for the radio listening area. Saturday and Saturday night, mostly cloudy. A 20% chance of showers. Highs in the mid-80s. Lows in the upper 60s. Sunday and Sunday night, partly cloudy. Highs in the upper 80s. Lows in the upper 60s. Monday and Monday night, partly cloudy. Chance of showers and slight chance of thunderstorms. Highs in the lower 90s. Lows in the lower 70s. Chance of precipitation 40%. Tuesday and Tuesday night, partly cloudy. A 20% chance of thunderstorms. Highs in the lower 90s. Lows in the upper 60s. Wednesday and Wednesday night, mostly clear. Highs in the upper 80s. Lows in the upper 60s. 7 a.m. Eastern Daylight Time weather conditions across north central Kentucky. At Frankfort. And the pressure was 30.14 inches and rising. At Lexington, it was clear. The temperature was 56 degrees, the dew point 54, and the relative humidity 93%. The wind was northeast at 8 miles an hour. The pressure was 30.14 inches and rising. At Louisville, it was clear. The temperature was 61 degrees, the dew point 56, and the relative humidity 83%. The wind was north at 6 miles an hour. The pressure was 30.14 inches and rising. At Frankfort, and the pressure was 30.14 inches and rising. Elsewhere around the region, it was clear, with a temperature of 58 at Jasper, Indiana, 52 at Wilmington, Ohio, and 62 at Bowling Green. It was partly cloudy, with a temperature of 59 at Covington, 58 at Indianapolis, and 62 at London. At Jackson, it was mostly cloudy, with a temperature of 60. Now for the official National Weather Service forecast for Frankfort and surrounding communities. Today, sunny. Highs around 80. Northeast winds up to 10 miles an hour. Tonight, partly cloudy. Lows in the upper 50s. Northeast winds up to 10 miles an hour. Friday, partly sunny. Highs in the lower 80s. Northeast winds up to 5 miles an hour. Friday night, mostly cloudy. A 20% chance of showers after midnight. Lows in the lower 60s. Northwest winds up to 5 miles an hour. And now the extended forecast.
for the radio listening area. Saturday and Saturday night, mostly cloudy. A 20% chance of showers. Highs in the mid-80s. Lows in the upper 60s. Sunday and Sunday night, partly cloudy. Highs in the upper 80s. Lows in the upper 60s. Monday and Monday night, partly cloudy. Chance of showers and slight chance of thunderstorms. Highs in the lower 90s. Lows in the lower 70s. Chance of precipitation 40%. Tuesday and Tuesday night, partly cloudy. A 20% chance of thunderstorms. Highs in the lower 90s. Lows in the upper 60s. Wednesday and Wednesday night, mostly clear. Highs in the upper 80s. Lows in the upper 60s. The current time is 7:22 a.m. Eastern Daylight Time. 7 a.m. Eastern Daylight Time weather conditions across north central Kentucky. At Frankfort. And the pressure was 30.14 inches and rising. At Lexington, it was clear. The temperature was 56 degrees, the dew point 54, and the relative humidity 93%. The wind was northeast at 8 miles an hour. The pressure was 30.14 inches and rising. At Louisville, it was clear. The temperature was 61 degrees, the dew point 56, and the relative humidity 83%. The wind was north at 6 miles an hour. The pressure was 30.14 inches and rising. At Frankfort, and the pressure was 30.14 inches and rising. Elsewhere around the region, it was clear, with a temperature of 58 at Jasper, Indiana, 52 at Wilmington, Ohio, and 62 at Bowling Green. It was partly cloudy, with a temperature of 59 at Covington, 58 at Indianapolis, and 62 at London. At Jackson, it was mostly cloudy, with a temperature of 60. Now for the official National Weather Service forecast for Frankfort and surrounding communities. Today, sunny. Highs around 80. Northeast winds up to 10 miles an hour. Tonight, partly cloudy. Lows in the upper 50s. Northeast winds up to 10 miles an hour. Friday, partly sunny. Highs in the lower 80s. Northeast winds up to 5 miles an hour. Friday night, mostly cloudy. A 20% chance of showers after midnight. Lows in the lower 60s. Northwest winds up to 5 miles an hour. And now the extended forecast for the radio listening area. Saturday and Saturday night, mostly cloudy. A 20% chance of showers. Highs in the mid-80s. Lows in the upper 60s. Sunday and Sunday night, partly cloudy. Highs in the upper 80s. Lows in the upper 60s. Monday and Monday night, partly cloudy. Chance of showers and slight chance of thunderstorms. Highs in the lower 90s. Lows in the lower 70s. Chance of precipitation 40%. Tuesday and Tuesday night, partly cloudy. A 20% chance of thunderstorms. Highs in the lower 90s. Lows in the upper 60s. Wednesday and Wednesday night, mostly clear. Highs in the upper 80s. Lows in the upper 60s. 7 a.m. Eastern Daylight Time weather conditions across north central Kentucky. At Frankfort. And the pressure was 30.14 inches and rising. At Lexington, it was clear. The temperature was 56 degrees, the dew point 54, and the relative humidity 93%. The wind was northeast at 8 miles an hour. The pressure was 30.14 inches and rising. At Louisville, it was clear. The temperature was 61 degrees, the dew point 56, and the relative humidity 83%. The wind was north at 6 miles an hour. The pressure was 30.14 inches and rising. At Frankfort, and the pressure was 30.14 inches and rising. Elsewhere around the region, it was

Clear, with a temperature of 58 in Jasper, Indiana, 52 at Wilmington, Ohio, and 62 at Bowling Green. It was partly cloudy, with a temperature of 59 at Covington, 58 at Indianapolis, and 62 at London. At Jackson, it was mostly cloudy, with a temperature of 60. The current time is 7:27 a.m. Eastern Daylight Time. Now for the official National Weather Service forecast for Frankfurt and surrounding communities. Today, sunny. Highs around 80. Northeast winds up to 10 miles an hour. Tonight, partly cloudy. Lows in the upper 50s. Northeast winds up to 10 miles an hour. Friday, partly sunny. Highs in the lower 80s. Northeast winds up to 5 miles an hour. Friday night, mostly cloudy. A 20% chance of showers after midnight. Lows in the lower 60s. Northwest winds up to 5 miles an hour. And now the extended forecast for the radio listening area. Saturday and Saturday night, mostly cloudy. A 20% chance of showers. Highs in the mid-80s. Lows in the upper 60s. Sunday and Sunday night, partly cloudy. Highs in the upper 80s. Lows in the upper 60s. Monday and Monday night, partly cloudy. Chance of showers and slight chance of thunderstorms. Highs in the lower 90s. Lows in the lower 70s. Chance of precipitation 40%. Tuesday and Tuesday night, partly cloudy. A 20% chance of thunderstorms. Highs in the lower 90s. Lows in the upper 60s. Wednesday and Wednesday night, mostly clear. Highs in the upper 80s. Lows in the upper 60s. 7 a.m. Eastern Daylight Time weather conditions across north central Kentucky. At Frankfort. And the pressure was 30.14 inches and rising. At Lexington, it was clear. The temperature was 56 degrees, the dew point 54, and the relative humidity 93%. The wind was northeast at 8 miles an hour. The pressure was 30.14 inches and rising. At Louisville, it was clear. The temperature was 61 degrees, the dew point 56, and the relative humidity 83%. The wind was north at 6 miles an hour. The pressure was 30.14 inches and rising. At Frankfort. And the pressure was 30.14 inches and rising. Elsewhere around the region, it was clear, with a temperature of 58 at Jasper, Indiana, 52 at Wilmington, Ohio, and 62 at Bowling Green. It was partly cloudy, with a temperature of 59 at Covington, 58 at Indianapolis, and 62 at London. At Jackson, it was mostly cloudy, with a temperature of 60. Now for the official National Weather Service forecast for Frankfort and surrounding communities. Today, sunny. Highs around 80. Northeast winds up to 10 miles an hour. Tonight, partly cloudy. Lows in the upper 50s. Northeast winds up to 10 miles an hour. Friday, partly sunny. Highs in the lower 80s. Northeast winds up to 5 miles an hour. Friday night, mostly cloudy. A 20% chance of showers after midnight. Lows in the lower 60s. Northwest winds up to 5 miles an hour. And now the extended forecast for the radio listening area. Saturday and Saturday night, mostly cloudy. A 20% chance of showers. Highs in the mid-80s. Lows in the upper 60s. Sunday and Sunday night, partly cloudy. Highs in the upper 80s. Lows in the upper 60s. Monday and Monday night, partly cloudy. Chance of showers and slight chance of thunderstorms. Highs in the lower 90s. Lows in the lower 70s. Chance of precipitation 40%. Tuesday and Tuesday night, partly cloudy. A 20% chance of thunderstorms. Highs in the lower 90s.

lows in the upper 60s. Wednesday and Wednesday night, mostly clear. Highs in the upper 80s. Lows in the upper 60s. 7 a.m. Eastern Daylight Time weather conditions across north-central Kentucky. At Frankfort. And the pressure was 30.14 inches and rising. At Lexington, it was clear. The temperature was 56 degrees, the dew point 54, and the relative humidity 93%. The wind was northeast at 8 miles an hour. The pressure was 30.14 inches and rising. At Louisville, it was clear. The temperature was 61 degrees, the dew point 56, and the relative humidity 83%. The wind was north at 6 miles an hour. The pressure was 30.14 inches and rising. At Frankfort. And the pressure was 30.14 inches and rising. Elsewhere around the region, it was clear, with a temperature of 58 at Jasper, Indiana, 52 at Wilmington, Ohio, and 62 at Bowling Green. It was partly cloudy, with a temperature of 59 at Covington, 58 at Indianapolis, and 62 at London. At Jackson, it was mostly cloudy, with a temperature of 60. The current time is 7:33 a.m. Eastern Daylight Time. Now for the... The current time is 7:33 a.m. Eastern Daylight Time. Now for the official National Weather Service forecast for Frankfort and surrounding communities. Today, sunny. Highs around 80. Northeast winds up to 10 miles an hour. Tonight, partly cloudy. Lows in the upper 50s. Northeast winds up to 10 miles an hour. Friday, partly sunny. Highs in the lower 80s. Northeast winds up to 5 miles an hour. Friday night, mostly cloudy. A 20% chance of showers after midnight. Lows in the lower 60s. Northwest winds up to 5 miles an hour. And now the extended forecast for the radio listening area. Saturday and Saturday night, mostly cloudy. A 20% chance of showers. Highs in the mid-80s. Lows in the upper 60s. Sunday and Sunday night, partly cloudy. Highs in the upper 80s. Lows in the upper 60s. Monday and Monday night, partly cloudy. Chance of showers and slight chance of thunderstorms. Highs in the lower 90s. Lows in the lower 70s. Chance of precipitation 40%. Tuesday and Tuesday night, partly cloudy. A 20% chance of thunderstorms. Highs in the lower 90s. Lows in the upper 60s. Wednesday and Wednesday night, mostly clear. Highs in the upper 80s. Lows in the upper 60s. 7 a.m. Eastern Daylight Time weather conditions across north-central Kentucky. At Frankfort. And the pressure was 30.14 inches and rising. At Lexington, it was clear. The temperature was 56 degrees, the dew point 54, and the relative humidity 93%. The wind was northeast at 8 miles an hour. The pressure was 30.14 inches and rising. At Louisville, it was clear. The temperature was 61 degrees, the dew point 56, and the relative humidity 83%. The wind was north at 6 miles an hour. The pressure was 30.14 inches and rising. At Frankfort, and the pressure was 30.14 inches. In rising. Elsewhere around the region, it was clear, with a temperature of 58 at Jasper, Indiana, 52 at Wilmington, Ohio, and 62 at Bowling Green. It was partly cloudy, with a temperature of 59 at Covington, 58 at Indianapolis, and 62 at London. At Jackson, it was mostly cloudy, with a temperature of 60. Now for the official National Weather Service forecast for Frankfort and surrounding communities. Today, sunny. Highs around 80. Northeast winds up to 10 miles an hour. Tonight, partly cloudy.

lows in the upper 50s. Northeast winds up to 10 miles an hour. Friday, partly sunny. Highs in the lower 80s. Northeast winds up to 5 miles an hour. Friday night, mostly cloudy. A 20% chance of showers after midnight. Lows in the lower 60s. Northwest winds up to 5 miles an hour. And now the extended forecast for the radio listening area. Saturday and Saturday night, mostly cloudy. A 20% chance of showers. Highs in the mid-80s. Lows in the upper 60s. Sunday and Sunday night, partly cloudy. Highs in the upper 80s. Lows in the upper 60s. Monday and Monday night, partly cloudy. Chance of showers and slight chance of thunderstorms. Highs in the lower 90s. Lows in the lower 70s. Chance of precipitation 40%. Tuesday and Tuesday night, partly cloudy. A 20% chance of thunderstorms. Highs in the lower 90s. Lows in the upper 60s. Wednesday and Wednesday night, mostly clear. Highs in the upper 80s. Lows in the upper 60s. The current time is 7:37 a.m. Eastern Daylight Time. 7 a.m. Eastern Daylight Time weather conditions across north central Kentucky. At Frankfort. And the pressure was 30.14 inches and rising. At Lexington, it was clear. The temperature was 56 degrees, the dew point 54, and the relative humidity 93%. The wind was northeast at 8 miles an hour. The pressure was 30.14 inches and rising. At Louisville, it was clear. The temperature was 61 degrees, the dew point 56, and the relative humidity 83%. The wind was north at 6 miles an hour. The pressure was 30.14 inches and rising. At Frankfort, and the pressure was 30.14 inches and rising. Elsewhere around the region, it was clear, with a temperature of 58 at Jasper, Indiana, 52 at Wilmington, Ohio, and 62 at Bowling Green. It was partly cloudy, with a temperature of 59 at Covington, 58 at Indianapolis, and 62 at London. At Jackson, it was mostly cloudy, with a temperature of 60. Now for the official National Weather Service forecast for Frankfort and surrounding communities. Today, sunny. Highs around 80. Northeast winds up to 10 miles an hour. Tonight, partly cloudy. Lows in the upper 50s. Northeast winds up to 10 miles an hour. Friday, partly sunny. Highs in the lower 80s. Northeast winds up to 5 miles an hour. Friday night, mostly cloudy. A 20% chance of showers after midnight. Lows in the lower 60s. Northwest winds up to 5 miles an hour. And now the extended forecast for the radio listening area. Saturday and Saturday night, mostly cloudy. A 20% chance of showers. Highs in the mid-80s. Lows in the upper 60s. Sunday and Sunday night, partly cloudy. Highs in the upper 80s. Lows in the upper 60s. Monday and Monday night, partly cloudy. Chance of showers and slight chance of thunderstorms. Highs in the lower 90s. Lows in the lower 70s. Chance of precipitation 40%. Tuesday and Tuesday night, partly cloudy. A 20% chance of thunderstorms. Highs in the lower 90s. Lows in the upper 60s. Wednesday and Wednesday night, mostly clear. Highs in the upper 80s. Lows in the upper 60s. 7 a.m. Eastern Daylight Time weather conditions across north central Kentucky. At Frankfort. And the pressure was 30.14 inches and rising. At Lexington, it was clear. The temperature was 56 degrees, the dew point 54, and the relative humidity 93%. The wind was northeast at 8 miles an hour. The pressure was

30.14 inches and rising. At Louisville, it was clear. The temperature was 61 degrees, the dew point 56, and the relative humidity 83%. The wind was north at 6 miles an hour. The pressure was 30.14 inches and rising. At Frankfurt, and the pressure was 30.14 inches and rising. Elsewhere around the region, it was clear, with a temperature of 58 at Jasper, Indiana, 52 at Wilmington, Ohio, and 62 at Bowling Green. It was partly cloudy, with a temperature of 59 at Covington, 58 at Indianapolis, and 62 at London. At Jackson, it was mostly cloudy, with a temperature of 60. 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The current time is 7:42 a.m. Eastern Daylight Time. Now for the official National Weather Service forecast for Frankfurt and surrounding communities. Today, sunny. Highs around 80. Northeast winds up to 10 miles an hour. Tonight, partly cloudy. Lows in the upper 50s. Northeast winds up to 10 miles an hour. Friday, partly sunny. Highs in the lower 80s. Northeast winds up to 5 miles an hour. Friday night, mostly cloudy. A 20% chance of showers after midnight. Lows in the lower 60s. Northwest winds up to 5 miles an hour. And now the extended forecast for the radio listening area. Saturday and Saturday night, mostly cloudy. A 20% chance of showers. Highs in the mid-80s. Lows in the upper 60s. Sunday and Sunday night, partly cloudy. Highs in the upper 80s. Lows in the upper 60s. Monday and Monday night, partly cloudy. Chance of showers and slight chance of thunderstorms. Highs in the lower 90s. Lows in the lower 70s. Chance of precipitation 40%. Tuesday and Tuesday night, partly cloudy. A 20% chance of thunderstorms. Highs in the lower 90s. Lows in the upper 60s. Wednesday and Wednesday night, mostly clear. Highs in the upper 80s. Lows in the upper 60s. 7 a.m. Eastern Daylight Time weather conditions across north central Kentucky. At Frankfurt. And the pressure was 30.14 inches and rising. At Lexington, it was clear. The temperature was 56 degrees, the dew point 54, and the relative humidity 93%. The wind was northeast at 8 miles an hour. The pressure was 30.14 inches and rising. At Louisville, it was clear. The temperature was 61 degrees, the dew point 56, and the relative humidity 83%. The wind was north at 6 miles an hour. The pressure was 30.14 inches and rising. At Frankfurt, and the pressure was 30.14 inches and rising. Elsewhere around the region, it was clear, with a temperature of 58 at Jasper, Indiana, 52 at Wilmington, Ohio, and 62 at Bowling Green. It was partly cloudy, with a temperature of 59 at Covington, 58 at Indianapolis, and 62 at London. At Jackson, it was mostly cloudy, with a temperature of 60. Now for the official National Weather Service forecast for Frankfurt and surrounding communities. Today, sunny. Highs around 80. Northeast winds up to 10 miles an hour. Tonight, partly cloudy. Lows in the upper 50s. Northeast winds up to 10 miles an hour. Friday, partly sunny. Highs in the lower 80s. Northeast winds up to 5 miles an hour. Friday night, mostly cloudy. A 20% chance of showers after midnight. Lows in the lower 60s. Northwest winds up to 5.

Thunderstorms. Highs in the lower 90s. Lows in the upper 60s. Wednesday and Wednesday night, mostly clear. Highs in the upper 80s. Lows in the upper 60s. The current time is 7:47 a.m. Eastern Daylight Time. 7 a.m. Eastern Daylight Time weather conditions across north central Kentucky. At Frankfort. And the pressure was 30.14 inches and rising. At Lexington, it was clear. The temperature was 56 degrees, the dew point 54, and the relative humidity 93%. The wind was northeast at 8 miles an hour. The pressure was 30.14 inches and rising. At Louisville, it was clear. The temperature was 61 degrees, the dew point 56, and the relative humidity 83%. The wind was north at 6 miles an hour. The pressure was 30.14 inches and rising at Frankfort. And the pressure was 30.14 inches and rising. Elsewhere around the region, it was clear, with a temperature of 58 at Jasper, Indiana, 52 at Wilmington, Ohio, and 62 at Bowling Green. It was partly cloudy, with a temperature of 59 at Covington, 58 at Indianapolis, and 62 at London. At Jackson, it was mostly cloudy, with a temperature of 60. Now for the official National Weather Service forecast for Frankfort and surrounding communities. Today, sunny. Highs around 80. Northeast winds up to 10 miles an hour. Tonight, partly cloudy. Lows in the upper 50s. Northeast winds up to 10 miles an hour. Friday, partly sunny. Highs in the lower 80s. Northeast winds up to 5 miles an hour. Friday night, mostly cloudy. A 20% chance of showers after midnight. Lows in the lower 60s. Northwest winds up to 5 miles an hour. And now the extended forecast for the radio listening area. Saturday and Saturday night, mostly cloudy. A 20% chance of showers. Highs in the mid-80s. Lows in the upper 60s. Sunday and Sunday night, partly cloudy. Highs in the upper 80s. Lows in the upper 60s. Monday and Monday night, partly cloudy. Chance of showers and slight chance of thunderstorms. Highs in the lower 90s. Lows in the lower 70s. Chance of precipitation 40%. Tuesday and Tuesday night, partly cloudy. A 20% chance of thunderstorms. Highs in the lower 90s. Lows in the upper 60s. Wednesday and Wednesday night, mostly clear. Highs in the upper 80s. Lows in the upper 60s. 7 a.m. Eastern Daylight Time weather conditions across north central Kentucky. At Frankfort. And the pressure was 30.14 inches. In rising. At Lexington, it was clear. The temperature was 56 degrees, the dew point 54, and the relative humidity 93%. The wind was northeast at 8 miles an hour. The pressure was 30.14 inches and rising. At Louisville, it was clear. The temperature was 61 degrees, the dew point 56, and the relative humidity 83%. The wind was north at 6 miles an hour. The pressure was 30.14 inches and rising. At Frankfort. And the pressure was 30.14 inches and rising. Elsewhere around the region, it was clear, with a temperature of 58 at Jasper, Indiana, 52 at Wilmington, Ohio, and 62 at Bowling Green. It was partly cloudy, with a temperature of 59 at Covington, 58 at Indianapolis, and 62 at London. At Jackson, it was mostly cloudy, with a temperature of 60. Now for the official National Weather Service forecast for Frankfort and surrounding communities. Today, sunny. Highs around 80. Northeast winds up to 10 miles an hour. Tonight, partly cloudy. Lows in the upper 50s. Northeast winds.

up to 10 miles an hour. Friday, partly sunny. Highs in the lower 80s. Northeast winds up to 5 miles an hour. Friday night, mostly cloudy. A 20% chance of showers after midnight. Lows in the lower 60s. Northwest winds up to 5 miles an hour. And now the extended forecast for the radio listening area. Saturday and Saturday night, mostly cloudy. A 20% chance of showers. Highs in the mid-80s. Lows in the upper 60s. Sunday and Sunday night, partly cloudy. Highs in the upper 80s. Lows in the upper 60s. Monday and Monday night, partly cloudy. Chance of showers and slight chance of thunderstorms. Highs in the lower 90s. Lows in the lower 70s. Chance of precipitation 40%. Tuesday and Tuesday night, partly cloudy. A 20% chance of thunderstorms. Highs in the lower 90s. Lows in the upper 60s. Wednesday and Wednesday night, mostly clear. Highs in the upper 80s. Lows in the upper 60s. The current time is 7:53 a.m. Eastern Daylight Time. 7 a.m. Eastern Daylight Time weather conditions across north central Kentucky. At Frankfort. And the pressure was 30.14 inches and rising. At Lexington, it was clear. The temperature was 56 degrees, the dew point 54, and the relative humidity 93%. The wind was northeast at 8 miles an hour. The pressure was 30.14 inches and rising. At Louisville, it was clear. The temperature was 61 degrees, the dew point 56, and the relative humidity 83%. The wind was north at 6 miles an hour. The pressure was 30.14 inches and rising. At Frankfort, and the pressure was 30.14 inches and rising. Elsewhere around the region, it was clear, with a temperature of 58 at Jasper, Indiana, 52 at Wilmington, Ohio, and 62 at Bowling Green. It was partly cloudy, with a temperature of 59 at Covington, 58 at Indianapolis, and 62 at London. At Jackson, it was mostly cloudy, with a temperature of 60. Now for the official National Weather Service forecast for Frankfort and surrounding communities. Today, sunny. Highs around 80. Northeast winds up to 10 miles an hour. Tonight, partly cloudy. Lows in the upper 50s. Northeast winds up to 10 miles an hour. Friday, partly sunny. Highs in the lower 80s. Northeast winds up to 5 miles an hour. Friday night, mostly cloudy. A 20% chance of showers after midnight. Lows in the lower 60s. Northwest winds up to 5 miles an hour. And now the extended forecast for the radio listening area. Saturday and Saturday night, mostly cloudy. A 20% chance of showers. Highs in the mid-80s. Lows in the upper 60s. Sunday and Sunday night, partly cloudy. Highs in the upper 80s. Lows in the upper 60s. Monday and Monday night, partly cloudy. Chance of showers and slight chance of thunderstorms. Highs in the lower 90s. Lows in the lower 70s. Chance of precipitation 40%. Tuesday and Tuesday night, partly cloudy. A 20% chance of thunderstorms. Highs in the lower 90s. Lows in the upper 60s. Wednesday and Wednesday night, mostly clear. Highs in the upper 80s. Lows in the upper 60s. 7 a.m. Eastern Daylight Time weather conditions across north central Kentucky. At Frankfort. And the pressure was 30.14 inches and rising. At Lexington, it was clear. The temperature was 56 degrees, the dew point 54, and the relative humidity 93%. The wind was northeast at 8 miles an hour. The pressure was 30.14 inches and rising.

Nashville, it was clear. The temperature was 61 degrees, the dew point 56, and the relative humidity 83%. The wind was north at 6 miles an hour. The pressure was 30.14 inches and rising at Frankfurt. And the pressure was 30.14 inches and rising. Elsewhere around the region, it was clear, with a temperature of 58 at Jasper, Indiana, 52 at Wilmington, Ohio, and 62 at Bowling Green. It was partly cloudy, with a temperature of 59 at Covington, 58 at Indianapolis, and 62 at London. At Jackson, it was mostly cloudy, with a temperature of 60. The current time is 7:58 a.m. Eastern Daylight Time. Now for the official National Weather Service forecast for Frankfurt and surrounding communities. Today, sunny. Highs around 80. Northeast winds up to 10 miles an hour. Tonight, partly cloudy. Lows in the upper 50s. Northeast winds up to 10 miles an hour. Friday, partly sunny. Highs in the lower 80s. Northeast winds up to 5 miles an hour. Friday night, mostly cloudy. A 20% chance of showers after midnight. Lows in the lower 60s. Northwest winds up to 5 miles an hour. And now the extended forecast for the radio listening area. Saturday and Saturday night, mostly cloudy. A 20% chance of showers. Highs in the mid-80s. Lows in the upper 60s. Sunday and Sunday night, partly cloudy. Highs in the upper 80s. Lows in the upper 60s. Monday and Monday night, partly cloudy. Chance of showers and slight chance of thunderstorms. Highs in the lower 90s. Lows in the lower 70s. Chance of precipitation 40%. Tuesday and Tuesday night, partly cloudy. A 20% chance of thunderstorms. Highs in the lower 90s. Lows in the upper 60s. Wednesday and Wednesday night, mostly clear. Highs in the upper 80s. Lows in the upper 60s. 7 a.m. Eastern Daylight Time weather conditions across north-central Kentucky. At Frankfurt. And the pressure was 30.14 inches and rising. At Lexington, it was clear. The temperature was 56 degrees, the dew point 54, and the relative humidity 93%. The wind was northeast at 8 miles an hour. The pressure was 30.14 inches and rising. At Louisville, it was clear. The temperature was 61 degrees, the dew point 56, and the relative humidity 83%. The wind was north at 6 miles an hour. The pressure was 30.14 inches and rising at Frankfurt. And the pressure was 30.14 inches and rising. Elsewhere around the region, it was clear, with a temperature of 58 at Jasper, Indiana, 52 at Wilmington, Ohio, and 62 at Bowling Green. It was partly cloudy, with a temperature of 59 at Covington, 58 at Indianapolis, and 62 at London. At Jackson, it was mostly cloudy, with a temperature of 60. Now for the official National Weather Service forecast for Frankfurt and surrounding communities. Today, sunny. Highs around 80. Northeast winds up to 10 miles an hour. Tonight, partly cloudy. Lows in the upper 50s. Northeast winds up to 10 miles an hour. Friday, partly sunny. Highs in the lower 80s. Northeast winds up to 5 miles an hour. Friday night, mostly cloudy. A 20% chance of showers after midnight. Lows in the lower 60s. Northwest winds up to 5 miles an hour. And now the extended forecast for the radio listening area. Saturday and Saturday night, mostly cloudy. A 20% chance of showers. Highs in the mid-80s. Lows in the upper 60s. Sunday and Sunday night, partly cloudy. Highs in the upper 80s. Lows in the

Monday and Monday night, partly cloudy. Chance of showers and slight chance of thunderstorms. Highs in the lower 90s. Lows in the lower 70s. Chance of precipitation 40%. Tuesday and Tuesday night, partly cloudy. A 20% chance of thunderstorms. Highs in the lower 90s. Lows in the upper 60s. Wednesday and Wednesday night, mostly clear. Highs in the upper 80s. Lows in the upper 60s. The current time is 8:02 a.m. Eastern Daylight Time. 7 a.m. Eastern Daylight Time weather conditions across north central Kentucky. At Frankfort. And the pressure was 30.14 inches and rising. At Lexington, it was clear. The temperature was 56 degrees, the dew point 54, and the relative humidity 93%. The wind was northeast at 8 miles an hour. The pressure was 30.14 inches and rising. At Louisville, it was clear. The temperature was 61 degrees, the dew point 56, and the relative humidity 83%. The wind was north at 6 miles an hour. The pressure was 30.14 inches and rising. At Frankfort, and the pressure was 30.14 inches and rising. Elsewhere around the region, it was clear, with a temperature of 58 at Jasper, Indiana, 52 at Wilmington, Ohio, and 62 at Bowling Green. It was partly cloudy, with a temperature of 59 at Covington, 58 at Indianapolis, and 62 at London. At Jackson, it was mostly cloudy, with a temperature of 60. Now for the official National Weather Service forecast for Frankfort and surrounding communities. Today, sunny. Highs around 80. Northeast winds up to 10 miles an hour. Tonight, partly cloudy. Lows in the upper 50s. Northeast winds up to 10 miles an hour. Friday, partly sunny. Highs in the lower 80s. Northeast winds up to 5 miles an hour. Friday night, mostly cloudy. A 20% chance of showers after midnight. Lows in the lower 60s. Northwest winds up to 5 miles an hour. And now the extended forecast for the radio listening area. Saturday and Saturday night, mostly cloudy. A 20% chance of showers. Highs in the mid-80s. Lows in the upper 60s. Sunday and Sunday night, partly cloudy. Highs in the upper 80s. Lows in the upper 60s. Monday and Monday night, partly cloudy. Chance of showers and slight chance of thunderstorms. Highs in the lower 90s. Lows in the lower 70s. Chance of precipitation 40%. Tuesday and Tuesday night, partly cloudy. A 20% chance of thunderstorms. Highs in the lower 90s. Lows in the upper 60s. Wednesday and Wednesday night, mostly clear. Highs in the upper 80s. Lows in the upper 60s. 8 a.m. Eastern Daylight Time weather conditions across north central Kentucky. At Frankfort. And the pressure was 30.16 inches and rising. At Lexington, it was sunny. The temperature was 60 degrees, the dew point 55, and the relative humidity 83%. The wind was northeast at 7 miles an hour. The pressure was 30.16 inches and rising. At Louisville, it was sunny. The temperature was 63 degrees, the dew point 56, and the relative humidity 78%. The wind was northeast at 6 miles an hour. The pressure was 30.16 inches and rising. At Frankfort, and the pressure was 30.16 inches and rising. Elsewhere around the region, it was sunny, with a temperature of 60 at Jasper, Indiana, 59 at Wilmington, Ohio, 61 at Jackson, and 64 at Bowling Green. It was mostly sunny, with a temperature of 62 at Covington and 61 at Indianapolis. At London, it was partly sunny, with a temperature of 65

current time is 8:07 a.m. Eastern Daylight Time. Now for the official National Weather Service forecast for Frankfurt and surrounding communities. Today, sunny. Highs around 80. Northeast winds up to 10 miles an hour. Tonight, partly cloudy. Lows in the upper 50s. Northeast winds up to 10 miles an hour. Friday, partly sunny. Highs in the lower 80s. Northeast winds up to 5 miles an hour. Friday night, mostly cloudy. A 20% chance of showers after midnight. Lows in the lower 60s. Northwest winds up to 5 miles an hour. And now the extended forecast for the radio listening area. Saturday and Saturday night, mostly cloudy. A 20% chance of showers. Highs in the mid-80s. Lows in the upper 60s. Sunday and Sunday night, partly cloudy. Highs in the upper 80s. Lows in the upper 60s. Monday and Monday night, partly cloudy. Chance of showers and slight chance of thunderstorms. Highs in the lower 90s. Lows in the lower 70s. Chance of precipitation 40%. Tuesday and Tuesday night, partly cloudy. A 20% chance of thunderstorms. Highs in the lower 90s. Lows in the upper 60s. Wednesday and Wednesday night, mostly clear. Highs in the upper 80s. Lows in the upper 60s. 8 a.m. Eastern Daylight Time weather conditions across north central Kentucky. At Frankfurt. And the pressure was 30.16 inches and rising. At Lexington, it was sunny. The temperature was 60 degrees, the dew point 55, and the relative humidity 83%. The wind was northeast at 7 miles an hour. The pressure was 30.16 inches and rising. At Louisville, it was sunny. The temperature was 63 degrees, the dew point 56, and the relative humidity 78%. The wind was northeast at 6 miles an hour. The pressure was 30.16 inches and rising. At Frankfurt, and the pressure was 30.16 inches and rising. Elsewhere around the region, it was sunny, with a temperature of 60 at Jasper, Indiana, 59 at Wilmington, Ohio, 61 at Jackson, and 64 at Bowling Green. It was mostly sunny, with a temperature of 62 at Covington and 61 at Indianapolis. At London, it was partly sunny, with a temperature of 65. Now for the official National Weather Service forecast for Frankfurt and surrounding communities. Today, sunny. Highs around 80. Northeast winds up to 10 miles an hour. Tonight, partly cloudy. Lows in the upper 50s. Northeast winds up to 10 miles an hour. Friday, partly sunny. Highs in the lower 80s. Northeast winds up to 5 miles an hour. Friday night, mostly cloudy. A 20% chance of showers after midnight. Lows in the lower 60s. Northwest winds up to 5 miles an hour. And now the extended forecast for the radio listening area. Saturday and Saturday night, mostly cloudy. A 20% chance of showers. Highs in the mid-80s. Lows in the upper 60s. Sunday and Sunday night, partly cloudy. Highs in the upper 80s. Lows in the upper 60s. Monday and Monday night, partly cloudy. Chance of showers and slight chance of thunderstorms. Highs in the lower 90s. Lows in the lower 70s. Chance of precipitation 40%. Tuesday and Tuesday night, partly cloudy. A 20% chance of thunderstorms. Highs in the lower 90s. Lows in the upper 60s. Wednesday and Wednesday night, mostly clear. Highs in the upper 80s. Lows in the upper 60s. 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

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The current time is 8:12 a.m. Eastern Daylight Time. 8 a.m. Eastern Daylight Time weather conditions across north central Kentucky at Frankfurt, and the pressure was 30.16 inches and rising. At Lexington, it was sunny. The temperature was 60 degrees, the dew point 55, and the relative humidity 83%. The wind was northeast at 7 miles an hour. The pressure was 30.16 inches and rising. At Louisville, it was sunny. The temperature was 63 degrees, the dew point 56, and the relative humidity 78%. The wind was northeast at 6 miles an hour. The pressure was 30.16 inches and rising. At Frankfurt, and the pressure was 30.16 inches and rising. Elsewhere around the region, it was sunny, with a temperature of 60 at Jasper, Indiana, 59 at Wilmington, Ohio, 61 at Jackson, and 64 at Bowling Green. It was mostly sunny, with a temperature of 62 at Covington and 61 at Indianapolis. At London, it was partly sunny, with a temperature of 65. 8 a.m. Eastern Daylight Time weather conditions across north central Kentucky. At Frankfurt, and the pressure was 30.16 inches and rising. At Lexington, it was sunny. The temperature was 60 degrees, the dew point 55, and the relative humidity 83%. The wind was northeast at 7 miles an hour. The pressure was 30.16 inches and rising. At Louisville, it was sunny. The temperature was 63 degrees, the dew point 56, and the relative humidity 78%. The wind was northeast at 6 miles an hour. The pressure was 30.16 inches and rising. At Frankfurt, and the pressure was 30.16 inches and rising. Elsewhere around the region, it was sunny, with a temperature of 60 at Jasper, Indiana, 59 at Wilmington, Ohio, 61 at Jackson, and 64 at Bowling Green. It was mostly sunny, with a temperature of 62 at Covington and 61 at Indianapolis. At London, it was partly sunny, with a temperature of 65. Now for the official National Weather Service forecast for Frankfurt and surrounding communities. Today, sunny. Highs around 80. Northeast winds up to 10 miles an hour. Tonight, partly cloudy. Lows in the upper 50s. Northeast winds up to 10 miles an hour. Friday, partly sunny. Highs in the lower 80s. Northeast winds up to 5 miles an hour. Friday night, mostly cloudy. A 20% chance of showers after midnight. Lows in the lower 60s. Northwest winds up to 5 miles an hour. And now the extended forecast for the radio listening area. Saturday and Saturday night, mostly cloudy. A 20% chance of showers. Highs in the mid-80s. Lows in the upper 60s. Sunday and Sunday night, partly cloudy. Highs in the upper 80s. Lows in the upper 60s. Monday and Monday night, partly cloudy. Chance of showers and slight chance of thunderstorms. Highs in the lower 90s. Lows in the lower 70s. Chance of precipitation 40%. Tuesday and Tuesday night, partly cloudy. A 20% chance of thunderstorms. Highs in the lower 90s. Lows in the upper 60s. Wednesday and Wednesday night, mostly clear. Highs in the upper 80s. Lows in the upper 60s. 8 a.m. Eastern Daylight Time weather conditions across north central Kentucky. At Frankfurt. And the pressure was 30.16 inches and rising. At Lexington, it was sunny. The temperature was 60 degrees, the dew point 55, and the relative humidity 83%. The wind was northeast at 7 miles an hour. The pressure was 30.16 inches and rising. At

Nashville. It was sunny. The temperature was 63 degrees, the dew point 56, and the relative humidity 78%. The wind was northeast at 6 miles an hour. The pressure was 30.16 inches and rising at Frankfurt. And the pressure was 30.16 inches and rising. Elsewhere around the region, it was sunny with a temperature of 60 at Jasper, Indiana, 59 at Wilmington, Ohio, 61 at Jackson, and 64 at Bowling Green. It was mostly sunny with a temperature of 62 at Covington and 61 at Indianapolis. At London, it was partly sunny with a temperature of 65. The current time is 8:18 a.m. Eastern Daylight Time. Now for the official National Weather Service forecast for Frankfurt and surrounding communities. Today, sunny. Highs around 80. Northeast winds up to 10 miles an hour. Tonight, partly cloudy. Lows in the upper 50s. Northeast winds up to 10 miles an hour. Friday, partly sunny. Highs in the lower 80s. Northeast winds up to 5 miles an hour. Friday night, mostly cloudy. A 20% chance of showers after midnight. Lows in the lower 60s. Northwest winds up to 5 miles an hour. And now the extended forecast for the radio listening area. Saturday and Saturday night, mostly cloudy. A 20% chance of showers. Highs in the mid-80s. Lows in the upper 60s. Sunday and Sunday night, partly cloudy. Highs in the upper 80s. Lows in the upper 60s. Monday and Monday night, partly cloudy. Chance of showers and slight chance of thunderstorms. Highs in the lower 90s. Lows in the lower 70s. Chance of precipitation 40%. Tuesday and Tuesday night, partly cloudy. A 20% chance of thunderstorms. Highs in the lower 90s. Lows in the upper 60s. Wednesday and Wednesday night, mostly clear. Highs in the upper 80s. Lows in the upper 60s. 8 a.m. Eastern Daylight Time weather conditions across north central Kentucky. At Frankfurt. And the pressure was 30.16 inches and rising. At Lexington, it was sunny. The temperature was 60 degrees, the dew point 55, and the relative humidity 83%. The wind was northeast at 7 miles an hour. The pressure was 30.16 inches and rising. At Louisville, it was sunny. The temperature was 63 degrees, the dew point 56, and the relative humidity 78%. The wind was northeast at 6 miles an hour. The pressure was 30.16 inches and rising. At Frankfurt, and the pressure was 30.16 inches and rising. Elsewhere around the region, it was sunny with a temperature of 60 at Jasper, Indiana, 59 at Wilmington, Ohio, 61 at Jackson, and 64 at Bowling Green. It was mostly sunny with a temperature of 62 at Covington and 61 at Indianapolis. At London, it was partly sunny with a temperature of 65. Now for the official National Weather Service forecast for Frankfurt and surrounding communities. Today, sunny. Highs around 80. Northeast winds up to 10 miles an hour. Tonight, partly cloudy. Lows in the upper 50s. Northeast winds up to 10 miles an hour. Friday, partly sunny. Highs in the lower 80s. Northeast winds up to 5 miles an hour. Friday night, mostly cloudy. A 20% chance of showers after midnight. Lows in the lower 60s. Northwest winds up to 5 miles an hour. And now the extended forecast for the radio listening area. Saturday and Saturday night, mostly cloudy. A 20% chance of showers. Highs in the mid-80s. Lows in the upper 60s. Sunday and Sunday night, partly cloudy. Highs in the upper 80s. Lows in the upper 60s.

Monday and Monday night, partly cloudy. Chance of showers and slight chance of thunderstorms. Highs in the lower 90s. Lows in the lower 70s. Chance of precipitation 40%. Tuesday and Tuesday night, partly cloudy. A 20% chance of thunderstorms. Highs in the lower 90s. Lows in the upper 60s. Wednesday and Wednesday night, mostly clear. Highs in the upper 80s. Lows in the upper 60s. The current time is 8:22 a.m. Eastern Daylight Time. 8 a.m. Eastern Daylight Time weather conditions across north central Kentucky. At Frankfort. And the pressure was 30.16 inches and rising. At Lexington, it was sunny. The temperature was 60 degrees, the dew point 55, and the relative humidity 83%. The wind was northeast at 7 miles an hour. The pressure was 30.16 inches and rising. At Louisville, it was sunny. The temperature was 63 degrees, the dew point 56, and the relative humidity 78%. The wind was northeast at 6 miles an hour. The pressure was 30.16 inches and rising. At Frankfort, and the pressure was 30.16 inches and rising. Elsewhere around the region, it was sunny, with a temperature of 60 at Jasper, Indiana, 59 at Wilmington, Ohio, 61 at Jackson, and 64 at Bowling Green. It was mostly sunny, with a temperature of 62 at Covington and 61 at Indianapolis. At London, it was partly sunny, with a temperature of 65. Now for the official National Weather Service forecast for Frankfort and surrounding communities. Today, sunny. Highs around 80. Northeast winds up to 10 miles an hour. Tonight, partly cloudy. Lows in the upper 50s. Northeast winds up to 10 miles an hour. Friday, partly sunny. Highs in the lower 80s. Northeast winds up to 5 miles an hour. Friday night, mostly cloudy. A 20% chance of showers after midnight. Lows in the lower 60s. Northwest winds up to 5 miles an hour. And now the extended forecast for the radio listening area. Saturday and Saturday night, mostly cloudy. A 20% chance of showers. Highs in the mid-80s. Lows in the upper 60s. Sunday and Sunday night, partly cloudy. Highs in the upper 80s. Lows in the upper 60s. Monday and Monday night, partly cloudy. Chance of showers and slight chance of thunderstorms. Highs in the lower 90s. Lows in the lower 70s. Chance of precipitation 40%. Tuesday and Tuesday night, partly cloudy. A 20% chance of thunderstorms. Highs in the lower 90s. Lows in the upper 60s. Wednesday and Wednesday night, mostly clear. Highs in the upper 80s. Lows in the upper 60s. 8 a.m. Eastern Daylight Time weather conditions across north central Kentucky. At Frankfort. And the pressure was 30.16 inches and rising. At Lexington, it was sunny. The temperature was 60 degrees, the dew point 55, and the relative humidity 83%. The wind was northeast at 7 miles an hour. The pressure was 30.16 inches and rising. At Louisville, it was sunny. The temperature was 63 degrees, the dew point 56, and the relative humidity 78%. The wind was northeast at 6 miles an hour. The pressure was 30.16 inches and rising. At Frankfort, and the pressure was 30.16 inches and rising. Elsewhere around the region, it was sunny, with a temperature of 60 at Jasper, Indiana, 59 at Wilmington, Ohio, 61 at Jackson, and 64 at Bowling Green. It was mostly sunny, with a temperature of 62 at Covington and 61 at Indianapolis. At London, it was partly sunny, with a temperature of 65. The current time is 8:20.

27 a.m. Eastern Daylight Time. Now for the official National Weather Service forecast for Frankfurt and surrounding communities. Today, sunny. Highs around 80. Northeast winds up to 10 miles an hour. Tonight, partly cloudy. Lows in the upper 50s. Northeast winds up to 10 miles an hour. Friday, partly sunny. Highs in the lower 80s. Northeast winds up to 5 miles an hour. Friday night, mostly cloudy. A 20% chance of showers after midnight. Lows in the lower 60s. Northwest winds up to 5 miles an hour. And now the extended forecast for the radio listening area. Saturday and Saturday night, mostly cloudy. A 20% chance of showers. Highs in the mid-80s. Lows in the upper 60s. Sunday and Sunday night, partly cloudy. Highs in the upper 80s. Lows in the upper 60s. Monday and Monday night, partly cloudy. Chance of showers and slight chance of thunderstorms. Highs in the lower 90s. Lows in the lower 70s. Chance of precipitation 40%. Tuesday and Tuesday night, partly cloudy. A 20% chance of thunderstorms. Highs in the lower 90s. Lows in the upper 60s. Wednesday and Wednesday night, mostly clear. Highs in the upper 80s. Lows in the upper 60s. 8 a.m. Eastern Daylight Time weather conditions across north central Kentucky. At Frankfurt. And the pressure was 30.16 inches and rising. At Lexington, it was sunny. The temperature was 60 degrees, the dew point 55, and the relative humidity 83%. The wind was northeast at 7 miles an hour. The pressure was 30.16 inches and rising. At Louisville, it was sunny. The temperature was 63 degrees, the dew point 56, and the relative humidity 78%. The wind was northeast at 6 miles an hour. The pressure was 30.16 inches and rising. At Frankfurt, and the pressure was 30.16 inches and rising. Elsewhere around the region, it was sunny, with a temperature of 60 at Jasper, Indiana, 59 at Wilmington, Ohio, 61 at Jackson, and 64 at Bowling Green. It was mostly sunny, with a temperature of 62 at Covington and 61 at Indianapolis. At London, it was partly sunny, with a temperature of 65. Now for the official National Weather Service forecast for Frankfurt and surrounding communities. Today, sunny. Highs around 80. Northeast winds up to 10 miles an hour. Tonight, partly cloudy. Lows in the upper 50s. Northeast winds up to 10 miles an hour. Friday, partly sunny. Highs in the lower 80s. Northeast winds up to 5 miles an hour. Friday night, mostly cloudy. A 20% chance of showers after midnight. Lows in the lower 60s. Northwest winds up to 5 miles an hour. And now the extended forecast for the radio listening area. Saturday and Saturday night, mostly cloudy. A 20% chance of showers. Highs in the mid-80s. Lows in the upper 60s. Sunday and Sunday night, partly cloudy. Highs in the upper 80s. Lows in the upper 60s. Monday and Monday night, partly cloudy. Chance of showers and slight chance of thunderstorms. Highs in the lower 90s. Lows in the lower 70s. Chance of precipitation 40%. Tuesday and Tuesday night, partly cloudy. A 20% chance of thunderstorms. Highs in the lower 90s. Lows in the upper 60s. Wednesday and Wednesday night, mostly clear. Highs in the upper 80s. Lows in the upper 60s. The current time is 8:32 a.m. Eastern Daylight Time. 8 a.m. Eastern Daylight Time weather conditions across north central Kentucky. At Frankfurt,

pressure was 30.16 inches and rising. At Lexington, it was sunny. The temperature was 60 degrees, the dew point 55, and the relative humidity 83%. The wind was northeast at 7 miles an hour. The pressure was 30.16 inches and rising. At Louisville, it was sunny. The temperature was 63 degrees, the dew point 56, and the relative humidity 78%. The wind was northeast at 6 miles an hour. The pressure was 30.16 inches and rising. At Frankfurt, and the pressure was 30.16 inches and rising. Elsewhere around the region, it was sunny, with a temperature of 60 at Jasper, Indiana, 59 at Wilmington, Ohio, 61 at Jackson, and 64 at Bowling Green. It was mostly sunny, with a temperature of 62 at Covington and 61 at Indianapolis. At London, it was partly sunny, with a temperature of 65. Now for the official National Weather Service forecast for Frankfurt and surrounding communities. Today, sunny. Highs around 80. Northeast winds up to 10 miles an hour. Tonight, partly cloudy. Lows in the upper 50s. Northeast winds up to 10 miles an hour. Friday, partly sunny. Highs in the lower 80s. Northeast winds up to 5 miles an hour. Friday night, mostly cloudy. A 20% chance of showers after midnight. Lows in the lower 60s. Northwest winds up to 5 miles an hour. And now the extended forecast for the radio listening area. Saturday and Saturday night, mostly cloudy. A 20% chance of showers. Highs in the mid-80s. Lows in the upper 60s. Sunday and Sunday night, partly cloudy. Highs in the upper 80s. Lows in the upper 60s. Monday and Monday night, partly cloudy. Chance of showers and slight chance of thunderstorms. Highs in the lower 90s. Lows in the lower 70s. Chance of precipitation 40%. Tuesday and Tuesday night, partly cloudy. A 20% chance of thunderstorms. Highs in the lower 90s. Lows in the upper 60s. Wednesday and Wednesday night, mostly clear. Highs in the upper 80s. Lows in the upper 60s. 8 a.m. Eastern Daylight Time weather conditions across north central Kentucky. At Frankfurt, and the pressure was 30.16 inches and rising. At Lexington, it was sunny. The temperature was 60 degrees, the dew point 55, and the relative humidity 83%. The wind was northeast at 7 miles an hour. The pressure was 30.16 inches and rising. At Louisville, it was sunny. The temperature was 63 degrees, the dew point 56, and the relative humidity 78%. The wind was northeast at 6 miles an hour. The pressure was 30.16 inches and rising. At Frankfurt, and the pressure was 30.16 inches and rising. Elsewhere around the region, it was sunny, with a temperature of 60 at Jasper, Indiana, 59 at Wilmington, Ohio, 61 at Jackson, and 64 at Bowling Green. It was mostly sunny, with a temperature of 62 at Covington and 61 at Indianapolis. At London, it was partly sunny, with a temperature of 65. Now for the official National Weather Service forecast for Frankfurt and surrounding communities. Today, sunny. Highs around 80. Northeast winds up to 10 miles an hour. Tonight, partly cloudy. Lows in the upper 50s. Northeast winds up to 10 miles an hour. Friday, partly sunny. Highs in the lower 80s. Northeast winds up to 5 miles an hour. Friday night, mostly cloudy. A 20% chance of showers after midnight. Lows in the lower 60s. Northwest winds up to 5 miles an hour. And now the extended forecast for the radio listening

area. Saturday and Saturday night, mostly cloudy. A 20% chance of showers. Highs in the mid-80s. Lows in the upper 60s. Sunday and Sunday night, partly cloudy. Highs in the upper 80s. Lows in the upper 60s. Monday and Monday night, partly cloudy. Chance of showers and slight chance of thunderstorms. Highs in the lower 90s. Lows in the lower 70s. Chance of precipitation 40%. Tuesday and Tuesday night, partly cloudy. A 20% chance of thunderstorms. Highs in the lower 90s. Lows in the upper 60s. Wednesday and Wednesday night, mostly clear. Highs in the upper 80s. Lows in the upper 60s. The current time is 8:38 a.m. Eastern Daylight Time. 8 a.m. Eastern Daylight Time weather conditions across north central Kentucky. At Frankfort. And the pressure was 30.16 inches in rising. At Lexington, it was sunny. The temperature was 60 degrees, the dew point 55, and the relative humidity 83%. The wind was northeast at 7 miles an hour. The pressure was 30.16 inches and rising. At Louisville, it was sunny. The temperature was 63 degrees, the dew point 56, and the relative humidity 78%. The wind was northeast at 6 miles an hour. The pressure was 30.16 inches and rising. At Frankfort. And the pressure was 30.16 inches and rising. Elsewhere around the region, it was sunny, with a temperature of 60 at Jasper, Indiana, 59 at Wilmington, Ohio, 61 at Jackson, and 64 at Bowling Green. It was mostly sunny, with a temperature of 62 at Covington and 61 at Indianapolis. At London, it was partly sunny, with a temperature of 65. Now for the official National Weather Service forecast for Frankfort and surrounding communities. Today, sunny. Highs around 80. Northeast winds up to 10 miles an hour. Tonight, partly cloudy. Lows in the upper 50s. Northeast winds up to 10 miles an hour. Friday, partly sunny. Highs in the lower 80s. Northeast winds up to 5 miles an hour. Friday night, mostly cloudy. A 20% chance of showers after midnight. Lows in the lower 60s. Northwest winds up to 5 miles an hour. And now the extended forecast for the radio listening area. Saturday and Saturday night, mostly cloudy. A 20% chance of showers. Highs in the mid-80s. Lows in the upper 60s. Sunday and Sunday night, partly cloudy. Highs in the upper 80s. Lows in the upper 60s. Monday and Monday night, partly cloudy. Chance of showers and slight chance of thunderstorms. Highs in the lower 90s. Lows in the lower 70s. Chance of precipitation 40%. Tuesday and Tuesday night, partly cloudy. A 20% chance of thunderstorms. Highs in the lower 90s. Lows in the upper 60s. Wednesday and Wednesday night, mostly clear. Highs in the upper 80s. Lows in the upper 60s. 8 a.m. Eastern Daylight Time weather conditions across north central Kentucky. At Frankfort. And the pressure was 30.16 inches in rising. At Lexington, it was sunny. The temperature was 60 degrees, the dew point 55, and the relative humidity 83%. The wind was northeast at 7 miles an hour. The pressure was 30.16 inches and rising. At Louisville, it was sunny. The temperature was 63 degrees, the dew point 56, and the relative humidity 78%. The wind was northeast at 6 miles an hour. The pressure was 30.16 inches and rising. At Frankfort. And the pressure was 30.16 inches and rising. Elsewhere around the region, it was sunny, with a temperature of 60 at Jasper, Indiana, 59.

9 at Wilmington, Ohio, 61 at Jackson, and 64 at Bowling Green. It was mostly sunny, with a temperature of 62 at Covington and 61 at Indianapolis. At London, it was partly sunny, with a temperature of 65. 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The current time is 8:42 a.m. Eastern Daylight Time. Now for the official National Weather Service forecast for Frankfurt and surrounding communities. Today, sunny. Highs around 80. Northeast winds up to 10 miles an hour. Tonight, partly cloudy. Lows in the upper 50s. Northeast winds up to 10 miles an hour. Friday, partly sunny. Highs in the lower 80s. Northeast winds up to 5 miles an hour. Friday night, mostly cloudy. A 20% chance of showers after midnight. Lows in the lower 60s. Northwest winds up to 5 miles an hour. And now the extended forecast for the radio listening area. Saturday and Saturday night, mostly cloudy. A 20% chance of showers. Highs in the mid-80s. Lows in the upper 60s. Sunday and Sunday night, partly cloudy. Highs in the upper 80s. Lows in the upper 60s. Monday and Monday night, partly cloudy. Chance of showers and slight chance of thunderstorms. Highs in the lower 90s. Lows in the lower 70s. Chance of precipitation 40%. Tuesday and Tuesday night, partly cloudy. A 20% chance of thunderstorms. Highs in the lower 90s. Lows in the upper 60s. Wednesday and Wednesday night, mostly clear. Highs in the upper 80s. Lows in the upper 60s. 8 a.m. Eastern Daylight Time weather conditions across north central Kentucky. At Frankfurt. And the pressure was 30.16 inches and rising. At Lexington, it was sunny. The temperature was 60 degrees, the dew point 55, and the relative humidity 83%. The wind was northeast at 7 miles an hour. The pressure was 30.16 inches and rising. At Louisville, it was sunny. The temperature was 63 degrees, the dew point 56, and the relative humidity 78%. The wind was northeast at 6 miles an hour. The pressure was 30.16 inches and rising. At Frankfurt, and the pressure was 30.16 inches and rising. Elsewhere around the region, it was sunny, with a temperature of 60 at Jasper, Indiana, 59 at Wilmington, Ohio, 61 at Jackson, and 64 at Bowling Green. It was mostly sunny, with a temperature of 62 at Covington and 61 at Indianapolis. At London, it was partly sunny, with a temperature of 65. Now for the official National Weather Service forecast for Frankfurt and surrounding communities. Today, sunny. Highs around 80. Northeast winds up to 10 miles an hour. Tonight, partly cloudy. Lows in the upper 50s. Northeast winds up to 10 miles an hour. Friday, partly sunny. Highs in the lower 80s. Northeast winds up to 5 miles an hour. Friday night, mostly cloudy. A 20% chance of showers after midnight. Lows in the lower 60s. Northwest winds up to 5 miles an hour. And now the extended forecast for the radio listening area. Saturday and Saturday night, mostly cloudy. A 20% chance of showers. Highs in the mid-80s. Lows in the upper 60s. Sunday and Sunday night, partly cloudy. Highs in the upper 80s. Lows in the upper 60s. Monday and Monday night, partly cloudy. Chance of showers and slight chance of thunderstorms. Highs in the lower

Frankfurt, and the pressure was 30.16 inches and rising. At Lexington, it was sunny. The temperature was 60 degrees, the dew point 55, and the relative humidity 83%. The wind was northeast at 7 miles an hour. The pressure was 30.16 inches and rising. At Louisville, it was sunny. The temperature was 63 degrees, the dew point 56, and the relative humidity 78%. The wind was northeast at 6 miles an hour. The pressure was 30.16 inches and rising at Frankfurt, and the pressure was 30.16 inches and rising. Elsewhere around the region, it was sunny with a temperature of 60 at Jasper, Indiana, 59 at Wilmington, Ohio, 61 at Jackson, and 64 at Bowling Green. It was mostly sunny with a temperature of 62 at Covington and 61 at Indianapolis. At London, it was partly sunny with a temperature of 65. Now for the official National Weather Service forecast for Frankfurt and surrounding communities. Today, sunny. Highs around 80. Northeast winds up to 10 miles an hour. Tonight, partly cloudy. Lows in the upper 50s. Northeast winds up to 10 miles an hour. Friday, partly sunny. Highs in the lower 80s. Northeast winds up to 5 miles an hour. Friday night, mostly cloudy. A 20% chance of showers after midnight. Lows in the lower 60s. Northwest winds up to 5 miles an hour. And now the extended forecast for the radio listening area. Saturday and Saturday night, mostly cloudy. A 20% chance of showers. Highs in the mid-80s. Lows in the upper 60s. Sunday and Sunday night, partly cloudy. Highs in the upper 80s. Lows in the upper 60s. Monday and Monday night, partly cloudy. Chance of showers and slight chance of thunderstorms. Highs in the lower 90s. Lows in the lower 70s. Chance of precipitation 40%. Tuesday and Tuesday night, partly cloudy. A 20% chance of thunderstorms. Highs in the lower 90s. Lows in the upper 60s. Wednesday and Wednesday night, mostly clear. Highs in the upper 80s. Lows in the upper 60s. 8 a.m. Eastern Daylight Time weather conditions across north central Kentucky. At Frankfurt. And the pressure was 30.16 inches and rising. At Lexington, it was sunny. The temperature was 60 degrees, the dew point 55, and the relative humidity 83%. The wind was northeast at 7 miles an hour. The pressure was 30.16 inches and rising. At Louisville, it was sunny. The temperature was 63 degrees, the dew point 56, and the relative humidity 78%. The wind was northeast at 6 miles an hour. The pressure was 30.16 inches and rising. At Frankfurt, and the pressure was 30.16 inches and rising. Elsewhere around the region, it was sunny with a temperature of 60 at Jasper, Indiana, 59 at Wilmington, Ohio, 61 at Jackson, and 64 at Bowling Green. It was mostly sunny with a temperature of 62 at Covington and 61 at Indianapolis. At London, it was partly sunny with a temperature of 65. The current time is 8:52 a.m. Eastern Daylight Time. Now for the official National Weather Service forecast for Frankfurt and surrounding communities. Today, sunny. Highs around 80. Northeast winds up to 10 miles an hour. Tonight, partly cloudy. Lows in the upper 50s. Northeast winds up to 10 miles an hour. Friday, partly sunny. Highs in the lower 80s. Northeast winds up to 5 miles an hour. Friday night, mostly cloudy. A 20% chance of showers after midnight. Lows in the lower 60s. Northwest winds up to 5 miles an hour.

And now the extended forecast for the radio listening area. Saturday and Saturday night, mostly cloudy. A 20% chance of showers. Highs in the mid-80s. Lows in the upper 60s. Sunday and Sunday night, partly cloudy. Highs in the upper 80s. Lows in the upper 60s. Monday and Monday night, partly cloudy. Chance of showers and slight chance of thunderstorms. Highs in the lower 90s. Lows in the lower 70s. Chance of precipitation 40%. Tuesday and Tuesday night, partly cloudy. A 20% chance of thunderstorms. Highs in the lower 90s. Lows in the upper 60s. Wednesday and Wednesday night, mostly clear. Highs in the upper 80s. Lows in the upper 60s. 8 a.m. Eastern Daylight Time weather conditions across north central Kentucky. At Frankfort. And the pressure was 30.16 inches and rising. At Lexington, it was sunny. The temperature was 60 degrees, the dew point 55, and the relative humidity 83%. The wind was northeast at 7 miles an hour. The pressure was 30.16 inches and rising. At Louisville, it was sunny. The temperature was 63 degrees, the dew point 56, and the relative humidity 78%. The wind was northeast at 6 miles an hour. The pressure was 30.16 inches and rising. At Frankfort, and the pressure was 30.16 inches and rising. Elsewhere around the region, it was sunny, with a temperature of 60 at Jasper, Indiana, 59 at Wilmington, Ohio, 61 at Jackson, and 64 at Bowling Green. It was mostly sunny, with a temperature of 62 at Covington and 61 at Indianapolis. At London, it was partly sunny, with a temperature of 65. Now for the official National Weather Service forecast for Frankfort and surrounding communities. Today, sunny. Highs around 80. Northeast winds up to 10 miles an hour. Tonight, partly cloudy. Lows in the upper 50s. Northeast winds up to 10 miles an hour. Friday, partly sunny. Highs in the lower 80s. Northeast winds up to 5 miles an hour. Friday night, mostly cloudy. A 20% chance of showers after midnight. Lows in the lower 60s. Northwest winds up to 5 miles an hour. And now the extended forecast for the radio listening area. Saturday and Saturday night, mostly cloudy. A 20% chance of showers. Highs in the mid-80s. Lows in the upper 60s. Sunday and Sunday night, partly cloudy. Highs in the upper 80s. Lows in the upper 60s. Monday and Monday night, partly cloudy. Chance of showers and slight chance of thunderstorms. Highs in the lower 90s. Lows in the lower 70s. Chance of precipitation 40%. Tuesday and Tuesday night, partly cloudy. A 20% chance of thunderstorms. Highs in the lower 90s. Lows in the upper 60s. Wednesday and Wednesday night, mostly clear. Highs in the upper 80s. Lows in the upper 60s. 8 a.m. Eastern Daylight Time weather conditions across north central Kentucky. At Frankfort. And the pressure was 30.16 inches and rising. At Lexington, it was sunny. The temperature was 60 degrees. The dew point 55, and the relative humidity 83%. The wind was northeast at 7 miles an hour. The pressure was 30.16 inches and rising. At Louisville, it was sunny. The temperature was 63 degrees, the dew point 56, and the relative humidity 78%. The wind was northeast at 6 miles an hour. The pressure was 30.16 inches and rising. At Frankfort, and the pressure was 30.16 inches and rising. Elsewhere around the region, it was sunny, with a temperature of 60 at Jasper, Indiana, 59 at Wilmington, Ohio,

61 and Jackson, and 64 at Bowling Green. It was mostly sunny, with a temperature of 62 at Covington and 61 at Indianapolis. At London, it was partly sunny, with a temperature of 65. The current time is 8:58 a.m. Eastern Daylight Time. Now for the official National Weather Service forecast for Frankfurt and surrounding communities. Today, sunny. Highs around 80. Northeast winds up to 10 miles an hour. Tonight, partly cloudy. Lows in the upper 50s. Northeast winds up to 10 miles an hour. Friday, partly sunny. Highs in the lower 80s. Northeast winds up to 5 miles an hour. Friday night, mostly cloudy. A 20% chance of showers after midnight. Lows in the lower 60s. Northwest winds up to 5 miles an hour. And now the extended forecast for the radio listening area. Saturday and Saturday night, mostly cloudy. A 20% chance of showers. Highs in the mid-80s. Lows in the upper 60s. Sunday and Sunday night, partly cloudy. Highs in the upper 80s. Lows in the upper 60s. Monday and Monday night, partly cloudy. Chance of showers and slight chance of thunderstorms. Highs in the lower 90s. Lows in the lower 70s. Chance of precipitation 40%. Tuesday and Tuesday night, partly cloudy. A 20% chance of thunderstorms. Highs in the lower 90s. Lows in the upper 60s. Wednesday and Wednesday night, mostly clear. Highs in the upper 80s. Lows in the upper 60s. 8 a.m. Eastern Daylight Time weather conditions across north central Kentucky. At Frankfurt. And the pressure was 30.16 inches and rising. At Lexington, it was sunny. The temperature was 60 degrees, the dew point 55, and the relative humidity 83%. The wind was northeast at 7 miles an hour. The pressure was 30.16 inches and rising. At Louisville, it was sunny. The temperature was 63 degrees, the dew point 56, and the relative humidity 78%. The wind was northeast at 6 miles an hour. The pressure was 30.16 inches and rising. At Frankfurt, and the pressure was 30.16 inches and rising. Elsewhere around the region, it was sunny, with a temperature of 60 at Jasper, Indiana, 59 at Wilmington, Ohio, 61 at Jackson, and 64 at Bowling Green. It was mostly sunny, with a temperature of 62 at Covington and 61 at Indianapolis. At London, it was partly sunny, with a temperature of 65. Now for the official National Weather Service forecast for Frankfurt and surrounding communities. Today, sunny. Highs around 80. Northeast winds up to 10 miles an hour. Tonight, partly cloudy. Lows in the upper 50s. Northeast winds up to 10 miles an hour. Friday, partly sunny. Highs in the lower 80s. Northeast winds up to 5 miles an hour. Friday night, mostly cloudy. A 20% chance of showers after midnight. Lows in the lower 60s. Northwest winds up to 5 miles an hour. And now the extended forecast for the radio listening area. Saturday and Saturday night, mostly cloudy. A 20% chance of showers. Highs in the mid-80s. Lows in the upper 60s. Sunday and Sunday night, partly cloudy. Highs in the upper 80s. Lows in the upper 60s. Monday and Monday night, partly cloudy. Chance of showers and slight chance of thunderstorms. Highs in the lower 90s. Lows in the lower 70s. Chance of precipitation 40%. Tuesday and Tuesday night, partly cloudy. A 20% chance of thunderstorms. Highs in the lower 90s. Lows in the upper 60s. Wednesday and Wednesday night, mostly clear.

Highs in the upper 80s, lows in the upper 60s. The current time is 9:02 a.m. Eastern Daylight Time. 8 a.m. Eastern Daylight Time weather conditions across north central Kentucky at Frankfort. And the pressure was 30.16 inches and rising. At Lexington, it was sunny. The temperature was 60 degrees, the dew point 55, and the relative humidity 83%. The wind was northeast at 7 miles an hour. The pressure was 30.16 inches and rising. At Louisville, it was sunny. The temperature was 63 degrees, the dew point 56, and the relative humidity 78%. The wind was northeast at 6 miles an hour. The pressure was 30.16 inches and rising. At Frankfort, and the pressure was 30.16 inches and rising. Elsewhere around the region, it was sunny, with a temperature of 60 at Jasper, Indiana, 59 at Wilmington, Ohio, 61 at Jackson, and 64 at Bowling Green. It was mostly sunny, with a temperature of 62 at Covington and 61 at Indianapolis. At London, it was partly sunny, with a temperature of 65. 9 a.m. Eastern Daylight Time weather conditions across north central Kentucky. At Frankfort, and the pressure was 30.17 inches and rising. At Lexington, it was sunny. The temperature was 65 degrees, the dew point 55, and the relative humidity 70%. The wind was northeast at 10 miles an hour. The pressure was 30.17 inches and rising. At Louisville, it was sunny. The temperature was 67 degrees, the dew point 55, and the relative humidity 65%. The wind was northeast at 7 miles an hour. The pressure was 30.17 inches and rising. At Frankfort, and the pressure was 30.17 inches and rising. Elsewhere around the region, throughout the region, skies ranged from sunny to mostly sunny. It was 65 at Covington, 65 at Indianapolis, 65 at Jasper, Indiana, and 62 at Wilmington, Ohio. Jackson reported 64, London reported 68, and Bowling Green reported 67. Now for the official National Weather Service forecast for Frankfort and surrounding communities. Today, sunny. Highs around 80. Northeast winds up to 10 miles an hour. Tonight, partly cloudy. Lows in the upper 50s. Northeast winds up to 10 miles an hour. Friday, partly sunny. Highs in the lower 80s. Northeast winds up to 5 miles an hour. Friday night, mostly cloudy. A 20% chance of showers after midnight. Lows in the lower 60s. Northwest winds up to 5 miles an hour. And now the extended forecast for the radio listening area. Saturday and Saturday night, mostly cloudy. A 20% chance of showers. Highs in the mid-80s. Lows in the upper 60s. Sunday and Sunday night, partly cloudy. Highs in the upper 80s. Lows in the upper 60s. Monday and Monday night, partly cloudy. Chance of showers and slight chance of thunderstorms. Highs in the lower 90s. Lows in the lower 70s. Chance of precipitation 40%. Tuesday and Tuesday night, partly cloudy. A 20% chance of thunderstorms. Highs in the lower 90s. Lows in the upper 60s. Wednesday and Wednesday night, mostly clear. Highs in the upper 80s. Lows in the upper 60s. The current time is 9:07 a.m. Eastern Daylight Time. 9 a.m. Eastern Daylight Time weather conditions across north central Kentucky. At Frankfort. And the pressure was 30.17 inches and rising. At Lexington, it was sunny. The temperature was 65 degrees, the dew point 55, and the relative humidity 70%. The wind was northeast at 10 miles an hour. The pressure was 30.17 inches and rising.

at Louisville, it was sunny. The temperature was 67 degrees, the dew point 55, and the relative humidity 65%. The wind was northeast at 7 miles an hour. The pressure was 30.17 inches and rising at Frankfort. And the pressure was 30.17 inches and rising. Elsewhere around the region, throughout the region, skies ranged from sunny to mostly sunny. It was 65 at Covington, 65 at Indianapolis, 65 at Jasper, Indiana, and 62 at Wilmington, Ohio. Jackson reported 64, London reported 68, and Bowling Green reported 67. Now for the official National Weather Service forecast for Frankfort and surrounding communities. Today, sunny. Highs around 80. Northeast winds up to 10 miles an hour. Tonight, partly cloudy. Lows in the upper 50s. Northeast winds up to 10 miles an hour. Friday, partly sunny. Highs in the lower 80s. Northeast winds up to 5 miles an hour. Friday night, mostly cloudy. A 20% chance of showers after midnight. Lows in the lower 60s. Northwest winds up to 5 miles an hour. And now the extended forecast for the radio listening area. Saturday and Saturday night, mostly cloudy. A 20% chance of showers. Highs in the mid-80s. Lows in the upper 60s. Sunday and Sunday night, partly cloudy. Highs in the upper 80s. Lows in the upper 60s. Monday and Monday night, partly cloudy. Chance of showers and slight chance of thunderstorms. Highs in the lower 90s. Lows in the lower 70s. Chance of precipitation 40%. Tuesday and Tuesday night, partly cloudy. A 20% chance of thunderstorms. Highs in the lower 90s. Lows in the upper 60s. Wednesday and Wednesday night, mostly clear. Highs in the upper 80s. Lows in the upper 60s. 9 a.m. Eastern Daylight Time weather conditions across north central Kentucky. At Frankfort. And the pressure was 30.17 inches and rising. At Lexington, it was sunny. The temperature was 65 degrees, the dew point 55, and the relative humidity 70%. The wind was northeast at 10 miles an hour. The pressure was 30.17 inches and rising. At Louisville, it was sunny. The temperature was 67 degrees, the dew point 55, and the relative humidity 65%. The wind was northeast at 7 miles an hour. The pressure was 30.17 inches and rising at Frankfort. And the pressure was 30.17 inches and rising. Elsewhere around the region, throughout the region, skies ranged from sunny to mostly sunny. It was 65 at Covington, 65 at Indianapolis, 65 at Jasper, Indiana, and 62 at Wilmington, Ohio. Jackson reported 64, London reported 68, and Bowling Green reported 67. Now for the official National Weather Service forecast for Frankfort and surrounding communities. Today, sunny. Highs around 80. Northeast winds up to 10 miles an hour. Tonight, partly cloudy. Lows in the upper 50s. Northeast winds up to 10 miles an hour. Friday, partly sunny. Highs in the lower 80s. Northeast winds up to 5 miles an hour. Friday night, mostly cloudy. A 20% chance of showers after midnight. Lows in the lower 60s. Northwest winds up to 5 miles an hour. And now the extended forecast for the radio listening area. Saturday and Saturday night, mostly cloudy. A 20% chance of showers. Highs in the mid-80s. Lows in the upper 60s. Sunday and Sunday night, partly cloudy. Highs in the upper 80s. Lows in the upper 60s. Monday and Monday night, partly cloudy. Chance of showers and slight chance of thunderstorms.

the lower 90s. Lows in the lower 70s. Chance of precipitation 40%. Tuesday and Tuesday night, partly cloudy. A 20% chance of thunderstorms. Highs in the lower 90s. Lows in the upper 60s. Wednesday and Wednesday night, mostly clear. Highs in the upper 80s. Lows in the upper 60s. 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The current time is 9:13 a.m. Eastern Daylight Time. 9 a.m. Eastern Daylight Time weather conditions across north central Kentucky at Frankfort, and the pressure was 30.17 inches and rising. At Lexington, it was sunny. The temperature was 65 degrees, the dew point 55, and the relative humidity 70%. The wind was northeast at 10 miles an hour. The pressure was 30.17 inches and rising. At Louisville, it was sunny. The temperature was 67 degrees, the dew point 55, and the relative humidity 65%. The wind was northeast at 7 miles an hour. The pressure was 30.17 inches and rising. At Frankfort, and the pressure was 30.17 inches and rising. Elsewhere around the region, throughout the region, skies ranged from sunny to mostly sunny. It was 65 at Covington, 65 at Indianapolis, 65 at Jasper, Indiana, and 62 at Wilmington, Ohio. Jackson reported 64, London reported 68, and Bowling Green reported 67. Now for the official National Weather Service forecast for Frankfort and surrounding communities. Today, sunny. Highs around 80. Northeast winds up to 10 miles an hour. Tonight, partly cloudy. Lows in the upper 50s. Northeast winds up to 10 miles an hour. Friday, partly sunny. Highs in the lower 80s. Northeast winds up to 5 miles an hour. Friday night, mostly cloudy. A 20% chance of showers after midnight. Lows in the lower 60s. Northwest winds up to 5 miles an hour. And now the extended forecast for the radio listening area. Saturday and Saturday night, mostly cloudy. A 20% chance of showers. Highs in the mid-80s. Lows in the upper 60s. Sunday and Sunday night, partly cloudy. Highs in the upper 80s. Lows in the upper 60s. Monday and Monday night, partly cloudy. Chance of showers and slight chance of thunderstorms. Highs in the lower 90s. Lows in the lower 70s. Chance of precipitation 40%. Tuesday and Tuesday night, partly cloudy. A 20% chance of thunderstorms. Highs in the lower 90s. Lows in the upper 60s. Wednesday and Wednesday night, mostly clear. Highs in the upper 80s. Lows in the upper 60s. 9 a.m. Eastern Daylight Time weather conditions across north central Kentucky. At Frankfort. And the pressure was 30.17 inches and rising. At Lexington, it was sunny. The temperature was 65 degrees, the dew point 55, and the relative humidity 70%. The wind was northeast at 10 miles an hour. The pressure was 30.17 inches and rising. At Louisville, it was sunny. The temperature was 67 degrees, the dew point 55, and the relative humidity 65%. The wind was northeast at 7 miles an hour. The pressure was 30.17 inches and rising. At Frankfort, and the pressure was 30.17 inches and rising. Elsewhere around the region, throughout the region, skies ranged from sunny to mostly sunny. It was 65 at Covington, 65 at Indianapolis, 65 at Jasper, Indiana, and 62 at Wilmington, Ohio.

Jackson reported 64, London reported 68, and Bowling Green reported 67. The current time is 9:17 a.m. Eastern Daylight Time. Now for the official National Weather Service forecast for Frankfurt and surrounding communities. Today, sunny. Highs around 80. Northeast winds up to 10 miles an hour. Tonight, partly cloudy. Lows in the upper 50s. Northeast winds up to 10 miles an hour. Friday, partly sunny. Highs in the lower 80s. Northeast winds up to 5 miles an hour. Friday night, mostly cloudy. A 20% chance of showers after midnight. Lows in the lower 60s. Northwest winds up to 5 miles an hour. And now the extended forecast for the radio listening area. Saturday and Saturday night, mostly cloudy. A 20% chance of showers. Highs in the mid-80s. Lows in the upper 60s. Sunday and Sunday night, partly cloudy. Highs in the upper 80s. Lows in the upper 60s. Monday and Monday night, partly cloudy. Chance of showers and slight chance of thunderstorms. Highs in the lower 90s. Lows in the lower 70s. Chance of precipitation 40%. Tuesday and Tuesday night, partly cloudy. A 20% chance of thunderstorms. Highs in the lower 90s. Lows in the upper 60s. Wednesday and Wednesday night, mostly clear. Highs in the upper 80s. Lows in the upper 60s. 9 a.m. Eastern Daylight Time weather conditions across north central Kentucky. At Frankfurt. And the pressure was 30.17 inches and rising. At Lexington, it was sunny. The temperature was 65 degrees, the dew point 55, and the relative humidity 70%. The wind was northeast at 10 miles an hour. The pressure was 30.17 inches and rising. At Louisville, it was sunny. The temperature was 67 degrees, the dew point 55, and the relative humidity 65%. The wind was northeast at 7 miles an hour. The pressure was 30.17 inches and rising. At Frankfurt, and the pressure was 30.17 inches and rising. Elsewhere around the region, throughout the region, skies ranged from sunny to mostly sunny. It was 65 at Covington, 65 at Indianapolis, 65 at Jasper, Indiana, and 62 at Wilmington, Ohio. Jackson reported 64, London reported 68, and Bowling Green reported 67. Now for the official National Weather Service forecast for Frankfurt and surrounding communities. Today, sunny. Highs around 80. Northeast winds up to 10 miles an hour. Tonight, partly cloudy. Lows in the upper 50s. Northeast winds up to 10 miles an hour. Friday, partly sunny. Highs in the lower 80s. Northeast winds up to 5 miles an hour. Friday night, mostly cloudy. A 20% chance of showers after midnight. Lows in the lower 60s. Northwest winds up to 5 miles an hour. And now the extended forecast for the radio listening area. Saturday and Saturday night, mostly cloudy. A 20% chance of showers. Highs in the mid-80s. Lows in the upper 60s. Sunday and Sunday night, partly cloudy. Highs in the upper 80s. Lows in the upper 60s. Monday and Monday night, partly cloudy. Chance of showers and slight chance of thunderstorms. Highs in the lower 90s. Lows in the lower 70s. Chance of precipitation 40%. Tuesday and Tuesday night, partly cloudy. A 20% chance of thunderstorms. Highs in the lower 90s. Lows in the upper 60s. Wednesday and Wednesday night, mostly clear. Highs in the upper 80s. Lows in the upper 60s. The current time is 9:22 a.m. Eastern Daylight Time.

9 a.m. Eastern Daylight Time weather conditions across north central Kentucky at Frankfort, and the pressure was 30.17 inches and rising. At Lexington, it was sunny. The temperature was 65 degrees, the dew point 55, and the relative humidity 70%. The wind was northeast at 10 miles an hour. The pressure was 30.17 inches and rising. At Louisville, it was sunny. The temperature was 67 degrees, the dew point 55, and the relative humidity 65%. The wind was northeast at 7 miles an hour. The pressure was 30.17 inches and rising. At Frankfort, and the pressure was 30.17 inches and rising. Elsewhere around the region, throughout the region, skies ranged from sunny to mostly sunny. It was 65 at Covington, 65 at Indianapolis, 65 at Jasper, Indiana, and 62 at Wilmington, Ohio. Jackson reported 64, London reported 68, and Bowling Green reported 67. Now for the official National Weather Service forecast for Frankfort and surrounding communities. Today, sunny. Highs around 80. Northeast winds up to 10 miles an hour. Tonight, partly cloudy. Lows in the upper 50s. Northeast winds up to 10 miles an hour. Friday, partly sunny. Highs in the lower 80s. Northeast winds up to 5 miles an hour. Friday night, mostly cloudy. A 20% chance of showers after midnight. Lows in the lower 60s. Northwest winds up to 5 miles an hour. And now the extended forecast for the radio listening area. Saturday and Saturday night, mostly cloudy. A 20% chance of showers. Highs in the mid-80s. Lows in the upper 60s. Sunday and Sunday night, partly cloudy. Highs in the upper 80s. Lows in the upper 60s. Monday and Monday night, partly cloudy. Chance of showers and slight chance of thunderstorms. Highs in the lower 90s. Lows in the lower 70s. Chance of precipitation 40%. Tuesday and Tuesday night, partly cloudy. A 20% chance of thunderstorms. Highs in the lower 90s. Lows in the upper 60s. Wednesday and Wednesday night, mostly clear. Highs in the upper 80s. Lows in the upper 60s. 9 a.m. Eastern Daylight Time weather conditions across north central Kentucky. At Frankfort. And the pressure was 30.17 inches and rising. At Lexington, it was sunny. The temperature was 65 degrees, the dew point 55, and the relative humidity 70%. The wind was northeast at 10 miles an hour. The pressure was 30.17 inches and rising. At Louisville, it was sunny. The temperature was 67 degrees, the dew point 55, and the relative humidity 65%. The wind was northeast at 7 miles an hour. The pressure was 30.17 inches and rising. At Frankfort, and the pressure was 30.17 inches and rising. Elsewhere around the region, throughout the region, skies ranged from sunny to mostly sunny. It was 65 at Covington, 65 at Indianapolis, 65 at Jasper, Indiana, and 62 at Wilmington, Ohio. Jackson reported 64, London reported 68, and Bowling Green reported 67. The current time is 9:27 a.m. Eastern Daylight Time. Now for the official National Weather Service forecast for Frankfort and surrounding communities. Today, sunny. Highs around 80. Northeast winds up to 10 miles an hour. Tonight, partly cloudy. Lows in the upper 50s. Northeast winds up to 10 miles an hour. Friday, partly sunny. Highs in the lower 80s. Northeast winds up to 5 miles an hour. Friday night, mostly cloudy. A 20% chance of showers after midnight. Lows in the lower 60s.

northwest winds up to 5 miles an hour. And now the extended forecast for the radio listening area. Saturday and Saturday night, mostly cloudy. A 20% chance of showers. Highs in the mid-80s. Lows in the upper 60s. Sunday and Sunday night, partly cloudy. Highs in the upper 80s. Lows in the upper 60s. Monday and Monday night, partly cloudy. Chance of showers and slight chance of thunderstorms. Highs in the lower 90s. Lows in the lower 70s. Chance of precipitation 40%. Tuesday and Tuesday night, partly cloudy. A 20% chance of thunderstorms. Highs in the lower 90s. Lows in the upper 60s. Wednesday and Wednesday night, mostly clear. Highs in the upper 80s. Lows in the upper 60s. 9 a.m. Eastern Daylight Time weather conditions across north central Kentucky. At Frankfort. And the pressure was 30.17 inches and rising. At Lexington, it was sunny. The temperature was 65 degrees, the dew point 55, and the relative humidity 70%. The wind was northeast at 10 miles an hour. The pressure was 30.17 inches and rising. At Louisville, it was sunny. The temperature was 67 degrees, the dew point 55, and the relative humidity 65%. The wind was northeast at 7 miles an hour. The pressure was 30.17 inches and rising. At Frankfort, and the pressure was 30.17 inches and rising. Elsewhere around the region, throughout the region, skies ranged from sunny to mostly sunny. It was 65 at Covington, 65 at Indianapolis, 65 at Jasper, Indiana, and 62 at Wilmington, Ohio. Jackson reported 64, London reported 68, and Bowling Green reported 67. Now for the official National Weather Service forecast for Frankfort and surrounding communities. Today, sunny. Highs around 80. Northeast winds up to 10 miles an hour. Tonight, partly cloudy. Lows in the upper 50s. Northeast winds up to 10 miles an hour. Friday, partly sunny. Highs in the lower 80s. Northeast winds up to 5 miles an hour. Friday night, mostly cloudy. A 20% chance of showers after midnight. Lows in the lower 60s. Northwest winds up to 5 miles an hour. And now the extended forecast for the radio listening area. Saturday and Saturday night, mostly cloudy. A 20% chance of showers. Highs in the mid-80s. Lows in the upper 60s. Sunday and Sunday night, partly cloudy. Highs in the upper 80s. Lows in the upper 60s. Monday and Monday night, partly cloudy. Chance of showers and slight chance of thunderstorms. Highs in the lower 90s. Lows in the lower 70s. Chance of precipitation 40%. Tuesday and Tuesday night, partly cloudy. A 20% chance of thunderstorms. Highs in the lower 90s. Lows in the upper 60s. Wednesday and Wednesday night, mostly clear. Highs in the upper 80s. Lows in the upper 60s. 9 a.m. Eastern Daylight Time weather conditions across north central Kentucky. At Frankfort. And the pressure was 30.17 inches and rising. At Lexington, it was sunny. The temperature was 65 degrees, the dew point 55, and the relative humidity 70%. The wind was northeast at 10 miles an hour. The pressure was 30.17 inches and rising. At Louisville, it was sunny. The temperature was 67 degrees. The dew point 55, and the relative humidity 65%. The wind was northeast at 7 miles an hour. The pressure was 30.17 inches and rising. At Frankfort, and the pressure was 30.17 inches and rising. Elsewhere around the region, throughout the region, skies ranged from sunny to mostly sunny.

65 at Covington, 65 at Indianapolis, 65 at Jasper, Indiana, and 62 at Wilmington, Ohio. Jackson reported 64, London reported 68, and Bowling Green reported 67. The current time is 9:33 a.m. Eastern Daylight Time. Now for the official National Weather Service forecast for Frankfurt and surrounding. Current time is 9:33 a.m. Eastern Daylight Time. Now for the official National Weather Service forecast for Frankfurt and surrounding communities. Today, sunny. Highs around 80. Northeast winds up to 10 miles an hour. Tonight, partly cloudy. Lows in the upper 50s. Northeast winds up to 10 miles an hour. Friday, partly sunny. Highs in the lower 80s. Northeast winds up to 5 miles an hour. Friday night, mostly cloudy. A 20% chance of showers after midnight. Lows in the lower 60s. Northwest winds up to 5 miles an hour. And now the extended forecast for the radio listening area. Saturday and Saturday night, mostly cloudy. A 20% chance of showers. Highs in the mid-80s. Lows in the upper 60s. Sunday and Sunday night, partly cloudy. Highs in the upper 80s. Lows in the upper 60s. Monday and Monday night, partly cloudy. Chance of showers and slight chance of thunderstorms. Highs in the lower 90s. Lows in the lower 70s. Chance of precipitation 40%. Tuesday and Tuesday night, partly cloudy. A 20% chance of thunderstorms. Highs in the lower 90s. Lows in the upper 60s. Wednesday and Wednesday night, mostly clear. Highs in the upper 80s. Lows in the upper 60s. 9 a.m. Eastern Daylight Time weather conditions across north central Kentucky. At Frankfurt. And the pressure was 30.17 inches and rising. At Lexington, it was sunny. The temperature was 65 degrees, the dew point 55, and the relative humidity 70%. The wind was northeast at 10 miles an hour. The pressure was 30.17 inches and rising. At Louisville, it was sunny. The temperature was 67 degrees, the dew point 55, and the relative humidity 65%. The wind was northeast at 7 miles an hour. The pressure was 30.17 inches and rising. At Frankfurt, and the pressure was 30.17 inches and rising. Elsewhere around the region, throughout the region, skies ranged from sunny to mostly sunny. It was 65 at Covington, 65 at Indianapolis, 65 at Jasper, Indiana, and 62 at Wilmington, Ohio. Jackson reported 64, London reported 68, and Bowling Green reported 67. Now for the official National Weather Service forecast for Frankfurt and surrounding communities. Today, sunny. Highs around 80. Northeast winds up to 10 miles an hour. Tonight, partly cloudy. Lows in the upper 50s. Northeast winds up to 10 miles an hour. Friday, partly sunny. Highs in the lower 80s. Northeast winds up to 5 miles an hour. Friday night, mostly cloudy. A 20% chance of showers after midnight. Lows in the lower 60s. Northwest winds up to 5 miles an hour. And now the extended forecast for the radio listening area. Saturday and Saturday night, mostly cloudy. A 20% chance of showers. Highs in the mid-80s. Lows in the upper 60s. Sunday and Sunday night, partly cloudy. Highs in the upper 80s. Lows in the upper 60s. Monday and Monday night, partly cloudy. Chance of showers and slight chance of thunderstorms. Highs in the lower 90s. Lows in the lower 70s. Chance of precipitation 40%. Tuesday and Tuesday night, partly cloudy. A 20% chance of thunderstorms. Highs

in the lower 90s. Lows in the upper 60s. Wednesday and Wednesday night, mostly clear. Highs in the upper 80s. Lows in the upper 60s. The current time is 9:37 a.m. Eastern Daylight Time. 9 a.m. Eastern Daylight Time weather conditions across north central Kentucky. At Frankfort. And the pressure was 30.17 inches and rising. At Lexington, it was sunny. The temperature was 65 degrees, the dew point 55, and the relative humidity 70%. The wind was northeast at 10 miles an hour. The pressure was 30.17 inches and rising. At Louisville, it was sunny. The temperature was 67 degrees, the dew point 55, and the relative humidity 65%. The wind was northeast at 7 miles an hour. The pressure was 30.17 inches and rising. At Frankfort, and the pressure was 30.17 inches and rising. Elsewhere around the region, throughout the region, skies ranged from sunny to mostly sunny. It was 65 at Covington, 65 at Indianapolis, 65 at Jasper, Indiana, and 62 at Wilmington, Ohio. Jackson reported 64, London reported 68, and Bowling Green reported 67. Now for the official National Weather Service forecast for Frankfort and surrounding communities. Today, sunny. Highs around 80. Northeast winds up to 10 miles an hour. Tonight, partly cloudy. Lows in the upper 50s. Northeast winds up to 10 miles an hour. Friday, partly sunny. Highs in the lower 80s. Northeast winds up to 5 miles an hour. Friday night, mostly cloudy. A 20% chance of showers after midnight. Lows in the lower 60s. Northwest winds up to 5 miles an hour. And now the extended forecast for the radio listening area. Saturday and Saturday night, mostly cloudy. A 20% chance of showers. Highs in the mid-80s. Lows in the upper 60s. Sunday and Sunday night, partly cloudy. Highs in the upper 80s. Lows in the upper 60s. Monday and Monday night, partly cloudy. Chance of showers and slight chance of thunderstorms. Highs in the lower 90s. Lows in the lower 70s. Chance of precipitation 40%. Tuesday and Tuesday night, partly cloudy. A 20% chance of thunderstorms. Highs in the lower 90s. Lows in the upper 60s. Wednesday and Wednesday night, mostly clear. Highs in the upper 80s. Lows in the upper 60s. 9 a.m. Eastern Daylight Time weather conditions across north central Kentucky. At Frankfort. And the pressure was 30.17 inches and rising. At Lexington, it was sunny. The temperature was 65 degrees, the dew point 55, and the relative humidity 70%. The wind was northeast at 10 miles an hour. The pressure was 30.17 inches and rising. At Louisville, it was sunny. The temperature was 67 degrees, the dew point 55, and the relative humidity 65%. The wind was northeast at 7 miles an hour. The pressure was 30.17 inches and rising. At Frankfort, and the pressure was 30.17 inches and rising. Elsewhere around the region, throughout the region, skies ranged from sunny to mostly sunny. It was 65 at Covington, 65 at Indianapolis, 65 at Jasper, Indiana, and 62 at Wilmington, Ohio. Jackson reported 64, London reported 68, and Bowling Green reported 67. 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The current time is 9:42 a.m. Eastern Daylight Time. 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

Weather service forecast for Frankfurt and surrounding communities. Today, sunny. Highs around 80. Northeast winds up to 10 miles an hour. Tonight, partly cloudy. Lows in the upper 50s. Northeast winds up to 10 miles an hour. Friday, partly sunny. Highs in the lower 80s. Northeast winds up to 5 miles an hour. Friday night, mostly cloudy. A 20% chance of showers after midnight. Lows in the lower 60s. Northwest winds up to 5 miles an hour. And now the extended forecast for the radio listening area. Saturday and Saturday night, mostly cloudy. A 20% chance of showers. Highs in the mid-80s. Lows in the upper 60s. Sunday and Sunday night, partly cloudy. Highs in the upper 80s. Lows in the upper 60s. Monday and Monday night, partly cloudy. Chance of showers and slight chance of thunderstorms. Highs in the lower 90s. Lows in the lower 70s. Chance of precipitation 40%. Tuesday and Tuesday night, partly cloudy. A 20% chance of thunderstorms. Highs in the lower 90s. Lows in the upper 60s. Wednesday and Wednesday night, mostly clear. Highs in the upper 80s. Lows in the upper 60s. 9 a.m. Eastern Daylight Time weather conditions across north central Kentucky. At Frankfurt. And the pressure was 30.17 inches and rising. At Lexington, it was sunny. The temperature was 65 degrees, the dew point 55, and the relative humidity 70%. The wind was northeast at 10 miles an hour. The pressure was 30.17 inches and rising. At Louisville, it was sunny. The temperature was 67 degrees, the dew point 55, and the relative humidity 65%. The wind was northeast at 7 miles an hour. The pressure was 30.17 inches and rising. At Frankfurt, and the pressure was 30.17 inches and rising. Elsewhere around the region, throughout the region, skies ranged from sunny to mostly sunny. It was 65 at Covington, 65 at Indianapolis, 65 at Jasper, Indiana, and 62 at Wilmington, Ohio. Jackson reported 64, London reported 68. And Bowling Green reported 67. Now for the official National Weather Service forecast for Frankfurt and surrounding communities. Today, sunny. Highs around 80. Northeast winds up to 10 miles an hour. Tonight, partly cloudy. Lows in the upper 50s. Northeast winds up to 10 miles an hour. Friday, partly sunny. Highs in the lower 80s. Northeast winds up to 5 miles an hour. Friday night, mostly cloudy. A 20% chance of showers after midnight. Lows in the lower 60s. Northwest winds up to 5 miles an hour. And now the extended forecast for the radio listening area. Saturday and Saturday night, mostly cloudy. A 20% chance of showers. Highs in the mid-80s. Lows in the upper 60s. Sunday and Sunday night, partly cloudy. Highs in the upper 80s. Lows in the upper 60s. Monday and Monday night, partly cloudy. Chance of showers and slight chance of thunderstorms. Highs in the lower 90s. Lows in the lower 70s. Chance of precipitation 40%. Tuesday and Tuesday night, partly cloudy. A 20% chance of thunderstorms. Highs in the lower 90s. Lows in the upper 60s. Wednesday and Wednesday night, mostly clear. Highs in the upper 80s. Lows in the upper 60s. The current time is 9:47 a.m. Eastern Daylight Time. 9 a.m. Eastern Daylight Time weather conditions across north central Kentucky. At Frankfurt, and the pressure was 30.17 inches and rising. At Lexington, it was sunny.

65 at Indianapolis, 65 at Jasper, Indiana, and 62 at Wilmington, Ohio. Jackson reported 64, London reported 68, and Bowling Green reported 67. Now for the official National Weather Service forecast for Frankfort and surrounding communities. Today, sunny. Highs around 80. Northeast winds up to 10 miles an hour. Tonight, partly cloudy. Lows in the upper 50s. Northeast winds up to 10 miles an hour. Friday, partly sunny. Highs in the lower 80s. Northeast winds up to 5 miles an hour. Friday night, mostly cloudy. A 20% chance of showers after midnight. Lows in the lower 60s. Northwest winds up to 5 miles an hour. And now the extended forecast for the radio listening area. Saturday and Saturday night, mostly cloudy. A 20% chance of showers. Highs in the mid-80s. Lows in the upper 60s. Sunday and Sunday night, partly cloudy. Highs in the upper 80s. Lows in the upper 60s. Monday and Monday night, partly cloudy. Chance of showers and slight chance of thunderstorms. Highs in the lower 90s. Lows in the lower 70s. Chance of precipitation 40%. Tuesday and Tuesday night, partly cloudy. A 20% chance of thunderstorms. Highs in the lower 90s. Lows in the upper 60s. Wednesday and Wednesday night, mostly clear. Highs in the upper 80s. Lows in the upper 60s. 9 a.m. Eastern Daylight Time weather conditions across north central Kentucky. At Frankfort. And the pressure was 30.17 inches and rising. At Lexington, it was sunny. The temperature was 65 degrees, the dew point 55, and the relative humidity 70%. The wind was northeast at 10 miles an hour. The pressure was 30.17 inches and rising. At Louisville, it was sunny. The temperature was 67 degrees, the dew point 55, and the relative humidity 65%. The wind was northeast at 7 miles an hour. The pressure was 30.17 inches and rising. At Frankfort, and the pressure was 30.17 inches and rising. Elsewhere around the region, throughout the region, skies ranged from sunny to mostly sunny. It was 65 at Covington, 65 at Indianapolis, 65 at Jasper, Indiana, and 62 at Wilmington, Ohio. Jackson reported 64, London reported 68, and Bowling Green reported 67. Now for the official National Weather Service forecast for Frankfort and surrounding communities. Today, sunny. Highs around 80. Northeast winds up to 10 miles an hour. Tonight, partly cloudy. Lows in the upper 50s. Northeast winds up to 10 miles an hour. Friday, partly sunny. Highs in the lower 80s. Northeast winds up to 5 miles an hour. Friday night, mostly cloudy. A 20% chance of showers after midnight. Lows in the lower 60s. Northwest winds up to 5 miles an hour. And now the extended forecast for the radio listening area. Saturday and Saturday night, mostly cloudy. A 20% chance of showers. Highs in the mid-80s. Lows in the upper 60s. Sunday and Sunday night, partly cloudy. Highs in the upper 80s. Lows in the upper 60s. Monday and Monday night, partly cloudy. Chance of showers and slight chance of thunderstorms. Highs in the lower 90s. Lows in the lower 70s. Chance of precipitation 40%. Tuesday and Tuesday night, partly cloudy. A 20% chance of thunderstorms. Highs in the lower 90s. Lows in the upper 60s. Wednesday and Wednesday night, mostly clear. Highs in the upper 80s. Lows in the upper 60s. The current time is 9:53 a.m.

Eastern Daylight Time. 9 a.m. Eastern Daylight Time weather conditions across north central Kentucky at Frankfort. And the pressure was 30.17 inches and rising. At Lexington, it was sunny. The temperature was 65 degrees, the dew point 55, and the relative humidity 70%. The wind was northeast at 10 miles an hour. The pressure was 30.17 inches and rising. At Louisville, it was sunny. The temperature was 67 degrees, the dew point 55, and the relative humidity 65%. The wind was northeast at 7 miles an hour. The pressure was 30.17 inches and rising at Frankfort. And the pressure was 30.17 inches and rising. Elsewhere around the region, throughout the region, skies ranged from sunny to mostly sunny. It was 65 at Covington, 65 at Indianapolis, 65 at Jasper, Indiana, and 62 at Wilmington, Ohio. Jackson reported 64, London reported 68, and Bowling Green reported 67. Now for the official National Weather Service forecast for Frankfort and surrounding communities. Today, sunny. Highs around 80. Northeast winds up to 10 miles an hour. Tonight, partly cloudy. Lows in the upper 50s. Northeast winds up to 10 miles an hour. Friday, partly sunny. Highs in the lower 80s. Northeast winds up to 5 miles an hour. Friday night, mostly cloudy. A 20% chance of showers after midnight. Lows in the lower 60s. Northwest winds up to 5 miles an hour. And now the extended forecast for the radio listening area. Saturday and Saturday night, mostly cloudy. A 20% chance of showers. Highs in the mid-80s. Lows in the upper 60s. Sunday and Sunday night, partly cloudy. Highs in the upper 80s. Lows in the upper 60s. Monday and Monday night, partly cloudy. Chance of showers and slight chance of thunderstorms. Highs in the lower 90s. Lows in the lower 70s. Chance of precipitation 40%. Tuesday and Tuesday night, partly cloudy. A 20% chance of thunderstorms. Highs in the lower 90s. Lows in the upper 60s. Wednesday and Wednesday night, mostly clear. Highs in the upper 80s. Lows in the upper 60s. 9 a.m. Eastern Daylight Time weather conditions across north central Kentucky. At Frankfort. And the pressure was 30.17 inches and rising. At Lexington, it was sunny. The temperature was 65 degrees, the dew point 55, and the relative humidity 70%. The wind was northeast at 10 miles an hour. The pressure was 30.17 inches and rising. At Louisville, it was sunny. The temperature was 67 degrees. The dew point 55, and the relative humidity 65%. The wind was northeast at 7 miles an hour. The pressure was 30.17 inches and rising. At Frankfort, and the pressure was 30.17 inches and rising. Elsewhere around the region, throughout the region, skies ranged from sunny to mostly sunny. It was 65 at Covington, 65 at Indianapolis, 65 at Jasper, Indiana, and 62 at Wilmington, Ohio. Jackson reported 64, London reported 68, and Bowling Green reported 67. The current time is 9:57 a.m. Eastern Daylight Time. Now for the official National Weather Service forecast for Frankfort and surrounding communities. Today, sunny. Highs around 80. Northeast winds up to 10 miles an hour. Tonight, partly cloudy. Lows in the upper 50s. Northeast winds up to 10 miles an hour. Friday, partly sunny. Highs in the lower 80s. Northeast winds up to 5 miles an hour. Friday night, mostly cloudy. A 20% chance of showers after midnight. Lows in

lower 60s. Northwest winds up to 5 miles an hour. And now the extended forecast for the radio listening area. Saturday and Saturday night, mostly cloudy. A 20% chance of showers. Highs in the mid-80s. Lows in the upper 60s. Sunday and Sunday night, partly cloudy. Highs in the upper 80s. Lows in the upper 60s. Monday and Monday night, partly cloudy. Chance of showers and slight chance of thunderstorms. Highs in the lower 90s. Lows in the lower 70s. Chance of precipitation 40%. Tuesday and Tuesday night, partly cloudy. A 20% chance of thunderstorms. Highs in the lower 90s. Lows in the upper 60s. Wednesday and Wednesday night, mostly clear. Highs in the upper 80s. Lows in the upper 60s. 9 a.m. Eastern Daylight Time weather conditions across north central Kentucky. At Frankfort. And the pressure was 30.17 inches and rising. At Lexington, it was sunny. The temperature was 65 degrees, the dew point 55, and the relative humidity 70%. The wind was northeast at 10 miles an hour. The pressure was 30.17 inches and rising. At Louisville, it was sunny. The temperature was 67 degrees, the dew point 55, and the relative humidity 65%. The wind was northeast at 7 miles an hour. The pressure was 30.17 inches and rising. At Frankfort, and the pressure was 30.17 inches and rising. Elsewhere around the region, throughout the region, skies ranged from sunny to mostly sunny. It was 65 at Covington, 65 at Indianapolis, 65 at Jasper, Indiana, and 62 at Wilmington, Ohio. Jackson reported 64, London reported 68, and Bowling Green reported 67. Now for the official National Weather Service forecast for Frankfort and surrounding communities. Today, sunny. Highs around 80. Northeast winds up to 10 miles an hour. Tonight, partly cloudy. Lows in the upper 50s. Northeast winds up to 10 miles an hour. Friday, partly sunny. Highs in the lower 80s. Northeast winds up to 5 miles an hour. Friday night, mostly cloudy. A 20% chance of showers after midnight. Lows in the lower 60s. Northwest winds up to 5 miles an hour. And now the extended forecast for the radio listening area. Saturday and Saturday night, mostly cloudy. A 20% chance of showers. Highs in the mid-80s. Lows in the upper 60s. Sunday and Sunday night, partly cloudy. Highs in the upper 80s. Lows in the upper 60s. Monday and Monday night, partly cloudy. Chance of showers and slight chance of thunderstorms. Highs in the lower 90s. Lows in the lower 70s. Chance of precipitation 40%. Tuesday and Tuesday night, partly cloudy. A 20% chance of thunderstorms. Highs in the lower 90s. Lows in the upper 60s. Wednesday and Wednesday night, mostly clear. Highs in the upper 80s. Lows in the upper 60s. The current time is 10:02 a.m. Eastern Daylight Time. 9 a.m. Eastern Daylight Time weather conditions across north central Kentucky. At Frankfort. And the pressure was 30.17 inches and rising. At Lexington, it was sunny. The temperature was 65 degrees, the dew point 55, and the relative humidity 70%. The wind was northeast at 10 miles an hour. The pressure was 30.17 inches and rising. At Louisville, it was sunny. The temperature was 67 degrees, the dew point 55, and the relative humidity 65%. The wind was northeast at 7 miles an hour. The pressure was 30.17 inches and rising. At Frankfort, and the pressure was 30.17 inches and rising.

elsewhere around the region. Throughout the region, skies ranged from sunny to mostly sunny. It was 65 at Covington, 65 at Indianapolis, 65 at Jasper, Indiana, and 62 at Wilmington, Ohio. Jackson reported 64, London reported 68, and Bowling Green reported 67. Now for the official National Weather Service forecast for Frankfort and surrounding communities. Today, sunny. Highs around 80. Northeast winds up to 10 miles an hour. Tonight, partly cloudy. Lows in the upper 50s. Northeast winds up to 10 miles an hour. Friday, partly sunny. Highs in the lower 80s. Northeast winds up to 5 miles an hour. Friday night, mostly cloudy. A 20% chance of showers after midnight. Lows in the lower 60s. Northwest winds up to 5 miles an hour. And now the extended forecast for the radio listening area. Saturday and Saturday night, mostly cloudy. A 20% chance of showers. Highs in the mid-80s. Lows in the upper 60s. Sunday and Sunday night, partly cloudy. Highs in the upper 80s. Lows in the upper 60s. Monday and Monday night, partly cloudy. Chance of showers and slight chance of thunderstorms. Highs in the lower 90s. Lows in the lower 70s. Chance of precipitation 40%. Tuesday and Tuesday night, partly cloudy. A 20% chance of thunderstorms. Highs in the lower 90s. Lows in the upper 60s. Wednesday and Wednesday night, mostly clear. Highs in the upper 80s. Lows in the upper 60s. 10 a.m. Eastern Daylight Time weather conditions across north central Kentucky. At Frankfort. And the pressure was 30.18 inches and rising. At Lexington, it was sunny. The temperature was 69 degrees, the dew point 54, and the relative humidity 58%. The wind was east at 12 miles an hour. The pressure was 30.18 inches and rising. At Louisville, it was sunny. The temperature was 71 degrees, the dew point 53, and the relative humidity 52%. The wind was northeast at 9 miles an hour. The pressure was 30.17 inches and steady. At Frankfort, and the pressure was 30.18 inches and rising. Elsewhere around the region, throughout the region, skies ranged from sunny to mostly sunny. It was 68 at Covington, 69 at Indianapolis, and 69 at Jasper, Indiana. Wilmington, Ohio reported 66, Jackson reported 67, and London reported 69. Now for the official National Weather Service forecast for Frankfort and surrounding communities. Today, sunny. Highs around 80. Northeast winds up to 10 miles an hour. Tonight, partly cloudy. Lows in the upper 50s. Northeast winds up to 10 miles an hour. Friday, partly sunny. Highs in the lower 80s. Northeast winds up to 5 miles an hour. Friday night, mostly cloudy. A 20% chance of showers after midnight. Lows in the lower 60s. Northwest winds up to 5 miles an hour. And now the extended forecast for the radio listening area. Saturday and Saturday night, mostly cloudy. A 20% chance of showers. Highs in the mid-80s. Lows in the upper 60s. Sunday and Sunday night, partly cloudy. Highs in the upper 80s. Lows in the upper 60s. Monday and Monday night, partly cloudy. Chance of showers and slight chance of thunderstorms. Highs in the lower 90s. Lows in the lower 70s. Chance of precipitation 40%. Tuesday and Tuesday night, partly cloudy. A 20% chance of thunderstorms. Highs in the lower 90s. Lows in the upper 60s. Wednesday and Wednesday night, mostly clear. Highs in the upper 80s.

Lows in the upper 60s. The current time is 10:08 a.m. Eastern Daylight Time. 10 a.m. Eastern Daylight Time weather conditions across north central Kentucky. At Frankfort. And the pressure was 30.18 inches and rising. At Lexington, it was sunny. The temperature was 69 degrees, the dew point 54, and the relative humidity 58%. The wind was east at 12 miles an hour. The pressure was 30.18 inches and rising. At Louisville, it was sunny. The temperature was 71 degrees, the dew point 53, and the relative humidity 52%. The wind was northeast at 9 miles an hour. The pressure was 30.17 inches and steady. At Frankfort, and the pressure was 30.18 inches and rising. Elsewhere around the region, throughout the region, skies ranged from sunny to mostly sunny. It was 68 at Covington, 69 at Indianapolis, and 69 at Jasper, Indiana. Wilmington, Ohio reported 66, Jackson reported 67, and London reported 69. Now for the official National Weather Service forecast for Frankfort and surrounding communities. Today, sunny. Highs around 80. Northeast winds up to 10 miles an hour. Tonight, partly cloudy. Lows in the upper 50s. Northeast winds up to 10 miles an hour. Friday, partly sunny. Highs in the lower 80s. Northeast winds up to 5 miles an hour. Friday night, mostly cloudy. A 20% chance of showers after midnight. Lows in the lower 60s. Northwest winds up to 5 miles an hour. And now the extended forecast for the radio listening area. Saturday and Saturday night, mostly cloudy. A 20% chance of showers. Highs in the mid-80s. Lows in the upper 60s. Sunday and Sunday night, partly cloudy. Highs in the upper 80s. Lows in the upper 60s. Monday and Monday night, partly cloudy. Chance of showers and slight chance of thunderstorms. Highs in the lower 90s. Lows in the lower 70s. Chance of precipitation 40%. Tuesday and Tuesday night, partly cloudy. A 20% chance of thunderstorms. Highs in the lower 90s. Lows in the upper 60s. Wednesday and Wednesday night, mostly clear. Highs in the upper 80s. Lows in the upper 60s. Here are some river levels reported this morning. On the Kentucky River, Highbridge Lock 11.6, Frankfort Lock 8.5, Lockport Lock 10.9, on North Elkhorn Creek, Georgetown 4.5. Here are some nearby reservoir levels. Harrington Lake 742.9, Taylorsville Lake 548.8. 10 a.m. Eastern Daylight Time weather conditions across north central Kentucky. At Frankfort. And the pressure was 30.18 inches and rising. At Lexington, it was sunny. The temperature was 69 degrees, the dew point 54, and the relative humidity 58%. The wind was east at 12 miles an hour. The pressure was 30.18 inches and rising. At Louisville, it was sunny. The temperature was 71 degrees, the dew point 53, and the relative humidity 52%. The wind was northeast at 9 miles an hour. The pressure was 30.17 inches and steady. At Frankfort, and the pressure was 30.18 inches and rising. Elsewhere around the region, throughout the region, skies ranged from sunny to mostly sunny. It was 68 at Covington, 69 at Indianapolis, and 69 at Jasper, Indiana. Wilmington, Ohio reported 66, Jackson reported 67, and London reported 69. 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

The current time is 10:13 a.m. Eastern Daylight Time. 10 a.m. Eastern Daylight Time weather conditions across north central Kentucky. At Frankfort. And the pressure was 30.18 inches and rising. At Lexington, it was sunny. The temperature was 69 degrees, the dew point 54, and the relative humidity 58%. The wind was east at 12 miles an hour. The pressure was 30.18 inches and rising. At Louisville, it was sunny. The temperature was 71 degrees, the dew point 53, and the relative humidity 52%. The wind was northeast at 9 miles an hour. The pressure was 30.17 inches and steady. At Frankfort, and the pressure was 30.18 inches and rising. Elsewhere around the region, throughout the region, skies ranged from sunny to mostly sunny. It was 68 at Covington, 69 at Indianapolis, and 69 at Jasper, Indiana. Wilmington, Ohio reported 66, Jackson reported 67, and London reported 69. Now for the official National Weather Service forecast for Frankfort and surrounding communities. Today, sunny. Highs around 80. Northeast winds up to 10 miles an hour. Tonight, partly cloudy. Lows in the upper 50s. Northeast winds up to 10 miles an hour. Friday, partly sunny. Highs in the lower 80s. Northeast winds up to 5 miles an hour. Friday night, mostly cloudy. A 20% chance of showers after midnight. Lows in the lower 60s. Northwest winds up to 5 miles an hour. And now the extended forecast for the radio listening area. Saturday and Saturday night, mostly cloudy. A 20% chance of showers. Highs in the mid-80s. Lows in the upper 60s. Sunday and Sunday night, partly cloudy. Highs in the upper 80s. Lows in the upper 60s. Monday and Monday night, partly cloudy. Chance of showers and slight chance of thunderstorms. Highs in the lower 90s. Lows in the lower 70s. Chance of precipitation 40%. Tuesday and Tuesday night, partly cloudy. A 20% chance of thunderstorms. Highs in the lower 90s. Lows in the upper 60s. Wednesday and Wednesday night, mostly clear. Highs in the upper 80s. Lows in the upper 60s. Here are some river levels reported this morning. On the Kentucky River, Highbridge Lock 11.6, Frankfort Lock 8.5, Lockport Lock 10.9, on North Elkhorn Creek, Georgetown 4.5. Here are some nearby reservoir levels. Harrington Lake 742.9, Taylorsville Lake 548.8. 10 a.m. Eastern Daylight Time weather conditions across north central Kentucky. At Frankfort. And the pressure was 30.18 inches and rising. At Lexington, it was sunny. The temperature was 69 degrees, the dew point 54, and the relative humidity 58%. The wind was east at 12 miles an hour. The pressure was 30.18 inches and rising. At Louisville, it was sunny. The temperature was 71 degrees, the dew point 53, and the relative humidity 52%. The wind was northeast at 9 miles an hour. The pressure was 30.17 inches and steady. At Frankfort, and the pressure was 30.18 inches and rising. Elsewhere around the region, throughout the region, skies ranged from sunny to mostly sunny. It was 68 at Covington, 69 at Indianapolis, and 69 at Jasper, Indiana. Wilmington, Ohio reported 66, Jackson reported 67, and London reported 69. The current time is 10:18 a.m. Eastern Daylight Time. Now for the official National Weather Service forecast for Frankfort and surrounding communities. Today, sunny. Highs around 80. Northeast winds up to 10 miles an hour. Tonight, partly cloudy.

lows in the upper 50s. Northeast winds up to 10 miles an hour. Friday, partly sunny. Highs in the lower 80s. Northeast winds up to 5 miles an hour. Friday night, mostly cloudy. A 20% chance of showers after midnight. Lows in the lower 60s. Northwest winds up to 5 miles an hour. And now the extended forecast for the radio listening area. Saturday and Saturday night, mostly cloudy. A 20% chance of showers. Highs in the mid-80s. Lows in the upper 60s. Sunday and Sunday night, partly cloudy. Highs in the upper 80s. Lows in the upper 60s. Monday and Monday night, partly cloudy. Chance of showers and slight chance of thunderstorms. Highs in the lower 90s. Lows in the lower 70s. Chance of precipitation 40%. Tuesday and Tuesday night, partly cloudy. A 20% chance of thunderstorms. Highs in the lower 90s. Lows in the upper 60s. Wednesday and Wednesday night, mostly clear. Highs in the upper 80s. Lows in the upper 60s. Here are some river levels reported this morning. On the Kentucky River, Pinebridge Lock 11.6, Frankfort Lock 8.5, Lockport Lock 10.9, on North Elkhorn Creek, Georgetown 4.5. Here are some nearby reservoir levels. Harrington Lake 742.9, Taylorsville Lake 548.8. 10 a.m. Eastern Daylight Time weather conditions across north central Kentucky. At Frankfort, and the pressure was 30.18 inches and rising. At Lexington, it was sunny. The temperature was 69 degrees, the dew point 54, and the relative humidity 58%. The wind was east at 12 miles an hour. The pressure was 30.18 inches and rising. At Louisville, it was sunny. The temperature was 71 degrees, the dew point 53, and the relative humidity 52%. The wind was northeast at 9 miles an hour. The pressure was 30.17 inches and steady. At Frankfort, and the pressure was 30.18 inches and rising. Elsewhere around the region, throughout the region, skies ranged from sunny to mostly sunny. It was 68 at Covington, 69 at Indianapolis, and 69 at Jasper, Indiana. Wilmington, Ohio reported 66, Jackson reported 67, and London reported 69. Now for the official National Weather Service forecast for Frankfort and surrounding communities. Today, sunny. Highs around 80. Northeast winds up to 10 miles an hour. Tonight, partly cloudy. Lows in the upper 50s. Northeast winds up to 10 miles an hour. Friday, partly sunny. Highs in the lower 80s. Northeast winds up to 5 miles an hour. Friday night, mostly cloudy. A 20% chance of showers after midnight. Lows in the lower 60s. Northwest winds up to 5 miles an hour. And now the extended forecast for the radio listening area. Saturday and Saturday night, mostly cloudy. A 20% chance of showers. Highs in the mid-80s. Lows in the upper 60s. Sunday and Sunday night, partly cloudy. Highs in the upper 80s. Lows in the upper 60s. Monday and Monday night, partly cloudy. Chance of showers and slight chance of thunderstorms. Highs in the lower 90s. Lows in the lower 70s. Chance of precipitation 40%. Tuesday and Tuesday night, partly cloudy. A 20% chance of thunderstorms. Highs in the lower 90s. Lows in the upper 60s. Wednesday and Wednesday night, mostly clear. Highs in the upper 80s. Lows in the upper 60s. The current time is 10:23 a.m. Eastern Daylight Time. Here are some river levels reported this morning. On the Kentucky River, Pinebridge Lock 11.6, Frankfort Lock

10.5, Lockport Lock 10.9 on North Elkhorn Creek. Georgetown 4.5. Here are some nearby reservoir levels. Harrington Lake 742.9. Taylorsville Lake 548.8. 10 a.m. Eastern Daylight Time weather conditions across north central Kentucky. At Frankfort. And the pressure was 30.18 inches and rising. At Lexington, it was sunny. The temperature was 69 degrees, the dew point 54, and the relative humidity 58%. The wind was east at 12 miles an hour. The pressure was 30.18 inches and rising. At Louisville, it was sunny. The temperature was 71 degrees, the dew point 53, and the relative humidity 52%. The wind was northeast at 9 miles an hour. The pressure was 30.17 inches and steady. At Frankfort, and the pressure was 30.18 inches and rising. Elsewhere around the region, throughout the region, skies ranged from sunny to mostly sunny. It was 68 at Covington, 69 at Indianapolis, and 69 at Jasper, Indiana. Wilmington, Ohio reported 66, Jackson reported 67, and London reported 69. Now for the official National Weather Service forecast for Frankfort and surrounding communities. Today, sunny. Highs around 80. Northeast winds up to 10 miles an hour. Tonight, partly cloudy. Lows in the upper 50s. Northeast winds up to 10 miles an hour. Friday, partly sunny. Highs in the lower 80s. Northeast winds up to 5 miles an hour. Friday night, mostly cloudy. A 20% chance of showers after midnight. Lows in the lower 60s. Northwest winds up to 5 miles an hour. And now the extended forecast for the radio listening area. Saturday and Saturday night, mostly cloudy. A 20% chance of showers. Highs in the mid-80s. Lows in the upper 60s. Sunday and Sunday night, partly cloudy. Highs in the upper 80s. Lows in the upper 60s. Monday and Monday night, partly cloudy. Chance of showers and slight chance of thunderstorms. Highs in the lower 90s. Lows in the lower 70s. Chance of precipitation 40%. Tuesday and Tuesday night, partly cloudy. A 20% chance of thunderstorms. Highs in the lower 90s. Lows in the upper 60s. Wednesday and Wednesday night, mostly clear. Highs in the upper 80s. Lows in the upper 60s. Here are some river levels reported this morning. On the Kentucky River, Highbridge Lock 11.6, Frankfort Lock 8.5, Lockport Lock 10.9, on North Elkhorn Creek, Georgetown 4.5. Here are some nearby reservoir levels. Harrington Lake 742.9, Taylorsville Lake 548.8. The current time is 10:27 a.m. Eastern Daylight Time. 10 a.m. Eastern Daylight Time weather conditions across north central Kentucky. At Frankfort. And the pressure was 30.18 inches and rising. At Lexington, it was sunny. The temperature was 69 degrees, the dew point 54, and the relative humidity 58%. The wind was east at 12 miles an hour. The pressure was 30.18 inches and rising. At Louisville, it was sunny. The temperature was 71 degrees, the dew point 53, and the relative humidity 52%. The wind was northeast at 9 miles an hour. The pressure was 30.17 inches and steady. At Frankfort, and the pressure was 30.18 inches and rising. Elsewhere around the region, throughout the region, skies ranged from sunny to mostly sunny. It was 68 at Covington, 69 at Indianapolis, and 69 at Jasper, Indiana. Wilmington, Ohio reported 66, Jackson reported 67, and London reported 69. Now for the official National Weather Service forecast for Frankfort and surrounding communities.

Day, sunny. Highs around 80. Northeast winds up to 10 miles an hour. Tonight, partly cloudy. Lows in the upper 50s. Northeast winds up to 10 miles an hour. Friday, partly sunny. Highs in the lower 80s. Northeast winds up to 5 miles an hour. Friday night, mostly cloudy. A 20% chance of showers after midnight. Lows in the lower 60s. Northwest winds up to 5 miles an hour. And now the extended forecast for the radio listening area. Saturday and Saturday night, mostly cloudy. A 20% chance of showers. Highs in the mid-80s. Lows in the upper 60s. Sunday and Sunday night, partly cloudy. Highs in the upper 80s. Lows in the upper 60s. Monday and Monday night, partly cloudy. Chance of showers and slight chance of thunderstorms. Highs in the lower 90s. Lows in the lower 70s. Chance of precipitation 40%. Tuesday and Tuesday night, partly cloudy. A 20% chance of thunderstorms. Highs in the lower 90s. Lows in the upper 60s. Wednesday and Wednesday night, mostly clear. Highs in the upper 80s. Lows in the upper 60s. Here are some river levels reported this morning. On the Kentucky River, Highbridge Lock 11.6, Frankfort Lock 8.5, Lockport Lock 10.9, on North Elkhorn Creek, Georgetown 4.5. Here are some nearby reservoir levels. Harrington Lake 742.9, Taylorsville Lake 548.8. 10 a.m. Eastern Daylight Time weather conditions across north central Kentucky. At Frankfort, and the pressure was 30.18 inches and rising. At Lexington, it was sunny. The temperature was 69 degrees, the dew point 54, and the relative humidity 58%. The wind was east at 12 miles an hour. The pressure was 30.18 inches and rising. At Louisville, it was sunny. The temperature was 71 degrees, the dew point 53, and the relative humidity 52%. The wind was northeast at 9 miles an hour. The pressure was 30.17 inches and steady. At Frankfort, and the pressure was 30.18 inches and rising. Elsewhere around the region, throughout the region, skies ranged from sunny to mostly sunny. It was 68 at Covington, 69 at Indianapolis, and 69 at Jasper, Indiana. Wilmington, Ohio reported 66, Jackson reported 67, and London reported 69. Now for the official National Weather Service forecast for Frankfort and surrounding communities. Today, sunny. Highs around 80. Northeast winds up to 10 miles an hour. Tonight, partly cloudy. Lows in the upper 50s. Northeast winds up to 10 miles an hour. Friday, partly sunny. Highs in the lower 80s. Northeast winds up to 5 miles an hour. Friday night, mostly cloudy. A 20% chance of showers after midnight. Lows in the lower 60s. Northwest winds up to 5 miles an hour. And now the extended forecast for the radio listening area. Saturday and Saturday night, mostly cloudy. A 20% chance of showers. Highs in the mid-80s. Lows in the upper 60s. Sunday and Sunday night, partly cloudy. Highs in the upper 80s. Lows in the upper 60s. Monday and Monday night, partly cloudy. Chance of showers and slight chance of thunderstorms. Highs in the lower 90s. Lows in the lower 70s. Chance of precipitation 40%. Tuesday and Tuesday night, partly cloudy. A 20% chance of thunderstorms. Highs in the lower 90s. Lows in the upper 60s. Wednesday and Wednesday night, Tuesday night, partly cloudy. A 20% chance of thunderstorms. Highs in the lower 90s. Lows in the upper 60s.

Wednesday and Wednesday night, mostly clear. Highs in the upper 80s. Lows in the upper 60s. The current time is 10:33 a.m. Eastern Daylight Time. Here are some river levels reported this morning. On the Kentucky River, Pinebridge Lock 11.6, Frankfort Lock 8.5, Lockport Lock 10.9, on North Elkhorn Creek, Georgetown 4.5. Here are some nearby reservoir levels. Harrington Lake 742.9, Taylorsville Lake 548.8. 10 a.m. Eastern Daylight Time weather conditions across north-central Kentucky. At Frankfort, and the pressure was 30.18 inches and rising. At Lexington, it was sunny. The temperature was 69 degrees, the dew point 54, and the relative humidity 58%. The wind was east at 12 miles an hour. The pressure was 30.18 inches and rising. At Louisville, it was sunny. The temperature was 71 degrees, the dew point 53, and the relative humidity 52%. The wind was northeast at 9 miles an hour. The pressure was 30.17 inches and steady. At Frankfort, and the pressure was 30.18 inches and rising. Elsewhere around the region, throughout the region, skies ranged from sunny to mostly sunny. It was 68 at Covington, 69 at Indianapolis, and 69 at Jasper, Indiana. Wilmington, Ohio reported 66, Jackson reported 67, and London reported 69. Now for the official National Weather Service forecast for Frankfort and surrounding communities. Today, sunny. Highs around 80. Northeast winds up to 10 miles an hour. Tonight, partly cloudy. Lows in the upper 50s. Northeast winds up to 10 miles an hour. Friday, partly sunny. Highs in the lower 80s. Northeast winds up to 5 miles an hour. Friday night, mostly cloudy. A 20% chance of showers after midnight. Lows in the lower 60s. Northwest winds up to 5 miles an hour. And now the extended forecast for the radio listening area. Saturday and Saturday night, mostly cloudy. A 20% chance of showers. Highs in the mid-80s. Lows in the upper 60s. Sunday and Sunday night, partly cloudy. Highs in the upper 80s. Lows in the upper 60s. Monday and Monday night, partly cloudy. Chance of showers and slight chance of thunderstorms. Highs in the lower 90s. Lows in the lower 70s. Chance of precipitation 40%. Tuesday and Tuesday night, partly cloudy. A 20% chance of thunderstorms. Highs in the lower 90s. Lows in the upper 60s. Wednesday and Wednesday night, mostly clear. Highs in the upper 80s. Lows in the upper 60s. Here are some river levels reported this morning. On the Kentucky River, Pinebridge Lock 11.6, Frankfort Lock 8.5, Lockport Lock 10.9, on North Elkhorn Creek, Georgetown 4.5. Here are some nearby reservoir levels. Harrington Lake 742.9, Taylorsville Lake 548.8. The current time is 10:37 a.m. Eastern Daylight Time. 10 a.m. Eastern Daylight Time weather conditions across north-central Kentucky. At Frankfort, and the pressure was 30.18 inches and rising. At Lexington, it was sunny. The temperature was 69 degrees, the dew point 54, and the relative humidity 58%. The wind was east at 12 miles an hour. The pressure was 30.18 inches and rising. At Louisville, it was sunny. The temperature was 71 degrees, the dew point 53, and the relative humidity 52%. The wind was northeast at 9 miles an hour. The pressure was 30.17 inches and steady. At Frankfort, and the pressure was 30.18 inches and rising. Elsewhere around the region, throughout the region, skies ranged from sunny to

mostly sunny. It was 68 at Covington, 69 at Indianapolis, and 69 at Jasper, Indiana. Wilmington, Ohio reported 66, Jackson reported 67, and London reported 69. Now for the official National Weather Service forecast for Frankfurt and surrounding communities. Today, sunny. Highs around 80. Northeast winds up to 10 miles an hour. Tonight, partly cloudy. Lows in the upper 50s. Northeast winds up to 10 miles an hour. Friday, partly sunny. Highs in the lower 80s. Northeast winds up to 5 miles an hour. Friday night, mostly cloudy. A 20% chance of showers after midnight. Lows in the lower 60s. Northwest winds up to 5 miles an hour. And now the extended forecast for the radio listening area. Saturday and Saturday night, mostly cloudy. A 20% chance of showers. Highs in the mid-80s. Lows in the upper 60s. Sunday and Sunday night, partly cloudy. Highs in the upper 80s. Lows in the upper 60s. Monday and Monday night, partly cloudy. Chance of showers and slight chance of thunderstorms. Highs in the lower 90s. Lows in the lower 70s. Chance of precipitation 40%. Tuesday and Tuesday night, partly cloudy. A 20% chance of thunderstorms. Highs in the lower 90s. Lows in the upper 60s. Wednesday and Wednesday night, mostly clear. Highs in the upper 80s. Lows in the upper 60s. Here are some river levels reported this morning. On the Kentucky River, Highbridge Lock 11.6, Frankfurt Lock 8.5, Lockport Lock 10.9, on North Elkhorn Creek, Georgetown 4.5, here are some nearby reservoir levels, Harrington Lake 742.9, Taylorsville Lake 548.8. 10 a.m. Eastern Daylight Time weather conditions across north central Kentucky. At Frankfurt, and the pressure was 30.18 inches and rising. At Lexington, it was sunny. The temperature was 69 degrees, the dew point 54, and the relative humidity 58%. The wind was east at 12 miles an hour. The pressure was 30.18 inches and rising. At Louisville, it was sunny. The temperature was 71 degrees, the dew point 53, and the relative humidity 52%. The wind was northeast at 9 miles an hour. The pressure was 30.17 inches and steady. At Frankfurt, and the pressure was 30.18 inches and rising. Elsewhere around the region, throughout the region, skies ranged from sunny to mostly sunny. It was 68 at Covington, 69 at Indianapolis, and 69 at Jasper, Indiana. Wilmington, Ohio reported 66, Jackson reported 67, and London reported 69. Now for the official National Weather Service forecast for Frankfurt and surrounding communities. Today, sunny. Highs around 80. Northeast winds up to 10 miles an hour. Tonight, partly cloudy. Lows in the upper 50s. Northeast winds up to 10 miles an hour. Friday, partly sunny. Highs in the lower 80s. Northeast winds up to 5 miles an hour. Friday night, mostly cloudy. A 20% chance of showers after midnight. Lows in the lower 60s. Northwest winds up to 5 miles an hour. And now the extended forecast for the radio listening area. Saturday and Saturday night, mostly cloudy. A 20% chance of showers. Highs in the mid-80s. Lows in the upper 60s. Sunday and Sunday night, partly cloudy. Highs in the upper 80s. Lows in the upper 60s. Monday and Monday night, partly cloudy. Chance of showers and slight chance of thunderstorms. Highs in the lower 90s. Lows in the lower 70s. Chance of precipitation 40%. Tuesday and Tuesday.

Night, partly cloudy. A 20% chance of thunderstorms. Highs in the lower 90s. Lows in the upper 60s. Wednesday and Wednesday night, mostly clear. Highs in the upper 80s. Lows in the upper 60s. 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Broadcast from the National Weather Service Forecast Office in Louisville, on a transmitter located in Frankfurt on a frequency of 162.5 MHz. The current time is 10:43 a.m. Eastern Daylight Time. Here are some river levels reported this morning. On the Kentucky River, Highbridge Lock 11.6, Frankfurt Lock 8.5, Lockport Lock 10.9, on North Elkhorn Creek. Georgetown 4.5, here are some nearby reservoir levels, Harrington Lake 742.9, Taylorsville Lake 548.8. 10 a.m. Eastern Daylight Time weather conditions across north central Kentucky. At Frankfort, and the pressure was 30.18 inches and rising. At Lexington, it was sunny. The temperature was 69 degrees. The dew point 54, and the relative humidity 58%. The wind was east at 12 miles an hour. The pressure was 30.18 inches and rising. At Louisville, it was sunny. The temperature was 71 degrees, the dew point 53, and the relative humidity 52%. The wind was northeast at 9 miles an hour. The pressure was 30.17 inches and steady. At Frankfort, and the pressure was 30.18 inches and rising. Elsewhere around the region, throughout the region, skies ranged from sunny to mostly sunny. It was 68 at Covington, 69 at Indianapolis, and 69 at Jasper, Indiana. Wilmington, Ohio reported 66, Jackson reported 67, and London reported 69. Now for the official National Weather Service forecast for Frankfurt and surrounding communities. Today, sunny. Highs around 80. Northeast winds up to 10 miles an hour. Tonight, partly cloudy. Lows in the upper 50s. Northeast winds up to 10 miles an hour. Friday, partly sunny. Highs in the lower 80s. Northeast winds up to 5 miles an hour. Friday night, mostly cloudy. A 20% chance of showers after midnight. Lows in the lower 60s. Northwest winds up to 5 miles an hour. And now the extended forecast for the radio listening area. Saturday and Saturday night, mostly cloudy. A 20% chance of showers. Highs in the mid-80s. Lows in the upper 60s. Sunday and Sunday night, partly cloudy. Highs in the upper 80s. Lows in the upper 60s. Monday and Monday night, partly cloudy. Chance of showers and slight chance of thunderstorms. Highs in the lower 90s. Lows in the lower 70s. Chance of precipitation 40%. Tuesday and Tuesday night, partly cloudy. A 20% chance of thunderstorms. Highs in the lower 90s. Lows in the upper 60s. Wednesday and Wednesday night, mostly clear. Highs in the upper 80s. Lows in the upper 60s. The current time is 10:47 a.m. Eastern Daylight Time. Here are some river levels reported this morning. On the Kentucky River, Highbridge Lock 11.6, Frankfurt Lock 8.5, Lockport Lock 10.9, on North Elkhorn Creek, Georgetown 4.5, here are some nearby reservoir levels, Harrington Lake 742.9, Taylorsville Lake 548.8. 10 a.m. Eastern Daylight Time weather conditions across north central Kentucky. At Frankfort, and the pressure was 30.18 inches and rising. At Lexington, it was sunny. The temperature was 69 degrees, the dew point 54, and the relative humidity 58%. The wind was east at 12 miles an hour. The pressure was

service forecast for Frankfurt and surrounding communities. Today, sunny. Highs around 80. Northeast winds up to 10 miles an hour. Tonight, partly cloudy. Lows in the upper 50s. Northeast winds up to 10 miles an hour. Friday, partly sunny. Highs in the lower 80s. Northeast winds up to 5 miles an hour. Friday night, mostly cloudy. A 20% chance of showers after midnight. Lows in the lower 60s. Northwest winds up to 5 miles an hour. And now the extended forecast for the radio listening area. Saturday and Saturday night, mostly cloudy. A 20% chance of showers. Highs in the mid-80s. Lows in the upper 60s. Sunday and Sunday night, partly cloudy. Highs in the upper 80s. Lows in the upper 60s. Monday and Monday night, partly cloudy. Chance of showers and slight chance of thunderstorms. Highs in the lower 90s. Lows in the lower 70s. Chance of precipitation 40%. Tuesday and Tuesday night, partly cloudy. A 20% chance of thunderstorms. Highs in the lower 90s. Lows in the upper 60s. Wednesday and Wednesday night, mostly clear. Highs in the upper 80s. Lows in the upper 60s. Here are some river levels reported this morning. On the Kentucky River, Highbridge Lock 11.6, Frankfurt Lock 8.5, Lockport Lock 10.9, on North Elkhorn Creek, Georgetown 4.5. Here are some nearby reservoir levels. Harrington Lake 742.9, Taylorsville Lake 548.8. 10 a.m. Eastern Daylight Time weather conditions across north central Kentucky. At Frankfort, and the pressure was 30.18 inches and rising. At Lexington, it was sunny. The temperature was 69 degrees, the dew point 54, and the relative humidity 58%. The wind was east at 12 miles an hour. The pressure was 30.18 inches and rising. At Louisville, it was sunny. The temperature was 71 degrees, the dew point 53, and the relative humidity 52%. The wind was northeast at 9 miles an hour. The pressure was 30.17 inches and steady. At Frankfort, and the pressure was 30.18 inches and rising. Elsewhere around the region, throughout the region, skies ranged from sunny to mostly sunny. It was 68 at Covington, 69 at Indianapolis, and 69 at Jasper, Indiana. Wilmington, Ohio reported 66, Jackson reported 67, and London reported 69. The current time is 10:52 a.m. Eastern Daylight Time. Now for the official National Weather Service forecast for Frankfurt and surrounding communities. Today, sunny. Highs around 80. Northeast winds up to 10 miles an hour. Tonight, partly cloudy. Lows in the upper 50s. Northeast winds up to 10 miles an hour. Friday, partly sunny. Highs in the lower 80s. Northeast winds up to 5 miles an hour. Friday night, mostly cloudy. A 20% chance of showers after midnight. Lows in the lower 60s. Northwest winds up to 5 miles an hour. And now the extended forecast for the radio listening area. Saturday and Saturday night, mostly cloudy. A 20% chance of showers. Highs in the mid-80s. Lows in the upper 60s. Sunday and Sunday night, partly cloudy. Highs in the upper 80s. Lows in the upper 60s. Monday and Monday night, partly cloudy. Chance of showers and slight chance of thunderstorms. Highs in the lower 90s. Lows in the lower 70s. Chance of precipitation 40%. Tuesday and Tuesday night, partly cloudy. A 20% chance of thunderstorms. Highs in the lower 90s. Lows in the upper 60s. Wednesday and Wednesday night, mostly cloudy.

highs in the upper 80s, lows in the upper 60s. Here are some river levels reported this morning. On the Kentucky River, Pinebridge Lock 11.6, Frankfort Lock 8.5, Lockport Lock 10.9, on North Elkhorn Creek, Georgetown 4.5, here are some nearby reservoir levels, Harrington Lake 742.9, Taylorsville Lake 548.8. 10 a.m. Eastern Daylight Time weather conditions across north central Kentucky. At Frankfort, and the pressure was 30.18 inches in rising. At Lexington, it was sunny. The temperature was 69 degrees, the dew point 54, and the relative humidity 58%. The wind was east at 12 miles an hour. The pressure was 30.18 inches and rising. At Louisville, it was sunny. The temperature was 71 degrees, the dew point 53, and the relative humidity 52%. The wind was northeast at 9 miles an hour. The pressure was 30.17 inches and steady. At Frankfort, and the pressure was 30.18 inches and rising. Elsewhere around the region, throughout the region, skies ranged from sunny to mostly sunny. It was 68 at Covington, 69 at Indianapolis, and 69 at Jasper, Indiana. Wilmington, Ohio reported 66, Jackson reported 67, and London reported 69. Now for the official National Weather Service forecast for Frankfort and surrounding communities. Today, sunny. Highs around 80. Northeast winds up to 10 miles an hour. Tonight, partly cloudy. Lows in the upper 50s. Northeast winds up to 10 miles an hour. Friday, partly sunny. Highs in the lower 80s. Northeast winds up to 5 miles an hour. Friday night, mostly cloudy. A 20% chance of showers after midnight. Lows in the lower 60s. Northwest winds up to 5 miles an hour. And now the extended forecast for the radio listening area. Saturday and Saturday night, mostly cloudy. A 20% chance of showers. Highs in the mid 80s. Lows in the upper 60s. Sunday and Sunday night, partly cloudy. Highs in the upper 80s. Lows in the upper 60s. Monday and Monday night, partly cloudy. Chance of showers and slight chance of thunderstorms. Highs in the lower 90s. Lows in the lower 70s. Chance of precipitation 40%. Tuesday and Tuesday night, partly cloudy. A 20% chance of thunderstorms. Highs in the lower 90s. Lows in the upper 60s. Wednesday and Wednesday night, mostly clear. Highs in the upper 80s. Lows in the upper 60s. The current time is 10:57 a.m. Eastern Daylight Time. Here are some river levels reported this morning. On the Kentucky River, Pinebridge Lock 11.6, Frankfort Lock 8.5, Lockport Lock 10.9, on North Elkhorn Creek, Georgetown 4.5, here are some nearby reservoir levels, Harrington Lake 742.9, Taylorsville Lake 548.8. 10 a.m. Eastern Daylight Time weather conditions across north central Kentucky. At Frankfort, and the pressure was 30.18 inches and rising. At Lexington, it was sunny. The temperature was 69 degrees, the dew point 54, and the relative humidity 58%. The wind was east at 12 miles an hour. The pressure was 30.18 inches and rising. At Louisville, it was sunny. The temperature was 71 degrees, the dew point 53, and the relative humidity 52%. The wind was northeast at 9 miles an hour. The pressure was 30.17 inches and steady. At Frankfort, and the pressure was 30.18 inches and rising. Elsewhere around the region, throughout the region, skies ranged from sunny to mostly sunny. It was 68 at Covington, 69 at Indianapolis, and 69 at Jasper, Indiana.

Wilmington, Ohio reported 66, Jackson reported 67, and London reported 69. Now for the official National Weather Service forecast for Frankfurt and surrounding communities. Today, sunny. Highs around 80. Northeast winds up to 10 miles an hour. Tonight, partly cloudy. Lows in the upper 50s. Northeast winds up to 10 miles an hour. Friday, partly sunny. Highs in the lower 80s. Northeast winds up to 5 miles an hour. Friday night, mostly cloudy. A 20% chance of showers after midnight. Lows in the lower 60s. Northwest winds up to 5 miles an hour. And now the extended forecast for the radio listening area. Saturday and Saturday night, mostly cloudy. A 20% chance of showers. Highs in the mid-80s. Lows in the upper 60s. Sunday and Sunday night, partly cloudy. Highs in the upper 80s. Lows in the upper 60s. Monday and Monday night, partly cloudy. Chance of showers and slight chance of thunderstorms. Highs in the lower 90s. Lows in the lower 70s. Chance of precipitation 40%. Tuesday and Tuesday night, partly cloudy. A 20% chance of thunderstorms. Highs in the lower 90s. Lows in the upper 60s. Wednesday and Wednesday night, mostly clear. Highs in the upper 80s. Lows in the upper 60s. Here are some river levels reported this morning. On the Kentucky River, Highbridge Lock 11.6, Frankfurt Lock 8.5, Lockport Lock 10.9, on North Elkhorn Creek, Georgetown 4.5, here are some nearby reservoir levels, Harrington Lake 742.9, Taylorsville Lake 548.8. 10 a.m. Eastern Daylight Time weather conditions across north central Kentucky. At Frankfort, and the pressure was 30.18 inches and rising. At Lexington, it was sunny. The temperature was 69 degrees, the dew point 54, and the relative humidity 58%. The wind was east at 12 miles an hour. The pressure was 30.18 inches and rising. At Louisville, it was sunny. The temperature was 71 degrees, the dew point 53, and the relative humidity 52%. The wind was northeast at 9 miles an hour. The pressure was 30.17 inches and steady. At Frankfort, and the pressure was 30.18 inches and rising. Elsewhere around the region, throughout the region, skies ranged from sunny to mostly sunny. It was 68 at Covington, 69 at Indianapolis, and 69 at Jasper, Indiana. Wilmington, Ohio reported 66, Jackson reported 67, and London reported 69. The current time is 11:02 a.m. Eastern Daylight Time. Now for the official National Weather Service forecast for Frankfurt and surrounding communities. Today, sunny. Highs around 80. Northeast winds up to 10 miles an hour. Tonight, partly cloudy. Lows in the upper 50s. Northeast winds up to 10 miles an hour. Friday, partly sunny. Highs in the lower 80s. Northeast winds up to 5 miles an hour. Friday night, mostly cloudy. A 20% chance of showers after midnight. Lows in the lower 60s. Northwest winds up to 5 miles an hour. And now the extended forecast for the radio listening area. Saturday and Saturday night, mostly cloudy. A 20% chance of showers. Highs in the mid-80s. Lows in the upper 60s. Sunday and Sunday night, partly cloudy. Highs in the upper 80s. Lows in the upper 60s. Monday and Monday night, partly cloudy. Chance of showers and slight chance of thunderstorms. Highs in the lower 90s. Lows in the lower 70s. Chance of precipitation 40%. Tuesday and Tuesday night, partly cloudy.

50% chance of thunderstorms. Highs in the lower 90s. Lows in the upper 60s. Wednesday and Wednesday night, mostly clear. Highs in the upper 80s. Lows in the upper 60s. Here are some river levels reported this morning. On the Kentucky River, Pinebridge Lock 11.6, Frankfort Lock 8.5, Lockport Lock 10.9, on North Elkhorn Creek, Georgetown 4.5, here are some nearby reservoir levels, Harrington Lake 742.9, Taylorsville Lake 548.8. 11 a.m. Eastern Daylight Time weather conditions across north central Kentucky. At Frankfort, and the pressure was 30.18 inches and steady. At Lexington, it was mostly sunny. The temperature was 71 degrees, the dew point 53, and the relative humidity 52%. The wind was northeast at 15 miles an hour. The pressure was 30.18 inches and steady. At Louisville, it was mostly sunny. The temperature was 73 degrees, the dew point 51, and the relative humidity 46%. The wind was east at 10 miles an hour. The pressure was 30.17 inches and steady. At Frankfort, and the pressure was 30.18 inches and steady. Elsewhere around the region, it was sunny, with a temperature of 72 at Jasper, Indiana, 69 at Wilmington, Ohio, 72 at London, and 73 at Bowling Green. It was mostly sunny, with a temperature of 70 at Covington and 72 at Indianapolis. At Jackson, it was partly sunny, with a temperature of 69. Now for the official National Weather Service forecast for Frankfort and surrounding communities. Today, sunny. Highs around 80. Northeast winds up to 10 miles an hour. Tonight, partly cloudy. Lows in the upper 50s. Northeast winds up to 10 miles an hour. Friday, partly sunny. Highs in the lower 80s. Northeast winds up to 5 miles an hour. Friday night, mostly cloudy. A 20% chance of showers after midnight. Lows in the lower 60s. Northwest winds up to 5 miles an hour. And now the extended forecast for the radio listening area. Saturday and Saturday night, mostly cloudy. A 20% chance of showers. Highs in the mid-80s. Lows in the upper 60s. Sunday and Sunday night, partly cloudy. Highs in the upper 80s. Lows in the upper 60s. Monday and Monday night, partly cloudy. Chance of showers and slight chance of thunderstorms. Highs in the lower 90s. Lows in the lower 70s. Chance of precipitation 40%. Tuesday and Tuesday night, partly cloudy. A 20% chance of thunderstorms. Highs in the lower 90s. Lows in the upper 60s. Wednesday and Wednesday night, mostly clear. Highs in the upper 80s. Lows in the upper 60s. The current time is 11:07 a.m. Eastern Daylight Time. Here are some river levels reported this morning. On the Kentucky River, Pinebridge Lock 11.6, Frankfort Lock 8.5, Lockport Lock 10.9, on North Elkhorn Creek, Georgetown 4.5, here are some nearby reservoir levels, Harrington Lake 742.9, Taylorsville Lake 548.8. 11 a.m. Eastern Daylight Time weather conditions across north central Kentucky. At Frankfort, and the pressure was 30.18 inches and steady. At Lexington, it was mostly sunny. The temperature was 71 degrees, the dew point 53, and the relative humidity 52%. The wind was northeast at 15 miles an hour. The pressure was 30.18 inches and steady. At Louisville, it was mostly sunny. The temperature was 73 degrees, the dew point 51, and the relative humidity 46%. The wind was east at 10 miles an hour. The pressure was 30.17 inches and steady. At Frankfort, and the pressure was

30.18 inches and steady. Elsewhere around the region, it was sunny with a temperature of 72 at Jasper, Indiana, 69 at Wilmington, Ohio, 72 at London, and 73 at Bowling Green. It was mostly sunny with a temperature of 70 at Covington and 72 at Indianapolis. At Jackson, it was partly sunny with a temperature of 69. Now for the official National Weather Service forecast for Frankfort and surrounding communities. Today, sunny. Highs around 80. Northeast winds up to 10 miles an hour. Tonight, partly cloudy. Lows in the upper 50s. Northeast winds up to 10 miles an hour. Friday, partly sunny. Highs in the lower 80s. Northeast winds up to 5 miles an hour. Friday night, mostly cloudy. A 20% chance of showers after midnight. Lows in the lower 60s. Northwest winds up to 5 miles an hour. And now the extended forecast for the radio listening area. Saturday and Saturday night, mostly cloudy. A 20% chance of showers. Highs in the mid-80s. Lows in the upper 60s. Sunday and Sunday night, partly cloudy. Highs in the upper 80s. Lows in the upper 60s. Monday and Monday night, partly cloudy. Chance of showers and slight chance of thunderstorms. Highs in the lower 90s. Lows in the lower 70s. Chance of precipitation 40%. Tuesday and Tuesday night, partly cloudy. A 20% chance of thunderstorms. Highs in the lower 90s. Lows in the upper 60s. Wednesday and Wednesday night, mostly clear. Highs in the upper 80s. Lows in the upper 60s. Here are some river levels reported this morning. On the Kentucky River, Highbridge Lock 11.6, Frankfort Lock 8.5, Lockport Lock 10.9, on North Elkhorn Creek, Georgetown 4.5. Here are some nearby reservoir levels. Harrington Lake 742.9, Taylorsville Lake 548.8. 11 a.m. Eastern Daylight Time weather conditions across north central Kentucky. At Frankfort, and the pressure was 30.18 inches and steady. At Lexington, it was mostly sunny. The temperature was 71 degrees, the dew point 53, and the relative humidity 52%. The wind was northeast at 15 miles an hour. The pressure was 30.18 inches and steady. At Louisville, it was mostly sunny. The temperature was 73 degrees, the dew point 51, and the relative humidity 46%. The wind was east at 10 miles an hour. The pressure was 30.17 inches and steady. At Frankfort, and the pressure was 30.18 inches and steady. Elsewhere around the region, it was sunny with a temperature of 72 at Jasper, Indiana, 69 at Wilmington, Ohio, 72 at London, and 73 at Bowling Green. It was mostly sunny with a temperature of 70 at Covington and 72 at Indianapolis. At Jackson, it was partly sunny with a temperature of 69. 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The current time is 11:13 a.m. Eastern Daylight Time. 11 a.m. Eastern Daylight Time weather conditions across north central Kentucky. At Frankfort, and the pressure was 30.18 inches and steady. At Lexington, it was mostly sunny. The temperature was 71 degrees, the dew point 53, and the relative humidity 52%. The wind was northeast at 15 miles an hour. The pressure was 30.18 inches and steady. At Louisville, it was mostly sunny. The temperature was 73 degrees, the dew point 51, and the relative humidity 46%. The wind was east at 10 miles an hour.

The pressure was 30.17 inches and steady at Frankfurt. And the pressure was 30.18 inches and steady. Elsewhere around the region, it was sunny with a temperature of 72 at Jasper, Indiana, 69 at Wilmington, Ohio, 72 at London, and 73 at Bowling Green. It was mostly sunny with a temperature of 70 at Covington and 72 at Indianapolis. At Jackson, it was partly sunny with a temperature of 69. Now for the official National Weather Service forecast for Frankfurt and surrounding communities. Today, sunny. Highs around 80. Northeast winds up to 10 miles an hour. Tonight, partly cloudy. Lows in the upper 50s. Northeast winds up to 10 miles an hour. Friday, partly sunny. Highs in the lower 80s. Northeast winds up to 5 miles an hour. Friday night, mostly cloudy. A 20% chance of showers after midnight. Lows in the lower 60s. Northwest winds up to 5 miles an hour. And now the extended forecast for the radio listening area. Saturday and Saturday night, mostly cloudy. A 20% chance of showers. Highs in the mid-80s. Lows in the upper 60s. Sunday and Sunday night, partly cloudy. Highs in the upper 80s. Lows in the upper 60s. Monday and Monday night, partly cloudy. Chance of showers and slight chance of thunderstorms. Highs in the lower 90s. Lows in the lower 70s. Chance of precipitation 40%. Tuesday and Tuesday night, partly cloudy. A 20% chance of thunderstorms. Highs in the lower 90s. Lows in the upper 60s. Wednesday and Wednesday night, mostly clear. Highs in the upper 80s. Lows in the upper 60s. Here are some river levels reported this morning. On the Kentucky River, Highbridge Lock 11.6, Frankfurt Lock 8.5, Lockport Lock 10.9, on North Elkhorn Creek, Georgetown 4.5. Here are some nearby reservoir levels. Harrington Lake 742.9, Taylorsville Lake 548.8. 11 a.m. Eastern Daylight Time weather conditions across north central Kentucky. At Frankfort. And the pressure was 30.18 inches and steady. At Lexington, it was mostly sunny. The temperature was 71 degrees, the dew point 53, and the relative humidity 52%. The wind was northeast at 15 miles an hour. The pressure was 30.18 inches and steady. At Louisville, it was mostly sunny. The temperature was 73 degrees, the dew point 51, and the relative humidity 46%. The wind was east at 10 miles an hour. The pressure was 30.17 inches and steady. At Frankfort, and the pressure was 30.18 inches and steady. Elsewhere around the region, it was sunny with a temperature of 72 at Jasper, Indiana, 69 at Wilmington, Ohio, 72 at London, and 73 at Bowling Green. It was mostly sunny with a temperature of 70 at Covington and 72 at Indianapolis. At Jackson, it was partly sunny with a temperature of 69. The current time is 11:18 a.m. Eastern Daylight Time. Now for the official National Weather Service forecast for Frankfurt and surrounding communities. Today, sunny. Highs around 80. Northeast winds up to 10 miles an hour. Tonight, partly cloudy. Lows in the upper 50s. Northeast winds up to 10 miles an hour. Friday, partly sunny. Highs in the lower 80s. Northeast winds up to 5 miles an hour. Friday night, mostly cloudy. A 20% chance of showers after midnight. Lows in the lower 60s. Northwest winds up to 5 miles an hour. And now the extended forecast for the radio listening area. Saturday and Saturday night, mostly cloudy. A 20% chance of showers. Highs in the mid

lows in the upper 60s. Sunday and Sunday night, partly cloudy. Highs in the upper 80s. Lows in the upper 60s. Monday and Monday night, partly cloudy. Chance of showers and slight chance of thunderstorms. Highs in the lower 90s. Lows in the lower 70s. Chance of precipitation 40%. Tuesday and Tuesday night, partly cloudy. A 20% chance of thunderstorms. Highs in the lower 90s. Lows in the upper 60s. Wednesday and Wednesday night, mostly clear. Highs in the upper 80s. Lows in the upper 60s. Here are some river levels reported this morning. On the Kentucky River, Highbridge Lock 11.6, Frankfort Lock 8.5, Lockport Lock 10.9, on North Elkhorn Creek, Georgetown 4.5. Here are some nearby reservoir levels. Harrington Lake 742.9, Taylorsville Lake 548.8. 11 a.m. Eastern Daylight Time weather conditions across north-central Kentucky. At Frankfort, and the pressure was 30.18 inches and steady. At Lexington, it was mostly sunny. The temperature was 71 degrees, the dew point 53, and the relative humidity 52%. The wind was northeast at 15 miles an hour. The pressure was 30.18 inches and steady. At Louisville, it was mostly sunny. The temperature was 73 degrees, the dew point 51, and the relative humidity 46%. The wind was east at 10 miles an hour. The pressure was 30.17 inches and steady. At Frankfort, and the pressure was 30.18 inches and steady. Elsewhere around the region, it was sunny, with a temperature of 72 at Jasper, Indiana, 69 at Wilmington, Ohio, 72 at London, and 73 at Bowling Green. It was mostly sunny, with a temperature of 70 at Covington and 72 at Indianapolis. At Jackson, it was partly sunny, with a temperature of 69. Now for the official National Weather Service forecast for Frankfort and surrounding communities. Today, sunny. Highs around 80. Northeast winds up to 10 miles an hour. Tonight, partly cloudy. Lows in the upper 50s. Northeast winds up to 10 miles an hour. Friday, partly sunny. Highs in the lower 80s. Northeast winds up to 5 miles an hour. Friday night, mostly cloudy. A 20% chance of showers after midnight. Lows in the lower 60s. Northwest winds up to 5 miles an hour. And now the extended forecast for the radio listening area. Saturday and Saturday night, mostly cloudy. A 20% chance of showers. Highs in the mid-80s. Lows in the upper 60s. Sunday and Sunday night, partly cloudy. Highs in the upper 80s. Lows in the upper 60s. Monday and Monday night, partly cloudy. Chance of showers and slight chance of thunderstorms. Highs in the lower 90s. Lows in the lower 70s. Chance of precipitation 40%. Tuesday and Tuesday night, partly cloudy. A 20% chance of thunderstorms. Highs in the lower 90s. Lows in the upper 60s. Wednesday and Wednesday night, mostly clear. Highs in the upper 80s. Lows in the upper 60s. The current time is 11:23 a.m. Eastern Daylight Time. Here are some river levels reported this morning. On the Kentucky River, Highbridge Lock 11.6, Frankfort Lock 8.5, Lockport Lock 10.9, on North Elkhorn Creek, Georgetown 4.5. Here are some nearby reservoir levels. Harrington Lake 742.9, Taylorsville Lake 548.8. 11 a.m. Eastern Daylight Time weather conditions across north-central Kentucky. At Frankfort, and the pressure was 30.18 inches and steady. At Lexington, it was mostly sunny. The temperature was 71 degrees, the dew point 50.

the relative humidity 52%. The wind was northeast at 15 miles an hour. The pressure was 30.18 inches and steady. At Louisville, it was mostly sunny. The temperature was 73 degrees, the dew point 51, and the relative humidity 46%. The wind was east at 10 miles an hour. The pressure was 30.17 inches and steady. At Frankfurt, and the pressure was 30.18 inches and steady. Elsewhere around the region, it was sunny with a temperature of 72 at Jasper, Indiana, 69 at Wilmington, Ohio, 72 at London, and 73 at Bowling Green. It was mostly sunny with a temperature of 70 at Covington and 72 at Indianapolis. At Jackson, it was partly sunny with a temperature of 69. Now for the official National Weather Service forecast for Frankfurt and surrounding communities. Today, sunny. Highs around 80. Northeast winds up to 10 miles an hour. Tonight, partly cloudy. Lows in the upper 50s. Northeast winds up to 10 miles an hour. Friday, partly sunny. Highs in the lower 80s. Northeast winds up to 5 miles an hour. Friday night, mostly cloudy. A 20% chance of showers after midnight. Lows in the lower 60s. Northwest winds up to 5 miles an hour. And now the extended forecast for the radio listening area. Saturday and Saturday night, mostly cloudy. A 20% chance of showers. Highs in the mid-80s. Lows in the upper 60s. Sunday and Sunday night, partly cloudy. Highs in the upper 80s. Lows in the upper 60s. Monday and Monday night, partly cloudy. Chance of showers and slight chance of thunderstorms. Highs in the lower 90s. Lows in the lower 70s. Chance of precipitation 40%. Tuesday and Tuesday night, partly cloudy. A 20% chance of thunderstorms. Highs in the lower 90s. Lows in the upper 60s. Wednesday and Wednesday night, mostly clear. Highs in the upper 80s. Lows in the upper 60s. Here are some river levels reported this morning. On the Kentucky River, Highbridge Lock 11.6, Frankfurt Lock 8.5, Lockport Lock 10.9, on North Elkhorn Creek, Georgetown 4.5, here are some nearby reservoir levels, Harrington Lake 742.9, Taylorsville Lake 548.8. The current time is 11:27 a.m. Eastern Daylight Time. 11 a.m. Eastern Daylight Time weather conditions across north-central Kentucky. At Frankfurt, and the pressure was 30.18 inches and steady. At Lexington, it was mostly sunny. The temperature was 71 degrees, the dew point 53, and the relative humidity 52%. The wind was northeast at 15 miles an hour. The pressure was 30.18 inches and steady. At Louisville, it was mostly sunny. The temperature was 73 degrees, the dew point 51, and the relative humidity 46%. The wind was east at 10 miles an hour. The pressure was 30.17 inches and steady. At Frankfurt, and the pressure was 30.18 inches and steady. Elsewhere around the region, it was sunny with a temperature of 72 at Jasper, Indiana, 69 at Wilmington, Ohio, 72 at London, and 73 at Bowling Green. It was mostly sunny, with a temperature of 70 at Covington and 72 at Indianapolis. At Jackson, it was partly sunny, with a temperature of 69. Now for the official National Weather Service forecast for Frankfurt and surrounding communities. Today, sunny. Highs around 80. Northeast winds up to 10 miles an hour. Tonight, partly cloudy. Lows in the upper 50s. Northeast winds up to 10 miles an hour. Friday, partly sunny. Highs in the lower 80s. Northeast winds up to 5 miles an hour.

Friday night, mostly cloudy. A 20% chance of showers after midnight. Lows in the lower 60s. Northwest winds up to 5 miles an hour. And now the extended forecast for the radio listening area. Saturday and Saturday night, mostly cloudy. A 20% chance of showers. Highs in the mid-80s. Lows in the upper 60s. Sunday and Sunday night, partly cloudy. Highs in the upper 80s. Lows in the upper 60s. Monday and Monday night, partly cloudy. Chance of showers and slight chance of thunderstorms. Highs in the lower 90s. Lows in the lower 70s. Chance of precipitation 40%. Tuesday and Tuesday night, partly cloudy. A 20% chance of thunderstorms. Highs in the lower 90s. Lows in the upper 60s. Wednesday and Wednesday night, mostly clear. Highs in the upper 80s. Lows in the upper 60s. Here are some river levels reported this morning. On the Kentucky River, Highbridge Lock 11.6, Frankfort Lock 8.5, Lockport Lock 10.9, on North Elkhorn Creek, Georgetown 4.5. Here are some nearby reservoir levels. Harrington Lake 742.9, Taylorsville Lake 548.8. 11 a.m. Eastern Daylight Time weather conditions across north central Kentucky. At Frankfort, and the pressure was 30.18 inches and steady. At Lexington, it was mostly sunny. The temperature was 71 degrees, the dew point 53, and the relative humidity 52%. The wind was northeast at 15 miles an hour. The pressure was 30.18 inches and steady. At Louisville, it was mostly sunny. The temperature was 73 degrees, the dew point 51, and the relative humidity 46%. The wind was east at 10 miles an hour. The pressure was 30.17 inches and steady. At Frankfort, and the pressure was 30.18 inches and steady. Elsewhere around the region, it was sunny, with a temperature of 72 at Jasper, Indiana, 69 at Wilmington, Ohio, 72 at London, and 73 at Bowling Green. It was mostly sunny, with a temperature of 70 at Covington and 72 at Indianapolis. At Jackson, it was partly sunny, with a temperature of 69. Now for the official National Weather Service forecast for Frankfort and surrounding communities. Today, sunny. Highs around 80. Northeast winds up to 10 miles an hour. Tonight, partly cloudy. Lows in the upper 50s. Northeast winds up to 10 miles an hour. Friday, partly sunny. Highs in the lower 80s. Northeast winds up to 5 miles an hour. Friday night, mostly cloudy. A 20% chance of showers after midnight. Lows in the lower 60s. Northwest winds up to 5 miles an hour. And now the extended forecast for the radio listening area. Saturday and Saturday night, mostly cloudy. A 20% chance of showers. Highs in the mid-80s. Lows in the upper 60s. Sunday and Sunday night, partly cloudy. Highs in the upper 80s. Lows in the upper 60s. Monday and Monday night, partly cloudy. Chance of showers and slight chance of thunderstorms. Highs in the lower 90s. Lows in the lower 70s. Partly cloudy. Chance of showers and slight chance of thunderstorms. Highs in the lower 90s. Lows in the lower 70s. Chance of precipitation 40%. Tuesday and Tuesday night, partly cloudy. A 20% chance of thunderstorms. Highs in the lower 90s. Lows in the upper 60s. Wednesday and Wednesday night, mostly clear. Highs in the upper 80s. Lows in the upper 60s. The current time is 11:33 a.m. Eastern Daylight Time. Here are some river levels reported this morning. On the Kentucky River, Highbridge Lock 11.6, Frankfort.

Lock 8.5, Lockport Lock 10.9 on North Elkhorn Creek. Georgetown 4.5, here are some nearby reservoir levels. Harrington Lake 742.9, Taylorsville Lake 548.8. 11 a.m. Eastern Daylight Time weather conditions across north-central Kentucky. At Frankfort, and the pressure was 30.18 inches and steady. At Lexington, it was mostly sunny. The temperature was 71 degrees, the dew point 53, and the relative humidity 52%. The wind was northeast at 15 miles an hour. The pressure was 30.18 inches and steady. At Louisville, it was mostly sunny. The temperature was 73 degrees, the dew point 51, and the relative humidity 46%. The wind was east at 10 miles an hour. The pressure was 30.17 inches and steady. At Frankfort, and the pressure was 30.18 inches and steady. Elsewhere around the region, it was sunny, with a temperature of 72 at Jasper, Indiana, 69 at Wilmington, Ohio, 72 at London, and 73 at Bowling Green. It was mostly sunny, with a temperature of 70 at Covington and 72 at Indianapolis. At Jackson, it was partly sunny, with a temperature of 69. Now for the official National Weather Service forecast for Frankfort and surrounding communities. Today, sunny. Highs around 80. Northeast winds up to 10 miles an hour. Tonight, partly cloudy. Lows in the upper 50s. Northeast winds up to 10 miles an hour. Friday, partly sunny. Highs in the lower 80s. Northeast winds up to 5 miles an hour. Friday night, mostly cloudy. A 20% chance of showers after midnight. Lows in the lower 60s. Northwest winds up to 5 miles an hour. And now the extended forecast for the radio listening area. Saturday and Saturday night, mostly cloudy. A 20% chance of showers. Highs in the mid-80s. Lows in the upper 60s. Sunday and Sunday night, partly cloudy. Highs in the upper 80s. Lows in the upper 60s. Monday and Monday night, partly cloudy. Chance of showers and slight chance of thunderstorms. Highs in the lower 90s. Lows in the lower 70s. Chance of precipitation 40%. Tuesday and Tuesday night, partly cloudy. A 20% chance of thunderstorms. Highs in the lower 90s. Lows in the upper 60s. Wednesday and Wednesday night, mostly clear. Highs in the upper 80s. Lows in the upper 60s. The current time is 11:37 a.m. Eastern Daylight Time. Here are some river levels reported this morning. On the Kentucky River, Highbridge Lock 11.6, Frankfort Lock 8.5, Lockport Lock 10.9, on North Elkhorn Creek. Georgetown 4.5, here are some nearby reservoir levels. Harrington Lake 742.9, Taylorsville Lake 548.8. 11 a.m. Eastern Daylight Time weather conditions across north-central Kentucky. At Frankfort, and the pressure was 30.18 inches and steady. At Lexington, it was mostly sunny. The temperature was 71 degrees. The dew point 53, and the relative humidity 52%. The wind was northeast at 15 miles an hour. The pressure was 30.18 inches and steady. At Louisville, it was mostly sunny. The temperature was 73 degrees, the dew point 51, and the relative humidity 46%. The wind was east at 10 miles an hour. The pressure was 30.17 inches and steady. At Frankfort, and the pressure was 30.18 inches and steady. Elsewhere around the region, it was sunny, with a temperature of 72 at Jasper, Indiana, 69 at Wilmington, Ohio, 72 at London, and 73 at Bowling Green. It was mostly sunny, with a temperature of 70 at Covington and 72 at Indianapolis. At Jackson, it was partly sunny.

with a temperature of 69. Now for the official National Weather Service forecast for Frankfurt and surrounding communities. Today, sunny. Highs around 80. Northeast winds up to 10 miles an hour. Tonight, partly cloudy. Lows in the upper 50s. Northeast winds up to 10 miles an hour. Friday, partly sunny. Highs in the lower 80s. Northeast winds up to 5 miles an hour. Friday night, mostly cloudy. A 20% chance of showers after midnight. Lows in the lower 60s. Northwest winds up to 5 miles an hour. And now the extended forecast for the radio listening area. Saturday and Saturday night, mostly cloudy. A 20% chance of showers. Highs in the mid-80s. Lows in the upper 60s. Sunday and Sunday night, partly cloudy. Highs in the upper 80s. Lows in the upper 60s. Monday and Monday night, partly cloudy. Chance of showers and slight chance of thunderstorms. Highs in the lower 90s. Lows in the lower 70s. Chance of precipitation 40%. Tuesday and Tuesday night, partly cloudy. A 20% chance of thunderstorms. Highs in the lower 90s. Lows in the upper 60s. Wednesday and Wednesday night, mostly clear. Highs in the upper 80s. Lows in the upper 60s. Here are some river levels reported this morning. On the Kentucky River, Highbridge Lock 11.6, Frankfurt Lock 8.5, Lockport Lock 10.9, on North Elkhorn Creek, Georgetown 4.5. Here are some nearby reservoir levels. Harrington Lake 742.9, Taylorsville Lake 548.8. 11 a.m. Eastern Daylight Time weather conditions across north central Kentucky. At Frankfurt, and the pressure was 30.18 inches and steady. At Lexington, it was mostly sunny. The temperature was 71 degrees, the dew point 53, and the relative humidity 52%. The wind was northeast at 15 miles an hour. The pressure was 30.18 inches and steady. At Louisville, it was mostly sunny. The temperature was 73 degrees, the dew point 51, and the relative humidity 46%. The wind was east at 10 miles an hour. The pressure was 30.17 inches and steady. At Frankfurt, and the pressure was 30.18 inches and steady. Elsewhere around the region, it was sunny, with a temperature of 72 at Jasper, Indiana, 69 at Wilmington, Ohio, 72 at London, and 73 at Bowling Green. It was mostly sunny, with a temperature of 70 at Covington and 72 at Indianapolis. At Jackson, it was partly sunny, with a temperature of 69. 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The current time is 11:42 a.m. Eastern Daylight Time. Now for the official National Weather Service forecast for Frankfurt and surrounding communities. Today, sunny. Highs around 80. Northeast winds up to 10 miles an hour. Tonight, partly cloudy. Lows in the upper 50s. Northeast winds up to 10 miles an hour. Friday, partly sunny. Highs in the lower 80s. Northeast winds up to 5 miles an hour. Friday night, mostly cloudy. A 20% chance of showers after midnight. Lows in the lower 60s. Northwest winds up to 5 miles an hour. And now the extended forecast for the radio listening area. Saturday and Saturday night, mostly cloudy. A 20% chance of showers. Highs in the mid-80s. Lows in the upper 60s. Sunday and Sunday night, partly cloudy. Highs in the upper 80s. Lows in the upper 60s.

Monday and Monday night, partly cloudy. Chance of showers and slight chance of thunderstorms. Highs in the lower 90s. Lows in the lower 70s. Chance of precipitation 40%. Tuesday and Tuesday night, partly cloudy. A 20% chance of thunderstorms. Highs in the lower 90s. Lows in the upper 60s. Wednesday and Wednesday night, mostly clear. Highs in the upper 80s. Lows in the upper 60s. Here are some river levels reported this morning. On the Kentucky River, Highbridge Lock 11.6, Frankfort Lock 8.5, Lockport Lock 10.9, on North Elkhorn Creek, Georgetown 4.5. Here are some nearby reservoir levels. Harrington Lake 742.9, Taylorsville Lake 548.8. 11 a.m. Eastern Daylight Time weather conditions across north central Kentucky. At Frankfort, and the pressure was 30.18 inches and steady. At Lexington, it was mostly sunny. The temperature was 71 degrees, the dew point 53, and the relative humidity 52%. The wind was northeast at 15 miles an hour. The pressure was 30.18 inches and steady. At Louisville, it was mostly sunny. The temperature was 73 degrees, the dew point 51, and the relative humidity 46%. The wind was east at 10 miles an hour. The pressure was 30.17 inches and steady. At Frankfort, and the pressure was 30.18 inches and steady. Elsewhere around the region, it was sunny, with a temperature of 72 at Jasper, Indiana, 69 at Wilmington, Ohio, 72 at London, and 73 at Bowling Green. It was mostly sunny, with a temperature of 70 at Covington and 72 at Indianapolis. At Jackson, it was partly sunny, with a temperature of 69. Now for the official National Weather Service forecast for Frankfort and surrounding communities. Today, sunny. Highs around 80. Northeast winds up to 10 miles an hour. Tonight, partly cloudy. Lows in the upper 50s. Northeast winds up to 10 miles an hour. Friday, partly sunny. Highs in the lower 80s. Northeast winds up to 5 miles an hour. Friday night, mostly cloudy. A 20% chance of showers after midnight. Lows in the lower 60s. Northwest winds up to 5 miles an hour. And now the extended forecast for the radio listening area. Saturday and Saturday night, mostly cloudy. A 20% chance of showers. Highs in the mid-80s. Lows in the upper 60s. Sunday and Sunday night, partly cloudy. Highs in the upper 80s. Lows in the upper 60s. Monday and Monday night, partly cloudy. Chance of showers and slight chance of thunderstorms. Highs in the lower 90s. Lows in the lower 70s. Chance of precipitation 40%. Tuesday and Tuesday night, partly cloudy. A 20% chance of thunderstorms. Highs in the lower 90s. Lows in the upper 60s. Wednesday and Wednesday night, mostly clear. Highs in the upper 80s. Lows in the upper 60s. The current time is 11:47 a.m. Eastern Daylight Time. Here are some river levels reported this morning. On the Kentucky River, Highbridge Lock 11.6, Frankfort Lock 8.5, Lockport Lock 10.9, on North Elkhorn Creek, Georgetown 4.5. Here are some nearby reservoir levels. Harrington Lake 742.9, Taylorsville Lake 548.8. 11 a.m. Eastern Daylight Time weather conditions across north central Kentucky. At Frankfort, and the pressure was 30.18 inches and steady. At Lexington, it was mostly sunny. The temperature was 71 degrees, the dew point 53, and the relative humidity 52%. The wind was northeast at 15 miles an hour. The pressure was 30.18 inches and steady.

Now for the official National Weather Service forecast for Frankfurt and surrounding communities. Today, sunny. Highs around 80. Northeast winds up to 10 miles an hour. Tonight, partly cloudy. Lows in the upper 50s. Northeast winds up to 10 miles an hour. Friday, partly sunny. Highs in the lower 80s. Northeast winds up to 5 miles an hour. Friday night, mostly cloudy. A 20% chance of showers after midnight. Lows in the lower 60s. Northwest winds up to 5 miles an hour. And now the extended forecast for the radio listening area. Saturday and Saturday night, mostly cloudy. A 20% chance of showers. Highs in the mid-80s. Lows in the upper 60s. Sunday and Sunday night, partly cloudy. Highs in the upper 80s. Lows in the upper 60s. Monday and Monday night, partly cloudy. Chance of showers and slight chance of thunderstorms. Highs in the lower 90s. Lows in the lower 70s. Chance of precipitation 40%. Tuesday and Tuesday night, partly cloudy. A 20% chance of thunderstorms. Highs in the lower 90s. Lows in the upper 60s. Wednesday and Wednesday night, mostly clear. Highs in the upper 80s. Lows in the upper 60s. Here are some river levels reported this morning. On the Kentucky River, Highbridge Lock 11.6, Frankfurt Lock 8.5, Lockport Lock 10.9, on North Elkhorn Creek, Georgetown 4.5. Here are some nearby reservoir levels. Harrington Lake 742.9, Taylorsville Lake 548.8. 11 a.m. Eastern Daylight Time weather conditions across north central Kentucky. At Frankfort, and the pressure was 30.18 inches and steady. At Lexington, it was mostly sunny. The temperature was 71 degrees, the dew point 53, and the relative humidity 52%. The wind was northeast at 15 miles an hour. The pressure was 30.18 inches and steady. At Louisville, it was mostly sunny. The temperature was 73 degrees, the dew point 51, and the relative humidity 46%. The wind was east at 10 miles an hour. The pressure was 30.17 inches and steady. At Frankfort, and the pressure was 30.18 inches and steady. Elsewhere around the region, it was sunny, with a temperature of 72 at Jasper, Indiana, 69 at Wilmington, Ohio, 72 at London, and 73 at Bowling Green. It was mostly sunny, with a temperature of 70 at Covington and 72 at Indianapolis. At Jackson, it was partly sunny, with a temperature of 69. The current time is 11:53 a.m. Eastern Daylight Time. Now for the official National Weather Service forecast for Frankfort and surrounding communities. Today, sunny. Highs around 80. Northeast winds up to 10 miles an hour. Tonight, partly cloudy. Lows in the upper 50s. Northeast winds up to 10 miles an hour. Friday, partly sunny. Highs in the lower 80s. Northeast winds up to 5 miles an hour. Friday night, mostly cloudy. A 20% chance of showers after midnight. Lows in the lower 60s. Northwest winds up to 5 miles an hour. And now the extended forecast for the radio listening area. Saturday and Saturday night, mostly cloudy. A 20% chance of showers. Highs in the mid-80s. Lows in the upper 60s. Sunday and Sunday night, partly cloudy. Highs in the upper 80s. Lows in the upper 60s. Monday and Monday night, partly cloudy. Chance of showers and slight chance of thunderstorms. Highs in the lower 90s. Lows in the lower 70s. Chance of precipitation 40%. Tuesday and Tuesday night, partly cloudy. A 20% chance of thunderstorms.

Highs in the lower 90s. Lows in the upper 60s. Wednesday and Wednesday night, mostly clear. Highs in the upper 80s. Lows in the upper 60s. Here are some river levels reported this morning. On the Kentucky River, Pinebridge Lock 11.6, Frankfort Lock 8.5, Lockport Lock 10.9, on North Elkhorn Creek, Georgetown 4.5. Here are some nearby reservoir levels. Harrington Lake 742.9, Taylorsville Lake 548.8. 11 a.m. Eastern Daylight Time weather conditions across north central Kentucky. At Frankfort, and the pressure was 30.18 inches and steady. At Lexington, it was mostly sunny. The temperature was 71 degrees, the dew point 53, and the relative humidity 52%. The wind was northeast at 15 miles an hour. The pressure was 30.18 inches and steady. At Louisville, it was mostly sunny. The temperature was 73 degrees, the dew point 51, and the relative humidity 46%. The wind was east at 10 miles an hour. The pressure was 30.17 inches and steady. At Frankfort, and the pressure was 30.18 inches and steady. Elsewhere around the region, it was sunny, with a temperature of 72 at Jasper, Indiana, 69 at Wilmington, Ohio, 72 at London, and 73 at Bowling Green. It was mostly sunny, with a temperature of 70 at Covington and 72 at Indianapolis. At Jackson, it was partly sunny, with a temperature of 69. Now for the official National Weather Service forecast for Frankfort and surrounding communities. Today, sunny. Highs around 80. Northeast winds up to 10 miles an hour. Tonight, partly cloudy. Lows in the upper 50s. Northeast winds up to 10 miles an hour. Friday, partly sunny. Highs in the lower 80s. Northeast winds up to 5 miles an hour. Friday night, mostly cloudy. A 20% chance of showers after midnight. Lows in the lower 60s. Northwest winds up to 5 miles an hour. And now the extended forecast for the radio listening area. Saturday and Saturday night, mostly cloudy. A 20% chance of showers. Highs in the mid-80s. Lows in the upper 60s. Sunday and Sunday night, partly cloudy. Highs in the upper 80s. Lows in the upper 60s. Monday and Monday night, partly cloudy. Chance of showers and slight chance of thunderstorms. Highs in the lower 90s. Lows in the lower 70s. Chance of precipitation 40%. Tuesday and Tuesday night, partly cloudy. A 20% chance of thunderstorms. Highs in the lower 90s. Lows in the upper 60s. Wednesday and Wednesday night, mostly clear. Highs in the upper 80s. Lows in the upper 60s. The current time is 11:58 a.m. Eastern Daylight Time. Here are some river levels reported this morning. On the Kentucky River, Pinebridge Lock 11.6, Frankfort Lock 8.5, Lockport Lock 10.9, on North Elkhorn Creek, Georgetown 4.5. Here are some nearby reservoir levels. Harrington Lake 742.9, Taylorsville Lake 548.8. 11 a.m. Eastern Daylight Time weather conditions across north central Kentucky. At Frankfort, and the pressure was 30.18 inches and steady. At Lexington, it was mostly sunny. The temperature was 71 degrees, the dew point 53, and the relative humidity 52%. The wind was northeast at 15 miles an hour. The pressure was 30.18 inches and steady. At Louisville, it was mostly sunny. The temperature was 73 degrees, the dew point 51, and the relative humidity 46%. The wind was east at 10 miles an hour. The pressure was 30.17 inches and steady. At Frankfort, and the pressure was 30.18 inches and

steady. Elsewhere around the region, it was sunny with a temperature of 72 at Jasper, Indiana, 69 at Wilmington, Ohio, 72 at London, and 73 at Bowling Green. It was mostly sunny with a temperature of 70 at Covington and 72 at Indianapolis. At Jackson, it was partly sunny with a temperature of 69. Now for the official National Weather Service forecast for Frankfort and surrounding communities. Today, sunny. Highs around 80. Northeast winds up to 10 miles an hour. Tonight, partly cloudy. Lows in the upper 50s. Northeast winds up to 10 miles an hour. Friday, partly sunny. Highs in the lower 80s. Northeast winds up to 5 miles an hour. Friday night, mostly cloudy. A 20% chance of showers after midnight. Lows in the lower 60s. Northwest winds up to 5 miles an hour. And now the extended forecast for the radio listening area. Saturday and Saturday night, mostly cloudy. A 20% chance of showers. Highs in the mid 80s. Lows in the upper 60s. Sunday and Sunday night, partly cloudy. Highs in the upper 80s. Lows in the upper 60s. Monday and Monday night, partly cloudy. Chance of showers and slight chance of thunderstorms. Highs in the lower 90s. Lows in the lower 70s. Chance of precipitation 40%. Tuesday and Tuesday night, partly cloudy. A 20% chance of thunderstorms. Highs in the lower 90s. Lows in the upper 60s. Wednesday and Wednesday night, mostly clear. Highs in the upper 80s. Lows in the upper 60s. Here are some river levels reported this morning. On the Kentucky River, Highbridge Lock 11.6, Frankfort Lock 8.5, Lockport Lock 10.9, on North Elkhorn Creek, Georgetown 4.5, here are some nearby reservoir levels, Harrington Lake 742.9, Taylorsville Lake 548.8. The current time is 12:02 p.m. Eastern Daylight Time. 11 a.m. Eastern Daylight Time weather conditions across north central Kentucky. At Frankfort, and the pressure was 30.18 inches and steady. At Lexington, it was mostly sunny. The temperature was 71 degrees, the dew point 53, and the relative humidity 52%. The wind was northeast at 15 miles an hour. The pressure was 30.18 inches and steady. At Louisville, it was mostly sunny. The temperature was 73 degrees, the dew point 51, and the relative humidity 46%. The wind was east at 10 miles an hour. The pressure was 30.17 inches and steady. At Frankfort, and the pressure was 30.18 inches and steady. Elsewhere around the region, it was sunny with a temperature of 72 at Jasper, Indiana, 69 at Wilmington, Ohio, 72 at London, and 73 at Bowling Green. It was mostly sunny with a temperature of 70 at Covington and 72 at Indianapolis. At Jackson, it was partly sunny with a temperature of 69. Now for the official National Weather Service forecast for Frankfort and surrounding communities. Today, sunny. Highs around 80. Northeast winds up to 10 miles an hour. Tonight, partly cloudy. Lows in the upper 50s. Northeast winds up to 10 miles an hour. Friday, partly sunny. Highs in the lower 80s. Northeast winds up to 5 miles an hour. Friday night, mostly cloudy. A 20% chance of showers after midnight. Lows in the lower 60s. Northwest winds up to 5 miles an hour. And now the extended forecast for the radio listening area. Saturday and Saturday night, mostly cloudy. A 20% chance of showers. Highs in the mid 80s. Lows in the upper 60s. Sunday and Sunday night, partly cloudy. Highs in the upper 80s.

lows in the upper 60s. Monday and Monday night, partly cloudy. Chance of showers and slight chance of thunderstorms. Highs in the lower 90s. Lows in the lower 70s. Chance of precipitation 40%. Tuesday and Tuesday night, partly cloudy. A 20% chance of thunderstorms. Highs in the lower 90s. Lows in the upper 60s. Wednesday and Wednesday night, mostly clear. Highs in the upper 80s. Lows in the upper 60s. Here are some river levels reported this morning. On the Kentucky River, Highbridge Lock 11.6, Frankfort Lock 8.5, Lockport Lock 10.9, on North Elkhorn Creek, Georgetown 4.5, here are some nearby reservoir levels, Harrington Lake 742.9, Taylorsville Lake 548.8. Noon Eastern Daylight Time weather conditions across north-central Kentucky. At Frankfort, and the pressure was 30.18 inches and steady. At Lexington, it was mostly sunny. The temperature was 73 degrees, the dew point 52, and the relative humidity 47%. The wind was northeast at 12 miles an hour. The pressure was 30.18 inches and steady. At Louisville, it was mostly sunny. The temperature was 74 degrees, the dew point 52, and the relative humidity 46%. The wind was northeast at 13 miles an hour, gusting to 18. The pressure was 30.17 inches and steady. At Frankfort, and the pressure was 30.18 inches and steady. Elsewhere around the region, it was sunny, with a temperature of 70 at Wilmington, Ohio, 73 at Jackson, 74 at London, and 75 at Bowling Green. It was mostly sunny, with a temperature of 71 at Covington and 74 at Jasper, Indiana. At Indianapolis, it was partly sunny, with a temperature of 74. The current time is 12:07 p.m. Eastern Daylight Time. Now for the official National Weather Service forecast for Frankfort and surrounding communities. Today, sunny. Highs around 80. Northeast winds up to 10 miles an hour. Tonight, partly cloudy. Lows in the upper 50s. Northeast winds up to 10 miles an hour. Friday, partly sunny. Highs in the lower 80s. Northeast winds up to 5 miles an hour. Friday night, mostly cloudy. A 20% chance of showers after midnight. Lows in the lower 60s. Northwest winds up to 5 miles an hour. And now the extended forecast for the radio listening area. Saturday and Saturday night, mostly cloudy. A 20% chance of showers. Highs in the mid-80s. Lows in the upper 60s. Sunday and Sunday night, partly cloudy. Highs in the upper 80s. Lows in the upper 60s. Monday and Monday night, partly cloudy. Chance of showers and slight chance of thunderstorms. Highs in the lower 90s. Lows in the lower 70s. Chance of precipitation 40%. Tuesday and Tuesday night, partly cloudy. A 20% chance of thunderstorms. Highs in the lower 90s. Lows in the upper 60s. Wednesday and Wednesday night, mostly clear. Highs in the upper 80s. Lows in the upper 60s. Here are some river levels reported this morning. On the Kentucky River, Highbridge Lock 11.6, Frankfort Lock 8.5, Lockport Lock 10.9, on North Elkhorn Creek, Georgetown 4.5, here are some nearby reservoir levels, Harrington Lake 742.9, Taylorsville Lake 548.8. Noon Eastern Daylight Time weather conditions across north-central Kentucky. At Frankfort, and the pressure was 30.18 inches and steady. At Lexington, it was mostly sunny. The temperature was 73 degrees. The dew point 52, and the relative humidity 47%. The wind was northeast at 12 miles an hour.

pressure was 30.18 inches and steady. At Louisville, it was mostly sunny. The temperature was 74 degrees, the dew point 52, and the relative humidity 46%. The wind was northeast at 13 miles an hour, gusting to 18. The pressure was 30.17 inches and steady. At Frankfort, and the pressure was 30.18 inches and steady. Elsewhere around the region, it was sunny with a temperature of 70 at Wilmington, Ohio, 73 at Jackson, 74 at London, and 75 at Bowling Green. It was mostly sunny with a temperature of 71 at Covington and 74 at Jasper, Indiana. At Indianapolis, it was partly sunny with a temperature of 74. Now for the official National Weather Service forecast for Frankfort and surrounding communities. Today, sunny. Highs around 80. Northeast winds up to 10 miles an hour. Tonight, partly cloudy. Lows in the upper 50s. Northeast winds up to 10 miles an hour. Friday, partly sunny. Highs in the lower 80s. Northeast winds up to 5 miles an hour. Friday night, mostly cloudy. A 20% chance of showers after midnight. Lows in the lower 60s. Northwest winds up to 5 miles an hour. And now the extended forecast for the radio listening area. Saturday and Saturday night, mostly cloudy. A 20% chance of showers. Highs in the mid-80s. Lows in the upper 60s. Sunday and Sunday night, partly cloudy. Highs in the upper 80s. Lows in the upper 60s. Monday and Monday night, partly cloudy. Chance of showers and slight chance of thunderstorms. Highs in the lower 90s. Lows in the lower 70s. Chance of precipitation 40%. Tuesday and Tuesday night, partly cloudy. A 20% chance of thunderstorms. Highs in the lower 90s. Lows in the upper 60s. Wednesday and Wednesday night, mostly clear. Highs in the upper 80s. Lows in the upper 60s. 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The current time is 12:12 p.m. Eastern Daylight Time. Here are some river levels reported this morning. On the Kentucky River, Highbridge Lock 11.6, Frankfort Lock 8.5, Lockport Lock 10.9, on North Elkhorn Creek. Georgetown 4.5. Here are some nearby reservoir levels. Harrington Lake 742.9. Taylorsville Lake 548.8. Noon Eastern Daylight Time weather conditions across north central Kentucky. At Frankfort, and the pressure was 30.18 inches and steady. At Lexington, it was mostly sunny. The temperature was 73 degrees. The dew point 52, and the relative humidity 47%. The wind was northeast at 12 miles an hour. The pressure was 30.18 inches and steady. At Louisville, it was mostly sunny. The temperature was 74 degrees, the dew point 52, and the relative humidity 46%. The wind was northeast at 13 miles an hour, gusting to 18. The pressure was 30.17 inches and steady. At Frankfort, and the pressure was 30.18 inches and steady. Elsewhere around the region, it was sunny with a temperature of 70 at Wilmington, Ohio, 73 at Jackson, 74 at London, and 75 at Bowling Green. It was mostly sunny with a temperature of 71 at Covington and 74 at Jasper, Indiana. At Indianapolis, it was partly sunny, with a temperature of 74. Now for the official National Weather Service forecast for Frankfort and surrounding communities. Today, sunny. Highs around 80. Northeast winds up to 10 miles an hour.

Tonight, partly cloudy. Lows in the upper 50s. Northeast winds up to 10 miles an hour. Friday, partly sunny. Highs in the lower 80s. Northeast winds up to 5 miles an hour. Friday night, mostly cloudy. A 20% chance of showers after midnight. Lows in the lower 60s. Northwest winds up to 5 miles an hour. And now the extended forecast for the radio listening area. Saturday and Saturday night, mostly cloudy. A 20% chance of showers. Highs in the mid-80s. Lows in the upper 60s. Sunday and Sunday night, partly cloudy. Highs in the upper 80s. Lows in the upper 60s. Monday and Monday night, partly cloudy. Chance of showers and slight chance of thunderstorms. Highs in the lower 90s. Lows in the lower 70s. Chance of precipitation 40%. Tuesday and Tuesday night, partly cloudy. A 20% chance of thunderstorms. Highs in the lower 90s. Lows in the upper 60s. Wednesday and Wednesday night, mostly clear. Highs in the upper 80s. Lows in the upper 60s. Here are some river levels reported this morning. On the Kentucky River, Highbridge Lock 11.6, Frankfort Lock 8.5, Lockport Lock 10.9, on North Elkhorn Creek, Georgetown 4.5. Here are some nearby reservoir levels. Harrington Lake 742.9, Taylorsville Lake 548.8. Noon Eastern Daylight Time weather conditions across north central Kentucky. At Frankfort, and the pressure was 30.18 inches and steady. At Lexington, it was mostly sunny. The temperature was 73 degrees, the dew point 52, and the relative humidity 47%. The wind was northeast at 12 miles an hour. The pressure was 30.18 inches and steady. At Louisville, it was mostly sunny. The temperature was 74 degrees, the dew point 52, and the relative humidity 46%. The wind was northeast at 13 miles an hour, gusting to 18. The pressure was 30.17 inches and steady. At Frankfort, and the pressure was 30.18 inches and steady. Elsewhere around the region, it was sunny, with a temperature of 70 at Wilmington, Ohio, 73 at Jackson, 74 at London, and 75 at Bowling Green. It was mostly sunny, with a temperature of 71 at Covington and 74 at Jasper, Indiana. At Indianapolis, it was partly sunny, with a temperature of 74. The current time is 12:17 p.m. Eastern Daylight Time. Now for the official National Weather Service forecast for Frankfort and surrounding communities. Today, sunny. Highs around 80. Northeast winds up to 10 miles an hour. Tonight, partly cloudy. Lows in the upper 50s. Northeast winds up to 10 miles an hour. Friday, partly sunny. Highs in the lower 80s. Northeast winds up to 5 miles an hour. Friday night, mostly cloudy. A 20% chance of showers after midnight. Lows in the lower 60s. Northwest winds up to 5 miles an hour. And now the extended forecast for the radio listening area. Saturday and Saturday night, mostly cloudy. A 20% chance of showers. Highs in the mid-80s. Lows in the upper 60s. Sunday and Sunday night, partly cloudy. Highs in the upper 80s. Lows in the upper 60s. Monday and Monday night, partly cloudy. Chance of showers and slight chance of thunderstorms. Highs in the lower 90s. Lows in the lower 70s. Chance of precipitation 40%. Tuesday and Tuesday night, partly cloudy. A 20% chance of thunderstorms. Highs in the lower 90s. Lows in the upper 60s. Wednesday and Wednesday night, mostly clear. Highs in the upper 80s. Lows in the upper 60s.

60s. Here are some river levels reported this morning. On the Kentucky River, Pinebridge Lock 11.6, Frankfort Lock 8.5, Lockport Lock 10.9, on North Elkhorn Creek, Georgetown 4.5. Here are some nearby reservoir levels. Harrington Lake 742.9, Taylorsville Lake 548.8. Noon Eastern Daylight Time weather conditions across north central Kentucky. At Frankfort, and the pressure was 30.18 inches and steady. At Lexington, it was mostly sunny. The temperature was 73 degrees, the dew point 52, and the relative humidity 47%. The wind was northeast at 12 miles an hour. The pressure was 30.18 inches and steady. At Louisville, it was mostly sunny. The temperature was 74 degrees, the dew point 52, and the relative humidity 46%. The wind was northeast at 13 miles an hour, gusting to 18. The pressure was 30.17 inches and steady. At Frankfort, and the pressure was 30.18 inches and steady. Elsewhere around the region, it was sunny with a temperature of 70 at Wilmington, Ohio, 73 at Jackson, 74 at London, and 75 at Bowling Green. It was mostly sunny with a temperature of 71 at Covington and 74 at Jasper, Indiana. At Indianapolis, it was partly sunny with a temperature of 74. Now for the official National Weather Service forecast for Frankfort and surrounding communities. Today, sunny. Highs around 80. Northeast winds up to 10 miles an hour. Tonight, partly cloudy. Lows in the upper 50s. Northeast winds up to 10 miles an hour. Friday, partly sunny. Highs in the lower 80s. Northeast winds up to 5 miles an hour. Friday night, mostly cloudy. A 20% chance of showers after midnight. Lows in the lower 60s. Northwest winds up to 5 miles an hour. And now the extended forecast for the radio listening area. Saturday and Saturday night, mostly cloudy. A 20% chance of showers. Highs in the mid-80s. Lows in the upper 60s. Sunday and Sunday night, partly cloudy. Highs in the upper 80s. Lows in the upper 60s. Monday and Monday night, partly cloudy. Chance of showers and slight chance of thunderstorms. Highs in the lower 90s. Lows in the lower 70s. Chance of precipitation 40%. Tuesday and Tuesday night, partly cloudy. A 20% chance of thunderstorms. Highs in the lower 90s. Lows in the upper 60s. Wednesday and Wednesday night, mostly clear. Highs in the upper 80s. Lows in the upper 60s. The current time is 12:23 p.m. Eastern Daylight Time. Here are some river levels reported this morning. On the Kentucky River, Pinebridge Lock 11.6, Frankfort Lock 8.5, Lockport Lock 10.9, on North Elkhorn Creek, Georgetown 4.5. Here are some nearby reservoir levels. Harrington Lake 742.9, Taylorsville Lake 548.8. Noon Eastern Daylight Time weather conditions across north central Kentucky. At Frankfort, and the pressure was 30.18 inches and steady. At Lexington, it was mostly sunny. The temperature was 73 degrees, the dew point 52, and the relative humidity 47%. The wind was northeast at 12 miles an hour. The pressure was 30.18 inches and steady. At Louisville, it was mostly sunny. The temperature was 74 degrees, the dew point 52, and the relative humidity 46%. The wind was northeast at 13 miles an hour, gusting to 18. The pressure was 30.17 inches and steady. At Frankfort, and the pressure was 30.18 inches and steady. Elsewhere around the region, it was sunny with a temperature of 70 at Wilmington, Ohio, 73 at Jackson.

74 at London and 75 at Bowling Green. It was mostly sunny, with a temperature of 71 at Covington and 74 at Jasper, Indiana. At Indianapolis, it was partly sunny, with a temperature of 74. Now for the official National Weather Service forecast for Frankfurt and surrounding communities. Today, sunny. Highs around 80. Northeast winds up to 10 miles an hour. Tonight, partly cloudy. Lows in the upper 50s. Northeast winds up to 10 miles an hour. Friday, partly sunny. Highs in the lower 80s. Northeast winds up to 5 miles an hour. Friday night, mostly cloudy. A 20% chance of showers after midnight. Lows in the lower 60s. Northwest winds up to 5 miles an hour. And now the extended forecast for the radio listening area. Saturday and Saturday night, mostly cloudy. A 20% chance of showers. Highs in the mid-80s. Lows in the upper 60s. Sunday and Sunday night, partly cloudy. Highs in the upper 80s. Lows in the upper 60s. Monday and Monday night, partly cloudy. Chance of showers and slight chance of thunderstorms. Highs in the lower 90s. Lows in the lower 70s. Chance of precipitation 40%. Tuesday and Tuesday night, partly cloudy. A 20% chance of thunderstorms. Highs in the lower 90s. Lows in the upper 60s. Wednesday and Wednesday night, mostly clear. Highs in the upper 80s. Lows in the upper 60s. Here are some river levels reported this morning. On the Kentucky River, Highbridge Lock 11.6, Frankfurt Lock 8.5, Lockport Lock 10.9, on North Elkhorn Creek, Georgetown 4.5. Here are some nearby reservoir levels. Harrington Lake 742.9, Taylorsville Lake 548.8. The current time is 12:27 p.m. Eastern Daylight Time. Noon Eastern Daylight Time weather conditions across north central Kentucky. At Frankfort, and the pressure was 30.18 inches and steady. At Lexington, it was mostly sunny. The temperature was 73 degrees, the dew point 52, and the relative humidity 47%. The wind was northeast at 12 miles an hour. The pressure was 30.18 inches and steady. At Louisville, it was mostly sunny. The temperature was 74 degrees, the dew point 52, and the relative humidity 46%. The wind was northeast at 13 miles an hour, gusting to 18. The pressure was 30.17 inches and steady. At Frankfort, and the pressure was 30.18 inches and steady. Elsewhere around the region, it was sunny, with a temperature of 70 at Wilmington, Ohio, 73 at Jackson, 74 at London, and 75 at Bowling Green. It was mostly sunny, with a temperature of 71 at Covington and 74 at Jasper, Indiana. At Indianapolis, it was partly sunny, with a temperature of 74. Now for the official National Weather Service forecast for Frankfurt and surrounding communities. Today, sunny. Highs around 80. Northeast winds up to 10 miles an hour. Tonight, partly cloudy. Lows in the upper 50s. Northeast winds up to 10 miles an hour. Friday, partly sunny. Highs in the lower 80s. Northeast winds up to 5 miles an hour. Friday night, mostly cloudy. A 20% chance of showers after midnight. Lows in the lower 60s. Northwest winds up to 5 miles an hour. And now the extended forecast for the radio listening area. Saturday and Saturday night, mostly cloudy. A 20% chance of showers. Highs in the mid-80s. Lows in the upper 60s. Sunday and Sunday night, partly cloudy. Highs in the upper 80s. Lows in the upper 60s. Monday and Monday night, partly cloudy.

chance of showers and slight chance of thunderstorms. Highs in the lower 90s. Lows in the lower 70s. Chance of precipitation 40%. Tuesday and Tuesday night, partly cloudy. A 20% chance of thunderstorms. Highs in the lower 90s. Lows in the upper 60s. Wednesday and Wednesday night, mostly clear. Highs in the upper 80s. Lows in the upper 60s. Here are some river levels reported this morning. On the Kentucky River, Pinebridge Lock 11.6, Frankfort Lock 8.5, Lockport Lock 10.9, on North Elkhorn Creek, Georgetown 4.5. Here are some nearby reservoir levels. Harrington Lake 742.9, Taylorsville Lake 548.8. Noon Eastern Daylight Time weather conditions across north central Kentucky. At Frankfort, and the pressure was 30.18 inches and steady. At Lexington, it was mostly sunny. The temperature was 73 degrees, the dew point 52, and the relative humidity 47%. The wind was northeast at 12 miles an hour. The pressure was 30.18 inches and steady. At Louisville, it was mostly sunny. The temperature was 74 degrees, the dew point 52, and the relative humidity 46%. The wind was northeast at 13 miles an hour, gusting to 18. The pressure was 30.17 inches and steady. At Frankfort, and the pressure was 30.18 inches and steady. Elsewhere around the region, it was sunny with a temperature of 70 at Wilmington, Ohio, 73 at Jackson, 74 at London, and 75 at Bowling Green. It was mostly sunny with a temperature of 71 at Covington and 74 at Jasper, Indiana. At Indianapolis, it was partly sunny with a temperature of 74. Now for the official National Weather Service forecast for Frankfort and surrounding communities. Today, sunny. Highs around 80. Northeast winds up to 10 miles an hour. Tonight, partly cloudy. Lows in the upper 50s. Northeast winds up to 10 miles an hour. Friday, partly sunny. Highs in the lower 80s. Northeast winds up to 5 miles an hour. Friday night, mostly cloudy. A 20% chance of showers after midnight. Lows in the lower 60s. Northwest winds up to 5 miles an hour. And now the extended forecast for the radio listening area. Saturday and Saturday night, mostly cloudy. A 20% chance of showers. Highs in the mid-80s. Lows in the upper 60s. Sunday and Sunday night, partly cloudy. Highs in the upper 80s. Lows in the upper 60s. Monday and Monday night, partly cloudy. Chance of showers and slight chance of thunderstorms. Highs in the lower 90s. Lows in the lower 70s. Chance of precipitation 40%. Tuesday and Tuesday night, thunderstorms. Highs in the lower 90s. Lows in the lower 70s. Chance of precipitation 40%. Tuesday and Tuesday night, partly cloudy. A 20% chance of thunderstorms. Highs in the lower 90s. Lows in the upper 60s. Wednesday and Wednesday night, mostly clear. Highs in the upper 80s. Lows in the upper 60s. The current time is 12:33 p.m. Eastern Daylight Time. Here are some river levels reported this morning. On the Kentucky River, Pinebridge Lock 11.6, Frankfort Lock 8.5, Lockport Lock 10.9, on North Elkhorn Creek, Georgetown 4.5. Here are some nearby reservoir levels. Harrington Lake 742.9, Taylorsville Lake 548.8. Noon Eastern Daylight Time weather conditions across north central Kentucky. At Frankfort, and the pressure was 30.18 inches and steady. At Lexington, it was mostly sunny. The temperature was 73 degrees, the dew point 52, and the relative humidity 47.

10%. The wind was northeast at 12 miles an hour. The pressure was 30.18 inches and steady. At Louisville, it was mostly sunny. The temperature was 74 degrees, the dew point 52, and the relative humidity 46%. The wind was northeast at 13 miles an hour, gusting to 18. The pressure was 30.17 inches and steady. At Frankfurt, and the pressure was 30.18 inches and steady. Elsewhere around the region, it was sunny with a temperature of 70 at Wilmington, Ohio, 73 at Jackson, 74 at London, and 75 at Bowling Green. It was mostly sunny with a temperature of 71 at Covington and 74 at Jasper, Indiana. At Indianapolis, it was partly sunny with a temperature of 74. Now for the official National Weather Service forecast for Frankfurt and surrounding communities. Today, sunny. Highs around 80. Northeast winds up to 10 miles an hour. Tonight, partly cloudy. Lows in the upper 50s. Northeast winds up to 10 miles an hour. Friday, partly sunny. Highs in the lower 80s. Northeast winds up to 5 miles an hour. Friday night, mostly cloudy. A 20% chance of showers after midnight. Lows in the lower 60s. Northwest winds up to 5 miles an hour. And now the extended forecast for the radio listening area. Saturday and Saturday night, mostly cloudy. A 20% chance of showers. Highs in the mid-80s. Lows in the upper 60s. Sunday and Sunday night, partly cloudy. Highs in the upper 80s. Lows in the upper 60s. Monday and Monday night, partly cloudy. Chance of showers and slight chance of thunderstorms. Highs in the lower 90s. Lows in the lower 70s. Chance of precipitation 40%. Tuesday and Tuesday night, partly cloudy. A 20% chance of thunderstorms. Highs in the lower 90s. Lows in the upper 60s. Wednesday and Wednesday night, mostly clear. Highs in the upper 80s. Lows in the upper 60s. The current time is 12:37 p.m. Eastern Daylight Time. Here are some river levels reported this morning. On the Kentucky River, Highbridge Lock 11.6, Frankfurt Lock 8.5, Lockport Lock 10.9, on North Elkhorn Creek, Georgetown 4.5, here are some nearby reservoir levels, Harrington Lake 742.9, Taylorsville Lake 548.8. Noon Eastern Daylight Time weather conditions across North Central Kentucky. At Frankfurt, and the pressure was 30.18 inches and steady. At Lexington, it was mostly sunny. The temperature was 73 degrees, the dew point 52, and the relative humidity 47%. The wind was northeast at 12 miles an hour. The pressure was 30.18 inches and steady. At Louisville, it was mostly sunny. The temperature was 74 degrees, the dew point 52, and the relative humidity 46%. The wind was northeast at 13 miles an hour, gusting to 18. The pressure was 30.17 inches and steady. At Frankfurt, and the pressure was 30.18 inches and steady. Elsewhere around the region, it was sunny with a temperature of 70 at Wilmington, Ohio, 73 at Jackson, 74 at London, and 75 at Bowling Green. It was mostly sunny, with a temperature of 71 at Covington and 74 at Jasper, Indiana. At Indianapolis, it was partly sunny, with a temperature of 74. Now for the official National Weather Service forecast for Frankfurt and surrounding communities. Today, sunny. Highs around 80. Northeast winds up to 10 miles an hour. Tonight, partly cloudy. Lows in the upper 50s. Northeast winds up to 10 miles an hour. Friday, partly sunny. Highs in the lower 80s.
Northeast winds up to 5 miles an hour. Friday night, mostly cloudy. A 20% chance of showers after midnight. Lows in the lower 60s. Northwest winds up to 5 miles an hour. And now the extended forecast for the radio listening area. Saturday and Saturday night, mostly cloudy. A 20% chance of showers. Highs in the mid-80s. Lows in the upper 60s. Sunday and Sunday night, partly cloudy. Highs in the upper 80s. Lows in the upper 60s. Monday and Monday night, partly cloudy. Chance of showers and slight chance of thunderstorms. Highs in the lower 90s. Lows in the lower 70s. Chance of precipitation 40%. Tuesday and Tuesday night, partly cloudy. A 20% chance of thunderstorms. Highs in the lower 90s. Lows in the upper 60s. Wednesday and Wednesday night, mostly clear. Highs in the upper 80s. Lows in the upper 60s. Here are some river levels reported this morning. On the Kentucky River, Highbridge Lock 11.6, Frankfort Lock 8.5, Lockport Lock 10.9, on North Elkhorn Creek, Georgetown 4.5. Here are some nearby reservoir levels. Harrington Lake 742.9, Taylorsville Lake 548.8. Noon Eastern Daylight Time weather conditions across north central Kentucky. At Frankfort, and the pressure was 30.18 inches and steady. At Lexington, it was mostly sunny. The temperature was 73 degrees, the dew point 52, and the relative humidity 47%. The wind was northeast at 12 miles an hour. The pressure was 30.18 inches and steady. At Louisville, it was mostly sunny. The temperature was 74 degrees, the dew point 52, and the relative humidity 46%. The wind was northeast at 13 miles an hour, gusting to 18. The pressure was 30.17 inches and steady. At Frankfort, and the pressure was 30.18 inches and steady. Elsewhere around the region, it was sunny with a temperature of 70 at Wilmington, Ohio, 73 at Jackson, 74 at London, and 75 at Bowling Green. It was mostly sunny with a temperature of 71 at Covington and 74 at Jasper, Indiana. At Indianapolis, it was partly sunny with a temperature of 74. 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The current time is 12:42 p.m. Eastern Daylight Time. Now for the official National Weather Service forecast for Frankfort and surrounding communities. Today, sunny. Highs around 80. Northeast winds up to 10 miles an hour. Tonight, partly cloudy. Lows in the upper 50s. Northeast winds up to 10 miles an hour. Friday, partly sunny. Highs in the lower 80s. Northeast winds up to 5 miles an hour. Friday night, mostly cloudy. A 20% chance of showers after midnight. Lows in the lower 60s. Northwest winds up to 5 miles an hour. And now the extended forecast for the radio listening area. Saturday and Saturday night, mostly cloudy. A 20% chance of showers. Highs in the mid-80s. Lows in the upper 60s. Sunday and Sunday night, partly cloudy. Highs in the upper 80s. Lows in the upper 60s. Monday and Monday night, partly cloudy. Chance of showers and slight chance of thunderstorms. Highs in the lower 90s. Lows in the lower 70s. Chance of precipitation 40%. Tuesday and Tuesday night, partly cloudy. A 20% chance of thunderstorms. Highs in the lower 90s. Lows in the upper 60s.
Wednesday and Wednesday night.

clear. Highs in the upper 80s. Lows in the upper 60s. Here are some river levels reported this morning. On the Kentucky River, Highbridge Lock 11.6, Frankfort Lock 8.5, Lockport Lock 10.9, on North Elkhorn Creek, Georgetown 4.5, here are some nearby reservoir levels, Harrington Lake 742.9, Taylorsville Lake 548.8. Noon Eastern Daylight Time weather conditions across North Central Kentucky. At Frankfort, and the pressure was 30.18 inches and steady. At Lexington, it was mostly sunny. The temperature was 73 degrees, the dew point 52, and the relative humidity 47%. The wind was northeast at 12 miles an hour. The pressure was 30.18 inches and steady. At Louisville, it was mostly sunny. The temperature was 74 degrees, the dew point 52, and the relative humidity 46%. The wind was northeast at 13 miles an hour, gusting to 18. The pressure was 30.17 inches and steady. At Frankfort, and the pressure was 30.18 inches and steady. Elsewhere around the region, it was sunny with a temperature of 70 at Wilmington, Ohio, 73 at Jackson, 74 at London, and 75 at Bowling Green. It was mostly sunny, with a temperature of 71 at Covington and 74 at Jasper, Indiana. At Indianapolis, it was partly sunny, with a temperature of 74. Now for the official National Weather Service forecast for Frankfort and surrounding communities. Today, sunny. Highs around 80. Northeast winds up to 10 miles an hour. Tonight, partly cloudy. Lows in the upper 50s. Northeast winds up to 10 miles an hour. Friday, partly sunny. Highs in the lower 80s. Northeast winds up to 5 miles an hour. Friday night, mostly cloudy. A 20% chance of showers after midnight. Lows in the lower 60s. Northwest winds up to 5 miles an hour. And now the extended forecast for the radio listening area. Saturday and Saturday night, mostly cloudy. A 20% chance of showers. Highs in the mid-80s. Lows in the upper 60s. Sunday and Sunday night, partly cloudy. Highs in the upper 80s. Lows in the upper 60s. Monday and Monday night, partly cloudy. Chance of showers and slight chance of thunderstorms. Highs in the lower 90s. Lows in the lower 70s. Chance of precipitation 40%. Tuesday and Tuesday night, partly cloudy. A 20% chance of thunderstorms. Highs in the lower 90s. Lows in the upper 60s. Wednesday and Wednesday night, mostly clear. Highs in the upper 80s. Lows in the upper 60s. The current time is 12:48 p.m. Eastern Daylight Time. Here are some river levels reported this morning. On the Kentucky River, Highbridge Lock 11.6, Frankfort Lock 8.5, Lockport Lock 10.9, on North Elkhorn Creek, Georgetown 4.5, here are some nearby reservoir levels, Harrington Lake 742.9, Taylorsville Lake 548.8. Noon Eastern Daylight Time weather conditions across North Central Kentucky. At Frankfort, and the pressure was 30.18 inches, and steady. At Lexington, it was mostly sunny. The temperature was 73 degrees, the dew point 52, and the relative humidity 47%. The wind was northeast at 12 miles an hour. The pressure was 30.18 inches and steady. At Louisville, it was mostly sunny. The temperature was 74 degrees, the dew point 52, and the relative humidity 46%. The wind was northeast at 13 miles an hour, gusting to 18. The pressure was 30.17 inches and steady. At Frankfort, and the pressure was 30.18 inches and steady. Elsewhere around the region,

winds up to 5 miles an hour. Friday night, mostly cloudy. A 20% chance of showers after midnight. Lows in the lower 60s. Northwest winds up to 5 miles an hour. And now the extended forecast for the radio listening area. Saturday and Saturday night, mostly cloudy. A 20% chance of showers. Highs in the mid-80s. Lows in the upper 60s. Sunday and Sunday night, partly cloudy. Highs in the upper 80s. Lows in the upper 60s. Monday and Monday night, partly cloudy. Chance of showers and slight chance of thunderstorms. Highs in the lower 90s. Lows in the lower 70s. Chance of precipitation 40%. Tuesday and Tuesday night, partly cloudy. A 20% chance of thunderstorms. Highs in the lower 90s. Lows in the upper 60s. Wednesday and Wednesday night, mostly clear. Highs in the upper 80s. Lows in the upper 60s. Here are some river levels reported this morning. On the Kentucky River, Highbridge Lock 11.6, Frankfort Lock 8.5, Lockport Lock 10.9, on North Elkhorn Creek, Georgetown 4.5. Here are some nearby reservoir levels. Harrington Lake 742.9, Taylorsville Lake 548.8. Noon Eastern Daylight Time weather conditions across north central Kentucky. At Frankfort, and the pressure was 30.18 inches and steady. At Lexington, it was mostly sunny. The temperature was 73 degrees, the dew point 52, and the relative humidity 47%. The wind was northeast at 12 miles an hour. The pressure was 30.18 inches and steady. At Louisville, it was mostly sunny. The temperature was 74 degrees, the dew point 52, and the relative humidity 46%. The wind was northeast at 13 miles an hour, gusting to 18. The pressure was 30.17 inches and steady. At Frankfort, and the pressure was 30.18 inches and steady. Elsewhere around the region, it was sunny, with a temperature of 70 at Wilmington, Ohio, 73 at Jackson, 74 at London, and 75 at Bowling Green. It was mostly sunny, with a temperature of 71 at Covington, and 74 at Mass, India. In Ellis, it was partly sunny, with a temperature of 74. The current time is 12:53 p.m. Eastern Daylight Time. For the official National Weather Service forecast for Frankfort and surrounding communities. Today, sunny. Highs around 80. Northeast winds up to 2 miles an hour. Tonight, partly cloudy. Lows in the upper 50s. Northeast winds up to 10 miles an hour. Friday, partly sunny. Highs in the lower 80s. Northeast winds up to 5 miles an hour. Friday night, most cloudy. A 20% chance of showers after midnight. Lows in the lower 50s. Northwest winds up to 5 miles an hour. And now the extended forecast for the radio listening area. Saturday and Saturday night, mostly cloudy. A 20% chance of showers. Highs in the mid-80s. Lows in the upper 60s. Sunday and Sunday night, partly cloudy. Highs in the upper 80s. Lows in the upper 60s. Monday and Monday night, partly cloudy. Chance of showers and slight chance of thunderstorms. Highs in the lower 90s. Lows in the lower 70s. Chance of precipitation 40%. Tuesday and Tuesday night, partly cloudy. A 20% chance of thunderstorms. Highs in the lower 90s. Lows in the upper 60s. Wednesday and Wednesday night, mostly clear. Highs in the upper 80s. Lows in the upper 60s. Here are some river levels reported this morning. On Kentucky River, Highbridge Lock 11.6, Frankfort Lock 8.5, Lockport Lock 10.9, on North Elkhorn Creek.

Georgetown 4.5. Here are some nearby reservoir levels. Harrington Lake 742.9. Taylorsville Lake 548.8. Noon Eastern Daylight Time weather conditions across north central Kentucky. At Frankfort. And the pressure was 30.18 inches and steady. At Lexington, it was mostly sunny. The temperature was 73 degrees, the dew point 52, and the relative humidity 47%. The wind was northeast at 12 miles an hour. The pressure was 30.18 inches and steady. At Louisville, it was mostly sunny. The temperature was 74 degrees, the dew point 52, and the relative humidity 46%. The wind was northeast at 13 miles an hour. Gusting to 18. The pressure was 30.17 inches and steady. At Frankfort, and the pressure was 30.18 inches and steady. Elsewhere around the region, it was sunny, with a temperature of 70 at Wilmington, Ohio, 73 at Jackson, 74 at London, and 75 at Bowling Green. It was mostly sunny, with a temperature of 71 at Covington, and 74 at Jasper, Indiana. At Indianapolis, it was partly sunny, with a temperature of 74. Now for the official National Weather Service forecast for Frankfort and surrounding communities. Today, sunny. Highs around 80. Northeast winds up to 10 miles an hour. Tonight, partly cloudy. Lows in the upper 50s. Northeast winds up to 10 miles an hour. Friday, partly sunny. Highs in the lower 80s. Northeast winds up to 5 miles an hour. Friday night, mostly cloudy. A 20% chance of showers after midnight. Lows in the lower 60s. Northwest winds up to 5 miles an hour. And now the extended forecast for the radio listening area. Saturday and Saturday night, mostly cloudy. A 20% chance of showers. Highs in the mid-80s. Lows in the upper 60s. Sunday and Sunday night, partly cloudy. Highs in the upper 80s. Lows in the upper 60s. Monday and Monday night, partly cloudy. Chance of showers and slight chance of thunderstorms. Highs in the lower 90s. Lows in the lower 70s. Chance of precipitation 40%. Tuesday and Tuesday night, partly cloudy. A 20% chance of thunderstorms. Highs in the lower 90s. Lows in the upper 60s. Wednesday and Wednesday night, mostly clear. Highs in the upper 80s. Lows in the upper 60s. The current time is 12:58 p.m. Eastern Daylight Time. Here are some river levels reported this morning. On the Kentucky River, Highbridge Lock 11.6, Frankfort Lock 8.5, Lockport Lock 10.9, on North Elkhorn Creek, Georgetown 4.5, here are some nearby reservoir levels, Harrington Lake 742.9, Taylorsville Lake 548.8. Noon Eastern Daylight Time weather conditions across north central Kentucky. At Frankfort, and the pressure was 30.18 inches, and steady. At Lexington, it was mostly sunny. The temperature was 73 degrees, the dew point 52, and the relative humidity 47%. The wind was northeast at 12 miles an hour. The pressure was 30.18 inches and steady. At Louisville, it was mostly sunny. The temperature was 74 degrees, the dew point 52, and the relative humidity 46%. The wind was northeast at 13 miles an hour, gusting to 18. The pressure was 30.17 inches and steady. At Frankfort, and the pressure was 30.18 inches and steady. Elsewhere around the region, it was sunny, with a temperature of 70 at Wilmington, Ohio, 73 at Jackson, 74 at London, and 75 at Bowling Green. It was mostly sunny, with a temperature of 71 at Covington and 74 at Jasper, Indiana. At Indianapolis, it was partly sunny, with a temperature

of 74. Now for the official National Weather Service forecast for Frankfurt and surrounding communities. Today, sunny. Highs around 80. Northeast winds up to 10 miles an hour. Tonight, partly cloudy. Lows in the upper 50s. Northeast winds up to 10 miles an hour. Friday, partly sunny. Highs in the lower 80s. Northeast winds up to 5 miles an hour. Friday night, mostly cloudy. A 20% chance of showers after midnight. Lows in the lower 60s. Northwest winds up to 5 miles an hour. And now the extended forecast for the radio listening area. Saturday and Saturday night, mostly cloudy. A 20% chance of showers. Highs in the mid-80s. Lows in the upper 60s. Sunday and Sunday night, partly cloudy. Highs in the upper 80s. Lows in the upper 60s. Monday and Monday night, partly cloudy. Chance of showers and slight chance of thunderstorms. Highs in the lower 90s. Lows in the lower 70s. Chance of precipitation 40%. Tuesday and Tuesday night, partly cloudy. A 20% chance of thunderstorms. Highs in the lower 90s. Lows in the upper 60s. Wednesday and Wednesday night, mostly clear. Highs in the upper 80s. Lows in the upper 60s. The current time is 1:02 p.m. Eastern Daylight Time. Here are some river levels reported this morning. On the Kentucky River, Highbridge Lock 11.6, Frankfurt Lock 8.5, Lockport Lock 10.9, on North Elkhorn Creek, Georgetown 4.5. Here are some nearby reservoir levels. Harrington Lake 742.9, Taylorsville Lake 548.8. Noon Eastern Daylight Time weather conditions across north central Kentucky. At Frankfurt, and the pressure was 30.18 inches and steady. At Lexington, it was mostly sunny. The temperature was 73 degrees, the dew point 52, and the relative humidity 47%. The wind was northeast at 12 miles an hour. The pressure was 30.18 inches and steady. At Louisville, it was mostly sunny. The temperature was 74 degrees, the dew point 52, and the relative humidity 46%. The wind was northeast at 13 miles an hour, gusting to 18. The pressure was 30.17 inches and steady. At Frankfurt, and the pressure was 30.18 inches and steady. Elsewhere around the region, it was sunny, with a temperature of 70 at Wilmington, Ohio, 73 at Jackson, 74 at London, and 75 at Bowling Green. It was mostly sunny, with a temperature of 71 at Covington and 74 at Jasper, Indiana. At Indianapolis, it was partly sunny, with a temperature of 74. Now for the official National Weather Service forecast for Frankfurt and surrounding communities. Today, sunny. Highs around 80. Northeast winds up to 10 miles an hour. Tonight, partly cloudy. Lows in the upper 50s. Northeast winds up to 10 miles an hour. Friday, partly sunny. Highs in the lower 80s. Northeast winds up to 5 miles an hour. Friday night, mostly cloudy. A 20% chance of showers after midnight. Lows in the lower 60s. Northwest winds up to 5 miles an hour. And now the extended forecast for the radio listening area. Saturday and Saturday night, mostly cloudy. A 20% chance of showers. Highs in the mid-80s. Lows in the upper 60s. Sunday and Sunday night, partly cloudy. Highs in the upper 80s. Lows in the upper 60s. Monday and Monday night, partly cloudy. Chance of showers and slight chance of thunderstorms. Highs in the lower 90s. Lows in the lower 70s. Chance of precipitation 40%. Tuesday and Tuesday night, partly cloudy.

a 20% chance of thunderstorms. Highs in the lower 90s. Lows in the upper 60s. Wednesday and Wednesday night, mostly clear. Highs in the upper 80s. Lows in the upper 60s. Here are some river levels reported this morning. On the Kentucky River, Highbridge Lock 11.6, Frankfort Lock 8.5, Lockport Lock 10.9, on North Elkhorn Creek, Georgetown 4.5, here are some nearby reservoir levels, Harrington Lake 742.9, Taylorsville Lake 548.8. 1 p.m. Eastern Daylight Time weather conditions across north central Kentucky. At Frankfort, and the pressure was 30.16 inches and falling. At Lexington, it was mostly sunny. The temperature was 74 degrees, the dew point 55, and the relative humidity 51%. The wind was northeast at 9 miles an hour. The pressure was 30.17 inches and falling. At Louisville, it was mostly sunny. The temperature was 75 degrees, the dew point 53, and the relative humidity 46%. The wind was east at 9 miles an hour. The pressure was 30.17 inches and steady. At Frankfort, and the pressure was 30.16 inches and falling. Elsewhere around the region, it was sunny, with a temperature of 74 at Jasper, Indiana, 73 at Jackson, and 75 at Bowling Green. It was mostly sunny, with a temperature of 74 at Covington, 71 at Wilmington, Ohio, and 76 at London. At Indianapolis, it was partly sunny, with a temperature of 76. The current time is 1:07 p.m. Eastern Daylight Time. Now for the official National Weather Service forecast for Frankfort and surrounding communities. Today, sunny. Highs around 80. Northeast winds up to 10 miles an hour. Tonight, partly cloudy. Lows in the upper 50s. Northeast winds up to 10 miles an hour. Friday, partly sunny. Highs in the lower 80s. Northeast winds up to 5 miles an hour. Friday night, mostly cloudy. A 20% chance of showers after midnight. Lows in the lower 60s. Northwest winds up to 5 miles an hour. And now the extended forecast for the radio listening area. Saturday and Saturday night, mostly cloudy. A 20% chance of showers. Highs in the mid-80s. Lows in the upper 60s. Sunday and Sunday night, partly cloudy. Highs in the upper 80s. Lows in the upper 60s. Monday and Monday night, partly cloudy. Chance of showers and slight chance of thunderstorms. Highs in the lower 90s. Lows in the lower 70s. Chance of precipitation 40%. Tuesday and Tuesday night, partly cloudy. A 20% chance of thunderstorms. Highs in the lower 90s. Lows in the upper 60s. Wednesday and Wednesday night, mostly clear. Highs in the upper 80s. Lows in the upper 60s. Here are some river levels reported this morning. On the Kentucky River, Highbridge Lock 11.6, Frankfort Lock 8.5, Lockport Lock 10.9, on North Elkhorn Creek, Georgetown 4.5, here are some nearby reservoir levels, Harrington Lake 742.9, Taylorsville Lake 548.8. 1 p.m. Eastern Daylight Time weather conditions across north central Kentucky. At Frankfort, and the pressure was 30.16 inches and falling. At Lexington, it was mostly sunny. The temperature was 74 degrees, the dew point 55, and the relative humidity 51%. The wind was northeast at 9 miles an hour. The pressure was 30.17 inches and falling. At Louisville, it was mostly sunny. The temperature was 75 degrees, the dew point 53, and the relative humidity 46%. The wind was east at 9 miles an hour. The pressure was 30.17 inches and steady.

and the pressure was 30.16 inches and falling. Elsewhere around the region, it was sunny with a temperature of 74 in Jasper, Indiana, 73 at Jackson, and 75 at Bowling Green. It was mostly sunny with a temperature of 74 at Covington, 71 at Wilmington, Ohio, and 76 at London. At Indianapolis, it was partly sunny with a temperature of 76. Now for the official National Weather Service forecast for Frankfort and surrounding communities. Today, sunny. Highs around 80. Northeast winds up to 10 miles an hour. Tonight, partly cloudy. Lows in the upper 50s. Northeast winds up to 10 miles an hour. Friday, partly sunny. Highs in the lower 80s. Northeast winds up to 5 miles an hour. Friday night, mostly cloudy. A 20% chance of showers after midnight. Lows in the lower 60s. Northwest winds up to 5 miles an hour. And now the extended forecast for the radio listening area. Saturday and Saturday night, mostly cloudy. A 20% chance of showers. Highs in the mid-80s. Lows in the upper 60s. Sunday and Sunday night, partly cloudy. Highs in the upper 80s. Lows in the upper 60s. Monday and Monday night, partly cloudy. Chance of showers and slight chance of thunderstorms. Highs in the lower 90s. Lows in the lower 70s. Chance of precipitation 40%. Tuesday and Tuesday night, partly cloudy. A 20% chance of thunderstorms. Highs in the lower 90s. Lows in the upper 60s. Wednesday and Wednesday night, mostly clear. Highs in the upper 80s. Lows in the upper 60s. 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The current time is 1:12 p.m. Eastern Daylight Time. 1 p.m. Eastern Daylight Time weather conditions across north central Kentucky at Frankfort, and the pressure was 30.16 inches and falling. At Lexington, it was mostly sunny. The temperature was 74 degrees, the dew point 55, and the relative humidity 51%. The wind was northeast at 9 miles an hour. The pressure was 30.17 inches and falling. At Louisville, it was mostly sunny. The temperature was 75 degrees, the dew point 53, and the relative humidity 46%. The wind was east at 9 miles an hour. The pressure was 30.17 inches and steady at Frankfort. And the pressure was 30.16 inches and falling. Elsewhere around the region, it was sunny with a temperature of 74 in Jasper, Indiana, 73 at Jackson, and 75 at Bowling Green. It was mostly sunny with a temperature of 74 at Covington, 71 at Wilmington, Ohio, and 76 at London. At Indianapolis, it was partly sunny with a temperature of 76. Now for the official National Weather Service forecast for Frankfort and surrounding communities. Today, sunny. Highs around 80. Northeast winds up to 10 miles an hour. Tonight, partly cloudy. Lows in the upper 50s. Northeast winds up to 10 miles an hour. Friday, partly sunny. Highs in the lower 80s. Northeast winds up to 5 miles an hour. Friday night, mostly cloudy. A 20% chance of showers after midnight. Lows in the lower 60s. Northwest winds up to 5 miles an hour. And now the extended forecast for the radio listening area. Saturday and Saturday night, mostly cloudy. A 20% chance of showers. Highs in the mid-80s. Lows in the upper 60s. Sunday and Sunday night, partly cloudy.

highs in the upper 80s, lows in the upper 60s. Monday and Monday night, partly cloudy. Chance of showers and slight chance of thunderstorms. Highs in the lower 90s, lows in the lower 70s. Chance of precipitation 40%. Tuesday and Tuesday night, partly cloudy. A 20% chance of thunderstorms. Highs in the lower 90s, lows in the upper 60s. Wednesday and Wednesday night, mostly clear. Highs in the upper 80s, lows in the upper 60s. Here are some river levels reported this morning. On the Kentucky River, Highbridge Lock 11.6, Frankfort Lock 8.5, Lockport Lock 10.9, on North Elkhorn Creek, Georgetown 4.5. Here are some nearby reservoir levels. Harrington Lake 742.9, Taylorsville Lake 548.8. 1 p.m. Eastern Daylight Time weather conditions across north-central Kentucky. At Frankfort, and the pressure was 30.16 inches and falling. At Lexington, it was mostly sunny. The temperature was 74 degrees, the dew point 55, and the relative humidity 51%. The wind was northeast at 9 miles an hour. The pressure was 30.17 inches and falling. At Louisville, it was mostly sunny. The temperature was 75 degrees, the dew point 53, and the relative humidity 46%. The wind was east at 9 miles an hour. The pressure was 30.17 inches and steady. At Frankfort, and the pressure was 30.16 inches and falling. Elsewhere around the region, it was sunny, with a temperature of 74 in Jasper, Indiana, 73 at Jackson, and 75 at Bowling Green. It was mostly sunny, with a temperature of 74 at Covington, 71 at Wilmington, Ohio, and 76 at London. At Indianapolis, it was partly sunny, with a temperature of 76. The current time is 1:17 p.m. Eastern Daylight Time. Now for the official National Weather Service forecast for Frankfort and surrounding communities. Today, sunny. Highs around 80. Northeast winds up to 10 miles an hour. Tonight, partly cloudy. Lows in the upper 50s. Northeast winds up to 10 miles an hour. Friday, partly sunny. Highs in the lower 80s. Northeast winds up to 5 miles an hour. Friday night, mostly cloudy. A 20% chance of showers after midnight. Lows in the lower 60s. Northwest winds up to 5 miles an hour. And now the extended forecast for the radio listening area. Saturday and Saturday night, mostly cloudy. A 20% chance of showers. Highs in the mid-80s. Lows in the upper 60s. Sunday and Sunday night, partly cloudy. Highs in the upper 80s. Lows in the upper 60s. Monday and Monday night, partly cloudy. Chance of showers and slight chance of thunderstorms. Highs in the lower 90s. Lows in the lower 70s. Chance of precipitation 40%. Tuesday and Tuesday night, partly cloudy. A 20% chance of thunderstorms. Highs in the lower 90s. Lows in the upper 60s. Wednesday and Wednesday night, mostly clear. Highs in the upper 80s. Lows in the upper 60s. Here are some river levels reported this morning. On the Kentucky River, Highbridge Lock 11.6, Frankfort Lock 8.5, Lockport Lock 10.9, on North Elkhorn Creek, Georgetown 4.5. Here are some nearby reservoir levels. Harrington Lake 742.9, Taylorsville Lake 548.8. 1 p.m. Eastern Daylight Time weather conditions across north-central Kentucky. At Frankfort, and the pressure was 30.16 inches and falling. At Lexington, it was mostly sunny. The temperature was 74 degrees, the dew point 55, and the relative humidity 51%. The wind was northeast at 9 miles an hour.

the pressure was 30.17 inches and falling. At Lunenville, it was mostly sunny. The temperature was 75 degrees, the dew point 53, and the relative humidity 46%. The wind was east at 9 miles an hour. The pressure was 30.17 inches and steady. At Frankfurt, and the pressure was 30.16 inches and falling. Elsewhere around the region, it was sunny with a temperature of 74 in Jasper, Indiana, 73 at Jackson, and 75 at Bowling Green. It was mostly sunny with a temperature of 74 at Covington, 71 at Wilmington, Ohio, and 76 at London. At Indianapolis, it was partly sunny with a temperature of 76. Now for the official National Weather Service forecast for Frankfurt and surrounding communities. Today, sunny. Highs around 80. Northeast winds up to 10 miles an hour. Tonight, partly cloudy. Lows in the upper 50s. Northeast winds up to 10 miles an hour. Friday, partly sunny. Highs in the lower 80s. Northeast winds up to 5 miles an hour. Friday night, mostly cloudy. A 20% chance of showers after midnight. Lows in the lower 60s. Northwest winds up to 5 miles an hour. And now the extended forecast for the radio listening area. Saturday and Saturday night, mostly cloudy. A 20% chance of showers. Highs in the mid-80s. Lows in the upper 60s. Sunday and Sunday night, partly cloudy. Highs in the upper 80s. Lows in the upper 60s. Monday and Monday night, partly cloudy. Chance of showers and slight chance of thunderstorms. Highs in the lower 90s. Lows in the lower 70s. Chance of precipitation 40%. Tuesday and Tuesday night, partly cloudy. A 20% chance of thunderstorms. Highs in the lower 90s. Lows in the upper 60s. Wednesday and Wednesday night, mostly clear. Highs in the upper 80s. Lows in the upper 60s. The current time is 1:22 p.m. Eastern Daylight Time. Here are some river levels reported this morning. On the Kentucky River, Highbridge Lock 11.6, Frankfurt Lock 8.5, Lockport Lock 10.9, on North Elkhorn Creek, Georgetown 4.5. Here are some nearby reservoir levels. Harrington Lake 742.9, Taylorsville Lake 548.8. 1 p.m. Eastern Daylight Time weather conditions across north central Kentucky. At Frankfurt, and the pressure was 30.16 inches and falling. At Lexington, it was mostly sunny. The temperature was 74 degrees, the dew point 55, and the relative humidity 51%. The wind was northeast at 9 miles an hour. The pressure was 30.17 inches and falling. At Lunenville, it was mostly sunny. The temperature was 75 degrees, the dew point 53, and the relative humidity 46%. The wind was east at 9 miles an hour. The pressure was 30.17 inches and steady. At Frankfurt, and the pressure was 30.16 inches and falling. Elsewhere around the region, it was sunny with a temperature of 74 in Jasper, Indiana, 73 at Jackson, and 75 at Bowling Green. It was mostly sunny with a temperature of 74 at Covington, 71 at Wilmington, Ohio, and 76 at London. At Indianapolis, it was partly sunny with a temperature of 76. Now for the official National Weather Service forecast for Frankfurt and surrounding communities. Today, sunny. Highs around 80. Northeast winds up to 10 miles an hour. Tonight, partly cloudy. Lows in the upper 50s. Northeast winds up to 10 miles an hour. Friday, partly sunny. Highs in the lower 80s. Northeast winds up to 5 miles an hour. Friday night, mostly cloudy. A 20% chance of shower.

after midnight. Lows in the lower 60s. Northwest winds up to 5 miles an hour. And now the extended forecast for the radio listening area. Saturday and Saturday night, mostly cloudy. A 20% chance of showers. Highs in the mid-80s. Lows in the upper 60s. Sunday and Sunday night, partly cloudy. Highs in the upper 80s. Lows in the upper 60s. Monday and Monday night, partly cloudy. Chance of showers and slight chance of thunderstorms. Highs in the lower 90s. Lows in the lower 70s. Chance of precipitation 40%. Tuesday and Tuesday night, partly cloudy. A 20% chance of thunderstorms. Highs in the lower 90s. Lows in the upper 60s. Wednesday and Wednesday night, mostly clear. Highs in the upper 80s. Lows in the upper 60s. Here are some river levels reported this morning. On the Kentucky River, Highbridge Lock 11.6, Frankfort Lock 8.5, Lockport Lock 10.9, on North Elkhorn Creek, Georgetown 4.5. Here are some nearby reservoir levels. Harrington Lake 742.9, Taylorsville Lake 548.8. 1 p.m. Eastern Daylight Time weather conditions across north-central Kentucky. At Frankfort, and the pressure was 30.16 inches and falling. At Lexington, it was mostly sunny. The temperature was 74 degrees, the dew point 55, and the relative humidity 51%. The wind was northeast at 9 miles an hour. The pressure was 30.17 inches and falling. At Louisville, it was mostly sunny. The temperature was 75 degrees, the dew point 53, and the relative humidity 46%. The wind was east at 9 miles an hour. The pressure was 30.17 inches and steady. At Frankfort, and the pressure was 30.16 inches and falling. Elsewhere around the region, it was sunny, with a temperature of 74 at Jasper, Indiana, 73 at Jackson, and 75 at Bowling Green. It was mostly sunny, with a temperature of 74 at Covington, 71 at Wilmington, Ohio, and 76 at London. At Indianapolis, it was partly sunny, with a temperature of 76. The current time is 1:28 p.m. Eastern Daylight Time. Now for the official National Weather Service forecast for Frankfort and surrounding communities. Today, sunny. Highs around 80. Northeast winds up to 10 miles an hour. Tonight, partly cloudy. Lows in the upper 50s. Northeast winds up to 10 miles an hour. Friday, partly sunny. Highs in the lower 80s. Northeast winds up to 5 miles an hour. Friday night, mostly cloudy. A 20% chance of showers after midnight. Lows in the lower 60s. Northwest winds up to 5 miles an hour. And now the extended forecast for the radio listening area. Saturday and Saturday night, mostly cloudy. A 20% chance of showers. Highs in the mid-80s. Lows in the upper 60s. Sunday and Sunday night, partly cloudy. Highs in the upper 80s. Lows in the upper 60s. Monday and Monday night, partly cloudy. Chance of showers and slight chance of thunderstorms. Highs in the lower 90s. Lows in the lower 70s. Chance of precipitation 40%. Tuesday and Tuesday night, partly cloudy. A 20% chance of thunderstorms. Highs in the lower 90s. Lows in the upper 60s. Wednesday and Wednesday night, mostly clear. Highs in the upper 80s. Lows in the upper 60s. Here are some river levels reported this morning. On the Kentucky River, Highbridge Lock 11.6, Frankfort Lock 8.5, Lockport Lock 10.9, on North Elkhorn Creek, Georgetown 4.5, here are some nearby reservoir levels, Harrington Lake 742.9, Taylorsville Lake 548.

8.8. 1 p.m. Eastern Daylight Time weather conditions across north-central Kentucky at Frankfort, and the pressure was 30.16 inches and falling. At Lexington, it was mostly sunny. The temperature was 74 degrees, the dew point 55, and the relative humidity 51%. The wind was northeast at 9 miles an hour. The pressure was 30.17 inches and falling. At Louisville, it was mostly sunny. The temperature was 75 degrees, the dew point 53, and the relative humidity 46%. The wind was east at 9 miles an hour. The pressure was 30.17 inches and steady. At Frankfort, and the pressure was 30.16 inches and falling. Elsewhere around the region, it was sunny with a temperature of 74 in Jasper, Indiana, 73 at Jackson, and 75 at Bowling Green. It was mostly sunny with a temperature of 74 at Covington, 71 at Wilmington, Ohio, and 76 at London. At Indianapolis, it was partly sunny with a temperature of 76. Now for the official National Weather Service forecast for Frankfort and surrounding communities. Today, sunny. Highs around 80. Northeast winds up to 10 miles an hour. Tonight, partly cloudy. Lows in the upper 50s. Northeast winds up to 10 miles an hour. Friday, partly sunny. Highs in the lower 80s. Northeast winds up to 5 miles an hour. Friday night, mostly cloudy. A 20% chance of showers after midnight. Lows in the lower 60s. Northwest winds up to 5 miles an hour. And now the extended forecast for the radio listening area. Saturday and Saturday night, mostly cloudy. A 20% chance of showers. Highs in the mid-80s. Lows in the upper 60s. Sunday and Sunday night, partly cloudy. Highs in the upper 80s. Lows in the upper 60s. Monday and Monday night, partly cloudy. Chance of showers and slight chance of thunderstorms. Highs in the lower 90s. Lows in the lower 70s. Chance of precipitation 40%. Tuesday and Tuesday night, partly cloudy. A 20% chance of thunderstorms. Highs in the lower 90s. Lows in the upper 60s. Wednesday and Tuesday night, partly cloudy. A 20% chance of thunderstorms. Highs in the lower 90s. Lows in the upper 60s. Wednesday and Wednesday night, mostly clear. Highs in the upper 80s. Lows in the upper 60s. The current time is 1:33 p.m. Eastern Daylight Time. Here are some river levels reported this morning. On the Kentucky River, Highbridge Lock 11.6, Frankfort Lock 8.5, Lockport Lock 10.9, on North Elkhorn Creek, Georgetown 4.5. Here are some nearby reservoir levels. Harrington Lake 742.9, Taylorsville Lake 548.8. 1 p.m. Eastern Daylight Time weather conditions across north-central Kentucky. At Frankfort, and the pressure was 30.16 inches and falling. At Lexington, it was mostly sunny. The temperature was 74 degrees, the dew point 55, and the relative humidity 51%. The wind was northeast at 9 miles an hour. The pressure was 30.17 inches and falling. At Louisville, it was mostly sunny. The temperature was 75 degrees, the dew point 53, and the relative humidity 46%. The wind was east at 9 miles an hour. The pressure was 30.17 inches and steady. At Frankfort, and the pressure was 30.16 inches and falling. Elsewhere around the region, it was sunny with a temperature of 74 in Jasper, Indiana, 73 at Jackson, and 75 at Bowling Green. It was mostly sunny, with a temperature of 74 at Covington, 71 at Wilmington, Ohio, and 76 at London. At Indianapolis, it was partly sunny, with a

temperature of 76. Now for the official National Weather Service forecast for Frankfurt and surrounding communities. Today, sunny. Highs around 80. Northeast winds up to 10 miles an hour. Tonight, partly cloudy. Lows in the upper 50s. Northeast winds up to 10 miles an hour. Friday, partly sunny. Highs in the lower 80s. Northeast winds up to 5 miles an hour. Friday night, mostly cloudy. A 20% chance of showers after midnight. Lows in the lower 60s. Northwest winds up to 5 miles an hour. And now the extended forecast for the radio listening area. Saturday and Saturday night, mostly cloudy. A 20% chance of showers. Highs in the mid-80s. Lows in the upper 60s. Sunday and Sunday night, partly cloudy. Highs in the upper 80s. Lows in the upper 60s. Monday and Monday night, partly cloudy. Chance of showers and slight chance of thunderstorms. Highs in the lower 90s. Lows in the lower 70s. Chance of precipitation 40%. Tuesday and Tuesday night, partly cloudy. A 20% chance of thunderstorms. Highs in the lower 90s. Lows in the upper 60s. Wednesday and Wednesday night, mostly clear. Highs in the upper 80s. Lows in the upper 60s. Here are some river levels reported this morning. On the Kentucky River, Highbridge Lock 11.6, Frankfurt Lock 8.5, Lockport Lock 10.9, on North Elkhorn Creek, Georgetown 4.5, here are some nearby reservoir levels, Harrington Lake 742.9, Taylorsville Lake 548.8. The current time is 1:37 p.m. Eastern Daylight Time. 1 p.m. Eastern Daylight Time weather conditions across north-central Kentucky. At Frankfurt, and the pressure was 30.16 inches and falling. At Lexington, it was mostly sunny. The temperature was 74 degrees, the dew point 55, and the relative humidity 51%. The wind was northeast at 9 miles an hour. The pressure was 30.17 inches and falling. At Louisville, it was mostly sunny. The temperature was 75 degrees, the dew point 53, and the relative humidity 46%. The wind was east at 9 miles an hour. The pressure was 30.17 inches and steady. At Frankfurt, and the pressure was 30.16 inches and falling. Elsewhere around the region, it was sunny, with a temperature of 74 in Jasper, Indiana, 73 at Jackson, and 75 at Bowling Green. It was mostly sunny, with a temperature of 74 at Covington, 71 at Wilmington, Ohio, and 76 at London. At Indianapolis, it was partly sunny, with a temperature of 76. Now for the official National Weather Service forecast for Frankfurt and surrounding communities. Today, sunny. Highs around 80. Northeast winds up to 10 miles an hour. Tonight, partly cloudy. Lows in the upper 50s. Northeast winds up to 10 miles an hour. Friday, partly sunny. Highs in the lower 80s. Northeast winds up to 5 miles an hour. Friday night, mostly cloudy. A 20% chance of showers after midnight. Lows in the lower 60s. Northwest winds up to 5 miles an hour. And now the extended forecast for the radio listening area. Saturday and Saturday night, mostly cloudy. A 20% chance of showers. Highs in the mid-80s. Lows in the upper 60s. Sunday and Sunday night, partly cloudy. Highs in the upper 80s. Lows in the upper 60s. Monday and Monday night, partly cloudy. Chance of showers and slight chance of thunderstorms. Highs in the lower 90s. Lows in the lower 70s. Chance of precipitation 40%. Tuesday and Tuesday night, partly cloudy.
a 20% chance of thunderstorms. Highs in the lower 90s. Lows in the upper 60s. Wednesday and Wednesday night, mostly clear. Highs in the upper 80s. Lows in the upper 60s. Here are some river levels reported this morning. On the Kentucky River, Highbridge Lock 11.6, Frankfort Lock 8.5, Lockport Lock 10.9, on North Elkhorn Creek, Georgetown 4.5. Here are some nearby reservoir levels. Harrington Lake 742.9, Taylorsville Lake 548.8. 1 p.m. Eastern Daylight Time weather conditions across north-central Kentucky. At Frankfort, and the pressure was 30.16 inches and falling. At Lexington, it was mostly sunny. The temperature was 74 degrees, the dew point 55, and the relative humidity 51%. The wind was northeast at 9 miles an hour. The pressure was 30.17 inches and falling. At Louisville, it was mostly sunny. The temperature was 75 degrees, the dew point 53, and the relative humidity 46%. The wind was east at 9 miles an hour. The pressure was 30.17 inches and steady. At Frankfort, and the pressure was 30.16 inches and falling. Elsewhere around the region, it was sunny, with a temperature of 74 at Jasper, Indiana, 73 at Jackson, and 75 at Bowling Green. It was mostly sunny, with a temperature of 74 at Covington, 71 at Wilmington, Ohio, and 76 at London. At Indianapolis, it was partly sunny, with a temperature of 76. 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The current time is 1:42 p.m. Eastern Daylight Time. Now for the official National Weather Service forecast for Frankfort and surrounding communities. Today, sunny. Highs around 80. Northeast winds up to 10 miles an hour. Tonight, partly cloudy. Lows in the upper 50s. Northeast winds up to 10 miles an hour. Friday, partly sunny. Highs in the lower 80s. Northeast winds up to 5 miles an hour. Friday night, mostly cloudy. A 20% chance of showers after midnight. Lows in the lower 60s. Northwest winds up to 5 miles an hour. And now the extended forecast for the radio listening area. Saturday and Saturday night, mostly cloudy. A 20% chance of showers. Highs in the mid-80s. Lows in the upper 60s. Sunday and Sunday night, partly cloudy. Highs in the upper 80s. Lows in the upper 60s. Monday and Monday night, partly cloudy. Chance of showers and slight chance of thunderstorms. Highs in the lower 90s. Lows in the lower 70s. Chance of precipitation 40%. Tuesday and Tuesday night, partly cloudy. A 20% chance of thunderstorms. Highs in the lower 90s. Lows in the upper 60s. Wednesday and Wednesday night, mostly clear. Highs in the upper 80s. Lows in the upper 60s. Here are some river levels reported this morning. On the Kentucky River, Highbridge Lock 11.6, Frankfort Lock 8.5, Lockport Lock 10.9, on North Elkhorn Creek, Georgetown 4.5. Here are some nearby reservoir levels. Harrington Lake 742.9, Taylorsville Lake 548.8. 1 p.m. Eastern Daylight Time weather conditions across north-central Kentucky. At Frankfort, and the pressure was 30.16 inches and falling. At Lexington, it was mostly sunny. The temperature was 74 degrees, the dew point 55, and the relative humidity 51%. The wind was northeast at 9 miles an hour.
The pressure was 30.17 inches.

falling. At Louisville, it was mostly sunny. The temperature was 75 degrees, the dew point 53, and the relative humidity 46%. The wind was east at 9 miles an hour. The pressure was 30.17 inches and steady. At Frankfurt, and the pressure was 30.16 inches and falling. Elsewhere around the region, it was sunny with a temperature of 74 at Jasper, Indiana, 73 at Jackson, and 75 at Bowling Green. It was mostly sunny with a temperature of 74 at Covington, 71 at Wilmington, Ohio, and 76 at London. At Indianapolis, it was partly sunny with a temperature of 76. Now for the official National Weather Service forecast for Frankfurt and surrounding communities. Today, sunny. Highs around 80. Northeast winds up to 10 miles an hour. Tonight, partly cloudy. Lows in the upper 50s. Northeast winds up to 10 miles an hour. Friday, partly sunny. Highs in the lower 80s. Northeast winds up to 5 miles an hour. Friday night, mostly cloudy. A 20% chance of showers after midnight. Lows in the lower 60s. Northwest winds up to 5 miles an hour. And now the extended forecast for the radio listening area. Saturday and Saturday night, mostly cloudy. A 20% chance of showers. Highs in the mid-80s. Lows in the upper 60s. Sunday and Sunday night, partly cloudy. Highs in the upper 80s. Lows in the upper 60s. Monday and Monday night, partly cloudy. Chance of showers and slight chance of thunderstorms. Highs in the lower 90s. Lows in the lower 70s. Chance of precipitation 40%. Tuesday and Tuesday night, partly cloudy. A 20% chance of thunderstorms. Highs in the lower 90s. Lows in the upper 60s. Wednesday and Wednesday night, mostly clear. Highs in the upper 80s. Lows in the upper 60s. The current time is 1:47 p.m. Eastern Daylight Time. Here are some river levels reported this morning. On the Kentucky River, Highbridge Lock 11.6. Frankfurt Lock 8.5, Lockport Lock 10.9, on North Elkhorn Creek, Georgetown 4.5, here are some nearby reservoir levels, Harrington Lake 742.9, Taylorsville Lake 548.8. 1 p.m. Eastern Daylight Time weather conditions across north central Kentucky. At Frankfurt, and the pressure was 30.16 inches and falling. At Lexington, it was mostly sunny. The temperature was 74 degrees, the dew point 55, and the relative humidity 51%. The wind was northeast at 9 miles an hour. The pressure was 30.17 inches and falling. At Louisville, it was mostly sunny. The temperature was 75 degrees, the dew point 53, and the relative humidity 46%. The wind was east at 9 miles an hour. The pressure was 30.17 inches and steady. At Frankfurt, and the pressure was 30.16 inches and falling. Elsewhere around the region, it was sunny with a temperature of 74 at Jasper, Indiana, 73 at Jackson, and 75 at Bowling Green. It was mostly sunny with a temperature of 74 at Covington, 71 at Wilmington, Ohio, and 76 at London. At Indianapolis, it was partly sunny, with a temperature of 76. Now for the official National Weather Service forecast for Frankfurt and surrounding communities. Today, sunny. Highs around 80. Northeast winds up to 10 miles an hour. Tonight, partly cloudy. Lows in the upper 50s. Northeast winds up to 10 miles an hour. Friday, partly sunny. Highs in the lower 80s. Northeast winds up to 5 miles an hour. Friday night, mostly cloudy. A 20% chance of showers after midnight. Lows in the lower 60s.

mostly clear. Highs in the upper 80s. Lows in the upper 60s. Here are some river levels reported this morning. On the Kentucky River, Pinebridge Lock 11.6, Frankfort Lock 8.5, Lockport Lock 10.9, on North Elkhorn Creek, Georgetown 4.5. Here are some nearby reservoir levels. Harrington Lake 742.9, Taylorsville Lake 548.8. 1 p.m. Eastern Daylight Time weather conditions across north central Kentucky. At Frankfort, and the pressure was 30.16 inches and falling. At Lexington, it was mostly sunny. The temperature was 74 degrees, the dew point 55, and the relative humidity 51%. The wind was northeast at 9 miles an hour. The pressure was 30.17 inches and falling. At Louisville, it was mostly sunny. The temperature was 75 degrees, the dew point 53, and the relative humidity 46%. The wind was east at 9 miles an hour. The pressure was 30.17 inches and steady. At Frankfort, and the pressure was 30.16 inches and falling. Elsewhere around the region, it was sunny, with a temperature of 74 at Jasper, Indiana, 73 at Jackson, and 75 at Bowling Green. It was mostly sunny, with a temperature of 74 at Covington, 71 at Wilmington, Ohio, and 76 at London. At Indianapolis, it was partly sunny, with a temperature of 76. The current time is 1:52 p.m. Eastern Daylight Time. Now for the official National Weather Service forecast for Frankfort and surrounding communities. Today, sunny. Highs around 80. Northeast winds up to 10 miles an hour. Tonight, partly cloudy. Lows in the upper 50s. Northeast winds up to 10 miles an hour. Friday, partly sunny. Highs in the lower 80s. Northeast winds up to 5 miles an hour. Friday night, mostly cloudy. A 20% chance of showers after midnight. Lows in the lower 60s. Northwest winds up to 5 miles an hour. And now the extended forecast for the radio listening area. Saturday and Saturday night, mostly cloudy. A 20% chance of showers. Highs in the mid-80s. Lows in the upper 60s. Sunday and Sunday night, partly cloudy. Highs in the upper 80s. Lows in the upper 60s. Monday and Monday night, partly cloudy. Chance of showers and slight chance of thunderstorms. Highs in the lower 90s. Lows in the lower 70s. Chance of precipitation 40%. Tuesday and Tuesday night, partly cloudy. A 20% chance of thunderstorms. Highs in the lower 90s. Lows in the upper 60s. Wednesday and Wednesday night, mostly clear. Highs in the upper 80s. Lows in the upper 60s. Here are some river levels reported this morning. On the Kentucky River, Pinebridge Lock 11.6, Frankfort Lock 8.5, Lockport Lock 10.9, on North Elkhorn Creek, Georgetown 4.5, here are some nearby reservoir levels, Harrington Lake 742.9, Taylorsville Lake 548.8. 1 p.m. Eastern Daylight Time weather conditions across north central Kentucky. At Frankfort, and the pressure was 30.16 inches and falling. At Lexington, it was mostly sunny. The temperature was 74 degrees, the dew point 55, and the relative humidity 51%. The wind was northeast at 9 miles an hour. The pressure was 30.17 inches and falling. At Louisville, it was mostly sunny. The temperature was 75 degrees, the dew point 53, and the relative humidity 46%. The wind was east at 9 miles an hour. The pressure was 30.17 inches and steady. At Frankfort, and the pressure was 30.16 inches and falling. Elsewhere around the region, it was sunny with a temperature of 74 and

Jasper, Indiana, 73 at Jackson, and 75 at Bowling Green. It was mostly sunny, with a temperature of 74 at Covington, 71 at Wilmington, Ohio, and 76 at London. At Indianapolis, it was partly sunny, with a temperature of 76. Now for the official National Weather Service forecast for Frankfort and surrounding communities. Today, sunny. Highs around 80. Northeast winds up to 10 miles an hour. Tonight, partly cloudy. Lows in the upper 50s. Northeast winds up to 10 miles an hour. Friday, partly sunny. Highs in the lower 80s. Northeast winds up to 5 miles an hour. Friday night, mostly cloudy. A 20% chance of showers after midnight. Lows in the lower 60s. Northwest winds up to 5 miles an hour. And now the extended forecast for the radio listening area. Saturday and Saturday night, mostly cloudy. A 20% chance of showers. Highs in the mid-80s. Lows in the upper 60s. Sunday and Sunday night, partly cloudy. Highs in the upper 80s. Lows in the upper 60s. Monday and Monday night, partly cloudy. Chance of showers and slight chance of thunderstorms. Highs in the lower 90s. Lows in the lower 70s. Chance of precipitation 40%. Tuesday and Tuesday night, partly cloudy. A 20% chance of thunderstorms. Highs in the lower 90s. Lows in the upper 60s. Wednesday and Wednesday night, mostly clear. Highs in the upper 80s. Lows in the upper 60s. The current time is 1:58 p.m. Eastern Daylight Time. Here are some river levels reported this morning. On the Kentucky River, Highbridge Lock 11.6, Frankfort Lock 8.5, Lockport Lock 10.9, on North Elkhorn Creek, Georgetown 4.5. Here are some nearby reservoir levels. Harrington Lake 742.9, Taylorsville Lake 548.8. 1 p.m. Eastern Daylight Time weather conditions across north central Kentucky. At Frankfort, and the pressure was 30.16 inches and falling. At Lexington, it was mostly sunny. The temperature was 74 degrees, the dew point 55, and the relative humidity 51%. The wind was northeast at 9 miles an hour. The pressure was 30.17 inches and falling. At Louisville, it was mostly sunny. The temperature was 75 degrees, the dew point 53, and the relative humidity 46%. The wind was east at 9 miles an hour. The pressure was 30.17 inches and steady. At Frankfort, and the pressure was 30.16 inches and falling. Elsewhere around the region, it was sunny, with a temperature of 74 at Jasper, Indiana, 73 at Jackson, and 75 at Bowling Green. It was mostly sunny, with a temperature of 74 at Covington, 71 at Wilmington, Ohio, and 76 at London. At Indianapolis, it was partly sunny, with a temperature of 76. Now for the official National Weather Service forecast for Frankfort and surrounding communities. Today, sunny. Highs around 80. Northeast winds up to 10 miles an hour. Tonight, partly cloudy. Lows in the upper 50s. Northeast winds up to 10 miles an hour. Friday, partly sunny. Highs in the lower 80s. Northeast winds up to 5 miles an hour. Friday night, mostly cloudy. A 20% chance of showers after midnight. Lows in the lower 60s. Northwest winds up to 5 miles an hour. And now the extended forecast for the radio listening area. Saturday and Saturday night, mostly cloudy. A 20% chance of showers. Highs in the mid-80s. Lows in the upper 60s. Sunday and Sunday night, partly cloudy. Highs in the upper 80s. Lows in the upper 60s. Monday and Monday.

Night, partly cloudy. Chance of showers and slight chance of thunderstorms. Highs in the lower 90s. Lows in the lower 70s. Chance of precipitation 40%. Tuesday and Tuesday night, partly cloudy. A 20% chance of thunderstorms. Highs in the lower 90s. Lows in the upper 60s. Wednesday and Wednesday night, mostly clear. Highs in the upper 80s. Lows in the upper 60s. Here are some river levels reported this morning. On the Kentucky River, Highbridge Lock 11.6, Frankfort Lock 8.5, Lockport Lock 10.9, on North Elkhorn Creek, Georgetown 4.5. Here are some nearby reservoir levels. Harrington Lake 742.9, Taylorsville Lake 548.8. The current time is 2:02 p.m. Eastern Daylight Time. 1 p.m. Eastern Daylight Time weather conditions across north central Kentucky. At Frankfort, and the pressure was 30.16 inches and falling. At Lexington, it was mostly sunny. The temperature was 74 degrees, the dew point 55, and the relative humidity 51%. The wind was northeast at 9 miles an hour. The pressure was 30.17 inches and falling. At Louisville, it was mostly sunny. The temperature was 75 degrees, the dew point 53, and the relative humidity 46%. The wind was east at 9 miles an hour. The pressure was 30.17 inches and steady. At Frankfort, and the pressure was 30.16 inches and falling. Elsewhere around the region, it was sunny, with a temperature of 74 at Jasper, Indiana, 73 at Jackson, and 75 at Bowling Green. It was mostly sunny, with a temperature of 74 at Covington, 71 at Wilmington, Ohio, and 76 at London. At Indianapolis, it was partly sunny, with a temperature of 76. Now for the official National Weather Service forecast for Frankfort and surrounding communities. Today, sunny. Highs around 80. Northeast winds up to 10 miles an hour. Tonight, partly cloudy. Lows in the upper 50s. Northeast winds up to 10 miles an hour. Friday, partly sunny. Highs in the lower 80s. Northeast winds up to 5 miles an hour. Friday night, mostly cloudy. A 20% chance of showers after midnight. Lows in the lower 60s. Northwest winds up to 5 miles an hour. And now the extended forecast for the radio listening area. Saturday and Saturday night, mostly cloudy. A 20% chance of showers. Highs in the mid-80s. Lows in the upper 60s. Sunday and Sunday night, partly cloudy. Highs in the upper 80s. Lows in the upper 60s. Monday and Monday night, partly cloudy. Chance of showers and slight chance of thunderstorms. Highs in the lower 90s. Lows in the lower 70s. Chance of precipitation 40%. Tuesday and Tuesday night, partly cloudy. A 20% chance of thunderstorms. Highs in the lower 90s. Lows in the upper 60s. Wednesday and Wednesday night, mostly clear. Highs in the upper 80s. Lows in the upper 60s. Here are some river levels reported this morning. On the Kentucky River, Highbridge Lock 11.6, Frankfort Lock 8.5, Lockport Lock 10.9, on North Elkhorn Creek, Georgetown 4.5. Here are some nearby reservoir levels. Harrington Lake 742.9, Taylorsville Lake 548.8. 2 p.m. Eastern Daylight Time weather conditions across north central Kentucky. At Frankfort, and the pressure was 30.16 inches and steady. At Lexington, it was mostly sunny. The temperature was 74 degrees, the dew point 54, and the relative humidity 49%. The wind was northeast at 7 miles an hour. The pressure was 30.16 inches and falling. At Louisville, it was

mostly sunny. The temperature was 77 degrees, the dew point 53, and the relative humidity 43%. The wind was variable at 6 miles an hour. The pressure was 30.16 inches and falling at Frankfurt. And the pressure was 30.16 inches and steady. Elsewhere around the region, at Bowling Green, it was sunny with a temperature of 76. It was mostly sunny with a temperature of 74 at Covington, 75 at Jasper, Indiana, 71 at Wilmington, Ohio, and 75 at Jackson. At Indianapolis, it was partly sunny with a temperature of 74. At London, it was cloudy with a temperature of 76. Now for the official National Weather Service forecast for Frankfurt and surrounding communities. Today, sunny. Highs around 80. Northeast winds up to 10 miles an hour. Tonight, partly cloudy. Lows in the upper 50s. Northeast winds up to 10 miles an hour. Friday, partly sunny. Highs in the lower 80s. Northeast winds up to 5 miles an hour. Friday night, mostly cloudy. A 20% chance of showers after midnight. Lows in the lower 60s. Northwest winds up to 5 miles an hour. And now the extended forecast for the radio listening area. Saturday and Saturday night, mostly cloudy. A 20% chance of showers. Highs in the mid-80s. Lows in the upper 60s. Sunday and Sunday night, partly cloudy. Highs in the upper 80s. Lows in the upper 60s. Monday and Monday night, partly cloudy. Chance of showers and slight chance of thunderstorms. Highs in the lower 90s. Lows in the lower 70s. Chance of precipitation 40%. Tuesday and Tuesday night, partly cloudy. A 20% chance of thunderstorms. Highs in the lower 90s. Lows in the upper 60s. Wednesday and Wednesday night, mostly clear. Highs in the upper 80s. Lows in the upper 60s. The current time is 2:08 p.m. Eastern Daylight Time. Here are some river levels reported this morning. On the Kentucky River, Highbridge Lock 11.6, Frankfurt Lock 8.5, Lockport Lock 10.9, on North Elkhorn Creek, Georgetown 4.5. Here are some nearby reservoir levels. Harrington Lake 742.9, Taylorsville Lake 548.8. 2 p.m. Eastern Daylight Time weather conditions across north central Kentucky. At Frankfurt, and the pressure was 30.16 inches and steady. At Lexington, it was mostly sunny. The temperature was 74 degrees, the dew point 54, and the relative humidity 49%. The wind was northeast at 7 miles an hour. The pressure was 30.16 inches and falling. At Louisville, it was mostly sunny. The temperature was 77 degrees, the dew point 53, and the relative humidity 43%. The wind was variable at 6 miles an hour. The pressure was 30.16 inches and falling. At Frankfurt, and the pressure was 30.16 inches and steady. Elsewhere around the region, at Bowling Green, it was sunny with a temperature of 76. It was mostly sunny with a temperature of 74 at Covington, 75 at Jasper, Indiana, 71 at Wilmington, Ohio, and 75 at Jackson. At Indianapolis, it was partly sunny with a temperature of 74. At London, it was cloudy with a temperature of 76. Now for the official National Weather Service forecast for Frankfurt and surrounding communities. Today, sunny. Highs around 80. Northeast winds up to 10 miles an hour. Tonight, partly cloudy. Lows in the upper 50s. Northeast winds up to 10 miles an hour. Friday, partly sunny. Highs in the lower 80s. Northeast winds up to 5 miles an hour. Friday night, mostly cloudy.

20% chance of showers after midnight. Lows in the lower 60s. Northwest winds up to 5 miles an hour. And now the extended forecast for the radio listening area. Saturday and Saturday night, mostly cloudy. A 20% chance of showers. Highs in the mid-80s. Lows in the upper 60s. Sunday and Sunday night, partly cloudy. Highs in the upper 80s. Lows in the upper 60s. Monday and Monday night, partly cloudy. Chance of showers and slight chance of thunderstorms. Highs in the lower 90s. Lows in the lower 70s. Chance of precipitation 40%. Tuesday and Tuesday night, partly cloudy. A 20% chance of thunderstorms. Highs in the lower 90s. Lows in the upper 60s. Wednesday and Wednesday night, mostly clear. Highs in the upper 80s. Lows in the upper 60s. 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The current time is 2:12 p.m. Eastern Daylight Time. Here are some river levels reported this morning. On the Kentucky River, Highbridge Lock 11.6, Frankfurt Lock 8.5, Lockport Lock 10.9, on North Elkhorn Creek, Georgetown 4.5. Here are some nearby reservoir levels. Harrington Lake 742.9, Taylorsville Lake 548.8. 2 p.m. Eastern Daylight Time weather conditions across north-central Kentucky. At Frankfort, and the pressure was 30.16 inches and steady. At Lexington, it was mostly sunny. The temperature was 74 degrees, the dew point 54, and the relative humidity 49%. The wind was northeast at 7 miles an hour. The pressure was 30.16 inches and falling. At Louisville, it was mostly sunny. The temperature was 77 degrees. The dew point 53, and the relative humidity 43%. The wind was variable at 6 miles an hour. The pressure was 30.16 inches and falling. At Frankfort, and the pressure was 30.16 inches and steady. Elsewhere around the region, at Bowling Green, it was sunny with a temperature of 76. It was mostly sunny with a temperature of 74 at Covington, 75 at Jasper, Indiana, 71 at Wilmington, Ohio, and 75 at Jackson. At Indianapolis, it was partly sunny, with a temperature of 74. At London, it was cloudy, with a temperature of 76. Now for the official National Weather Service forecast for Frankfurt and surrounding communities. Today, sunny. Highs around 80. Northeast winds up to 10 miles an hour. Tonight, partly cloudy. Lows in the upper 50s. Northeast winds up to 10 miles an hour. Friday, partly sunny. Highs in the lower 80s. Northeast winds up to 5 miles an hour. Friday night, mostly cloudy. A 20% chance of showers after midnight. Lows in the lower 60s. Northwest winds up to 5 miles an hour. And now the extended forecast for the radio listening area. Saturday and Saturday night, mostly cloudy. A 20% chance of showers. Highs in the mid-80s. Lows in the upper 60s. Sunday and Sunday night, partly cloudy. Highs in the upper 80s. Lows in the upper 60s. Monday and Monday night, partly cloudy. Chance of showers and slight chance of thunderstorms. Highs in the lower 90s. Lows in the lower 70s. Chance of precipitation 40%. Tuesday and Tuesday night, partly cloudy. A 20% chance of thunderstorms. Highs in the lower 90s. Lows in the upper 60s. Wednesday and Wednesday night, mostly clear. Highs in the upper 80s.

lows in the upper 60s. Here are some river levels reported this morning. On the Kentucky River, Pinebridge Lock 11.6, Frankfort Lock 8.5, Lockport Lock 10.9, on North Elkhorn Creek, Georgetown 4.5. Here are some nearby reservoir levels. Harrington Lake 742.9, Taylorsville Lake 548.8. 2 p.m. Eastern Daylight Time weather conditions across north-central Kentucky. At Frankfort, and the pressure was 30.16 inches and steady. At Lexington, it was mostly sunny. The temperature was 74 degrees, the dew point 54, and the relative humidity 49%. The wind was northeast at 7 miles an hour. The pressure was 30.16 inches and falling. At Louisville, it was mostly sunny. The temperature was 77 degrees, the dew point 53, and the relative humidity 43%. The wind was variable at 6 miles an hour. The pressure was 30.16 inches and falling. At Frankfort, and the pressure was 30.16 inches and steady. Elsewhere around the region, at Bowling Green, it was sunny with a temperature of 76. It was mostly sunny with a temperature of 74 at Covington, 75 at Jasper, Indiana, 71 at Wilmington, Ohio, and 75 at Jackson. At Indianapolis, it was partly sunny with a temperature of 74. At London, it was cloudy with a temperature of 76. The current time is 2:17 p.m. Eastern Daylight Time. Now for the official National Weather Service forecast for Frankfort and surrounding communities. Today, sunny. Highs around 80. Northeast winds up to 10 miles an hour. Tonight, partly cloudy. Lows in the upper 50s. Northeast winds up to 10 miles an hour. Friday, partly sunny. Highs in the lower 80s. Northeast winds up to 5 miles an hour. Friday night, mostly cloudy. A 20% chance of showers after midnight. Lows in the lower 60s. Northwest winds up to 5 miles an hour. And now the extended forecast for the radio listening area. Saturday and Saturday night, mostly cloudy. A 20% chance of showers. Highs in the mid-80s. Lows in the upper 60s. Sunday and Sunday night, partly cloudy. Highs in the upper 80s. Lows in the upper 60s. Monday and Monday night, partly cloudy. Chance of showers and slight chance of thunderstorms. Highs in the lower 90s. Lows in the lower 70s. Chance of precipitation 40%. Tuesday and Tuesday night, partly cloudy. A 20% chance of thunderstorms. Highs in the lower 90s. Lows in the upper 60s. Wednesday and Wednesday night, mostly clear. Highs in the upper 80s. Lows in the upper 60s. Here are some river levels reported this morning. On the Kentucky River, Pinebridge Lock 11.6, Frankfort Lock 8.5, Lockport Lock 10.9, on North Elkhorn Creek, Georgetown 4.5. Here are some nearby reservoir levels. Harrington Lake 742.9, Taylorsville Lake 548.8. 2 p.m. Eastern Daylight Time weather conditions across north-central Kentucky. At Frankfort, and the pressure was 30.16 inches and steady. At Lexington, it was mostly sunny. The temperature was 74 degrees, the dew point 54, and the relative humidity 49%. The wind was northeast at 7 miles an hour. The pressure was 30.16 inches and falling. At Louisville, it was mostly sunny. The temperature was 77 degrees, the dew point 53, and the relative humidity 43%. The wind was variable at 6 miles an hour. The pressure was 30.16 inches and falling. At Frankfort, and the pressure was 30.16 inches and steady. Elsewhere around the region, at Bowling Green, it was sunny.

temperature of 76. It was mostly sunny, with a temperature of 74 at Covington, 75 at Jasper, Indiana, 71 at Wilmington, Ohio, and 75 at Jackson. At Indianapolis, it was partly sunny, with a temperature of 74. At London, it was cloudy, with a temperature of 76. Now for the official National Weather Service forecast for Frankfurt and surrounding communities. Today, sunny. Highs around 80. Northeast winds up to 10 miles an hour. Tonight, partly cloudy. Lows in the upper 50s. Northeast winds up to 10 miles an hour. Friday, partly sunny. Highs in the lower 80s. Northeast winds up to 5 miles an hour. Friday night, mostly cloudy. A 20% chance of showers after midnight. Lows in the lower 60s. Northwest winds up to 5 miles an hour. And now the extended forecast for the radio listening area. Saturday and Saturday night, mostly cloudy. A 20% chance of showers. Highs in the mid-80s. Lows in the upper 60s. Sunday and Sunday night, partly cloudy. Highs in the upper 80s. Lows in the upper 60s. Monday and Monday night, partly cloudy. Chance of showers and slight chance of thunderstorms. Highs in the lower 90s. Lows in the lower 70s. Chance of precipitation 40%. Tuesday and Tuesday night, partly cloudy. A 20% chance of thunderstorms. Highs in the lower 90s. Lows in the upper 60s. Wednesday and Wednesday night, mostly clear. Highs in the upper 80s. Lows in the upper 60s. The current time is 2:23 p.m. Eastern Daylight Time. Here are some river levels reported this morning. On the Kentucky River, Highbridge Lock 11.6, Frankfurt Lock 8.5, Lockport Lock 10.9, on North Elkhorn Creek, Georgetown 4.5. Here are some nearby reservoir levels. Harrington Lake 742.9, Taylorsville Lake 548.8. 2 p.m. Eastern Daylight Time weather conditions across north central Kentucky. At Frankfort, and the pressure was 30.16 inches and steady. At Lexington, it was mostly sunny. The temperature was 74 degrees, the dew point 54, and the relative humidity 49%. The wind was northeast at 7 miles an hour. The pressure was 30.16 inches and falling. At Louisville, it was mostly sunny. The temperature was 77 degrees, the dew point 53, and the relative humidity 43%. The wind was variable at 6 miles an hour. The pressure was 30.16 inches and falling. At Frankfort, and the pressure was 30.16 inches and steady. Elsewhere around the region, at Bowling Green, it was sunny with a temperature of 76. It was mostly sunny with a temperature of 74 at Covington, 75 at Jasper, Indiana, 71 at Wilmington, Ohio, and 75 at Jackson. At Indianapolis, it was partly sunny with a temperature of 74. At London, it was cloudy with a temperature of 76. Now for the official National Weather Service forecast for Frankfurt and surrounding communities. Today, sunny. Highs around 80. Northeast winds up to 10 miles an hour. Tonight, partly cloudy. Lows in the upper 50s. Northeast winds up to 10 miles an hour. Friday, partly sunny. Highs in the lower 80s. Northeast winds up to 5 miles an hour. Friday night, mostly cloudy. A 20% chance of showers after midnight. Lows in the lower 60s. Northwest winds up to 5 miles an hour. And now the extended forecast for the radio listening area. Saturday and Saturday night, mostly cloudy. A 20% chance of showers. Highs in the mid-80s. Lows in the upper 60s. Sunday and Sunday night.

Night, partly cloudy. Highs in the upper 80s. Lows in the upper 60s. Monday and Monday night, partly cloudy. Chance of showers and slight chance of thunderstorms. Highs in the lower 90s. Lows in the lower 70s. Chance of precipitation 40%. Tuesday and Tuesday night, partly cloudy. A 20% chance of thunderstorms. Highs in the lower 90s. Lows in the upper 60s. Wednesday and Wednesday night, mostly clear. Highs in the upper 80s. Lows in the upper 60s. Here are some river levels reported this morning. On the Kentucky River, Highbridge Lock 11.6, Frankfort Lock 8.5, Lockport Lock 10.9, on North Elkhorn Creek, Georgetown 4.5. Here are some nearby reservoir levels. Harrington Lake 742.9, Taylorsville Lake 548.8. The current time is 2:27 p.m. Eastern Daylight Time. 2 p.m. Eastern Daylight Time weather conditions across north central Kentucky. At Frankfort, and the pressure was 30.16 inches and steady. At Lexington, it was mostly sunny. The temperature was 74 degrees, the dew point 54, and the relative humidity 49%. The wind was northeast at 7 miles an hour. The pressure was 30.16 inches and falling. At Louisville, it was mostly sunny. The temperature was 77 degrees, the dew point 53, and the relative humidity 43%. The wind was variable at 6 miles an hour. The pressure was 30.16 inches and falling. At Frankfort, and the pressure was 30.16 inches and steady. Elsewhere around the region, at Bowling Green, it was sunny with a temperature of 76. It was mostly sunny with a temperature of 74 at Covington, 75 at Jasper, Indiana, 71 at Wilmington, Ohio, and 75 at Jackson. At Indianapolis, it was partly sunny, with a temperature of 74. At London, it was cloudy, with a temperature of 76. Now for the official National Weather Service forecast for Frankfort and surrounding communities. Today, sunny. Highs around 80. Northeast winds up to 10 miles an hour. Tonight, partly cloudy. Lows in the upper 50s. Northeast winds up to 10 miles an hour. Friday, partly sunny. Highs in the lower 80s. Northeast winds up to 5 miles an hour. Friday night, mostly cloudy. A 20% chance of showers after midnight. Lows in the lower 60s. Northwest winds up to 5 miles an hour. And now the extended forecast for the radio listening area. Saturday and Saturday night, mostly cloudy. A 20% chance of showers. Highs in the mid-80s. Lows in the upper 60s. Sunday and Sunday night, partly cloudy. Highs in the upper 80s. Lows in the upper 60s. Monday and Monday night, partly cloudy. Chance of showers and slight chance of thunderstorms. Highs in the lower 90s. Lows in the lower 70s. Chance of precipitation 40%. Tuesday and Tuesday night, partly cloudy. A 20% chance of thunderstorms. Highs in the lower 90s. Lows in the upper 60s. Wednesday and Wednesday night, mostly clear. Highs in the upper 80s. Lows in the upper 60s. Here are some river levels reported this morning. On the Kentucky River, Highbridge Lock 11.6, Frankfort Lock 8.5, Lockport Lock 10.9, on North Elkhorn Creek, Georgetown 4.5. Here are some nearby reservoir levels. Harrington Lake 742.9, Taylorsville Lake 548.8. 2 p.m. Eastern Daylight Time weather conditions across north central Kentucky. At Frankfort, and the pressure was 30.16 inches and steady. At Lexington, it was mostly sunny. The temperature was 74 degrees, the dew point 54.

4, and the relative humidity 49%. The wind was northeast at 7 miles an hour. The pressure was 30.16 inches and falling. At Louisville, it was mostly sunny. The temperature was 77 degrees, the dew point 53, and the relative humidity 43%. The wind was variable at 6 miles an hour. The pressure was 30.16 inches and falling. At Frankfort, and the pressure was 30.16 inches and steady. Elsewhere around the region, at Bowling Green, it was sunny with a temperature of 76. It was mostly sunny with a temperature of 74 at Covington, 75 at Jasper, Indiana, 71 at Wilmington, Ohio, and 75 at Jackson. At Indianapolis, it was partly sunny with a temperature of 74. At London, it was cloudy with a temperature of 76. The current time is 2:32 p.m. Eastern Daylight Time. Now for the official National Weather Service forecast for Frankfort and surrounding communities. Today, sunny. Highs around 80. Northeast winds up to 10 miles an hour. Tonight, partly cloudy. Lows in the upper 50s. Northeast winds up to 10 miles an hour. Friday, partly sunny. Highs in the lower 80s. Northeast winds up to 5 miles an hour. Friday night, mostly cloudy. A 20% chance of showers after midnight. Lows in the lower 60s. Northwest winds up to 5 miles an hour. And now the extended forecast for the radio listening area. Saturday and Saturday night, mostly cloudy. A 20% chance of showers. Highs in the mid-80s. Lows in the upper 60s. Sunday and Sunday night, partly cloudy. Highs in the upper 80s. Lows in the upper 60s. Monday and Monday night, upper 60s. Sunday and Sunday night, partly cloudy. Highs in the upper 80s. Lows in the upper 60s. Monday and Monday night, partly cloudy. Chance of showers and slight chance of thunderstorms. Highs in the lower 90s. Lows in the lower 70s. Chance of precipitation 40%. Tuesday and Tuesday night, partly cloudy. A 20% chance of thunderstorms. Highs in the lower 90s. Lows in the upper 60s. Wednesday and Wednesday night, mostly clear. Highs in the upper 80s. Lows in the upper 60s. Here are some river levels reported this morning. On the Kentucky River, Highbridge Lock 11.6, Frankfort Lock 8.5, Lockport Lock 10.9, on North Elkhorn Creek, Georgetown 4.5. Here are some nearby reservoir levels. Harrington Lake 742.9, Taylorsville Lake 548.8. 2 p.m. Eastern Daylight Time weather conditions across north-central Kentucky. At Frankfort, and the pressure was 30.16 inches and steady. At Lexington, it was mostly sunny. The temperature was 74 degrees, the dew point 54, and the relative humidity 49%. The wind was northeast at 7 miles an hour. The pressure was 30.16 inches and falling. At Louisville, it was mostly sunny. The temperature was 77 degrees, the dew point 53, and the relative humidity 43%. The wind was variable at 6 miles an hour. The pressure was 30.16 inches and falling. At Frankfort, and the pressure was 30.16 inches and steady. Elsewhere around the region, at Bowling Green, it was sunny with a temperature of 76. It was mostly sunny, with a temperature of 74 at Covington, 75 at Jasper, Indiana, 71 at Wilmington, Ohio, and 75 at Jackson. At Indianapolis, it was partly sunny, with a temperature of 74. At London, it was cloudy, with a temperature of 76. Now for the official National Weather Service forecast for Frankfort and surrounding communities. Today, sunny. Highs around 80.

Northeast winds up to 10 miles an hour. Tonight, partly cloudy. Lows in the upper 50s. Northeast winds up to 10 miles an hour. Friday, partly sunny. Highs in the lower 80s. Northeast winds up to 5 miles an hour. Friday night, mostly cloudy. A 20% chance of showers after midnight. Lows in the lower 60s. Northwest winds up to 5 miles an hour. And now the extended forecast for the radio listening area. Saturday and Saturday night, mostly cloudy. A 20% chance of showers. Highs in the mid-80s. Lows in the upper 60s. Sunday and Sunday night, partly cloudy. Highs in the upper 80s. Lows in the upper 60s. Monday and Monday night, partly cloudy. Chance of showers and slight chance of thunderstorms. Highs in the lower 90s. Lows in the lower 70s. Chance of precipitation 40%. Tuesday and Tuesday night, partly cloudy. A 20% chance of thunderstorms. Highs in the lower 90s. Lows in the upper 60s. Wednesday and Wednesday night, mostly clear. Highs in the upper 80s. Lows in the upper 60s. The current time is 2:37 p.m. Eastern Daylight Time. Here are some river levels reported this morning. On the Kentucky River, Highbridge Lock 11.6, Frankfort Lock 8.5, Lockport Lock 10.9, on North Elkhorn Creek, Georgetown 4.5, here are some nearby reservoir levels, Harrington Lake 742.9, Taylorsville Lake 548.8. 2 p.m. Eastern Daylight Time weather conditions across north-central Kentucky. At Frankfort, and the pressure was 30.16 inches, and steady. At Lexington, it was mostly sunny. The temperature was 74 degrees, the dew point 54, and the relative humidity 49%. The wind was northeast at 7 miles an hour. The pressure was 30.16 inches and falling. At Louisville, it was mostly sunny. The temperature was 77 degrees, the dew point 53, and the relative humidity 43%. The wind was variable at 6 miles an hour. The pressure was 30.16 inches and falling. At Frankfort, and the pressure was 30.16 inches and steady. Elsewhere around the region, at Bowling Green, it was sunny with a temperature of 76. It was mostly sunny with a temperature of 74 at Covington, 75 at Jasper, Indiana, 71 at Wilmington, Ohio, and 75 at Jackson. At Indianapolis, it was partly sunny, with a temperature of 74. At London, it was cloudy, with a temperature of 76. Now for the official National Weather Service forecast for Frankfort and surrounding communities. Today, sunny. Highs around 80. Northeast winds up to 10 miles an hour. Tonight, partly cloudy. Lows in the upper 50s. Northeast winds up to 10 miles an hour. Friday, partly sunny. Highs in the lower 80s. Northeast winds up to 5 miles an hour. Friday night, mostly cloudy. A 20% chance of showers after midnight. Lows in the lower 60s. Northwest winds up to 5 miles an hour. And now the extended forecast for the radio listening area. Saturday and Saturday night, mostly cloudy. A 20% chance of showers. Highs in the mid-80s. Lows in the upper 60s. Sunday and Sunday night, partly cloudy. Highs in the upper 80s. Lows in the upper 60s. Monday and Monday night, partly cloudy. Chance of showers and slight chance of thunderstorms. Highs in the lower 90s. Lows in the lower 70s. Chance of precipitation 40%. Tuesday and Tuesday night, partly cloudy. A 20% chance of thunderstorms. Highs in the lower 90s. Lows in the upper 60s.
Wednesday and Wednesday night, mostly clear. Highs in the upper 80s. Lows in the upper 60s. Here are some river levels reported this morning. On the Kentucky River, Highbridge Lock 11.6, Frankfort Lock 8.5, Lockport Lock 10.9, on North Elkhorn Creek, Georgetown 4.5. Here are some nearby reservoir levels. Harrington Lake 742.9, Taylorsville Lake 548.8. 2 p.m. Eastern Daylight Time weather conditions across north central Kentucky. At Frankfort, and the pressure was 30.16 inches and steady. At Lexington, it was mostly sunny. The temperature was 74 degrees, the dew point 54, and the relative humidity 49%. The wind was northeast at 7 miles an hour. The pressure was 30.16 inches and falling. At Louisville, it was mostly sunny. The temperature was 77 degrees, the dew point 53, and the relative humidity 43%. The wind was variable at 6 miles an hour. The pressure was 30.16 inches and falling. At Frankfort, and the pressure was 30.16 inches and steady. Elsewhere around the region, at Bowling Green, it was sunny with a temperature of 76. It was mostly sunny with a temperature of 74 at Covington, 75 at Jasper, Indiana, 71 at Wilmington, Ohio, and 75 at Jackson. At Indianapolis, it was partly sunny with a temperature of 74. At London, it was cloudy with a temperature of 76. 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The current time is 2:43 p.m. Eastern Daylight Time. Now for the official National Weather Service forecast for Frankfort and surrounding communities. Today, sunny. Highs around 80. Northeast winds up to 10 miles an hour. Tonight, partly cloudy. Lows in the upper 50s. Northeast winds up to 10 miles an hour. Friday, partly sunny. Highs in the lower 80s. Northeast winds up to 5 miles an hour. Friday night, mostly cloudy. A 20% chance of showers after midnight. Lows in the lower 60s. Northwest winds up to 5 miles an hour. And now the extended forecast for the radio listening area. Saturday and Saturday night, mostly cloudy. A 20% chance of showers. Highs in the mid-80s. Lows in the upper 60s. Sunday and Sunday night, partly cloudy. Highs in the upper 80s. Lows in the upper 60s. Monday and Monday night, partly cloudy. Chance of showers and slight chance of thunderstorms. Highs in the lower 90s. Lows in the lower 70s. Chance of precipitation 40%. Tuesday and Tuesday night, partly cloudy. A 20% chance of thunderstorms. Highs in the lower 90s. Lows in the upper 60s. Wednesday and Wednesday night, mostly clear. Highs in the upper 80s. Lows in the upper 60s. Here are some river levels reported this morning. On the Kentucky River, Highbridge Lock 11.6, Frankfort Lock 8.5, Lockport Lock 10.9, on North Elkhorn Creek, Georgetown 4.5, here are some nearby reservoir levels. Harrington Lake 742.9, Taylorsville Lake 548.8. 2 p.m. Eastern Daylight Time weather conditions across north central Kentucky. At Frankfort, and the pressure was 30.16 inches and steady. At Lexington, it was mostly sunny. The temperature was 74 degrees, the dew point 54, and the relative humidity 49%. The wind was northeast at 7 miles an hour. The pressure was 30.16 inches and falling.
At Louisville, it was mostly sunny.

temperature was 77 degrees, the dew point 53, and the relative humidity 43%. The wind was variable at 6 miles an hour. The pressure was 30.16 inches and falling at Frankfurt, and the pressure was 30.16 inches and steady. Elsewhere around the region, at Bowling Green, it was sunny with a temperature of 76. It was mostly sunny with a temperature of 74 at Covington, 75 at Jasper, Indiana, 71 at Wilmington, Ohio, and 75 at Jackson. At Indianapolis, it was partly sunny with a temperature of 74. At London, it was cloudy with a temperature of 76. Now for the official National Weather Service forecast for Frankfurt and surrounding communities. Today, sunny. Highs around 80. Northeast winds up to 10 miles an hour. Tonight, partly cloudy. Lows in the upper 50s. Northeast winds up to 10 miles an hour. Friday, partly sunny. Highs in the lower 80s. Northeast winds up to 5 miles an hour. Friday night, mostly cloudy. A 20% chance of showers after midnight. Lows in the lower 60s. Northwest winds up to 5 miles an hour. And now the extended forecast for the radio listening area. Saturday and Saturday night, mostly cloudy. A 20% chance of showers. Highs in the mid-80s. Lows in the upper 60s. Sunday and Sunday night, partly cloudy. Highs in the upper 80s. Lows in the upper 60s. Monday and Monday night, partly cloudy. Chance of showers and slight chance of thunderstorms. Highs in the lower 90s. Lows in the lower 70s. Chance of precipitation 40%. Tuesday and Tuesday night, partly cloudy. A 20% chance of thunderstorms. Highs in the lower 90s. Lows in the upper 60s. Wednesday and Wednesday night, mostly clear. Highs in the upper 80s. Lows in the upper 60s. The current time is 2:48 p.m. Eastern Daylight Time. Here are some river levels reported this morning. On the Kentucky River, Highbridge Lock 11.6, Frankfurt Lock 8.5, Lockport Lock 10.9, on North Elkhorn Creek, Georgetown 4.5. Here are some nearby reservoir levels. Harrington Lake 742.9, Taylorsville Lake 548.8. 2 p.m. Eastern Daylight Time weather conditions across north central Kentucky. At Frankfurt, and the pressure was 30.16 inches and steady. At Lexington, it was mostly sunny. The temperature was 74 degrees, the dew point 54, and the relative humidity 49%. The wind was northeast at 7 miles an hour. The pressure was 30.16 inches and falling. At Louisville, it was mostly sunny. The temperature was 77 degrees, the dew point 53, and the relative humidity 43%. The wind was variable at 6 miles an hour. The pressure was 30.16 inches and falling. At Frankfurt, and the pressure was 30.16 inches and steady. Elsewhere around the region, at Bowling Green, it was sunny with a temperature of 76. It was mostly sunny with a temperature of 74 at Covington, 75 at Jasper, Indiana, 71 at Wilmington, Ohio, and 75 at Jackson. At Indianapolis, it was partly sunny with a temperature of 74. At London, it was cloudy with a temperature of 76. Now for the official National Weather Service forecast for Frankfurt and surrounding communities. Today, sunny. Highs around 80. Northeast winds up to 10 miles an hour. Tonight, partly cloudy. Lows in the upper 50s. Northeast winds up to 10 miles an hour. Friday, partly sunny. Highs in the lower 80s. Northeast winds up to 5 miles an hour. Friday night, mostly cloudy. A 20% chance of showers after

lows in the upper 60s. Wednesday and Wednesday night, mostly clear. Highs in the upper 80s. Lows in the upper 60s. Here are some river levels reported this morning. On the Kentucky River, Pinebridge Lock 11.6, Frankfort Lock 8.5, Lockport Lock 10.9, on North Elkhorn Creek, Georgetown 4.5. Here are some nearby reservoir levels. Harrington Lake 742.9, Taylorsville Lake 548.8. The current time is 2:52 p.m. Eastern Daylight Time. 2 p.m. Eastern Daylight Time weather conditions across north central Kentucky. At Frankfort, and the pressure was 30.16 inches and steady. At Lexington, it was mostly sunny. The temperature was 74 degrees, the dew point 54, and the relative humidity 49%. The wind was northeast at 7 miles an hour. The pressure was 30.16 inches and falling. At Louisville, it was mostly sunny. The temperature was 77 degrees, the dew point 53, and the relative humidity 43%. The wind was variable at 6 miles an hour. The pressure was 30.16 inches and falling. At Frankfort, and the pressure was 30.16 inches and steady. Elsewhere around the region, at Bowling Green, it was sunny with a temperature of 76. It was mostly sunny, with a temperature of 74 at Covington, 75 at Jasper, Indiana, 71 at Wilmington, Ohio, and 75 at Jackson. At Indianapolis, it was partly sunny, with a temperature of 74. At London, it was cloudy, with a temperature of 76. Now for the official National Weather Service forecast for Frankfort and surrounding communities. Today, sunny. Highs around 80. Northeast winds up to 10 miles an hour. Tonight, partly cloudy. Lows in the upper 50s. Northeast winds up to 10 miles an hour. Friday, partly sunny. Highs in the lower 80s. Northeast winds up to 5 miles an hour. Friday night, mostly cloudy. A 20% chance of showers after midnight. Lows in the lower 60s. Northwest winds up to 5 miles an hour. And now the extended forecast for the radio listening area. Saturday and Saturday night, mostly cloudy. A 20% chance of showers. Highs in the mid-80s. Lows in the upper 60s. Sunday and Sunday night, partly cloudy. Highs in the upper 80s. Lows in the upper 60s. Monday and Monday night, partly cloudy. Chance of showers and slight chance of thunderstorms. Highs in the lower 90s. Lows in the lower 70s. Chance of precipitation 40%. Tuesday and Tuesday night, partly cloudy. A 20% chance of thunderstorms. Highs in the lower 90s. Lows in the upper 60s. Wednesday and Wednesday night, mostly clear. Highs in the upper 80s. Lows in the upper 60s. Here are some river levels reported this morning. On the Kentucky River, Pinebridge Lock 11.6, Frankfort Lock 8.5, Lockport Lock 10.9, on North Elkhorn Creek, Georgetown 4.5. Here are some nearby reservoir levels. Harrington Lake 742.9, Taylorsville Lake 548.8. 2 p.m. Eastern Daylight Time weather conditions across north central Kentucky. At Frankfort, and the pressure was 30.16 inches and steady. At Lexington, it was mostly sunny. The temperature was 74 degrees, the dew point 54, and the relative humidity 49%. The wind was northeast at 7 miles an hour. The pressure was 30.16 inches and falling. At Louisville, it was mostly sunny. The temperature was 77 degrees, the dew point 53, and the relative humidity 43%. The wind was variable at 6 miles an hour. The pressure was 30.16 inches and falling. At Frankfort,

pressure was 30.16 inches and steady. Elsewhere around the region, at Bowling Green, it was sunny with a temperature of 76. It was mostly sunny with a temperature of 74 at Covington, 75 at Jasper, Indiana, 71 at Wilmington, Ohio, and 75 at Jackson. At Indianapolis, it was partly sunny with a temperature of 74. At London, it was cloudy with a temperature of 76. The current time is 2:57 p.m. Eastern Daylight Time. Now for the official National Weather Service forecast for Frankfurt and surrounding communities. Today, sunny. Highs around 80. Northeast winds up to 10 miles an hour. Tonight, partly cloudy. Lows in the upper 50s. Northeast winds up to 10 miles an hour. Friday, partly sunny. Highs in the lower 80s. Northeast winds up to 5 miles an hour. Friday night, mostly cloudy. A 20% chance of showers after midnight. Lows in the lower 60s. Northwest winds up to 5 miles an hour. And now the extended forecast for the radio listening area. Saturday and Saturday night, mostly cloudy. A 20% chance of showers. Highs in the mid-80s. Lows in the upper 60s. Sunday and Sunday night, partly cloudy. Highs in the upper 80s. Lows in the upper 60s. Monday and Monday night, partly cloudy. Chance of showers and slight chance of thunderstorms. Highs in the lower 90s. Lows in the lower 70s. Chance of precipitation 40%. Tuesday and Tuesday night, partly cloudy. A 20% chance of thunderstorms. Highs in the lower 90s. Lows in the upper 60s. Wednesday and Wednesday night, mostly clear. Highs in the upper 80s. Lows in the upper 60s. Here are some river levels reported this morning. On the Kentucky River, Highbridge Lock 11.6, Frankfurt Lock 8.5, Lockport Lock 10.9, on North Elkhorn Creek, Georgetown 4.5. Here are some nearby reservoir levels. Harrington Lake 742.9, Taylorsville Lake 548.8. 2 p.m. Eastern Daylight Time weather conditions across north central Kentucky. At Frankfort, and the pressure was 30.16 inches and steady. At Lexington, it was mostly sunny. The temperature was 74 degrees, the dew point 54, and the relative humidity 49%. The wind was northeast at 7 miles an hour. The pressure was 30.16 inches and falling. At Louisville, it was mostly sunny. The temperature was 77 degrees, the dew point 53, and the relative humidity 43%. The wind was variable at 6 miles an hour. The pressure was 30.16 inches and falling. At Frankfort, and the pressure was 30.16 inches and steady. Elsewhere around the region, at Bowling Green, it was sunny with a temperature of 76. It was mostly sunny with a temperature of 74 at Covington, 75 at Jasper, Indiana, 71 at Wilmington, Ohio, and 75 at Jackson. At Indianapolis, it was partly sunny with a temperature of 74. At London, it was cloudy with a temperature of 76. Now for the official National Weather Service forecast for Frankfurt and surrounding communities. Today, sunny. Highs around 80. Northeast winds up to 10 miles an hour. Tonight, partly cloudy. Lows in the upper 50s. Northeast winds up to 10 miles an hour. Friday, partly sunny. Highs in the lower 80s. Northeast winds up to 5 miles an hour. Friday night, mostly cloudy. A 20% chance of showers after midnight. Lows in the lower 60s. Northwest winds up to 5 miles an hour. And now the extended forecast for the radio listening area. Saturday and Saturday night, mostly cloudy. A 20%

chance of showers. Highs in the mid-80s. Lows in the upper 60s. Sunday and Sunday night, partly cloudy. Highs in the upper 80s. Lows in the upper 60s. Monday and Monday night, partly cloudy. Chance of showers and slight chance of thunderstorms. Highs in the lower 90s. Lows in the lower 70s. Chance of precipitation 40%. Tuesday and Tuesday night, partly cloudy. A 20% chance of thunderstorms. Highs in the lower 90s. Lows in the upper 60s. Wednesday and Wednesday night, mostly clear. Highs in the upper 80s. Lows in the upper 60s. The current time is 3:02 p.m. Eastern Daylight Time. Here are some river levels reported this morning. On the Kentucky River, Highbridge Lock 11.6, Frankfort Lock 8.5, Lockport Lock 10.9, on North Elkhorn Creek, Georgetown 4.5. Here are some nearby reservoir levels. Harrington Lake 742.9, Taylorsville Lake 548.8. 2 p.m. Eastern Daylight Time weather conditions across north central Kentucky. At Frankfort, and the pressure was 30.16 inches and steady. At Lexington, it was mostly sunny. The temperature was 74 degrees, the dew point 54, and the relative humidity 49%. The wind was northeast at 7 miles an hour. The pressure was 30.16 inches and falling. At Louisville, it was mostly sunny. The temperature was 77 degrees, the dew point 53, and the relative humidity 43%. The wind was variable at 6 miles an hour. The pressure was 30.16 inches and falling. At Frankfort, and the pressure was 30.16 inches and steady. Elsewhere around the region, at Bowling Green, it was sunny with a temperature of 76. It was mostly sunny with a temperature of 74 at Covington, 75 at Jasper, Indiana, 71 at Wilmington, Ohio, and 75 at Jackson. At Indianapolis, it was partly sunny with a temperature of 74. At London, it was cloudy with a temperature of 76. 3 p.m. Eastern Daylight Time weather conditions across north central Kentucky. At Frankfort, and the pressure was 30.15 inches and falling. At Lexington, it was mostly sunny. The temperature was 75 degrees, the dew point 55, and the relative humidity 49%. The wind was north at 9 miles an hour, gusting to 20. The pressure was 30.15 inches and falling. At Louisville, it was mostly sunny. The temperature was 77 degrees, the dew point 53, and the relative humidity 43%. The wind was east at 12 miles an hour, gusting to 18. The pressure was 30.14 inches and falling. At Frankfort, and the pressure was 30.15 inches and falling. Elsewhere around the region, at Wilmington, Ohio, it was sunny with a temperature of 73. It was mostly sunny with a temperature of 75 at Covington, 77 at Jasper, Indiana, and 77 at Bowling Green. It was partly sunny with a temperature of 76 at Indianapolis and 77 at London. At Jackson, it was cloudy with a temperature of 75. Now for the official National Weather Service forecast for Frankfort and surrounding communities. Today, sunny. Highs around 80. Northeast winds up to 10 miles an hour. Tonight, partly cloudy. Lows in the upper 50s. Northeast winds up to 10 miles an hour. Friday, partly sunny. Highs in the lower 80s. Northeast winds up to 5 miles an hour. Friday night, mostly cloudy. A 20% chance of showers after midnight. Lows in the lower 60s. Northwest winds up to 5 miles an hour. And now the extended forecast for the radio listening area. Saturday and Saturday night, mostly cloudy.

a 20% chance of showers. Highs in the mid-80s. Lows in the upper 60s. Sunday and Sunday night, partly cloudy. Highs in the upper 80s. Lows in the upper 60s. Monday and Monday night, partly cloudy. Chance of showers and slight chance of thunderstorms. Highs in the lower 90s. Lows in the lower 70s. Chance of precipitation 40%. Tuesday and Tuesday night, partly cloudy. A 20% chance of thunderstorms. Highs in the lower 90s. Lows in the upper 60s. Wednesday and Wednesday night, mostly clear. Highs in the upper 80s. Lows in the upper 60s. The current time is 3:07 p.m. Eastern Daylight Time. Here are some river levels reported this morning. On the Kentucky River, Highbridge Lock 11.6, Frankfort Lock 8.5, Lockport Lock 10.9, on North Elkhorn Creek, Georgetown 4.5. Here are some nearby reservoir levels. Harrington Lake 742.9, Taylorsville Lake 548.8. 3 p.m. Eastern Daylight Time weather conditions across north central Kentucky. At Frankfort, and the pressure was 30.15 inches and falling. At Lexington, it was mostly sunny. The temperature was 75 degrees, the dew point 55, and the relative humidity 49%. The wind was north at 9 miles an hour, gusting to 20. The pressure was 30.15 inches and falling. At Louisville, it was mostly sunny. The temperature was 77 degrees, the dew point 53, and the relative humidity 43%. The wind was east at 12 miles an hour, gusting to 18. The pressure was 30.14 inches and falling. At Frankfort, and the pressure was 30.15 inches and falling. Elsewhere around the region, at Wilmington, Ohio, it was sunny with a temperature of 73. It was mostly sunny with a temperature of 75 at Covington, 77 at Jasper, Indiana, and 77 at Bowling Green. It was partly sunny with a temperature of 76 at Indianapolis and 77 at London. At Jackson, it was cloudy with a temperature of 75. Now for the official National Weather Service forecast for Frankfort and surrounding communities. Today, sunny. Highs around 80. Northeast winds up to 10 miles an hour. Tonight, partly cloudy. Lows in the upper 50s. Northeast winds up to 10 miles an hour. Friday, partly sunny. Highs in the lower 80s. Northeast winds up to 5 miles an hour. Friday night, mostly cloudy. A 20% chance of showers after midnight. Lows in the lower 60s. Northwest winds up to 5 miles an hour. And now the extended forecast for the radio listening area. Saturday and Saturday night, mostly cloudy. A 20% chance of showers. Highs in the mid-80s. Lows in the upper 60s. Sunday and Sunday night, partly cloudy. Highs in the upper 80s. Lows in the upper 60s. Monday and Monday night, partly cloudy. Chance of showers and slight chance of thunderstorms. Highs in the lower 90s. Lows in the lower 70s. Chance of precipitation 40%. Tuesday and Tuesday night, partly cloudy. A 20% chance of thunderstorms. Highs in the lower 90s. Lows in the upper 60s. Wednesday and Wednesday night, mostly clear. Highs in the upper 80s. Lows in the upper 60s. Here are some river levels reported this morning. On the Kentucky River, Highbridge Lock 11.6, Frankfort Lock 8.5, Lockport Lock 10.9, on North Elkhorn Creek, Georgetown 4.5. Here are some nearby reservoir levels. Harrington Lake 742.9, Taylorsville Lake 548.8. 3 p.m. Eastern Daylight Time weather conditions across north central Kentucky.

at Frankfurt, and the pressure was 30.15 inches and falling. At Lexington, it was mostly sunny. The temperature was 75 degrees, the dew point 55, and the relative humidity 49%. The wind was north at 9 miles an hour, gusting to 20. The pressure was 30.15 inches and falling. At Louisville, it was mostly sunny. The temperature was 77 degrees, the dew point 53, and the relative humidity 43%. The wind was east at 12 miles an hour, gusting to 18. The pressure was 30.14 inches and falling. At Frankfurt, and the pressure was 30.15 inches and falling. Elsewhere around the region, at Wilmington, Ohio, it was sunny with a temperature of 73. It was mostly sunny with a temperature of 75 at Covington, 77 at Jasper, Indiana, and 77 at Bowling Green. It was partly sunny with a temperature of 76 at Indianapolis and 77 at London. At Jackson, it was cloudy with a temperature of 75. 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The current time is 3:13 p.m. Eastern Daylight Time. 3 p.m. Eastern Daylight Time weather conditions across north central Kentucky. At Frankfort, and the pressure was 30.15 inches and falling. At Lexington, it was mostly sunny. The temperature was 75 degrees, the dew point 55, and the relative humidity 49%. The wind was north at 9 miles an hour, gusting to 20. The pressure was 30.15 inches and falling. At Louisville, it was mostly sunny. The temperature was 77 degrees, the dew point 53, and the relative humidity 43%. The wind was east at 12 miles an hour, gusting to 18. The pressure was 30.14 inches and falling. At Frankfort, and the pressure was 30.15 inches and falling. Elsewhere around the region, at Wilmington, Ohio, it was sunny with a temperature of 73. It was mostly sunny with a temperature of 75 at Covington, 77 at Jasper, Indiana, and 77 at Bowling Green. It was partly sunny with a temperature of 76 at Indianapolis and 77 at London. At Jackson, it was cloudy with a temperature of 75. Now for the official National Weather Service forecast for Frankfurt and surrounding communities. Today, sunny. Highs around 80. Northeast winds up to 10 miles an hour. Tonight, partly cloudy. Lows in the upper 50s. Northeast winds up to 10 miles an hour. Friday, partly sunny. Highs in the lower 80s. Northeast winds up to 5 miles an hour. Friday night, mostly cloudy. A 20% chance of showers after midnight. Lows in the lower 60s. Northwest winds up to 5 miles an hour. And now the extended forecast for the radio listening area. Saturday and Saturday night, mostly cloudy. A 20% chance of showers. Highs in the mid-80s. Lows in the upper 60s. Sunday and Sunday night, partly cloudy. Highs in the upper 80s. Lows in the upper 60s. Monday and Monday night, partly cloudy. Chance of showers and slight chance of thunderstorms. Highs in the lower 90s. Lows in the lower 70s. Chance of precipitation 40%. Tuesday and Tuesday night, partly cloudy. A 20% chance of thunderstorms. Highs in the lower 90s. Lows in the upper 60s. Wednesday and Wednesday night, mostly clear. Highs in the upper 80s. Lows in the upper 60s. Here are some river levels reported this morning.

on the Kentucky River, Pinebridge Lock 11.6, Frankfort Lock 8.5, Lockport Lock 10.9, on North Elkhorn Creek, Georgetown 4.5. Here are some nearby reservoir levels. Harrington Lake 742.9, Taylorsville Lake 548.8. The current time is 3:17 p.m. Eastern Daylight Time. 3 p.m. Eastern Daylight Time weather conditions across north central Kentucky. At Frankfort, and the pressure was 30.15 inches and falling. At Lexington, it was mostly sunny. The temperature was 75 degrees, the dew point 55, and the relative humidity 49%. The wind was north at 9 miles an hour, gusting to 20. The pressure was 30.15 inches and falling. At Louisville, it was mostly sunny. The temperature was 77 degrees, the dew point 53, and the relative humidity 43%. The wind was east at 12 miles an hour, gusting to 18. The pressure was 30.14 inches and falling. At Frankfort, and the pressure was 30.15 inches and falling. Elsewhere around the region, at Wilmington, Ohio, it was sunny with a temperature of 73. It was mostly sunny with a temperature of 75 at Covington, 77 at Jasper, Indiana, and 77 at Bowling Green. It was partly sunny with a temperature of 76 at Indianapolis and 77 at London. At Jackson, it was cloudy with a temperature of 75. Now for the official National Weather Service forecast for Frankfort and surrounding communities. Today, sunny. Highs around 80. Northeast winds up to 10 miles an hour. Tonight, partly cloudy. Lows in the upper 50s. Northeast winds up to 10 miles an hour. Friday, partly sunny. Highs in the lower 80s. Northeast winds up to 5 miles an hour. Friday night, mostly cloudy. A 20% chance of showers after midnight. Lows in the lower 60s. Northwest winds up to 5 miles an hour. And now the extended forecast for the radio listening area. Saturday and Saturday night, mostly cloudy. A 20% chance of showers. Highs in the mid-80s. Lows in the upper 60s. Sunday and Sunday night, partly cloudy. Highs in the upper 80s. Lows in the upper 60s. Monday and Monday night, partly cloudy. Chance of showers and slight chance of thunderstorms. Highs in the lower 90s. Lows in the lower 70s. Chance of precipitation 40%. Tuesday and Tuesday night, partly cloudy. A 20% chance of thunderstorms. Highs in the lower 90s. Lows in the upper 60s. Wednesday and Wednesday night, mostly clear. Highs in the upper 80s. Lows in the upper 60s. Here are some river levels reported this morning. On the Kentucky River, Pinebridge Lock 11.6, Frankfort Lock 8.5, Lockport Lock 10.9, on North Elkhorn Creek, Georgetown 4.5. Here are some nearby reservoir levels. Harrington Lake 742.9, Taylorsville Lake 548.8. 3 p.m. Eastern Daylight Time weather conditions across north central Kentucky. At Frankfort, and the pressure was 30.15 inches and falling. At Lexington, it was mostly sunny. The temperature was 75 degrees, the dew point 55, and the relative humidity 49%. The wind was north at 9 miles an hour, gusting to 20. The pressure was 30.15 inches and falling. At Louisville, it was mostly sunny. The temperature was 77 degrees, the dew point 53, and the relative humidity 43%. The wind was east at 12 miles an hour, gusting to 18. The pressure was 30.14 inches and falling. At Frankfort, and the pressure was 30.15 inches and falling. Elsewhere around the region,

At Wilmington, Ohio, it was sunny with a temperature of 73. It was mostly sunny with a temperature of 75 at Covington, 77 at Jasper, Indiana, and 77 at Bowling Green. It was partly sunny with a temperature of 76 at Indianapolis and 77 at London. At Jackson, it was cloudy with a temperature of 75. The current time is 3:22 p.m. Eastern Daylight Time. Now for the official National Weather Service forecast for Frankfort and surrounding communities. Today, sunny. Highs around 80. Northeast winds up to 10 miles an hour. Tonight, partly cloudy. Lows in the upper 50s. Northeast winds up to 10 miles an hour. Friday, partly sunny. Highs in the lower 80s. Northeast winds up to 5 miles an hour. Friday night, mostly cloudy. A 20% chance of showers after midnight. Lows in the lower 60s. Northwest winds up to 5 miles an hour. And now the extended forecast for the radio listening area. Saturday and Saturday night, mostly cloudy. A 20% chance of showers. Highs in the mid-80s. Lows in the upper 60s. Sunday and Sunday night, partly cloudy. Highs in the upper 80s. Lows in the upper 60s. Monday and Monday night, partly cloudy. Chance of showers and slight chance of thunderstorms. Highs in the lower 90s. Lows in the lower 70s. Chance of precipitation 40%. Tuesday and Tuesday night, partly cloudy. A 20% chance of thunderstorms. Highs in the lower 90s. Lows in the upper 60s. Wednesday and Wednesday night, mostly clear. Highs in the upper 80s. Lows in the upper 60s. Here are some river levels reported this morning. On the Kentucky River, Highbridge Lock 11.6, Frankfort Lock 8.5, Lockport Lock 10.9, on North Elkhorn Creek, Georgetown 4.5, here are some nearby reservoir levels, Harrington Lake 742.9, Taylorsville Lake 548.8. 3 p.m. Eastern Daylight Time weather conditions across north-central Kentucky. At Frankfort, and the pressure was 30.15 inches and falling. At Lexington, it was mostly sunny. The temperature was 75 degrees, the dew point 55, and the relative humidity 49%. The wind was north at 9 miles an hour, gusting to 20. The pressure was 30.15 inches and falling. At Louisville, it was mostly sunny. The temperature was 77 degrees, the dew point 53, and the relative humidity 43%. The wind was east at 12 miles an hour, gusting to 18. The pressure was 30.14 inches and falling. At Frankfort, and the pressure was 30.15 inches and falling. Elsewhere around the region, at Wilmington, Ohio, it was sunny with a temperature of 73. It was mostly sunny with a temperature of 75 at Covington, 77 at Jasper, Indiana, and 77 at Bowling Green. It was partly sunny with a temperature of 76 at Indianapolis and 77 at London. At Jackson, it was cloudy with a temperature of 75. Now for the official National Weather Service forecast for Frankfort and surrounding communities. Today, sunny. Highs around 80. Northeast winds up to 10 miles an hour. Tonight, partly cloudy. Lows in the upper 50s. Northeast winds up to 10 miles an hour. Friday, partly sunny. Highs in the lower 80s. Northeast winds up to 5 miles an hour. Friday night, mostly cloudy. A 20% chance of showers after midnight. Lows in the lower 60s. Northwest winds up to 5 miles an hour. And now the extended forecast for the radio listening area. Saturday and Saturday night, mostly cloudy. A 20% chance of showers.

highs in the mid-80s, lows in the upper 60s. Sunday and Sunday night, partly cloudy. Highs in the upper 80s, lows in the upper 60s. Monday and Monday night, partly cloudy. Chance of showers and slight chance of thunderstorms. Highs in the lower 90s, lows in the lower 70s. Chance of precipitation 40%. Tuesday and Tuesday night, partly cloudy. A 20% chance of thunderstorms. Highs in the lower 90s. Lows in the upper 60s. Wednesday and Wednesday night, mostly clear. Highs in the upper 80s. Lows in the upper 60s. The current time is 3:27 p.m. Eastern Daylight Time. Here are some river levels reported this morning. On the Kentucky River, Highbridge Lock 11.6, Frankfort Lock 8.5, Lockport Lock 10.9, on North Elkhorn Creek, Georgetown 4.5, here are some nearby reservoir levels, Harrington Lake 742.9, Taylorsville Lake 548.8. 3 p.m. Eastern Daylight Time weather conditions across north central Kentucky. At Frankfort, and the pressure was 30.15 inches and falling. At Lexington, it was mostly sunny. The temperature was 75 degrees, the dew point 55, and the relative humidity 49%. The wind was north at 9 miles an hour, gusting to 20. The pressure was 30.15 inches and falling. At Louisville, it was mostly sunny. The temperature was 77 degrees, the dew point 53, and the relative humidity 43%. The wind was east at 12 miles an hour, gusting to 18. The pressure was 30.14 inches and falling. At Frankfort, and the pressure was 30.15 inches and falling. Elsewhere around the region, at Wilmington, Ohio, it was sunny with a temperature of 73. It was mostly sunny, with a temperature of 75 at Covington, 77 at Jasper, Indiana, and 77 at Bowling Green. It was partly sunny, with a temperature of 76 at Indianapolis, and 77 at London. At Jackson, it was cloudy, with a temperature of 75. Now for the official National Weather Service forecast for Frankfort and surrounding communities. Today, sunny. Highs around 80. Northeast winds up to 10 miles an hour. Tonight, partly cloudy. Lows in the upper 50s. Northeast winds up to 10 miles an hour. Friday, partly sunny. Highs in the lower 80s. Northeast winds up to 5 miles an hour. Friday night, mostly cloudy. A 20% chance of showers after midnight. Lows in the lower 60s. Northwest winds up to 5 miles an hour. And now the extended forecast for the radio listening area. Saturday and Saturday night, mostly cloudy. A 20% chance of showers. Highs in the mid-80s. Lows in the upper 60s. Sunday and Sunday night, partly cloudy. Highs in the upper 80s. Lows in the upper 60s. Monday and Monday night, partly cloudy. Chance of showers and slight chance of thunderstorms. Highs in the lower 90s. Lows in the lower 70s. Chance of precipitation 40%. Tuesday and Tuesday night, partly cloudy. A 20% chance of thunderstorms. Highs in the lower 90s. Lows in the upper 60s. Wednesday and Wednesday night, mostly clear. Highs in the upper 80s, lows in the upper 60s. Here are some river levels reported this morning. On the Kentucky River, Highbridge Lock 11.6, Frankfort Lock 8.5, Lockport Lock 10.9, on North Elkhorn Creek, Georgetown 4.5, here are some nearby reservoir levels, Harrington Lake 742.9, Taylorsville Lake 548.8. 3 p.m. Eastern Daylight Time weather conditions across north central Kentucky. At Frankfort,

and the pressure was 30.15 inches and falling. At Lexington, it was mostly sunny. The temperature was 75 degrees, the dew point 55, and the relative humidity 49%. The wind was north at 9 miles an hour, gusting to 20. The pressure was 30.15 inches and falling. At Louisville, it was mostly sunny. The temperature was 77 degrees, the dew point 53, and the relative humidity 43%. The wind was east at 12 miles an hour, gusting to 18. The pressure was 30.14 inches and falling. At Frankfort, and the pressure was 30.15 inches and falling. Elsewhere around the region, at Wilmington, Ohio, it was sunny with a temperature of 73. It was mostly sunny with a temperature of 75 at Covington, 77 at Jasper, Indiana, and 77 at Bowling Green. It was partly sunny with a temperature of 76 at Indianapolis and 77 at London. At Jackson, it was cloudy with a temperature of 75. The current time is 3:33 p.m. Eastern Daylight Time. Now of 75. The current time is 3:33 p.m. Eastern Daylight Time. Now for the official National Weather Service forecast for Frankfort and surrounding communities. Today, sunny. Highs around 80. Northeast winds up to 10 miles an hour. Tonight, partly cloudy. Lows in the upper 50s. Northeast winds up to 10 miles an hour. Friday, partly sunny. Highs in the lower 80s. Northeast winds up to 5 miles an hour. Friday night, mostly cloudy. A 20% chance of showers after midnight. Lows in the lower 60s. Northwest winds up to 5 miles an hour. And now the extended forecast for the radio listening area. Saturday and Saturday night, mostly cloudy. A 20% chance of showers. Highs in the mid-80s. Lows in the upper 60s. Sunday and Sunday night, partly cloudy. Highs in the upper 80s. Lows in the upper 60s. Monday and Monday night, partly cloudy. Chance of showers and slight chance of thunderstorms. Highs in the lower 90s. Lows in the lower 70s. Chance of precipitation 40%. Tuesday and Tuesday night, partly cloudy. A 20% chance of thunderstorms. Highs in the lower 90s. Lows in the upper 60s. Wednesday and Wednesday night, mostly clear. Highs in the upper 80s. Lows in the upper 60s. Here are some river levels reported this morning. On the Kentucky River, Highbridge Lock 11.6, Frankfort Lock 8.5, Lockport Lock 10.9, on North Elkhorn Creek, Georgetown 4.5. Here are some nearby reservoir levels. Harrington Lake 742.9, Taylorsville Lake 548.8. 3 p.m. Eastern Daylight Time weather conditions across north central Kentucky. At Frankfort, and the pressure was 30.15 inches and falling. At Lexington, it was mostly sunny. The temperature was 75 degrees, the dew point 55, and the relative humidity 49%. The wind was north at 9 miles an hour, gusting to 20. The pressure was 30.15 inches and falling. At Louisville, it was mostly sunny. The temperature was 77 degrees, the dew point 53, and the relative humidity 43%. The wind was east at 12 miles an hour, gusting to 18. The pressure was 30.14 inches and falling. At Frankfort, and the pressure was 30.15 inches and falling. Elsewhere around the region, at Wilmington, Ohio, it was sunny with a temperature of 73. It was mostly sunny with a temperature of 75 at Covington, 77 at Jasper, Indiana, and 77 at Bowling Green. It was partly sunny with a temperature of 76 at Indianapolis and 77.

Ed London. Ed Jackson, it was cloudy with a temperature of 75. Now for the official National Weather Service forecast for Frankfurt and surrounding communities. Today, sunny. Highs around 80. Northeast winds up to 10 miles an hour. Tonight, partly cloudy. Lows in the upper 50s. Northeast winds up to 10 miles an hour. Friday, partly sunny. Highs in the lower 80s. Northeast winds up to 5 miles an hour. Friday night, mostly cloudy. A 20% chance of showers after midnight. Lows in the lower 60s. Northwest winds up to 5 miles an hour. And now the extended forecast for the radio listening area. Saturday and Saturday night, mostly cloudy. A 20% chance of showers. Highs in the mid-80s. Lows in the upper 60s. Sunday and Sunday night, partly cloudy. Highs in the upper 80s. Lows in the upper 60s. Monday and Monday night, partly cloudy. Chance of showers and slight chance of thunderstorms. Highs in the lower 90s. Lows in the lower 70s. Chance of precipitation 40%. Tuesday and Tuesday night, partly cloudy. A 20% chance of thunderstorms. Highs in the lower 90s. Lows in the upper 60s. Wednesday and Wednesday night, mostly clear. Highs in the upper 80s. Lows in the upper 60s. The current time is 3:38 p.m. Eastern Daylight Time. Here are some river levels reported this morning. On the Kentucky River, Highbridge Lock 11.6, Frankfurt Lock 8.5, Lockport Lock 10.9, on North Elkhorn Creek, Georgetown 4.5. Here are some nearby reservoir levels. Harrington Lake 742.9, Taylorsville Lake 548.8. 3 p.m. Eastern Daylight Time weather conditions across north central Kentucky. At Frankfurt, and the pressure was 30.15 inches and falling. At Lexington, it was mostly sunny. The temperature was 75 degrees, the dew point 55, and the relative humidity 49%. The wind was north at 9 miles an hour, gusting to 20. The pressure was 30.15 inches and falling. At Louisville, it was mostly sunny. The temperature was 77 degrees, the dew point 53, and the relative humidity 43%. The wind was east at 12 miles an hour, gusting to 18. The pressure was 30.14 inches and falling. At Frankfurt, and the pressure was 30.15 inches and falling. Elsewhere around the region, at Wilmington, Ohio, it was sunny with a temperature of 73. It was mostly sunny with a temperature of 75 at Covington, 77 at Jasper, Indiana, and 77 at Bowling Green. It was partly sunny with a temperature of 76 at Indianapolis and 77 at London. At Jackson, it was cloudy with a temperature of 75. Now for the official National Weather Service forecast for Frankfurt and surrounding communities. Today, sunny. Highs around 80. Northeast winds up to 10 miles an hour. Tonight, partly cloudy. Lows in the upper 50s. Northeast winds up to 10 miles an hour. Friday, partly sunny. Highs in the lower 80s. Northeast winds up to 5 miles an hour. Friday night, mostly cloudy. A 20% chance of showers after midnight. Lows in the lower 60s. Northwest winds up to 5 miles an hour. And now the extended forecast for the radio listening area. Saturday and Saturday night, mostly cloudy. A 20% chance of showers. Highs in the mid-80s. Lows in the upper 60s. Sunday and Sunday night, partly cloudy. Highs in the upper 80s. Lows in the upper 60s. Monday and Monday night, partly cloudy.
chance of showers and slight chance of thunderstorms. Highs in the lower 90s. Lows in the lower 70s. Chance of precipitation 40%. Tuesday and Tuesday night, partly cloudy. A 20% chance of thunderstorms. Highs in the lower 90s. Lows in the upper 60s. Wednesday and Wednesday night, mostly clear. Highs in the upper 80s. Lows in the upper 60s. 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The current time is 3:42 p.m. Eastern Daylight Time. Here are some river levels reported this morning. On the Kentucky River, Highbridge Lock 11.6, Frankfurt Lock 8.5, Lockport Lock 10.9, on North Elkhorn Creek, Georgetown 4.5. Here are some nearby reservoir levels. Harrington Lake 742.9, Taylorsville Lake 548.8. 3 p.m. Eastern Daylight Time weather conditions across north-central Kentucky. At Frankfort, and the pressure was 30.15 inches and falling. At Lexington, it was mostly sunny. The temperature was 75 degrees, the dew point 55, and the relative humidity 49%. The wind was north at 9 miles an hour, gusting to 20. The pressure was 30.15 inches and falling. At Louisville, it was mostly sunny. The temperature was 77 degrees, the dew point 53, and the relative humidity 43%. The wind was east at 12 miles an hour, gusting to 18. The pressure was 30.14 inches and falling. At Frankfort, and the pressure was 30.15 inches and falling. Elsewhere around the region, at Wilmington, Ohio, it was sunny, with a temperature of 73. It was mostly sunny, with a temperature of 75 at Covington, 77 at Jasper, Indiana, and 77 at Bowling Green. It was partly sunny, with a temperature of 76 at Indianapolis, and 77 at London. At Jackson, it was cloudy, with a temperature of 75. Now for the official National Weather Service forecast for Frankfort and surrounding communities. Today, sunny. Highs around 80. Northeast winds up to 10 miles an hour. Tonight, partly cloudy. Lows in the upper 50s. Northeast winds up to 10 miles an hour. Friday, partly sunny. Highs in the lower 80s. Northeast winds up to 5 miles an hour. Friday night, mostly cloudy. A 20% chance of showers after midnight. Lows in the lower 60s. Northwest winds up to 5 miles an hour. And now the extended forecast for the radio listening area. Saturday and Saturday night, mostly cloudy. A 20% chance of showers. Highs in the mid-80s. Lows in the upper 60s. Sunday and Sunday night, partly cloudy. Highs in the upper 80s. Lows in the upper 60s. Monday and Monday night, partly cloudy. Chance of showers and slight chance of thunderstorms. Highs in the lower 90s. Lows in the lower 70s. Chance of precipitation 40%. Tuesday and Tuesday night, partly cloudy. A 20% chance of thunderstorms. Highs in the lower 90s. Lows in the upper 60s. Wednesday and Wednesday night, mostly clear. Highs in the upper 80s. Lows in the upper 60s. Here are some river levels reported this morning. On the Kentucky River, Highbridge Lock 11.6, Frankfort Lock 8.5, Lockport Lock 10.9, on North Elkhorn Creek, Georgetown 4.5. Here are some nearby reservoir levels. Harrington Lake 742.9, Taylorsville Lake 548.8.
3 p.m. Eastern Daylight Time weather conditions across north-central Kentucky. At Frankfort,

and the pressure was 30.15 inches and falling. At Lexington, it was mostly sunny. The temperature was 75 degrees, the dew point 55, and the relative humidity 49%. The wind was north at 9 miles an hour, gusting to 20. The pressure was 30.15 inches and falling. At Louisville, it was mostly sunny. The temperature was 77 degrees, the dew point 53, and the relative humidity 43%. The wind was east at 12 miles an hour, gusting to 18. The pressure was 30.14 inches and falling. At Frankfort, and the pressure was 30.15 inches and falling. Elsewhere around the region, at Wilmington, Ohio, it was sunny with a temperature of 73. It was mostly sunny with a temperature of 75 at Covington, 77 at Jasper, Indiana, and 77 at Bowling Green. It was partly sunny with a temperature of 76 at Indianapolis and 77 at London. At Jackson, it was cloudy with a temperature of 75. The current time is 3:47 p.m. Eastern Daylight Time. Now for the official National Weather Service forecast for Frankfort and surrounding communities. Today, sunny. Highs around 80. Northeast winds up to 10 miles an hour. Tonight, partly cloudy. Lows in the upper 50s. Northeast winds up to 10 miles an hour. Friday, partly sunny. Highs in the lower 80s. Northeast winds up to 5 miles an hour. Friday night, mostly cloudy. A 20% chance of showers after midnight. Lows in the lower 60s. Northwest winds up to 5 miles an hour. And now the extended forecast for the radio listening area. Saturday and Saturday night, mostly cloudy. A 20% chance of showers. Highs in the mid-80s. Lows in the upper 60s. Sunday and Sunday night, partly cloudy. Highs in the upper 80s. Lows in the upper 60s. Monday and Monday night, partly cloudy. Chance of showers and slight chance of thunderstorms. Highs in the lower 90s. Lows in the lower 70s. Chance of precipitation 40%. Tuesday and Tuesday night, partly cloudy. A 20% chance of thunderstorms. Highs in the lower 90s. Lows in the upper 60s. Wednesday and Wednesday night, mostly clear. Highs in the upper 80s. Lows in the upper 60s. Here are some river levels reported this morning. On the Kentucky River, Highbridge Lock 11.6, Frankfort Lock 8.5, Lockport Lock 10.9, on North Elkhorn Creek, Georgetown 4.5, here are some nearby reservoir levels, Harrington Lake 742.9, Taylorsville Lake 548.8. 3 p.m. Eastern Daylight Time weather conditions across north central Kentucky. At Frankfort, and the pressure was 30.15 inches and falling. At Lexington, it was mostly sunny. The temperature was 75 degrees, the dew point 55, and the relative humidity 49%. The wind was north at 9 miles an hour, gusting to 20. The pressure was 30.15 inches and falling. At Louisville, it was mostly sunny. The temperature was 77 degrees, the dew point 53, and the relative humidity 43%. The wind was east at 12 miles an hour, gusting to 18. The pressure was 30.14 inches and falling. At Frankfort, and the pressure was 30.15 inches and falling. Elsewhere around the region, at Wilmington, Ohio, it was sunny with a temperature of 73. It was mostly sunny with a temperature of 75 at Covington, 77 at Jasper, Indiana, and 77 at Bowling Green. It was partly sunny with a temperature of 76 at Indianapolis and 77 at London. At Jackson, it was cloudy with a temperature of 75. Now for the

And now the extended forecast for the radio listening area. Saturday and Saturday night, mostly cloudy. A 20% chance of showers. Highs in the mid-80s. Lows in the upper 60s. Sunday and Sunday night, partly cloudy. Highs in the upper 80s. Lows in the upper 60s. Monday and Monday night, partly cloudy. Chance of showers and slight chance of thunderstorms. Highs in the lower 90s. Lows in the lower 70s. Chance of precipitation 40%. Tuesday and Tuesday night, partly cloudy. A 20% chance of thunderstorms. Highs in the lower 90s. Lows in the upper 60s. Wednesday and Wednesday night, mostly clear. Highs in the upper 80s. Lows in the upper 60s. The current time is 3:53 p.m. Eastern Daylight Time. Here are some river levels reported this morning. On the Kentucky River, Highbridge Lock 11.6, Frankfort Lock 8.5, Lockport Lock 10.9, on North Elkhorn Creek, Georgetown 4.5. Here are some nearby reservoir levels. Harrington Lake 742.9, Taylorsville Lake 548.8. 3 p.m. Eastern Daylight Time weather conditions across north central Kentucky. At Frankfort, and the pressure was 30.15 inches and falling. At Lexington, it was mostly sunny. The temperature was 75 degrees, the dew point 55, and the relative humidity 49%. The wind was north at 9 miles an hour, gusting to 20. The pressure was 30.15 inches and falling. At Louisville, it was mostly sunny. The temperature was 77 degrees, the dew point 53, and the relative humidity 43%. The wind was east at 12 miles an hour, gusting to 18. The pressure was 30.14 inches and falling. At Frankfort, and the pressure was 30.15 inches and falling. Elsewhere around the region, at Wilmington, Ohio, it was sunny with a temperature of 73. It was mostly sunny with a temperature of 75 at Covington, 77 at Jasper, Indiana, and 77 at Bowling Green. It was partly sunny with a temperature of 76 at Indianapolis and 77 at London. At Jackson, it was cloudy with a temperature of 75. Now for the official National Weather Service forecast for Frankfort and surrounding communities. Today, sunny. Highs around 80. Northeast winds up to 10 miles an hour. Tonight, partly cloudy. Lows in the upper 50s. Northeast winds up to 10 miles an hour. Friday, partly sunny. Highs in the lower 80s. Northeast winds up to 5 miles an hour. Friday night, mostly cloudy. A 20% chance of showers after midnight. Lows in the lower 60s. Northwest winds up to 5 miles an hour. And now the extended forecast for the radio listening area. Saturday and Saturday night, mostly cloudy. A 20% chance of showers. Highs in the mid-80s. Lows in the upper 60s. Sunday and Sunday night, partly cloudy. Highs in the upper 80s. Lows in the upper 60s. Monday and Monday night, partly cloudy. Chance of showers and slight chance of thunderstorms. Highs in the lower 90s. Lows in the lower 70s. Chance of precipitation 40%. Tuesday and Tuesday night, partly cloudy. A 20% chance of thunderstorms. Highs in the lower 90s. Lows in the upper 60s. Wednesday and Wednesday night, mostly clear. Highs in the upper 80s. Lows in the upper 60s. The current time is 3:57 p.m. Eastern Daylight Time. Here are some river levels reported this morning. On the Kentucky River, Highbridge Lock 11.6, Frankfort Lock 8.5, Lockport Lock 10.9, on North Elkhorn Creek, Georgetown 4.5,

are some nearby reservoir levels. Harrington Lake 742.9, Taylorsville Lake 548.8. 3 p.m. Eastern Daylight Time weather conditions across north-central Kentucky. At Frankfort, and the pressure was 30.15 inches and falling. At Lexington, it was mostly sunny. The temperature was 75 degrees, the dew point 55, and the relative humidity 49%. The wind was north at 9 miles an hour, gusting to 20. The pressure was 30.15 inches and falling. At Louisville, it was mostly sunny. The temperature was 77 degrees, the dew point 53, and the relative humidity 43%. The wind was east at 12 miles an hour, gusting to 18. The pressure was 30.14 inches and falling. At Frankfort, and the pressure was 30.15 inches and falling. Elsewhere around the region, at Wilmington, Ohio, it was sunny with a temperature of 73. It was mostly sunny with a temperature of 75 at Covington, 77 at Jasper, Indiana, and 77 at Bowling Green. It was partly sunny with a temperature of 76 at Indianapolis and 77 at London. At Jackson, it was cloudy with a temperature of 75. Now for the official National Weather Service forecast for Frankfort and surrounding communities. Today, sunny. Highs around 80. Northeast winds up to 10 miles an hour. Tonight, partly cloudy. Lows in the upper 50s. Northeast winds up to 10 miles an hour. Friday, partly sunny. Highs in the lower 80s. Northeast winds up to 5 miles an hour. Friday night, mostly cloudy. A 20% chance of showers after midnight. Lows in the lower 60s. Northwest winds up to 5 miles an hour. And now the extended forecast for the radio listening area. Saturday and Saturday night, mostly cloudy. A 20% chance of showers. Highs in the mid-80s. Lows in the upper 60s. Sunday and Sunday night, partly cloudy. Highs in the upper 80s. Lows in the upper 60s. Monday and Monday night, partly cloudy. Chance of showers and slight chance of thunderstorms. Highs in the lower 90s. Lows in the lower 70s. Chance of precipitation 40%. Tuesday and Tuesday night, partly cloudy. A 20% chance of thunderstorms. Highs in the lower 90s. Lows in the upper 60s. Wednesday and Wednesday night, mostly clear. Highs in the upper 80s. Lows in the upper 60s. Here are some river levels reported this morning. On the Kentucky River, Highbridge Lock 11.6, Frankfort Lock 8.5, Lockport Lock 10.9, on North Elkhorn Creek, Georgetown 4.5. Here are some nearby reservoir levels. Harrington Lake 742.9, Taylorsville Lake 548.8. 3 p.m. Eastern Daylight Time weather conditions across north-central Kentucky. At Frankfort, and the pressure was 30.15 inches and falling. At Lexington, it was mostly sunny. The temperature was 75 degrees, the dew point 55, and the relative humidity 49%. The wind was north at 9 miles an hour, gusting to 20. The pressure was 30.15 inches and falling. At Louisville, it was mostly sunny. The temperature was 77 degrees, the dew point 53, and the relative humidity 43%. The wind was east at 12 miles an hour, gusting to 18. The pressure was 30.14 inches and falling. At Frankfort, and the pressure was 30.15 inches and falling. Elsewhere around the region, at Wilmington, Ohio, it was sunny with a temperature of 73. It was mostly sunny with a temperature of 75 at Covington, 77 at Jasper, Indiana, and 77 at Bowling Green. It was partly sunny with a temperature of 76.

Indianapolis, and 77 at London. At Jackson, it was cloudy with a temperature of 75. The current time is 4:02 p.m. Eastern Daylight Time. Now for the official National Weather Service forecast for Frankfurt and surrounding communities. Today, sunny. Highs around 80. Northeast winds up to 10 miles an hour. Tonight, partly cloudy. Lows in the upper 50s. Northeast winds up to 10 miles an hour. Friday, partly sunny. Highs in the lower 80s. Northeast winds up to 5 miles an hour. Friday night, mostly cloudy. A 20% chance of showers after midnight. Lows in the lower 60s. Northwest winds up to 5 miles an hour. And now the extended forecast for the radio listening area. Saturday and Saturday night, mostly cloudy. A 20% chance of showers. Highs in the mid-80s. Lows in the upper 60s. Sunday and Sunday night, partly cloudy. Highs in the upper 80s. Lows in the upper 60s. Monday and Monday night, partly cloudy. Chance of showers and slight chance of thunderstorms. Highs in the lower 90s. Lows in the lower 70s. Chance of precipitation 40%. Tuesday and Tuesday night, partly cloudy. A 20% chance of thunderstorms. Highs in the lower 90s. Lows in the upper 60s. Wednesday and Wednesday night, mostly clear. Highs in the upper 80s. Lows in the upper 60s. Here are some river levels reported this morning. On the Kentucky River, Highbridge Lock 11.6, Frankfurt Lock 8.5, Lockport Lock 10.9, on North Elkhorn Creek, Georgetown 4.5. Here are some nearby reservoir levels. Harrington Lake 742.9, Taylorsville Lake 548.8. 4 p.m. Eastern Daylight Time weather conditions across north-central Kentucky. At Frankfurt, and the pressure was 30.14 inches and falling. At Lexington, it was sunny. The temperature was 76 degrees, the dew point 55, and the relative humidity 48%. The wind was north at 10 miles an hour. The pressure was 30.14 inches and falling. At Louisville, it was mostly sunny. The temperature was 79 degrees, the dew point 53, and the relative humidity 40%. The wind was northeast at 7 miles an hour. The pressure was 30.14 inches and steady. At Frankfurt, and the pressure was 30.14 inches and falling. Elsewhere around the region, it was sunny, with a temperature of 77 at Jasper, Indiana, 74 at Wilmington, Ohio, and 78 at Bowling Green. It was mostly sunny, with a temperature of 76 at Covington and 77 at Jackson. It was partly sunny, with a temperature of 77 at Indianapolis and 76 at London. Now for the official National Weather Service forecast for Frankfurt and surrounding communities. Today, sunny. Highs around 80. Northeast winds up to 10 miles an hour. Tonight, partly cloudy. Lows in the upper 50s. Northeast winds up to 10 miles an hour. Friday, partly sunny. Highs in the lower 80s. Northeast winds up to 5 miles an hour. Friday night, mostly cloudy. A 20% chance of showers after midnight. Lows in the lower 60s. Northwest winds up to 5 miles an hour. And now the extended forecast for the radio listening area. Saturday and Saturday night, mostly cloudy. A 20% chance of showers. Highs in the mid-80s. Lows in the upper 60s. Sunday and Sunday night, partly cloudy. Highs in the upper 80s. Lows in the upper 60s. Monday and Monday night, partly cloudy. Chance of showers and slight chance of thunderstorms. Highs in the lower 90s. Lows in the lower 70s.

chance of precipitation 40%. Tuesday and Tuesday night, partly cloudy. A 20% chance of thunderstorms. Highs in the lower 90s. Lows in the upper 60s. Wednesday and Wednesday night, mostly clear. Highs in the upper 80s. Lows in the upper 60s. The current time is 4:07 p.m. Eastern Daylight Time. Now for the official National Weather Service forecast for Frankfurt and surrounding communities. Tonight, partly cloudy. Lows in the upper 50s. Northeast winds up to 10 miles an hour. Friday, mostly sunny. Highs in the lower 80s. Northeast winds up to 5 miles an hour. Friday night, mostly cloudy. Lows in the mid 60s. Northwest winds up to 5 miles an hour. Saturday, partly sunny. Scattered showers in the morning, then isolated showers in the afternoon. Highs in the lower 80s. Southwest winds up to 5 miles an hour. Chance of showers 30%. Saturday night, partly cloudy with isolated thunderstorms until midnight, then mostly cloudy with isolated showers after midnight. Lows in the upper 60s. Southwest winds up to 5 miles an hour. Chance of precipitation 20%. And now the extended forecast for the radio listening area. Sunday and Sunday night, partly cloudy. Highs in the upper 80s. Lows around 70. Monday and Monday night, partly cloudy. A 20% chance of thunderstorms. Highs in the lower 90s. Lows in the mid 70s. Tuesday and Tuesday night, partly cloudy. A 20% chance of thunderstorms. Highs in the lower 90s. Lows around 70. Wednesday and Wednesday night, partly cloudy. Highs in the upper 80s. Lows in the upper 60s. Thursday and Thursday night, mostly clear. Highs in the upper 80s. Lows in the upper 60s. 4 p.m. Eastern Daylight Time weather conditions across north-central Kentucky. At Frankfort. And the pressure was 30.14 inches and falling. At Lexington, it was sunny. The temperature was 76 degrees, the dew point 55, and the relative humidity 48%. The wind was north at 10 miles an hour. The pressure was 30.14 inches and falling. At Louisville, it was mostly sunny. The temperature was 79 degrees, the dew point 53, and the relative humidity 40%. The wind was northeast at 7 miles an hour. The pressure was 30.14 inches and steady. At Frankfort, and the pressure was 30.14 inches and falling. Elsewhere around the region, it was sunny with a temperature of 77 at Jasper, Indiana, 74 at Wilmington, Ohio, and 78 at Bowling Green. It was mostly sunny with a temperature of 76 at Covington and 77 at Jackson. It was partly sunny with a temperature of 77 at Indianapolis and 76 at London. Now for the official National Weather Service forecast for Frankfurt and surrounding communities. Tonight, partly cloudy. Lows in the upper 50s. Northeast winds up to 10 miles an hour. Friday, mostly sunny. Highs in the lower 80s. Northeast winds up to 5 miles an hour. Friday night, mostly cloudy. Lows in the mid 60s. Northwest winds up to 5 miles an hour. Saturday, partly sunny. Scattered showers in the morning, then isolated showers in the afternoon. Highs in the lower 80s. Southwest winds up to 5 miles an hour. Chance of showers 30%. Saturday night, partly cloudy with isolated thunderstorms until midnight, then mostly cloudy with isolated showers after midnight. Lows in the upper 60s. Southwest winds up to 5 miles an hour. Chance of precipitation 20%. And now the extended forecast for the radio listening area.

Sunday and Sunday night, partly cloudy. Highs in the upper 80s. Lows around 70. Monday and Monday night, partly cloudy. A 20% chance of thunderstorms. Highs in the lower 90s. Lows in the mid-70s. Tuesday and Tuesday night, partly cloudy. A 20% chance of thunderstorms. Highs in the lower 90s. Lows around 70. Wednesday and Wednesday night, partly cloudy. Highs in the upper 80s. Lows in the upper 60s. Thursday and Thursday night, mostly clear. Highs in the upper 80s. Lows in the upper 60s. 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The current time is 4:13 p.m. Eastern Daylight Time. 4 p.m. Eastern Daylight Time weather conditions across north-central Kentucky. At Frankfurt, and the pressure was 30.14 inches and falling. At Lexington, it was sunny. The temperature was 76 degrees. The pressure was 30.14 inches and falling. At Louisville, it was mostly sunny. The temperature was 79 degrees, the dew point 53, and the relative humidity 40%. The wind was northeast at 7 miles an hour. The pressure was 30.14 inches and steady. At Frankfurt, and the pressure was 30.14 inches and falling. Elsewhere around the region, it was sunny, with a temperature of 77 at Jasper, Indiana, 74 at Wilmington, Ohio, and 78 at Bowling Green. It was mostly sunny, with a temperature of 76 at Covington and 77 at Jackson. It was partly sunny, with a temperature of 77 at Indianapolis and 76 at London. Now for the official National Weather Service forecast for Frankfurt and surrounding communities. Tonight, partly cloudy. Lows in the upper 50s. Northeast winds up to 10 miles an hour. Friday, mostly sunny. Highs in the lower 80s. Northeast winds up to 5 miles an hour. Friday night, mostly cloudy. Lows in the mid-60s. Northwest winds up to 5 miles an hour. Saturday, partly sunny. Scattered showers in the morning, then isolated showers in the afternoon. Highs in the lower 80s. Southwest winds up to 5 miles an hour. Chance of showers 30%. Saturday night, partly cloudy with isolated thunderstorms until midnight, then mostly cloudy with isolated showers after midnight. Lows in the upper 60s. Southwest winds up to 5 miles an hour. Chance of precipitation 20%. And now the extended forecast for the radio listening area. Sunday and Sunday night, partly cloudy. Highs in the upper 80s. Lows around 70. Monday and Monday night, partly cloudy. A 20% chance of thunderstorms. Highs in the lower 90s. Lows in the mid-70s. Tuesday and Tuesday night, partly cloudy. A 20% chance of thunderstorms. Highs in the lower 90s. Lows around 70. Wednesday and Wednesday night, partly cloudy. Highs in the upper 80s. Lows in the upper 60s. Thursday and Thursday night, mostly clear. Highs in the upper 80s. Lows in the upper 60s. 4 p.m. Eastern Daylight Time weather conditions across north-central Kentucky. At Frankfurt, and the pressure was 30.14 inches and falling. At Lexington, it was sunny. The temperature was 76 degrees, the dew point 55, and the relative humidity 48%. The wind was north at 10 miles an hour. The pressure was 30.14

4 inches and falling. At Louisville, it was mostly sunny. The temperature was 79 degrees, the dew point 53, and the relative humidity 40%. The wind was northeast at 7 miles an hour. The pressure was 30.14 inches and steady. At Frankfort, and the pressure was 30.14 inches and falling. Elsewhere around the region, it was sunny with a temperature of 77 at Jasper, Indiana, 74 at Wilmington, Ohio, and 78 at Bowling Green. It was mostly sunny with a temperature of 76 at Covington and 77 at Jackson. It was partly sunny with a temperature of 77 at Indianapolis and 76 at London. The current time is 4:18 p.m. Eastern Daylight Time. Now for the official National Weather Service forecast for Frankfort and surrounding communities. Tonight, partly cloudy. Lows in the upper 50s. Northeast winds up to 10 miles an hour. Friday, mostly sunny. Highs in the lower 80s. Northeast winds up to 5 miles an hour. Friday night, mostly cloudy. Lows in the mid 60s. Northwest winds up to 5 miles an hour. Saturday, partly sunny. Scattered showers in the morning, then isolated showers in the afternoon. Highs in the lower 80s. Southwest winds up to 5 miles an hour. Chance of showers 30%. Saturday night, partly cloudy with isolated thunderstorms until midnight, then mostly cloudy with isolated showers after midnight. Lows in the upper 60s. Southwest winds up to 5 miles an hour. Chance of precipitation 20%. And now the extended forecast for the radio listening area. Sunday and Sunday night, partly cloudy. Highs in the upper 80s. Lows around 70. Monday and Monday night, partly cloudy. A 20% chance of thunderstorms. Highs in the lower 90s. Lows in the mid-70s. Tuesday and Tuesday night, partly cloudy. A 20% chance of thunderstorms. Highs in the lower 90s. Lows around 70. Wednesday and Wednesday night, partly cloudy. Highs in the upper 80s. Lows in the upper 60s. Thursday and Thursday night, mostly clear. Highs in the upper 80s. Lows in the upper 60s. 4 p.m. Eastern Daylight Time weather conditions across north central Kentucky. At Frankfort, and the pressure was 30.14 inches and falling. At Lexington, it was sunny. The temperature was 76 degrees, the dew point 55, and the relative humidity 48%. The wind was north at 10 miles an hour. The pressure was 30.14 inches and falling. At Louisville, it was mostly sunny. The temperature was 79 degrees, the dew point 53, and the relative humidity 40%. The wind was northeast at 7 miles an hour. The pressure was 30.14 inches and steady. At Frankfort, and the pressure was 30.14 inches and falling. Elsewhere around the region, it was sunny with a temperature of 77 at Jasper, Indiana, 74 at Wilmington, Ohio, and 78 at Bowling Green. It was mostly sunny with a temperature of 76 at Covington and 77 at Jackson. It was partly sunny with a temperature of 77 at Indianapolis and 76 at London. Now for the official National Weather Service forecast for Frankfort and surrounding communities. Tonight, partly cloudy. Lows in the upper 50s. Northeast winds up to 10 miles an hour. Friday, mostly sunny. Highs in the lower 80s. Northeast winds up to 5 miles an hour. Friday night, mostly cloudy. Lows in the mid 60s. Northwest winds up to 5 miles an hour. Saturday, partly sunny. Scattered showers in the morning, then isolated showers in the afternoon. Highs in the lower 80s. Southwest winds up to 5 miles an hour.

miles an hour. Chance of showers 30%. Saturday night, partly cloudy with isolated thunderstorms until midnight, then mostly cloudy with isolated showers after midnight. Lows in the upper 60s. Southwest winds up to 5 miles an hour. Chance of precipitation 20%. And now the extended forecast for the radio listening area. Sunday and Sunday night, partly cloudy. Highs in the upper 80s. Lows around 70. Monday and Monday night, partly cloudy. A 20% chance of thunderstorms. Highs in the lower 90s. Lows in the mid-70s. Tuesday and Tuesday night, partly cloudy. A 20% chance of thunderstorms. Highs in the lower 90s. Lows around 70. Wednesday and Wednesday night, partly cloudy. Highs in the upper 80s. Lows in the upper 60s. Thursday and Thursday night, mostly clear. Highs in the upper 80s. Lows in the upper 60s. The current time is 4:23 p.m. Eastern Daylight Time. 4 p.m. Eastern Daylight Time weather conditions across north central Kentucky. At Frankfort. And the pressure was 30.14 inches and falling. At Lexington, it was sunny. The temperature was 76 degrees, the dew point 55, and the relative humidity 48%. The wind was north at 10 miles an hour. The pressure was 30.14 inches and falling. At Louisville, it was mostly sunny. The temperature was 79 degrees, the dew point 53, and the relative humidity 40%. The wind was northeast at 7 miles an hour. The pressure was 30.14 inches and steady. At Frankfort, and the pressure was 30.14 inches and falling. Elsewhere around the region, it was sunny with a temperature of 77 at Jasper, Indiana, 74 at Wilmington, Ohio, and 78 at Bowling Green. It was mostly sunny with a temperature of 76 at Covington and 77 at Jackson. It was partly sunny with a temperature of 77 at Indianapolis and 76 at London. Now for the official National Weather Service forecast for Frankfort and surrounding communities. Tonight, partly cloudy. Lows in the upper 50s. Northeast winds up to 10 miles an hour. Friday, mostly sunny. Highs in the lower 80s. Northeast winds up to 5 miles an hour. Friday night, mostly cloudy. Lows in the mid-60s. Northwest winds up to 5 miles an hour. Saturday, partly sunny. Scattered showers in the morning, then isolated showers in the afternoon. Highs in the lower 80s. Southwest winds up to 5 miles an hour. Chance of showers 30%. Saturday night, partly cloudy with isolated thunderstorms until midnight, then mostly cloudy with isolated showers after midnight. Lows in the upper 60s. Southwest winds up to 5 miles an hour. Chance of precipitation 20%. And now the extended forecast for the radio listening area. Sunday and Sunday night, partly cloudy. Highs in the upper 80s. Lows around 70. Monday and Monday night, partly cloudy. A 20% chance of thunderstorms. Highs in the lower 90s. Lows in the mid-70s. Tuesday and Tuesday night, partly cloudy. A 20% chance of thunderstorms. Highs in the lower 90s. Lows around 70. Wednesday and Wednesday night, partly cloudy. Highs in the upper 80s. Lows in the upper 60s. Thursday and Thursday night, mostly clear. Highs in the upper 80s. Lows in the upper 60s. The current time is 4:27 p.m. Eastern Daylight Time. 4 p.m. Eastern Daylight Time weather conditions across north central Kentucky. At Frankfort. And the pressure was 30.14 inches and falling. At Lexington, it was sunny

temperature was 76 degrees, the dew point 55, and the relative humidity 48%. The wind was north at 10 miles an hour. The pressure was 30.14 inches and falling. At Louisville, it was mostly sunny. The temperature was 79 degrees, the dew point 53, and the relative humidity 40%. The wind was northeast at 7 miles an hour. The pressure was 30.14 inches and steady. At Frankfurt, and the pressure was 30.14 inches and falling. Elsewhere around the region, it was sunny with a temperature of 77 at Jasper, Indiana, 74 at Wilmington, Ohio, and 78 at Bowling Green. It was mostly sunny with a temperature of 76 at Covington and 77 at Jackson. It was partly sunny with a temperature of 77 at Indianapolis and 76 at London. Now for the official National Weather Service forecast for Frankfurt and surrounding communities. Tonight, partly cloudy. Lows in the upper 50s. Northeast winds up to 10 miles an hour. Friday, mostly sunny. Highs in the lower 80s. Northeast winds up to 5 miles an hour. Friday night, mostly cloudy. Lows in the mid 60s. Northwest winds up to 5 miles an hour. Saturday, partly sunny. Scattered showers in the morning, then isolated showers in the afternoon. Highs in the lower 80s. Southwest winds up to 5 miles an hour. Chance of showers 30%. Saturday night, partly cloudy with isolated thunderstorms until midnight, then mostly cloudy with isolated showers after midnight. Lows in the upper 60s. Southwest winds up to 5 miles an hour. Chance of precipitation 20%. And now the extended forecast for the radio listening area. Sunday and Sunday night, partly cloudy. Highs in the upper 80s. Lows around 70. Monday and Monday night, partly cloudy. A 20% chance of thunderstorms. Highs in the lower 90s. Lows in the mid-70s. Tuesday and Tuesday night, partly cloudy. A 20% chance of thunderstorms. Highs in the lower 90s. Lows around 70. Wednesday and Wednesday night, partly cloudy. Highs in the upper 80s. Lows in the upper 60s. Thursday and Thursday night, mostly clear. Highs in the upper 80s. Lows in the upper 60s. 4 p.m. Eastern Daylight Time weather conditions across north central Kentucky. At Frankfurt, and the pressure was 30.14 inches and falling. At Lexington, it was sunny. The temperature was 76 degrees, the dew point 55, and the relative humidity 48%. The wind was north at 10 miles an hour. The pressure was 30.14 inches and falling. At Louisville, it was mostly sunny. The temperature was 79 degrees, the dew point 53, and the relative humidity 40%. The wind was northeast at 7 miles an hour. The pressure was 30.14 inches and steady. At Frankfurt, and the pressure was 30.14 inches and falling. Elsewhere around the region, it was sunny with a temperature of 77 at Jasper, Indiana, 74 at Wilmington, Ohio, and 78 at Bowling Green. It was mostly sunny with a temperature of 76 at Covington and 77 at Jackson. It was partly sunny with a temperature of 77 at Indianapolis and 76 at London. Now for the official National Weather Service forecast for Frankfurt and surrounding communities. Tonight, partly cloudy. Lows in the upper 50s. Northeast winds up to 10 miles an hour. Friday, mostly sunny. Highs in the lower 80s. Northeast winds up to 5 miles an hour. Friday night, mostly cloudy. Lows in the mid-60s. Northwest winds up to 5 miles an hour. Saturday, partly sunny. Scattered showers in the morning, then

isolated showers in the afternoon. Highs in the lower 80s. Southwest winds up to 5 miles an hour. Chance of showers 30%. Saturday night, partly cloudy with isolated thunderstorms until midnight, then mostly cloudy with isolated showers after midnight. Lows in the upper 60s. Southwest winds up to 5 miles an hour. Chance of precipitation 20%. And now the extended forecast for the radio listening area. Sunday and Sunday night, partly cloudy. Highs in the upper 80s. Lows around 70. Monday and Monday night, partly cloudy. A 20% chance of thunderstorms. Highs in the lower 90s. Lows in the mid-70s. Tuesday and Tuesday night, partly cloudy. A 20% chance of thunderstorms. Highs in the lower 90s. Lows in the mid-70s. Tuesday and Tuesday night, partly cloudy. A 20% chance of thunderstorms. Highs in the lower 90s. Lows around 70. Wednesday and Wednesday night, partly cloudy. Highs in the upper 80s. Lows in the upper 60s. Thursday and Thursday night, mostly clear. Highs in the upper 80s. Lows in the upper 60s. The current time is 4:33 p.m. Eastern Daylight Time. 4 p.m. Eastern Daylight Time weather conditions across north central Kentucky. At Frankfort. And the pressure was 30.14 inches and falling. At Lexington, it was sunny. The temperature was 76 degrees, the dew point 55, and the relative humidity 48%. The wind was north at 10 miles an hour. The pressure was 30.14 inches and falling. At Louisville, it was mostly sunny. The temperature was 79 degrees, the dew point 53, and the relative humidity 40%. The wind was northeast at 7 miles an hour. The pressure was 30.14 inches and steady. At Frankfort, and the pressure was 30.14 inches and falling. Elsewhere around the region, it was sunny with a temperature of 77 at Jasper, Indiana, 74 at Wilmington, Ohio, and 78 at Bowling Green. It was mostly sunny with a temperature of 76 at Covington and 77 at Jackson. It was partly sunny with a temperature of 77 at Indianapolis and 76 at London. Now for the official National Weather Service forecast for Frankfort and surrounding communities. Tonight, partly cloudy. Lows in the upper 50s. Northeast winds up to 10 miles an hour. Friday, mostly sunny. Highs in the lower 80s. Northeast winds up to 5 miles an hour. Friday night, mostly cloudy. Lows in the mid-60s. Northwest winds up to 5 miles an hour. Saturday, partly sunny. Scattered showers in the morning, then isolated showers in the afternoon. Highs in the lower 80s. Southwest winds up to 5 miles an hour. Chance of showers 30%. Saturday night, partly cloudy with isolated thunderstorms until midnight, then mostly cloudy with isolated showers after midnight. Lows in the upper 60s. Southwest winds up to 5 miles an hour. Chance of precipitation 20%. And now the extended forecast for the radio listening area. Sunday and Sunday night, partly cloudy. Highs in the upper 80s. Lows around 70. Monday and Monday night, partly cloudy. A 20% chance of thunderstorms. Highs in the lower 90s. Lows in the mid-70s. Tuesday and Tuesday night, partly cloudy. A 20% chance of thunderstorms. Highs in the lower 90s. Lows around 70. Wednesday and Wednesday night, partly cloudy. Highs in the upper 80s. Lows in the upper 60s. Thursday and Thursday night, mostly clear. Highs in the upper 80s. Lows in the upper 60s. The current time

is 4:37 p.m. Eastern Daylight Time. 4 p.m. Eastern Daylight Time weather conditions across north central Kentucky at Frankfort, and the pressure was 30.14 inches and falling. At Lexington, it was sunny. The temperature was 76 degrees, the dew point 55, and the relative humidity 48%. The wind was north at 10 miles an hour. The pressure was 30.14 inches and falling. At Louisville, it was mostly sunny. The temperature was 79 degrees, the dew point 53, and the relative humidity 40%. The wind was northeast at 7 miles an hour. The pressure was 30.14 inches and steady. At Frankfort, and the pressure was 30.14 inches and falling. Elsewhere around the region, it was sunny with a temperature of 77 at Jasper, Indiana, 74 at Wilmington, Ohio, and 78 at Bowling Green. It was mostly sunny with a temperature of 76 at Covington and 77 at Jackson. It was partly sunny with a temperature of 77 at Indianapolis and 76 at London. Now for the official National Weather Service forecast for Frankfort and surrounding communities. Tonight, partly cloudy. Lows in the upper 50s. Northeast winds up to 10 miles an hour. Friday, mostly sunny. Highs in the lower 80s. Northeast winds up to 5 miles an hour. Friday night, mostly cloudy. Lows in the mid-60s. Northwest winds up to 5 miles an hour. Saturday, partly sunny. Scattered showers in the morning, then isolated showers in the afternoon. Highs in the lower 80s. Southwest winds up to 5 miles an hour. Chance of showers 30%. Saturday night, partly cloudy with isolated thunderstorms until midnight, then mostly cloudy with isolated showers after midnight. Lows in the upper 60s. Southwest winds up to 5 miles an hour. Chance of precipitation 20%. And now the extended forecast for the radio listening area. Sunday and Sunday night, partly cloudy. Highs in the upper 80s. Lows around 70. Monday and Monday night, partly cloudy. A 20% chance of thunderstorms. Highs in the lower 90s. Lows in the mid-70s. Tuesday and Tuesday night, partly cloudy. A 20% chance of thunderstorms. Highs in the lower 90s. Lows around 70. Wednesday and Wednesday night, partly cloudy. Highs in the upper 80s. Lows in the upper 60s. Thursday and Thursday night, mostly clear. Highs in the upper 80s. Lows in the upper 60s. 4 p.m. Eastern Daylight Time weather conditions across north central Kentucky at Frankfort, and the pressure was 30.14 inches and falling. At Lexington, it was sunny. The temperature was 76 degrees, the dew point 55, and the relative humidity 48%. The wind was north at 10 miles an hour. The pressure was 30.14 inches and falling. At Louisville, it was mostly sunny. The temperature was 79 degrees, the dew point 53, and the relative humidity 40%. The wind was northeast at 7 miles an hour. The pressure was 30.14 inches and steady. At Frankfort, and the pressure was 30.14 inches and falling. Elsewhere around the region, it was sunny with a temperature of 77 at Jasper, Indiana, 74 at Wilmington, Ohio, and 78 at Bowling Green. It was mostly sunny with a temperature of 76 at Covington and 77 at Jackson. It was partly sunny with a temperature of 77 at Indianapolis and 76 at London. Now for the official National Weather Service forecast for Frankfort and surrounding communities. Tonight, partly cloudy. Lows in the upper 50s. Northeast winds up to 10 miles an hour. Friday, mostly sunny

the lower 80s. Northeast winds up to 5 miles an hour. Friday night, mostly cloudy. Lows in the mid-60s. Northwest winds up to 5 miles an hour. Saturday, partly sunny. Scattered showers in the morning, then isolated showers in the afternoon. Highs in the lower 80s. Southwest winds up to 5 miles an hour. Chance of showers 30%. Saturday night, partly cloudy with isolated thunderstorms until midnight, then mostly cloudy with isolated showers after midnight. Lows in the upper 60s. Southwest winds up to 5 miles an hour. Chance of precipitation 20%. And now the extended forecast for the radio listening area. Sunday and Sunday night, partly cloudy. Highs in the upper 80s. Lows around 70. Monday and Monday night, partly cloudy. A 20% chance of thunderstorms. Highs in the lower 90s. Lows in the mid-70s. Tuesday and Tuesday night, partly cloudy. A 20% chance of thunderstorms. Highs in the lower 90s. Lows around 70. Wednesday and Wednesday night, partly cloudy. Highs in the upper 80s. Lows in the upper 60s. Thursday and Thursday night, mostly clear. Highs in the upper 80s. Lows in the upper 60s. 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The current time is 4:44 p.m. Eastern Daylight Time. 4 p.m. Eastern Daylight Time weather conditions across north-central Kentucky. At Frankfort. And the pressure was 30.14 inches and falling. At Lexington, it was sunny. The temperature was 76 degrees, the dew point 55, and the relative humidity 48%. The wind was north at 10 miles an hour. The pressure was 30.14 inches and falling. At Louisville, it was mostly sunny. The temperature was 79 degrees, the dew point 53, and the relative humidity 40%. The wind was northeast at 7 miles an hour. The pressure was 30.14 inches and steady. At Frankfort, and the pressure was 30.14 inches and falling. Elsewhere around the region, it was sunny, with a temperature of 77 at Jasper, Indiana, 74 at Wilmington, Ohio, and 78 at Bowling Green. It was mostly sunny, with a temperature of 76 at Covington and 77 at Jackson. It was partly sunny, with a temperature of 77 at Indianapolis and 76 at London. Now for the official National Weather Service forecast for Frankfort and surrounding communities. Tonight, partly cloudy. Lows in the upper 50s. Northeast winds up to 10 miles an hour. Friday, mostly sunny. Highs in the lower 80s. Northeast winds up to 5 miles an hour. Friday night, mostly cloudy. Lows in the mid-60s. Northwest winds up to 5 miles an hour. Saturday, partly sunny. Scattered showers in the morning, then isolated showers in the afternoon. Highs in the lower 80s. Southwest winds up to 5 miles an hour. Chance of showers 30%. Saturday night, partly cloudy with isolated thunderstorms until midnight, then mostly cloudy with isolated showers after midnight. Lows in the upper 60s. Southwest winds up to 5 miles an hour. Chance of precipitation 20%. And now the extended forecast for the radio listening area. Sunday and Sunday night, partly cloudy. Highs in the upper 80s. Lows around 70. Monday and Monday night, partly cloudy. A 20% chance of thunderstorms. Highs in the lower 90s. Lows in the mid-70s. Tuesday and Tuesday night, partly cloudy.

a 20% chance of thunderstorms. Highs in the lower 90s. Lows around 70. Wednesday and Wednesday night, partly cloudy. Highs in the upper 80s. Lows in the upper 60s. Thursday and Thursday night, mostly clear. Highs in the upper 80s. Lows in the upper 60s. The current time is 4:47 p.m. Eastern Daylight Time. 4 p.m. Eastern Daylight Time weather conditions across north central Kentucky. At Frankfort. And the pressure was 30.14 inches and falling. At Lexington, it was sunny. The temperature was 76 degrees, the dew point 55, and the relative humidity 48%. The wind was north at 10 miles an hour. The pressure was 30.14 inches and falling. At Louisville, it was mostly sunny. The temperature was 79 degrees, the dew point 53, and the relative humidity 40%. The wind was northeast at 7 miles an hour. The pressure was 30.14 inches and steady. At Frankfort, and the pressure was 30.14 inches and falling. Elsewhere around the region, it was sunny with a temperature of 77 at Jasper, Indiana, 74 at Wilmington, Ohio, and 78 at Bowling Green. It was mostly sunny with a temperature of 76 at Covington and 77 at Jackson. It was partly sunny with a temperature of 77 at Indianapolis and 76 at London. Now for the official National Weather Service forecast for Frankfort and surrounding communities. Tonight, partly cloudy. Lows in the upper 50s. Northeast winds up to 10 miles an hour. Friday, mostly sunny. Highs in the lower 80s. Northeast winds up to 5 miles an hour. Friday night, mostly cloudy. Lows in the mid 60s. Northwest winds up to 5 miles an hour. Saturday, partly sunny. Scattered showers in the morning, then isolated showers in the afternoon. Highs in the lower 80s. Southwest winds up to 5 miles an hour. Chance of showers 30%. Saturday night, partly cloudy with isolated thunderstorms until midnight, then mostly cloudy with isolated showers after midnight. Lows in the upper 60s. Southwest winds up to 5 miles an hour. Chance of precipitation 20%. And now the extended forecast for the radio listening area. Sunday and Sunday night, partly cloudy. Highs in the upper 80s. Lows around 70. Monday and Monday night, partly cloudy. A 20% chance of thunderstorms. Highs in the lower 90s. Lows in the mid-70s. Tuesday and Tuesday night, partly cloudy. A 20% chance of thunderstorms. Highs in the lower 90s. Lows around 70. Wednesday and Wednesday night, partly cloudy. Highs in the upper 80s. Lows in the upper 60s. Thursday and Thursday night, mostly clear. Highs in the upper 80s. Lows in the upper 60s. 4 p.m. Eastern Daylight Time weather conditions across north central Kentucky. At Frankfort. And the pressure was 30.14 inches and falling. At Lexington, it was sunny. The temperature was 76 degrees, the dew point 55, and the relative humidity 48%. The wind was north at 10 miles an hour. The pressure was 30.14 inches and falling. At Louisville, it was mostly sunny. The temperature was 79 degrees, the dew point 53, and the relative humidity 40%. The wind was northeast at 7 miles an hour. The pressure was 30.14 inches and steady. At Frankfort, and the pressure was 30.14 inches and falling. Elsewhere around the region, it was sunny with a temperature of 77 at Jasper, Indiana, 74 at Wilmington, Ohio, and 78 at Bowling Green. It was mostly sunny with a temperature of 76 at Covington and 76

In the afternoon, highs in the lower 80s. Southwest winds up to 5 miles an hour. Chance of showers 30%. Saturday night, partly cloudy with isolated thunderstorms until midnight, then mostly cloudy with isolated showers after midnight. Lows in the upper 60s. Southwest winds up to 5 miles an hour. Chance of precipitation 20%. And now the extended forecast for the radio listening area. Sunday and Sunday night, partly cloudy. Highs in the upper 80s. Lows around 70. Monday and Monday night, partly cloudy. A 20% chance of thunderstorms. Highs in the lower 90s. Lows in the mid 70s. Tuesday and Tuesday night, partly cloudy. A 20% chance of thunderstorms. Highs in the lower 90s. Lows around 70. Wednesday and Wednesday night, partly cloudy. Highs in the upper 80s. Lows in the upper 60s. Thursday and Thursday night, mostly clear. Highs in the upper 80s. Lows in the upper 60s. 4 p.m. Eastern Daylight Time weather conditions across north central Kentucky. At Frankfort. And the pressure was 30.14 inches and falling. At Lexington, it was sunny. The temperature was 76 degrees, the dew point 55, and the relative humidity 48%. The wind was north at 10 miles an hour. The pressure was 30.14 inches and falling. At Louisville, it was mostly sunny. The temperature was 79 degrees, the dew point 53, and the relative humidity 40%. The wind was northeast at 7 miles an hour. The pressure was 30.14 inches and steady. At Frankfort, and the pressure was 30.14 inches and falling. Elsewhere around the region, it was sunny with a temperature of 77 at Jasper, Indiana, 74 at Wilmington, Ohio, and 78 at Bowling Green. It was mostly sunny, with a temperature of 76 at Covington and 77 at Jackson. It was partly sunny, with a temperature of 77 at Indianapolis and 76 at London. Now for the official National Weather Service forecast for Frankfort and surrounding communities. Tonight, partly cloudy. Lows in the upper 50s. Northeast winds up to 10 miles an hour. Friday, mostly sunny. Highs in the lower 80s. Northeast winds up to 5 miles an hour. Friday night, mostly cloudy. Lows in the mid 60s. Northwest winds up to 5 miles an hour. Saturday, partly sunny. Scattered showers in the morning, then isolated showers in the afternoon. Highs in the lower 80s. Southwest winds up to 5 miles an hour. Chance of showers 30%. Saturday night, partly cloudy with isolated thunderstorms until midnight, then mostly cloudy with isolated showers after midnight. Lows in the upper 60s. Southwest winds up to 5 miles an hour. Chance of precipitation 20%. And now the extended forecast for the radio listening area. Sunday and Sunday night, partly cloudy. Highs in the upper 80s. Lows around 70. Monday and Monday night, partly cloudy. A 20% chance of thunderstorms. Highs in the lower 90s. Lows in the mid 70s. Tuesday and Tuesday night, partly cloudy. A 20% chance of thunderstorms. Highs in the lower 90s. Lows around 70. Wednesday and Wednesday night, partly cloudy. Highs in the upper 80s. Lows in the upper 60s. Thursday and Thursday night, mostly clear. Highs in the upper 80s. Lows in the upper 60s. The current time is 4:57 p.m. Eastern Daylight Time. 4 p.m. Eastern Daylight Time weather conditions across north central Kentucky. At Frankfort. And the pressure was 30.14 inches and falling. At Lexington, it was sunny

The temperature was 76 degrees, the dew point 55, and the relative humidity 48%. The wind was north at 10 miles an hour. The pressure was 30.14 inches and falling. At Louisville, it was mostly sunny. The temperature was 79 degrees, the dew point 53, and the relative humidity 40%. The wind was northeast at 7 miles an hour. The pressure was 30.14 inches and steady. At Frankfort, and the pressure was 30.14 inches and falling. Elsewhere around the region, it was sunny with a temperature of 77 at Jasper, Indiana, 74 at Wilmington, Ohio, and 78 at Bowling Green. It was mostly sunny with a temperature of 76 at Covington and 77 at Jackson. It was partly sunny with a temperature of 77 at Indianapolis and 76 at London. Now for the official National Weather Service forecast for Frankfort and surrounding communities. Tonight, partly cloudy. Lows in the upper 50s. Northeast winds up to 10 miles an hour. Friday, mostly sunny. Highs in the lower 80s. Northeast winds up to 5 miles an hour. Friday night, mostly cloudy. Lows in the mid 60s. Northwest winds up to 5 miles an hour. Saturday, partly sunny. Scattered showers in the morning, then isolated showers in the afternoon. Highs in the lower 80s. Southwest winds up to 5 miles an hour. Chance of showers 30%. Saturday night, partly cloudy with isolated thunderstorms until midnight, then mostly cloudy with isolated showers after midnight. Lows in the upper 60s. Southwest winds up to 5 miles an hour. Chance of precipitation 20%. And now the extended forecast for the radio listening area. Sunday and Sunday night, partly cloudy. Highs in the upper 80s. Lows around 70. Monday and Monday night, partly cloudy. A 20% chance of thunderstorms. Highs in the lower 90s. Lows in the mid-70s. Tuesday and Tuesday night, partly cloudy. A 20% chance of thunderstorms. Highs in the lower 90s. Lows around 70. Wednesday and Wednesday night, partly cloudy. Highs in the upper 80s. Lows in the upper 60s. Thursday and Thursday night, mostly clear. Highs in the upper 80s. Lows in the upper 60s. 4 p.m. Eastern Daylight Time weather conditions across north-central Kentucky. At Frankfort, and the pressure was 30.1. Or at Lexington, it was sunny. The temperature was 76 degrees, the dew point 55, and the relative humidity 48%. The wind was north at 10 miles an hour. The pressure was 30.14 inches and falling. At Louisville, it was mostly sunny. The temperature was 79 degrees, the dew point 53, and the relative humidity 40%. The wind was northeast at 7 miles an hour. The pressure was 30.14 inches and steady. At Frankfort, and the pressure was 30.14 inches and falling. Elsewhere around the region, it was sunny with a temperature of 77 at Jasper, Indiana, 74 at Wilmington, Ohio, and 78 at Bowling Green. It was mostly sunny with a temperature of 76 at Covington and 77 at Jackson. It was partly sunny with a temperature of 77 at Indianapolis and 76 at London. The current time is 5:02 p.m. Eastern Daylight Time. And now here is the 8 to 14 day outlook for the region. This forecast is valid for the period from July 31st to August 6th, 2026. For Kentucky, temperatures are forecast to be above normal, and precipitation is forecast to be normal. For Indiana, temperatures and precipitation are forecast to be normal. For Tennessee, temperatures are forecast to be above normal, and precipitation is forecast to be normal. This long-term

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Now for the official National Weather Service forecast for Frankfort and surrounding communities. Tonight, partly cloudy. Lows in the upper 50s. Northeast winds up to 10 miles an hour. Friday, mostly sunny. Highs in the lower 80s. Northeast winds up to 5 miles an hour. Friday night, mostly cloudy. Lows in the mid-60s. Northwest winds up to 5 miles an hour. Saturday, partly sunny. Scattered showers in the morning, then isolated showers in the afternoon. Highs in the lower 80s. Southwest winds up to 5 miles an hour. Chance of showers 30%. Saturday night, partly cloudy with isolated thunderstorms until midnight, then mostly cloudy with isolated showers after midnight. Lows in the upper 60s. Southwest winds up to 5 miles an hour. Chance of precipitation 20%. And now the extended forecast for the radio listening area. Sunday and Sunday night, partly cloudy. Highs in the upper 80s. Lows around 70. Monday and Monday night, partly cloudy. A 20% chance of thunderstorms. Highs in the lower 90s. Lows in the mid-70s. Tuesday and Tuesday night, partly cloudy. A 20% chance of thunderstorms. Highs in the lower 90s. Lows around 70. Wednesday and Wednesday night, partly cloudy. Highs in the upper 80s. Lows in the upper 60s. Thursday and Thursday night, mostly clear. Highs in the upper 80s. Lows in the upper 60s. 5 p.m. Eastern Daylight Time weather conditions across north central Kentucky. At Frankfort. And the pressure was 30.13 inches and falling. At Lexington, it was mostly sunny. The temperature was 77 degrees, the dew point 56, and the relative humidity 48%. The wind was north at 12 miles an hour. The pressure was 30.14 inches and steady. At Louisville, it was mostly sunny. The temperature was 79 degrees, the dew point 53, and the relative humidity 40%. The wind was northeast at 10 miles an hour. The pressure was 30.13 inches and falling. At Frankfort, and the pressure was 30.13 inches and falling. Elsewhere around the region, it was sunny, with a temperature of 79 at London and 78 at Bowling Green. It was mostly sunny, with a temperature of 76 at Covington and 75 at Wilmington, Ohio. It was partly sunny, with a temperature of 77 at Indianapolis, 79 at Jasper, Indiana, and 74 at Jackson. And now here is the 8 to 14 day outlook for the region. This forecast is valid for the period from July 31st to August 6th, 2026. For Kentucky, temperatures are forecast to be above normal, and precipitation is forecast to be normal. For Indiana, temperatures and precipitation are forecast to be normal. For Tennessee, temperatures are forecast to be above normal, and precipitation is forecast to be normal. This long-term outlook is updated on NOAA Weather Radio around 5 p.m. Eastern Time each day. The current time is 5:07 p.m. Eastern Daylight Time. Now for the official National Weather Service forecast for Frankfort and surrounding communities. Tonight, partly cloudy. Lows in the upper 50s. Northeast winds up to 10 miles an hour. Friday, mostly sunny. Highs in the lower 80s. Northeast winds up to 5 miles an hour. Friday night, mostly cloudy. Lows in the mid-60s. Northwest winds up to 5 miles an hour. Saturday, partly sunny. Scattered showers in the morning, then isolated showers in the afternoon. Highs in the lower 80s. Southwest winds up to 5 miles an hour. Chance of showers 30%. Saturday night, partly cloudy with isolated

Thunderstorms until midnight, then mostly cloudy with isolated showers after midnight. Lows in the upper 60s. Southwest winds up to 5 miles an hour. Chance of precipitation 20%. And now the extended forecast for the radio listening area. Sunday and Sunday night, partly cloudy. Highs in the upper 80s. Lows around 70. Monday and Monday night, partly cloudy. A 20% chance of thunderstorms. Highs in the lower 90s. Lows in the mid-70s. Tuesday and Tuesday night, partly cloudy. A 20% chance of thunderstorms. Highs in the lower 90s. Lows around 70. Wednesday and Wednesday night, partly cloudy. Highs in the upper 80s. Lows in the upper 60s. Thursday and Thursday night, mostly clear. Highs in the upper 80s. Lows in the upper 60s. 5 p.m. Eastern Daylight Time weather conditions across north central Kentucky. At Frankfort. And the pressure was 30.13 inches and falling. At Lexington, it was mostly sunny. The temperature was 77 degrees, the dew point 56, and the relative humidity 48%. The wind was north at 12 miles an hour. The pressure was 30.14 inches and steady. At Louisville, it was mostly sunny. The temperature was 79 degrees, the dew point 53, and the relative humidity 40%. The wind was northeast at 10 miles an hour. The pressure was 30.13 inches and falling. At Frankfort, and the pressure was 30.13 inches and falling. Elsewhere around the region, it was sunny, with a temperature of 79 at London and 78 at Bowling Green. It was mostly sunny, with a temperature of 76 at Covington and 75 at Wilmington, Ohio. It was partly sunny, with a temperature of 77 at Indianapolis, 79 at Jasper, Indiana, and 74 at Jackson. And now here is the 8 to 14 day outlook for the region. This forecast is valid for the period from July 31st to August 6th, 2026. For Kentucky, temperatures are forecast to be above normal, and precipitation is forecast to be normal. For Indiana, temperatures and precipitation are forecast to be normal. For Tennessee, temperatures are forecast to be above normal, and precipitation is forecast to be normal. This long-term outlook is updated on NOAA Weather Radio around 5 p.m. Eastern Time each day. Now for the official National Weather Service forecast for Frankfort and surrounding communities. Tonight, partly cloudy. Lows in the upper 50s. Northeast winds up to 10 miles an hour. Friday, mostly sunny. Highs in the lower 80s. Northeast winds up to 5 miles an hour. Friday night, mostly cloudy. Lows in the mid-60s. Northwest winds up to 5 miles an hour. Saturday, partly sunny. Scattered showers in the morning, then isolated showers in the afternoon. Highs in the lower 80s. Southwest winds up to 5 miles an hour. Chance of showers 30%. Saturday night, partly cloudy with isolated thunderstorms until midnight, then mostly cloudy with isolated showers after midnight. Lows in the upper 60s. Southwest winds up to 5 miles an hour. Chance of precipitation 20%. And now the extended forecast for the radio listening area. Sunday and Sunday night, partly cloudy. Highs in the upper 80s. Lows around 70. Monday and Monday night, partly cloudy. A 20% chance of thunderstorms. Highs in the lower 90s. Lows in the mid-70s. Tuesday and Tuesday night, partly cloudy. A 20% chance of thunderstorms. Highs in the lower 90s. Lows around 70. Wednesday and Wednesday night, partly cloudy. Highs in the upper 80s. Lows in the upper 60s. Thursday and Thursday night, mostly clear. Highs in the upper 80s.
lows in the upper 60s. 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The current time is 5:13 p.m. Eastern Daylight Time. 5 p.m. Eastern Daylight Time weather conditions across north-central Kentucky. At Frankfort, and the pressure was 30.13 inches and falling. At Lexington, it was mostly sunny. The temperature was 77 degrees, the dew point 56, and the relative humidity 48%. The wind was north at 12 miles an hour. The pressure was 30.14 inches and steady. At Louisville, it was mostly sunny. The temperature was 79 degrees, the dew point 53, and the relative humidity 40%. The wind was northeast at 10 miles an hour. The pressure was 30.13 inches and falling. At Frankfort, and the pressure was 30.13 inches and falling. Elsewhere around the region, it was sunny, with a temperature of 79 at London and 78 at Bowling Green. It was mostly sunny, with a temperature of 76 at Covington and 75 at Wilmington, Ohio. It was partly sunny, with a temperature of 77 at Indianapolis, 79 at Jasper, Indiana, and 74 at Jackson. And now here is the 8 to 14 day outlook for the region. This forecast is valid for the period from July 31st to August 6th, 2026. For Kentucky, temperatures are forecast to be above normal, and precipitation is forecast to be normal. For Indiana, temperatures and precipitation are forecast to be normal. For Tennessee, temperatures are forecast to be above normal, and precipitation is forecast to be normal. This long-term outlook is updated on NOAA Weather Radio around 5 p.m. Eastern Time each day. Now for the official National Weather Service forecast for Frankfort and surrounding communities. Tonight, partly cloudy. Lows in the upper 50s. Northeast winds up to 10 miles an hour. Friday, mostly sunny. Highs in the lower 80s. Northeast winds up to 5 miles an hour. Friday night, mostly cloudy. Lows in the mid-60s. Northwest winds up to 5 miles an hour. Saturday, partly sunny. Scattered showers in the morning, then isolated showers in the afternoon. Highs in the lower 80s. Southwest winds up to 5 miles an hour. Chance of showers 30%. Saturday night, partly cloudy with isolated thunderstorms until midnight, then mostly cloudy with isolated showers after midnight. Lows in the upper 60s. Southwest winds up to 5 miles an hour. Chance of precipitation 20%. And now the extended forecast for the radio listening area. Sunday and Sunday night, partly cloudy. Highs in the upper 80s. Lows around 70. Monday and Monday night, partly cloudy. A 20% chance of thunderstorms. Highs in the lower 90s. Lows in the mid-70s. Tuesday and Tuesday night, partly cloudy. A 20% chance of thunderstorms. Highs in the lower 90s. Lows around 70. Wednesday and Wednesday night, partly cloudy. Highs in the upper 80s. Lows in the upper 60s. Thursday and Thursday night, mostly clear. Highs in the upper 80s. Lows in the upper 60s. The current time is 5:17 p.m. Eastern Daylight Time. 5 p.m. Eastern Daylight Time weather conditions across north-central Kentucky. At Frankfort, and the pressure was 30.13 inches and falling. At Lexington, it was mostly sunny. The temperature was 77 degrees, the dew point 56, and the relative humidity 48%. The wind was north at 12 miles an hour. The pressure was 30.14 inches.

steady. At Louisville, it was mostly sunny. The temperature was 79 degrees, the dew point 53, and the relative humidity 40%. The wind was northeast at 10 miles an hour. The pressure was 30.13 inches and falling. At Frankfurt, and the pressure was 30.13 inches and falling. Elsewhere around the region, it was sunny with a temperature of 79 at London and 78 at Bowling Green. It was mostly sunny with a temperature of 76 at Covington and 75 at Wilmington, Ohio. It was partly sunny with a temperature of 77 at Indianapolis, 79 at Jasper, Indiana, and 74 at Jackson. And now here is the 8 to 14 day outlook for the region. This forecast is valid for the period from July 31st to August 6th, 2026. For Kentucky, temperatures are forecast to be above normal, and precipitation is forecast to be normal. For Indiana, temperatures and precipitation are forecast to be normal. For Tennessee, temperatures are forecast to be above normal, and precipitation is forecast to be normal. This long-term outlook is updated on NOAA Weather Radio around 5 p.m. Eastern Time each day. Now for the official National Weather Service forecast for Frankfurt and surrounding communities. Tonight, partly cloudy. Lows in the upper 50s. Northeast winds up to 10 miles an hour. Friday, mostly sunny. Highs in the lower 80s. Northeast winds up to 5 miles an hour. Friday night, mostly cloudy. Lows in the mid-60s. Northwest winds up to 5 miles an hour. Saturday, partly sunny. Scattered showers in the morning, then isolated showers in the afternoon. Highs in the lower 80s. Southwest winds up to 5 miles an hour. Chance of showers 30%. Saturday night, partly cloudy with isolated thunderstorms until midnight, then mostly cloudy with isolated showers after midnight. Lows in the upper 60s. Southwest winds up to 5 miles an hour. Chance of precipitation 20%. And now the extended forecast for the radio listening area. Sunday and Sunday night, partly cloudy. Highs in the upper 80s. Lows around 70. Monday and Monday night, partly cloudy. A 20% chance of thunderstorms. Highs in the lower 90s. Lows in the mid-70s. Tuesday and Tuesday night, partly cloudy. A 20% chance of thunderstorms. Highs in the lower 90s. Lows around 70. Wednesday and Wednesday night, partly cloudy. Highs in the upper 80s. Lows in the upper 60s. Thursday and Thursday night, mostly clear. Highs in the upper 80s. Lows in the upper 60s. 5 p.m. Eastern Daylight Time weather conditions across north central Kentucky. At Frankfurt, and the pressure was 30.13 inches and falling. At Lexington, it was mostly sunny. The temperature was 77 degrees, the dew point 56, and the relative humidity 48%. The wind was north at 12 miles an hour. The pressure was 30.14 inches and steady. At Louisville, it was mostly sunny. The temperature was 79 degrees, the dew point 53, and the relative humidity 40%. The wind was northeast at 10 miles an hour. The pressure was 30.13 inches and falling. At Frankfurt, and the pressure was 30.13 inches and falling. Elsewhere around the region, it was sunny with a temperature of 79 at London and 78 at Bowling Green. It was mostly sunny with a temperature of 76 at Covington and 75 at Wilmington, Ohio. It was partly sunny with a temperature of 77 at Indianapolis, 79 at Jasper, Indiana, and 74 at Jackson. The current time is 5:22 p.m. Eastern Daylight Time. And now here is the 8 to 14 day outlook for the region. This forecast is valid for the period from July 31st to August 6th.

2026. For Kentucky, temperatures are forecast to be above normal, and precipitation is forecast to be normal. For Indiana, temperatures and precipitation are forecast to be normal. For Tennessee, temperatures are forecast to be above normal, and precipitation is forecast to be normal. This long-term outlook is updated on NOAA Weather Radio around 5 p.m. Eastern Time each day. Now for the official National Weather Service forecast for Frankfort and surrounding communities. Tonight, partly cloudy. Lows in the upper 50s. Northeast winds up to 10 miles an hour. Friday, mostly sunny. Highs in the lower 80s. Northeast winds up to 5 miles an hour. Friday night, mostly cloudy. Lows in the mid-60s. Northwest winds up to 5 miles an hour. Saturday, partly sunny. Scattered showers in the morning, then isolated showers in the afternoon. Highs in the lower 80s. Southwest winds up to 5 miles an hour. Chance of showers 30%. Saturday night, partly cloudy with isolated thunderstorms until midnight, then mostly cloudy with isolated showers after midnight. Lows in the upper 60s. Southwest winds up to 5 miles an hour. Chance of precipitation 20%. And now the extended forecast for the radio listening area. Sunday and Sunday night, partly cloudy. Highs in the upper 80s. Lows around 70. Monday and Monday night, partly cloudy. A 20% chance of thunderstorms. Highs in the lower 90s. Lows in the mid-70s. Tuesday and Tuesday night, partly cloudy. A 20% chance of thunderstorms. Highs in the lower 90s. Lows around 70. Wednesday and Wednesday night, partly cloudy. Highs in the upper 80s. Lows in the upper 60s. Thursday and Thursday night, mostly clear. Highs in the upper 80s. Lows in the upper 60s. 5 p.m. Eastern Daylight Time weather conditions across north-central Kentucky. At Frankfort, and the pressure was 30.13 inches and falling. At Lexington, it was mostly sunny. The temperature was 77 degrees, the dew point 56, and the relative humidity 48%. The wind was north at 12 miles an hour. The pressure was 30.14 inches and steady. At Louisville, it was mostly sunny. The temperature was 79 degrees, the dew point 53, and the relative humidity 40%. The wind was northeast at 10 miles an hour. The pressure was 30.13 inches and falling. At Frankfort, and the pressure was 30.13 inches and falling. Elsewhere around the region, it was sunny, with a temperature of 79 at London and 78 at Bowling Green. It was mostly sunny, with a temperature of 76 at Covington and 75 at Wilmington, Ohio. It was partly sunny, with a temperature of 77 at Indianapolis, 79 at Jasper, Indiana, and 74 at Jackson. And now here is the 8 to 14 day outlook for the region. This forecast is valid for the period from July 31st to August 6th, 2026. For Kentucky, temperatures are forecast to be above normal, and precipitation is forecast to be normal. For Indiana, temperatures and precipitation are forecast to be normal. For Tennessee, temperatures are forecast to be above normal, and precipitation is forecast to be normal. This long-term outlook is updated on NOAA Weather Radio around 5 p.m. Eastern Time each day. The current time is 5:27 p.m. Eastern Daylight Time. Now for the official National Weather Service forecast for Frankfort and surrounding communities. Tonight, partly cloudy. Lows in the upper 50s. Northeast winds up to 10 miles an hour. Friday, mostly sunny. Highs in the lower 80s. Northeast winds up to 5 miles an hour. Friday night, mostly cloudy. Lows in the mid-60s.

Northwest winds up to 5 miles an hour. Saturday, partly sunny. Scattered showers in the morning, then isolated showers in the afternoon. Highs in the lower 80s. Southwest winds up to 5 miles an hour. Chance of showers 30%. Saturday night, partly cloudy with isolated thunderstorms until midnight, then mostly cloudy with isolated showers after midnight. Lows in the upper 60s. Southwest winds up to 5 miles an hour. Chance of precipitation 20%. And now the extended forecast for the radio listening area. Sunday and Sunday night, partly cloudy. Highs in the upper 80s. Lows around 70. Monday and Monday night, partly cloudy. A 20% chance of thunderstorms. Highs in the lower 90s. Lows in the mid-70s. Tuesday and Tuesday night, partly cloudy. A 20% chance of thunderstorms. Highs in the lower 90s. Lows around 70. Wednesday and Wednesday night, partly cloudy. Highs in the upper 80s. Lows in the upper 60s. Thursday and Thursday night, mostly clear. Highs in the upper 80s. Lows in the upper 60s. 5 p.m. Eastern Daylight Time weather conditions across north central Kentucky. At Frankfort. And the pressure was 30.13 inches and falling. At Lexington, it was mostly sunny. The temperature was 77 degrees, the dew point 56, and the relative humidity 48%. The wind was north at 12 miles an hour. The pressure was 30.14 inches and steady. At Louisville, it was mostly sunny. The temperature was 79 degrees, the dew point 53, and the relative humidity 40%. The wind was northeast at 10 miles an hour. The pressure was 30.13 inches and falling. At Frankfort, and the pressure was 30.13 inches and falling. Elsewhere around the region, it was sunny, with a temperature of 79 at London and 78 at Bowling Green. It was mostly sunny, with a temperature of 76 at Covington and 75 at Wilmington, Ohio. It was partly sunny, with a temperature of 77 at Indianapolis, 79 at Jasper, Indiana, and 74 at Jackson. And now here is the 8 to 14 day outlook for the region. This forecast is valid for the period from July 31st to August 6th, 2026. For Kentucky, temperatures are forecast to be above normal, and precipitation is forecast to be normal. For Indiana, temperatures and precipitation are forecast to be normal. For Tennessee, temperatures are forecast to be above normal, and precipitation is forecast to be normal. This long-term outlook is updated on NOAA Weather Radio around 5 p.m. Eastern Time each day. Now for the official National Weather Service forecast for Frankfort and surrounding communities. Tonight, partly cloudy. Lows in the upper 50s. Northeast winds up to 10 miles an hour. Friday, mostly sunny. Highs in the lower 80s. Northeast winds up to 5 miles an hour. Friday night, mostly cloudy. Lows in the mid-60s. Northwest winds up to 5 miles an hour. Saturday, partly sunny. Scattered showers in the morning, then isolated showers in the afternoon. Highs in the lower 80s. Southwest winds up to 5 miles an hour. Chance of showers 30%. Saturday night, partly cloudy with isolated thunderstorms until midnight, then mostly cloudy with isolated showers after midnight. Lows in the upper 60s. Southwest winds up to 5 miles an hour. Chance of precipitation 20%. And now the extended forecast for the radio listening area. Sunday and Sunday night, partly cloudy. Highs in the upper 80s. Lows around 70. Monday and Monday night, partly cloudy. A 20% chance of thunderstorms. Highs in the lower 90s. Lows in the mid-70s. Tuesday and Tuesday night, partly cloudy.

a 20% chance of thunderstorms. Highs in the lower 90s. Lows around 70. Wednesday and Wednesday night, partly cloudy. Highs in the upper 80s. Lows in the up. Highs in the lower 90s. Lows around 70. Wednesday and Wednesday night, partly cloudy. Highs in the upper 80s. Lows in the upper 60s. Thursday and Thursday night, mostly clear. Highs in the upper 80s. Lows in the upper 60s. The current time is 5:33 p.m. Eastern Daylight Time. 5 p.m. Eastern Daylight Time weather conditions across north central Kentucky. At Frankfort. And the pressure was 30.13 inches and falling. At Lexington, it was mostly sunny. The temperature was 77 degrees, the dew point 56, and the relative humidity 48%. The wind was north at 12 miles an hour. The pressure was 30.14 inches and steady. At Louisville, it was mostly sunny. The temperature was 79 degrees, the dew point 53, and the relative humidity 40%. The wind was northeast at 10 miles an hour. The pressure was 30.13 inches and falling. At Frankfort, and the pressure was 30.13 inches and falling. Elsewhere around the region, it was sunny with a temperature of 79 at London and 78 at Bowling Green. It was mostly sunny with a temperature of 76 at Covington and 75 at Wilmington, Ohio. It was partly sunny with a temperature of 77 at Indianapolis, 79 at Jasper, Indiana, and 74 at Jackson. And now here is the 8 to 14 day outlook for the region. This forecast is valid for the period from July 31st to August 6th, 2026. For Kentucky, temperatures are forecast to be above normal, and precipitation is forecast to be normal. For Indiana, temperatures and precipitation are forecast to be normal. For Tennessee, temperatures are forecast to be above normal, and precipitation is forecast to be normal. This long-term outlook is updated on NOAA Weather Radio around 5 p.m. Eastern Time each day. Now for the official National Weather Service forecast for Frankfort and surrounding communities. Tonight, partly cloudy. Lows in the upper 50s. Northeast winds up to 10 miles an hour. Friday, mostly sunny. Highs in the lower 80s. Northeast winds up to 5 miles an hour. Friday night, mostly cloudy. Lows in the mid-60s. Northwest winds up to 5 miles an hour. Saturday, partly sunny. Scattered showers in the morning, then isolated showers in the afternoon. Highs in the lower 80s. Southwest winds up to 5 miles an hour. Chance of showers 30%. Saturday night, partly cloudy with isolated thunderstorms until midnight, then mostly cloudy with isolated showers after midnight. Lows in the upper 60s. Southwest winds up to 5 miles an hour. Chance of precipitation 20%. And now the extended forecast for the radio listening area. Sunday and Sunday night, partly cloudy. Highs in the upper 80s. Lows around 70. Monday and Monday night, partly cloudy. A 20% chance of thunderstorms. Highs in the lower 90s. Lows in the mid-70s. Tuesday and Tuesday night, partly cloudy. A 20% chance of thunderstorms. Highs in the lower 90s. Lows around 70. Wednesday and Wednesday night, partly cloudy. Highs in the upper 80s. Lows in the upper 60s. Thursday and Thursday night, mostly clear. Highs in the upper 80s. Lows in the upper 60s. The current time is 5:37 p.m. Eastern Daylight Time. 5 p.m. Eastern Daylight Time weather conditions across north central Kentucky. At Frankfort. And the pressure was 30.13 inches and falling. At Lexington, it was mostly sunny.

The temperature was 77 degrees, the dew point 56, and the relative humidity 48%. The wind was north at 12 miles an hour. The pressure was 30.14 inches and steady. At Louisville, it was mostly sunny. The temperature was 79 degrees, the dew point 53, and the relative humidity 40%. The wind was northeast at 10 miles an hour. The pressure was 30.13 inches and falling. At Frankfurt, and the pressure was 30.13 inches and falling. Elsewhere around the region, it was sunny with a temperature of 79 at London and 78 at Bowling Green. It was mostly sunny with a temperature of 76 at Covington and 75 at Wilmington, Ohio. It was partly sunny with a temperature of 77 at Indianapolis, 79 at Jasper, Indiana, and 74 at Jackson. And now here is the 8 to 14 day outlook for the region. This forecast is valid for the period from July 31st to August 6th, 2026. For Kentucky, temperatures are forecast to be above normal, and precipitation is forecast to be normal. For Indiana, temperatures and precipitation are forecast to be normal. For Tennessee, temperatures are forecast to be above normal, and precipitation is forecast to be normal. This long-term outlook is updated on NOAA Weather Radio around 5 p.m. Eastern Time each day. Now for the official National Weather Service forecast for Frankfurt and surrounding communities. Tonight, partly cloudy. Lows in the upper 50s. Northeast winds up to 10 miles an hour. Friday, mostly sunny. Highs in the lower 80s. Northeast winds up to 5 miles an hour. Friday night, mostly cloudy. Lows in the mid-60s. Northwest winds up to 5 miles an hour. Saturday, partly sunny. Scattered showers in the morning, then isolated showers in the afternoon. Highs in the lower 80s. Southwest winds up to 5 miles an hour. Chance of showers 30%. Saturday night, partly cloudy with isolated thunderstorms until midnight, then mostly cloudy with isolated showers after midnight. Lows in the upper 60s. Southwest winds up to 5 miles an hour. Chance of precipitation 20%. And now the extended forecast for the radio listening area. Sunday and Sunday night, partly cloudy. Highs in the upper 80s. Lows around 70. Monday and Monday night, partly cloudy. A 20% chance of thunderstorms. Highs in the lower 90s. Lows in the mid-70s. Tuesday and Tuesday night, partly cloudy. A 20% chance of thunderstorms. Highs in the lower 90s. Lows around 70. Wednesday and Wednesday night, partly cloudy. Highs in the upper 80s. Lows in the upper 60s. Thursday and Thursday night, mostly clear. Highs in the upper 80s. Lows in the upper 60s. 5 p.m. Eastern Daylight Time weather conditions across north central Kentucky. At Frankfurt, and the pressure was 30.13 inches and falling. At Lexington, it was mostly sunny. The temperature was 77 degrees, the dew point 56, and the relative humidity 48%. The wind was north at 12 miles an hour. The pressure was 30.14 inches and steady. At Louisville, it was mostly sunny. The temperature was 79 degrees, the dew point 53, and the relative humidity 40%. The wind was northeast at 10 miles an hour. The pressure was 30.13 inches and falling. At Frankfurt, and the pressure was 30.13 inches and falling. Elsewhere around the region, it was sunny with a temperature of 79 at London and 78 at Bowling Green. It was mostly sunny with a temperature of 76 at Covington and 75 at Wilmington, Ohio. It was partly sunny with a temperature of 77 at Indianapolis, 79 at Jasper, Indiana, and 74 at Jackson.

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The current time is 5:43 p.m. Eastern Daylight Time. And now here is the 8 to 14 day outlook for the region. This forecast is valid for the period from July 31st to August 6th, 2026. For Kentucky, temperatures are forecast to be above normal, and precipitation is forecast to be normal. For Indiana, temperatures and precipitation are forecast to be normal. For Tennessee, temperatures are forecast to be above normal, and precipitation is forecast to be normal. This long-term outlook is updated on NOAA Weather Radio around 5 p.m. Eastern Time each day. Now for the official National Weather Service forecast for Frankfurt and surrounding communities. Tonight, partly cloudy. Lows in the upper 50s. Northeast winds up to 10 miles an hour. Friday, mostly sunny. Highs in the lower 80s. Northeast winds up to 5 miles an hour. Friday night, mostly cloudy. Lows in the mid-60s. Northwest winds up to 5 miles an hour. Saturday, partly sunny. Scattered showers in the morning, then isolated showers in the afternoon. Highs in the lower 80s. Southwest winds up to 5 miles an hour. Chance of showers 30%. Saturday night, partly cloudy with isolated thunderstorms until midnight, then mostly cloudy with isolated showers after midnight. Lows in the upper 60s. Southwest winds up to 5 miles an hour. Chance of precipitation 20%. And now the extended forecast for the radio listening area. Sunday and Sunday night, partly cloudy. Highs in the upper 80s. Lows around 70. Monday and Monday night, partly cloudy. A 20% chance of thunderstorms. Highs in the lower 90s. Lows in the mid-70s. Tuesday and Tuesday night, partly cloudy. A 20% chance of thunderstorms. Highs in the lower 90s. Lows around 70. Wednesday and Wednesday night, partly cloudy. Highs in the upper 80s. Lows in the upper 60s. Thursday and Thursday night, mostly clear. Highs in the upper 80s. Lows in the upper 60s. 5 p.m. Eastern Daylight Time weather conditions across north-central Kentucky. At Frankfurt. And the pressure was 30.13 inches and falling. At Lexington, it was mostly sunny. The temperature was 77 degrees, the dew point 56, and the relative humidity 48%. The wind was north at 12 miles an hour. The pressure was 30.14 inches and steady. At Louisville, it was mostly sunny. The temperature was 79 degrees, the dew point 53, and the relative humidity 40%. The wind was northeast at 10 miles an hour. The pressure was 30.13 inches and falling. At Frankfurt, and the pressure was 30.13 inches and falling. Elsewhere around the region, it was sunny, with a temperature of 79 at London and 78 at Bowling Green. It was mostly sunny, with a temperature of 76 at Covington and 75 at Wilmington, Ohio. It was partly sunny, with a temperature of 77 at Indianapolis, 79 at Jasper, Indiana, and 74 at Jackson. The current time is 5:47 p.m. Eastern Daylight Time. And now here is the 8 to 14 day outlook for the region. This forecast is valid for the period from July 31st to August 6th, 2026. For Kentucky, temperatures are forecast to be above normal, and precipitation is forecast to be normal. For Indiana, temperatures and precipitation are forecast to be normal. For Tennessee, temperatures are forecast to be above normal, and precipitation is forecast to be normal. This long-term outlook

is updated on NOAA Weather Radio around 5 p.m. Eastern Time each day. Now for the official National Weather Service forecast for Frankfurt and surrounding communities. Tonight, partly cloudy. Lows in the upper 50s. Northeast winds up to 10 miles an hour. Friday, mostly sunny. Highs in the lower 80s. Northeast winds up to 5 miles an hour. Friday night, mostly cloudy. Lows in the mid-60s. Northwest winds up to 5 miles an hour. Saturday, partly sunny. Scattered showers in the morning, then isolated showers in the afternoon. Highs in the lower 80s. Southwest winds up to 5 miles an hour. Chance of showers 30%. Saturday night, partly cloudy with isolated thunderstorms until midnight, then mostly cloudy with isolated showers after midnight. Lows in the upper 60s. Southwest winds up to 5 miles an hour. Chance of precipitation 20%. And now the extended forecast for the radio listening area. Sunday and Sunday night, partly cloudy. Highs in the upper 80s. Lows around 70. Monday and Monday night, partly cloudy. A 20% chance of thunderstorms. Highs in the lower 90s. Lows in the mid-70s. Tuesday and Tuesday night, partly cloudy. A 20% chance of thunderstorms. Highs in the lower 90s. Lows around 70. Wednesday and Wednesday night, partly cloudy. Highs in the upper 80s. Lows in the upper 60s. Thursday and Thursday night, mostly clear. Highs in the upper 80s. Lows in the upper 60s. 5 p.m. Eastern Daylight Time weather conditions across north-central Kentucky. At Frankfurt. And the pressure was 30.13 inches and falling. At Lexington, it was mostly sunny. The temperature was 77 degrees, the dew point 56, and the relative humidity 48%. The wind was north at 12 miles an hour. The pressure was 30.14 inches and steady. At Louisville, it was mostly sunny. The temperature was 79 degrees, the dew point 53, and the relative humidity 40%. The wind was northeast at 10 miles an hour. The pressure was 30.13 inches and falling. At Frankfurt, and the pressure was 30.13 inches and falling. Elsewhere around the region, it was sunny, with a temperature of 79 at London and 78 at Bowling Green. It was mostly sunny, with a temperature of 76 at Covington and 75 at Wilmington, Ohio. It was partly sunny, with a temperature of 77 at Indianapolis, 79 at Jasper, Indiana, and 74 at Jackson. And now here is the 8 to 14 day outlook for the region. This forecast is valid for the period from July 31st to August 6th, 2026. For Kentucky, temperatures are forecast to be above normal, and precipitation is forecast to be normal. For Indiana, temperatures and precipitation are forecast to be normal. For Tennessee, temperatures are forecast to be above normal, and precipitation is forecast to be normal. This long-term outlook is updated on NOAA Weather Radio around 5 p.m. Eastern Time each day. Now for the official National Weather Service forecast for Frankfurt and surrounding communities. Tonight, partly cloudy. Lows in the upper 50s. Northeast winds up to 10 miles an hour. Friday, mostly sunny. Highs in the lower 80s. Northeast winds up to 5 miles an hour. Friday night, mostly cloudy. Lows in the mid-60s. Northwest winds up to 5 miles an hour. Saturday, partly sunny. Scattered showers in the morning, then isolated showers in the afternoon. Highs in the lower 80s. Southwest winds up to 5 miles an hour. Chance of showers 30%. Saturday night, partly cloudy with isolated thunderstorms until midnight, then mostly cloudy with isolated showers after midnight.

Wednesday night, partly cloudy. Highs in the upper 80s. Lows in the upper 60s. Thursday and Thursday night, mostly clear. Highs in the upper 80s. Lows in the upper 60s. The current time is 5:53 p.m. Eastern Daylight Time. 5 p.m. Eastern Daylight Time weather conditions across north central Kentucky. At Frankfort. And the pressure was 30.13 inches and falling. At Lexington, it was mostly sunny. The temperature was 77 degrees, the dew point 56, and the relative humidity 48%. The wind was north at 12 miles an hour. The pressure was 30.14 inches and steady. At Louisville, it was mostly sunny. The temperature was 79 degrees, the dew point 53, and the relative humidity 40%. The wind was northeast at 10 miles an hour. The pressure was 30.13 inches and falling. At Frankfort, and the pressure was 30.13 inches and falling. Elsewhere around the region, it was sunny, with a temperature of 79 at London and 78 at Bowling Green. It was mostly sunny, with a temperature of 76 at Covington and 75 at Wilmington, Ohio. It was partly sunny, with a temperature of 77 at Indianapolis, 79 at Jasper, Indiana, and 74 at Jackson. And now here is the 8 to 14 day outlook for the region. This forecast is valid for the period from July 31st to August 6th, 2026. For Kentucky, temperatures are forecast to be above normal, and precipitation is forecast to be normal. For Indiana, temperatures and precipitation are forecast to be normal. For Tennessee, temperatures are forecast to be above normal, and precipitation is forecast to be normal. This long-term outlook is updated on NOAA Weather Radio around 5 p.m. Eastern Time each day. Now for the official National Weather Service forecast for Frankfort and surrounding communities. Tonight, partly cloudy. Lows in the upper 50s. Northeast winds up to 10 miles an hour. Friday, mostly sunny. Highs in the lower 80s. Northeast winds up to 5 miles an hour. Friday night, mostly cloudy. Lows in the mid-60s. Northwest winds up to 5 miles an hour. Saturday, partly sunny. Scattered showers in the morning, then isolated showers in the afternoon. Highs in the lower 80s. Southwest winds up to 5 miles an hour. Chance of showers 30%. Saturday night, partly cloudy with isolated thunderstorms until midnight, then mostly cloudy with isolated showers after midnight. Lows in the upper 60s. Southwest winds up to 5 miles an hour. Chance of precipitation 20%. And now the extended forecast for the radio listening area. Sunday and Sunday night, partly cloudy. Highs in the upper 80s. Lows around 70. Monday and Monday night, partly cloudy. A 20% chance of thunderstorms. Highs in the lower 90s. Lows in the mid-70s. Tuesday and Tuesday night, partly cloudy. A 20% chance of thunderstorms. Highs in the lower 90s. Lows around 70. Wednesday and Wednesday night, partly cloudy. Highs in the upper 80s. Lows in the upper 60s. Thursday and Thursday night, mostly clear. Highs in the upper 80s. Lows in the upper 60s. The current time is 5:57 p.m. Eastern Daylight Time. 5 p.m. Eastern Daylight Time weather conditions across north central Kentucky. At Frankfort. And the pressure was 30.13 inches and falling. At Lexington, it was mostly sunny. The temperature was 77 degrees, the dew point 56, and the relative humidity 48%. The wind was north at 12 miles an hour. The pressure was 30.14 inches and steady. At Louisville, it was mostly sunny. The temperature was 79 degrees,

point 53 and the relative humidity 40%. The wind was northeast at 10 miles an hour. The pressure was 30.13 inches and falling at Frankfurt. And the pressure was 30.13 inches and falling. Elsewhere around the region, it was sunny with a temperature of 79 at London and 78 at Bowling Green. It was mostly sunny with a temperature of 76 at Covington and 75 at Wilmington, Ohio. It was partly sunny with a temperature of 77 at Indianapolis, 79 at Jasper, Indiana, and 74 at Jackson. And now here is the 8 to 14 day outlook for the region. This forecast is valid for the period from July 31st to August 6, 2026. For Kentucky, temperatures are forecast to be above normal, and precipitation is forecast to be normal. For Indiana, temperatures and precipitation are forecast to be normal. For Tennessee, temperatures are forecast to be above normal, and precipitation is forecast to be normal. This long-term outlook is updated on NOAA Weather Radio around 5 p.m. Eastern Time each day. Now for the official National Weather Service forecast for Frankfurt and surrounding communities. Tonight, partly cloudy. Lows in the upper 50s. Northeast winds up to 10 miles an hour. Friday, mostly sunny. Highs in the lower 80s. Northeast winds up to 5 miles an hour. Friday night, mostly cloudy. Lows in the mid 60s. Northwest winds up to 5 miles an hour. Saturday, partly sunny. Scattered showers in the morning, then isolated showers in the afternoon. Highs in the lower 80s. Southwest winds up to 5 miles an hour. Chance of showers 30%. Saturday night, partly cloudy with isolated thunderstorms until midnight, then mostly cloudy with isolated showers after midnight. Lows in the upper 60s. Southwest winds up to 5 miles an hour. Chance of precipitation 20%. And now the extended forecast for the radio listening area. Sunday and Sunday night, partly cloudy. Highs in the upper 80s. Lows around 70. Monday and Monday night, partly cloudy. A 20% chance of thunderstorms. Highs in the lower 90s. Lows in the mid-70s. Tuesday and Tuesday night, partly cloudy. A 20% chance of thunderstorms. Highs in the lower 90s. Lows around 70. Wednesday and Wednesday night, partly cloudy. Highs in the upper 80s. Lows in the upper 60s. Thursday and Thursday night, mostly clear. Highs in the upper 80s. Lows in the upper 60s. 5 p.m. Eastern Daylight Time weather conditions across north central Kentucky at Frankfurt, and the pressure was 30.13 inches and falling. At Lexington, it was mostly sunny. The temperature was 77 degrees, the dew point 56, and the relative humidity 48%. The wind was north at 12 miles an hour. The pressure was 30.14 inches and steady. At Louisville, it was mostly sunny. The temperature was 79 degrees, the dew point 53, and the relative humidity 40%. The wind was northeast at 10 miles an hour. The pressure was 30.13 inches and falling. At Frankfurt, and the pressure was 30.13 inches and falling. Elsewhere around the region, it was sunny with a temperature of 79 at London and 78 at Bowling Green. It was mostly sunny with a temperature of 76 at Covington and 75 at Wilmington, Ohio. It was partly sunny with a temperature of 77 at Indianapolis, 79 at Jasper, Indiana, and 74 at Jackson. The current time is 6:03 p.m. Eastern Daylight Time. And now here is the 8 to 14 day outlook for the region. This forecast is valid for the period from July 31st to August 6, 2026. For Kentucky, temperatures are forecast to be above normal, and precipitation is forecast.

forecast to be normal. For Indiana, temperatures and precipitation are forecast to be normal. For Tennessee, temperatures are forecast to be above normal, and precipitation is forecast to be normal. This long-term outlook is updated on NOAA Weather Radio around 5 p.m. Eastern Time each day. Now for the official National Weather Service forecast for Frankfort and surrounding communities. Tonight, partly cloudy. Lows in the upper 50s. Northeast winds up to 10 miles an hour. Friday, mostly sunny. Highs in the lower 80s. Northeast winds up to 5 miles an hour. Friday night, mostly cloudy. Lows in the mid-60s. Northwest winds up to 5 miles an hour. Saturday, partly sunny. Scattered showers in the morning, then isolated showers in the afternoon. Highs in the lower 80s. Southwest winds up to 5 miles an hour. Chance of showers 30%. Saturday night, partly cloudy with isolated thunderstorms until midnight, then mostly cloudy with isolated showers after midnight. Lows in the upper 60s. Southwest winds up to 5 miles an hour. Chance of precipitation 20%. And now the extended forecast for the radio listening area. Sunday and Sunday night, partly cloudy. Highs in the upper 80s. Lows around 70. Monday and Monday night, partly cloudy. A 20% chance of thunderstorms. Highs in the lower 90s. Lows in the mid-70s. Tuesday and Tuesday night, partly cloudy. A 20% chance of thunderstorms. Highs in the lower 90s. Lows around 70. Wednesday and Wednesday night, partly cloudy. Highs in the upper 80s. Lows in the upper 60s. Thursday and Thursday night, mostly clear. Highs in the upper 80s. Lows in the upper 60s. 6 p.m. Eastern Daylight Time weather conditions across north central Kentucky. At Frankfort. And the pressure was 30.13 inches and steady. At Lexington, it was mostly sunny. The temperature was 75 degrees, the dew point 54, and the relative humidity 47%. The wind was northeast at 10 miles an hour. The pressure was 30.14 inches and steady. At Louisville, it was partly sunny. The temperature was 80 degrees, the dew point 54, and the relative humidity 40%. The wind was north at 8 miles an hour. The pressure was 30.12 inches and falling. At Frankfort, and the pressure was 30.13 inches and steady. Elsewhere around the region, it was sunny, with a temperature of 77 at Covington and 78 at Bowling Green. It was mostly sunny, with a temperature of 76 at Jasper, Indiana, 74 at Wilmington, Ohio, and 75 at Jackson. It was partly sunny, with a temperature of 78 at Indianapolis and 77 at London. The current time is 6:07 p.m. Eastern Daylight Time. And now here is the 8 to 14 day outlook for the region. This forecast is valid for the period from July 31st to August 6th, 2026. For Kentucky, temperatures are forecast to be above normal, and precipitation is forecast to be normal. For Indiana, temperatures and precipitation are forecast to be normal. For Tennessee, temperatures are forecast to be above normal, and precipitation is forecast to be normal. This long-term outlook is updated on NOAA Weather Radio around 5 p.m. Eastern Time each day. Now for the official National Weather Service forecast for Frankfort and surrounding communities. Tonight, partly cloudy. Lows in the upper 50s. Northeast winds up to 10 miles an hour. Friday, mostly sunny. Highs in the lower 80s. Northeast winds up to 5 miles an hour. Friday night, mostly cloudy. Lows in the mid-60s. Northwest winds up to 5 miles an hour. Saturday, partly sunny. Scattered showers in the morning.

then isolated showers in the afternoon. Highs in the lower 80s. Southwest winds up to 5 miles an hour. Chance of showers 30%. Saturday night, partly cloudy with isolated thunderstorms until midnight, then mostly cloudy with isolated showers after midnight. Lows in the upper 60s. Southwest winds up to 5 miles an hour. Chance of precipitation 20%. And now the extended forecast for the radio listening area. Sunday and Sunday night, partly cloudy. Highs in the upper 80s. Lows around 70. Monday and Monday night, partly cloudy. A 20% chance of thunderstorms. Highs in the lower 90s. Lows in the mid 70s. Tuesday and Tuesday night, partly cloudy. A 20% chance of thunderstorms. Highs in the lower 90s. Lows around 70. Wednesday and Wednesday night, partly cloudy. Highs in the upper 80s. Lows in the upper 60s. Thursday and Thursday night, mostly clear. Highs in the upper 80s. Lows in the upper 60s. 6 p.m. Eastern Daylight Time weather conditions across north central Kentucky. At Frankfort. And the pressure was 30.13 inches and steady. At Lexington, it was mostly sunny. The temperature was 75 degrees, the dew point 54, and the relative humidity 47%. The wind was northeast at 10 miles an hour. The pressure was 30.14 inches and steady. At Louisville, it was partly sunny. The temperature was 80 degrees, the dew point 54, and the relative humidity 40%. The wind was north at 8 miles an hour. The pressure was 30.12 inches and falling. At Frankfort, and the pressure was 30.13 inches and steady. Elsewhere around the region, it was sunny with a temperature of 77 at Covington and 78 at Bowling Green. It was mostly sunny with a temperature of 76 at Jasper, Indiana, 74 at Wilmington, Ohio, and 75 at Jackson. It was partly sunny, with a temperature of 78 at Indianapolis and 77 at London. And now here is the 8 to 14 day outlook for the region. This forecast is valid for the period from July 31st to August 6th, 2026. For Kentucky, temperatures are forecast to be above normal, and precipitation is forecast to be normal. For Indiana, temperatures and precipitation are forecast to be normal. For Tennessee, temperatures are forecast to be above normal, and precipitation is forecast to be normal. This long-term outlook is updated on NOAA Weather Radio around 5 p.m. Eastern Time each day. Now for the official National Weather Service forecast for Frankfort and surrounding communities. Tonight, partly cloudy. Lows in the upper 50s. Northeast winds up to 10 miles an hour. Friday, mostly sunny. Highs in the lower 80s. Northeast winds up to 5 miles an hour. Friday night, mostly cloudy. Lows in the mid 60s. Northwest winds up to 5 miles an hour. Saturday, partly sunny. Scattered showers in the morning, then isolated showers in the afternoon. Highs in the lower 80s. Southwest winds up to 5 miles an hour. Chance of showers 30%. Saturday night, partly cloudy with isolated thunderstorms until midnight, then mostly cloudy with isolated showers after midnight. Lows in the upper 60s. Southwest winds up to 5 miles an hour. Chance of precipitation 20%. And now the extended forecast for the radio listening area. Sunday and Sunday night, partly cloudy. Highs in the upper 80s. Lows around 70. Monday and Monday night, partly cloudy. A 20% chance of thunderstorms. Highs in the lower 90s. Lows in the mid 70s. Tuesday and Tuesday night, partly cloudy. A 20% chance of thunderstorms. Highs in the lower 90s. Lows around 70.

Wednesday and Wednesday night, partly cloudy. Highs in the upper 80s. Lows in the upper 60s. Thursday and Thursday night, mostly clear. Highs in the upper 80s. Lows in the upper 60s. 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The current time is 6:14 p.m. Eastern Daylight Time. 6 p.m. Eastern Daylight Time weather conditions across north-central Kentucky. At Frankfurt, and the pressure was 30.13 inches and steady. At Lexington, it was mostly sunny. The temperature was 75 degrees, the dew point 54, and the relative humidity 47%. The wind was northeast at 10 miles an hour. The pressure was 30.14 inches and steady. At Louisville, it was partly sunny. The temperature was 80 degrees, the dew point 54, and the relative humidity 40%. The wind was north at 8 miles an hour. The pressure was 30.12 inches and falling. At Frankfurt, and the pressure was 30.13 inches and steady. Elsewhere around the region, it was sunny, with a temperature of 77 at Covington and 78 at Bowling Green. It was mostly sunny, with a temperature of 76 at Jasper, Indiana, 74 at Wilmington, Ohio, and 75 at Jackson. It was partly sunny, with a temperature of 78 at Indianapolis and 77 at London. And now here is the 8 to 14 day outlook for the region. This forecast is valid for the period from July 31st to August 6th, 2026. For Kentucky, temperatures are forecast to be above normal, and precipitation is forecast to be normal. For Indiana, temperatures and precipitation are forecast to be normal. For Tennessee, temperatures are forecast to be above normal, and precipitation is forecast to be normal. This long-term outlook is updated on NOAA Weather Radio around 5 p.m. Eastern Time each day. Now for the official National Weather Service forecast for Frankfurt and surrounding communities. Tonight, partly cloudy. Lows in the upper 50s. Northeast winds up to 10 miles an hour. Friday, mostly sunny. Highs in the lower 80s. Northeast winds up to 5 miles an hour. Friday night, mostly cloudy. Lows in the mid 60s. Northwest winds up to 5 miles an hour. Saturday, partly sunny. Scattered showers in the morning, then isolated showers in the afternoon. Highs in the lower 80s. Southwest winds up to 5 miles an hour. Chance of showers 30%. Saturday night, partly cloudy with isolated thunderstorms until midnight, then mostly cloudy with isolated showers after midnight. Lows in the upper 60s. Southwest winds up to 5 miles an hour. Chance of precipitation 20%. And now the extended forecast for the radio listening area. Sunday and Sunday night, partly cloudy. Highs in the upper 80s. Lows around 70. Monday and Monday night, partly cloudy. A 20% chance of thunderstorms. Highs in the lower 90s. Lows in the mid-70s. Tuesday and Tuesday night, partly cloudy. A 20% chance of thunderstorms. Highs in the lower 90s. Lows around 70. Wednesday and Wednesday night, partly cloudy. Highs in the upper 80s. Lows in the upper 60s. Thursday and Thursday night, mostly clear. Highs in the upper 80s. Lows in the upper 60s. The current time is 6:18 p.m. Eastern Daylight Time. 6 p.m. Eastern Daylight Time weather conditions across north-central Kentucky. At Frankfurt, and the pressure was 30.13 inches and steady. At Lexington, it was mostly sunny.

The temperature was 75 degrees, the dew point 54, and the relative humidity 47%. The wind was northeast at 10 miles an hour. The pressure was 30.14 inches and steady. At Louisville, it was partly sunny. The temperature was 80 degrees, the dew point 54, and the relative humidity 40%. The wind was north at 8 miles an hour. The pressure was 30.12 inches and falling. At Frankfurt, and the pressure was 30.13 inches and steady. Elsewhere around the region, it was sunny with a temperature of 77 at Covington and 78 at Bowling Green. It was mostly sunny with a temperature of 76 at Jasper, Indiana, 74 at Wilmington, Ohio, and 75 at Jackson. It was partly sunny with a temperature of 78 at Indianapolis and 77 at London. And now here is the 8 to 14 day outlook for the region. This forecast is valid for the period from July 31st to August 6th, 2026. For Kentucky, temperatures are forecast to be above normal, and precipitation is forecast to be normal. For Indiana, temperatures and precipitation are forecast to be normal. For Tennessee, temperatures are forecast to be above normal, and precipitation is forecast to be normal. This long-term outlook is updated on NOAA Weather Radio around 5 p.m. Eastern Time each day. Now for the official National Weather Service forecast for Frankfurt and surrounding communities. Tonight, partly cloudy. Lows in the upper 50s. Northeast winds up to 10 miles an hour. Friday, mostly sunny. Highs in the lower 80s. Northeast winds up to 5 miles an hour. Friday night, mostly cloudy. Lows in the mid-60s. Northwest winds up to 5 miles an hour. Saturday, partly sunny. Scattered showers in the morning, then isolated showers in the afternoon. Highs in the lower 80s. Southwest winds up to 5 miles an hour. Chance of showers 30%. Saturday night, partly cloudy with isolated thunderstorms until midnight, then mostly cloudy with isolated showers after midnight. Lows in the upper 60s. Southwest winds up to 5 miles an hour. Chance of precipitation 20%. And now the extended forecast for the radio listening area. Sunday and Sunday night, partly cloudy. Highs in the upper 80s. Lows around 70. Monday and Monday night, partly cloudy. A 20% chance of thunderstorms. Highs in the lower 90s. Lows in the mid-70s. Tuesday and Tuesday night, partly cloudy. A 20% chance of thunderstorms. Highs in the lower 90s. Lows around 70. Wednesday and Wednesday night, partly cloudy. Highs in the upper 80s. Lows in the upper 60s. Thursday and Thursday night, mostly clear. Highs in the upper 80s. Lows in the upper 60s. The current time is 6:22 p.m. Eastern Daylight Time. 6 p.m. Eastern Daylight Time weather conditions across north central Kentucky. At Frankfurt, and the pressure was 30.13 inches and steady. At Lexington, it was mostly sunny. The temperature was 75 degrees, the dew point 54, and the relative humidity 47%. The wind was northeast at 10 miles an hour. The pressure was 30.14 inches and steady. At Louisville, it was partly sunny. The temperature was 80 degrees, the dew point 54, and the relative humidity 40%. The wind was north at 8 miles an hour. The pressure was 30.12 inches and falling. At Frankfurt, and the pressure was 30.13 inches and steady. Elsewhere around the region, it was sunny with a temperature of 77 at Covington and 78 at Bowling Green. It was mostly sunny with a temperature of 76 at Jasper, Indiana, 74 at Wilmington, Ohio, and 75 at Jackson. It was partly sunny with a temperature of 70.

at Indianapolis and 77 at London. And now here is the 8 to 14 day outlook for the region. This forecast is valid for the period from July 31st to August 6th, 2026. For Kentucky, temperatures are forecast to be above normal, and precipitation is forecast to be normal. For Indiana, temperatures and precipitation are forecast to be normal. For Tennessee, temperatures are forecast to be above normal, and precipitation is forecast to be normal. This long-term outlook is updated on NOAA Weather Radio around 5 p.m. Eastern Time each day. Now for the official National Weather Service forecast for Frankfort and surrounding communities. Tonight, partly cloudy. Lows in the upper 50s. Northeast winds up to 10 miles an hour. Friday, mostly sunny. Highs in the lower 80s. Northeast winds up to 5 miles an hour. Friday night, mostly cloudy. Lows in the mid-60s. Northwest winds up to 5 miles an hour. Saturday, partly sunny. Scattered showers in the morning, then isolated showers in the afternoon. Highs in the lower 80s. Southwest winds up to 5 miles an hour. Chance of showers 30%. Saturday night, partly cloudy with isolated thunderstorms until midnight, then mostly cloudy with isolated showers after midnight. Lows in the upper 60s. Southwest winds up to 5 miles an hour. Chance of precipitation 20%. And now the extended forecast for the radio listening area. Sunday and Sunday night, partly cloudy. Highs in the upper 80s. Lows around 70. Monday and Monday night, partly cloudy. A 20% chance of thunderstorms. Highs in the lower 90s. Lows in the mid-70s. Tuesday and Tuesday night, partly cloudy. A 20% chance of thunderstorms. Highs in the lower 90s. Lows around 70. Wednesday and Wednesday night, partly cloudy. Highs in the upper 80s. Lows in the upper 60s. Thursday and Thursday night, mostly clear. Highs in the upper 80s. Lows in the upper 60s. 6 p.m. Eastern Daylight Time weather conditions across north-central Kentucky. At Frankfort, and the pressure was 30.13 inches and steady. At Lexington, it was mostly sunny. The temperature was 75 degrees, the dew point 54, and the relative humidity 47%. The wind was northeast at 10 miles an hour. The pressure was 30.14 inches and steady. At Louisville, it was partly sunny. The temperature was 80 degrees, the dew point 54, and the relative humidity 40%. The wind was north at 8 miles an hour. The pressure was 30.12 inches and falling. At Frankfort, and the pressure was 30.13 inches and steady. Elsewhere around the region, it was sunny, with a temperature of 77 at Covington and 78 at Bowling Green. It was mostly sunny, with a temperature of 76 at Jasper, Indiana, 74 at Wilmington, Ohio, and 75 at Jackson. It was partly sunny, with a temperature of 78 at Indianapolis and 77 at London. The current time is 6:27 p.m. Eastern Daylight Time. And now here is the 8 to 14 day outlook for the region. This forecast is valid for the period from July 31st to August 6th, 2026. For Kentucky, temperatures are forecast to be above normal, and precipitation is forecast to be normal. For Indiana, temperatures and precipitation are forecast to be normal. For Tennessee, temperatures are forecast to be above normal, and precipitation is forecast to be normal. This long-term outlook is updated on NOAA Weather Radio around 5 p.m. Eastern Time each day. Now for the official National Weather Service forecast for Frankfort and surrounding communities. Tonight, partly cloudy. Lows in the upper 50s. Northeast winds up to 10 miles an hour. Friday, mostly

sunny. Highs in the lower 80s. Northeast winds up to 5 miles an hour. Friday night, mostly cloudy. Lows in the mid-60s. Northwest winds up to 5 miles an hour. Saturday, partly sunny. Scattered showers in the morning, then isolated showers in the afternoon. Highs in the lower 80s. Southwest winds up to 5 miles an hour. Chance of showers 30%. Saturday night, partly cloudy with isolated thunderstorms until midnight, then mostly cloudy with isolated showers after midnight. Lows in the upper 60s. Southwest winds up to 5 miles an hour. Chance of precipitation 20%. And now the extended forecast for the radio listening area. Sunday and Sunday night, partly cloudy. Highs in the upper 80s. Lows around 70. Monday and Monday night, partly cloudy. A 20% chance of thunderstorms. Highs in the lower 90s. Lows in the mid-70s. Tuesday and Tuesday night, partly cloudy. A 20% chance of thunderstorms. Highs in the lower 90s. Lows around 70. Wednesday and Wednesday night, partly cloudy. Highs in the upper 80s. Lows in the upper 60s. Thursday and Thursday night, mostly clear. Highs in the upper 80s. Lows in the upper 60s. 6 p.m. Eastern Daylight Time weather conditions across north central Kentucky. At Frankfort. And the pressure was 30.13 inches and steady. At Lexington, it was mostly sunny. The temperature was 75 degrees, the dew point 54, and the relative humidity 47%. The wind was northeast at 10 miles an hour. The pressure was 30.14 inches and steady. At Louisville, it was partly sunny. The temperature was 80 degrees, the dew point 54, and the relative humidity 40%. The wind was north at 8 miles an hour. The pressure was 30.12 inches and falling. At Frankfort, and the pressure was 30.13 inches and steady. Elsewhere around the region, it was sunny, with a temperature of 77 at Covington and 78 at Bowling Green. It was mostly sunny, with a temperature of 76 at Jasper, Indiana, 74 at Wilmington, Ohio, and 75 at Jackson. It was partly sunny, with a temperature of 78 at Indianapolis and 77 at London. And now here is the 8 to 14 day outlook for the region. This forecast is valid for the period from July 31st to August 6th, 2026. For Kentucky, temperatures are forecast to be above normal, and precipitation is forecast to be normal. For Indiana, temperatures and precipitation are forecast to be normal. For Tennessee, temperatures are forecast to be above normal, and precipitation is forecast to be normal. This long-term outlook is updated on NOAA Weather Radio around 5 p.m. Eastern Time each day. The current time is 6:32 p.m. Eastern Daylight Time. Now for the official National Weather Service forecast for Frankfort and surrounding communities. Tonight, partly cloudy. Lows in the upper 50s. Northeast winds up to 10 miles an hour. Friday, mostly sunny. Highs in the lower 80s. Northeast winds up to 5 miles an hour. Friday night, mostly cloudy. Lows in the mid-60s. Northwest winds up to 5 miles an hour. Saturday, partly sunny. Scattered showers in the morning, then isolated showers in the afternoon. Highs in the lower 80s. Southwest winds up to 5 miles an hour. Chance of showers 30%. Saturday night, partly cloudy with isolated thunderstorms until midnight, 5 miles an hour. Chance of showers 30%. Saturday night, partly cloudy with isolated thunderstorms until midnight, then mostly cloudy with isolated showers after midnight. Lows in the upper 60s. Southwest winds up to 5 miles an hour. Chance of precipitation.

precipitation 20%. And now the extended forecast for the radio listening area. Sunday and Sunday night, partly cloudy. Highs in the upper 80s. Lows around 70. Monday and Monday night, partly cloudy. A 20% chance of thunderstorms. Highs in the lower 90s. Lows in the mid-70s. Tuesday and Tuesday night, partly cloudy. A 20% chance of thunderstorms. Highs in the lower 90s. Lows around 70. Wednesday and Wednesday night, partly cloudy. Highs in the upper 80s. Lows in the upper 60s. Thursday and Thursday night, mostly clear. Highs in the upper 80s. Lows in the upper 60s. 6 p.m. Eastern Daylight Time weather conditions across north central Kentucky. At Frankfort. And the pressure was 30.13 inches and steady. At Lexington, it was mostly sunny. The temperature was 75 degrees, the dew point 54, and the relative humidity 47%. The wind was northeast at 10 miles an hour. The pressure was 30.14 inches and steady. At Louisville, it was partly sunny. The temperature was 80 degrees, the dew point 54, and the relative humidity 40%. The wind was north at 8 miles an hour. The pressure was 30.12 inches and falling. At Frankfort, and the pressure was 30.13 inches and steady. Elsewhere around the region, it was sunny with a temperature of 77 at Covington and 78 at Bowling Green. It was mostly sunny with a temperature of 76 at Jasper, Indiana, 74 at Wilmington, Ohio, and 75 at Jackson. It was partly sunny with a temperature of 78 at Indianapolis and 77 at London. And now here is the 8 to 14 day outlook for the region. This forecast is valid for the period from July 31st to August 6th, 2026. For Kentucky, temperatures are forecast to be above normal, and precipitation is forecast to be normal. For Indiana, temperatures and precipitation are forecast to be normal. For Tennessee, temperatures are forecast to be above normal, and precipitation is forecast to be normal. This long-term outlook is updated on NOAA Weather Radio around 5 p.m. Eastern Time each day. Now for the official National Weather Service forecast for Frankfort and surrounding communities. Tonight, partly cloudy. Lows in the upper 50s. Northeast winds up to 10 miles an hour. Friday, mostly sunny. Highs in the lower 80s. Northeast winds up to 5 miles an hour. Friday night, mostly cloudy. Lows in the mid-60s. Northwest winds up to 5 miles an hour. Saturday, partly sunny. Scattered showers in the morning, then isolated showers in the afternoon. Highs in the lower 80s. Southwest winds up to 5 miles an hour. Chance of showers 30%. Saturday night, partly cloudy with isolated thunderstorms until midnight, then mostly cloudy with isolated showers after midnight. Lows in the upper 60s. Southwest winds up to 5 miles an hour. Chance of precipitation 20%. And now the extended forecast for the radio listening area. Sunday and Sunday night, partly cloudy. Highs in the upper 80s. Lows around 70. Monday and Monday night, partly cloudy. A 20% chance of thunderstorms. Highs in the lower 90s. Lows in the mid-70s. Tuesday and Tuesday night, partly cloudy. A 20% chance of thunderstorms. Highs in the lower 90s. Lows around 70. Wednesday and Wednesday night, partly cloudy. Highs in the upper 80s. Lows in the upper 60s. Thursday and Thursday night, mostly clear. Highs in the upper 80s. Lows in the upper 60s. The current time is 6:38 p.m. Eastern Daylight Time.
6 p.m. Eastern Daylight Time weather conditions across north-central Kentucky at Frankfort, and the pressure was 30.13 inches and steady. At Lexington, it was mostly sunny. The temperature was 75 degrees, the dew point 54, and the relative humidity 47%. The wind was northeast at 10 miles an hour. The pressure was 30.14 inches and steady. At Louisville, it was partly sunny. The temperature was 80 degrees, the dew point 54, and the relative humidity 40%. The wind was north at 8 miles an hour. The pressure was 30.12 inches and falling. At Frankfort, and the pressure was 30.13 inches and steady. Elsewhere around the region, it was sunny with a temperature of 77 at Covington and 78 at Bowling Green. It was mostly sunny with a temperature of 76 at Jasper, Indiana, 74 at Wilmington, Ohio, and 75 at Jackson. It was partly sunny with a temperature of 78 at Indianapolis and 77 at London. And now here is the 8 to 14 day outlook for the region. This forecast is valid for the period from July 31st to August 6th, 2026. For Kentucky, temperatures are forecast to be above normal, and precipitation is forecast to be normal. For Indiana, temperatures and precipitation are forecast to be normal. For Tennessee, temperatures are forecast to be above normal, and precipitation is forecast to be normal. This long-term outlook is updated on NOAA Weather Radio around 5 p.m. Eastern Time each day. Now for the official National Weather Service forecast for Frankfort and surrounding communities. Tonight, partly cloudy. Lows in the upper 50s. Northeast winds up to 10 miles an hour. Friday, mostly sunny. Highs in the lower 80s. Northeast winds up to 5 miles an hour. Friday night, mostly cloudy. Lows in the mid-60s. Northwest winds up to 5 miles an hour. Saturday, partly sunny. Scattered showers in the morning, then isolated showers in the afternoon. Highs in the lower 80s. Southwest winds up to 5 miles an hour. Chance of showers 30%. Saturday night, partly cloudy with isolated thunderstorms until midnight, then mostly cloudy with isolated showers after midnight. Lows in the upper 60s. Southwest winds up to 5 miles an hour. Chance of precipitation 20%. And now the extended forecast for the radio listening area. Sunday and Sunday night, partly cloudy. Highs in the upper 80s. Lows around 70. Monday and Monday night, partly cloudy. A 20% chance of thunderstorms. Highs in the lower 90s. Lows in the mid-70s. Tuesday and Tuesday night, partly cloudy. A 20% chance of thunderstorms. Highs in the lower 90s. Lows around 70. Wednesday and Wednesday night, partly cloudy. Highs in the upper 80s. Lows in the upper 60s. Thursday and Thursday night, mostly clear. Highs in the upper 80s. Lows in the upper 60s. 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The current time is 6:42 p.m. Eastern Daylight Time. 6 p.m. Eastern Daylight Time weather conditions across north-central Kentucky. At Frankfort, and the pressure was 30.13 inches and steady. At Lexington, it was mostly sunny. The temperature was 75 degrees, the dew point 54, and the relative humidity 47%. The wind was northeast at 10 miles an hour. The pressure was 30.14 inches and steady. At Louisville, it was partly sunny. The temperature was 80 degrees, the dew point 54,
and the relative humidity 40%. The wind was north at 8 miles an hour.

pressure was 30.12 inches and falling at Frankfurt, and the pressure was 30.13 inches and steady. Elsewhere around the region, it was sunny with a temperature of 77 at Covington and 78 at Bowling Green. It was mostly sunny with a temperature of 76 at Jasper, Indiana, 74 at Wilmington, Ohio, and 75 at Jackson. It was partly sunny with a temperature of 78 at Indianapolis and 77 at London. And now here is the 8 to 14 day outlook for the region. This forecast is valid for the period from July 31st to August 6th, 2026. For Kentucky, temperatures are forecast to be above normal, and precipitation is forecast to be normal. For Indiana, temperatures and precipitation are forecast to be normal. For Tennessee, temperatures are forecast to be above normal, and precipitation is forecast to be normal. This long-term outlook is updated on NOAA Weather Radio around 5 p.m. Eastern Time each day. Now for the official National Weather Service forecast for Frankfurt and surrounding communities. Tonight, partly cloudy. Lows in the upper 50s. Northeast winds up to 10 miles an hour. Friday, mostly sunny. Highs in the lower 80s. Northeast winds up to 5 miles an hour. Friday night, mostly cloudy. Lows in the mid-60s. Northwest winds up to 5 miles an hour. Saturday, partly sunny. Scattered showers in the morning, then isolated showers in the afternoon. Highs in the lower 80s. Southwest winds up to 5 miles an hour. Chance of showers 30%. Saturday night, partly cloudy with isolated thunderstorms until midnight, then mostly cloudy with isolated showers after midnight. Lows in the upper 60s. Southwest winds up to 5 miles an hour. Chance of precipitation 20%. And now the extended forecast for the radio listening area. Sunday and Sunday night, partly cloudy. Highs in the upper 80s. Lows around 70. Monday and Monday night, partly cloudy. A 20% chance of thunderstorms. Highs in the lower 90s. Lows in the mid-70s. Tuesday and Tuesday night, partly cloudy. A 20% chance of thunderstorms. Highs in the lower 90s. Lows around 70. Wednesday and Wednesday night, partly cloudy. Highs in the upper 80s. Lows in the upper 60s. Thursday and Thursday night, mostly clear. Highs in the upper 80s. Lows in the upper 60s. 6 p.m. Eastern Daylight Time weather conditions across north-central Kentucky. At Frankfurt. And the pressure was 30.13 inches and steady. At Lexington, it was mostly sunny. The temperature was 75 degrees, the dew point 54, and the relative humidity 47%. The wind was northeast at 10 miles an hour. The pressure was 30.14 inches and steady. At Louisville, it was partly sunny. The temperature was 80 degrees, the dew point 54, and the relative humidity 40%. The wind was north at 8 miles an hour. The pressure was 30.12 inches and falling. At Frankfurt, and the pressure was 30.13 inches and steady. Elsewhere around the region, it was sunny with a temperature of 77 at Covington and 78 at Bowling Green. It was mostly sunny with a temperature of 76 at Jasper, Indiana, 74 at Wilmington, Ohio, and 75 at Jackson. It was partly sunny with a temperature of 78 at Indianapolis and 77 at London. The current time is 6:47 p.m. Eastern Daylight Time. And now here is the 8 to 14 day outlook for the region. This forecast is valid for the period from July 31st to August 6th, 2026. For Kentucky, temperatures are forecast to be above normal, and precipitation is forecast to be normal. For Indiana, temperatures and precipitation are forecast to be normal. For Tennessee,

temperatures are forecast to be above normal, and precipitation is forecast to be normal. This long-term outlook is updated on NOAA Weather Radio around 5 p.m. Eastern Time each day. Now for the official National Weather Service forecast for Frankfurt and surrounding communities. Tonight, partly cloudy. Lows in the upper 50s. Northeast winds up to 10 miles an hour. Friday, mostly sunny. Highs in the lower 80s. Northeast winds up to 5 miles an hour. Friday night, mostly cloudy. Lows in the mid-60s. Northwest winds up to 5 miles an hour. Saturday, partly sunny. Scattered showers in the morning, then isolated showers in the afternoon. Highs in the lower 80s. Southwest winds up to 5 miles an hour. Chance of showers 30%. Saturday night, partly cloudy with isolated thunderstorms until midnight, then mostly cloudy with isolated showers after midnight. Lows in the upper 60s. Southwest winds up to 5 miles an hour. Chance of precipitation 20%. And now the extended forecast for the radio listening area. Sunday and Sunday night, partly cloudy. Highs in the upper 80s. Lows around 70. Monday and Monday night, partly cloudy. A 20% chance of thunderstorms. Highs in the lower 90s. Lows in the mid-70s. Tuesday and Tuesday night, partly cloudy. A 20% chance of thunderstorms. Highs in the lower 90s. Lows around 70. Wednesday and Wednesday night, partly cloudy. Highs in the upper 80s. Lows in the upper 60s. Thursday and Thursday night, mostly clear. Highs in the upper 80s. Lows in the upper 60s. 6 p.m. Eastern Daylight Time weather conditions across north-central Kentucky. At Frankfurt. And the pressure was 30.13 inches and steady. At Lexington, it was mostly sunny. The temperature was 75 degrees, the dew point 54, and the relative humidity 47%. The wind was northeast at 10 miles an hour. The pressure was 30.14 inches and steady. At Louisville, it was partly sunny. The temperature was 80 degrees, the dew point 54, and the relative humidity 40%. The wind was north at 8 miles an hour. The pressure was 30.12 inches and falling. At Frankfurt, and the pressure was 30.13 inches and steady. Elsewhere around the region, it was sunny, with a temperature of 77 at Covington and 78 at Bowling Green. It was mostly sunny, with a temperature of 76 at Jasper, Indiana, 74 at Wilmington, Ohio, and 75 at Jackson. It was partly sunny, with a temperature of 78 at Indianapolis and 77 at London. And now here is the 8 to 14 day outlook for the region. This forecast is valid for the period from July 31st to August 6th, 2026. For Kentucky, temperatures are forecast to be above normal, and precipitation is forecast to be normal. For Indiana, temperatures and precipitation are forecast to be normal. For Tennessee, temperatures are forecast to be above normal, and precipitation is forecast to be normal. This long-term outlook is updated on NOAA Weather Radio around 5 p.m. Eastern Time each day. The current time is 6:52 p.m. Eastern Daylight Time. Now for the official National Weather Service forecast for Frankfurt and surrounding communities. Tonight, partly cloudy. Lows in the upper 50s. Northeast winds up to 10 miles an hour. Friday, mostly sunny. Highs in the lower 80s. Northeast winds up to 5 miles an hour. Friday night, mostly cloudy. Lows in the mid-60s. Northwest winds up to 5 miles an hour. Saturday, partly sunny. Scattered showers in the morning, then isolated showers in the afternoon. Highs in the lower 80s. Southwest winds up to 5 miles an hour.

Tuesday and Tuesday night, partly cloudy. A 20% chance of thunderstorms. Highs in the lower 90s. Lows around 70. Wednesday and Wednesday night, partly cloudy. Highs in the upper 80s. Lows in the upper 60s. Thursday and Thursday night, mostly clear. Highs in the upper 80s. Lows in the upper 60s. 6 p.m. Eastern Daylight Time weather conditions across north central Kentucky. At Frankfort. And the pressure was 30.13 inches and steady. At Lexington, it was mostly sunny. The temperature was 75 degrees, the dew point 54, and the relative humidity 47%. The wind was northeast at 10 miles an hour. The pressure was 30.14 inches and steady. At Louisville, it was partly sunny. The temperature was 80 degrees, the dew point 54, and the relative humidity 40%. The wind was north at 8 miles an hour. The pressure was 30.12 inches and falling. At Frankfort, and the pressure was 30.13 inches and steady. Elsewhere around the region, it was sunny, with a temperature of 77 at Covington and 78 at Bowling Green. It was mostly sunny, with a temperature of 76 at Jasper, Indiana, 74 at Wilmington, Ohio, and 75 at Jackson. It was partly sunny, with a temperature of 78 at Indianapolis and 77 at London. And now here is the 8 to 14 day outlook for the region. This forecast is valid for the period from July 31st to August 6th, 2026. For Kentucky, temperatures are forecast to be above normal, and precipitation is forecast to be normal. For Indiana, temperatures and precipitation are forecast to be normal. For Tennessee, temperatures are forecast to be above normal, and precipitation is forecast to be normal. This long-term outlook is updated on NOAA Weather Radio around 5 p.m. Eastern Time each day. Now for the official National Weather Service forecast for Frankfort and surrounding communities. Tonight, partly cloudy. Lows in the upper 50s. Northeast winds up to 10 miles an hour. Friday, mostly sunny. Highs in the lower 80s. Northeast winds up to 5 miles an hour. Friday night, mostly cloudy. Lows in the mid-60s. Northwest winds up to 5 miles an hour. Saturday, partly sunny. Scattered showers in the morning, then isolated showers in the afternoon. Highs in the lower 80s. Southwest winds up to 5 miles an hour. Chance of showers 30%. Saturday night, partly cloudy with isolated thunderstorms until midnight, then mostly cloudy with isolated showers after midnight. Lows in the upper 60s. Southwest winds up to 5 miles an hour. Chance of precipitation 20%. And now the extended forecast for the radio listening area. Sunday and Sunday night, partly cloudy. Highs in the upper 80s. Lows around 70. Monday and Monday night, partly cloudy. A 20% chance of thunderstorms. Highs in the lower 90s. Lows in the mid-70s. Tuesday and Tuesday night, partly cloudy. A 20% chance of thunderstorms. Highs in the lower 90s. Lows around 70. Wednesday and Wednesday night, partly cloudy. Highs in the upper 80s. Lows in the upper 60s. Thursday and Thursday night, mostly clear. Highs in the upper 80s. Lows in the upper 60s. The current time is 6:58 p.m. Eastern Daylight Time. 6 p.m. Eastern Daylight Time weather conditions across north central Kentucky. At Frankfort. And the pressure was 30.13 inches and steady. At Lexington, it was mostly sunny. The temperature was 75 degrees, the dew point 54, and the relative humidity 47%. The wind was northeast at 10 miles an hour. The pressure was 30.14 inches and steady.

steady. At Louisville, it was partly sunny. The temperature was 80 degrees, the dew point 54, and the relative humidity 40%. The wind was north at 8 miles an hour. The pressure was 30.12 inches and falling. At Frankfurt, and the pressure was 30.13 inches and steady. Elsewhere around the region, it was sunny with a temperature of 77 at Covington and 78 at Bowling Green. It was mostly sunny with a temperature of 76 at Jasper, Indiana, 74 at Wilmington, Ohio, and 75 at Jackson. It was partly sunny with a temperature of 78 at Indianapolis and 77 at London. And now here is the 8 to 14 day outlook for the region. This forecast is valid for the period from July 31st to August 6th, 2026. For Kentucky, temperatures are forecast to be above normal, and precipitation is forecast to be normal. For Indiana, temperatures and precipitation are forecast to be normal. For Tennessee, temperatures are forecast to be above normal, and precipitation is forecast to be normal. This long-term outlook is updated on NOAA Weather Radio around 5 p.m. Eastern Time each day. Now for the official National Weather Service forecast for Frankfurt and surrounding communities. Tonight, partly cloudy. Lows in the upper 50s. Northeast winds up to 10 miles an hour. Friday, mostly sunny. Highs in the lower 80s. Northeast winds up to 5 miles an hour. Friday night, mostly cloudy. Lows in the mid-60s. Northwest winds up to 5 miles an hour. Saturday, partly sunny. Scattered showers in the morning, then isolated showers in the afternoon. Highs in the lower 80s. Southwest winds up to 5 miles an hour. Chance of showers 30%. Saturday night, partly cloudy with isolated thunderstorms until midnight, then mostly cloudy with isolated showers after midnight. Lows in the upper 60s. Southwest winds up to 5 miles an hour. Chance of precipitation 20%. And now the extended forecast for the radio listening area. Sunday and Sunday night, partly cloudy. Highs in the upper 80s. Lows around 70. Monday and Monday night, partly cloudy. A 20% chance of thunderstorms. Highs in the lower 90s. Lows in the mid-70s. Tuesday and Tuesday night, partly cloudy. A 20% chance of thunderstorms. Highs in the lower 90s. Lows around 70. Wednesday and Wednesday night, partly cloudy. Highs in the upper 80s. Lows in the upper 60s. Thursday and Thursday night, mostly clear. Highs in the upper 80s. Lows in the upper 60s. The current time is 7:02 p.m. Eastern Daylight Time. 6 p.m. Eastern Daylight Time weather conditions across north central Kentucky. At Frankfurt, and the pressure was 30.13 inches and steady. At Lexington, it was mostly sunny. The temperature was 75 degrees, the dew point 54, and the relative humidity 47%. The wind was northeast at 10 miles an hour. The pressure was 30.14 inches and steady. At Louisville, it was partly sunny. The temperature was 80 degrees, the dew point 54, and the relative humidity 40%. The wind was north at 8 miles an hour. The pressure was 30.12 inches and falling. At Frankfurt, and the pressure was 30.13 inches and steady. Elsewhere around the region, it was sunny with a temperature of 77 at Covington and 78 at Bowling Green. It was mostly sunny with a temperature of 76 at Jasper, Indiana, 74 at Wilmington, Ohio, and 75 at Jackson. It was partly sunny, with a temperature of 78 at Indianapolis and 77 at London. And now here is the 8 to 14 day outlook for the region. This forecast is valid for the period from July 31st to August 6th, 2026.

For Kentucky, temperatures are forecast to be above normal, and precipitation is forecast to be normal. For Indiana, temperatures and precipitation are forecast to be normal. For Tennessee, temperatures are forecast to be above normal, and precipitation is forecast to be normal. This long-term outlook is updated on NOAA Weather Radio around 5 p.m. Eastern Time each day. Now for the official National Weather Service forecast for Frankfort and surrounding communities. Tonight, partly cloudy. Lows in the upper 50s. Northeast winds up to 10 miles an hour. Friday, mostly sunny. Highs in the lower 80s. Northeast winds up to 5 miles an hour. Friday night, mostly cloudy. Lows in the mid-60s. Northwest winds up to 5 miles an hour. Saturday, partly sunny. Scattered showers in the morning, then isolated showers in the afternoon. Highs in the lower 80s. Southwest winds up to 5 miles an hour. Chance of showers 30%. Saturday night, partly cloudy with isolated thunderstorms until midnight, then mostly cloudy with isolated showers after midnight. Lows in the upper 60s. Southwest winds up to 5 miles an hour. Chance of precipitation 20%. And now the extended forecast for the radio listening area. Sunday and Sunday night, partly cloudy. Highs in the upper 80s. Lows around 70. Monday and Monday night, partly cloudy. A 20% chance of thunderstorms. Highs in the lower 90s. Lows in the mid-70s. Tuesday and Tuesday night, partly cloudy. A 20% chance of thunderstorms. Highs in the lower 90s. Lows around 70. Wednesday and Wednesday night, partly cloudy. Highs in the upper 80s. Lows in the upper 60s. Thursday and Thursday night, mostly clear. Highs in the upper 80s. Lows in the upper 60s. 7 p.m. Eastern Daylight Time weather conditions across north-central Kentucky. At Frankfort. And the pressure was 30.12 inches and falling. At Lexington, it was sunny. The temperature was 76 degrees, the dew point 54, and the relative humidity 46%. The wind was northeast at 12 miles an hour. The pressure was 30.13 inches and falling. At Louisville, it was partly sunny. The temperature was 77 degrees, the dew point 53, and the relative humidity 43%. The wind was east at 9 miles an hour. The pressure was 30.11 inches and falling. At Frankfort, and the pressure was 30.12 inches and falling. Elsewhere around the region, throughout the region, skies ranged from sunny to mostly sunny. It was 75 at Covington, 77 at Indianapolis, 76 at Jasper, Indiana, and 73 at Wilmington, Ohio. Jackson reported 74, London reported 77, and Bowling Green reported 77. The current time is 7:07 p.m. Eastern Daylight Time. And now here is the 8 to 14 day outlook for the region. This forecast is valid for the period from July 31st to August 6th, 2026. For Kentucky, temperatures are forecast to be above normal, and precipitation is forecast to be normal. For Indiana, temperatures and precipitation are forecast to be normal. For Tennessee, temperatures are forecast to be above normal, and precipitation is forecast to be normal. This long-term outlook is updated on NOAA Weather Radio around 5 p.m. Eastern Time each day. Now for the official National Weather Service forecast for Frankfort and surrounding communities. Tonight, partly cloudy. Lows in the upper 50s. Northeast winds up to 10 miles an hour. Friday, mostly sunny. Highs in the lower 80s. Northeast winds up to 5 miles an hour. Friday night, mostly cloudy. Lows in the mid-60s. Northwest winds up to 5 miles an hour.

Saturday, partly sunny. Scattered showers in the morning, then isolated showers in the afternoon. Highs in the lower 80s. Southwest winds up to 5 miles an hour. Chance of showers 30%. Saturday night, partly cloudy with isolated thunderstorms until midnight, then mostly cloudy with isolated showers after midnight. Lows in the upper 60s. Southwest winds up to 5 miles an hour. Chance of precipitation 20%. And now the extended forecast for the radio listening area. Sunday and Sunday night, partly cloudy. Highs in the upper 80s. Lows around 70. Monday and Monday night, partly cloudy. A 20% chance of thunderstorms. Highs in the lower 90s. Lows in the mid 70s. Tuesday and Tuesday night, partly cloudy. A 20% chance of thunderstorms. Highs in the lower 90s. Lows around 70. Wednesday and Wednesday night, partly cloudy. Highs in the upper 80s. Lows in the upper 60s. Thursday and Thursday night, mostly clear. Highs in the upper 80s. Lows in the upper 60s. 7 p.m. Eastern Daylight Time weather conditions across north central Kentucky. At Frankfort. And the pressure was 30.12 inches and falling. At Lexington, it was sunny. The temperature was 76 degrees, the dew point 54, and the relative humidity 46%. The wind was northeast at 12 miles an hour. The pressure was 30.13 inches and falling. At Louisville, it was partly sunny. The temperature was 77 degrees, the dew point 53, and the relative humidity 43%. The wind was east at 9 miles an hour. The pressure was 30.11 inches and falling. At Frankfort, and the pressure was 30.12 inches and falling. Elsewhere around the region, throughout the region, skies ranged from sunny to mostly sunny. It was 75 at Covington, 77 at Indianapolis, 76 at Jasper, Indiana, and 73 at Wilmington, Ohio. Jackson reported 74, London reported 77, and Bowling Green reported 77. And now here is the 8 to 14 day outlook for the region. This forecast is valid for the period from July 31st to August 6th, 2026. For Kentucky, temperatures are forecast to be above normal, and precipitation is forecast to be normal. For Indiana, temperatures and precipitation are forecast to be normal. For Tennessee, temperatures are forecast to be above normal, and precipitation is forecast to be normal. This long-term outlook is updated on NOAA Weather Radio around 5 p.m. Eastern Time each day. 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The current time is 7:12 p.m. Eastern Daylight Time. Now for the official National Weather Service forecast for Frankfort and surrounding communities. Tonight, partly cloudy. Lows in the upper 50s. Northeast winds up to 10 miles an hour. Friday, mostly sunny. Highs in the lower 80s. Northeast winds up to 5 miles an hour. Friday night, mostly cloudy. Lows in the mid 60s. Northwest winds up to 5 miles an hour. Saturday, partly sunny. Scattered showers in the morning, then isolated showers in the afternoon. Highs in the lower 80s. Southwest winds up to 5 miles an hour. Chance of showers 30%. Saturday night, partly cloudy with isolated thunderstorms until midnight, then mostly cloudy with isolated showers after midnight. Lows in the upper 60s. Southwest winds up to 5 miles an hour. Chance of precipitation 20%. And now the extended forecast for the radio listening area.

Sunday and Sunday night, partly cloudy. Highs in the upper 80s. Lows around 70. Monday and Monday night, partly cloudy. A 20% chance of thunderstorms. Highs in the lower 90s. Lows in the mid-70s. Tuesday and Tuesday night, partly cloudy. A 20% chance of thunderstorms. Highs in the lower 90s. Lows around 70. Wednesday and Wednesday night, partly cloudy. Highs in the upper 80s. Lows in the upper 60s. Thursday and Thursday night, mostly clear. Highs in the upper 80s. Lows in the upper 60s. 7 p.m. Eastern Daylight Time weather conditions across north central Kentucky. At Frankfort. And the pressure was 30.12 inches and falling. At Lexington, it was sunny. The temperature was 76 degrees, the dew point 54, and the relative humidity 46%. The wind was northeast at 12 miles an hour. The pressure was 30.13 inches and falling. At Louisville, it was partly sunny. The temperature was 77 degrees, the dew point 53, and the relative humidity 43%. The wind was east at 9 miles an hour. The pressure was 30.11 inches and falling. At Frankfort, and the pressure was 30.12 inches and falling. Elsewhere around the region, throughout the region, skies ranged from sunny to mostly sunny. It was 75 at Covington, 77 at Indianapolis, 76 at Jasper, Indiana, and 73 at Wilmington, Ohio. Jackson reported 74, London reported 77, and Bowling Green reported 77. And now here is the 8 to 14 day outlook for the region. This forecast is valid for the period from July 31st to August 6th, 2026. For Kentucky, temperatures are forecast to be above normal, and precipitation is forecast to be normal. For Indiana, temperatures and precipitation are forecast to be normal. For Tennessee, temperatures are forecast to be above normal, and precipitation is forecast to be normal. This long-term outlook is updated on NOAA Weather Radio around 5 p.m. Eastern Time each day. Now for the official National Weather Service forecast for Frankfort and surrounding communities. Tonight, partly cloudy. Lows in the upper 50s. Northeast winds up to 10 miles an hour. Friday, mostly sunny. Highs in the lower 80s. Northeast winds up to 5 miles an hour. Friday night, mostly cloudy. Lows in the mid-60s. Northwest winds up to 5 miles an hour. Saturday, partly sunny. Scattered showers in the morning, then isolated showers in the afternoon. Highs in the lower 80s. Southwest winds up to 5 miles an hour. Chance of showers 30%. Saturday night, partly cloudy with isolated thunderstorms until midnight, then mostly cloudy with isolated showers after midnight. Lows in the upper 60s. Southwest winds up to 5 miles an hour. Chance of precipitation 20%. And now the extended forecast for the radio listening area. Sunday and Sunday night, partly cloudy. Highs in the upper 80s. Lows around 70. Monday and Monday night, partly cloudy. A 20% chance of thunderstorms. Highs in the lower 90s. Lows in the mid-70s. Tuesday and Tuesday night, partly cloudy. A 20% chance of thunderstorms. Highs in the lower 90s. Lows around 70. Wednesday and Wednesday night, partly cloudy. Highs in the upper 80s. Lows in the upper 60s. Thursday and Thursday night, mostly clear. Highs in the upper 80s. Lows in the upper 60s. The current time is 7:18 p.m. Eastern Daylight Time. 7 p.m. Eastern Daylight Time weather conditions across north central Kentucky. At Frankfort. And the pressure was 30.12 inches and falling.

Lexington, it was sunny. The temperature was 76 degrees, the dew point 54, and the relative humidity 46%. The wind was northeast at 12 miles an hour. The pressure was 30.13 inches and falling. At Louisville, it was partly sunny. The temperature was 77 degrees, the dew point 53, and the relative humidity 43%. The wind was east at 9 miles an hour. The pressure was 30.11 inches and falling. At Frankfort, and the pressure was 30.12 inches and falling. Elsewhere around the region, throughout the region, skies ranged from sunny to mostly sunny. It was 75 at Covington, 77 at Indianapolis, 76 at Jasper, Indiana, and 73 at Wilmington, Ohio. Jackson reported 74, London reported 77, and Bowling Green reported 77. And now here is the 8 to 14 day outlook for the region. This forecast is valid for the period from July 31st to August 6th, 2026. For Kentucky, temperatures are forecast to be above normal, and precipitation is forecast to be normal. For Indiana, temperatures and precipitation are forecast to be normal. For Tennessee, temperatures are forecast to be above normal, and precipitation is forecast to be normal. This long-term outlook is updated on NOAA Weather Radio around 5 p.m. Eastern Time each day. Now for the official National Weather Service forecast for Frankfort and surrounding communities. Tonight, partly cloudy. Lows in the upper 50s. Northeast winds up to 10 miles an hour. Friday, mostly sunny. Highs in the lower 80s. Northeast winds up to 5 miles an hour. Friday night, mostly cloudy. Lows in the mid-60s. Northwest winds up to 5 miles an hour. Saturday, partly sunny. Scattered showers in the morning, then isolated showers in the afternoon. Highs in the lower 80s. Southwest winds up to 5 miles an hour. Chance of showers 30%. Saturday night, partly cloudy with isolated thunderstorms until midnight, then mostly cloudy with isolated showers after midnight. Lows in the upper 60s. Southwest winds up to 5 miles an hour. Chance of precipitation 20%. And now the extended forecast for the radio listening area. Sunday and Sunday night, partly cloudy. Highs in the upper 80s. Lows around 70. Monday and Monday night, partly cloudy. A 20% chance of thunderstorms. Highs in the lower 90s. Lows in the mid-70s. Tuesday and Tuesday night, partly cloudy. A 20% chance of thunderstorms. Highs in the lower 90s. Lows around 70. Wednesday and Wednesday night, partly cloudy. Highs in the upper 80s. Lows in the upper 60s. Thursday and Thursday night, mostly clear. Highs in the upper 80s. Lows in the upper 60s. The current time is 7:22 p.m. Eastern Daylight Time. 7 p.m. Eastern Daylight Time weather conditions across north-central Kentucky. At Frankfort, and the pressure was 30.12 inches and falling. At Lexington, it was sunny. The temperature was 76 degrees, the dew point 54, and the relative humidity 46%. The wind was northeast at 12 miles an hour. The pressure was 30.13 inches and falling. At Louisville, it was partly sunny. The temperature was 77 degrees, the dew point 53, and the relative humidity 43%. The wind was east at 9 miles an hour. The pressure was 30.11 inches and falling. At Frankfort, and the pressure was 30.12 inches and falling. Elsewhere around the region, throughout the region, skies ranged from sunny to mostly sunny. It was 75 at Covington, 77 at Indianapolis, 76 at Jasper, Indiana, and 73 at Wilmington, Ohio. Jackson reported 74, London

reported 77. In Bowling Green reported 77. And now here is the 8 to 14 day outlook for the region. This forecast is valid for the period from July 31st to August 6th, 2026. For Kentucky, temperatures are forecast to be above normal, and precipitation is forecast to be normal. For Indiana, temperatures and precipitation are forecast to be normal. For Tennessee, temperatures are forecast to be above normal, and precipitation is forecast to be normal. This long-term outlook is updated on NOAA Weather Radio around 5 p.m. Eastern Time each day. Now for the official National Weather Service forecast for Frankfort and surrounding communities. Tonight, partly cloudy. Lows in the upper 50s. Northeast winds up to 10 miles an hour. Friday, mostly sunny. Highs in the lower 80s. Northeast winds up to 5 miles an hour. Friday night, mostly cloudy. Lows in the mid 60s. Northwest winds up to 5 miles an hour. Saturday, partly sunny. Scattered showers in the morning, then isolated showers in the afternoon. Highs in the lower 80s. Southwest winds up to 5 miles an hour. Chance of showers 30%. Saturday night, partly cloudy with isolated thunderstorms until midnight, then mostly cloudy with isolated showers after midnight. Lows in the upper 60s. Southwest winds up to 5 miles an hour. Chance of precipitation 20%. And now the extended forecast for the radio listening area. Sunday and Sunday night, partly cloudy. Highs in the upper 80s. Lows around 70. Monday and Monday night, partly cloudy. A 20% chance of thunderstorms. Highs in the lower 90s. Lows in the mid 70s. Tuesday and Tuesday night, partly cloudy. A 20% chance of thunderstorms. Highs in the lower 90s. Lows around 70. Wednesday and Wednesday night, partly cloudy. Highs in the upper 80s. Lows in the upper 60s. Thursday and Thursday night, mostly clear. Highs in the upper 80s. Lows in the upper 60s. 7 p.m. Eastern Daylight Time weather conditions across north central Kentucky. At Frankfort, and the pressure was 30.12 inches and falling. At Lexington, it was sunny. The temperature was 76 degrees, the dew point 54, and the relative humidity 46%. The wind was northeast at 12 miles an hour. The pressure was 30.13 inches and falling. At Louisville, it was partly sunny. The temperature was 77 degrees, the dew point 53, and the relative humidity 43%. The wind was east at 9 miles an hour. The pressure was 30.11 inches and falling. At Frankfort, and the pressure was 30.12 inches and falling. Elsewhere around the region, throughout the region, skies ranged from sunny to mostly sunny. It was 75 at Covington, 77 at Indianapolis, 76 at Jasper, Indiana, and 73 at Wilmington, Ohio. Jackson reported 74, London reported 77, and Bowling Green reported 77. The current time is 7:28 p.m. Eastern Daylight Time. And now here is the 8 to 14 day outlook for the region. This forecast is valid for the period from July 31st to August 6th, 2026. For Kentucky, temperatures are forecast to be above normal, and precipitation is forecast to be normal. For Indiana, temperatures and precipitation are forecast to be normal. For Tennessee, temperatures are forecast to be above normal, and precipitation is forecast to be normal. This long-term outlook is updated on NOAA Weather Radio around 5 p.m. Eastern Time each day. Now for the official National Weather Service forecast for Frankfort and surrounding communities. Tonight, partly cloudy. Lows in the upper 50s. Northeast winds up to 10 miles an hour. Friday, mostly sunny.

Highs in the lower 80s. Northeast winds up to 5 miles an hour. Friday night, mostly cloudy. Lows in the mid-60s. Northwest winds up to 5 miles an hour. Saturday, partly sunny. Scattered showers in the morning, then isolated showers in the afternoon. Highs in the lower 80s. Southwest winds up to 5 miles an hour. Chance of showers 30%. Saturday night, partly cloudy with isolated thunderstorms until midnight, then mostly cloudy with isolated showers after midnight. Lows in the upper 60s. Southwest winds up to 5 miles an hour. Chance of precipitation 20%. And now the extended forecast for the radio listening area. Sunday and Sunday night, partly cloudy. Highs in the upper 80s. Lows around 70. Monday and Monday night, partly cloudy. A 20% chance of thunderstorms. Highs in the lower 90s. Lows in the mid-70s. Tuesday and Tuesday night, partly cloudy. A 20% chance of thunderstorms. Highs in the lower 90s. Lows around 70. Wednesday and Wednesday night, partly cloudy. Highs in the upper 80s. Lows in the upper 60s. Thursday and Thursday night, mostly clear. Highs in the upper 80s. Lows in the upper 60s. 7 p.m. Eastern Daylight Time weather conditions across north central Kentucky. At Frankfort. And the pressure was 30.12 inches and falling. At Lexington, it was sunny. The temperature was 76 degrees, the dew point 54, and the relative humidity 46%. The wind was northeast at 12 miles an hour. The pressure was 30.13 inches and falling. At Louisville, it was partly sunny. The temperature was 77 degrees, the dew point 53, and the relative humidity 43%. The wind was east at 9 miles an hour. The pressure was 30.11 inches and falling. At Frankfort, and the pressure was 30.12 inches and falling. Elsewhere around the region, throughout the region, skies ranged from sunny to mostly sunny. It was 75 at Covington, 77 at Indianapolis, 76 at Jasper, Indiana, and 73 at Wilmington, Ohio. Jackson reported 74, London reported 77, and Bowling Green reported 77. The current time is 7:32 p.m. Eastern Daylight Time. And now here is the 8 to 14 day outlook for the region. This forecast is valid for the period from July 31st to August 6th, 2026. For Kentucky, temperatures are forecast to be above normal, and precipitation is forecast to be normal. For Indiana, temperatures and precipitation are forecast to be normal. For Tennessee, temperatures are forecast to be above normal, and precipitation is forecast to be normal. This long-term outlook is updated on NOAA Weather Radio around 5 p.m. Eastern Time each day. Now for the official National Weather Service forecast for Frankfort and surrounding communities. Tonight, partly cloudy. Lows in the upper 50s. Northeast winds up to 10 miles an hour. Friday, mostly sunny. Highs in the lower 80s. Northeast winds up to 5 miles an hour. Northeast winds up to 10 miles an hour. Friday, mostly sunny. Highs in the lower 80s. Northeast winds up to 5 miles an hour. Friday night, mostly cloudy. Lows in the mid-60s. Northwest winds up to 5 miles an hour. Saturday, partly sunny. Scattered showers in the morning, then isolated showers in the afternoon. Highs in the lower 80s. Southwest winds up to 5 miles an hour. Chance of showers 30%. Saturday night, partly cloudy with isolated thunderstorms until midnight, then mostly cloudy with isolated showers after midnight. Lows in the upper 60s. Southwest winds up to 5 miles an hour. Chance of

precipitation 20%. And now the extended forecast for the radio listening area. Sunday and Sunday night, partly cloudy. Highs in the upper 80s. Lows around 70. Monday and Monday night, partly cloudy. A 20% chance of thunderstorms. Highs in the lower 90s. Lows in the mid 70s. Tuesday and Tuesday night, partly cloudy. A 20% chance of thunderstorms. Highs in the lower 90s. Lows around 70. Wednesday and Wednesday night, partly cloudy. Highs in the upper 80s. Lows in the upper 60s. Thursday and Thursday night, mostly clear. Highs in the upper 80s. Lows in the upper 60s. 7 p.m. Eastern Daylight Time weather conditions across north central Kentucky. At Frankfort. And the pressure was 30.12 inches and falling. At Lexington, it was sunny. The temperature was 76 degrees, the dew point 54, and the relative humidity 46%. The wind was northeast at 12 miles an hour. The pressure was 30.13 inches and falling. At Louisville, it was partly sunny. The temperature was 77 degrees, the dew point 53, and the relative humidity 43%. The wind was east at 9 miles an hour. The pressure was 30.11 inches and falling. At Frankfort, and the pressure was 30.12 inches and falling. Elsewhere around the region, throughout the region, skies ranged from sunny to mostly sunny. It was 75 at Covington, 77 at Indianapolis, 76 at Jasper, Indiana, and 73 at Wilmington, Ohio. Jackson reported 74, London reported 77, and Bowling Green reported 77. And now here is the 8 to 14 day outlook for the region. This forecast is valid for the period from July 31st to August 6th, 2026. For Kentucky, temperatures are forecast to be above normal, and precipitation is forecast to be normal. For Indiana, temperatures and precipitation are forecast to be normal. For Tennessee, temperatures are forecast to be above normal, and precipitation is forecast to be normal. This long-term outlook is updated on NOAA Weather Radio around 5 p.m. Eastern Time each day. Now for the official National Weather Service forecast for Frankfort and surrounding communities. Tonight, partly cloudy. Lows in the upper 50s. Northeast winds up to 10 miles an hour. Friday, mostly sunny. Highs in the lower 80s. Northeast winds up to 5 miles an hour. Friday night, mostly cloudy. Lows in the mid 60s. Northwest winds up to 5 miles an hour. Saturday, partly sunny. Scattered showers in the morning, then isolated showers in the afternoon. Highs in the lower 80s. Southwest winds up to 5 miles an hour. Chance of showers 30%. Saturday night, partly cloudy with isolated thunderstorms until midnight, then mostly cloudy with isolated showers after midnight. Lows in the upper 60s. Southwest winds up to 5 miles an hour. Chance of precipitation 20%. And now the extended forecast for the radio listening area. Sunday and Sunday night, partly cloudy. Highs in the upper 80s. Lows around 70. Monday and Monday night, partly cloudy. A 20% chance of thunderstorms. Highs in the lower 90s. Lows in the mid 70s. Tuesday and Tuesday night, partly cloudy. A 20% chance of thunderstorms. Highs in the lower 90s. Lows around 70. Wednesday and Wednesday night, partly cloudy. Highs in the upper 80s. Lows in the upper 60s. Thursday and Thursday night, mostly clear. Highs in the upper 80s. Lows in the upper 60s. The current time is 7:38 p.m. Eastern Daylight Time. 7 p.m. Eastern Daylight Time weather conditions across north central Kentucky.
at Frankfort, and the pressure was 30.12 inches and falling. At Lexington, it was sunny. The temperature was 76 degrees, the dew point 54, and the relative humidity 46%. The wind was northeast at 12 miles an hour. The pressure was 30.13 inches and falling. At Louisville, it was partly sunny. The temperature was 77 degrees, the dew point 53, and the relative humidity 43%. The wind was east at 9 miles an hour. The pressure was 30.11 inches and falling. At Frankfort, and the pressure was 30.12 inches and falling. Elsewhere around the region, throughout the region, skies ranged from sunny to mostly sunny. It was 75 at Covington, 77 at Indianapolis, 76 at Jasper, Indiana, and 73 at Wilmington, Ohio. Jackson reported 74, London reported 77, and Bowling Green reported 77. And now here is the 8 to 14 day outlook for the region. This forecast is valid for the period from July 31st to August 6th, 2026. For Kentucky, temperatures are forecast to be above normal, and precipitation is forecast to be normal. For Indiana, temperatures and precipitation are forecast to be normal. For Tennessee, temperatures are forecast to be above normal, and precipitation is forecast to be normal. This long-term outlook is updated on NOAA Weather Radio around 5 p.m. Eastern Time each day. Now for the official National Weather Service forecast for Frankfort and surrounding communities. Tonight, partly cloudy. Lows in the upper 50s. Northeast winds up to 10 miles an hour. Friday, mostly sunny. Highs in the lower 80s. Northeast winds up to 5 miles an hour. Friday night, mostly cloudy. Lows in the mid-60s. Northwest winds up to 5 miles an hour. Saturday, partly sunny. Scattered showers in the morning, then isolated showers in the afternoon. Highs in the lower 80s. Southwest winds up to 5 miles an hour. Chance of showers 30%. Saturday night, partly cloudy with isolated thunderstorms until midnight, then mostly cloudy with isolated showers after midnight. Lows in the upper 60s. Southwest winds up to 5 miles an hour. Chance of precipitation 20%. And now the extended forecast for the radio listening area. Sunday and Sunday night, partly cloudy. Highs in the upper 80s. Lows around 70. Monday and Monday night, partly cloudy. A 20% chance of thunderstorms. Highs in the lower 90s. Lows in the mid-70s. Tuesday and Tuesday night, partly cloudy. A 20% chance of thunderstorms. Highs in the lower 90s. Lows around 70. Wednesday and Wednesday night, partly cloudy. Highs in the upper 80s. Lows in the upper 60s. Thursday and Thursday night, mostly clear. Highs in the upper 80s. Lows in the upper 60s. 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The current time is 7:43 p.m. Eastern Daylight Time. 7 p.m. Eastern Daylight Time weather conditions across north-central Kentucky. At Frankfort, and the pressure was 30.12 inches and falling. At Lexington, it was sunny. The temperature was 76 degrees, the dew point 54, and the relative humidity 46%. The wind was northeast at 12 miles an hour. The pressure was 30.13 inches and falling. At Louisville, it was partly sunny. The temperature was 77 degrees, the dew point 53, and the relative humidity 43%. The wind was east at 9 miles an hour. The pressure was 30.1.

1 inches and falling at Frankfurt, and the pressure was 30.12 inches and falling. Elsewhere around the region, throughout the region, skies ranged from sunny to mostly sunny. It was 75 at Covington, 77 at Indianapolis, 76 at Jasper, Indiana, and 73 at Wilmington, Ohio. Jackson reported 74, London reported 77, and Bowling Green reported 77. And now here is the 8 to 14 day outlook for the region. This forecast is valid for the period from July 31st to August 6th, 2026. For Kentucky, temperatures are forecast to be above normal, and precipitation is forecast to be normal. For Indiana, temperatures and precipitation are forecast to be normal. For Tennessee, temperatures are forecast to be above normal, and precipitation is forecast to be normal. This long-term outlook is updated on NOAA Weather Radio around 5 p.m. Eastern Time each day. Now for the official National Weather Service forecast for Frankfurt and surrounding communities. Tonight, partly cloudy. Lows in the upper 50s. Northeast winds up to 10 miles an hour. Friday, mostly sunny. Highs in the lower 80s. Northeast winds up to 5 miles an hour. Friday night, mostly cloudy. Lows in the mid-60s. Northwest winds up to 5 miles an hour. Saturday, partly sunny. Scattered showers in the morning, then isolated showers in the afternoon. Highs in the lower 80s. Southwest winds up to 5 miles an hour. Chance of showers 30%. Saturday night, partly cloudy with isolated thunderstorms until midnight, then mostly cloudy with isolated showers after midnight. Lows in the upper 60s. Southwest winds up to 5 miles an hour. Chance of precipitation 20%. And now the extended forecast for the radio listening area. Sunday and Sunday night, partly cloudy. Highs in the upper 80s. Lows around 70. Monday and Monday night, partly cloudy. A 20% chance of thunderstorms. Highs in the lower 90s. Lows in the mid-70s. Tuesday and Tuesday night, partly cloudy. A 20% chance of thunderstorms. Highs in the lower 90s. Lows around 70. Wednesday and Wednesday night, partly cloudy. Highs in the upper 80s. Lows in the upper 60s. Thursday and Thursday night, mostly clear. Highs in the upper 80s. Lows in the upper 60s. The current time is 7:47 p.m. Eastern Daylight Time. 7 p.m. Eastern Daylight Time weather conditions across north central Kentucky. At Frankfurt. And the pressure was 30.12 inches and falling. At Lexington, it was sunny. The temperature was 76 degrees, the dew point 54, and the relative humidity 46%. The wind was northeast at 12 miles an hour. The pressure was 30.13 inches and falling. At Louisville, it was partly sunny. The temperature was 77 degrees, the dew point 53, and the relative humidity 43%. The wind was east at 9 miles an hour. The pressure was 30.11 inches and falling. At Frankfurt, and the pressure was 30.12 inches and falling. Elsewhere around the region, throughout the region, skies ranged from sunny to mostly sunny. It was 75 at Covington, 77 at Indianapolis, 76 at Jasper, Indiana, and 73 at Wilmington, Ohio. Jackson reported 74, London reported 77, and Bowling Green reported 77. And now here is the 8 to 14 day outlook for the region. This forecast is valid for the period from July 31st to August 6th, 2026. For Kentucky, temperatures are forecast to be above normal, and precipitation is forecast to be normal. For Indiana, temperatures and precipitation are forecast to be normal. For Tennessee, temperatures are forecast to be above normal, and precipitation

inflation is forecast to be normal. This long-term outlook is updated on NOAA Weather Radio around 5 p.m. Eastern Time each day. Now for the official National Weather Service forecast for Frankfurt and surrounding communities. Tonight, partly cloudy. Lows in the upper 50s. Northeast winds up to 10 miles an hour. Friday, mostly sunny. Highs in the lower 80s. Northeast winds up to 5 miles an hour. Friday night, mostly cloudy. Lows in the mid-60s. Northwest winds up to 5 miles an hour. Saturday, partly sunny. Scattered showers in the morning, then isolated showers in the afternoon. Highs in the lower 80s. Southwest winds up to 5 miles an hour. Chance of showers 30%. Saturday night, partly cloudy with isolated thunderstorms until midnight, then mostly cloudy with isolated showers after midnight. Lows in the upper 60s. Southwest winds up to 5 miles an hour. Chance of precipitation 20%. And now the extended forecast for the radio listening area. Sunday and Sunday night, partly cloudy. Highs in the upper 80s. Lows around 70. Monday and Monday night, partly cloudy. A 20% chance of thunderstorms. Highs in the lower 90s. Lows in the mid-70s. Tuesday and Tuesday night, partly cloudy. A 20% chance of thunderstorms. Highs in the lower 90s. Lows around 70. Wednesday and Wednesday night, partly cloudy. Highs in the upper 80s. Lows in the upper 60s. Thursday and Thursday night, mostly clear. Highs in the upper 80s. Lows in the upper 60s. 7 p.m. Eastern Daylight Time weather conditions across north central Kentucky. At Frankfurt. And the pressure was 30.12 inches and falling. At Lexington, it was sunny. The temperature was 76 degrees, the dew point 54, and the relative humidity 46%. The wind was northeast at 12 miles an hour. The pressure was 30.13 inches and falling. At Louisville, it was partly sunny. The temperature was 77 degrees, the dew point 53, and the relative humidity 43%. The wind was east at 9 miles an hour. The pressure was 30.11 inches and falling. At Frankfurt, and the pressure was 30.12 inches and falling. Elsewhere around the region, throughout the region, skies ranged from sunny to mostly sunny. It was 75 at Covington, 77 at Indianapolis, 76 at Jasper, Indiana, and 73 at Wilmington, Ohio. Jackson reported 74, London reported 77, and Bowling Green reported 77. The current time is 7:52 p.m. Eastern Daylight Time. And now here is the 8 to 14 day outlook for the region. This forecast is valid for the period from July 31st to August 6th, 2026. For Kentucky, temperatures are forecast to be above normal, and precipitation is forecast to be normal. For Indiana, temperatures and precipitation are forecast to be normal. For Tennessee, temperatures are forecast to be above normal, and precipitation is forecast to be normal. This long-term outlook is updated on NOAA Weather Radio around 5 p.m. Eastern Time each day. Now for the official National Weather Service forecast for Frankfurt and surrounding communities. Tonight, partly cloudy. Lows in the upper 50s. Northeast winds up to 10 miles an hour. Friday, mostly sunny. Highs in the lower 80s. Northeast winds up to 5 miles an hour. Friday night, mostly cloudy. Lows in the mid-60s. Northwest winds up to 5 miles an hour. Saturday, partly sunny. Scattered showers in the morning, then isolated showers in the afternoon. Highs in the lower 80s. Southwest winds up to 5 miles an hour. Chance of showers 30%.

Highs in the lower 90s. Lows around 70. Wednesday and Wednesday night, partly cloudy. Highs in the upper 80s. Lows in the upper 60s. Thursday and Thursday night, mostly clear. Highs in the upper 80s. Lows in the upper 60s. 7 p.m. Eastern Daylight Time weather conditions across north central Kentucky. At Frankfort. And the pressure was 30.12 inches and falling. At Lexington, it was sunny. The temperature was 76 degrees, the dew point 54, and the relative humidity 46%. The wind was northeast at 12 miles an hour. The pressure was 30.13 inches and falling. At Louisville, it was partly sunny. The temperature was 77 degrees, the dew point 53, and the relative humidity 43%. The wind was east at 9 miles an hour. The pressure was 30.11 inches and falling. At Frankfort, and the pressure was 30.12 inches and falling. Elsewhere around the region, throughout the region, skies ranged from sunny to mostly sunny. It was 75 at Covington, 77 at Indianapolis, 76 at Jasper, Indiana, and 73 at Wilmington, Ohio. Jackson reported 74, London reported 77, and Bowling Green reported 77. And now here is the 8 to 14 day outlook for the region. This forecast is valid for the period from July 31st to August 6th, 2026. For Kentucky, temperatures are forecast to be above normal, and precipitation is forecast to be normal. For Indiana, temperatures and precipitation are forecast to be normal. For Tennessee, temperatures are forecast to be above normal, and precipitation is forecast to be normal. This long-term outlook is updated on NOAA Weather Radio around 5 p.m. Eastern Time each day. The current time is 7:57 p.m. Eastern Daylight Time. Now for the official National Weather Service forecast for Frankfort and surrounding communities. Tonight, partly cloudy. Lows in the upper 50s. Northeast winds up to 10 miles an hour. Friday, mostly sunny. Highs in the lower 80s. Northeast winds up to 5 miles an hour. Friday night, mostly cloudy. Lows in the mid-60s. Northwest winds up to 5 miles an hour. Saturday, partly sunny. Scattered showers in the morning, then isolated showers in the afternoon. Highs in the lower 80s. Southwest winds up to 5 miles an hour. Chance of showers 30%. Saturday night, partly cloudy with isolated thunderstorms until midnight, then mostly cloudy with isolated showers after midnight. Lows in the upper 60s. Southwest winds up to 5 miles an hour. Chance of precipitation 20%. And now the extended forecast for the radio listening area. Sunday and Sunday night, partly cloudy. Highs in the upper 80s. Lows around 70. Monday and Monday night, partly cloudy. A 20% chance of thunderstorms. Highs in the lower 90s. Lows in the mid-70s. Tuesday and Tuesday night, partly cloudy. A 20% chance of thunderstorms. Highs in the lower 90s. Lows around 70. Wednesday and Wednesday night, partly cloudy. Highs in the upper 80s. Lows in the upper 60s. Thursday and Thursday night, mostly clear. Highs in the upper 80s. Lows in the upper 60s. 7 p.m. Eastern Daylight Time weather conditions across north central Kentucky. At Frankfort. And the pressure was 30.12 inches and falling. At Lexington, it was sunny. The temperature was 76 degrees, the dew point 54, and the relative humidity 46%. The wind was northeast at 12 miles an hour. The pressure was 30.13 inches and falling. At Louisville, it was partly sunny. The temperature was 77 degrees, the dew point 53.

and the relative humidity 43%. The wind was east at 9 miles an hour. The pressure was 30.11 inches and falling at Frankfurt, and the pressure was 30.12 inches and falling. Elsewhere around the region, throughout the region, skies ranged from sunny to mostly sunny. It was 75 at Covington, 77 at Indianapolis, 76 at Jasper, Indiana, and 73 at Wilmington, Ohio. Jackson reported 74, London reported 77, and Bowling Green reported 77. And now here is the 8 to 14 day outlook for the region. This forecast is valid for the period from July 31st to August 6th, 2026. For Kentucky, temperatures are forecast to be above normal, and precipitation is forecast to be normal. For Indiana, temperatures and precipitation are forecast to be normal. For Tennessee, temperatures are forecast to be above normal, and precipitation is forecast to be normal. This long-term outlook is updated on NOAA Weather Radio around 5 p.m. Eastern Time each day. Now for the official National Weather Service forecast for Frankfurt and surrounding communities. Tonight, partly cloudy. Lows in the upper 50s. Northeast winds up to 10 miles an hour. Friday, mostly sunny. Highs in the lower 80s. Northeast winds up to 5 miles an hour. Friday night, mostly cloudy. Lows in the mid-60s. Northwest winds up to 5 miles an hour. Saturday, partly sunny. Scattered showers in the morning, then isolated showers in the afternoon. Highs in the lower 80s. Southwest winds up to 5 miles an hour. Chance of showers 30%. Saturday night, partly cloudy with isolated thunderstorms until midnight, then mostly cloudy with isolated showers after midnight. Lows in the upper 60s. Southwest winds up to 5 miles an hour. Chance of precipitation 20%. And now the extended forecast for the radio listening area. Sunday and Sunday night, partly cloudy. Highs in the upper 80s. Lows around 70. Monday and Monday night, partly cloudy. A 20% chance of thunderstorms. Highs in the lower 90s. Lows in the mid-70s. Tuesday and Tuesday night, partly cloudy. A 20% chance of thunderstorms. Highs in the lower 90s. Lows around 70. Wednesday and Wednesday night, partly cloudy. Highs in the upper 80s. Lows in the upper 60s. Thursday and Thursday night, mostly clear. Highs in the upper 80s. Lows in the upper 60s. The current time is 8:03 p.m. Eastern Daylight Time. 7 p.m. Eastern Daylight Time weather conditions across north-central Kentucky. At Frankfurt. And the pressure was 30.12 inches and falling. At Lexington, it was sunny. The temperature was 76 degrees, the dew point 54, and the relative humidity 46%. The wind was northeast at 12 miles an hour. The pressure was 30.13 inches and falling. At Louisville, it was partly sunny. The temperature was 77 degrees, the dew point 53, and the relative humidity 43%. The wind was east at 9 miles an hour. The pressure was 30.11 inches and falling. At Frankfurt, and the pressure was 30.12 inches and falling. Elsewhere around the region, throughout the region, skies ranged from sunny to mostly sunny. It was 75 at Covington, 77 at Indianapolis, 76 at Jasper, Indiana, and 73 at Wilmington, Ohio. Jackson reported 74, London reported 77, and Bowling Green reported 77. 8 p.m. Eastern Daylight Time weather conditions across north-central Kentucky. At Frankfurt, and the pressure was 30.12 inches and steady. At Lexington, it was clear. The temperature was 73 degrees, the dew point 54, and the relative humidity